lows in the lower 60s. Highs in the upper 70s. This is the NOAA Weather Radio All Hazards Station KHP36, broadcasting from the National Weather Service Office in Sterling, Virginia, and transmitting on a frequency of 162.550 MHz from an antenna located in Manassas, Virginia. This is a statement from the National Weather Service. Small craft advisory remains in effect from midnight tonight to 9 a.m. Thursday. Gale watch remains in effect from Thursday morning through Thursday evening. For the small craft advisory, south winds 10 to 15 knots with gusts up to 25 knots expected. For the gale watch, southwest winds 10 to 20 knots with gusts up to 35 knots possible. The areas affected include Chesapeake Bay north of Pools Island, Maryland and tidal Potomac from Key Bridge to Indian Head, Maryland. The hazardous weather conditions are expected for the small craft advisory from midnight tonight to 9 a.m. Thursday. For the gale watch, from Thursday morning through Thursday evening. Impacts, strong winds can cause hazardous waves which could capsize or damage vessels. Mariners should consider altering plans to avoid possible hazardous conditions. Remain in port, seek safe harbor, alter course, and or secure the vessel for severe wind and waves. This is a statement from the National Weather Service. Small craft advisory remains in effect from midnight tonight to 8 p.m. Thursday. Southwest winds 10 to 15 knots with gusts up to 25 knots expected. The areas affected include tidal Potomac River from Indian Head, Maryland to Smith Point, Virginia. The hazardous weather conditions are expected from midnight tonight to 8 p.m. Thursday. Impacts, conditions will be hazardous to small craft. Inexperienced mariners, especially those operating smaller vessels, should avoid navigating in hazardous conditions. This is a statement from the National Weather Service. For the following counties, in Virginia, Eastern Highland, Northern Virginia Blue Ridge and Western Highland, and the following counties, in Maryland, Central and Eastern Allegheny and Extreme Western Allegheny, and the following counties, in West Virginia, Eastern Grant, Eastern Mineral, Eastern Pendleton, Hampshire, Hardy, Western Mineral and Western Pendleton. Wind advisory in effect from 7 a.m. to 6 p.m. Thursday. West winds 15 to 25 miles per hour with gusts up to 50 miles per hour expected. The areas affected include portions of western Maryland, northwest and western Virginia, and eastern West Virginia. The hazardous weather conditions are expected from 7 a.m. to 6 p.m. Thursday. Impacts, gusty winds will blow around unsecured objects. Tree limbs could be blown down and a few power outages may result. Winds this strong can make driving difficult, especially for high-profile vehicles. Use extra caution. Secure outdoor objects. The 7 p.m. observation in Washington. At Reagan National Airport, partly sunny skies. The temperature was 85 degrees Fahrenheit, or 29 degrees Celsius. Dew point 61. Humidity was 44%. Winds were south at 14 miles an hour and the barometric pressure was 29.74 inches or 1,007.1 millibars, and rising. Now for some observations from the surrounding area. At BWI Marshall Airport, partly sunny skies. Temperature 80. Wind south at 9 miles an hour. At Charlottesville, fair skies. 86. At Dulles Airport, partly sunny. Temperature 84 degrees. Wind southwest at 8 miles an hour. At Fredericksburg, fair. Temperature 87. At Martinsburg, fair skies. 84. Wind southwest at 9 miles an hour. At Norfolk, fair. Temperature 82 degrees. At Ocean City, fair skies. It was 73 degrees. At Pawtuxet River Naval Air Station, fair. Temperature 81. At Quantico, fair skies. Temperature 86. Wind south at 6 miles an hour. For Richmond, partly sunny skies. It was 87. At Roanoke, fair. Temperature 84 degrees. At Winchester, partly sunny. Temperature 82. At New York, fair skies. 71. At Philadelphia, fair skies. 82. At Raleigh, fair skies. 92. Now for a few observations on the waters.

less humid and seasonable weather is expected this weekend as high pressure builds toward the area. The next frontal system will increase rain chances early next week. Now for the official National Weather Service forecast for the Washington metro area and the surrounding KHB listening area. Tonight, mostly cloudy. Lows around 70. South winds 5 to 10 miles an hour. Thursday, partly sunny. A chance of showers and thunderstorms in the afternoon. Highs in the lower 90s. Southwest winds 15 to 20 miles an hour with gusts up to 35 miles an hour. Chance of rain 50%. Thursday night, mostly cloudy. A chance of showers and thunderstorms until midnight, then a chance of showers after midnight. Lows in the upper 60s. West winds 15 to 20 miles an hour with gusts up to 30 miles an hour, diminishing to around 5 miles an hour after midnight. Chance of rain 50%. Juneteenth, partly sunny in the morning, then clearing. Highs in the mid-80s. Northwest winds 10 to 15 miles an hour. Friday night, mostly clear. Lows in the lower 60s. Northwest winds 10 to 15 miles an hour, diminishing to around 5 miles an hour after midnight. Saturday, mostly clear. Highs in the mid-80s. Lows in the lower 60s. Sunday, partly cloudy. A chance of showers. Highs in the mid-80s. Lows in the mid-60s. Chance of rain 50%. Monday, showers likely and a chance of thunderstorms. Highs in the mid-80s. Lows in the lower 60s. Chance of rain 70%. Tuesday, mostly clear. Highs in the lower 80s. Lows in the lower 60s. Wednesday, partly cloudy. Highs in the mid-80s. Lows in the lower 60s. This hazardous weather outlook is for the Maryland portion of the Chesapeake Bay, Tidal Potomac River, and I-95 corridor through Central Maryland, Northern Virginia, and District of Columbia. Day 1, this afternoon and tonight. No hazardous weather is expected at this time. Days 2 through 7, Thursday through Tuesday. Scattered severe thunderstorms are possible Thursday afternoon and early evening with the primary threat of damaging wind gusts. A gale watch is in effect Thursday for the northern tidal Potomac River and northern portions of the Chesapeake Bay. Spotter information statement, spotters may need to be activated Thursday. Now for the National Weather Service marine forecast for the Chesapeake Bay from Sandy Point to North Beach. Tonight, south winds 15 knots with gusts to 20 knots. Waves 2 to 3 feet. Thursday, southwest winds 15 to 20 knots with gusts to 25 knots. Waves 3 feet. A chance of showers and thunderstorms. Thursday night, west winds 10 to 15 knots. Gusts up to 25 knots until midnight. Waves 1 to 2 feet. A chance of showers. Juneteenth, northwest winds 5 to 10 knots. Waves 1 foot. Friday night, northwest winds 5 to 10 knots. Waves 1 foot. Saturday, northwest winds 5 to 10 knots. Waves 1 foot. Winds and waves higher and visibilities lower in and near thunderstorms. Now for the National Weather Service marine forecast for the tidal Potomac from Key Bridge to Smith Point. Tonight, south winds 10 to 15 knots with gusts to 20 knots. Waves 1 to 2 feet. Thursday, southwest winds 15 to 20 knots with gusts to 30 knots. Waves 2 feet. A chance of showers and thunderstorms. Thursday night, west winds 10 to 15 knots. Gusts up to 25 knots until midnight. Waves 1 to 2 feet. A chance of showers and thunderstorms. Juneteenth, northwest winds 5 to 10 knots. Waves 1 foot. A chance of showers. Friday night, northwest winds 5 to 10 knots. Waves 1 foot. Saturday, northwest winds 5 to 10 knots. Waves 1 foot. Winds and waves higher and visibilities lower in and near thunderstorms. The Northern Virginia Mountain forecast for elevations above 2,000 feet including the Skyline Drive. Wind advisory in effect from 7 a.m. to 6 p.m. Thursday. Tonight, partly cloudy in the evening, then becoming mostly cloudy. Lows in the upper 60s. Thursday, mostly cloudy in the morning, then becoming partly sunny. A chance

chance of showers and thunderstorms in the afternoon. Highs in the lower 80s. Windy. Thursday night, mostly cloudy. A slight chance of showers and thunderstorms. Lows in the mid-60s. Breezy. Juneteenth, partly sunny in the morning, then clearing. Highs in the upper 70s. Saturday, mostly clear. Lows in the upper 50s. Highs in the upper 70s. Sunday, partly cloudy. A chance of showers through the night. Lows in the upper 50s. Highs around 80. Monday, showers likely. A chance of thunderstorms through the night. Lows in the lower 60s. Highs in the upper 70s. This is the NOAA Weather Radio All Hazards Station KHP36, broadcasting from the National Weather Service Office in Sterling, Virginia, and transmitting on a frequency of 162.550 MHz from an antenna located in Manassas, Virginia. This is a statement from the National Weather Service. Small craft advisory remains in effect from midnight tonight to 9 a.m. Thursday. Gale watch remains in effect from Thursday morning through Thursday evening. For the small craft advisory, south winds 10 to 15 knots with gusts up to 25 knots expected. For the gale watch, southwest winds 10 to 20 knots with gusts up to 35 knots possible. The areas affected include Chesapeake Bay north of Pools Island, Maryland and tidal Potomac from Key Bridge to Indian Head, Maryland. The hazardous weather conditions are expected for the small craft advisory from midnight tonight to 9 a.m. Thursday. For the gale watch, from Thursday morning through Thursday evening. Impacts, strong winds can cause hazardous waves which could capsize or damage vessels. Mariners should consider altering plans to avoid possible hazardous conditions. Remain in port, seek safe harbor, alter course, and or secure the vessel for severe wind and waves. This is a statement from the National Weather Service. Small craft advisory remains in effect from midnight tonight to 8 p.m. Thursday. Southwest winds 10 to 15 knots with gusts up to 25 knots expected. The areas affected include tidal Potomac River from Indian Head, Maryland to Smith Point, Virginia. The hazardous weather conditions are expected from midnight tonight to 8 p.m. Thursday. Impacts, conditions will be hazardous to small craft. Inexperienced mariners, especially those operating smaller vessels, should avoid navigating in hazardous conditions. This is a statement from the National Weather Service. For the following counties, in Virginia, Eastern Highland, Northern Virginia Blue Ridge and Western Highland, and the following counties, in Maryland, Central and Eastern Allegheny and Extreme Western Allegheny, and the following counties, in West Virginia, Eastern Grant, Eastern Mineral, Eastern Pendleton, Hampshire, Hardy, Western Mineral and Western Pendleton. Wind advisory in effect from 7 a.m. to 6 p.m. Thursday. West winds 15 to 25 miles per hour with gusts up to 50 miles per hour expected. The areas affected include portions of western Maryland, northwest and western Virginia, and eastern West Virginia. The hazardous weather conditions are expected from 7 a.m. to 6 p.m. Thursday. Impacts, gusty winds will blow around unsecured objects. Tree limbs could be blown down and a few power outages may result. Winds this strong can make driving difficult, especially for high-profile vehicles. Use extra caution. Secure outdoor objects. The current time is 8:17 p.m. Eastern Daylight Time. The 8 p.m. observation in Washington. At Reagan National Airport, mostly cloudy skies. The temperature was 84 degrees Fahrenheit, or 29 degrees Celsius. Dew point 62. Humidity was 47%. Winds were south at 13 miles an hour and the barometric pressure was 29.74 inches or 1,007.1 millibars, and steady. Now for some observations from the surrounding area. At BWI Marshall Airport, mostly cloudy skies. Temperature 79. Wind south at 7 miles an hour. At Charlottesville, fair skies. 82. At Dulles Airport, mostly cloudy. Temperature 83 degrees. Wind south at 7 miles an hour. At Fredericksburg, fair. Temperature 82. At Martinsburg, fair skies. 82. Winds west at 12 miles an hour. At Norfolk, fair.
Temperature 79 degrees. At Ocean City, fair skies. It was 72 degrees. At Pawtuxent River Naval Air Station, mostly cloudy. Temperature 79. At Quantico, fair skies. Temperature 83. Wind south at 7 miles an hour. For Richmond, cloudy skies. It was 84. At Roanoke, fair. Temperature 83 degrees. At Winchester, fair. Temperature 81. At New York, cloudy skies. 70. At Philadelphia, mostly cloudy skies. 79. At Raleigh, fair skies. 88. Now for a few observations on the waters. At Washington Channel, the wind was south at 7 knots, gusting to 14, and the water temperature was 82 degrees. At Piney Point, the wind was south at 13 knots, gusting to 15. At Thomas Point, the temperature was 77 degrees. Wind south at 20 knots. The latest river levels in the Potomac, Shenandoah, and Rappahannock basins are as follows. All reports are current as of 7 p.m. and are measured in feet. For Potomac River at Shepherdstown, 2.3. Potomac River at Point of Rocks, 1.5. Potomac River at Edwards Ferry, 3.4. Potomac River at Little Falls, 2.9. North Fork Shenandoah River near Strasburg, 1.9. 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Rapidan River near Culpeper, 0.7. Opeckham Creek near Martinsburg, 2.0. 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Monocacy River at Frederick, 1.7. Here is a look at the weather features that will affect the region over the next several days. An unusually strong low-pressure system for June will cross the Great Lakes tonight, sending a cold front across the area Thursday into early Friday. Ahead of the front on Thursday, there will be a return of hot and humid but breezy conditions, along with the potential for scattered strong to severe thunderstorms. Low pressure passing to the south may linger rain chances into early Friday. Less humid and seasonable weather is expected this weekend as high pressure builds toward the area. The next frontal system will increase rain chances early next week. Now for the official National Weather Service forecast for the Washington metro area and the surrounding KHB listening area. Tonight, mostly cloudy. Lows around 70. South winds 5 to 10 miles an hour. Thursday, partly sunny. A chance of showers and thunderstorms in the afternoon. Highs in the lower 90s. Southwest winds 15 to 20 miles an hour with gusts up to 35 miles an hour. Chance of rain 50%. Thursday night, mostly cloudy. A chance of showers and thunderstorms until midnight, then a chance of showers after midnight. Lows in the upper 60s. West winds 15 to 20 miles an hour with gusts up to 30 miles an hour, diminishing to around 5 miles an hour after midnight. Chance of rain 50%. Juneteenth, partly sunny in the morning, then clearing. Highs in the mid-80s. Northwest winds 10 to 15 miles an hour. Friday night, mostly clear. Lows in the lower 60s. Northwest winds 10 to 15 miles an hour, diminishing to around 5 miles an hour after midnight. Saturday, mostly clear. Highs in the mid-80s. Lows in the lower 60s. Sunday, partly cloudy. A chance of showers. Highs in the mid-80s. Lows in the mid-60s. Chance of rain 50%. Monday, showers likely and a chance of thunderstorms. Highs in the mid-80s. Lows in the lower 60s. Chance of rain 70%. Tuesday, mostly clear. Highs in the lower 80s. Lows in the lower 60s. Wednesday, partly cloudy. Highs in the mid-80s. Lows in the lower 60s. This hazardous weather outlook is for the Maryland portion of the Chesapeake Bay, tidal Potomac River, and I-95 corridor through central Maryland, northern Virginia, and District of Columbia. Day 1, this afternoon and tonight.
No hazardous weather is expected at this time. Days 2 through 7, Thursday through Tuesday. Scattered severe thunderstorms are possible Thursday afternoon and early evening with the primary threat of damaging wind gusts. A gale watch is in effect Thursday for the northern tidal Potomac River and northern portions of the Chesapeake Bay. Spotter information statement, spotters may need to be activated Thursday. Now for the National Weather Service marine forecast for the Chesapeake Bay from Sandy Point to North Beach. Tonight, south winds 15 knots with gusts to 20 knots. Waves 2 to 3 feet. Thursday, southwest winds 15 to 20 knots with gusts to 25 knots. Waves 3 feet. A chance of showers and thunderstorms. Thursday night, west winds 10 to 15 knots. Gusts up to 25 knots until midnight. Waves 1 to 2 feet. A chance of showers. Juneteenth, northwest winds 5 to 10 knots. Waves 1 foot. Friday night, northwest winds 5 to 10 knots. Waves 1 foot. Saturday, northwest winds 5 to 10 knots. Waves 1 foot. Winds and waves higher and visibilities lower in and near thunderstorms. Now for the National Weather Service marine forecast for the tidal Potomac from Key Bridge to Smith Point. Tonight, south winds 10 to 15 knots with gusts to 20 knots. Waves 1 to 2 feet. Thursday, southwest winds 15 to 20 knots with gusts to 30 knots. Waves 2 feet. A chance of showers and thunderstorms. Thursday night, west winds 10 to 15 knots. Gusts up to 25 knots until midnight. Waves 1 to 2 feet. A chance of showers and thunderstorms. Juneteenth, northwest winds 5 to 10 knots. Waves 1 foot. A chance of showers. Friday night, northwest winds 5 to 10 knots. Waves 1 foot. Saturday, northwest winds 5 to 10 knots. Waves 1 foot. Winds and waves higher and visibilities lower in and near thunderstorms. The Northern Virginia Mountain forecast for elevations above 2,000 feet including the Skyline Drive. Wind advisory in effect from 7 a.m. to 6 p.m. Thursday. Tonight, partly cloudy in the evening, then becoming mostly cloudy. Lows in the upper 60s. Thursday, mostly cloudy in the morning, then becoming partly sunny. A chance of showers and thunderstorms in the afternoon. Highs in the lower 80s. Windy. Thursday night, mostly cloudy. A slight chance of showers and thunderstorms. Lows in the mid-60s. Breezy. Juneteenth, partly sunny in the morning, then clearing. Highs in the upper 70s. Saturday, mostly clear. Lows in the upper 50s. Highs in the upper 70s. Sunday, partly cloudy. A chance of showers through the night. Lows in the upper 50s. Highs around 80. Monday, showers likely. A chance of thunderstorms through the night. Lows in the lower 60s. Highs in the upper 70s. This is the NOAA Weather Radio All Hazards Station KHP36, broadcasting from the National Weather Service Office in Sterling, Virginia, and transmitting on a frequency of 162.550 MHz from an antenna located in Manassas, Virginia. This is a statement from the National Weather Service. Small craft advisory remains in effect from midnight tonight to 9 a.m. Thursday. Gale watch remains in effect from Thursday morning through Thursday evening. For the small craft advisory, south winds 10 to 15 knots with gusts up to 25 knots expected. For the gale watch, southwest winds 10 to 20 knots with gusts up to 35 knots possible. The areas affected include Chesapeake Bay north of Pools Island, Maryland and tidal Potomac from Key Bridge to Indian Head, Maryland. The hazardous weather conditions are expected for the small craft advisory from midnight tonight to 9 a.m. Thursday. For the gale watch, from Thursday morning through Thursday evening. Impacts, strong winds can cause hazardous waves which could capsize or damage vessels. Mariners should consider altering plans to avoid possible hazardous conditions. Remain in port, seek safe harbor, alter course, and/or secure the vessel for severe wind and waves. This is a statement from the National Weather Service. Small craft advisory remains in effect from midnight tonight to 8 p.m. Thursday.
Southwest winds 10 to 15 knots with gusts up to 25 knots expected. The areas affected include tidal Potomac River from Indian Head, Maryland to Smith Point, Virginia. The hazardous weather conditions are expected from midnight tonight to 8 p.m. Thursday. Impacts, conditions will be hazardous to small craft. Inexperienced mariners, especially those operating smaller vessels, should avoid navigating in hazardous conditions. This is a statement from the National Weather Service. For the following counties, in Virginia, Eastern Highland, Northern Virginia, Blue Ridge and Western Highland, and the following counties, in Maryland, Central and Eastern Allegheny and Extreme Western Allegheny, and the following counties, in West Virginia, Eastern Grant, Eastern Mineral, Eastern Pendleton, Hampshire, Hardy, Western Mineral and Western Pendleton. Wind advisory in effect from 7 a.m. to 6 p.m. Thursday. West winds 15 to 25 miles per hour with gusts up to 50 miles per hour expected. The areas affected include portions of western Maryland, northwest and western Virginia, and eastern West Virginia. The hazardous weather conditions are expected from 7 a.m. to 6 p.m. Thursday. Impacts, gusty winds will blow around unsecured objects. Tree limbs could be blown down and a few power outages may result. Winds this strong can make driving difficult, especially for high-profile vehicles. Use extra caution. Secure outdoor objects. The 8 p.m. observation in Washington. At Reagan National Airport, mostly cloudy skies. The temperature was 84 degrees Fahrenheit, or 29 degrees Celsius. Dew point 62. Humidity was 47%. Winds were south at 13 miles an hour and the barometric pressure was 29.74 inches or 1,007.1 millibars, and steady. Now for some observations from the surrounding area. At BWI Marshall Airport, mostly cloudy skies. Temperature 79. Wind south at 7 miles an hour. At Charlottesville, fair skies. 82. At Dulles Airport, mostly cloudy. Temperature 83 degrees. Wind south at 7 miles an hour. At Fredericksburg, fair. Temperature 82. At Martinsburg, fair skies. 82. Winds west at 12 miles an hour. At Norfolk, fair. Temperature 79 degrees. At Ocean City, fair skies. It was 72 degrees. At Pawtuxent River Naval Air Station, mostly cloudy. Temperature 79. At Quantico, fair skies. Temperature 83. Wind south at 7 miles an hour. For Richmond, cloudy skies. It was 84. At Roanoke, fair. Temperature 83 degrees. At Winchester, fair. Temperature 81. At New York, cloudy skies. 70. At Philadelphia, mostly cloudy skies. 79. At Raleigh, fair skies. 88. Now for a few observations on the waters. At Washington Channel, the wind was south at 7 knots, gusting to 14, and the water temperature was 82 degrees. At Piney Point, the wind was south at 13 knots, gusting to 15. At Thomas Point, the temperature was 77 degrees. Wind south at 20 knots. The current time is 8:32 p.m. Eastern Daylight Time. Here is a look at the weather features that will affect the region over the next several days. An unusually strong low-pressure system for June will cross the Great Lakes tonight, sending a cold front across the area Thursday into early Friday. Ahead of the front on Thursday, there will be a return of hot and humid but breezy conditions, along with the potential for scattered strong to severe thunderstorms. Low pressure passing to the south may linger rain chances into early Friday. Less humid and seasonable weather is expected this weekend as high pressure builds toward the area. The next frontal system will increase rain chances early next week. Now for the official National Weather Service forecast for the Washington metro area and the surrounding KHB listening area. Tonight, mostly cloudy. Lows around 70. South winds 5 to 10 miles an hour. Thursday, partly sunny. A chance of showers and thunderstorms in the afternoon. Highs in the lower 90s. Southwest winds 15 to 20 miles an hour with gusts up to 35 miles an hour.
Chance of rain 50%. Thursday night, mostly cloudy. A chance of showers and thunderstorms until midnight, then a chance of showers after midnight. Lows in the upper 60s. West winds 15 to 20 miles an hour with gusts up to 30 miles an hour, diminishing to around 5 miles an hour after midnight. Chance of rain 50%. Juneteenth, partly sunny in the morning, then clearing. Highs in the mid-80s. Northwest winds 10 to 15 miles an hour. Friday night, mostly clear. Lows in the lower 60s. Northwest winds 10 to 15 miles an hour, diminishing to around 5 miles an hour after midnight. Saturday, mostly clear. Highs in the mid-80s. Lows in the lower 60s. Sunday, partly cloudy. A chance of showers. Highs in the mid-80s. Lows in the mid-60s. Chance of rain 50%. Monday, showers likely and a chance of thunderstorms. Highs in the mid-80s. Lows in the lower 60s. Chance of rain 70%. Tuesday, mostly clear. Highs in the lower 80s. Lows in the lower 60s. Wednesday, partly cloudy. Highs in the mid-80s. Lows in the lower 60s. This hazardous weather outlook is for the Maryland portion of the Chesapeake Bay, tidal Potomac River, and I-95 corridor through central Maryland, northern Virginia, and District of Columbia. Day 1, this afternoon and tonight. No hazardous weather is expected at this time. Days 2 through 7, Thursday through Tuesday. Scattered severe thunderstorms are possible Thursday afternoon and early evening with a primary threat of damaging wind gusts. A gale watch is in effect Thursday for the northern tidal Potomac River and northern portions of the Chesapeake Bay. Spotter information statement, spotters may need to be activated Thursday. Now for the National Weather Service marine forecast for the Chesapeake Bay from Sandy Point to North Beach. Tonight, south winds 15 knots with gusts to 20 knots. Waves 2 to 3 feet. Thursday, southwest winds 15 to 20 knots with gusts to 25 knots. Waves 3 feet. A chance of showers and thunderstorms. Thursday night, west winds 10 to 15 knots. Gusts up to 25 knots until midnight. Waves 1 to 2 feet. A chance of showers. Juneteenth, northwest winds 5 to 10 knots. Waves 1 foot. Friday night, northwest winds 5 to 10 knots. Waves 1 foot. Saturday, northwest winds 5 to 10 knots. Waves 1 foot. Winds and waves higher and visibilities lower in and near thunderstorms. Now for the National Weather Service marine forecast for the tidal Potomac from Key Bridge to Smith Point. Tonight, south winds 10 to 15 knots with gusts to 20 knots. Waves 1 to 2 feet. Thursday, southwest winds 15 to 20 knots with gusts to 30 knots. Waves 2 feet. A chance of showers and thunderstorms. Thursday night, west winds 10 to 15 knots. Gusts up to 25 knots until midnight. Waves 1 to 2 feet. A chance of showers and thunderstorms. Juneteenth, northwest winds 5 to 10 knots. Waves 1 foot. A chance of showers. Friday night, northwest winds 5 to 10 knots. Waves 1 foot. Saturday, northwest winds 5 to 10 knots. Waves 1 foot. Winds and waves higher and visibilities lower in and near thunderstorms. The Northern Virginia Mountain forecast for elevations above 2,000 feet including the Skyline Drive. Wind advisory in effect from 7 a.m. to 6 p.m. Thursday. Tonight, partly cloudy in the evening, then becoming mostly cloudy. Lows in the upper 60s. Thursday, mostly cloudy in the morning, then becoming partly sunny. A chance of showers and thunderstorms in the afternoon. Highs in the lower 80s. Windy. Thursday night, mostly cloudy. A slight chance of showers and thunderstorms. Lows in the mid-60s. Breezy. Juneteenth, partly sunny in the morning, then clearing. Highs in the upper 70s. Saturday, mostly clear. Lows in the upper 50s. Highs in the upper 70s. Sunday, partly cloudy. A chance of showers through the night. Lows in the upper 50s. Highs around 80.
Monday, showers likely. A chance of thunderstorms through the night. Lows in the lower 60s. Highs in the upper 70s. This is the NOAA Weather Radio All Hazards Station KHP36, broadcasting from the National Weather Service Office in Sterling, Virginia, and transmitting on a frequency of 162.550 MHz from an antenna located in Manassas, Virginia. This is a statement from the National Weather Service. Small craft advisory remains in effect from midnight tonight to 9 a.m. Thursday. Gale watch remains in effect from Thursday morning through Thursday evening. For the small craft advisory, south winds 10 to 15 knots with gusts up to 25 knots expected. For the gale watch, southwest winds 10 to 20 knots with gusts up to 35 knots possible. The areas affected include Chesapeake Bay north of Pools Island, Maryland and tidal Potomac from Key Bridge to Indian Head, Maryland. The hazardous weather conditions are expected for the small craft advisory from midnight tonight to 9 a.m. Thursday. For the gale watch, from Thursday morning through Thursday evening. Impacts, strong winds can cause hazardous waves which could capsize or damage vessels. Mariners should consider altering plans to avoid possible hazardous conditions. Remain in port, seek safe harbor, alter course, and or secure the vessel for severe wind and waves. The latest river levels in the Potomac, Shenandoah, and Rappahannock basins are as follows. All reports are current as of 7 p.m. and are measured in feet. For Potomac River at Shepherdstown, 2.3. 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This is a statement from the National Weather Service. Small craft advisory remains in effect from midnight tonight to 8 p.m. Thursday. Southwest winds 10 to 15 knots with gusts up to 25 knots expected. The areas affected include tidal Potomac River from Indian Head, Maryland to Smith Point, Virginia. The hazardous weather conditions are expected from midnight tonight to 8 p.m. Thursday. Impacts, conditions will be hazardous to small craft. Inexperienced mariners, especially those operating smaller vessels, should avoid navigating in hazardous conditions. This is a statement from the National Weather Service. For the following counties, in Virginia, Eastern Highland, Northern Virginia Blue Ridge and Western Highland, and the following counties, in Maryland, Central and Eastern Allegheny and Extreme Western Allegheny, and the following counties, in West Virginia, Eastern Grant, Eastern Mineral, Eastern Pendleton, Hampshire, Hardy, Western Mineral and Western Pendleton. Wind advisory in effect from 7 a.m. to 6 p.m. Thursday. West winds 15 to 25 miles per hour with gusts up to 50 miles per hour expected. The areas affected include portions of western Maryland, northwest and western Virginia, and eastern West Virginia. The hazardous weather conditions are expected from 7 a.m. to 6 p.m. Thursday. Impacts, gusty winds will blow around unsecured objects. Tree limbs could be blown down and a few power outages may result. Winds this strong can make driving difficult, especially for high-profile vehicles. Use extra caution. Secure outdoor objects. The 8 p.m. observation in Washington. At Reagan National Airport, mostly cloudy skies. The temperature was 84 degrees Fahrenheit, or 29 degrees Celsius. Dew point 62. Humidity was 47%. Winds were south at 13 miles an hour and the barometric pressure was 29.74 inches or 1,007.1 millibars, and steady. Now for some observations from the surrounding area. At BWI Marshall Airport, mostly cloudy skies. Temperature 79. Wind south at 7 miles an hour. At Charlottesville, fair skies. 82. At Dulles Airport, mostly cloudy.
temperature 83 degrees. Wind south at 7 miles an hour. At Fredericksburg, fair. Temperature 82. At Martinsburg, fair skies. 82. Winds west at 12 miles an hour. At Norfolk, fair. Temperature 79 degrees. At Ocean City, fair skies. It was 72 degrees. At Pawtuxet River Naval Air Station, mostly cloudy. Temperature 79. At Quantico, fair skies. Temperature 83. Wind south at 7 miles an hour. For Richmond, cloudy skies. It was 84. At Roanoke, fair. Temperature 83 degrees. At Winchester, fair. Temperature 81. At New York, cloudy skies. 70. At Philadelphia, mostly cloudy skies. 79. At Raleigh, fair skies. 88. Now for a few observations on the waters. At Washington Channel, the wind was south at 7 knots, gusting to 14, and the water temperature was 82 degrees. At Piney Point, the wind was south at 13 knots, gusting to 15. At Thomas Point, the temperature was 77 degrees. Wind south at 20 knots. Here is a look at the weather features that will affect the region over the next several days. An unusually strong low-pressure system for June will cross the Great Lakes tonight, sending a cold front across the area Thursday into early Friday. Ahead of the front on Thursday, there will be a return of hot and humid but breezy conditions, along with the potential for scattered strong to severe thunderstorms. Low pressure passing to the south may linger rain chances into early Friday. Less humid and seasonable weather is expected this weekend as high pressure builds toward the area. The next frontal system will increase rain chances early next week. Now for the official National Weather Service forecast for the Washington metro area and the surrounding KHB listening area. Tonight, mostly cloudy. Lows around 70. South winds 5 to 10 miles an hour. Thursday, partly sunny. A chance of showers and thunderstorms in the afternoon. Highs in the lower 90s. Southwest winds 15 to 20 miles an hour with gusts up to 35 miles an hour. Chance of rain 50%. Thursday night, mostly cloudy. A chance of showers and thunderstorms until midnight, then a chance of showers after midnight. Lows in the upper 60s. West winds 15 to 20 miles an hour with gusts up to 30 miles an hour, diminishing to around 5 miles an hour after midnight. Chance of rain 50%. Juneteenth, partly sunny in the morning, then clearing. Highs in the mid-80s. Northwest winds 10 to 15 miles an hour. Friday night, mostly clear. Lows in the lower 60s. Northwest winds 10 to 15 miles an hour, diminishing to around 5 miles an hour after midnight. Saturday, mostly clear. Highs in the mid-80s. Lows in the lower 60s. Sunday, partly cloudy. A chance of showers. Highs in the mid-80s. Lows in the mid-60s. Chance of rain 50%. Monday, showers likely and a chance of thunderstorms. Highs in the mid-80s. Lows in the lower 60s. Chance of rain 70%. Tuesday, mostly clear. Highs in the lower 80s. Lows in the lower 60s. Wednesday, partly cloudy. Highs in the mid-80s. Lows in the lower 60s. The current time is 8:47 p.m. Eastern Daylight Time. This hazardous weather outlook is for the Maryland portion of the Chesapeake Bay, tidal Potomac River, and I-95 corridor through central Maryland, northern Virginia, and District of Columbia. Day 1, this afternoon and tonight. No hazardous weather is expected at this time. Days 2 through 7, Thursday through Tuesday. Scattered severe thunderstorms are possible Thursday afternoon and early evening with a primary threat of damaging wind gusts. A gale watch is in effect Thursday for the northern tidal Potomac River and northern portions of the Chesapeake Bay. Spotter information statement, spotters may need to be activated Thursday. Now for the National Weather Service marine forecast for the Chesapeake Bay from Sandy Point to North Beach. Tonight, south winds 15 knots with gusts to 20 knots. Waves 2 to 3 feet. Thursday,
Southwest winds 15 to 20 knots with gusts to 25 knots. Waves 3 feet. A chance of showers and thunderstorms. Thursday night, west winds 10 to 15 knots. Gusts up to 25 knots until midnight. Waves 1 to 2 feet. A chance of showers. Juneteenth, northwest winds 5 to 10 knots. Waves 1 foot. Friday night, northwest winds 5 to 10 knots. Waves 1 foot. Saturday, northwest winds 5 to 10 knots. Waves 1 foot. Winds and waves higher and visibilities lower in and near thunderstorms. Now for the National Weather Service marine forecast for the tidal Potomac from Key Bridge to Smith Point. Tonight, south winds 10 to 15 knots with gusts to 20 knots. Waves 1 to 2 feet. Thursday, southwest winds 15 to 20 knots with gusts to 30 knots. Waves 2 feet. A chance of showers and thunderstorms. Thursday night, west winds 10 to 15 knots. Gusts up to 25 knots until midnight. Waves 1 to 2 feet. A chance of showers and thunderstorms. Juneteenth, northwest winds 5 to 10 knots. Waves 1 foot. A chance of showers. Friday night, northwest winds 5 to 10 knots. Waves 1 foot. Saturday, northwest winds 5 to 10 knots. Waves 1 foot. Winds and waves higher and visibilities lower in and near thunderstorms. The Northern Virginia Mountain forecast for elevations above 2,000 feet including the Skyline Drive. Wind advisory in effect from 7 a.m. to 6 p.m. Thursday. Tonight, partly cloudy in the evening, then becoming mostly cloudy. Lows in the upper 60s. Thursday, mostly cloudy in the morning, then becoming partly sunny. A chance of showers and thunderstorms in the afternoon. Highs in the lower 80s. Windy. Thursday night, mostly cloudy. A slight chance of showers and thunderstorms. Lows in the mid-60s. Breezy. Juneteenth, partly sunny in the morning, then clearing. Highs in the upper 70s. Saturday, mostly clear. Lows in the upper 50s. Highs in the upper 70s. Sunday, partly cloudy. A chance of showers through the night. Lows in the upper 50s. Highs around 80. Monday, showers likely. A chance of thunderstorms through the night. Lows in the lower 60s. Highs in the upper 70s. This is the NOAA Weather Radio All Hazards Station KHP36, broadcasting from the National Weather Service Office in Sterling, Virginia, and transmitting on a frequency of 162.550 MHz from an antenna located in Manassas, Virginia. This is a statement from the National Weather Service. Small craft advisory remains in effect from midnight tonight to 9 a.m. Thursday. Gale watch remains in effect from Thursday morning through Thursday evening. For the small craft advisory, south winds 10 to 15 knots with gusts up to 25 knots expected. For the gale watch, southwest winds 10 to 20 knots with gusts up to 35 knots possible. The areas affected include Chesapeake Bay north of Pools Island, Maryland and tidal Potomac from Key Bridge to Indian Head, Maryland. The hazardous weather conditions are expected for the small craft advisory from midnight tonight to 9 a.m. Thursday. For the gale watch, from Thursday morning through Thursday evening. Impacts, strong winds can cause hazardous waves which could capsize or damage vessels. Mariners should consider altering plans to avoid possible hazardous conditions. Remain in port, seek safe harbor, alter course, and or secure the vessel for severe wind and waves. This is a statement from the National Weather Service. Small craft advisory remains in effect from midnight tonight to 8 p.m. Thursday. Southwest winds 10 to 15 knots with gusts up to 25 knots expected. The areas affected include tidal Potomac River from Indian Head, Maryland to Smith Point, Virginia. The hazardous weather conditions are expected from midnight tonight to 8 p.m. Thursday. Impacts, conditions will be hazardous to small craft. Inexperienced mariners, especially those operating smaller vessels, should avoid navigating in hazardous conditions. This is a statement from the National Weather Service. For the following counties, in Virginia, Eastern Highland, Northern Virginia Blue Ridge and Western Highland, and the following counties, in Maryland,
Central and Eastern Allegheny and Extreme Western Allegheny, and the following counties, in West Virginia, Eastern Grant, Eastern Mineral, Eastern Pendleton, Hampshire, Hardy, Western Mineral and Western Pendleton. Wind advisory in effect from 7 a.m. to 6 p.m. Thursday. West winds 15 to 25 miles per hour with gusts up to 50 miles per hour expected. The areas affected include portions of western Maryland, northwest and western Virginia, and eastern West Virginia. The hazardous weather conditions are expected from 7 a.m. to 6 p.m. Thursday. Impacts: gusty winds will blow around unsecured objects. Tree limbs could be blown down and a few power outages may result. Winds this strong can make driving difficult, especially for high-profile vehicles. Use extra caution. Secure outdoor objects. The 8 p.m. observation in Washington. At Reagan National Airport, mostly cloudy skies. The temperature was 84 degrees Fahrenheit, or 29 degrees Celsius. Dew point 62. Humidity was 47%. Winds were south at 13 miles an hour and the barometric pressure was 29.74 inches or 1,007.1 millibars, and steady. Now for some observations from the surrounding area. At BWI Marshall Airport, mostly cloudy skies. Temperature 79. Wind south at 7 miles an hour. At Charlottesville, fair skies. 82. At Dulles Airport, mostly cloudy. Temperature 83 degrees. Wind south at 7 miles an hour. At Fredericksburg, fair. Temperature 82. At Martinsburg, fair skies. 82. Winds west at 12 miles an hour. At Norfolk, fair. Temperature 79 degrees. At Ocean City, fair skies. It was 72 degrees. At Pawtuxent River Naval Air Station, mostly cloudy. Temperature 79. At Quantico, fair skies. Temperature 83. Wind south at 7 miles an hour. For Richmond, cloudy skies. It was 84. At Roanoke, fair. Temperature 83 degrees. At Winchester, fair. Temperature 81. At New York, cloudy skies. 70. At Philadelphia, mostly cloudy skies. 79. At Raleigh, fair skies. 88. Now for a few observations on the waters. At Washington Channel, the wind was south at 7 knots, gusting to 14, and the water temperature was 82 degrees. At Piney Point, the wind was south at 13 knots, gusting to 15. At Thomas Point, the temperature was 77 degrees. Wind south at 20 knots. Here is a look at the weather features that will affect the region over the next several days. An unusually strong low-pressure system for June will cross the Great Lakes tonight, sending a cold front across the area Thursday into early Friday. Ahead of the front on Thursday, there will be a return of hot and humid but breezy conditions, along with the potential for scattered strong to severe thunderstorms. Low pressure passing to the south may linger rain chances into early Friday. Less humid and seasonable weather is expected this weekend as high pressure builds toward the area. The next frontal system will increase rain chances early next week. Now for the official National Weather Service forecast for the Washington metro area and the surrounding KHB listening area. Tonight, mostly cloudy. Lows around 70. South winds 5 to 10 miles an hour. Thursday, partly sunny. A chance of showers and thunderstorms in the afternoon. Highs in the lower 90s. Southwest winds 15 to 20 miles an hour with gusts up to 35 miles an hour. Chance of rain 50%. Thursday night, mostly cloudy. A chance of showers and thunderstorms until midnight, then a chance of showers after midnight. Lows in the upper 60s. West winds 15 to 20 miles an hour with gusts up to 30 miles an hour, diminishing to around 5 miles an hour after midnight. Chance of rain 50%. Juneteenth, partly sunny in the morning, then clearing. Highs in the mid-80s. Northwest winds 10 to 15 miles an hour. Friday night, mostly clear. Lows in the lower 60s. Northwest winds 10 to 15 miles an hour, diminishing to around 5 miles an hour after midnight. Saturday,
mostly clear. Highs in the mid-80s. Lows in the lower 60s. Sunday, partly cloudy. A chance of showers. Highs in the mid-80s. Lows in the mid-60s. Chance of rain 50%. Monday, showers likely and a chance of thunderstorms. Highs in the mid-80s. Lows in the lower 60s. Chance of rain 70%. Tuesday, mostly clear. Highs in the lower 80s. Lows in the lower 60s. Wednesday, partly cloudy. Highs in the mid-80s. Lows in the lower 60s. The marine forecast for the coastal waters from Fenwick Island to Chincoteague and out 20 nautical miles. Small craft advisory in effect from Thursday morning through Friday morning. Tonight, south winds 10 to 15 knots with gusts up to 20 knots, increasing to 15 to 20 knots with gusts up to 25 knots after midnight. Seas 3 to 4 feet, occasionally to 6 feet. Wave detail, south 4 feet at 4 seconds. Thursday, south winds 20 to 25 knots with gusts up to 30 knots. Seas 4 to 5 feet, occasionally to 7 feet. Wave detail, south 5 feet at 5 seconds. Thursday night, southwest winds 15 to 20 knots, diminishing to 10 to 15 knots after midnight. Gusts up to 25 knots. Seas 4 to 5 feet, occasionally to 7 feet. Wave detail, southeast 5 feet at 7 seconds. A chance of showers after midnight. Friday, southwest winds 5 to 10 knots. Seas 3 to 4 feet, occasionally to 6 feet. Wave detail, southeast 4 feet at 7 seconds. A chance of showers. Friday night, west winds 5 to 10 knots. Gusts up to 15 knots after midnight. Seas 2 to 3 feet. Wave detail, south 3 feet at 7 seconds. Saturday, west winds 5 to 10 knots with gusts up to 15 knots. Seas around 2 feet. Saturday night, west winds 5 to 10 knots with gusts up to 15 knots. Seas around 2 feet. Sunday, west winds 5 knots, becoming south with gusts up to 15 knots in the afternoon. Seas around 2 feet. Sunday night, south winds 10 to 15 knots with gusts up to 20 knots. Seas 3 to 4 feet, occasionally to 6 feet. A chance of showers after midnight. The latest river levels in the Potomac, Shenandoah, and Rappahannock basins are as follows. All reports are current as of 7 p.m. and are measured in feet. For Potomac River at Shepherdstown, 2.3. Potomac River at Point of Rocks, 1.5. Potomac River at Edwards Ferry, 3.4. Potomac River at Little Falls, 2.9. North Fork Shenandoah River near Strasburg, 1.9. 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The current time is 9:02 p.m. Eastern Daylight Time. This hazardous weather outlook is for the Maryland portion of the Chesapeake Bay, tidal Potomac River, and I-95 corridor through central Maryland, northern Virginia, and District of Columbia. Day 1, this afternoon and tonight. No hazardous weather is expected at this time. Days 2 through 7, Thursday through Tuesday. Scattered severe thunderstorms are possible Thursday afternoon and early evening with the primary threat of damaging wind gusts. A gale watch is in effect Thursday for the northern tidal Potomac River and northern portions of the Chesapeake Bay. Spotter information statement, spotters may need to be activated Thursday. Now for the National Weather Service marine forecast for the Chesapeake Bay from Sandy Point to North Beach, tonight, south winds 15 knots with gusts to 20 knots. Waves 2 to 3 feet. Thursday, southwest winds 15 to 20 knots with gusts to 25 knots. Waves 3 feet. A chance of showers and thunderstorms. Thursday night, west winds 10 to 15 knots. Gusts up to 25 knots until midnight. Waves 1 to 2 feet.
a chance of showers. Juneteenth, northwest winds 5 to 10 knots. Waves 1 foot. Friday night, northwest winds 5 to 10 knots. Waves 1 foot. Saturday, northwest winds 5 to 10 knots. Waves 1 foot. Winds and waves higher and visibilities lower in and near thunderstorms. Now for the National Weather Service marine forecast for the tidal Potomac from Key Bridge to Smith Point. Tonight, south winds 10 to 15 knots with gusts to 20 knots. Waves 1 to 2 feet. Thursday, southwest winds 15 to 20 knots with gusts to 30 knots. Waves 2 feet. A chance of showers and thunderstorms. Thursday night, west winds 10 to 15 knots. Gusts up to 25 knots until midnight. Waves 1 to 2 feet. A chance of showers and thunderstorms. Juneteenth, northwest winds 5 to 10 knots. Waves 1 foot. A chance of showers. Friday night, northwest winds 5 to 10 knots. Waves 1 foot. Saturday, northwest winds 5 to 10 knots. Waves 1 foot. Winds and waves higher and visibilities lower in and near thunderstorms. The Northern Virginia Mountain forecast for elevations above 2,000 feet including the Skyline Drive. Wind advisory in effect from 7 a.m. to 6 p.m. Thursday. Tonight, partly cloudy in the evening, then becoming mostly cloudy. Lows in the upper 60s. Thursday, mostly cloudy in the morning, then becoming partly sunny. A chance of showers and thunderstorms in the afternoon. Highs in the lower 80s. Windy. Thursday night, mostly cloudy. A slight chance of showers and thunderstorms. Lows in the mid-60s. Breezy. Juneteenth, partly sunny in the morning, then clearing. Highs in the upper 70s. Saturday, mostly clear. Lows in the upper 50s. Highs in the upper 70s. Sunday, partly cloudy. A chance of showers through the night. Lows in the upper 50s. Highs around 80. Monday, showers likely. A chance of thunderstorms through the night. Lows in the lower 60s. Highs in the upper 70s. This is the NOAA Weather Radio All Hazards Station KHP36, broadcasting from the National Weather Service Office in Sterling, Virginia, and transmitting on a frequency of 162.550 MHz from an antenna located in Manassas, Virginia. This is a statement from the National Weather Service. Small craft advisory remains in effect from midnight tonight to 9 a.m. Thursday. Gale watch remains in effect from Thursday morning through Thursday evening. For the small craft advisory, south winds 10 to 15 knots with gusts up to 25 knots expected. For the gale watch, southwest winds 10 to 20 knots with gusts up to 35 knots possible. The areas affected include Chesapeake Bay north of Pools Island, Maryland and tidal Potomac from Key Bridge to Indian Head, Maryland. The hazardous weather conditions are expected for the small craft advisory from midnight tonight to 9 a.m. Thursday. For the gale watch, from Thursday morning through Thursday evening. Impacts, strong winds can cause hazardous waves which could capsize or damage vessels. Mariners should consider altering plans to avoid possible hazardous conditions. Remain in port, seek safe harbor, alter course, and or secure the vessel for severe wind and waves. This is a statement from the National Weather Service. Small craft advisory remains in effect from midnight tonight to 8 p.m. Thursday. Southwest winds 10 to 15 knots with gusts up to 25 knots expected. The areas affected include tidal Potomac River from Indian Head, Maryland to Smith Point, Virginia. The hazardous weather conditions are expected from midnight tonight to 8 p.m. Thursday. Impacts, conditions will be hazardous to small craft. Inexperienced mariners, especially those operating smaller vessels, should avoid navigating in hazardous conditions. This is a statement from the National Weather Service. For the following counties, in Virginia, Eastern Highland, Northern Virginia Blue Ridge and Western Highland, and the following counties, in Maryland, Central and Eastern Allegheny and Extreme Western Allegheny, and the following counties, in West Virginia, Eastern Grant, Eastern Mineral, Eastern Pendleton, Hampshire, Hardy, Western Mineral and Western Pendleton. Wind advisory in effect from 7 a.m. to 6 p.m. Thursday.
West winds 15 to 25 miles per hour with gusts up to 50 miles per hour expected. The areas affected include portions of western Maryland, northwest and western Virginia, and eastern West Virginia.

62. Humidity was 47%. Winds were south at 13 miles an hour and the barometric pressure was 29.74 inches or 1,007.1 millibars, and steady. Now for some observations from the surrounding area. At BWI Marshall Airport, mostly cloudy skies. Temperature 79. Wind south at 7 miles an hour. At Charlottesville, fair skies. 82. At Dulles Airport, mostly cloudy. Temperature 83 degrees. Wind south at 7 miles an hour. At Fredericksburg, fair. Temperature 82. At Martinsburg, fair skies. 82. Winds west at 12 miles an hour. At Norfolk, fair. Temperature 79 degrees. At Ocean City, fair skies. It was 72 degrees. At Pawtuxent River Naval Air Station, mostly cloudy. Temperature 79. At Quantico, fair skies. Temperature 83. Wind south at 7 miles an hour. For Richmond, cloudy skies. It was 84. At Roanoke, fair. Temperature 83 degrees. At Winchester, fair. Temperature 81. At New York, cloudy skies. 70. At Philadelphia, mostly cloudy skies. 79. At Raleigh, fair skies. 88. Now for a few observations on the waters. At Washington Channel, the wind was south at 7 knots, gusting to 14, and the water temperature was 82 degrees. At Piney Point, the wind was south at 13 knots, gusting to 15. At Thomas Point, the temperature was 77 degrees. Wind south at 20 knots. The 9 p.m. observation in Washington. At Reagan National Airport, mostly cloudy skies. The temperature was 81 degrees Fahrenheit, or 27 degrees Celsius. Dew point 64. Humidity was 56%. Winds were south at 12 miles an hour and the barometric pressure was 29.73 inches or 1,006.7 millibars, and falling. Now for some observations from the surrounding area. At BWI Marshall Airport, partly cloudy skies. Temperature 77. Wind south at 6 miles an hour. At Charlottesville, fair skies. 79. At Dulles Airport, partly cloudy. Temperature 80 degrees. Wind south at 8 miles an hour. At Fredericksburg, fair. Temperature 77. At Martinsburg, fair skies. 74. Wind southwest at 8 miles an hour. At Norfolk, fair. Temperature 79 degrees. At Ocean City, mostly cloudy skies. It was 71 degrees. At Pawtuxent River Naval Air Station, mostly cloudy. Temperature 77. At Quantico, fair skies. Temperature 81. Wind south at 8 miles an hour. For Richmond, cloudy skies. It was 77. At Roanoke, fair. Temperature 80 degrees. At Winchester, fair. Temperature 72. At New York, mostly cloudy skies. 69. At Philadelphia, mostly cloudy skies. 77. At Raleigh, fair skies. 85. Now for a few observations on the waters. At Washington Channel, the wind was south at 9 knots, and the water temperature was 82 degrees. At Piney Point, the wind was south at 13 knots, gusting to 16. At Thomas Point, the temperature was 77 degrees. Wind south at 21 knots. Here is a look at the weather features that will affect the region over the next several days. An unusually strong low-pressure system for June will cross the Great Lakes tonight, sending a cold front across the area Thursday into early Friday. Ahead of the front on Thursday, there will be a return of hot and humid but breezy conditions, along with the potential for scattered strong to severe thunderstorms. Low pressure passing to the south may linger rain chances into early Friday. Less humid and seasonable weather is expected this weekend as high pressure builds toward the area. The next frontal system will increase rain chances early next week. Now for the official National Weather Service forecast for the Washington metro area and the surrounding KHB listening area.

Tonight, mostly cloudy. Lows around 70. South winds 5 to 10 miles an hour. Thursday, partly sunny. A chance of showers and thunderstorms in the afternoon. Highs in the lower 90s. Southwest winds 15 to 20 miles an hour with gusts up to 35 miles an hour. Chance of rain 50%. Thursday night, mostly cloudy. A chance of showers and thunderstorms until midnight, then a chance of showers after midnight. Lows in the upper 60s. West winds 15 to 20 miles an hour with gusts up to 30 miles an hour, diminishing to around 5 miles an hour after midnight. Chance of rain 50%. Juneteenth, partly sunny in the morning, then clearing. Highs in the mid-80s. Northwest winds 10 to 15 miles an hour. Friday night, mostly clear. Lows in the lower 60s. Northwest winds 10 to 15 miles an hour, diminishing to around 5 miles an hour after midnight. Saturday, mostly clear. Highs in the mid-80s. Lows in the lower 60s. Sunday, partly cloudy. A chance of showers. Highs in the mid-80s. Lows in the mid-60s. Chance of rain 50%. Monday, showers likely and a chance of thunderstorms. Highs in the mid-80s. Lows in the lower 60s. Chance of rain 70%. Tuesday, mostly clear. Highs in the lower 80s. Lows in the lower 60s. Wednesday, partly cloudy. Highs in the mid-80s. Lows in the lower 60s. This hazardous weather outlook is for the Maryland portion of the Chesapeake Bay, tidal Potomac River, and I-95 corridor through central Maryland, northern Virginia, and District of Columbia. Day 1, this afternoon and tonight. No hazardous weather is expected at this time. Days 2 through 7, Thursday through Tuesday. Scattered severe thunderstorms are possible Thursday afternoon and early evening with the primary threat of damaging wind gusts. A gale watch is in effect Thursday for the northern tidal Potomac River and northern portions of the Chesapeake Bay. Spotter information statement, spotters may need to be activated Thursday. Now for the National Weather Service marine forecast for the Chesapeake Bay from Sandy Point to North Beach. Tonight, south winds 15 knots with gusts to 20 knots. Waves 2 to 3 feet. Thursday, southwest winds 15 to 20 knots with gusts to 25 knots. Waves 3 feet. A chance of showers and thunderstorms. Thursday night, west winds 10 to 15 knots. Gusts up to 25 knots until midnight. Waves 1 to 2 feet. A chance of showers. Juneteenth, northwest winds 5 to 10 knots. Waves 1 foot. Friday night, northwest winds 5 to 10 knots. Waves 1 foot. Saturday, northwest winds 5 to 10 knots. Waves 1 foot. Winds and waves higher and visibilities lower in and near thunderstorms. The current time is 9:18 p.m. Eastern Daylight Time. Now for the National Weather Service marine forecast for the tidal Potomac from Key Bridge to Smith Point. Tonight, south winds 10 to 15 knots with gusts to 20 knots. Waves 1 to 2 feet. Thursday, southwest winds 15 to 20 knots with gusts to 30 knots. Waves 2 feet. A chance of showers and thunderstorms. Thursday night, west winds 10 to 15 knots. Gusts up to 25 knots until midnight. Waves 1 to 2 feet. A chance of showers and thunderstorms. Juneteenth, northwest winds 5 to 10 knots. Waves 1 foot. A chance of showers. Friday night, northwest winds 5 to 10 knots. Waves 1 foot. Saturday, northwest winds 5 to 10 knots. Waves 1 foot. Winds and waves higher and visibilities lower in and near thunderstorms. The Northern Virginia Mountain forecast for elevations above 2,000 feet including the Skyline Drive. Wind advisory in effect from 7 a.m. to 6 p.m. Thursday. Tonight, partly cloudy in the evening, then becoming mostly cloudy. Lows in the upper 60s. Thursday, mostly cloudy in the morning, then becoming partly sunny. A chance of showers and thunderstorms in the afternoon. Highs in the lower 80s. Windy. Thursday night, mostly cloudy. A slight chance of showers and thunderstorms.
Lows in the mid-60s. Breezy. Juneteenth, partly sunny in the morning, then clearing. Highs in the upper 70s. Saturday, mostly clear. Lows in the upper 50s. Highs in the upper 70s. Sunday, partly cloudy. A chance of showers through the night. Lows in the upper 50s. Highs around 80. Monday, showers likely. A chance of thunderstorms through the night. Lows in the lower 60s. Highs in the upper 70s. This is the NOAA Weather Radio All Hazards Station KHP36, broadcasting from the National Weather Service Office in Sterling, Virginia, and transmitting on a frequency of 162.550 MHz from an antenna located in Manassas, Virginia. The latest river levels in the Potomac, Shenandoah, and Rappahannock basins are as follows. All reports are current as of 7 p.m. and are measured in feet. For Potomac River at Shepherdstown, 2.3. Potomac River at Point of Rocks, 1.5. Potomac River at Edwards Ferry, 3.4. Potomac River at Little Falls, 2.9. North Fork Shenandoah River near Strasburg, 1.9. South Fork Shenandoah River at Front Royal, 1.2. 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Rappahannock River above Fredericksburg, 2.0. Rapidan River near Culpeper, 0.7. Opeckham Creek near Martinsburg, 2.0. 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Goose Creek near Leesburg, 1.3. Monocacy River at Frederick, 1.7. This is a statement from the National Weather Service. Small craft advisory remains in effect from midnight tonight to 9 a.m. Thursday. Gale watch remains in effect from Thursday morning through Thursday evening. For the small craft advisory, south winds 10 to 15 knots with gusts up to 25 knots expected. For the gale watch, southwest winds 10 to 20 knots with gusts up to 35 knots possible. The areas affected include Chesapeake Bay north of Pools Island, Maryland and tidal Potomac from Key Bridge to Indian Head, Maryland. The hazardous weather conditions are expected for the small craft advisory from midnight tonight to 9 a.m. Thursday. For the gale watch, from Thursday morning through Thursday evening. Impacts, strong winds can cause hazardous waves which could capsize or damage vessels. Mariners should consider altering plans to avoid possible hazardous conditions. Remain in port, seek safe harbor, alter course, and or secure the vessel for severe wind and waves. This is a statement from the National Weather Service. Small craft advisory remains in effect from midnight tonight to 8 p.m. Thursday. Southwest winds 10 to 15 knots with gusts up to 25 knots expected. The areas affected include tidal Potomac River from Indian Head, Maryland to Smith Point, Virginia. The hazardous weather conditions are expected from midnight tonight to 8 p.m. Thursday. Impacts, conditions will be hazardous to small craft. Inexperienced mariners, especially those operating smaller vessels, should avoid navigating in hazardous conditions. This is a statement from the National Weather Service. For the following counties, in Virginia, Eastern Highland, Northern Virginia, Blue Ridge and Western Highland, and the following counties, in Maryland, Central and Eastern Allegheny and Extreme Western Allegheny, and the following counties, in West Virginia, Eastern Grant, Eastern Mineral, Eastern Pendleton, Hampshire, Hardy, Western Mineral and Western Pendleton. Wind advisory in effect from 7 a.m. to 6 p.m. Thursday. West winds 15 to 25 miles per hour with gusts up to 50 miles per hour expected. The areas affected include portions of western Maryland, northwest and western Virginia, and eastern West Virginia. The hazardous weather conditions are expected from 7 a.m. to 6 p.m. Thursday. Impacts, gusty winds will blow around unsecured objects. Tree limbs could be blown down and a few power outages may result. Winds this strong can make driving difficult, especially for high-profile vehicles. Use extra caution. Secure outdoor objects. The 9 p.m. observation in Washington. At Reagan National Airport, mostly cloudy skies. The temperature was 81 degrees Fahrenheit, or 27 degrees Celsius. Dew point 64. Humidity was 56%.
Winds were south at 12 miles an hour and the barometric pressure was 29.73 inches or 1,006.7 millibars and falling. Now for some observations from the surrounding area. At BWI Marshall Airport, partly cloudy skies. Temperature 77. Wind south at 6 miles an hour. At Charlottesville, fair skies. 79. At Dulles Airport, partly cloudy. Temperature 80 degrees. Wind south at 8 miles an hour. At Fredericksburg, fair. Temperature 77. At Martinsburg, fair skies. 74. Wind southwest at 8 miles an hour. At Norfolk, fair. Temperature 79 degrees. At Ocean City, mostly cloudy skies. It was 71 degrees. At Pawtuxent River Naval Air Station, mostly cloudy. Temperature 77. At Quantico, fair skies. Temperature 81. Wind south at 8 miles an hour. For Richmond, cloudy skies. It was 77. At Roanoke, fair. Temperature 80 degrees. At Winchester, fair. Temperature 72. At New York, mostly cloudy skies. 69. At Philadelphia, mostly cloudy skies. 77. At Raleigh, fair skies. 85. Now for a few observations on the waters. At Washington Channel, the wind was south at 9 knots, and the water temperature was 82 degrees. The wind was south at 13 knots, gusting to 16. At Thomas Point, the temperature was 77 degrees. Wind south at 21 knots. Here is a look at the weather features that will affect the region over the next several days. An unusually strong low pressure system for June will cross the Great Lakes tonight, sending a cold front across the area Thursday into early Friday. Ahead of the front on Thursday, there will be a return of hot and humid but breezy conditions, along with the potential for scattered strong to severe thunderstorms. Low pressure passing to the south may linger rain chances into early Friday. Less humid and seasonable weather is expected this weekend as high pressure builds toward the area. The next frontal system will increase rain chances early next week. Now for the official National Weather Service forecast for the Washington metro area and the surrounding KHB listening area. Tonight, mostly cloudy. Lows around 70. South winds 5 to 10 miles an hour. Thursday, partly sunny. A chance of showers and thunderstorms in the afternoon. Highs in the lower 90s. Southwest winds 15 to 20 miles an hour with gusts up to 35 miles an hour. Chance of rain 50%. Thursday night, mostly cloudy. A chance of showers and thunderstorms until midnight, then a chance of showers after midnight. Lows in the upper 60s. West winds 15 to 20 miles an hour with gusts up to 30 miles an hour, diminishing to around 5 miles an hour after midnight. Chance of rain 50%. Juneteenth, partly sunny in the morning, then clearing. Highs in the mid-80s. Northwest winds 10 to 15 miles an hour. Friday night, mostly clear. Lows in the lower 60s. Northwest winds 10 to 15 miles an hour, diminishing to around 5 miles an hour after midnight. Saturday, mostly clear. Highs in the mid-80s. Lows in the lower 60s. Sunday, partly cloudy. A chance of showers. Highs in the mid-80s. Lows in the mid-60s. Chance of rain 50%. Monday, showers likely and a chance of thunderstorms. Highs in the mid-80s. Lows in the lower 60s. Chance of rain 70%. Tuesday, mostly clear. Highs in the lower 80s. Lows in the lower 60s. Wednesday, partly cloudy. Highs in the mid-80s. Lows in the lower 60s. This hazardous weather outlook is for the Maryland portion of the Chesapeake Bay, tidal Potomac River, and I-95 corridor through central Maryland, northern Virginia, and District of Columbia. Day 1, this afternoon and tonight. No hazardous weather is expected at this time. Days 2 through 7, Thursday through Tuesday. Scattered severe thunderstorms are possible Thursday afternoon and early evening with a primary threat of damaging wind gusts.
A gale watch is in effect Thursday for the northern tidal Potomac River and northern portions of the Chesapeake Bay. Spotter information statement. Spotters may need to be activated Thursday. Now for the National Weather Service marine forecast for the Chesapeake Bay from Sandy Point to North Beach. Tonight, south winds 15 knots with gusts to 20 knots. Waves 2 to 3 feet. Thursday, southwest winds 15 to 20 knots with gusts to 25 knots. Waves 3 feet. A chance of showers and thunderstorms. Thursday night, west winds 10 to 15 knots. Gusts up to 25 knots until midnight. Waves 1 to 2 feet. A chance of showers. Juneteenth, northwest winds 5 to 10 knots. Waves 1 foot. Friday night, northwest winds 5 to 10 knots. Waves 1 foot. Saturday, northwest winds 5 to 10 knots. Waves 1 foot. Winds and waves higher and visibilities lower in and near thunderstorms. Now for the National Weather Service marine forecast for the tidal Potomac from Key Bridge to Smith Point. Tonight, south winds 10 to 15 knots with gusts to 20 knots. Waves 1 to 2 feet. Thursday, southwest winds 15 to 20 knots with gusts to 30 knots. Waves 2 feet. A chance of showers and thunderstorms. Thursday night, west winds 10 to 15 knots. Gusts up to 25 knots until midnight. Waves 1 to 2 feet. A chance of showers and thunderstorms. Juneteenth, northwest winds 5 to 10 knots. Waves 1 foot. A chance of showers. Friday night, northwest winds 5 to 10 knots. Waves 1 foot. Saturday, northwest winds 5 to 10 knots. Waves 1 foot. Winds and waves higher and visibilities lower in and near thunderstorms. The Northern Virginia Mountain forecast for elevations above 2,000 feet including the Skyline Drive. Wind advisory in effect from 7 a.m. to 6 p.m. Thursday. Tonight, partly cloudy in the evening, then becoming mostly cloudy. Lows in the upper 60s. Thursday, mostly cloudy in the morning, then becoming partly sunny. A chance of showers and thunderstorms in the afternoon. Highs in the lower 80s. Windy. Thursday night, mostly cloudy. A slight chance of showers and thunderstorms. Lows in the mid-60s. Breezy. Juneteenth, partly sunny in the morning, then clearing. Highs in the upper 70s. Saturday, mostly clear. Lows in the upper 50s. Highs in the upper 70s. Sunday, partly cloudy. A chance of showers through the night. Lows in the upper 50s. Highs around 80. Monday, showers likely. A chance of thunderstorms through the night. Lows in the lower 60s. Highs in the upper 70s. The current time is 9:32 p.m. Eastern Daylight Time. 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This is a statement from the National Weather Service. Small craft advisory remains in effect from midnight tonight to 9 a.m. Thursday. Gale watch remains in effect from Thursday morning through Thursday evening. For the small craft advisory, south winds 10 to 15 knots with gusts up to 25 knots expected. For the gale watch, southwest winds 10 to 20 knots with gusts up to 35 knots possible. The areas affected include Chesapeake Bay north of Pools Island, Maryland and tidal Potomac from Key Bridge to Indian Head, Maryland. The hazardous weather conditions are expected for the small craft advisory from midnight tonight to 9 a.m. Thursday. For the gale watch, from Thursday morning through Thursday evening. Impacts, strong winds can cause hazardous waves which could capsize or damage vessels. Mariners should consider altering plans to avoid possible hazardous conditions. Remain in port, seek safe harbor, alter course, and or secure the vessel for severe wind and waves. This is a statement from the National Weather Service. Small craft advisory remains in effect from midnight tonight to 8 p.m. Thursday. Southwest winds 10 to 15 knots with gusts up to 25 knots expected. The areas affected include tidal Potomac River from Indian Head, Maryland to Smith Point, Virginia.
The hazardous weather conditions are expected from midnight tonight to 8 p.m. Thursday. Impacts, conditions will be hazardous to small craft. Inexperienced mariners, especially those operating smaller vessels, should avoid navigating in hazardous conditions. This is a statement from the National Weather Service. For the following counties, in Virginia, Eastern Highland, Northern Virginia Blue Ridge and Western Highland, and the following counties, in Maryland, Central and Eastern Allegheny and Extreme Western Allegheny, and the following counties, in West Virginia, Eastern Grant, Eastern Mineral, Eastern Pendleton, Hampshire, Hardy, Western Mineral and Western Pendleton. Wind advisory in effect from 7 a.m. to 6 p.m. Thursday. West winds 15 to 25 miles per hour with gusts up to 50 miles per hour expected. The areas affected include portions of western Maryland, northwest and western Virginia, and eastern West Virginia. The hazardous weather conditions are expected from 7 a.m. to 6 p.m. Thursday. Impacts, gusty winds will blow around unsecured objects. Tree limbs could be blown down and a few power outages may result. Winds this strong can make driving difficult, especially for high-profile vehicles. Use extra caution. Secure outdoor objects. The 9 p.m. observation in Washington. At Reagan National Airport, mostly cloudy skies. The temperature was 81 degrees Fahrenheit, or 27 degrees Celsius. Dew point 64. Humidity was 56%. Winds were south at 12 miles an hour and the barometric pressure was 29.73 inches or 1,006.7 millibars and falling. Now for some observations from the surrounding area. At BWI Marshall Airport, partly cloudy skies. Temperature 77. Wind south at 6 miles an hour. At Charlottesville, fair skies. 79. At Dulles Airport, partly cloudy. Temperature 80 degrees. Wind south at 8 miles an hour. At Fredericksburg, fair. Temperature 77. At Martinsburg, fair skies. 74. Wind southwest at 8 miles an hour. At Norfolk, fair. Temperature 79 degrees. At Ocean City, mostly cloudy skies. It was 71 degrees. At Pawtuxent River Naval Air Station, mostly cloudy. Temperature 77. At Quantico, fair skies. Temperature 81. Wind south at 8 miles an hour. For Richmond, cloudy skies. It was 77. At Roanoke, fair. Temperature 80 degrees. At Winchester, fair. Temperature 72. At New York, mostly cloudy skies. 69. At Philadelphia, mostly cloudy skies. 77. At Raleigh, fair skies. 85. Now for a few observations on the waters. At Washington Channel, the wind was south at 9 knots, and the water temperature was 82 degrees. At Piney Point, the wind was south at 13 knots, gusting to 16. At Thomas Point, the temperature was 77 degrees. Wind south at 21 knots. Here is a look at the weather features that will affect the region over the next several days. An unusually strong low pressure system for June will cross the Great Lakes tonight, sending a cold front across the area Thursday into early Friday. Ahead of the front on Thursday, there will be a return of hot and humid but breezy conditions, along with the potential for scattered strong to severe thunderstorms. Low pressure passing to the south may linger rain chances into early Friday. Less humid and seasonable weather is expected this weekend as high pressure builds toward the area. The next frontal system will increase rain chances early next week. Now for the official National Weather Service forecast for the Washington metro area and the surrounding KHB listening area. Tonight, mostly cloudy. Lows around 70. South winds 5 to 10 miles an hour. Thursday, partly sunny. A chance of showers and thunderstorms in the afternoon. Highs in the lower 90s. Southwest winds 15 to 20 miles an hour with gusts up to 35 miles an hour. Chance of rain 50%. Thursday night, mostly cloudy. A chance of showers and thunderstorms until midnight, then a chance of showers after midnight. Lows in the upper 60s.
West winds 15 to 20 miles an hour with gusts up to 30 miles an hour, diminishing to around 5 miles an hour after midnight. Chance of rain 50%. Juneteenth, partly sunny in the morning, then clearing. Highs in the mid-80s. Northwest winds 10 to 15 miles an hour. Friday night, mostly clear. Lows in the lower 60s. Northwest winds 10 to 15 miles an hour, diminishing to around 5 miles an hour after midnight. Saturday, mostly clear. Highs in the mid-80s. Lows in the lower 60s. Sunday, partly cloudy. A chance of showers. Highs in the mid-80s. Lows in the mid-60s. Chance of rain 50%. Monday, showers likely and a chance of thunderstorms. Highs in the mid-80s. Lows in the lower 60s. Chance of rain 70%. Tuesday, mostly clear. Highs in the lower 80s. Lows in the lower 60s. Wednesday, partly cloudy. Highs in the mid-80s. Lows in the lower 60s. The latest river levels in the Potomac, Shenandoah, and Rappahannock basins are as follows. All reports are current as of 7 p.m. and are measured in feet. For Potomac River at Shepherdstown, 2.3. Potomac River at Point of Rocks, 1.5. 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Potomac River at Little Falls, 2.9. North Fork Shenandoah River near Strasburg, 1.9. 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Rapidan River near Culpeper, 0.7. Opeckham Creek near Martinsburg, 2.0. 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This hazardous weather outlook is for the Maryland portion of the Chesapeake Bay, tidal Potomac River, and I-95 corridor through central Maryland, northern Virginia, and District of Columbia. Day 1, this afternoon and tonight. No hazardous weather is expected at this time. Days 2 through 7, Thursday through Tuesday. Scattered severe thunderstorms are possible Thursday afternoon and early evening with a primary threat of damaging wind gusts. A gale watch is in effect Thursday for the northern tidal Potomac River and northern portions of the Chesapeake Bay. Spotter information statement, spotters may need to be activated Thursday. Now for the National Weather Service marine forecast for the Chesapeake Bay from Sandy Point to North Beach, tonight, south winds 15 knots with gusts to 20 knots. Waves 2 to 3 feet. Thursday, southwest winds 15 to 20 knots with gusts to 25 knots. Waves 3 feet. A chance of showers and thunderstorms. Thursday night, west winds 10 to 15 knots. Gusts up to 25 knots until midnight. Waves 1 to 2 feet. A chance of showers. Juneteenth, northwest winds 5 to 10 knots. Waves 1 foot. Friday night, northwest winds 5 to 10 knots. Waves 1 foot. Saturday, northwest winds 5 to 10 knots. Waves 1 foot. Winds and waves higher and visibilities lower in and near thunderstorms. Now for the National Weather Service marine forecast for the tidal Potomac from Key Bridge to Smith Point. Tonight, south winds 10 to 15 knots with gusts to 20 knots. Waves 1 to 2 feet. Thursday, southwest winds 15 to 20 knots with gusts to 30 knots. Waves 2 feet. A chance of showers and thunderstorms. Thursday night, west winds 10 to 15 knots. Gusts up to 25 knots until midnight. Waves 1 to 2 feet. A chance of showers and thunderstorms. Juneteenth, northwest winds 5 to 10 knots. Waves 1 foot. A chance of showers. Friday night, northwest winds 5 to 10 knots. Waves 1 foot. Saturday, northwest winds 5 to 10 knots. Waves 1 foot. Winds and waves higher and visibilities lower in and near thunderstorms. The Northern Virginia Mountain forecast for elevations above 2,000 feet including the Skyline Drive. Wind advisory in effect from 7 a.m. to 6 p.m. Thursday.
Tonight, partly cloudy in the evening, then becoming mostly cloudy. Lows in the upper 60s. Thursday, mostly cloudy in the morning, then becoming partly sunny. A chance of showers and thunderstorms in the afternoon. Highs in the lower 80s. Windy. Thursday night, mostly cloudy. A slight chance of showers and thunderstorms. Lows in the mid-60s. Breezy. Juneteenth, partly sunny in the morning, then clearing. Highs in the upper 70s. Saturday, mostly clear. Lows in the upper 50s. Highs in the upper 70s. Sunday, partly cloudy. A chance of showers through the night. Lows in the upper 50s. Highs around 80. Monday, showers likely. A chance of thunderstorms through the night. Lows in the lower 60s. Highs in the upper 70s. This is the NOAA Weather Radio All Hazards Station KHP36, broadcasting from the National Weather Service Office in Sterling, Virginia, and transmitting on a frequency of 162.550 MHz from an antenna located in Manassas, Virginia. This is a statement from the National Weather Service. Small craft advisory remains in effect from midnight tonight to 9 a.m. Thursday. Gale watch remains in effect from Thursday morning through Thursday evening. For the small craft advisory, south winds 10 to 15 knots with gusts up to 25 knots expected. For the gale watch, southwest winds 10 to 20 knots with gusts up to 35 knots possible. The areas affected include Chesapeake Bay north of Pools Island, Maryland and tidal Potomac from Key Bridge to Indian Head, Maryland. The hazardous weather conditions are expected for the small craft advisory from midnight tonight to 9 a.m. Thursday. For the gale watch, from Thursday morning through Thursday evening. Impacts, strong winds can cause hazardous waves which could capsize or damage vessels. Mariners should consider altering plans to avoid possible hazardous conditions. Remain in port, seek safe harbor, alter course, and or secure the vessel for severe wind and waves. Small craft advisory remains in effect until 9 a.m. Thursday. Gale warning in effect from 9 a.m. to 8 p.m. Thursday. For the small craft advisory, south winds 10 to 20 knots with gusts up to 25 knots expected. For the gale warning, southwest winds 10 to 20 knots with gusts up to 35 knots expected. The areas affected include Chesapeake Bay north of Pools Island, Maryland and tidal Potomac from Key Bridge to Indian Head, Maryland. The hazardous weather conditions are expected for the small craft advisory until 9 a.m. Thursday. For the gale warning, from 9 a.m. to 8 p.m. Thursday. Impacts, strong winds will cause hazardous waves which could capsize or damage vessels. Mariners should alter plans to avoid these hazardous conditions. Remain in port, seek safe harbor, alter course, and or secure the vessel for hazardous conditions. The current time is 9:47 p.m. Eastern Daylight Time. This is a statement from the National Weather Service. Small craft advisory remains in effect until 9 a.m. Thursday. Gale warning in effect from 9 a.m. to 8 p.m. Thursday. For the small craft advisory, south winds 10 to 20 knots with gusts up to 25 knots expected. For the gale warning, southwest winds 10 to 20 knots with gusts up to 35 knots expected. The areas affected include Chesapeake Bay north of Pools Island, Maryland and tidal Potomac from Key Bridge to Indian Head, Maryland. The hazardous weather conditions are expected for the small craft advisory until 9 a.m. Thursday. For the gale warning, from 9 a.m. to 8 p.m. Thursday. Impacts, strong winds will cause hazardous waves which could capsize or damage vessels. Mariners should alter plans to avoid these hazardous conditions. Remain in port, seek safe harbor, alter course, and or secure the vessel for hazardous conditions. This is a statement from the National Weather Service. Small craft advisory remains in effect until 8 p.m. Thursday. Southwest winds 10 to 20 knots with gusts up to 25 knots expected. The areas affected include tidal Potomac River from Indian Head, Maryland to Smith Point, Virginia. The hazardous weather conditions are expected until 8 p.m. Thursday. Impacts, conditions will be hazardous to small craft. Inexperienced mariners, especially those operating smaller vessels, should avoid navigating in hazardous conditions. This is a statement from the National Weather Service.
For the following counties, in Virginia, Eastern Highland, Northern Virginia, Blue Ridge, and Western Highland, and the following counties, in Maryland, Central and Eastern Allegheny and Extreme Western Allegheny, and the following counties, in West Virginia, Eastern Grant, Eastern Mineral, Eastern Pendleton, Hampshire, Hardy, Western Mineral and Western Pendleton. Wind advisory in effect from 7 a.m. to 6 p.m. Thursday. West winds 15 to 25 miles per hour with gusts up to 50 miles per hour expected. The areas affected include portions of western Maryland, northwest and western Virginia, and eastern West Virginia. The hazardous weather conditions are expected from 7 a.m. to 6 p.m. Thursday. Impacts: gusty winds will blow around unsecured objects. Tree limbs could be blown down and a few power outages may result. Winds this strong can make driving difficult, especially for high-profile vehicles. Use extra caution. Secure outdoor objects. The 9 p.m. observation in Washington. At Reagan National Airport, mostly cloudy skies. The temperature was 81 degrees Fahrenheit, or 27 degrees Celsius. Dew point 64. Humidity was 56%. Winds were south at 12 miles an hour and the barometric pressure was 29.73 inches or 1,006.7 millibars and falling. Now for some observations from the surrounding area. At BWI Marshall Airport, partly cloudy skies. Temperature 77. Wind south at 6 miles an hour. At Charlottesville, fair skies. 79. At Dulles Airport, partly cloudy. Temperature 80 degrees. Wind south at 8 miles an hour. At Fredericksburg, fair. Temperature 77. At Martinsburg, fair skies. 74. Wind southwest at 8 miles an hour. At Norfolk, fair. Temperature 79 degrees. At Ocean City, mostly cloudy skies. It was 71 degrees. At Pawtuxent River Naval Air Station, mostly cloudy. Temperature 77. At Quantico, fair skies. Temperature 81. Wind south at 8 miles an hour. For Richmond, cloudy skies. It was 77. At Roanoke, fair. Temperature 80 degrees. At Winchester, fair. Temperature 72. At New York, mostly cloudy skies. 69. At Philadelphia, mostly cloudy skies. 77. At Raleigh, fair skies. 85. Now for a few observations on the waters. At Washington Channel, the wind was south at 9 knots, and the water temperature was 82 degrees. At Piney Point, the wind was south at 13 knots, gusting to 16. At Thomas Point, the temperature was 77 degrees. Wind south at 21 knots. Here is a look at the weather features that will affect the region over the next several days. An unusually strong low-pressure system for June will cross the Great Lakes tonight, sending a cold front across the area Thursday into early Friday. Ahead of the front on Thursday, there will be a return of hot and humid but breezy conditions, along with the potential for scattered strong to severe thunderstorms. Low pressure passing to the south may linger rain chances into early Friday. Less humid and seasonable weather is expected this weekend as high pressure builds toward the area. The next frontal system will increase rain chances early next week. Now for the official National Weather Service forecast for the Washington metro area and the surrounding KHB listening area. Tonight, mostly cloudy. Lows around 70. South winds 5 to 10 miles an hour. Thursday, partly sunny. A chance of showers and thunderstorms in the afternoon. Highs in the lower 90s. Southwest winds 15 to 20 miles an hour with gusts up to 35 miles an hour. Chance of rain 50%. Thursday night, mostly cloudy. A chance of showers and thunderstorms until midnight, then a chance of showers after midnight. Lows in the upper 60s. West winds 15 to 20 miles an hour with gusts up to 30 miles an hour, diminishing to around 5 miles an hour after midnight. Chance of rain 50%. Juneteenth, partly sunny in the morning, then clearing. Highs in the mid-80s. Northwest winds 10 to 15 miles an hour. Friday night, mostly clear. Lows in the lower 60s.
Northwest winds 10 to 15 miles an hour, diminishing to around 5 miles an hour after midnight. Saturday, mostly clear. Highs in the mid-80s. Lows in the lower 60s. Sunday, partly cloudy. A chance of showers. Highs in the mid-80s. Lows in the mid-60s. Chance of rain 50%. Monday, showers likely and a chance of thunderstorms. Highs in the mid-80s. Lows in the lower 60s. Chance of rain 70%. Tuesday, mostly clear. Highs in the lower 80s. Lows in the lower 60s. Wednesday, partly cloudy. Highs in the mid-80s. Lows in the lower 60s. This hazardous weather outlook is for the Maryland portion of the Chesapeake Bay, tidal Potomac River, and I-95 corridor through central Maryland, northern Virginia, and District of Columbia. Day 1, this afternoon and tonight. No hazardous weather is expected at this time. Days 2 through 7, Thursday through Tuesday. Scattered severe thunderstorms are possible Thursday afternoon and early evening with the primary threat of damaging wind gusts. A gale watch is in effect Thursday for the northern tidal Potomac River and northern portions of the Chesapeake Bay. Spotter information statement, spotters may need to be activated Thursday. Now for the National Weather Service marine forecast for the Chesapeake Bay from Sandy Point to North Beach. Tonight, south winds 15 knots with gusts to 20 knots. Waves 2 to 3 feet. Thursday, southwest winds 15 to 20 knots with gusts to 25 knots. Waves 3 feet. A chance of showers and thunderstorms. Thursday night, west winds 10 to 15 knots. Gusts up to 25 knots until midnight. Waves 1 to 2 feet. A chance of showers. Juneteenth, northwest winds 5 to 10 knots. Waves 1 foot. Friday night, northwest winds 5 to 10 knots. Waves 1 foot. Saturday, northwest winds 5 to 10 knots. Waves 1 foot. Winds and waves higher and visibilities lower in and near thunderstorms. Now for the National Weather Service marine forecast for the tidal Potomac from Key Bridge to Smith Point. Tonight, south winds 10 to 15 knots with gusts to 20 knots. Waves 1 to 2 feet. Thursday, southwest winds 15 to 20 knots with gusts to 30 knots. Waves 2 feet. A chance of showers and thunderstorms. Thursday night, west winds 10 to 15 knots. Gusts up to 25 knots until midnight. Waves 1 to 2 feet. A chance of showers and thunderstorms. Juneteenth, northwest winds 5 to 10 knots. Waves 1 foot. A chance of showers. Friday night, northwest winds 5 to 10 knots. Waves 1 foot. Saturday, northwest winds 5 to 10 knots. Waves 1 foot. Winds and waves higher and visibilities lower in and near thunderstorms. The Northern Virginia Mountain forecast for elevations above 2,000 feet including the Skyline Drive. Wind advisory in effect from 7 a.m. to 6 p.m. Thursday. Tonight, partly cloudy in the evening, then becoming mostly cloudy. Lows in the upper 60s. Thursday, mostly cloudy in the morning, then becoming partly sunny. A chance of showers and thunderstorms in the afternoon. Highs in the lower 80s. Windy. Thursday night, mostly cloudy. A slight chance of showers and thunderstorms. Lows in the mid-60s. Breezy. Juneteenth, partly sunny in the morning, then clearing. Highs in the upper 70s. Saturday, mostly clear. Lows in the upper 50s. Highs in the upper 70s. Sunday, partly cloudy. A chance of showers through the night. Lows in the upper 50s. Highs around 80. Monday, showers likely. A chance of thunderstorms through the night. Lows in the lower 60s. Highs in the upper 70s. The marine forecast for the coastal waters from Fenwick Island to Chincoteague and out 20 nautical miles. Small craft advisory in effect from Thursday morning through Friday morning. Tonight, south winds 10 to 15 knots with gusts up to 20 knots, increasing to 15 to 20 knots with gusts up to 25 knots after midnight. Seas 3 to 4 feet, occasionally to 6 feet. Wave detail, south 4 feet at 4 seconds. Thursday,
South winds 20 to 25 knots with gusts up to 30 knots. Seas 4 to 5 feet, occasionally to 7 feet. Wave detail, south 5 feet at 5 seconds. Thursday night, southwest winds 15 to 20 knots, diminishing to 10 to 15 knots after midnight. Gusts up to 25 knots. Seas 4 to 5 feet, occasionally to 7 feet. Wave detail, southeast 5 feet at 7 seconds. A chance of showers after midnight. Friday, southwest winds 5 to 10 knots. Seas 3 to 4 feet, occasionally to 6 feet. Wave detail, southeast 4 feet at 7 seconds. A chance of showers. Friday night, west winds 5 to 10 knots. Gusts up to 15 knots after midnight. Seas 2 to 3 feet. Wave detail, south 3 feet at 7 seconds. Saturday, west winds 5 to 10 knots with gusts up to 15 knots. Seas around 2 feet. Saturday night, west winds 5 to 10 knots with gusts up to 15 knots. Seas around 2 feet. Sunday, west winds 5 knots, becoming south with gusts up to 15 knots in the afternoon. Seas around 2 feet. Sunday night, south winds 10 to 15 knots with gusts up to 20 knots. Seas 3 to 4 feet, occasionally to 6 feet. A chance of showers after midnight. 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The latest river levels in the Potomac, Shenandoah, and Rappahannock basins are as follows. All reports are current as of 7 p.m. and are measured in feet. For Potomac River at Shepherdstown, 2.3. Potomac River at Point of Rocks, 1.5. Potomac River at Edwards Ferry, 3.4. Potomac River at Little Falls, 2.9. North Fork Shenandoah River near Strasburg, 1.9. 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Rapidan River near Culpeper, 0.7. 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Monocacy River at Frederick, 1.7. This is a statement from the National Weather Service. Small craft advisory remains in effect from midnight tonight to 9 a.m. Thursday. Gale watch remains in effect from Thursday morning through Thursday evening. For the small craft advisory, south winds 10 to 15 knots with gusts up to 25 knots expected. For the gale watch, southwest winds 10 to 20 knots with gusts up to 35 knots possible. The areas affected include Chesapeake Bay north of Pools Island, Maryland and tidal Potomac from Key Bridge to Indian Head, Maryland. The hazardous weather conditions are expected for the small craft advisory from midnight tonight to 9 a.m. Thursday. For the gale watch, from Thursday morning through Thursday evening. Impacts, strong winds can cause hazardous waves which could capsize or damage vessels. Mariners should consider altering plans to avoid possible hazardous conditions. Remain in port, seek safe harbor, alter course, and or secure the vessel for severe wind and waves. The current time is 10:03 p.m. Eastern Daylight Time. This is a statement from the National Weather Service. Small craft advisory remains in effect until 9 a.m. Thursday. Gale warning in effect from 9 a.m. to 8 p.m. Thursday. For the small craft advisory, south winds 10 to 20 knots with gusts up to 25 knots expected. For the gale warning, southwest winds 10 to 20 knots with gusts up to 35 knots expected. The areas affected include Chesapeake Bay north of Pools Island, Maryland and tidal Potomac from Key Bridge to Indian Head, Maryland. The hazardous weather conditions are expected for the small craft advisory until 9 a.m. Thursday. For the gale warning, from 9 a.m. to 8 p.m. Thursday. Impacts, strong winds will cause hazardous waves which could capsize or damage vessels. Mariners should alter plans to avoid these hazardous conditions. Remain in port, seek safe harbor, alter course, and or secure the vessel for hazardous conditions.
This is a statement from the National Weather Service. Small craft advisory remains in effect until 8 p.m. Thursday. Southwest winds 10 to 20 knots with gusts up to 25 knots expected. The areas affected include tidal Potomac River from Indian Head, Maryland to Smith Point, Virginia. The hazardous weather conditions are expected until 8 p.m. Thursday. Impacts, conditions will be hazardous to small craft. Inexperienced mariners, especially those operating smaller vessels, should avoid navigating in hazardous conditions. This is a statement from the National Weather Service. For the following counties, in Virginia, Eastern Highland, Northern Virginia Blue Ridge and Western Highland, and the following counties, in Maryland, Central and Eastern Allegheny and Extreme Western Allegheny, and the following counties, in West Virginia, Eastern Grant, Eastern Mineral, Eastern Pendleton, Hampshire, Hardy, Western Mineral and Western Pendleton. Wind advisory in effect from 7 a.m. to 6 p.m. Thursday. West winds 15 to 25 miles per hour with gusts up to 50 miles per hour expected. The areas affected include portions of western Maryland, northwest and western Virginia, and eastern West Virginia. The hazardous weather conditions are expected from 7 a.m. to 6 p.m. Thursday. Impacts, gusty winds will blow around unsecured objects. Tree limbs could be blown down and a few power outages may result. Winds this strong can make driving difficult, especially for high-profile vehicles. Use extra caution. Secure outdoor objects. The 9 p.m. observation in Washington. At Reagan National Airport, mostly cloudy skies. The temperature was 81 degrees Fahrenheit, or 27 degrees Celsius. Dew point 64. Humidity was 56%. Winds were south at 12 miles an hour and the barometric pressure was 29.73 inches or 1,006.7 millibars and falling. Now for some observations from the surrounding area. At BWI Marshall Airport, partly cloudy skies. Temperature 77. Wind south at 6 miles an hour. At Charlottesville, fair skies. 79. At Dulles Airport, partly cloudy. Temperature 80 degrees. Wind south at 8 miles an hour. At Fredericksburg, fair. Temperature 77. At Martinsburg, fair skies. 74. Wind southwest at 8 miles an hour. At Norfolk, fair. Temperature 79 degrees. At Ocean City, mostly cloudy skies. It was 71 degrees. At Pawtucket River Naval Air Station, mostly cloudy. Temperature 77. At Quantico, fair skies. Temperature 81. Wind south at 8 miles an hour. For Richmond, cloudy skies. It was 77. At Roanoke, fair. Temperature 80 degrees. At Winchester, fair. Temperature 72. At New York, mostly cloudy skies. 69. At Philadelphia, mostly cloudy skies. 77. At Raleigh, fair skies. 85. Now for a few observations on the waters. At Washington Channel, the wind was south at 9 knots, and the water temperature was 82 degrees. At Piney Point, the wind was south at 13 knots, gusting to 16. At Thomas Point, the temperature was 77 degrees. Wind south at 21 knots. Here is a look at the weather features that will affect the region over the next several days. An unusually strong low-pressure system for June will cross the Great Lakes tonight, sending a cold front across the area Thursday into early Friday. Ahead of the front on Thursday, there will be a return of hot and humid but breezy conditions, along with the potential for scattered strong to severe thunderstorms. Low pressure passing to the south may linger rain chances into early Friday. Less humid and seasonable weather is expected this weekend as high pressure builds toward the area. The next frontal system will increase rain chances early next week. Now for the official National Weather Service forecast for the Washington metro area and the surrounding KHB listening area. Tonight, mostly cloudy. Lows around 70. South winds 5 to 10 miles an hour. Thursday, partly sunny. A chance of showers and thunderstorms in the afternoon. Highs in the lower 90s.
Southwest winds 15 to 20 miles an hour with gusts up to 35 miles an hour. Chance of rain 50%. Thursday night, mostly cloudy. A chance of showers and thunderstorms until midnight, then a chance of showers after midnight.

mid-80s. Lows in the mid-60s. Chance of rain 50%. Monday, showers likely and a chance of thunderstorms. Highs in the mid-80s. Lows in the lower 60s. Chance of rain 70%. Tuesday, mostly clear. Highs in the lower 80s. Lows in the lower 60s. Wednesday, partly cloudy. Highs in the mid-80s. Lows in the lower 60s. This hazardous weather outlook is for the Maryland portion of the Chesapeake Bay, tidal Potomac River, and I-95 corridor through central Maryland, northern Virginia, and District of Columbia. Day 1, this afternoon and tonight. No hazardous weather is expected at this time. Days 2 through 7, Thursday through Tuesday. Scattered severe thunderstorms are possible Thursday afternoon and early evening with the primary threat of damaging wind gusts. A gale watch is in effect Thursday for the northern tidal Potomac River and northern portions of the Chesapeake Bay. Spotter information statement, spotters may need to be activated Thursday. Now for the National Weather Service marine forecast for the Chesapeake Bay from Sandy Point to North Beach. Tonight, south winds 50 knots with gusts to 20 knots. Waves 2 to 3 feet. Thursday, southwest winds 15 to 20 knots with gusts to 25 knots. Waves 3 feet. A chance of showers and thunderstorms. Thursday night, west winds 10 to 15 knots. Gusts up to 25 knots until midnight. Waves 1 to 2 feet. A chance of showers. Juneteenth, northwest winds 5 to 10 knots. Waves 1 foot. Friday night, northwest winds 5 to 10 knots. Waves 1 foot. Saturday, northwest winds 5 to 10 knots. Waves 1 foot. Winds and waves higher and visibilities lower in and near thunderstorms. Now for the National Weather Service marine forecast for the tidal Potomac from Key Bridge to Smith Point. Tonight, south winds 10 to 15 knots with gusts to 20 knots. Waves 1 to 2 feet. Thursday, southwest winds 15 to 20 knots with gusts to 30 knots. Waves 2 feet. A chance of showers and thunderstorms. Thursday night, west winds 10 to 15 knots. Gusts up to 25 knots until midnight. Waves 1 to 2 feet. A chance of showers and thunderstorms. Juneteenth, northwest winds 5 to 10 knots. Waves 1 foot. A chance of showers. Friday night, northwest winds 5 to 10 knots. Waves 1 foot. Saturday, northwest winds 5 to 10 knots. Waves 1 foot. Winds and waves higher and visibilities lower in and near thunderstorms. The marine forecast for the coastal waters from Fenwick Island to Chincoteague and out 20 nautical miles. Small craft advisory in effect from 7 a.m. Thursday through Friday morning. Overnight, south winds 10 to 15 knots, increasing to 15 to 20 knots. Gusts up to 25 knots. Seas 3 to 4 feet, occasionally to 6 feet. Wave detail, south 4 feet at 5 seconds. Thursday, south winds 20 to 25 knots with gusts up to 30 knots. Seas 4 to 5 feet, occasionally to 7 feet. Wave detail, south 5 feet at 5 seconds. Thursday night, southwest winds 15 to 20 knots, diminishing to 10 to 15 knots after midnight. Gusts up to 25 knots. Seas 4 to 5 feet, occasionally to 7 feet. Wave detail, southeast 5 feet at 7 seconds. A chance of showers after midnight. Friday, southwest winds 5 to 10 knots. Seas 3 to 4 feet, occasionally to 6 feet. Wave detail, southeast 4 feet at 7 seconds. A chance of showers. Friday night, west winds 5 to 10 knots. Gusts up to 15 knots after midnight. Seas 2 to 3 feet. Wave detail, south 3 feet at 7 seconds. Saturday, west winds 5 to 10 knots with gusts up to 15 knots. Seas around 2 feet. Saturday night, west winds 5 to 10 knots with gusts up to 15 knots. Seas around 2 feet. Sunday, west winds 5 knots, becoming south with gusts up to 15 knots in the afternoon. Seas around 2 feet. Sunday night, south winds 10 to 15 knots with gusts up to 20 knots. Seas 3 to 4 feet, occasionally to 6 feet. A chance of showers out.

after midnight. The Northern Virginia Mountain forecast for elevations above 2,000 feet, including the Skyline Drive. Wind advisory in effect from 7 a.m. to 6 p.m. Thursday. Tonight, partly cloudy in the evening, then becoming mostly cloudy. Lows in the upper 60s. Thursday, mostly cloudy in the morning, then becoming partly sunny. A chance of showers and thunderstorms in the afternoon. Highs in the lower 80s. Windy. Thursday night, mostly cloudy. A slight chance of showers and thunderstorms. Lows in the mid-60s. Breezy. Juneteenth, partly sunny in the morning, then clearing. Highs in the upper 70s. Saturday, mostly clear. Lows in the upper 50s. Highs in the upper 70s. Sunday, partly cloudy. A chance of showers through the night. Lows in the upper 50s. Highs around 80. Monday, showers likely. A chance of thunderstorms through the night. Lows in the lower 60s. Highs in the upper 70s. This is the NOAA Weather Radio All Hazards Station KHP36, broadcasting from the National Weather Service Office in Sterling, Virginia, and transmitting on a frequency of 162.550 MHz from an antenna located in Manassas, Virginia. This is a statement from the National Weather Service. Small craft advisory remains in effect from midnight tonight to 9 a.m. Thursday. Gale watch remains in effect from Thursday morning through Thursday evening. For the small craft advisory, south winds 10 to 15 knots with gusts up to 25 knots expected. For the gale watch, southwest winds 10 to 20 knots with gusts up to 35 knots possible. The areas affected include Chesapeake Bay north of Pools Island, Maryland, and tidal Potomac from Key Bridge to Indian Head, Maryland. The hazardous weather conditions are expected for the small craft advisory from midnight tonight to 9 a.m. Thursday. For the gale watch, from Thursday morning through Thursday evening. Impacts, strong winds can cause hazardous waves which could capsize or damage vessels. Mariners should consider altering plans to avoid possible hazardous conditions. Remain in port, seek safe harbor, alter course, and/or secure the vessel for severe wind and waves. The current time is 10:17 p.m. Eastern Daylight Time. This is a statement from the National Weather Service. Small craft advisory remains in effect until 9 a.m. Thursday. Gale warning in effect from 9 a.m. to 8 p.m. Thursday. For the small craft advisory, south winds 10 to 20 knots with gusts up to 25 knots expected. For the gale warning, southwest winds 10 to 20 knots with gusts up to 35 knots expected. The areas affected include Chesapeake Bay north of Pools Island, Maryland, and tidal Potomac from Key Bridge to Indian Head, Maryland. The hazardous weather conditions are expected for the small craft advisory until 9 a.m. Thursday. For the gale warning, from 9 a.m. to 8 p.m. Thursday. Impacts, strong winds will cause hazardous waves which could capsize or damage vessels. Mariners should alter plans to avoid these hazardous conditions. Remain in port, seek safe harbor, alter course, and/or secure the vessel for hazardous conditions. This is a statement from the National Weather Service. Small craft advisory remains in effect until 8 p.m. Thursday. Southwest winds 10 to 20 knots with gusts up to 25 knots expected. The areas affected include tidal Potomac River from Indian Head, Maryland to Smith Point, Virginia. The hazardous weather conditions are expected until 8 p.m. Thursday. Impacts, conditions will be hazardous to small craft. Inexperienced mariners, especially those operating smaller vessels, should avoid navigating in hazardous conditions. This is a statement from the National Weather Service. For the following counties, in Virginia, Eastern Highland, Northern Virginia Blue Ridge and Western Highland, and the following counties, in Maryland, Central and Eastern Allegheny and Extreme Western Allegheny, and the following counties, in West Virginia, Eastern Grant, Eastern Mineral, Eastern Pendleton, Hampshire, Hardy, Western Mineral and Western Pendleton. Wind advisory in effect from 7 a.m. to 6 p.m. Thursday. West winds 15 to 25 miles per hour with gusts up to 50 miles per hour expected. The areas affected include portions of Western Maryland, Northwest and Western Virginia, and Eastern West Virginia.
The hazardous weather conditions are expected from 7 a.m. to 6 p.m. Thursday. Impacts: gusty winds will blow around unsecured objects. Tree limbs could be blown down and a few power outages may result. Winds this strong can make driving difficult, especially for high-profile vehicles. Use extra caution. Secure outdoor objects. The latest river levels in the Potomac, Shenandoah, and Rappahannock basins are as follows. All reports are current as of 7 p.m. and are measured in feet. For Potomac River at Shepherdstown, 2.3. Potomac River at Point of Rocks, 1.5. Potomac River at Edwards Ferry, 3.4. Potomac River at Little Falls, 2.9. North Fork Shenandoah River near Strasburg, 1.9. 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The 10 p.m. observation in Washington. At Reagan National Airport, mostly cloudy skies. The temperature was 79 degrees Fahrenheit, or 26 degrees Celsius. Dew point 67. Humidity was 66%. Winds were south at 14 miles an hour and the barometric pressure was 29.75 inches or 1,007.4 millibars, and rising. Now for some observations from the surrounding area. At BWI Marshall Airport, partly cloudy skies. Temperature 75. Wind south at 7 miles an hour. At Charlottesville, fair skies. 74. At Dulles Airport, partly cloudy. Temperature 77 degrees. Wind south at 7 miles an hour. At Fredericksburg, fair. Temperature 75. At Martinsburg, fair skies. 73. Winds variable at 6 miles an hour. At Norfolk, fair. Temperature 78 degrees. At Ocean City, mostly cloudy skies. It was 71 degrees. At Pawtuxent River Naval Air Station, mostly cloudy. Temperature 76. At Quantico, fair skies. Temperature 79. Wind southeast at 13 miles an hour. For Richmond, mostly cloudy skies. It was 75. At Roanoke, fair. Temperature 76 degrees. At Winchester, fair. Temperature 72. At New York, mostly cloudy skies. 69. At Philadelphia, fair skies. 75. At Raleigh, fair skies. 83. Now for a few observations on the waters. At Washington Channel, the wind was south at 9 knots, and the water temperature was 81 degrees. At Piney Point, the wind was south at 15 knots, gusting to 18. At Thomas Point, the temperature was 77 degrees. Wind south at 23 knots. Here is a look at the weather features that will affect the region over the next several days. An unusually strong low-pressure system for June will cross the Great Lakes tonight, sending a cold front across the area Thursday into early Friday. Ahead of the front on Thursday, there will be a return of hot and humid but breezy conditions, along with the potential for scattered strong to severe thunderstorms. Low pressure passing to the south may linger rain chances into early Friday. Less humid and seasonable weather is expected this weekend as high pressure builds toward the area. The next frontal system will increase rain chances early next week. Now for the official National Weather Service forecast for the Washington metro area and the surrounding KHB listening area. Tonight, mostly cloudy. Lows around 70. South winds 5 to 10 miles an hour. Thursday, partly sunny. A chance of showers and thunderstorms in the afternoon. Highs in the lower 90s. Southwest winds 15 to 20 miles an hour with gusts up to 35 miles an hour. Chance of rain 50%. Thursday night, mostly cloudy. A chance of showers and thunderstorms until midnight, then a chance of showers after midnight. Lows in the upper 60s.
West winds 15 to 20 miles an hour with gusts up to 30 miles an hour, diminishing to around 5 miles an hour after midnight. Chance of rain 50%. Juneteenth, partly sunny in the morning, then clearing. Highs in the mid-80s. Northwest winds 10 to 15 miles an hour. Friday night, mostly clear. Lows in the lower 60s. Northwest winds 10 to 15 miles an hour, diminishing to around 5 miles an hour after midnight. Saturday, mostly clear. Highs in the mid-80s. Lows in the lower 60s. Sunday, partly cloudy. A chance of showers. Highs in the mid-80s. Lows in the mid-60s. Chance of rain 50%. Monday, showers likely and a chance of thunderstorms. Highs in the mid-80s. Lows in the lower 60s. Chance of rain 70%. Tuesday, mostly clear. Highs in the lower 80s. Lows in the lower 60s. Wednesday, partly cloudy. Highs in the mid-80s. Lows in the lower 60s. This hazardous weather outlook is for the Maryland portion of the Chesapeake Bay, tidal Potomac River, and I-95 corridor through central Maryland, northern Virginia, and District of Columbia. Day 1, this afternoon and tonight. No hazardous weather is expected at this time. Days 2 through 7, Thursday through Tuesday. Scattered severe thunderstorms are possible Thursday afternoon and early evening with the primary threat of damaging wind gusts. A gale watch is in effect Thursday for the northern tidal Potomac River and northern portions of the Chesapeake Bay. Spotter information statement, spotters may need to be activated Thursday. Now for the National Weather Service marine forecast for the Chesapeake Bay from Sandy Point to North Beach. Tonight, south winds 15 knots with gusts to 20 knots. Waves 2 to 3 feet. Thursday, southwest winds 15 to 20 knots with gusts to 25 knots. Waves 3 feet. A chance of showers and thunderstorms. Thursday night, west winds 10 to 15 knots. Gusts up to 25 knots until midnight. Waves 1 to 2 feet. A chance of showers. Juneteenth, northwest winds 5 to 10 knots. Waves 1 foot. Friday night, northwest winds 5 to 10 knots. Waves 1 foot. Saturday, northwest winds 5 to 10 knots. Waves 1 foot. Winds and waves higher and visibilities lower in and near thunderstorms. Now for the National Weather Service marine forecast for the tidal Potomac from Key Bridge to Smith Point. Tonight, south winds 10 to 15 knots with gusts to 20 knots. Waves 1 to 2 feet. Thursday, southwest winds 15 to 20 knots with gusts to 30 knots. Waves 2 feet. A chance of showers and thunderstorms. Thursday night, west winds 10 to 15 knots. Gusts up to 25 knots until midnight. Waves 1 to 2 feet. A chance of showers and thunderstorms. Juneteenth, northwest winds 5 to 10 knots. Waves 1 foot. A chance of showers. Friday night, northwest winds 5 to 10 knots. Waves 1 foot. Saturday, northwest winds 5 to 10 knots. Waves 1 foot. Winds and waves higher and visibilities lower in and near thunderstorms. The Northern Virginia Mountain forecast for elevations above 2,000 feet including the Skyline Drive. Wind advisory in effect from 7 a.m. to 6 p.m. Thursday. Tonight, partly cloudy in the evening, then becoming mostly cloudy. Lows in the upper 60s. Thursday, mostly cloudy in the morning, then becoming partly sunny. A chance of showers and thunderstorms in the afternoon. Highs in the lower 80s. Windy. Thursday night, mostly cloudy. A slight chance of showers and thunderstorms. Lows in the mid-60s. Breezy. Juneteenth, partly sunny in the morning, then clearing. Highs in the upper 70s. Saturday, mostly clear. Lows in the upper 50s. Highs in the upper 70s. Sunday, partly cloudy. A chance of showers through the night. Lows in the upper 50s. Highs around 80. Monday, showers likely. A chance of thunderstorms through the night. Lows in the lower 60s. Highs in the upper 70s.
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This is a statement from the National Weather Service. Small craft advisory remains in effect from midnight tonight to 9 a.m. Thursday. Gale watch remains in effect from Thursday morning through Thursday evening. For the small craft advisory, south winds 10 to 15 knots with gusts up to 25 knots expected. For the gale watch, southwest winds 10 to 20 knots with gusts up to 35 knots possible. The areas affected include Chesapeake Bay north of Pools Island, Maryland and tidal Potomac from Key Bridge to Indian Head, Maryland. The hazardous weather conditions are expected for the small craft advisory from midnight tonight to 9 a.m. Thursday. For the gale watch, from Thursday morning through Thursday evening. Impacts, strong winds can cause hazardous waves which could capsize or damage vessels. Mariners should consider altering plans to avoid possible hazardous conditions. Remain in port, seek safe harbor, alter course, and or secure the vessel for severe wind and waves. This is a statement from the National Weather Service. Small craft advisory remains in effect until 9 a.m. Thursday. Gale warning in effect from 9 a.m. to 8 p.m. Thursday. For the small craft advisory, south winds 10 to 20 knots with gusts up to 25 knots expected. For the gale warning, southwest winds 10 to 20 knots with gusts up to 35 knots expected. The areas affected include Chesapeake Bay north of Pools Island, Maryland and tidal Potomac from Key Bridge to Indian Head, Maryland. The hazardous weather conditions are expected for the small craft advisory until 9 a.m. Thursday. For the gale warning, from 9 a.m. to 8 p.m. Thursday. Impacts, strong winds will cause hazardous waves which could capsize or damage vessels. Mariners should alter plans to avoid these hazardous conditions. Remain in port, seek safe harbor, alter course, and or secure the vessel for hazardous conditions. The current time is 10:32 p.m. Eastern Daylight Time. This is a statement from the National Weather Service. Small craft advisory remains in effect until 8 p.m. Thursday. Southwest winds 10 to 20 knots with gusts up to 25 knots expected. The areas affected include tidal Potomac River from Indian Head, Maryland to Smith Point, Virginia. The hazardous weather conditions are expected until 8 p.m. Thursday. Impacts, conditions will be hazardous to small craft. Inexperienced mariners, especially those operating smaller vessels, should avoid navigating in hazardous conditions. This is a statement from the National Weather Service. For the following counties, in Virginia, Eastern Highland, Northern Virginia Blue Ridge and Western Highland, and the following counties, in Maryland, Central and Eastern Allegheny and Extreme Western Allegheny, and the following counties, in West Virginia, Eastern Grant, Eastern Mineral, Eastern Pendleton, Hampshire, Hardy, Western Mineral and Western Pendleton. Wind advisory in effect from 7 a.m. to 6 p.m. Thursday. West winds 15 to 25 miles per hour with gusts up to 50 miles per hour expected. The areas affected include portions of Western Maryland, Northwest and Western Virginia, and Eastern West Virginia. The hazardous weather conditions are expected from 7 a.m. to 6 p.m. Thursday. Impacts, gusty winds will blow around unsecured objects. Tree limbs could be blown down and a few power outages may result. Winds this strong can make driving difficult, especially for high-profile vehicles. Use extra caution. Secure outdoor objects. The 10 p.m. observation in Washington. At Reagan National Airport, mostly cloudy skies. The temperature was 79 degrees Fahrenheit, or 26 degrees Celsius. Dew point 67. Humidity was 66%. Winds were south at 14 miles an hour and the barometric pressure was 29.75 inches or 1,007.4 millibars and rising. Now for some observations from the surrounding area. At BWI Marshall Airport, partly cloudy skies. Temperature 75. Wind south at 7 miles an hour. At Charlottesville, fair skies. 74. At Dulles Airport, partly cloudy. Temperature 77 degrees. Wind south at 7 miles an hour. At Fredericksburg, fair.
Temperature 75. At Martinsburg, fair skies. 73. Winds variable at 6 miles an hour. At Norfolk, fair. Temperature 78 degrees. At Ocean City, mostly cloudy skies. It was 71 degrees. At Pawtuxent River Naval Air Station, mostly cloudy. Temperature 76. At Quantico, fair skies. Temperature 79. Wind southeast at 13 miles an hour. For Richmond, mostly cloudy skies. It was 75. At Roanoke, fair. Temperature 76 degrees. At Winchester, fair. Temperature 72. At New York, mostly cloudy skies. 69. At Philadelphia, fair skies. 75. At Raleigh, fair skies. 83. Now for a few observations on the waters. At Washington Channel, the wind was south at 9 knots, and the water temperature was 81 degrees. At Piney Point, the wind was south at 15 knots, gusting to 18. At Thomas Point, the temperature was 77 degrees. Wind south at 23 knots. Here is a look at the weather features that will affect the region over the next several days. An unusually strong low-pressure system for June will cross the Great Lakes tonight, sending a cold front across the area Thursday into early Friday. Ahead of the front on Thursday, there will be a return of hot and humid but breezy conditions, along with the potential for scattered strong to severe thunderstorms. Low pressure passing to the south may linger rain chances into early Friday. Less humid and seasonable weather is expected this weekend as high pressure builds toward the area. The next frontal system will increase rain chances early next week. Now for the official National Weather Service forecast for the Washington metro area and the surrounding KHB listening area. Tonight, mostly cloudy. Lows around 70. South winds 5 to 10 miles an hour. Thursday, partly sunny. A chance of showers and thunderstorms in the afternoon. Highs in the lower 90s. Southwest winds 15 to 20 miles an hour with gusts up to 35 miles an hour. Chance of rain 50%. Thursday night, mostly cloudy. A chance of showers and thunderstorms until midnight, then a chance of showers after midnight. Lows in the upper 60s. West winds 15 to 20 miles an hour with gusts up to 30 miles an hour, diminishing to around 5 miles an hour after midnight. Chance of rain 50%. Juneteenth, partly sunny in the morning, then clearing. Highs in the mid-80s. Northwest winds 10 to 15 miles an hour. Friday night, mostly clear. Lows in the lower 60s. Northwest winds 10 to 15 miles an hour, diminishing to around 5 miles an hour after midnight. Saturday, mostly clear. Highs in the mid-80s. Lows in the lower 60s. Sunday, partly cloudy. A chance of showers. Highs in the mid-80s. Lows in the mid-60s. Chance of rain 50%. Monday, showers likely and a chance of thunderstorms. Highs in the mid-80s. Lows in the lower 60s. Chance of rain 70%. Tuesday, mostly clear. Highs in the lower 80s. Lows in the lower 60s. Wednesday, partly cloudy. Highs in the mid-80s. Lows in the lower 60s. This hazardous weather outlook is for the Maryland portion of the Chesapeake Bay, tidal Potomac River, and I-95 corridor through central Maryland, northern Virginia, and District of Columbia. Day 1, tonight. No hazardous weather is expected at this time. Days 2 through 7, Thursday through Tuesday. Scattered severe thunderstorms are possible Thursday afternoon and early evening with the primary threat of damaging wind gusts. A gale warning is in effect Thursday for the northern tidal Potomac River and northern portions of the Chesapeake Bay. Spotter information statement, spotters may need to be activated Thursday. Now for the National Weather Service marine forecast for the Chesapeake Bay from Sandy Point to North Beach, tonight, south winds 15 knots with gusts to 20 knots. Waves 2 to 3 feet. Thursday, southwest winds 15 to 20 knots with gusts to 25 knots. Waves 3 feet. A chance of showers and thunderstorms. Thursday night, west winds 10 to 15 knots.
Gusts up to 25 knots until midnight. Waves 1 to 2 feet. A chance of showers. Juneteenth, northwest winds 5 to 10 knots. Waves 1 foot. Friday night, northwest winds 5 to 10 knots. Waves 1 foot. Saturday, northwest winds 5 to 10 knots. Waves 1 foot. Winds and waves higher and visibilities lower in and near thunderstorms. The latest river levels in the Potomac, Shenandoah, and Rappahannock basins are as follows. All reports are current as of 7 p.m. and are measured in feet. For Potomac River at Shepherdstown, 2.3. Potomac River at Point of Rocks, 1.5. Potomac River at Edwards Ferry, 3.4. Potomac River at Little Falls, 2.9. North Fork Shenandoah River near Strasburg, 1.9. 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Rapidan River near Culpeper, 0.7. Opeckin Creek near Martinsburg, 2.0. 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Now for the National Weather Service Marine Forecast for the tidal Potomac from Key Bridge to Smith Point. Tonight, south winds 10 to 15 knots with gusts to 20 knots. Waves 1 to 2 feet. Thursday, southwest winds 15 to 20 knots with gusts to 30 knots. Waves 2 feet. A chance of showers and thunderstorms. Thursday night, west winds 10 to 15 knots. Gusts up to 25 knots until midnight. Waves 1 to 2 feet. A chance of showers and thunderstorms. Juneteenth, northwest winds 5 to 10 knots. Waves 1 foot. A chance of showers. Friday night, northwest winds 5 to 10 knots. Waves 1 foot. Saturday, northwest winds 5 to 10 knots. Waves 1 foot. Winds and waves higher and visibilities lower in and near thunderstorms. The Northern Virginia Mountain Forecast for elevations above 2,000 feet including the Skyline Drive. Wind advisory in effect from 7 a.m. to 6 p.m. Thursday. Tonight, partly cloudy in the evening, then becoming mostly cloudy. Lows in the upper 60s. Thursday, mostly cloudy in the morning, then becoming partly sunny. A chance of showers and thunderstorms in the afternoon. Highs in the lower 80s. Windy. Thursday night, mostly cloudy. A slight chance of showers and thunderstorms. Lows in the mid-60s. Breezy. Juneteenth, partly sunny in the morning, then clearing. Highs in the upper 70s. Saturday, mostly clear. Lows in the upper 50s. Highs in the upper 70s. Sunday, partly cloudy. A chance of showers through the night. Lows in the upper 50s. Highs around 80. Monday, showers likely. A chance of thunderstorms through the night. Lows in the lower 60s. Highs in the upper 70s. This is the NOAA Weather Radio All Hazards Station KHP36, broadcasting from the National Weather Service Office in Sterling, Virginia, and transmitting on a frequency of 162.550 MHz from an antenna located in Manassas, Virginia. This is a statement from the National Weather Service. Small craft advisory remains in effect from midnight tonight to 9 a.m. Thursday. Gale watch remains in effect from Thursday morning through Thursday evening. For the small craft advisory, south winds 10 to 15 knots with gusts up to 25 knots expected. For the gale watch, southwest winds 10 to 20 knots with gusts up to 35 knots possible. The areas affected include Chesapeake Bay north of Pools Island, Maryland and tidal Potomac from Key Bridge to Indian Head, Maryland. The hazardous weather conditions are expected for the small craft advisory from midnight tonight to 9 a.m. Thursday. For the gale watch, from Thursday morning through Thursday evening. Impacts, strong winds can cause hazardous waves which could capsize or damage vessels. Mariners should consider altering plans to avoid possible hazardous conditions. Remain in port, seek safe harbor, alter course, and or secure the vessel for severe wind and waves.
This is a statement from the National Weather Service. Small craft advisory remains in effect until 9 a.m. Thursday. Gale warning in effect from 9 a.m. to 8 p.m. Thursday. For the small craft advisory, south winds 10 to 20 knots with gusts up to 25 knots expected. For the gale warning, southwest winds 10 to 20 knots with gusts up to 35 knots expected. The areas affected include Chesapeake Bay north of Pools Island, Maryland and tidal Potomac from Key Bridge to Indian Head, Maryland. The hazardous weather conditions are expected for the small craft advisory until 9 a.m. Thursday. For the gale warning, from 9 a.m. to 8 p.m. Thursday. Impacts, strong winds will cause hazardous waves which could capsize or damage vessels. Mariners should alter plans to avoid these hazardous conditions. Remain in port, seek safe harbor, alter course, and or secure the vessel for hazardous conditions. This is a statement from the National Weather Service. Small craft advisory remains in effect until 8 p.m. Thursday. Southwest winds 10 to 20 knots with gusts up to 25 knots expected. The areas affected include tidal Potomac River from Indian Head, Maryland to Smith Point, Virginia. The hazardous weather conditions are expected until 8 p.m. Thursday. Impacts, conditions will be hazardous to small craft. Inexperienced mariners, especially those operating smaller vessels, should avoid navigating in hazardous conditions. This is a statement from the National Weather Service. For the following counties, in Virginia, Eastern Highland, Northern Virginia Blue Ridge and Western Highland, and the following counties, in Maryland, Central and Eastern Allegheny and Extreme Western Allegheny, and the following counties, in West Virginia, Eastern Grant, Eastern Mineral, Eastern Pendleton, Hampshire, Hardy, Western Mineral and Western Pendleton. Wind advisory in effect from 7 a.m. to 6 p.m. Thursday. West winds 15 to 25 miles per hour with gusts up to 50 miles per hour expected. The areas affected include portions of western Maryland, northwest and western Virginia, and eastern West Virginia. The hazardous weather conditions are expected from 7 a.m. to 6 p.m. Thursday. Impacts, gusty winds will blow around unsecured objects. Tree limbs could be blown down and a few power outages may result. Winds this strong can make driving difficult, especially for high-profile vehicles. Use extra caution. Secure outdoor objects. The current time is 10:47 p.m. Eastern Daylight Time. The 10 p.m. observation in Washington. At Reagan National Airport, mostly cloudy skies. The temperature was 79 degrees Fahrenheit, or 26 degrees Celsius. Dew point 67. Humidity was 66%. Winds were south at 14 miles an hour and the barometric pressure was 29.75 inches or 1,007.4 millibars and rising. Now for some observations from the surrounding area. At BWI Marshall Airport, partly cloudy skies. Temperature 75. Wind south at 7 miles an hour. At Charlottesville, fair skies. 74. At Dulles Airport, partly cloudy. Temperature 77 degrees. Wind south at 7 miles an hour. At Fredericksburg, fair. Temperature 75. At Martinsburg, fair skies. 73. Winds variable at 6 miles an hour. At Norfolk, fair. Temperature 78 degrees. At Ocean City, mostly cloudy skies. It was 71 degrees. At Pawtuxent River Naval Air Station, mostly cloudy. Temperature 76. At Quantico, fair skies. Temperature 79. Wind southeast at 13 miles an hour. For Richmond, mostly cloudy skies. It was 75. At Roanoke, fair. Temperature 76 degrees. At Winchester, fair. Temperature 72. At New York, mostly cloudy skies. 69. At Philadelphia, fair skies. 75. At Raleigh, fair skies. 83. Now for a few observations on the waters. At Washington Channel, the wind was south at 9 knots, and the water temperature was 81 degrees. At Piney Point, the wind was south at 15 knots, gusting to 18. At Thomas Point, the temperature was 77 degrees.
wind south at 23 knots. Here is a look at the weather features that will affect the region over the next several days. An unusually strong low-pressure system for June will cross the Great Lakes tonight, sending a cold front across the area Thursday into early Friday. Ahead of the front on Thursday, there will be a return of hot and humid but breezy conditions, along with the potential for scattered strong to severe thunderstorms. Low pressure passing to the south may linger rain chances into early Friday. Less humid and seasonable weather is expected this weekend as high pressure builds toward the area. The next frontal system will increase rain chances early next week. Now for the official National Weather Service forecast for the Washington metro area and the surrounding KHB listening area. Tonight, mostly cloudy. Lows around 70. South winds 5 to 10 miles an hour. Thursday, partly sunny. A chance of showers and thunderstorms in the afternoon. Highs in the lower 90s. Southwest winds 15 to 20 miles an hour with gusts up to 35 miles an hour. Chance of rain 50%. Thursday night, mostly cloudy. A chance of showers and thunderstorms until midnight, then a chance of showers after midnight. Lows in the upper 60s. West winds 15 to 20 miles an hour with gusts up to 30 miles an hour, diminishing to around 5 miles an hour after midnight. Chance of rain 50%. Juneteenth, partly sunny in the morning, then clearing. Highs in the mid-80s. Northwest winds 10 to 15 miles an hour. Friday night, mostly clear. Lows in the lower 60s. Northwest winds 10 to 15 miles an hour, diminishing to around 5 miles an hour after midnight. Saturday, mostly clear. Highs in the mid-80s. Lows in the lower 60s. Sunday, partly cloudy. A chance of showers. Highs in the mid-80s. Lows in the mid-60s. Chance of rain 50%. Monday, showers likely and a chance of thunderstorms. Highs in the mid-80s. Lows in the lower 60s. Chance of rain 70%. Tuesday, mostly clear. Highs in the lower 80s. Lows in the lower 60s. Wednesday, partly cloudy. Highs in the mid-80s. Lows in the lower 60s. This hazardous weather outlook is for the Maryland portion of the Chesapeake Bay, Tidal Potomac River, and I-95 corridor through Central Maryland, Northern Virginia, and District of Columbia. Day 1, tonight. No hazardous weather is expected at this time. Days 2 through 7, Thursday through Tuesday. Scattered severe thunderstorms are possible Thursday afternoon and early evening with the primary threat of damaging wind gusts. A gale warning is in effect Thursday for the northern tidal Potomac River and northern portions of the Chesapeake Bay. Spotter information statement, spotters may need to be activated Thursday. Now for the National Weather Service marine forecast for the Chesapeake Bay from Sandy Point to North Beach, tonight, south winds 15 knots with gusts to 20 knots. Waves 2 to 3 feet. Thursday, southwest winds 15 to 20 knots with gusts to 25 knots. Waves 3 feet. A chance of showers and thunderstorms. Thursday night, west winds 10 to 15 knots. Gusts up to 25 knots until midnight. Waves 1 to 2 feet. A chance of showers. Juneteenth, northwest winds 5 to 10 knots. Waves 1 foot. Friday night, northwest winds 5 to 10 knots. Waves 1 foot. Saturday, northwest winds 5 to 10 knots. Waves 1 foot. Winds and waves higher and visibilities lower in and near thunderstorms. Now for the National Weather Service marine forecast for the tidal Potomac from Key Bridge to Smith Point. Tonight, south winds 10 to 15 knots with gusts to 20 knots. Waves 1 to 2 feet. Thursday, southwest winds 15 to 20 knots with gusts to 30 knots. Waves 2 feet. A chance of showers and thunderstorms. Thursday night, west winds 10 to 15 knots. Gusts up to 25 knots until midnight. Waves 1 to 2 feet. A chance of showers and thunderstorms. Juneteenth, northwest winds 5 to 10 knots. Waves 1 foot. A chance of showers. Friday night, northwest winds 5 to 10 knots. Waves 1 foot. Saturday, northwest winds 5 to 10 knots.
Waves 1 foot. Winds and waves higher and visibilities lower in and near thunderstorms. The Northern Virginia Mountain forecast for elevations above 2,000 feet including the Skyline Drive. Wind advisory in effect from 7 a.m. to 6 p.m. Thursday. Tonight, partly cloudy in the evening, then becoming mostly cloudy. Lows in the upper 60s. Thursday, mostly cloudy in the morning, then becoming partly sunny. A chance of showers and thunderstorms in the afternoon. Highs in the lower 80s. Windy. Thursday night, mostly cloudy. A slight chance of showers and thunderstorms. Lows in the mid-60s. Breezy. Juneteenth, partly sunny in the morning, then clearing. Highs in the upper 70s. Saturday, mostly clear. Lows in the upper 50s. Highs in the upper 70s. Sunday, partly cloudy. A chance of showers through the night. Lows in the upper 50s. Highs around 80. Monday, showers likely. A chance of thunderstorms through the night. Lows in the lower 60s. Highs in the upper 70s. This is the NOAA Weather Radio All Hazards Station KHP36, broadcasting from the National Weather Service Office in Sterling, Virginia, and transmitting on a frequency of 162.550 MHz from an antenna located in Manassas, Virginia. This is a statement from the National Weather Service. Small craft advisory remains in effect from midnight tonight to 9 a.m. Thursday. Gale watch remains in effect from Thursday morning through Thursday evening. For the small craft advisory, south winds 10 to 15 knots with gusts up to 25 knots expected. For the gale watch, southwest winds 10 to 20 knots with gusts up to 35 knots possible. The areas affected include Chesapeake Bay north of Pools Island, Maryland and tidal Potomac from Key Bridge to Indian Head, Maryland. The hazardous weather conditions are expected for the small craft advisory from midnight tonight to 9 a.m. Thursday. For the gale watch, from Thursday morning through Thursday evening. Impacts, strong winds can cause hazardous waves which could capsize or damage vessels. Mariners should consider altering plans to avoid possible hazardous conditions. Remain in port, seek safe harbor, alter course, and or secure the vessel for severe wind and waves. This is a statement from the National Weather Service. Small craft advisory remains in effect until 9 a.m. Thursday. Gale warning in effect from 9 a.m. to 8 p.m. Thursday. For the small craft advisory, south winds 10 to 20 knots with gusts up to 25 knots expected. For the gale warning, southwest winds 10 to 20 knots with gusts up to 35 knots expected. The areas affected include Chesapeake Bay north of Pools Island, Maryland and tidal Potomac from Key Bridge to Indian Head, Maryland. The hazardous weather conditions are expected for the small craft advisory until 9 a.m. Thursday. For the gale warning, from 9 a.m. to 8 p.m. Thursday. Impacts, strong winds will cause hazardous waves which could capsize or damage vessels. Mariners should alter plans to avoid these hazardous conditions. Remain in port, seek safe harbor, alter course, and or secure the vessel for hazardous conditions. This is a statement from the National Weather Service. Small craft advisory remains in effect until 8 p.m. Thursday. Southwest winds 10 to 20 knots with gusts up to 25 knots expected. The areas affected include tidal Potomac River from Indian Head, Maryland to Smith Point, Virginia. The hazardous weather conditions are expected until 8 p.m. Thursday. Impacts, conditions will be hazardous to small craft. Inexperienced mariners, especially those operating smaller vessels, should avoid navigating in hazardous conditions. The marine forecast for the coastal waters from Fenwick Island to Chincoteague and out 20 nautical miles. Small craft advisory in effect from 7 a.m. Thursday through Friday morning, overnight, south winds 10 to 15 knots, increasing to 15 to 20 knots. Gusts up to 25 knots. Seas 3 to 4 feet. Occasionally to 6 feet. Wave detail, south 4 feet at 5 seconds. Thursday, south winds 20 to 25 knots with gusts up to 30 knots. Seas 4 to 5 feet, occasionally to 7 feet. Wave detail, south 5 feet at 5 seconds. Thursday night, southwest winds 15 to 20 knots, diminishing to 10 to 15 knots after midnight.
Gusts up to 25 knots. Seas 4 to 5 feet, occasionally to 7 feet. Wave detail, southeast 5 feet at 7 seconds. A chance of showers after midnight. Friday, southwest winds 5 to 10 knots. Seas 3 to 4 feet, occasionally to 6 feet. Wave detail, southeast 4 feet at 7 seconds. A chance of showers. Friday night, west winds 5 to 10 knots. Gusts up to 15 knots after midnight. Seas 2 to 3 feet. Wave detail, south 3 feet at 7 seconds. Saturday, west winds 5 to 10 knots with gusts up to 15 knots. Seas around 2 feet. Saturday night, west winds 5 to 10 knots with gusts up to 15 knots. Seas around 2 feet. Sunday, west winds 5 knots, becoming south with gusts up to 15 knots in the afternoon. Seas around 2 feet. Sunday night, south winds 10 to 15 knots with gusts up to 20 knots. Seas 3 to 4 feet, occasionally to 6 feet. A chance of showers after midnight. The latest river levels in the Potomac, Shenandoah, and Rappahannock basins are as follows. All reports are current as of 7 p.m. and are measured in feet. For Potomac River at Shepherdstown, 2.3. Potomac River at Point of Rocks, 1.5. 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Potomac River at Little Falls, 2.9. North Fork Shenandoah River near Strasburg, 1.9. 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Rapidan River near Culpeper, 0.7. 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Monocacy River at Frederick, 1.7. The current time is 11:02 p.m. Eastern Daylight Time. The Northern Virginia Mountain forecast for elevations above 2,000 feet, including the Skyline Drive. Wind advisory in effect from 7 a.m. to 6 p.m. Thursday. Rest of tonight, partly cloudy late in the evening, then becoming mostly cloudy. Lows in the upper 60s. Thursday, mostly cloudy in the morning, then becoming partly sunny. A chance of showers and thunderstorms in the afternoon. Highs in the lower 80s. Windy. Thursday night, mostly cloudy. A slight chance of showers and thunderstorms. Lows in the mid 60s. Breezy. Juneteenth, partly sunny in the morning, then clearing. Highs in the upper 70s. Saturday, mostly clear. Lows in the upper 50s. Highs in the upper 70s. Sunday, partly cloudy. A chance of showers through the night. Lows in the upper 50s. Highs around 80. Monday, showers likely. A chance of thunderstorms through the night. Lows in the lower 60s. Highs in the upper 70s. This is the NOAA Weather Radio All Hazards Station KHP36, broadcasting from the National Weather Service Office in Sterling, Virginia, and transmitting on a frequency of 162.550 MHz from an antenna located in Manassas, Virginia. This is a statement from the National Weather Service. Small craft advisory remains in effect from midnight tonight to 9 a.m. Thursday. Gale watch remains in effect from Thursday morning through Thursday evening. For the small craft advisory, south winds 10 to 15 knots with gusts up to 25 knots expected. For the gale watch, southwest winds 10 to 20 knots with gusts up to 35 knots possible. The areas affected include Chesapeake Bay north of Pools Island, Maryland and tidal Potomac from Key Bridge to Indian Head, Maryland. The hazardous weather conditions are expected for the small craft advisory from midnight tonight to 9 a.m. Thursday. For the gale watch, from Thursday morning through Thursday evening. Impacts, strong winds can cause hazardous waves which could capsize or damage vessels. Mariners should consider altering plans to avoid possible hazardous conditions. Remain in port, seek safe harbor, alter course, and or secure the vessel for severe wind and waves. This is a statement from the National Weather Service.
Small craft advisory remains in effect until 9 a.m. Thursday. Gale warning in effect from 9 a.m. to 8 p.m. Thursday. For the small craft advisory, south winds 10 to 20 knots with gusts up to 25 knots expected. For the gale warning, southwest winds 10 to 20 knots with gusts up to 35 knots expected. The areas affected include Chesapeake Bay north of Pools Island, Maryland and tidal Potomac from Key Bridge to Indian Head, Maryland. The hazardous weather conditions are expected for the small craft advisory until 9 a.m. Thursday. For the gale warning, from 9 a.m. to 8 p.m. Thursday. Impacts, strong winds will cause hazardous waves which could capsize or damage vessels. Mariners should alter plans to avoid these hazardous conditions. Remain in port, seek safe harbor, alter course, and or secure the vessel for hazardous conditions. This is a statement from the National Weather Service. Small craft advisory remains in effect until 8 p.m. Thursday. Southwest winds 10 to 20 knots with gusts up to 25 knots expected. The areas affected include tidal Potomac River from Indian Head, Maryland to Smith Point, Virginia. The hazardous weather conditions are expected until 8 p.m. Thursday. Impacts, conditions will be hazardous to small craft. Inexperienced mariners, especially those operating smaller vessels, should avoid navigating in hazardous conditions. This is a statement from the National Weather Service. For the following counties, in Virginia, Eastern Highland, Northern Virginia Blue Ridge and Western Highland, and the following counties, in Maryland, Central and Eastern Allegheny and Extreme Western Allegheny, and the following counties, in West Virginia, Eastern Grant, Eastern Mineral, Eastern Pendleton, Hampshire, Hardy, Western Mineral and Western Pendleton. Wind advisory in effect from 7 a.m. to 6 p.m. Thursday. West winds 15 to 25 miles per hour with gusts up to 50 miles per hour expected. The areas affected include portions of western Maryland, northwest and western Virginia, and eastern West Virginia. The hazardous weather conditions are expected from 7 a.m. to 6 p.m. Thursday. Impacts, gusty winds will blow around unsecured objects. Tree limbs could be blown down and a few power outages may result. Winds this strong can make driving difficult, especially for high-profile vehicles. Use extra caution. Secure outdoor objects. The 10 p.m. observation in Washington. At Reagan National Airport, mostly cloudy skies. The temperature was 79 degrees Fahrenheit, or 26 degrees Celsius. Dew point 67. Humidity was 66%. Winds were south at 14 miles an hour and the barometric pressure was 29.75 inches or 1,007.4 millibars and rising. Now for some observations from the surrounding area. At BWI Marshall Airport, partly cloudy skies. Temperature 75. Wind south at 7 miles an hour. At Charlottesville, fair skies. 74. At Dulles Airport, partly cloudy. Temperature 77 degrees. Wind south at 7 miles an hour. At Fredericksburg, fair. Temperature 75. At Martinsburg, fair skies. 73. Winds variable at 6 miles an hour. At Norfolk, fair. Temperature 78 degrees. At Ocean City, mostly cloudy skies. It was 71 degrees. At Pawtuxent River Naval Air Station, mostly cloudy. Temperature 76. At Quantico, fair skies. Temperature 79. Wind southeast at 13 miles an hour. For Richmond, mostly cloudy skies. It was 75. At Roanoke, fair. Temperature 76 degrees. At Winchester, fair. Temperature 72. At New York, mostly cloudy skies. 69. At Philadelphia, fair skies. 75. At Raleigh, fair skies. 83. Now for a few observations on the waters. At Washington Channel, the wind was south at 9 knots, and the water temperature was 81 degrees. At Piney Point, the wind was south at 15 knots, gusting to 18. At Thomas Point, the temperature was 77 degrees. Wind south at 23 knots. Here is a look at the weather features that will affect the region over the next several days.
An unusually strong low-pressure system for June will cross the Great Lakes tonight, sending a cold front across the area Thursday into early Friday. Ahead of the front on Thursday, there will be a return of hot and humid but breezy conditions, along with the potential for scattered strong to severe thunderstorms. Low-pressure

Thursday night, mostly cloudy. A chance of showers and thunderstorms until midnight, then a chance of showers after midnight. Lows in the upper 60s. West winds 15 to 20 miles an hour with gusts up to 30 miles an hour, diminishing to around 5 miles an hour after midnight. Chance of rain 50%. Juneteenth, partly sunny in the morning, then clearing. Highs in the mid-80s. Northwest winds 10 to 15 miles an hour. Friday night, mostly clear. Lows in the lower 60s. Northwest winds 10 to 15 miles an hour, diminishing to around 5 miles an hour after midnight. Saturday, mostly clear. Highs in the mid-80s. Lows in the lower 60s. Sunday, partly cloudy. A chance of showers. Highs in the mid-80s. Lows in the mid-60s. Chance of rain 50%. Monday, showers likely and a chance of thunderstorms. Highs in the mid-80s. Lows in the lower 60s. Chance of rain 70%. Tuesday, mostly clear. Highs in the lower 80s. Lows in the lower 60s. Wednesday, partly cloudy. Highs in the mid-80s. Lows in the lower 60s. This hazardous weather outlook is for the Maryland portion of the Chesapeake Bay, tidal Potomac River, and I-95 corridor through central Maryland, northern Virginia, and District of Columbia. Day 1, tonight. No hazardous weather is expected at this time. Days 2 through 7, Thursday through Tuesday. Scattered severe thunderstorms are possible Thursday afternoon and early evening with the primary threat of damaging wind gusts. A gale warning is in effect Thursday for the northern tidal Potomac River and northern portions of the Chesapeake Bay. Spotter information statement, spotters may need to be activated Thursday. Now for the National Weather Service marine forecast for the Chesapeake Bay from Sandy Point to North Beach. Tonight, south winds 15 knots with gusts to 20 knots. Waves 2 to 3 feet. Thursday, southwest winds 15 to 20 knots with gusts to 25 knots. Waves 3 feet. A chance of showers and thunderstorms. Thursday night, west winds 10 to 15 knots. Gusts up to 25 knots until midnight. Waves 1 to 2 feet. A chance of showers. Juneteenth, northwest winds 5 to 10 knots. Waves 1 foot. Friday night, northwest winds 5 to 10 knots. Waves 1 foot. Saturday, northwest winds 5 to 10 knots. Waves 1 foot. Winds and waves higher and visibilities lower in and near thunderstorms. Now for the National Weather Service marine forecast for the tidal Potomac from Key Bridge to Smith Point. Tonight, south winds 10 to 15 knots with gusts to 20 knots. Waves 1 to 2 feet. Thursday, southwest winds 15 to 20 knots with gusts to 30 knots. Waves 2 feet. A chance of showers and thunderstorms. Thursday night, west winds 10 to 15 knots. Gusts up to 25 knots until midnight. Waves 1 to 2 feet. A chance of showers and thunderstorms. Juneteenth, northwest winds 5 to 10 knots. Waves 1 foot. A chance of showers. Friday night, northwest winds 5 to 10 knots. Waves 1 foot. Saturday, northwest winds 5 to 10 knots. Waves 1 foot. Winds and waves higher and visibilities lower in and near thunderstorms. The Northern Virginia Mountain forecast for elevations above 2,000 feet including the Skyline Drive. Wind advisory in effect from 7 a.m. to 6 p.m. Thursday. Rest of tonight, partly cloudy late in the evening, then becoming mostly cloudy. Lows in the upper 60s. Thursday, mostly cloudy in the morning, then becoming partly sunny. A chance of showers and thunderstorms in the afternoon. Highs in the lower 80s. Windy. Thursday night, mostly cloudy. A slight chance of showers and thunderstorms. Lows in the mid-60s. Breezy. Juneteenth, partly sunny in the morning, then clearing. Highs in the upper 70s. Saturday, mostly clear. Lows in the upper 50s. Highs in the upper 70s. Sunday, partly cloudy. A chance of showers through the night. Lows in the upper 50s. Highs around 80. Monday, showers likely. A chance of

Thunderstorms through the night. Lows in the lower 60s. Highs in the upper 70s. This is the NOAA Weather Radio All Hazards Station KHP36, broadcasting from the National Weather Service Office in Sterling, Virginia, and transmitting on a frequency of 162.550 MHz from an antenna located in Manassas, Virginia. This is a statement from the National Weather Service. Small craft advisory remains in effect from midnight tonight to 9 a.m. Thursday. Gale watch remains in effect from Thursday morning through Thursday evening. For the small craft advisory, south winds 10 to 15 knots with gusts up to 25 knots expected. For the gale watch, southwest winds 10 to 20 knots with gusts up to 35 knots possible. The areas affected include Chesapeake Bay north of Pools Island, Maryland and tidal Potomac from Key Bridge to Indian Head, Maryland. The hazardous weather conditions are expected for the small craft advisory from midnight tonight to 9 a.m. Thursday. For the gale watch, from Thursday morning through Thursday evening. Impacts, strong winds can cause hazardous waves which could capsize or damage vessels. Mariners should consider altering plans to avoid possible hazardous conditions. Remain in port, seek safe harbor, alter course, and or secure the vessel for severe wind and waves. The current time is 11:17 p.m. Eastern Daylight Time. This is a statement from the National Weather Service. Small craft advisory remains in effect until 9 a.m. Thursday. Gale warning in effect from 9 a.m. to 8 p.m. Thursday. For the small craft advisory, south winds 10 to 20 knots with gusts up to 25 knots expected. For the gale warning, southwest winds 10 to 20 knots with gusts up to 35 knots expected. The areas affected include Chesapeake Bay north of Pools Island, Maryland and tidal Potomac from Key Bridge to Indian Head, Maryland. The hazardous weather conditions are expected for the small craft advisory until 9 a.m. Thursday. For the gale warning, from 9 a.m. to 8 p.m. Thursday. Impacts, strong winds will cause hazardous waves which could capsize or damage vessels. Mariners should alter plans to avoid these hazardous conditions. Remain in port, seek safe harbor, alter course, and or secure the vessel for hazardous conditions. This is a statement from the National Weather Service. Small craft advisory remains in effect until 8 p.m. Thursday. Southwest winds 10 to 20 knots with gusts up to 25 knots expected. The areas affected include tidal Potomac River from Indian Head, Maryland to Smith Point, Virginia. The hazardous weather conditions are expected until 8 p.m. Thursday. Impacts, conditions will be hazardous to small craft. Inexperienced mariners, especially those operating smaller vessels, should avoid navigating in hazardous conditions. This is a statement from the National Weather Service. For the following counties, in Virginia, Eastern Highland, Northern Virginia, Blue Ridge and Western Highland, and the following counties, in Maryland, Central and Eastern Allegheny and Extreme Western Allegheny, and the following counties, in West Virginia, Eastern Grant, Eastern Mineral, Eastern Pendleton, Hampshire, Hardy, Western Mineral and Western Pendleton. Wind advisory in effect from 7 a.m. to 6 p.m. Thursday. West winds 15 to 25 miles per hour with gusts up to 50 miles per hour expected. The areas affected include portions of western Maryland, northwest and western Virginia, and eastern West Virginia. The hazardous weather conditions are expected from 7 a.m. to 6 p.m. Thursday. Impacts, gusty winds will blow around unsecured objects. Tree limbs could be blown down and a few power outages may result. Winds this strong can make driving difficult, especially for high-profile vehicles. Use extra caution. Secure outdoor objects. The latest river levels in the Potomac, Shenandoah, and Rappahannock basins are as follows. All reports are current as of 7 p.m. and are measured in feet. For Potomac River at Shepherdstown, 2.3. Potomac River at Point of Rocks, 1.5. Potomac River at Edwards Ferry, 3.4. Potomac River at Little Falls, 2.9. North Fork Shenandoah River near Strasburg, 1.9. South Fork Shenandoah River at Front Royal, 1.2. 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
Rapidan River near Culpeper, 0.7. Opeckham Creek near Martinsburg, 2.0. Seneca Creek at Dawsonville, 2.0. Goose Creek near Leesburg, 1.3. Monocacy River at Frederick, 1.7. The 11 p.m. observation in Washington. At Reagan National Airport, mostly cloudy skies. The temperature was 78 degrees Fahrenheit, or 26 degrees Celsius. Dew point 67. Humidity was 68%. Winds were south at 15 miles an hour and the barometric pressure was 29.75 inches or 1,007.4 millibars, and steady. Now for some observations from the surrounding area. At BWI Marshall Airport, partly cloudy skies. Temperature 75. Wind south at 7 miles an hour. At Charlottesville, fair skies. 75. At Dulles Airport, partly cloudy. Temperature 77 degrees. Wind south at 6 miles an hour. At Fredericksburg, fair. Temperature 76. At Martinsburg, it was fair. Visibility 10 miles. Temperature was 73 degrees, dew point 59. And the pressure was 29.73 inches and rising. At Norfolk, fair. Temperature 78 degrees. At Ocean City, mostly cloudy skies. It was 71 degrees. At Quantico, fair skies. Temperature 78. Wind south at 17 miles an hour. For Richmond, mostly cloudy skies. It was 74. At Roanoke, fair. Temperature 76 degrees. At Winchester. At New York, mostly cloudy skies. 68. At Philadelphia, mostly cloudy skies. 74. At Raleigh, fair skies. 81. Now for a few observations on the waters. At Washington Channel, the wind was south at 11 knots, gusting to 15, and the water temperature was 81 degrees. At Piney Point, the wind was south at 14 knots, gusting to 17. At Thomas Point, the temperature was 76 degrees. Wind south at 20 knots. Here is a look at the weather features that will affect the region over the next several days. An unusually strong low pressure system for June will cross the Great Lakes tonight, sending a cold front across the area Thursday into early Friday. Ahead of the front on Thursday, there will be a return of hot and humid but breezy conditions, along with the potential for scattered strong to severe thunderstorms. Low pressure passing to the south may linger rain chances into early Friday. Less humid and seasonable weather is expected this weekend as high pressure builds toward the area. The next frontal system will increase rain chances early next week. Now for the official National Weather Service forecast for the Washington metro area and the surrounding KHB listening area. Tonight, mostly cloudy. Lows around 70. South winds 5 to 10 miles an hour. Thursday, partly sunny. A chance of showers and thunderstorms in the afternoon. Highs in the lower 90s. Southwest winds 15 to 20 miles an hour with gusts up to 35 miles an hour. Chance of rain 50%. Thursday night, mostly cloudy. A chance of showers and thunderstorms until midnight, then a chance of showers after midnight. Lows in the upper 60s. West winds 15 to 20 miles an hour with gusts up to 30 miles an hour, diminishing to around 5 miles an hour after midnight. Chance of rain 50%. Juneteenth, partly sunny in the morning, then clearing. Highs in the mid-80s. Northwest winds 10 to 15 miles an hour. Friday night, mostly clear. Lows in the lower 60s. Northwest winds 10 to 15 miles an hour, diminishing to around 5 miles an hour after midnight. Saturday, mostly clear. Highs in the mid-80s. Lows in the lower 60s. Sunday, partly cloudy. A chance of showers. Highs in the mid-80s. Lows in the mid-60s. Chance of rain 50%. Monday, showers likely and a chance of thunderstorms. Highs in the mid-80s. Lows in the lower 60s. Chance of rain 70%. Tuesday, mostly clear. Highs in the lower 80s. Lows in the lower 60s. Wednesday, partly cloudy.
highs in the mid-80s, lows in the lower 60s. This hazardous weather outlook is for the Maryland portion of the Chesapeake Bay, tidal Potomac River, and I-95 corridor through central Maryland, northern Virginia, and District of Columbia. Day 1, tonight. No hazardous weather is expected at this time. Days 2 through 7, Thursday through Tuesday. Scattered severe thunderstorms are possible Thursday afternoon and early evening with a primary threat of damaging wind gusts. A gale warning is in effect Thursday for the northern tidal Potomac River and northern portions of the Chesapeake Bay. Spotter information statement, spotters may need to be activated Thursday. Now for the National Weather Service marine forecast for the Chesapeake Bay from Sandy Point to North Beach, tonight, south winds 15 knots with gusts to 20 knots. Waves 2 to 3 feet. Thursday, southwest winds 15 to 20 knots with gusts to 25 knots. Waves 3 feet. A chance of showers and thunderstorms. Thursday night, west winds 10 to 15 knots. Gusts up to 25 knots until midnight. Waves 1 to 2 feet. A chance of showers. Juneteenth, northwest winds 5 to 10 knots. Waves 1 foot. Friday night, northwest winds 5 to 10 knots. Waves 1 foot. Saturday, northwest winds 5 to 10 knots. Waves 1 foot. Winds and waves higher and visibilities lower in and near thunderstorms. Now for the National Weather Service marine forecast for the tidal Potomac from Key Bridge to Smith Point. Tonight, south winds 10 to 15 knots with gusts to 20 knots. Waves 1 to 2 feet. Thursday, southwest winds 15 to 20 knots with gusts to 30 knots. Waves 2 feet. A chance of showers and thunderstorms. Thursday night, west winds 10 to 15 knots. Gusts up to 25 knots until midnight. Waves 1 to 2 feet. A chance of showers and thunderstorms. Juneteenth, northwest winds 5 to 10 knots. Waves 1 foot. A chance of showers. Friday night, northwest winds 5 to 10 knots. Waves 1 foot. Saturday, northwest winds 5 to 10 knots. Waves 1 foot. Winds and waves higher and visibilities lower in and near thunderstorms. The Northern Virginia Mountain forecast for elevations above 2,000 feet including the Skyline Drive. Wind advisory in effect from 7 a.m. to 6 p.m. Thursday. Rest of tonight, partly cloudy late in the evening, then becoming mostly cloudy. Lows in the upper 60s. Thursday, mostly cloudy in the morning, then becoming partly sunny. A chance of showers and thunderstorms in the afternoon. Highs in the lower 80s. Windy. Thursday night, mostly cloudy. A slight chance of showers and thunderstorms. Lows in the mid-60s. Breezy. Juneteenth, partly sunny in the morning, then clearing. Highs in the upper 70s. Saturday, mostly clear. Lows in the upper 50s. Highs in the upper 70s. Sunday, partly cloudy. A chance of showers through the night. Lows in the upper 50s. Highs around 80. Monday, showers likely. A chance of thunderstorms through the night. Lows in the lower 60s. Highs in the upper 70s. This is the NOAA Weather Radio All Hazards Station KHP36, broadcasting from the National Weather Service Office in Sterling, Virginia, and transmitting on a frequency of 162.550 MHz from an antenna located in Manassas, Virginia. This is a statement from the National Weather Service. Small craft advisory remains in effect from midnight tonight to 9 a.m. Thursday. Gale watch remains in effect from Thursday morning through Thursday evening. For the small craft advisory, south winds 10 to 15 knots with gusts up to 25 knots expected. For the gale watch, southwest winds 10 to 20 knots with gusts up to 35 knots possible. The areas affected include Chesapeake Bay north of Pools Island, Maryland and tidal Potomac from Key Bridge to Indian Head, Maryland. The hazardous weather conditions are expected for the small craft advisory from midnight tonight to 9 a.m. Thursday. For the gale watch, from Thursday morning through Thursday evening. Impacts, strong winds can cause hazardous waves which could capsize or damage vessels. Mariners should consider altering plans to avoid possible hazardous conditions.
remain in port, seek safe harbor, alter course, and or secure the vessel for severe wind and waves. This is a statement from the National Weather Service. Small craft advisory remains in effect until 9 a.m. Thursday. Gale warning in effect from 9 a.m. to 8 p.m. Thursday. For the small craft advisory, south winds 10 to 20 knots with gusts up to 25 knots expected. For the gale warning, southwest winds 10 to 20 knots with gusts up to 35 knots expected. The areas affected include Chesapeake Bay north of Pools Island, Maryland and tidal Potomac from Key Bridge to Indian Head, Maryland. The hazardous weather conditions are expected for the small craft advisory until 9 a.m. Thursday. For the gale warning, from 9 a.m. to 8 p.m. Thursday. Impacts, strong winds will cause hazardous waves which could capsize or damage vessels. Mariners should alter plans to avoid these hazardous conditions. Remain in port, seek safe harbor, alter course, and or secure the vessel for hazardous conditions. This is a statement from the National Weather Service. Small craft advisory remains in effect until 9 a.m. Thursday. Gale warning remains in effect from 9 a.m. to 8 p.m. Thursday. For the small craft advisory, south winds 10 to 20 knots with gusts up to 25 knots expected. For the gale warning, southwest winds 10 to 20 knots with gusts up to 35 knots expected. The areas affected include Chesapeake Bay north of Pools Island, Maryland and tidal Potomac from Key Bridge to Indian Head, Maryland. The hazardous weather conditions are expected for the small craft advisory until 9 a.m. Thursday. For the gale warning, from 9 a.m. to 8 p.m. Thursday. Impacts, strong winds will cause hazardous waves which could capsize or damage vessels. Mariners should alter plans to avoid these hazardous conditions. Remain in port, seek safe harbor, alter course, and or secure the vessel for hazardous conditions. The current time is 11:33 p.m. Eastern Daylight Time. This is a statement from the National Weather Service. Small craft advisory remains in effect until 8 p.m. Thursday. Southwest winds 10 to 20 knots with gusts up to 25 knots expected. The areas affected include tidal Potomac River from Indian Head, Maryland to Smith Point, Virginia. The hazardous weather conditions are expected until 8 p.m. Thursday. Impacts, conditions will be hazardous to small craft. Inexperienced mariners, especially those operating smaller vessels, should avoid navigating in hazardous conditions. This is a statement from the National Weather Service. For the following counties, in Virginia, Eastern Highland, Northern Virginia Blue Ridge and Western Highland, and the following counties, in Maryland, Central and Eastern Allegheny and Extreme Western Allegheny, and the following counties, in West Virginia, Eastern Grant, Eastern Mineral, Eastern Pendleton, Hampshire, Hardy, Western Mineral and Western Pendleton. Wind advisory in effect from 7 a.m. to 6 p.m. Thursday. West winds 15 to 25 miles per hour with gusts up to 50 miles per hour expected. The areas affected include portions of Western Maryland, Northwest and Western Virginia, and Eastern West Virginia. The hazardous weather conditions are expected from 7 a.m. to 6 p.m. Thursday. Impacts, gusty winds will blow around unsecured objects. Tree limbs could be blown down and a few power outages may result. Winds this strong can make driving difficult, especially for high-profile vehicles. Use extra caution. Secure outdoor objects. The 11 p.m. observation in Washington. At Reagan National Airport, mostly cloudy skies. The temperature was 78 degrees Fahrenheit, or 26 degrees Celsius. Dew point 67. Humidity was 68%. Winds were south at 15 miles an hour and the barometric pressure was 29.75 inches or 1,007.4 millibars, and steady. Now for some observations from the surrounding area. At BWI Marshall Airport, partly cloudy skies. Temperature 75. Wind south at 7 miles an hour. At Charlottesville, fair skies. 75. At Dulles Airport, partly cloudy. Temperature 77 degrees. Wind south at 6 miles an hour. At Fredericksburg, fair. Temperature 76. At Martinsburg, it was fair. Visibility 10 miles. Temperature was 73 degrees, dew point 59.
and the pressure was 29.73 inches and rising. At Norfolk, fair. Temperature 78 degrees. At Ocean City, mostly cloudy skies. It was 71 degrees. At Quantico, fair skies. Temperature 78. Wind south at 17 miles an hour. For Richmond, mostly cloudy skies. It was 74. At Roanoke, fair. Temperature 76 degrees. At Winchester. At New York, mostly cloudy skies. 68. At Philadelphia, mostly cloudy skies. 74. At Raleigh, fair skies. 81. Now for a few observations on the waters. At Washington Channel, the wind was south at 11 knots, gusting to 15, and the water temperature was 81 degrees. At Piney Point, the wind was south at 14 knots, gusting to 17. At Thomas Point, the temperature was 76 degrees. Wind south at 20 knots. Here is a look at the weather features that will affect the region over the next several days. A cold front will drag across the area today into early Friday. Ahead of the front, there will be a return of hot and humid but breezy conditions, along with the potential for scattered strong to severe thunderstorms. Low pressure passing to the south may linger rain chances into early Friday. Less humid and seasonable weather is expected this weekend as high pressure builds toward the area. The next frontal system will increase rain chances early next week. Now for the official National Weather Service forecast for the Washington metro area and the surrounding KHB listening area. Tonight, mostly cloudy. Lows around 70. South winds 5 to 10 miles an hour. Thursday, partly sunny. A chance of showers and thunderstorms in the afternoon. Highs in the lower 90s. Southwest winds 15 to 20 miles an hour with gusts up to 35 miles an hour. Chance of rain 50%. Thursday night, mostly cloudy. A chance of showers and thunderstorms until midnight, then a chance of showers after midnight. Lows in the upper 60s. West winds 15 to 20 miles an hour with gusts up to 30 miles an hour, diminishing to around 5 miles an hour after midnight. Chance of rain 50%. Juneteenth, partly sunny in the morning, then clearing. Highs in the mid-80s. Northwest winds 10 to 15 miles an hour. Friday night, mostly clear. Lows in the lower 60s. Northwest winds 10 to 15 miles an hour, diminishing to around 5 miles an hour after midnight. Saturday, mostly clear. Highs in the mid-80s. Lows in the lower 60s. Sunday, partly cloudy. A chance of showers. Highs in the mid-80s. Lows in the mid-60s. Chance of rain 50%. Monday, showers likely and a chance of thunderstorms. Highs in the mid-80s. Lows in the lower 60s. Chance of rain 70%. Tuesday, mostly clear. Highs in the lower 80s. Lows in the lower 60s. Wednesday, partly cloudy. Highs in the mid-80s. Lows in the lower 60s. This hazardous weather outlook is for the Maryland portion of the Chesapeake Bay, tidal Potomac River, and I-95 corridor through central Maryland, northern Virginia, and District of Columbia. Day 1, tonight. No hazardous weather is expected at this time. Days 2 through 7, Thursday through Tuesday. Scattered severe thunderstorms are possible Thursday afternoon and early evening with the primary threat of damaging wind gusts. A gale warning is in effect Thursday for the northern tidal Potomac River and northern portions of the Chesapeake Bay. Spotter information statement, spotters may need to be activated Thursday. The latest river levels in the Potomac, Shenandoah, and Rappahannock basins are as follows. All reports are current as of 7 p.m. and are measured in feet. For Potomac River at Shepherdstown, 2.3. Potomac River at Point of Rocks, 1.5. Potomac River at Edwards Ferry, 3.4. Potomac River at Little Falls, 2.9. North Fork Shenandoah River near Strasburg, 1.9. South Fork Shenandoah River at Front Royal, 1.2. 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
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Opeckham Creek near Martinsburg, 2.0. 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Monocacy River at Frederick, 1.7. Now for the National Weather Service marine forecast for the Chesapeake Bay from Sandy Point to North Beach. Tonight, south winds 15 knots with gusts to 20 knots. Waves 2 to 3 feet. Thursday, southwest winds 15 to 20 knots with gusts to 25 knots. Waves 3 feet. A chance of showers and thunderstorms. Thursday night, west winds 10 to 15 knots. Gusts up to 25 knots until midnight. Waves 1 to 2 feet. A chance of showers. Juneteenth, northwest winds 5 to 10 knots. Waves 1 foot. Friday night, northwest winds 5 to 10 knots. Waves 1 foot. Saturday, northwest winds 5 to 10 knots. Waves 1 foot. Winds and waves higher and visibilities lower in and near thunderstorms. This is the NOAA Weather Radio All Hazards Station KHP36, broadcasting from the National Weather Service Office in Sterling, Virginia, and transmitting on a frequency of 162.550 MHz from an antenna located in Manassas, Virginia. This is a statement from the National Weather Service. Small craft advisory remains in effect from midnight tonight to 9 a.m. Thursday. Gale watch remains in effect from Thursday morning through Thursday evening. For the small craft advisory, south winds 10 to 15 knots with gusts up to 25 knots expected. For the gale watch, southwest winds 10 to 20 knots with gusts up to 35 knots possible. The areas affected include Chesapeake Bay north of Pools Island, Maryland and tidal Potomac from Key Bridge to Indian Head, Maryland. The hazardous weather conditions are expected for the small craft advisory from midnight tonight to 9 a.m. Thursday. For the gale watch, from Thursday morning through Thursday evening. Impacts, strong winds can cause hazardous waves which could capsize or damage vessels. Mariners should consider altering plans to avoid possible hazardous conditions. Remain in port, seek safe harbor, alter course, and or secure the vessel for severe wind and waves. This is a statement from the National Weather Service. Small craft advisory remains in effect until 9 a.m. Thursday. Gale warning remains in effect from 9 a.m. to 8 p.m. Thursday. For the small craft advisory, south winds 10 to 20 knots with gusts up to 25 knots expected. For the gale warning, southwest winds 10 to 20 knots with gusts up to 35 knots expected. The areas affected include Chesapeake Bay north of Pools Island, Maryland and tidal Potomac from Key Bridge to Indian Head, Maryland. The hazardous weather conditions are expected for the small craft advisory until 9 a.m. Thursday. For the gale warning, from 9 a.m. to 8 p.m. Thursday. Impacts, strong winds will cause hazardous waves which could capsize or damage vessels. Mariners should alter plans to avoid these hazardous conditions. Remain in port, seek safe harbor, alter course, and or secure the vessel for hazardous conditions. This is a statement from the National Weather Service. Small craft advisory remains in effect until 8 p.m. Thursday. Southwest winds 10 to 20 knots with gusts up to 25 knots expected. The areas affected include tidal Potomac River from Indian Head, Maryland to Smith Point, Virginia. The hazardous weather conditions are expected until 8 p.m. Thursday. Impacts, conditions will be hazardous to small craft. Inexperienced mariners, especially those operating smaller vessels, should avoid navigating in hazardous conditions. This is a statement from the National Weather Service. For the following counties, in Virginia, Eastern Highland, Northern Virginia Blue Ridge and Western Highland, and the following counties, in Maryland, Central and Eastern Allegheny and Extreme Western Allegheny, and the following counties, in West Virginia, Eastern Grant, Eastern Mineral, Eastern Pendleton, Hampshire, Hardy, Western Mineral and Western Pendleton. Wind advisory in effect from 7 a.m. to 6 p.m. Thursday. West winds 15 to 25 miles per hour with gusts up to 50 miles per hour expected. The areas affected include portions of western Maryland, northwest and western Virginia, and eastern West Virginia. The hazardous weather conditions are expected from 7 a.m. to 6 p.m. Thursday. Impacts, gusty winds will blow around unsecured objects.
Tree limbs could be blown down and a few power outages may result. Winds this strong can make driving difficult, especially for high-profile vehicles. Use extra caution. Secure outdoor objects. The 11 p.m. observation engine. At Reagan National Airport, mostly cloudy skies. The temperature was 78 degrees Fahrenheit, or 26 degrees Celsius. Dew point 67. Humidity was 68%. Winds were south at 15 miles an hour and the barometric pressure was 29.75 inches or 1,007.4 millibars, and steady. Now for some observations from the surrounding area. At BWI Marshall Airport, partly cloudy skies. Temperature 75. Wind south at 7 miles an hour. At Charlottesville, fair skies. 75. At Dulles Airport, partly cloudy. Temperature 77 degrees. Wind south at 6 miles an hour. At Fredericksburg, fair. Temperature 76. At Martinsburg, it was fair. Visibility 10 miles. Temperature was 73 degrees, dew point 59. And the pressure was 29.73 inches and rising. At Norfolk, fair. Temperature 78 degrees. At Ocean City, mostly cloudy skies. It was 71 degrees. At Quantico, fair skies. Temperature 78. Wind south at 17 miles an hour. For Richmond, mostly cloudy skies. It was 74. At Roanoke, fair. Temperature 76 degrees. At Winchester. At New York, mostly cloudy skies. 68. At Philadelphia, mostly cloudy skies. 74. At Raleigh, fair skies. 81. Now for a few observations on the waters. At Washington Channel, the wind was south at 11 knots, gusting to 15, and the water temperature was 81 degrees. At Piney Point, the wind was south at 14 knots, gusting to 17. At Thomas Point, the temperature was 76 degrees. Wind south at 20 knots. The current time is 11:48 p.m. Eastern Daylight Time. Here is a look at the weather features that will affect the region over the next several days. A cold front will drag across the area today into early Friday. Ahead of the front, there will be a return of hot and humid but breezy conditions, along with the potential for scattered strong to severe thunderstorms. Low pressure passing to the south may linger rain chances into early Friday. Less humid and seasonable weather is expected this weekend as high pressure builds toward the area. The next frontal system will increase rain chances early next week. Now for the official National Weather Service forecast for the Washington metro area and the surrounding KHB listening area. Rest of tonight, mostly cloudy. Lows around 70. South winds 5 to 10 miles an hour. Thursday, partly sunny. A chance of showers and thunderstorms in the afternoon. Highs in the lower 90s. Southwest winds 15 to 20 miles an hour with gusts up to 40 miles an hour. Chance of rain 50%. Thursday night, mostly cloudy. A chance of showers and thunderstorms until midnight, then a chance of showers after midnight. Lows in the upper 60s. West winds 15 to 20 miles an hour with gusts up to 30 miles an hour, diminishing to around 5 miles an hour after midnight. Chance of rain 50%. Juneteenth, partly sunny in the morning, then clearing. Highs in the mid-80s. Northwest winds 10 to 15 miles an hour. Friday night, mostly clear. Lows in the lower 60s. Northwest winds 10 to 15 miles an hour, diminishing to around 5 miles an hour after midnight. Saturday, mostly clear. Highs in the mid-80s. Lows in the lower 60s. Sunday, partly cloudy. A chance of showers. Highs in the mid-80s. Lows in the mid-60s. Chance of rain 50%. Monday, showers likely and a chance of thunderstorms. Highs in the mid-80s. Lows in the lower 60s. Chance of rain 70%. Tuesday, mostly clear. Highs in the lower 80s. Lows in the lower 60s. Wednesday, partly cloudy. Highs in the mid-80s. Lows in the lower 60s.
This hazardous weather outlook is for the Maryland portion of the Chesapeake Bay, tidal Potomac River, and I-95 corridor through central Maryland, northern Virginia, and District of Columbia. Day 1, tonight. No hazardous weather is expected at this time. Days 2 through 7, Thursday through Tuesday. Scattered severe thunderstorms are possible Thursday afternoon and early evening with the primary threat of damaging wind gusts. A gale warning is in effect Thursday for the northern tidal Potomac River and northern portions of the Chesapeake Bay. Spotter information statement, spotters may need to be activated Thursday. Now for the National Weather Service marine forecast for the Chesapeake Bay from Sandy Point to North Beach, rest of tonight, south winds 15 knots with gusts to 20 knots. Waves 2 feet. Thursday, southwest winds 15 to 20 knots with gusts to 25 knots. Waves 3 feet. A chance of showers and thunderstorms. Thursday night, west winds 10 to 15 knots. Gusts up to 25 knots until midnight. Waves 1 to 2 feet. A chance of showers. Juneteenth, northwest winds 5 to 10 knots. Waves 1 foot. Friday night, northwest winds 5 to 10 knots. Waves 1 foot. Saturday, northwest winds 5 to 10 knots. Waves 1 foot. Winds and waves higher and visibilities lower in and near thunderstorms. Now for the National Weather Service marine forecast for the tidal Potomac from Key Bridge to Smith Point, rest of tonight, south winds 10 to 15 knots with gusts to 20 knots. Waves 1 foot. Thursday, southwest winds 15 to 20 knots with gusts to 30 knots. Waves 2 feet. A chance of showers and thunderstorms. Thursday night, west winds 10 to 15 knots. Gusts up to 25 knots until midnight. Waves 1 to 2 feet. A chance of showers and thunderstorms. Juneteenth, northwest winds 5 to 10 knots. Waves 1 foot. A chance of showers. Friday night, northwest winds 5 to 10 knots. Waves 1 foot. Saturday, northwest winds 5 to 10 knots. Waves 1 foot. Winds and waves higher and visibilities lower in and near thunderstorms. The Northern Virginia Mountain forecast for elevations above 2,000 feet including the Skyline Drive. Wind advisory in effect from 7 a.m. to 6 p.m. Thursday. Rest of tonight, partly cloudy late in the evening, then becoming mostly cloudy. Lows in the upper 60s. Thursday, mostly cloudy in the morning, then becoming partly sunny. A chance of showers and thunderstorms in the afternoon. Highs in the lower 80s. Windy. Thursday night, mostly cloudy. A slight chance of showers and thunderstorms. Lows in the mid-60s. Breezy. Juneteenth, partly sunny in the morning, then clearing. Highs in the upper 70s. Saturday, mostly clear. Lows in the upper 50s. Highs in the upper 70s. Sunday, partly cloudy. A chance of showers through the night. Lows in the upper 50s. Highs around 80. Monday, showers likely. A chance of thunderstorms through the night. Lows in the lower 60s. Highs in the upper 70s. This is the NOAA Weather Radio All Hazards Station KHP36, broadcasting from the National Weather Service Office in Sterling, Virginia, and transmitting on a frequency of 162.550 MHz from an antenna located in Manassas, Virginia. This is a statement from the National Weather Service. Small craft advisory remains in effect from midnight tonight to 9 a.m. Thursday. Gale watch remains in effect from Thursday morning through Thursday evening. For the small craft advisory, south winds 10 to 15 knots with gusts up to 25 knots expected. For the gale watch, southwest winds 10 to 20 knots with gusts up to 35 knots possible. The areas affected include Chesapeake Bay north of Pools Island, Maryland and tidal Potomac from Key Bridge to Indian Head, Maryland. The hazardous weather conditions are expected for the small craft advisory from midnight tonight to 9 a.m. Thursday. For the gale watch, from Thursday morning through Thursday evening. Impacts, strong winds can cause hazardous waves which could capsize or damage vessels. Mariners should consider altering plans to avoid possible hazardous conditions. Remain in port, seek safe harbor,
alter course, and or secure the vessel for severe wind and waves. This is a statement from the National Weather Service. Small craft advisory remains in effect until 9 a.m. Thursday. Gale warning remains in effect from 9 a.m. to 8 p.m. Thursday. For the small craft advisory, south winds 10 to 20 knots with gusts up to 25 knots expected. For the gale warning, southwest winds 10 to 20 knots with gusts up to 35 knots expected. The areas affected include Chesapeake Bay north of Pools Island, Maryland and tidal Potomac from Key Bridge to Indian Head, Maryland. The hazardous weather conditions are expected for the small craft advisory until 9 a.m. Thursday. For the gale warning, from 9 a.m. to 8 p.m. Thursday. Impacts: strong winds will cause hazardous waves which could capsize or damage vessels. Mariners should alter plans to avoid these hazardous conditions. Remain in port, seek safe harbor, alter course, and or secure the vessel for hazardous conditions. This is a statement from the National Weather Service. Small craft advisory remains in effect until 8 p.m. Thursday. Southwest winds 10 to 20 knots with gusts up to 25 knots expected. The areas affected include tidal Potomac River from Indian Head, Maryland to Smith Point, Virginia. The hazardous weather conditions are expected until 8 p.m. Thursday. Impacts: conditions will be hazardous to small craft. Inexperienced mariners, especially those operating smaller vessels, should avoid navigating in hazardous conditions. This is a statement from the National Weather Service. For the following counties, in Virginia, Eastern Highland, Northern Virginia, Blue Ridge and Western Highland, and the following counties, in Maryland, Central and Eastern Allegheny and Extreme Western Allegheny, and the following counties, in West Virginia, Eastern Grant, Eastern Mineral, Eastern Pendleton, Hampshire, Hardy, Western Mineral and Western Pendleton. Wind advisory in effect from 7 a.m. to 6 p.m. Thursday. West winds 15 to 25 miles per hour with gusts up to 50 miles per hour expected. The areas affected include portions of western Maryland, northwest and western Virginia, and eastern West Virginia. The hazardous weather conditions are expected from 7 a.m. to 6 p.m. Thursday. Impacts: gusty winds will blow around unsecured objects. Tree limbs could be blown down and a few power outages may result. Winds this strong can make driving difficult, especially for high-profile vehicles. Use extra caution. Secure outdoor objects. The 11 p.m. observation in Washington. At Reagan National Airport, mostly cloudy skies. The temperature was 78 degrees Fahrenheit, or 26 degrees Celsius. Dew point 67. Humidity was 68%. Winds were south at 15 miles an hour and the barometric pressure was 29.75 inches or 1,007.4 millibars, and steady. Now for some observations from the surrounding area. At BWI Marshall Airport, partly cloudy skies. Temperature 75. Wind south at 7 miles an hour. At Charlottesville, fair skies. 75. At Dulles Airport, partly cloudy. Temperature 77 degrees. Wind south at 6 miles an hour. At Fredericksburg, fair. Temperature 76. At Martinsburg, it was fair. Visibility 10 miles. Temperature was 73 degrees, dew point 59. And the pressure was 29.73 inches and rising. At Norfolk, fair. Temperature 78 degrees. At Ocean City, mostly cloudy skies. It was 71 degrees. At Quantico, fair skies. Temperature 78. Wind south at 17 miles an hour. For Richmond, mostly cloudy skies. It was 74. At Roanoke, fair. Temperature 76 degrees. At Winchester. At New York, mostly cloudy skies. 68. At Philadelphia, mostly cloudy skies. 74. At Raleigh, fair skies. 81. Now for a few observations on the waters. At Washington Channel, the wind was south at 11 knots, gusting to 15, and the water temperature was 81 degrees. At Piney Point, the wind was south at 14 knots, gusting to 17. At Thomas Point, the temperature was 76 degrees.
Wind south at 20 knots. The marine forecast for the coastal waters from Fenwick Island to Chincoteague and out 20 nautical miles. Small craft advisory in effect from 7 a.m. Thursday through Friday morning. Overnight, south winds 10 to 15 knots, increasing to 15 to 20 knots. Gusts up to 25 knots. Seas 3 to 4 feet, occasionally to 6 feet. Wave detail, south 4 feet at 5 seconds. Thursday, south winds 20 to 25 knots with gusts up to 30 knots. Seas 4 to 5 feet, occasionally to 7 feet. Wave detail, south 5 feet at 5 seconds. Thursday night, southwest winds 15 to 20 knots, diminishing to 10 to 15 knots after midnight. Gusts up to 25 knots. Seas 4 to 5 feet, occasionally to 7 feet. Wave detail, southeast 5 feet at 7 seconds. A chance of showers after midnight. Friday, southwest winds 5 to 10 knots. Seas 3 to 4 feet, occasionally to 6 feet. Wave detail, southeast 4 feet at 7 seconds. A chance of showers. Friday night, west winds 5 to 10 knots. Gusts up to 15 knots after midnight. Seas 2 to 3 feet. Wave detail, south 3 feet at 7 seconds. Saturday, west winds 5 to 10 knots with gusts up to 15 knots. Seas around 2 feet. Saturday night, west winds 5 to 10 knots with gusts up to 15 knots. Seas around 2 feet. Sunday, west winds 5 knots, becoming south with gusts up to 15 knots in the afternoon. Seas around 2 feet. Sunday night, south winds 10 to 15 knots with gusts up to 20 knots. Seas 3 to 4 feet, occasionally to 6 feet. A chance of showers after midnight. The latest river levels in the Potomac, Shenandoah, and Rappahannock basins are as follows. All reports are current as of 7 p.m. and are measured in feet. For Potomac River at Shepherdstown, 2.3. Potomac River at Point of Rocks, 1.5. Potomac River at Edwards Ferry, 3.4. Potomac River at Little Falls, 2.9. North Fork Shenandoah River near Strasburg, 1.9. South Fork Shenandoah River at Front Royal, 1.2. 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Rapidan River near Culpeper, 0.7. Opeckham Creek near Martinsburg, 2.0. Seneca Creek at Dawsonville, 2.0. Goose Creek near Leesburg, 1.3. Monocacy River at Frederick, 1.7. The current time is 12:04 a.m. Eastern Daylight Time. Here is a look at the weather features that will affect the region over the next several days. A cold front will drag across the area today into early Friday. Ahead of the front, there will be a return of hot and humid but breezy conditions, along with the potential for scattered strong to severe thunderstorms. Low pressure passing to the south may linger rain chances into early Friday. Less humid and seasonable weather is expected this weekend as high pressure builds toward the area. The next frontal system will increase rain chances early next week. Now for the official National Weather Service forecast for the Washington metro area and the surrounding KHB listening area. Rest of tonight, mostly cloudy. Lows around 70. South winds 5 to 10 miles an hour. Thursday, partly sunny. A chance of showers and thunderstorms in the afternoon. Highs in the lower 90s. Southwest winds 15 to 20 miles an hour with gusts up to 40 miles an hour. Chance of rain 50%. Thursday night, mostly cloudy. A chance of showers and thunderstorms until midnight, then a chance of showers after midnight. Lows in the upper 60s. West winds 15 to 20 miles an hour with gusts up to 30 miles an hour, diminishing to around 5 miles an hour after midnight. Chance of rain 50%. Juneteenth, partly sunny in the morning, then clearing. Highs in the mid-80s. Northwest winds 10 to 15 miles an hour. Friday night, mostly clear. Lows in the lower 60s. Northwest winds 10 to 15 miles an hour, diminishing to around 5 miles an hour after midnight. Saturday, mostly clear. Highs in the mid-80s.
Lows in the lower 60s. Sunday, partly cloudy. A chance of showers. Highs in the mid 80s. Lows in the mid 60s. Chance of rain 50%. Monday, showers likely and a chance of thunderstorms. Highs in the mid 80s. Lows in the lower 60s. Chance of rain 70%. Tuesday, mostly clear. Highs in the lower 80s. Lows in the lower 60s. Wednesday, partly cloudy. Highs in the mid 80s. Lows in the lower 60s. This hazardous weather outlook is for the Maryland portion of the Chesapeake Bay, tidal Potomac River, and I-95 corridor through central Maryland, northern Virginia, and District of Columbia. Day 1, tonight. No hazardous weather is expected at this time. Days 2 through 7, Thursday through Tuesday. Scattered severe thunderstorms are possible Thursday afternoon and early evening with a primary threat of damaging wind gusts. A gale warning is in effect Thursday for the northern tidal Potomac River and northern portions of the Chesapeake Bay. Spotter information statement. Spotters may need to be activated Thursday. Now for the National Weather Service marine forecast for the Chesapeake Bay from Sandy Point to North Beach. Rest of tonight, south winds 50 knots with gusts to 20 knots. Waves 2 feet. Thursday, southwest winds 15 to 20 knots with gusts to 25 knots. Waves 3 feet. A chance of showers and thunderstorms. Thursday night, west winds 10 to 15 knots. Gusts up to 25 knots until midnight. Waves 1 to 2 feet. A chance of showers. Juneteenth, northwest winds 5 to 10 knots. Waves 1 foot. Friday night, northwest winds 5 to 10 knots. Waves 1 foot. Saturday, northwest winds 5 to 10 knots. Waves 1 foot. Winds and waves higher and visibilities lower in and near thunderstorms. Now for the National Weather Service marine forecast for the tidal Potomac from Key Bridge to Smith Point. Rest of tonight, south winds 10 to 15 knots with gusts to 20 knots. Waves 1 foot. Thursday, southwest winds 15 to 20 knots with gusts to 30 knots. Waves 2 feet. A chance of showers and thunderstorms. Thursday night, west winds 10 to 15 knots. Gusts up to 25 knots until midnight. Waves 1 to 2 feet. A chance of showers and thunderstorms. Juneteenth, northwest winds 5 to 10 knots. Waves 1 foot. A chance of showers. Friday night, northwest winds 5 to 10 knots. Waves 1 foot. Saturday, northwest winds 5 to 10 knots. Waves 1 foot. Winds and waves higher and visibilities lower in and near thunderstorms. The Northern Virginia Mountain forecast for elevations above 2,000 feet including the Skyline Drive. Wind advisory in effect from 7 a.m. to 6 p.m. Thursday. Rest of tonight, partly cloudy late in the evening, then becoming mostly cloudy. Lows in the upper 60s. Thursday, mostly cloudy in the morning, then becoming partly sunny. A chance of showers and thunderstorms in the afternoon. Highs in the lower 80s. Windy. Thursday night, mostly cloudy. A slight chance of showers and thunderstorms. Lows in the mid 60s. Breezy. Juneteenth, partly sunny in the morning, then clearing. Highs in the upper 70s. Saturday, mostly clear. Lows in the upper 50s. Highs in the upper 70s. Sunday, partly cloudy. A chance of showers through the night. Lows in the upper 50s. Highs around 80. Monday, showers likely. A chance of thunderstorms through the night. Lows in the lower 60s. Highs in the upper 70s. This is the NOAA Weather Radio All Hazards Station KHP36, broadcasting from the National Weather Service Office in Sterling, Virginia, and transmitting on a frequency of 162.550 MHz from an antenna located in Manassas, Virginia. This is a statement from the National Weather Service. Small craft advisory remains in effect from midnight tonight to 9 a.m. Thursday. Gale watch remains in effect from Thursday morning through Thursday evening. For the small craft advisory, south winds 10 to 15 knots with gusts up to 25 knots expected. For the gale watch,
Southwest winds 10 to 20 knots with gusts up to 35 knots possible. The areas affected include Chesapeake Bay north of Pools Island.

remains in effect from 9 a.m. to 8 p.m. Thursday. For the small craft advisory, south winds 10 to 20 knots with gusts up to 25 knots expected. For the gale warning, southwest winds 10 to 20 knots with gusts up to 35 knots expected. The areas affected include Chesapeake Bay north of Pools Island, Maryland and tidal Potomac from Key Bridge to Indian Head, Maryland. The hazardous weather conditions are expected for the small craft advisory until 9 a.m. Thursday. For the gale warning, from 9 a.m. to 8 p.m. Thursday. Impacts, strong winds will cause hazardous waves which could capsize or damage vessels. Mariners should alter plans to avoid these hazardous conditions. Remain in port, seek safe harbor, alter course, and or secure the vessel for hazardous conditions. This is a statement from the National Weather Service. Small craft advisory remains in effect until 8 p.m. Thursday. Southwest winds 10 to 20 knots with gusts up to 25 knots expected. The areas affected include tidal Potomac River from Indian Head, Maryland to Smith Point, Virginia. The hazardous weather conditions are expected until 8 p.m. Thursday. Impacts, conditions will be hazardous to small craft. Inexperienced mariners, especially those operating smaller vessels, should avoid navigating in hazardous conditions. This is a statement from the National Weather Service. For the following counties, in Virginia, Eastern Highland, Northern Virginia, Blue Ridge and Western Highland, and the following counties, in Maryland, Central and Eastern Allegheny and Extreme Western Allegheny, and the following counties, in West Virginia, Eastern Grant, Eastern Mineral, Eastern Pendleton, Hampshire, Hardy, Western Mineral and Western Pendleton. Wind advisory in effect from 7 a.m. to 6 p.m. Thursday. West winds 15 to 25 miles per hour with gusts up to 50 miles per hour expected. The areas affected include portions of western Maryland, northwest and western Virginia, and eastern West Virginia. The hazardous weather conditions are expected from 7 a.m. to 6 p.m. Thursday. Impacts, gusty winds will blow around unsecured objects. Tree limbs could be blown down and a few power outages may result. Winds this strong can make driving difficult, especially for high-profile vehicles. Use extra caution. Secure outdoor objects. The Midnight Observation in Washington. At Reagan National Airport, mostly cloudy skies. The temperature was 78 degrees Fahrenheit, or 26 degrees Celsius. Dew point 67. Humidity was 68%. Winds were south at 12 miles an hour and the barometric pressure was 29.77 inches or 1,008.1 millibars and rising. Now for some observations from the surrounding area. At BWI Marshall Airport, cloudy skies. Temperature 76. Wind south at 8 miles an hour. At Charlottesville, fair skies. 71. At Dulles Airport, mostly cloudy. Temperature 76 degrees. Wind south at 9 miles an hour. At Fredericksburg, fair. Temperature 74. At Martinsburg, it was fair. Visibility 10 miles. Temperature was 73 degrees, dew point 58. And the pressure was 29.74 inches and rising. At Norfolk, fair. Temperature 77 degrees. At Ocean City, fair skies. It was 71 degrees. At Pawtuxent River Naval Air Station, fair. Temperature 76. At Quantico, fair skies. Temperature 77. Wind south at 14 miles an hour. Per Richmond, fair skies. It was 72. At Roanoke, fair. Temperature 73 degrees. At Winchester. At New York, cloudy skies. 68. At Philadelphia, cloudy skies. 74. At Raleigh, fair skies. 80. Now for a few observations on the waters. At Washington Channel, the wind was south at 9 knots, and the water temperature was 81 degrees. At Piney Point, the wind was south at 15 knots, gusting to 19. At Thomas Point, the temperature was 76 degrees. Wind south at 19 knots. Here is a look at the weather features that will affect the region over the next several days. A cold front will drag across the area today into early Friday.

ahead of the front, there will be a return of hot and humid but breezy conditions, along with the potential for scattered strong to severe thunderstorms. Low pressure passing to the south may linger rain chances into early Friday. Less humid and seasonable weather is expected this weekend as high pressure builds toward the area. The next frontal system will increase rain chances early next week. The current time is 12:17 a.m. Eastern Daylight Time. Now for the official National Weather Service forecast for the Washington metro area and the surrounding KHB listening area. Rest of tonight, mostly cloudy. Lows around 70. South winds 5 to 10 miles an hour. Thursday, partly sunny. A chance of showers and thunderstorms in the afternoon. Highs in the lower 90s. Southwest winds 15 to 20 miles an hour with gusts up to 40 miles an hour. Chance of rain 50%. Thursday night, mostly cloudy. A chance of showers and thunderstorms until midnight, then a chance of showers after midnight. Lows in the upper 60s. West winds 15 to 20 miles an hour with gusts up to 30 miles an hour, diminishing to around 5 miles an hour after midnight. Chance of rain 50%. Juneteenth, partly sunny in the morning, then clearing. Highs in the mid-80s. Northwest winds 10 to 15 miles an hour. Friday night, mostly clear. Lows in the lower 60s. Northwest winds 10 to 15 miles an hour, diminishing to around 5 miles an hour after midnight. Saturday, mostly clear. Highs in the mid-80s. Lows in the lower 60s. Sunday, partly cloudy. A chance of showers. Highs in the mid-80s. Lows in the mid-60s. Chance of rain 50%. Monday, showers likely and a chance of thunderstorms. Highs in the mid-80s. Lows in the lower 60s. Chance of rain 70%. Tuesday, mostly clear. Highs in the lower 80s. Lows in the lower 60s. Wednesday, partly cloudy. Highs in the mid-80s. Lows in the lower 60s. This hazardous weather outlook is for the Maryland portion of the Chesapeake Bay, tidal Potomac River, and I-95 corridor through central Maryland, northern Virginia, and District of Columbia. Day 1, tonight. No hazardous weather is expected at this time. Days 2 through 7, Thursday through Tuesday. Scattered severe thunderstorms are possible Thursday afternoon and early evening with a primary threat of damaging wind gusts. A gale warning is in effect Thursday for the northern tidal Potomac River and northern portions of the Chesapeake Bay. Spotter information statement, spotters may need to be activated Thursday. Now for the National Weather Service marine forecast for the Chesapeake Bay from Sandy Point to North Beach, rest of tonight, south winds 15 knots with gusts to 20 knots. Waves 2 feet. Thursday, southwest winds 15 to 20 knots with gusts to 25 knots. Waves 3 feet. A chance of showers and thunderstorms. Thursday night, west winds 10 to 15 knots. Gusts up to 25 knots until midnight. Waves 1 to 2 feet. A chance of showers. Juneteenth, northwest winds 5 to 10 knots. Waves 1 foot. Friday night, northwest winds 5 to 10 knots. Waves 1 foot. Saturday, northwest winds 5 to 10 knots. Waves 1 foot. Winds and waves higher and visibilities lower in and near thunderstorms. The latest river levels in the Potomac, Shenandoah, and Rappahannock basins are as follows. All reports are current as of 7 p.m. and are measured in feet. For Potomac River at Shepherdstown, 2.3. Potomac River at Point of Rocks, 1.5. Potomac River at Edwards Ferry, 3.4. Potomac River at Little Falls, 2.9. North Fork Shenandoah River near Strasburg, 1.9. South Fork Shenandoah River at Front Royal, 1.2. 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Opeckham Creek near Martinsburg, 2.0. 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
Now for the National Weather Service marine forecast for the tidal Potomac from Key Bridge to Smith Point. Rest of tonight, south winds 10 to 15 knots with gusts to 20 knots. Waves 1 foot. Thursday, southwest winds 15 to 20 knots with gusts to 30 knots. Waves 2 feet. A chance of showers and thunderstorms. Thursday night, west winds 10 to 15 knots. Gusts up to 25 knots until midnight. Waves 1 to 2 feet. A chance of showers and thunderstorms. Juneteenth, northwest winds 5 to 10 knots. Waves 1 foot. A chance of showers. Friday night, northwest winds 5 to 10 knots. Waves 1 foot. Saturday, northwest winds 5 to 10 knots. Waves 1 foot. Winds and waves higher and visibilities lower in and near thunderstorms. The Northern Virginia Mountain forecast for elevations above 2,000 feet including the Skyline Drive. Wind advisory in effect from 7 a.m. to 6 p.m. Thursday. Rest of tonight, partly cloudy late in the evening, then becoming mostly cloudy. Lows in the upper 60s. Thursday, mostly cloudy in the morning, then becoming partly sunny. A chance of showers and thunderstorms in the afternoon. Highs in the lower 80s. Windy. Thursday night, mostly cloudy. A slight chance of showers and thunderstorms. Lows in the mid-60s. Breezy. Juneteenth, partly sunny in the morning, then clearing. Highs in the upper 70s. Saturday, mostly clear. Lows in the upper 50s. Highs in the upper 70s. Sunday, partly cloudy. A chance of showers through the night. Lows in the upper 50s. Highs around 80. Monday, showers likely. A chance of thunderstorms through the night. Lows in the lower 60s. Highs in the upper 70s. This is the NOAA Weather Radio All Hazards Station KHP36, broadcasting from the National Weather Service Office in Sterling, Virginia, and transmitting on a frequency of 162.550 MHz from an antenna located in Manassas, Virginia. This is a statement from the National Weather Service. Small craft advisory remains in effect from midnight tonight to 9 a.m. Thursday. Gale watch remains in effect from Thursday morning through Thursday evening. For the small craft advisory, south winds 10 to 15 knots with gusts up to 25 knots expected. For the gale watch, southwest winds 10 to 20 knots with gusts up to 35 knots possible. The areas affected include Chesapeake Bay north of Pools Island, Maryland and tidal Potomac from Key Bridge to Indian Head, Maryland. The hazardous weather conditions are expected for the small craft advisory from midnight tonight to 9 a.m. Thursday. For the gale watch, from Thursday morning through Thursday evening. Impacts, strong winds can cause hazardous waves which could capsize or damage vessels. Mariners should consider altering plans to avoid possible hazardous conditions. Remain in port, seek safe harbor, alter course, and or secure the vessel for severe wind and waves. This is a statement from the National Weather Service. Small craft advisory remains in effect until 9 a.m. Thursday. Gale warning remains in effect from 9 a.m. to 8 p.m. Thursday. For the small craft advisory, south winds 10 to 20 knots with gusts up to 25 knots expected. For the gale warning, southwest winds 10 to 20 knots with gusts up to 35 knots expected. The areas affected include Chesapeake Bay north of Pools Island, Maryland and tidal Potomac from Key Bridge to Indian Head, Maryland. The hazardous weather conditions are expected for the small craft advisory until 9 a.m. Thursday. For the gale warning, from 9 a.m. to 8 p.m. Thursday. Impacts, strong winds will cause hazardous waves which could capsize or damage vessels. Mariners should alter plans to avoid these hazardous conditions. Remain in port, seek safe harbor, alter course, and or secure the vessel for hazardous conditions. This is a statement from the National Weather Service. Small craft advisory remains in effect until 8 p.m. Thursday. Southwest winds 10 to 20 knots with gusts up to 25 knots expected. The areas affected include tidal Potomac River from Indian Head, Maryland to Smith Point, Virginia. The hazardous weather conditions are expected until 8 p.m. Thursday. Impacts, conditions will be hazardous to small craft.
Inexperienced mariners, especially those operating smaller vessels, should avoid navigating in hazardous conditions. This is a statement from the National Weather Service. For the following counties, in Virginia, Eastern Highland, Northern Virginia Blue Ridge and Western Highland, and the following counties, in Maryland, Central and Eastern Allegheny and Extreme Western Allegheny, and the following counties, in West Virginia, Eastern Grant, Eastern Mineral, Eastern Pendleton, Hampshire, Hardy, Western Mineral and Western Pendleton. Wind advisory in effect from 7 a.m. to 6 p.m. Thursday. West winds 15 to 25 miles per hour with gusts up to 50 miles per hour expected. The areas affected include portions of western Maryland, northwest and western Virginia, and eastern West Virginia. The hazardous weather conditions are expected from 7 a.m. to 6 p.m. Thursday. Impacts: gusty winds will blow around unsecured objects. Tree limbs could be blown down and a few power outages may result. Winds this strong can make driving difficult, especially for high-profile vehicles. Use extra caution. Secure outdoor objects. The Midnight Observation in Washington. At Reagan National Airport, mostly cloudy skies. The temperature was 78 degrees Fahrenheit, or 26 degrees Celsius. Dew point 67. Humidity was 68%. Winds were south at 12 miles an hour and the barometric pressure was 29.77 inches or 1,008.1 millibars and rising. Now for some observations from the surrounding area. At BWI Marshall Airport, cloudy skies. Temperature 76. Wind south at 8 miles an hour. At Charlottesville, fair skies. 71. At Dulles Airport, mostly cloudy. Temperature 76 degrees. Wind south at 9 miles an hour. At Fredericksburg, fair. Temperature 74. At Martinsburg, it was fair. Visibility 10 miles. Temperature was 73 degrees, dew point 58. And the pressure was 29.74 inches and rising. At Norfolk, fair. Temperature 77 degrees. At Ocean City, fair skies. It was 71 degrees. At Pawtuxet River Naval Air Station, fair. Temperature 76. At Quantico, fair skies. Temperature 77. Wind south at 14 miles an hour. For Richmond, fair skies. It was 72. At Roanoke, fair. Temperature 73 degrees. At Winchester. At New York, cloudy skies. 68. At Philadelphia, cloudy skies. 74. At Raleigh, fair skies. 80. Now for a few observations on the waters. At Washington Channel, the wind was south at 9 knots, and the water temperature was 81 degrees. At Piney Point, the wind was south at 15 knots, gusting to 19. At Thomas Point, the temperature was 76 degrees. Wind south at 19 knots. Here is a look at the weather features that will affect the region over the next several days. A cold front will drag across the area today into early Friday. Ahead of the front, there will be a return of hot and humid but breezy conditions, along with the potential for scattered strong to severe thunderstorms. Low pressure passing to the south may linger rain chances into early Friday. Less humid and seasonable weather is expected this weekend as high pressure builds toward the area. The next frontal system will increase rain chances early next week. Now for the official National Weather Service forecast for the Washington metro area and the surrounding KHB listening area. Rest of tonight, mostly cloudy. Lows around 70. South winds 5 to 10 miles an hour. Thursday, partly sunny. A chance of showers and thunderstorms in the afternoon. Highs in the lower 90s. Southwest winds 15 to 20 miles an hour with gusts up to 40 miles an hour. Chance of rain 50%. Thursday night, mostly cloudy. A chance of showers and thunderstorms until midnight, then a chance of showers after midnight. Lows in the upper 60s. West winds 15 to 20 miles an hour with gusts up to 30 miles an hour, diminishing to around 5 miles an hour after midnight. Chance of rain 50%. Juneteenth, partly sunny in the morning, then clearing.
Highs in the mid-80s. Northwest winds 10 to 15 miles an hour. Friday night, mostly clear. Lows in the lower 60s. Northwest winds 10 to 15 miles an hour, diminishing to around 5 miles an hour after midnight. Saturday, mostly clear. Highs in the mid-80s. Lows in the lower 60s. Sunday, partly cloudy. A chance of showers. Highs in the mid-80s. Lows in the mid-60s. Chance of rain 50%. Monday, showers likely and a chance of thunderstorms. Highs in the mid-80s. Lows in the lower 60s. Chance of rain 70%. Tuesday, mostly clear. Highs in the lower 80s. Lows in the lower 60s. Wednesday, partly cloudy. Highs in the mid-80s. Lows in the lower 60s. The current time is 12:32 a.m. Eastern Daylight Time. This hazardous weather outlook is for the Maryland portion of the Chesapeake Bay, tidal Potomac River, and I-95 corridor through Central Maryland, Northern Virginia, and District of Columbia. Day 1, tonight. No hazardous weather is expected at this time. Days 2 through 7, Thursday through Tuesday. Scattered severe thunderstorms are possible Thursday afternoon and early evening with the primary threat of damaging wind gusts. A gale warning is in effect Thursday for the northern tidal Potomac River and northern portions of the Chesapeake Bay. Spotter information statement. Spotters may need to be activated Thursday. Now for the National Weather Service marine forecast for the Chesapeake Bay from Sandy Point to North Beach. Rest of tonight, south winds 50 knots with gusts to 20 knots. Waves 2 feet. Thursday, southwest winds 15 to 20 knots with gusts to 25 knots. Waves 3 feet. A chance of showers and thunderstorms. Thursday night, west winds 10 to 15 knots. Gusts up to 25 knots until midnight. Waves 1 to 2 feet. A chance of showers. Juneteenth, northwest winds 5 to 10 knots. Waves 1 foot. Friday night, northwest winds 5 to 10 knots. Waves 1 foot. Saturday, northwest winds 5 to 10 knots. Waves 1 foot. Winds and waves higher and visibilities lower in and near thunderstorms. Now for the National Weather Service marine forecast for the tidal Potomac from Key Bridge to Smith Point. Rest of tonight, south winds 10 to 15 knots with gusts to 20 knots. Waves 1 foot. Thursday, southwest winds 15 to 20 knots with gusts to 30 knots. Waves 2 feet. A chance of showers and thunderstorms. Thursday night, west winds 10 to 15 knots. Gusts up to 25 knots until midnight. Waves 1 to 2 feet. A chance of showers and thunderstorms. Juneteenth, northwest winds 5 to 10 knots. Waves 1 foot. A chance of showers. Friday night, northwest winds 5 to 10 knots. Waves 1 foot. Saturday, northwest winds 5 to 10 knots. Waves 1 foot. Winds and waves higher and visibilities lower in and near thunderstorms. The Northern Virginia Mountain forecast for elevations above 2,000 feet including the Skyline Drive. Wind advisory in effect from 7 a.m. to 6 p.m. Thursday. Rest of tonight, partly cloudy late in the evening, then becoming mostly cloudy. Lows in the upper 60s. Thursday, mostly cloudy in the morning, then becoming partly sunny. A chance of showers and thunderstorms in the afternoon. Highs in the lower 80s. Windy. Thursday night, mostly cloudy. A slight chance of showers and thunderstorms. Lows in the mid-60s. Breezy. Juneteenth, partly sunny in the morning, then clearing. Highs in the upper 70s. Saturday, mostly clear. Lows in the upper 50s. Highs in the upper 70s. Sunday, partly cloudy. A chance of showers through the night. Lows in the upper 50s. Highs around 80. Monday, showers likely. A chance of thunderstorms through the night. Lows in the lower 60s. Highs in the upper 70s. 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
from an antenna located in Manassas, Virginia. This is a statement from the National Weather Service. Small craft advisory remains in effect from midnight tonight to 9 a.m. Thursday. Gale watch remains in effect from Thursday morning through Thursday evening. For the small craft advisory, south winds 10 to 15 knots with gusts up to 25 knots expected. For the gale watch, southwest winds 10 to 20 knots with gusts up to 35 knots possible. The areas affected include Chesapeake Bay north of Pools Island, Maryland and tidal Potomac from Key Bridge to Indian Head, Maryland. The hazardous weather conditions are expected for the small craft advisory from midnight tonight to 9 a.m. Thursday. For the gale watch, from Thursday morning through Thursday evening. Impacts, strong winds can cause hazardous waves which could capsize or damage vessels. Mariners should consider altering plans to avoid possible hazardous conditions. Remain in port, seek safe harbor, alter course, and or secure the vessel for severe wind and waves. This is a statement from the National Weather Service. Small craft advisory remains in effect until 9 a.m. Thursday. Gale warning remains in effect from 9 a.m. to 8 p.m. Thursday. For the small craft advisory, south winds 10 to 20 knots with gusts up to 25 knots expected. For the gale warning, southwest winds 10 to 20 knots with gusts up to 35 knots expected. The areas affected include Chesapeake Bay north of Pools Island, Maryland and tidal Potomac from Key Bridge to Indian Head, Maryland. The hazardous weather conditions are expected for the small craft advisory until 9 a.m. Thursday. For the gale warning, from 9 a.m. to 8 p.m. Thursday. Impacts, strong winds will cause hazardous waves which could capsize or damage vessels. Mariners should alter plans to avoid these hazardous conditions. Remain in port, seek safe harbor, alter course, and or secure the vessel for hazardous conditions. This is a statement from the National Weather Service. Small craft advisory remains in effect until 8 p.m. Thursday. Southwest winds 10 to 20 knots with gusts up to 25 knots expected. The areas affected include tidal Potomac River from Indian Head, Maryland to Smith Point, Virginia. The hazardous weather conditions are expected until 8 p.m. Thursday. Impacts, conditions will be hazardous to small craft. Inexperienced mariners, especially those operating smaller vessels, should avoid navigating in hazardous conditions. This is a statement from the National Weather Service. For the following counties, in Virginia, Eastern Highland, Northern Virginia Blue Ridge and Western Highland, and the following counties, in Maryland, Central and Eastern Allegheny and Extreme Western Allegheny, and the following counties, in West Virginia, Eastern Grant, Eastern Mineral, Eastern Pendleton, Hampshire, Hardy, Western Mineral and Western Pendleton. Wind advisory in effect from 7 a.m. to 6 p.m. Thursday. West winds 15 to 25 miles per hour with gusts up to 50 miles per hour expected. The areas affected include portions of western Maryland, northwest and western Virginia, and eastern West Virginia. The hazardous weather conditions are expected from 7 a.m. to 6 p.m. Thursday. Impacts, gusty winds will blow around unsecured objects. Tree limbs could be blown down and a few power outages may result. Winds this strong can make driving difficult, especially for high-profile vehicles. Use extra caution. Secure outdoor objects. The latest river levels in the Potomac, Shenandoah, and Rappahannock basins are as follows. All reports are current as of 7 p.m. and are measured in feet. For Potomac River at Shepherdstown, 2.3. Potomac River at Point of Rocks, 1.5. Potomac River at Edwards Ferry, 3.4. Potomac River at Little Falls, 2.9. North Fork Shenandoah River near Strasburg, 1.9. South Fork Shenandoah River at Front Royal, 1.2. 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Rapidan River near Culpeper, 0.7. Opeckham Creek near Martinsburg, 2.0. 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The Midnight Observation in Washington. At Reagan National Airport, mostly cloudy skies.
The temperature was 78 degrees Fahrenheit, or 26 degrees Celsius. Dew point 67. Humidity was 68%. Winds were south at 12 miles an hour and the barometric pressure was 29.77 inches or 1008.1 millibars, and rising. Now for some observations from the surrounding area. At BWI Marshall Airport, cloudy skies. Temperature 76. Wind south at 8 miles an hour. At Charlottesville, fair skies. 71. At Dulles Airport, mostly cloudy. Temperature 76 degrees. Wind south at 9 miles an hour. At Fredericksburg, fair. Temperature 74. At Martinsburg, it was fair. Visibility 10 miles. Temperature was 73 degrees, dew point 58. And the pressure was 29.74 inches, and rising. At Norfolk, fair. Temperature 77 degrees. At Ocean City, fair skies. It was 71 degrees. At Pawtuxent River Naval Air Station, fair. Temperature 76. At Quantico, fair skies. Temperature 77. Wind south at 14 miles an hour. Per Richmond, fair skies. It was 72. At Roanoke, fair. Temperature 73 degrees. At Winchester. At New York, cloudy skies. 68. At Philadelphia, cloudy skies. 74. At Raleigh, fair skies. 80. Now for a few observations on the waters. At Washington Channel, the wind was south at 9 knots, and the water temperature was 81 degrees. At Piney Point, the wind was south at 15 knots, gusting to 19. At Thomas Point, the temperature was 76 degrees. Wind south at 19 knots. Here is a look at the weather features that will affect the region over the next several days. A cold front will drag across the area today into early Friday. Ahead of the front, there will be a return of hot and humid but breezy conditions, along with the potential for scattered strong to severe thunderstorms. Low pressure passing to the south may linger rain chances into early Friday. Less humid and seasonable weather is expected this weekend as high pressure builds toward the area. The next frontal system will increase rain chances early next week. Now for the official National Weather Service forecast for the Washington metro area and the surrounding KHB listening area. Rest of tonight, mostly cloudy. Lows around 70. South winds 5 to 10 miles an hour. Thursday, partly sunny. A chance of showers and thunderstorms in the afternoon. Highs in the lower 90s. Southwest winds 15 to 20 miles an hour with gusts up to 40 miles an hour. Chance of rain 50%. Thursday night, mostly cloudy. A chance of showers and thunderstorms until midnight, then a chance of showers after midnight. Lows in the upper 60s. West winds 15 to 20 miles an hour with gusts up to 30 miles an hour, diminishing to around 5 miles an hour after midnight. Chance of rain 50%. Juneteenth, partly sunny in the morning, then clearing. Highs in the mid-80s. Northwest winds 10 to 15 miles an hour. Friday night, mostly clear. Lows in the lower 60s. Northwest winds 10 to 15 miles an hour, diminishing to around 5 miles an hour after midnight. Saturday, mostly clear. Highs in the mid-80s. Lows in the lower 60s. Sunday, partly cloudy. A chance of showers. Highs in the mid-80s. Lows in the mid-60s. Chance of rain 50%. Monday, showers likely and a chance of thunderstorms. Highs in the mid-80s. Lows in the lower 60s. Chance of rain 70%. Tuesday, mostly clear. Highs in the lower 80s. Lows in the lower 60s. Wednesday, partly cloudy. Highs in the mid-80s. Lows in the lower 60s. This hazardous weather outlook is for the Maryland portion of the Chesapeake Bay, Tidal Potomac River, and I-95 corridor through Central Maryland, Northern Virginia, and District of Columbia. Day 1, tonight. No hazardous weather is expected at this time. Days 2 through 7, Thursday through Tuesday.
Scattered severe thunderstorms are possible Thursday afternoon and early evening with the primary threat of damaging wind gusts. A gale warning is in effect Thursday for the northern tidal Potomac River and northern portions of the Chesapeake Bay. Spotter information statement. Spotters may need to be activated Thursday. Now for the National Weather Service marine forecast for the Chesapeake Bay from Sandy Point to North Beach. Rest of tonight. South winds 15 knots with gusts to 20 knots. Waves 2 feet. Thursday. Southwest winds 15 to 20 knots with gusts to 25 knots. Waves 3 feet. A chance of showers and thunderstorms. Thursday night, west winds 10 to 15 knots. Gusts up to 25 knots until midnight. Waves 1 to 2 feet. A chance of showers. Juneteenth, northwest winds 5 to 10 knots. Waves 1 foot. Friday night, northwest winds 5 to 10 knots. Waves 1 foot. Saturday, northwest winds 5 to 10 knots. Waves 1 foot. Winds and waves higher and visibilities lower in and near thunderstorms. The current time is 12:47 a.m. Eastern Daylight Time. Now for the National Weather Service marine forecast for the tidal Potomac from Key Bridge to Smith Point. Rest of tonight, south winds 10 to 15 knots with gusts to 20 knots. Waves 1 foot. Thursday, southwest winds 15 to 20 knots with gusts to 30 knots. Waves 2 feet. A chance of showers and thunderstorms. Thursday night, west winds 10 to 15 knots. Gusts up to 25 knots until midnight. Waves 1 to 2 feet. A chance of showers and thunderstorms. Juneteenth, northwest winds 5 to 10 knots. Waves 1 foot. A chance of showers. Friday night, northwest winds 5 to 10 knots. Waves 1 foot. Saturday, northwest winds 5 to 10 knots. Waves 1 foot. Winds and waves higher and visibilities lower in and near thunderstorms. The Northern Virginia Mountain forecast for elevations above 2,000 feet, including the Skyline Drive. Wind advisory in effect from 7 a.m. to 6 p.m. Thursday. Rest of tonight, partly cloudy late in the evening, then becoming mostly cloudy. Lows in the upper 60s. Thursday, mostly cloudy in the morning, then becoming partly sunny. A chance of showers and thunderstorms in the afternoon. Highs in the lower 80s. Windy. Thursday night, mostly cloudy. A slight chance of showers and thunderstorms. Lows in the mid-60s. Breezy. Juneteenth, partly sunny in the morning, then clearing. Highs in the upper 70s. Saturday, mostly clear. Lows in the upper 50s. Highs in the upper 70s. Sunday, partly cloudy. A chance of showers through the night. Lows in the upper 50s. Highs around 80. Monday, showers likely. A chance of thunderstorms through the night. Lows in the lower 60s. Highs in the upper 70s. This is the NOAA Weather Radio All Hazards Station KHP-36, broadcasting from the National Weather Service Office in Sterling, Virginia, and transmitting on a frequency of 162.550 MHz from an antenna located in Manassas, Virginia. This is a statement from the National Weather Service. Small craft advisory remains in effect from midnight tonight to 9 a.m. Thursday. Gale watch remains in effect from Thursday morning through Thursday evening. For the small craft advisory, south winds 10 to 15 knots with gusts up to 25 knots expected. For the gale watch, southwest winds 10 to 20 knots with gusts up to 35 knots possible. The areas affected include Chesapeake Bay north of Pools Island, Maryland and tidal Potomac from Key Bridge to Indian Head, Maryland. The hazardous weather conditions are expected for the small craft advisory from midnight tonight to 9 a.m. Thursday. For the gale watch, from Thursday morning through Thursday evening. Impacts. Strong winds can cause hazardous waves which could capsize or damage vessels. Mariners should consider altering plans to avoid possible hazardous conditions. Remain in port, seek safe harbor, alter course, and or secure the vessel for severe wind and waves. This is a statement from the National Weather Service. Small craft advisory remains in effect until 9 a.m. Thursday. Gale warning remains in effect from 9 a.m. to 8 p.m. Thursday.
for the small craft. Advisory. South winds 10 to 20 knots with gusts up to 25 knots expected. For the gale warning, southwest winds 10 to 20 knots with gusts up to 35 knots expected. The areas affected include Chesapeake Bay north of Pools Island, Maryland and tidal Potomac from Key Bridge to Indian Head, Maryland. The hazardous weather conditions are expected for the small craft advisory until 9 a.m. Thursday. For the gale warning, from 9 a.m. to 8 p.m. Thursday. Impacts. Strong winds will cause hazardous waves which could capsize or damage vessels. Mariners should alter plans to avoid these hazardous conditions. Remain in port, seek safe harbor, alter course, and or secure the vessel for hazardous conditions. This is a statement from the National Weather Service. Small craft advisory remains in effect until 8 p.m. Thursday. Southwest winds 10 to 20 knots with gusts up to 25 knots expected. The areas affected include tidal Potomac River from Indian Head, Maryland to Smith Point, Virginia. The hazardous weather conditions are expected until 8 p.m. Thursday. Impacts. Conditions will be hazardous to small craft. Inexperienced mariners, especially those operating smaller vessels, should avoid navigating in hazardous conditions. This is a statement from the National Weather Service. For the following counties, in Virginia, Eastern Highland, Northern Virginia, Blue Ridge and Western Highland, and the following counties, in Maryland, Central and Eastern Allegheny and Extreme Western Allegheny, and the following counties, in West Virginia, Eastern Grant, Eastern Mineral, Eastern Pendleton, Hampshire, Hardy, Western Mineral and Western Pendleton. Wind advisory in effect from 7 a.m. to 6 p.m. Thursday. West winds 15 to 25 miles per hour with gusts up to 50 miles per hour expected. The areas affected include portions of western Maryland, northwest and western Virginia, and eastern West Virginia. The hazardous weather conditions are expected from 7 a.m. to 6 p.m. Thursday. Impacts. Gusty winds will blow around unsecured objects. Tree limbs could be blown down and a few power outages may result. Winds this strong can make driving difficult, especially for high-profile vehicles. Use extra caution. Secure outdoor objects. The Midnight Observation in Washington. At Reagan National Airport, mostly cloudy skies. The temperature was 78 degrees Fahrenheit, or 26 degrees Celsius. Dew point 67. Humidity was 68%. Winds were south at 12 miles an hour and the barometric pressure was 29.77 inches or 1,008.1 millibars and rising. Now for some observations from the surrounding area. At BWI Marshall Airport, cloudy skies. Temperature 76. Wind south at 8 miles an hour. At Charlottesville, fair skies. 71. At Dulles Airport, mostly cloudy. Temperature 76 degrees. Wind south at 9 miles an hour. At Fredericksburg, fair. Temperature 74. At Martinsburg, it was fair. Visibility 10 miles. Temperature was 73 degrees, dew point 58. And the pressure was 29.74 inches and rising. At Norfolk, fair. Temperature 77 degrees. At Ocean City, fair skies. It was 71 degrees. At Pawtuxent River Naval Air Station, fair. Temperature 76. At Quantico, fair skies. Temperature 77. Wind south at 14 miles an hour. For Richmond, fair skies. It was 72. At Roanoke, fair. Temperature 73 degrees. At Winchester. At New York, cloudy skies. 68. At Philadelphia, cloudy skies. 74. At Raleigh, fair skies. 80. Now for a few observations on the waters. At Washington Channel, the wind was south at 9 knots, and the water temperature was 81 degrees. At Piney Point, the wind was south at 15 knots, gusting to 19. At Thomas Point, the temperature was 76 degrees. Wind south at 19 knots. Here is a look at the weather features that will affect the region over the next several days. A cold front will drag across the area today into early Friday.
Ahead of the front, there will be a return of hot and humid but breezy conditions, along with the potential for scattered strong to severe thunderstorms. Low pressure passing to the south may linger rain chances into early Friday. Less humid and seasonable weather is expected this weekend as high pressure builds toward the area. The next frontal system will increase rain chances early next week. Now for the official National Weather Service forecast for the Washington metro area and the surrounding KHB listening area. Rest of tonight, mostly cloudy. Lows around 70. South winds 5 to 10 miles an hour. Thursday, partly sunny. A chance of showers and thunderstorms in the afternoon. Highs in the lower 90s. Southwest winds 15 to 20 miles an hour with gusts up to 40 miles an hour. Chance of rain 50%. Thursday night, mostly cloudy. A chance of showers and thunderstorms until midnight, then a chance of showers after midnight. Lows in the upper 60s. West winds 15 to 20 miles an hour with gusts up to 30 miles an hour, diminishing to around 5 miles an hour after midnight. Chance of rain 50%. Juneteenth, partly sunny in the morning, then clearing. Highs in the mid-80s. Northwest winds 10 to 15 miles an hour. Friday night, mostly clear. Lows in the lower 60s. Northwest winds 10 to 15 miles an hour, diminishing to around 5 miles an hour after midnight. Saturday, mostly clear. Highs in the mid-80s. Lows in the lower 60s. Sunday, partly cloudy. A chance of showers. Highs in the mid-80s. Lows in the mid-60s. Chance of rain 50%. Monday, showers likely and a chance of thunderstorms. Highs in the mid-80s. Lows in the lower 60s. Chance of rain 70%. Tuesday, mostly clear. Highs in the lower 80s. Lows in the lower 60s. Wednesday, partly cloudy. Highs in the mid-80s. Lows in the lower 60s. This hazardous weather outlook is for the Maryland portion of the Chesapeake Bay, tidal Potomac River, and I-95 corridor through central Maryland, northern Virginia, and District of Columbia. Day 1, tonight. No hazardous weather is expected at this time. Days 2 through 7, Thursday through Tuesday. Scattered severe thunderstorms are possible Thursday afternoon and early evening with the primary threat of damaging wind gusts. A gale warning is in effect Thursday for the northern tidal Potomac River and northern portions of the Chesapeake Bay. Spotter information statement, spotters may need to be activated Thursday. The marine forecast for the coastal waters from Fenwick Island to Chincoteague and out 20 nautical miles. Small craft advisory in effect from 7 a.m. Thursday through Friday morning, overnight, south winds 10 to 15 knots, increasing to 15 to 20 knots. Gusts up to 25 knots. Seas 3 to 4 feet, occasionally to 6 feet. Wave detail, south 4 feet at 5 seconds. Thursday, south winds 20 to 25 knots with gusts up to 30 knots. Seas 4 to 5 feet, occasionally to 7 feet. Wave detail, south 5 feet at 5 seconds. Thursday night, southwest winds 15 to 20 knots, diminishing to 10 to 15 knots after midnight. Gusts up to 25 knots. Seas 4 to 5 feet, occasionally to 7 feet. Wave detail, southeast 5 feet at 7 seconds. A chance of showers after midnight. Friday, southwest winds 5 to 10 knots. Seas 3 to 4 feet, occasionally to 6 feet. Wave detail, southeast 4 feet at 7 seconds. A chance of showers. Friday night, west winds 5 to 10 knots. Gusts up to 15 knots after midnight. Seas 2 to 3 feet. Wave detail, south 3 feet at 7 seconds. Saturday, west winds 5 to 10 knots with gusts up to 15 knots. Seas around 2 feet. Saturday night, west winds 5 to 10 knots with gusts up to 15 knots. Seas around 2 feet. Sunday, west winds 5 knots, becoming south with gusts up to 15 knots in the afternoon. Seas around 2 feet. Sunday night, south winds 10 to 15 knots with gusts up to 20 knots. Seas 3 to 4 feet, occasionally to 6 feet. A chance of showers after midnight.
the marine forecast for the coastal waters from Fenwick Island to Chincoteague and out 20 nautical miles. Small craft advisory in effect from 7 a.m. this morning through Friday morning. Rest at tonight. South winds 10 to 15 knots with gusts up to 20 knots. Seas 3 to 4 feet, occasionally to 6 feet. Wave detail, south 4 feet at 5 seconds. Thursday, south winds 15 to 20 knots, increasing to 20 to 25 knots in the late morning and afternoon. Gusts up to 30 knots. Seas 4 to 5 feet, occasionally to 7 feet. Wave detail, south 5 feet at 5 seconds. Thursday night, southwest winds 15 to 20 knots, diminishing to 10 to 15 knots after midnight. Gusts up to 25 knots. Seas 4 to 5 feet, occasionally to 7 feet. Wave detail, southeast 5 feet at 7 seconds. A chance of showers after midnight. Friday, west winds 10 to 15 knots, becoming northwest 5 to 10 knots in the afternoon. Seas 3 to 4 feet, occasionally to 6 feet. Wave detail, southeast 4 feet at 7 seconds. A chance of showers. Friday night, west winds 5 to 10 knots. Gusts up to 15 knots after midnight. Seas 2 to 3 feet. Wave detail, south 3 feet at 7 seconds. Saturday, west winds 5 to 10 knots with gusts up to 15 knots. Seas around 2 feet. Wave detail, south 2 feet at 6 seconds and northwest 1 foot at 2 seconds. Saturday night, west winds 5 to 10 knots with gusts up to 15 knots. Seas around 2 feet. Sunday, west winds 5 knots, becoming south in the afternoon. Seas around 2 feet. Sunday night, south winds 10 to 15 knots with gusts up to 20 knots. Seas 3 to 4 feet, occasionally to 6 feet. A chance of showers after midnight. Monday, south winds 15 to 20 knots with gusts up to 30 knots. Seas 4 to 5 feet, occasionally to 7 feet. A chance of showers in the morning, then showers likely in the afternoon. Monday night, southwest winds 15 to 20 knots, becoming west after midnight. Gusts up to 25 knots. Seas 4 to 5 feet, occasionally to 7 feet. Showers likely, mainly in the evening. The current time is 1:04 a.m. Eastern Daylight Time. The Northern Virginia Mountain forecast for elevations above 2,000 feet, including the Skyline Drive. Wind advisory in effect from 7 a.m. to 6 p.m. Thursday. Rest at tonight, partly cloudy late in the evening, then becoming mostly cloudy. Lows in the upper 60s. Thursday, mostly cloudy in the morning, then becoming partly sunny. A chance of showers and thunderstorms in the afternoon. Highs in the lower 80s. Windy. Thursday night, mostly cloudy. A slight chance of showers and thunderstorms. Lows in the mid-60s. Breezy. Juneteenth, partly sunny in the morning, then clearing. Highs in the upper 70s. Saturday, mostly clear. Lows in the upper 50s. Highs in the upper 70s. Sunday, partly cloudy. A chance of showers through the night. Lows in the upper 50s. Highs around 80. Monday, showers likely. A chance of thunderstorms through the night. Lows in the lower 60s. Highs in the upper 70s. The latest river levels in the Potomac, Shenandoah, and Rappahannock basins are as follows. All reports are current as of 1 a.m. and are measured in feet. For Potomac River at Shepherdstown, 2.3. Potomac River at Point of Rocks, 1.5. Potomac River at Edwards Ferry, 3.4. Potomac River at Little Falls, 3.0. North Fork Shenandoah River near Strasburg, 1.9. South Fork Shenandoah River at Front Royal, 1.2. 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Rapidan River near Culpeper, 0.7. Opeckham Creek near Martinsburg, 2.0. 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
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This is a statement from the National Weather Service. Small craft advisory remains in effect from midnight tonight to 9 a.m. Thursday. Gale watch remains in effect from Thursday morning through Thursday evening. For the small craft advisory, south winds 10 to 15 knots with gusts up to 25 knots expected. For the gale watch, southwest winds 10 to 20 knots with gusts up to 35 knots possible. The areas affected include Chesapeake Bay north of Pools Island, Maryland and tidal Potomac from Key Bridge to Indian Head, Maryland. The hazardous weather conditions are expected for the small craft advisory from midnight tonight to 9 a.m. Thursday. For the gale watch, from Thursday morning through Thursday evening. Impacts, strong winds can cause hazardous waves which could capsize or damage vessels. Mariners should consider altering plans to avoid possible hazardous conditions. Remain in port, seek safe harbor, alter course, and or secure the vessel for severe wind and waves. This is a statement from the National Weather Service. Small craft advisory remains in effect until 9 a.m. Thursday. Gale warning remains in effect from 9 a.m. to 8 p.m. Thursday. For the small craft advisory, south winds 10 to 20 knots with gusts up to 25 knots expected. For the gale warning, southwest winds 10 to 20 knots with gusts up to 35 knots expected. The areas affected include Chesapeake Bay north of Pools Island, Maryland and tidal Potomac from Key Bridge to Indian Head, Maryland. The hazardous weather conditions are expected for the small craft advisory until 9 a.m. Thursday. For the gale warning, from 9 a.m. to 8 p.m. Thursday. Impacts, strong winds will cause hazardous waves which could capsize or damage vessels. Mariners should alter plans to avoid these hazardous conditions. Remain in port, seek safe harbor, alter course, and or secure the vessel for hazardous conditions. This is a statement from the National Weather Service. Small craft advisory remains in effect until 8 p.m. Thursday. Southwest winds 10 to 20 knots with gusts up to 25 knots expected. The areas affected include tidal Potomac River from Indian Head, Maryland to Smith Point, Virginia. The hazardous weather conditions are expected until 8 p.m. Thursday. Impacts, conditions will be hazardous to small craft. Inexperienced mariners, especially those operating smaller vessels, should avoid navigating in hazardous conditions. This is a statement from the National Weather Service. For the following counties, in Virginia, Eastern Highland, Northern Virginia Blue Ridge and Western Highland, and the following counties, in Maryland, Central and Eastern Allegheny and Extreme Western Allegheny, and the following counties, in West Virginia, Eastern Grant, Eastern Mineral, Eastern Pendleton, Hampshire, Hardy, Western Mineral and Western Pendleton. Wind advisory in effect from 7 a.m. to 6 p.m. Thursday. West winds 15 to 25 miles per hour with gusts up to 50 miles per hour expected. The areas affected include portions of Western Maryland, Northwest and Western Virginia, and Eastern West Virginia. The hazardous weather conditions are expected from 7 a.m. to 6 p.m. Thursday. Impacts, gusty winds will blow around unsecured objects. Tree limbs could be blown down and a few power outages may result. Winds this strong can make driving difficult, especially for high-profile vehicles. Use extra caution. Secure outdoor objects. The Midnight Observation in Washington. At Reagan National Airport, mostly cloudy skies. The temperature was 78 degrees Fahrenheit, or 26 degrees Celsius. Dew point 67. Humidity was 68%. Winds were south at 12 miles an hour and the barometric pressure was 29.77 inches or 1,008.1 millibars, and rising. Now for some observations from the surrounding area. At BWI Marshall Airport, cloudy skies. Temperature 76. Wind south at 8 miles an hour. At Charlottesville, fair skies. 71. At Dulles Airport, mostly cloudy. Temperature 76 degrees. Wind south at 9 miles an hour. At Fredericksburg, fair. Temperature 74. At Martinsburg, it was fair.
Visibility 10 miles. Temperature was 73 degrees, dew point 58. And the pressure was 29.74 inches, and rising. At Norfolk, fair. Temperature 77 degrees. At Ocean City, fair skies. It was 71 degrees. At Pawtuxet River Naval Air Station, fair. Temperature 76. At Quantico,

At Piney Point, the wind was south at 15 knots, gusting to 19. At Thomas Point, the temperature was 76 degrees. Wind south at 19 knots. The 1 a.m. observation in Washington. At Reagan National Airport, mostly cloudy skies. The temperature was 76 degrees Fahrenheit, or 24 degrees Celsius. Dew point 67. Humidity was 73%. Winds were south at 8 miles an hour and the barometric pressure was 29.76 inches or 1,007.7 millibars, and falling. Now for some observations from the surrounding area. At BWI Marshall Airport, cloudy skies. Temperature 75. Wind south at 7 miles an hour. At Charlottesville, fair skies. 71. At Dulles Airport, cloudy. Temperature 75 degrees. Wind south at 10 miles an hour. At Fredericksburg, fair. Temperature 73. At Martinsburg, it was cloudy. Visibility 10 miles. Temperature was 72 degrees, dew point 59. And the pressure was 29.73 inches, and falling. At Norfolk, fair. Temperature 78 degrees. At Ocean City, fair skies. It was 72 degrees. At Pawtuxent River Naval Air Station, fair. Temperature 76. For Richmond, fair skies. It was 72. At Roanoke, fair. Temperature 70 degrees. At Winchester. At New York, cloudy skies. 69. At Philadelphia, cloudy skies. 74. At Raleigh, mostly cloudy skies. 79. Now for a few observations on the waters. At Washington Channel, the wind was south at 7 knots, and the water temperature was 81 degrees. At Piney Point, the wind was south at 14 knots, gusting to 17. At Thomas Point, the temperature was 76 degrees. Wind south at 20 knots. Here is a look at the weather features that will affect the region over the next several days. A cold front will drag across the area today into early Friday. Ahead of the front, there will be a return of hot and humid but breezy conditions, along with the potential for scattered strong to severe thunderstorms. Low pressure passing to the south may linger rain chances into early Friday. Less humid and seasonable weather is expected this weekend as high pressure builds toward the area. The next frontal system will increase rain chances early next week. Now for the official National Weather Service forecast for the Washington metro area and the surrounding KHB listening area. Rest of tonight, mostly cloudy. Lows around 70. South winds 5 to 10 miles an hour. Thursday, partly sunny. A chance of showers and thunderstorms in the afternoon. Highs in the lower 90s. Southwest winds 15 to 20 miles an hour with gusts up to 40 miles an hour. Chance of rain 50%. Thursday night, mostly cloudy. A chance of showers and thunderstorms until midnight, then a chance of showers after midnight. Lows in the upper 60s. West winds 15 to 20 miles an hour with gusts up to 30 miles an hour, diminishing to around 5 miles an hour after midnight. Chance of rain 50%. Juneteenth, partly sunny in the morning, then clearing. Highs in the mid-80s. Northwest winds 10 to 15 miles an hour. Friday night, mostly clear. Lows in the lower 60s. Northwest winds 10 to 15 miles an hour, diminishing to around 5 miles an hour after midnight. Saturday, mostly clear. Highs in the mid-80s. Lows in the lower 60s. Sunday, partly cloudy. A chance of showers. Highs in the mid-80s. Lows in the mid-60s. Chance of rain 50%. Monday, showers likely and a chance of thunderstorms. Highs in the mid-80s. Lows in the lower 60s. Chance of rain 70%. Tuesday, mostly clear. Highs in the lower 80s. Lows in the lower 60s. Wednesday, partly cloudy. Highs in the mid-80s. Lows in the lower 60s. This hazardous weather outlook is for the Maryland portion of the Chesapeake Bay, tidal Potomac River, and I-95 corridor through central Maryland, northern Virginia, and District of Columbia.

Day 1, tonight. No hazardous weather is expected at this time. Days 2 through 7, Thursday through Tuesday. Scattered severe thunderstorms are possible Thursday afternoon and early evening with the primary threat of damaging wind gusts. A gale warning is in effect Thursday for the northern tidal Potomac River and northern portions of the Chesapeake Bay. Spotter information statement, spotters may need to be activated Thursday. Now for the National Weather Service marine forecast for the Chesapeake Bay from Sandy Point to North Beach, rest of tonight, south winds 15 knots with gusts to 20 knots. Waves 2 feet. Thursday, southwest winds 15 to 20 knots with gusts to 25 knots. Waves 3 feet. A chance of showers and thunderstorms. Thursday night, west winds 10 to 15 knots. Gusts up to 25 knots until midnight. Waves 1 to 2 feet. A chance of showers. Juneteenth, northwest winds 5 to 10 knots. Waves 1 foot. Friday night, northwest winds 5 to 10 knots. Waves 1 foot. Saturday, northwest winds 5 to 10 knots. Waves 1 foot. Winds and waves higher and visibilities lower in and near thunderstorms. The current time is 1:18 a.m. Eastern Daylight Time. Now for the National Weather Service marine forecast for the tidal Potomac from Key Bridge to Smith Point. Rest of tonight, south winds 10 to 15 knots with gusts to 20 knots. Waves 1 foot. Thursday, southwest winds 15 to 20 knots with gusts to 30 knots. Waves 2 feet. A chance of showers and thunderstorms. Thursday night, west winds 10 to 15 knots. Gusts up to 25 knots until midnight. Waves 1 to 2 feet. A chance of showers and thunderstorms. Juneteenth, northwest winds 5 to 10 knots. Waves 1 foot. A chance of showers. Friday night, northwest winds 5 to 10 knots. Waves 1 foot. Saturday, northwest winds 5 to 10 knots. Waves 1 foot. Winds and waves higher and visibilities lower in and near thunderstorms. The Northern Virginia Mountain forecast for elevations above 2,000 feet including the Skyline Drive. Wind advisory in effect from 7 a.m. to 6 p.m. Thursday. Rest of tonight, partly cloudy late in the evening, then becoming mostly cloudy. Lows in the upper 60s. Thursday, mostly cloudy in the morning, then becoming partly sunny. A chance of showers and thunderstorms in the afternoon. Highs in the lower 80s. Windy. Thursday night, mostly cloudy. A slight chance of showers and thunderstorms. Lows in the mid-60s. Breezy. Juneteenth, partly sunny in the morning, then clearing. Highs in the upper 70s. Saturday, mostly clear. Lows in the upper 50s. Highs in the upper 70s. Sunday, partly cloudy. A chance of showers through the night. Lows in the upper 50s. Highs around 80. Monday, showers likely. A chance of thunderstorms through the night. Lows in the lower 60s. Highs in the upper 70s. 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The latest river levels in the Potomac, Shenandoah, and Rappahannock basins are as follows. All reports are current as of 1 a.m. and are measured in feet. For Potomac River at Shepherdstown, 2.3. Potomac River at Point of Rocks, 1.5. Potomac River at Edwards Ferry, 3.4. Potomac River at Little Falls, 3.0. North Fork Shenandoah River near Strasburg, 1.9. South Fork Shenandoah River at Front Royal, 1.2. 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Rapidan River near Culpeper, 0.7. O'Packard Creek near Martinsburg, 2.0. Seneca Creek at Dawsonville, 2.0. Goose Creek near Leesburg, 1.3. Monocacy River at Frederick, 1.7. This is a statement from the National Weather Service.
Small craft advisory remains in effect from midnight tonight to 9 a.m. Thursday. Gale watch remains in effect from Thursday morning through Thursday evening. For the small craft advisory, south winds 10 to 15 knots with gusts up to 25 knots expected. For the gale watch, southwest winds 10 to 20 knots with gusts up to 35 knots possible. The areas affected include Chesapeake Bay north of Pools Island, Maryland and tidal Potomac from Key Bridge to Indian Head, Maryland. The hazardous weather conditions are expected for the small craft advisory from midnight tonight to 9 a.m. Thursday. For the gale watch, from Thursday morning through Thursday evening. Impacts, strong winds can cause hazardous waves which could capsize or damage vessels. Mariners should consider altering plans to avoid possible hazardous conditions. Remain in port, seek safe harbor, alter course, and or secure the vessel for severe wind and waves. This is a statement from the National Weather Service. Small craft advisory remains in effect until 9 a.m. Thursday. Gale warning remains in effect from 9 a.m. to 8 p.m. Thursday. For the small craft advisory, south winds 10 to 20 knots with gusts up to 25 knots expected. For the gale warning, southwest winds 10 to 20 knots with gusts up to 35 knots expected. The areas affected include Chesapeake Bay north of Pools Island, Maryland and tidal Potomac from Key Bridge to Indian Head, Maryland. The hazardous weather conditions are expected for the small craft advisory until 9 a.m. Thursday. For the gale warning, from 9 a.m. to 8 p.m. Thursday. Impacts, strong winds will cause hazardous waves which could capsize or damage vessels. Mariners should alter plans to avoid these hazardous conditions. Remain in port, seek safe harbor, alter course, and or secure the vessel for hazardous conditions. This is a statement from the National Weather Service. Small craft advisory remains in effect until 8 p.m. Thursday. Southwest winds 10 to 20 knots with gusts up to 25 knots expected. The areas affected include tidal Potomac River from Indian Head, Maryland to Smith Point, Virginia. The hazardous weather conditions are expected until 8 p.m. Thursday. Impacts, conditions will be hazardous to small craft. Inexperienced mariners, especially those operating smaller vessels, should avoid navigating in hazardous conditions. This is a statement from the National Weather Service. For the following counties, in Virginia, Eastern Highland, Northern Virginia Blue Ridge and Western Highland, and the following counties, in Maryland, Central and Eastern Allegheny and Extreme Western Allegheny, and the following counties, in West Virginia, Eastern Grant, Eastern Mineral, Eastern Pendleton, Hampshire, Hardy, Western Mineral and Western Pendleton. Wind advisory in effect from 7 a.m. to 6 p.m. Thursday. West winds 15 to 25 miles per hour with gusts up to 50 miles per hour expected. The areas affected include portions of Western Maryland, Northwest and Western Virginia, and Eastern West Virginia. The hazardous weather conditions are expected from 7 a.m. to 6 p.m. Thursday. Impacts, gusty winds will blow around unsecured objects. Tree limbs could be blown down and a few power outages may result. Winds this strong can make driving difficult, especially for high-profile vehicles. Use extra caution. Secure outdoor objects. The 1 a.m. observation in Washington. At Reagan National Airport, mostly cloudy skies. The temperature was 76 degrees Fahrenheit, or 24 degrees Celsius. Dew point 67. Humidity was 73%. Winds were south at 8 miles an hour and the barometric pressure was 29.76 inches or 1,007.7 millibars and falling. Now for some observations from the surrounding area. At BWI Marshall Airport, cloudy skies. Temperature 75. Wind south at 7 miles an hour. At Charlottesville, fair skies. 71. At Dulles Airport, cloudy. Temperature 75 degrees. Wind south at 10 miles an hour. At Fredericksburg, fair. Temperature 73. At Martinsburg, it was cloudy. Visibility 10 miles. Temperature was 72 degrees, dew point 59. And the pressure was 29.73 inches and falling. At Norfolk, fair. Temperature 78 degrees. At Ocean City, fair skies. It was 72 degrees.
at Pawtuxent River Naval Air Station, fair. Temperature 76. For Richmond, fair skies. It was 72. At Roanoke, fair. Temperature 70 degrees. At Winchester. At New York, cloudy skies. 69. At Philadelphia, cloudy skies. 74. At Raleigh, mostly cloudy skies. 79. Now for a few observations on the waters. At Washington Channel, the wind was south at 7 knots, and the water temperature was 81 degrees. At Piney Point, the wind was south at 14 knots, gusting to 17. At Thomas Point, the temperature was 76 degrees. Wind south at 20 knots. Here is a look at the weather features that will affect the region over the next several days. A cold front will drag across the area today into early Friday. Ahead of the front, there will be a return of hot and humid but breezy conditions, along with the potential for scattered strong to severe thunderstorms. Low pressure passing to the south may linger rain chances into early Friday. Less humid and seasonable weather is expected this weekend as high pressure builds toward the area. The next frontal system will increase rain chances early next week. Now for the official National Weather Service forecast for the Washington metro area and the surrounding KHB listening area. Rest of tonight, mostly cloudy. Lows around 70. South winds 5 to 10 miles an hour. Thursday, partly sunny. A chance of showers and thunderstorms in the afternoon. Highs in the lower 90s. Southwest winds 15 to 20 miles an hour with gusts up to 40 miles an hour. Chance of rain 50%. Thursday night, mostly cloudy. A chance of showers and thunderstorms until midnight, then a chance of showers after midnight. Lows in the upper 60s. West winds 15 to 20 miles an hour with gusts up to 30 miles an hour, diminishing to around 5 miles an hour after midnight. Chance of rain 50%. Juneteenth, partly sunny in the morning, then clearing. Highs in the mid-80s. Northwest winds 10 to 15 miles an hour. Friday night, mostly clear. Lows in the lower 60s. Northwest winds 10 to 15 miles an hour, diminishing to around 5 miles an hour after midnight. Saturday, mostly clear. Highs in the mid-80s. Lows in the lower 60s. Sunday, partly cloudy. A chance of showers. Highs in the mid-80s. Lows in the mid-60s. Chance of rain 50%. Monday, showers likely and a chance of thunderstorms. Highs in the mid-80s. Lows in the lower 60s. Chance of rain 70%. Tuesday, mostly clear. Highs in the lower 80s. Lows in the lower 60s. Wednesday, partly cloudy. Highs in the mid-80s. Lows in the lower 60s. This hazardous weather outlook is for the Maryland portion of the Chesapeake Bay, Tidal Potomac River, and I-95 corridor through Central Maryland, Northern Virginia, and District of Columbia. Day 1, tonight. No hazardous weather is expected at this time. Days 2 through 7, Thursday through Tuesday. Scattered severe thunderstorms are possible Thursday afternoon and early evening with a primary threat of damaging wind gusts. A gale warning is in effect Thursday for the northern tidal Potomac River and northern portions of the Chesapeake Bay. Spotter information statement, spotters may need to be activated Thursday. Now for the National Weather Service marine forecast for the Chesapeake Bay from Sandy Point to North Beach, rest of tonight, south winds 15 knots with gusts to 20 knots. Waves 2 feet. Thursday, southwest winds 15 to 20 knots with gusts to 25 knots. Waves 3 feet. A chance of showers and thunderstorms. Thursday night, west winds 10 to 15 knots. Gusts up to 25 knots until midnight. Waves 1 to 2 feet. A chance of showers. Juneteenth, northwest winds 5 to 10 knots. Waves 1 foot. Friday night, northwest winds 5 to 10 knots. Waves 1 foot. Saturday, northwest winds 5 to 10 knots. Waves 1 foot. Winds and waves higher and visibilities lower in and near thunderstorms. The current time is 1:32 a.m. Eastern Daylight Time.
Now for the National Weather Service marine forecast for the tidal Potomac from Key Bridge to Smith Point. Rest at tonight, south winds 10 to 15 knots with gusts to 20 knots. Waves 1 foot. Thursday, southwest winds 15 to 20 knots with gusts to 30 knots. Waves 2 feet. A chance of showers and thunderstorms. Thursday night, west winds 10 to 15 knots. Gusts up to 25 knots until midnight. Waves 1 to 2 feet. A chance of showers and thunderstorms. Juneteenth, northwest winds 5 to 10 knots. Waves 1 foot. A chance of showers. Friday night, northwest winds 5 to 10 knots. Waves 1 foot. Saturday, northwest winds 5 to 10 knots. Waves 1 foot. Winds and waves higher and visibilities lower in and near thunderstorms. The Northern Virginia Mountain forecast for elevations above 2,000 feet, including the Skyline Drive. Wind advisory in effect from 7 a.m. to 6 p.m. Thursday. Rest at tonight, partly cloudy late in the evening, then becoming mostly cloudy. Lows in the upper 60s. Thursday, mostly cloudy in the morning, then becoming partly sunny. A chance of showers and thunderstorms in the afternoon. Highs in the lower 80s. Windy. Thursday night, mostly cloudy. A slight chance of showers and thunderstorms. Lows in the mid-60s. Breezy. Juneteenth, partly sunny in the morning, then clearing. Highs in the upper 70s. Saturday, mostly clear. Lows in the upper 50s. Highs in the upper 70s. Sunday, partly cloudy. A chance of showers through the night. Lows in the upper 50s. Highs around 80. Monday, showers likely. A chance of thunderstorms through the night. Lows in the lower 60s. Highs in the upper 70s. 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This is a statement from the National Weather Service. Small craft advisory remains in effect until 9 a.m. Thursday. Gale warning remains in effect from 9 a.m. to 8 p.m. Thursday. For the small craft advisory, south winds 10 to 20 knots with gusts up to 25 knots expected. For the gale warning, southwest winds 10 to 20 knots with gusts up to 35 knots expected. The areas affected include Chesapeake Bay north of Pools Island, Maryland and tidal Potomac from Key Bridge to Indian Head, Maryland. The hazardous weather conditions are expected for the small craft advisory until 9 a.m. Thursday. For the gale warning, from 9 a.m. to 8 p.m. Thursday. Impacts, strong winds will cause hazardous waves which could capsize or damage vessels. Mariners should alter plans to avoid these hazardous conditions. Remain in port, seek safe harbor, alter course, and or secure the vessel for hazardous conditions. This is a statement from the National Weather Service. Small craft advisory remains in effect until 8 p.m. Thursday. Southwest winds 10 to 20 knots with gusts up to 25 knots expected. The areas affected include tidal Potomac River from Indian Head, Maryland to Smith Point, Virginia. The hazardous weather conditions are expected until 8 p.m. Thursday. Impacts, conditions will be hazardous to small craft. Inexperienced mariners, especially those operating smaller vessels, should avoid navigating in hazardous conditions. This is a statement from the National Weather Service. For the following counties, in Virginia, Eastern Highland, Northern Virginia, Blue Ridge and Western Highland, and the following counties, in Maryland, Central and Eastern Allegheny and Extreme Western Allegheny, and the following counties, in West Virginia, Eastern Grant, Eastern Mineral, Eastern Pendleton, Hampshire, Hardy, Western Mineral and Western Pendleton. Wind advisory in effect from 7 a.m. to 6 p.m. Thursday. West winds 15 to 25 miles per hour with gusts up to 50 miles per hour expected. The areas affected include portions of western Maryland, northwest and western Virginia, and eastern West Virginia. The hazardous weather conditions are expected from 7 a.m. to 6 p.m. Thursday. Impacts, gusty winds will blow around unsecured objects. Tree limbs could be blown down and a few power outages may result.
Winds this strong can make driving difficult, especially for high-profile vehicles. Use extra caution. Secure outdoor objects. The 1 a.m. observation in Washington. At Reagan National Airport, mostly cloudy skies. The temperature was 76 degrees Fahrenheit, or 24 degrees Celsius. Dew point 67. Humidity was 73%. Winds were south at 8 miles an hour and the barometric pressure was 29.76 inches or 1,007.7 millibars, and falling. Now for some observations from the surrounding area. At BWI Marshall Airport, cloudy skies. Temperature 75. Wind south at 7 miles an hour. At Charlottesville, fair skies. 71. At Dulles Airport, cloudy. Temperature 75 degrees. Wind south at 10 miles an hour. At Fredericksburg, fair. Temperature 73. At Martinsburg, it was cloudy. Visibility 10 miles. Temperature was 72 degrees, dew point 59. And the pressure was 29.73 inches, and falling. At Norfolk, fair. Temperature 78 degrees. At Ocean City, fair skies. It was 72 degrees. At Pawtuxent River Naval Air Station, fair. Temperature 76. For Richmond, fair skies. It was 72. At Roanoke, fair. Temperature 70 degrees. At Winchester. At New York, cloudy skies. 69. At Philadelphia, cloudy skies. 74. At Raleigh, mostly cloudy skies. 79. Now for a few observations on the waters. At Washington Channel, the wind was south at 7 knots, and the water temperature was 81 degrees. At Piney Point, the wind was south at 14 knots, gusting to 17. At Thomas Point, the temperature was 76 degrees. Wind south at 20 knots. Here is a look at the weather features that will affect the region over the next several days. A cold front will drag across the area today into early Friday. Ahead of the front, there will be a return of hot and humid but breezy conditions, along with the potential for scattered strong to severe thunderstorms. Low pressure passing to the south may linger rain chances into early Friday. Less humid and seasonable weather is expected this weekend as high pressure builds toward the area. The next frontal system will increase rain chances early next week. The latest river levels in the Potomac, Shenandoah, and Rappahannock basins are as follows. All reports are current as of 1 a.m. and are measured in feet. For Potomac River at Shepherdstown, 2.3. Potomac River at Point of Rocks, 1.5. Potomac River at Edwards Ferry, 3.4. Potomac River at Little Falls, 3.0. North Fork Shenandoah River near Strasburg, 1.9. South Fork Shenandoah River at Front Royal, 1.2. 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Rapidan River near Culpeper, 0.7. Opeckham Creek near Martinsburg, 2.0. Seneca Creek at Dawsonville, 2.0. 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Monocacy River at Frederick, 1.7. Now for the official National Weather Service forecast for the Washington metro area and the surrounding KHB listening area. Rest of tonight, mostly cloudy. Lows around 70. South winds 5 to 10 miles an hour. Thursday, partly sunny. A chance of showers and thunderstorms in the afternoon. Highs in the lower 90s. Southwest winds 15 to 20 miles an hour with gusts up to 40 miles an hour. Chance of rain 50%. Thursday night, mostly cloudy. A chance of showers and thunderstorms until midnight, then a chance of showers after midnight. Lows in the upper 60s. West winds 15 to 20 miles an hour with gusts up to 30 miles an hour, diminishing to around 5 miles an hour after midnight. Chance of rain 50%. Juneteenth, partly sunny in the morning, then clearing. Highs in the mid-80s. Northwest winds 10 to 15 miles an hour. Friday night, mostly clear. Lows in the lower 60s.
Northwest winds 10 to 15 miles an hour, diminishing to around 5 miles an hour after midnight. Saturday, mostly clear. Highs in the mid-80s. Lows in the lower 60s. Sunday, partly cloudy. A chance of showers. Highs in the mid-80s. Lows in the mid-60s. Chance of rain 50%. Monday, showers likely and a chance of thunderstorms. Highs in the mid-80s. Lows in the lower 60s. Chance of rain 70%. Tuesday, mostly clear. Highs in the lower 80s. Lows in the lower 60s. Wednesday, partly cloudy. Highs in the mid-80s. Lows in the lower 60s. This hazardous weather outlook is for the Maryland portion of the Chesapeake Bay, tidal Potomac River, and I-95 corridor through central Maryland, northern Virginia, and District of Columbia. Day 1, tonight. No hazardous weather is expected at this time. Days 2 through 7, Thursday through Tuesday. Scattered severe thunderstorms are possible Thursday afternoon and early evening with the primary threat of damaging wind gusts. A gale warning is in effect Thursday for the northern tidal Potomac River and northern portions of the Chesapeake Bay. Spotter information statement, spotters may need to be activated Thursday. Now for the National Weather Service marine forecast for the Chesapeake Bay from Sandy Point to North Beach, rest of tonight, south winds 15 knots with gusts to 20 knots. Waves 2 feet. Thursday, southwest winds 15 to 20 knots with gusts to 25 knots. Waves 3 feet. A chance of showers and thunderstorms. Thursday night, west winds 10 to 15 knots. Gusts up to 25 knots until midnight. Waves 1 to 2 feet. A chance of showers. Juneteenth, northwest winds 5 to 10 knots. Waves 1 foot. Friday night, northwest winds 5 to 10 knots. Waves 1 foot. Saturday, northwest winds 5 to 10 knots. Waves 1 foot. Winds and waves higher and visibilities lower in and near thunderstorms. Now for the National Weather Service marine forecast for the tidal Potomac from Key Bridge to Smith Point. Rest of tonight, south winds 10 to 15 knots with gusts to 20 knots. Waves 1 foot. Thursday, southwest winds 15 to 20 knots with gusts to 30 knots. Waves 2 feet. A chance of showers and thunderstorms. Thursday night, west winds 10 to 15 knots. Gusts up to 25 knots until midnight. Waves 1 to 2 feet. A chance of showers and thunderstorms. Juneteenth, northwest winds 5 to 10 knots. Waves 1 foot. A chance of showers. Friday night, northwest winds 5 to 10 knots. Waves 1 foot. Saturday, northwest winds 5 to 10 knots. Waves 1 foot. Winds and waves higher and visibilities lower in and near thunderstorms. The Northern Virginia Mountain forecast for elevations above 2,000 feet including the Skyline Drive. Wind advisory in effect from 7 a.m. to 6 p.m. Thursday. Rest of tonight, partly cloudy late in the evening, then becoming mostly cloudy. Lows in the upper 60s. Thursday, mostly cloudy in the morning, then becoming partly sunny. A chance of showers and thunderstorms in the afternoon. Highs in the lower 80s. Windy. Thursday night, mostly cloudy. A slight chance of showers and thunderstorms. Lows in the mid-60s. Breezy. Juneteenth, partly sunny in the morning, then clearing. Highs in the upper 70s. Saturday, mostly clear. Lows in the upper 50s. Highs in the upper 70s. Sunday, partly cloudy. A chance of showers through the night. Lows in the upper 50s. Highs around 80. Monday, showers likely. A chance of thunderstorms through the night. Lows in the lower 60s. Highs in the upper 70s. 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The current time is 1:47 a.m. Eastern Daylight Time. This is a statement from the National Weather Service.
Small craft advisory remains in effect until 9 a.m. Thursday. Gale warning remains in effect from 9 a.m. to 8 p.m. Thursday. For the small craft advisory, south winds 10 to 20 knots with gusts up to 25 knots expected. For the gale warning, southwest winds 10 to 20 knots with gusts up to 35 knots expected. The areas affected include Chesapeake Bay north of Pools Island, Maryland and tidal Potomac from Key Bridge to Indian Head, Maryland. The hazardous weather conditions are expected for the small craft advisory until 9 a.m. Thursday. For the gale warning, from 9 a.m. to 8 p.m. Thursday. Impacts: strong winds will cause hazardous waves which could capsize or damage vessels. Mariners should alter plans to avoid these hazardous conditions. Remain in port, seek safe harbor, alter course, and or secure the vessel for hazardous conditions. This is a statement from the National Weather Service. Small craft advisory remains in effect until 8 p.m. Thursday. Southwest winds 10 to 20 knots with gusts up to 25 knots expected. The areas affected include tidal Potomac River from Indian Head, Maryland to Smith Point, Virginia. The hazardous weather conditions are expected until 8 p.m. Thursday. Impacts: conditions will be hazardous to small craft. Inexperienced mariners, especially those operating smaller vessels, should avoid navigating in hazardous conditions. This is a statement from the National Weather Service. For the following counties, in Virginia, Eastern Highland, Northern Virginia, Blue Ridge and Western Highland, and the following counties, in Maryland, Central and Eastern Allegheny and Extreme Western Allegheny, and the following counties, in West Virginia, Eastern Grant, Eastern Mineral, Eastern Pendleton, Hampshire, Hardy, Western Mineral and Western Pendleton. Wind advisory in effect from 7 a.m. to 6 p.m. Thursday. West winds 15 to 25 miles per hour with gusts up to 50 miles per hour expected. The areas affected include portions of western Maryland, northwest and western Virginia, and eastern West Virginia. The hazardous weather conditions are expected from 7 a.m. to 6 p.m. Thursday. Impacts: gusty winds will blow around unsecured objects. Tree limbs could be blown down and a few power outages may result. Winds this strong can make driving difficult, especially for high-profile vehicles. Use extra caution. Secure outdoor objects. The 1 a.m. observation in Washington. At Reagan National Airport, mostly cloudy skies. The temperature was 76 degrees Fahrenheit, or 24 degrees Celsius. Dew point 67. Humidity was 73%. Winds were south at 8 miles an hour and the barometric pressure was 29.76 inches or 1,007.7 millibars and falling. Now for some observations from the surrounding area. At BWI Marshall Airport, cloudy skies. Temperature 75. Wind south at 7 miles an hour. At Charlottesville, fair skies. 71. At Dulles Airport, cloudy. Temperature 75 degrees. Wind south at 10 miles an hour. At Fredericksburg, fair. Temperature 73. At Martinsburg, it was cloudy. Visibility 10 miles. Temperature was 72 degrees, dew point 59. And the pressure was 29.73 inches and falling. At Norfolk, fair. Temperature 78 degrees. At Ocean City, fair skies. It was 72 degrees. At Pawtuxent River Naval Air Station, fair. Temperature 76. For Richmond, fair skies. It was 72. At Roanoke, fair. Temperature 70 degrees. At Winchester. At New York, cloudy skies. 69. At Philadelphia, cloudy skies. 74. At Raleigh, mostly cloudy skies. 79. Now for a few observations on the waters. At Washington Channel, the wind was south at 7 knots, and the water temperature was 81 degrees. At Piney Point, the wind was south at 14 knots, gusting to 17. At Thomas Point, the temperature was 76 degrees. Wind south at 20 knots. Here is a look at the weather features that will affect the region over the next several days. A cold front will drag across the area today into early Friday. Ahead of the front,
There will be a return of hot and humid but breezy conditions, along with the potential for scattered strong to severe thunderstorms. Low pressure passing to the south may linger rain chances into early Friday. Less humid and seasonable weather is expected this weekend as high pressure builds toward the area. The next frontal system will increase rain chances early next week. Now for the official National Weather Service forecast for the Washington metro area and the surrounding KHB listening area. Rest of tonight, mostly cloudy. Lows around 70. South winds 5 to 10 miles an hour. Thursday, partly sunny. A chance of showers and thunderstorms in the afternoon. Highs in the lower 90s. Southwest winds 15 to 20 miles an hour with gusts up to 40 miles an hour. Chance of rain 50%. Thursday night, mostly cloudy. A chance of showers and thunderstorms until midnight, then a chance of showers after midnight. Lows in the upper 60s. West winds 15 to 20 miles an hour with gusts up to 30 miles an hour, diminishing to around 5 miles an hour after midnight. Chance of rain 50%. Juneteenth, partly sunny in the morning, then clearing. Highs in the mid-80s. Northwest winds 10 to 15 miles an hour. Friday night, mostly clear. Lows in the lower 60s. Northwest winds 10 to 15 miles an hour, diminishing to around 5 miles an hour after midnight. Saturday, mostly clear. Highs in the mid-80s. Lows in the lower 60s. Sunday, partly cloudy. A chance of showers. Highs in the mid-80s. Lows in the mid-60s. Chance of rain 50%. Monday, showers likely and a chance of thunderstorms. Highs in the mid-80s. Lows in the lower 60s. Chance of rain 70%. Tuesday, mostly clear. Highs in the lower 80s. Lows in the lower 60s. Wednesday, partly cloudy. Highs in the mid-80s. Lows in the lower 60s. This hazardous weather outlook is for the Maryland portion of the Chesapeake Bay, Tidal Potomac River, and I-95 corridor through Central Maryland, Northern Virginia, and District of Columbia. Day 1, tonight. No hazardous weather is expected at this time. Days 2 through 7, Thursday through Tuesday. Scattered severe thunderstorms are possible Thursday afternoon and early evening with the primary threat of damaging wind gusts. A gale warning is in effect Thursday for the northern tidal Potomac River and northern portions of the Chesapeake Bay. Spotter information statement, spotters may need to be activated Thursday. Now for the National Weather Service marine forecast for the Chesapeake Bay from Sandy Point to North Beach, rest of tonight, south winds 15 knots with gusts to 20 knots. Waves 2 feet. Thursday, southwest winds 15 to 20 knots with gusts to 25 knots. Waves 3 feet. A chance of showers and thunderstorms. Thursday night, west winds 10 to 15 knots. Gusts up to 25 knots until midnight. Waves 1 to 2 feet. A chance of showers. Juneteenth, northwest winds 5 to 10 knots. Waves 1 foot. Friday night, northwest winds 5 to 10 knots. Waves 1 foot. Saturday, northwest winds 5 to 10 knots. Waves 1 foot. Winds and waves higher and visibilities lower in and near thunderstorms. Now for the National Weather Service marine forecast for the tidal Potomac from Key Bridge to Smith Point, rest of tonight, south winds 10 to 15 knots with gusts to 20 knots. Waves 1 foot. Thursday, southwest winds 15 to 20 knots with gusts to 30 knots. Waves 2 feet. A chance of showers and thunderstorms. Thursday night, west winds 10 to 15 knots. Gusts up to 25 knots until midnight. Waves 1 to 2 feet. A chance of showers and thunderstorms. Juneteenth, northwest winds 5 to 10 knots. Waves 1 foot. A chance of showers. Friday night, northwest winds 5 to 10 knots. Waves 1 foot. Saturday, northwest winds 5 to 10 knots. Waves 1 foot. Winds and waves higher and visibilities lower in and near thunderstorms. The Northern Virginia Mountain forecast for elevations above 2,000 feet including the Skyline Drive. Wind advisory in effect from 7 a.m. to 6 p.m. Thursday.
Rest of tonight, partly cloudy late in the evening, then becoming mostly cloudy. Lows in the upper 60s. Thursday, mostly cloudy in the morning, then becoming partly sunny. A chance of showers and thunderstorms in the afternoon. Highs in the lower 80s. Windy. Thursday night, mostly cloudy. A slight chance of showers and thunderstorms. Lows in the mid-60s. Breezy. Juneteenth, partly sunny in the morning, then clearing. Highs in the upper 70s. Saturday, mostly clear. Lows in the upper 50s. Highs in the upper 70s. Sunday, partly cloudy. A chance of showers through the night. Lows in the upper 50s. Highs around 80. Monday, showers likely. A chance of thunderstorms through the night. Lows in the lower 60s. Highs in the upper 70s. 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This is a statement from the National Weather Service. Small craft advisory remains in effect until 9 a.m. Thursday. Gale warning remains in effect from 9 a.m. to 8 p.m. Thursday. For the small craft advisory, south winds 10 to 20 knots with gusts up to 25 knots expected. For the gale warning, southwest winds 10 to 20 knots with gusts up to 35 knots expected. The areas affected include Chesapeake Bay north of Pools Island, Maryland and tidal Potomac from Key Bridge to Indian Head, Maryland. The hazardous weather conditions are expected for the small craft advisory until 9 a.m. Thursday. For the gale warning, from 9 a.m. to 8 p.m. Thursday. Impacts, strong winds will cause hazardous waves which could capsize or damage vessels. Mariners should alter plans to avoid these hazardous conditions. Remain in port, seek safe harbor, alter course, and or secure the vessel for hazardous conditions. This is a statement from the National Weather Service. Small craft advisory remains in effect until 8 p.m. Thursday. Southwest winds 10 to 20 knots with gusts up to 25 knots expected. The areas affected include tidal Potomac River from Indian Head, Maryland to Smith Point, Virginia. The hazardous weather conditions are expected until 8 p.m. Thursday. Impacts, conditions will be hazardous to small craft. Inexperienced mariners, especially those operating smaller vessels, should avoid navigating in hazardous conditions. The marine forecast for the coastal waters from Fenwick Island to Chincoteague and out 20 nautical miles. Small craft advisory in effect from 7 a.m. this morning through Friday morning, rest of tonight, south winds 10 to 15 knots with gusts up to 20 knots. Seas 3 to 4 feet, occasionally to 6 feet. Wave detail, south 4 feet at 5 seconds. Thursday, south winds 15 to 20 knots, increasing to 20 to 25 knots in the late morning and afternoon. Gusts up to 30 knots. Seas 4 to 5 feet, occasionally to 7 feet. Wave detail, south 5 feet at 5 seconds. Thursday night, southwest winds 15 to 20 knots, diminishing to 10 to 15 knots after midnight. Gusts up to 25 knots. Seas 4 to 5 feet, occasionally to 7 feet. Wave detail, southeast 5 feet at 7 seconds. A chance of showers after midnight. Friday, west winds 10 to 15 knots, becoming northwest 5 to 10 knots in the afternoon. Seas 3 to 4 feet, occasionally to 6 feet. Wave detail, southeast 4 feet at 7 seconds. A chance of showers. Friday night, west winds 5 to 10 knots. Gusts up to 15 knots after midnight. Seas 2 to 3 feet. Wave detail, south 3 feet at 7 seconds. Saturday, west winds 5 to 10 knots with gusts up to 15 knots. Seas around 2 feet. Wave detail, south 2 feet at 6 seconds and northwest 1 foot at 2 seconds. Saturday night, west winds 5 to 10 knots with gusts up to 15 knots. Seas around 2 feet. Sunday, west winds 5 knots, becoming south in the afternoon. Seas around 2 feet. Sunday night, south winds 10 to 15 knots with gusts up to 20 knots. Seas 3 to 4 feet, occasionally to 6 feet. A chance of showers after midnight.
Monday, south winds 15 to 20 knots with gusts up to 30 knots. Seas 4 to 5 feet, occasionally to 7 feet. A chance of showers in the morning, then showers likely in the afternoon. Monday night, southwest winds 15 to 20 knots, becoming west after midnight. Gusts up to 25 knots. Seas 4 to 5 feet, occasionally to 7 feet. Showers likely, mainly in the evening. The latest river levels in the Potomac, Shenandoah, and Rappahannock basins are as follows. All reports are current as of 1 a.m. and are measured in feet. For Potomac River at Shepherdstown, 2.3. Potomac River at Point of Rocks, 1.5. Potomac River at Edwards Ferry, 3.4. Potomac River at Little Falls, 3.0. North Fork Shenandoah River near Strasburg, 1.9. 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Rapidan River near Culpeper, 0.7. Opeckham Creek near Martinsburg, 2.0. 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Monocacy River at Frederick, 1.7. The current time is 2:03 a.m. Eastern Daylight Time. This is a statement from the National Weather Service. For the following counties, in Virginia, Eastern Highland, Northern Virginia Blue Ridge and Western Highland, and the following counties, in Maryland, Central and Eastern Allegheny and Extreme Western Allegheny, and the following counties, in West Virginia, Eastern Grant, Eastern Mineral, Eastern Pendleton, Hampshire, Hardy, Western Mineral and Western Pendleton. Wind advisory in effect from 7 a.m. to 6 p.m. Thursday. West winds 15 to 25 miles per hour with gusts up to 50 miles per hour expected. The areas affected include portions of western Maryland, northwest and western Virginia, and eastern West Virginia. The hazardous weather conditions are expected from 7 a.m. to 6 p.m. Thursday. Impacts: gusty winds will blow around unsecured objects. Tree limbs could be blown down and a few power outages may result. Winds this strong can make driving difficult, especially for high-profile vehicles. Use extra caution. Secure outdoor objects. The 1 a.m. observation in Washington. At Reagan National Airport, mostly cloudy skies. The temperature was 76 degrees Fahrenheit, or 24 degrees Celsius. Dew point 67. Humidity was 73%. Winds were south at 8 miles an hour and the barometric pressure was 29.76 inches or 1,007.7 millibars and falling. Now for some observations from the surrounding area. At BWI Marshall Airport, cloudy skies. Temperature 75. Wind south at 7 miles an hour. At Charlottesville, fair skies. 71. At Dulles Airport, cloudy. Temperature 75 degrees. Wind south at 10 miles an hour. At Fredericksburg, fair. Temperature 73. At Martinsburg, it was cloudy. Visibility 10 miles. Temperature was 72 degrees, dew point 59. And the pressure was 29.73 inches and falling. At Norfolk, fair. Temperature 78 degrees. At Ocean City, fair skies. It was 72 degrees. At Pawtuxent River Naval Air Station, fair. Temperature 76. For Richmond, fair skies. It was 72. At Roanoke, fair. Temperature 70 degrees. At Winchester. At New York, cloudy skies. 69. At Philadelphia, cloudy skies. 74. At Raleigh, mostly cloudy skies. 79. Now for a few observations on the waters. At Washington Channel, the wind was south at 7 knots, and the water temperature was 81 degrees. At Piney Point, the wind was south at 14 knots, gusting to 17. At Thomas Point, the temperature was 76 degrees. Wind south at 20 knots. Here is a look at the weather features that will affect the region over the next several days.
A cold front will drag across the area today into early Friday. Ahead of the front, there will be a return of hot and humid but breezy conditions, along with the potential for scattered strong to severe thunderstorms. Low pressure passing to the south may linger rain chances into early Friday. Less humid and seasonable weather is expected this weekend as high pressure builds toward the area. The next frontal system will increase rain chances early next week. Now for the official National Weather Service forecast for the Washington metro area and the surrounding KHB listening area. Rest of tonight, mostly cloudy. Lows around 70. South winds 5 to 10 miles an hour. Thursday, partly sunny. A chance of showers and thunderstorms in the afternoon. Highs in the lower 90s. Southwest winds 15 to 20 miles an hour with gusts up to 40 miles an hour. Chance of rain 50%. Thursday night, mostly cloudy. A chance of showers and thunderstorms until midnight, then a chance of showers after midnight. Lows in the upper 60s. West winds 15 to 20 miles an hour with gusts up to 30 miles an hour, diminishing to around 5 miles an hour after midnight. Chance of rain 50%. Juneteenth, partly sunny in the morning, then clearing. Highs in the mid-80s. Northwest winds 10 to 15 miles an hour. Friday night, mostly clear. Lows in the lower 60s. Northwest winds 10 to 15 miles an hour, diminishing to around 5 miles an hour after midnight. Saturday, mostly clear. Highs in the mid-80s. Lows in the lower 60s. Sunday, partly cloudy. A chance of showers. Highs in the mid-80s. Lows in the mid-60s. Chance of rain 50%. Monday, showers likely and a chance of thunderstorms. Highs in the mid-80s. Lows in the lower 60s. Chance of rain 70%. Tuesday, mostly clear. Highs in the lower 80s. Lows in the lower 60s. Wednesday, partly cloudy. Highs in the mid-80s. Lows in the lower 60s. This hazardous weather outlook is for the Maryland portion of the Chesapeake Bay, tidal Potomac River, and I-95 corridor through central Maryland, northern Virginia, and District of Columbia. Day 1, tonight. No hazardous weather is expected at this time. Days 2 through 7, Thursday through Tuesday. Scattered severe thunderstorms are possible Thursday afternoon and early evening with the primary threat of damaging wind gusts. A gale warning is in effect Thursday for the northern tidal Potomac River and northern portions of the Chesapeake Bay. Spotter information statement, spotters may need to be activated Thursday. Now for the National Weather Service marine forecast for the Chesapeake Bay from Sandy Point to North Beach, rest of tonight, south winds 50 knots with gusts to 20 knots. Waves 2 feet. Thursday, southwest winds 15 to 20 knots with gusts to 25 knots. Waves 3 feet. A chance of showers and thunderstorms. Thursday night, west winds 10 to 15 knots. Gusts up to 25 knots until midnight. Waves 1 to 2 feet. A chance of showers. Juneteenth, northwest winds 5 to 10 knots. Waves 1 foot. Friday night, northwest winds 5 to 10 knots. Waves 1 foot. Saturday, northwest winds 5 to 10 knots. Waves 1 foot. Winds and waves higher and visibilities lower in and near thunderstorms. Now for the National Weather Service marine forecast for the tidal Potomac from Key Bridge to Smith Point, rest of tonight, south winds 10 to 15 knots with gusts to 20 knots. Waves 1 foot. Thursday, southwest winds 15 to 20 knots with gusts to 30 knots. Waves 2 feet. A chance of showers and thunderstorms. Thursday night, west winds 10 to 15 knots. Gusts up to 25 knots until midnight. Waves 1 to 2 feet. A chance of showers and thunderstorms. Juneteenth, northwest winds 5 to 10 knots. Waves 1 foot. A chance of showers. Friday night, northwest winds 5 to 10 knots. Waves 1 foot. Saturday, northwest winds 5 to 10 knots. Waves 1 foot. Winds and waves higher and visibilities lower in and near thunderstorms.
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This is a statement from the National Weather Service. Small craft and

a.m. to 8 p.m. Thursday. Impacts. Strong winds will cause hazardous waves which could capsize or damage vessels. Mariners should alter plans to avoid these hazardous conditions. Remain in port, seek safe harbor, alter course, and/or secure the vessel for hazardous conditions. This is a statement from the National Weather Service. Small craft advisory remains in effect until 8 p.m. Thursday. Southwest winds 10 to 20 knots with gusts up to 25 knots expected. The areas affected include tidal Potomac River from Indian Head, Maryland to Smith Point, Virginia. The hazardous weather conditions are expected until 8 p.m. Thursday. Impacts, conditions will be hazardous to small craft. Inexperienced mariners, especially those operating smaller vessels, should avoid navigating in hazardous conditions. This is a statement from the National Weather Service. For the following counties, in Virginia, Eastern Highland, Northern Virginia Blue Ridge and Western Highland, and the following counties, in Maryland, Central and Eastern Allegheny and Extreme Western Allegheny, and the following counties, in West Virginia, Eastern Grant, Eastern Mineral, Eastern Pendleton, Hampshire, Hardy, Western Mineral and Western Pendleton. Wind advisory in effect from 7 a.m. to 6 p.m. Thursday. West winds 15 to 25 miles per hour with gusts up to 50 miles per hour expected. The areas affected include portions of western Maryland, northwest and western Virginia, and eastern West Virginia. The hazardous weather conditions are expected from 7 a.m. to 6 p.m. Thursday. Impacts. Gusty winds will blow around unsecured objects. Tree limbs could be blown down and a few power outages may result. Winds this strong can make driving difficult, especially for high-profile vehicles. Use extra caution. Secure outdoor objects. The 2 a.m. observation in Washington. At Reagan National Airport, cloudy skies. The temperature was 76 degrees Fahrenheit, or 24 degrees Celsius. Dew point 67. Humidity was 73%. Winds were south at 13 miles an hour and the barometric pressure was 29.76 inches or 1,007.7 millibars, and steady. Now for some observations from the surrounding area. At BWI Marshall Airport, cloudy skies. Temperature 75. Wind south at 5 miles an hour. At Charlottesville, fair skies. 67. At Dulles Airport, mostly cloudy. Temperature 74 degrees. Wind south at 6 miles an hour. At Fredericksburg, fair. Temperature 73. At Martinsburg. Light rain was falling. Visibility 10 miles. Temperature was 73 degrees, dew point 59. And the pressure was 29.72 inches and falling. At Norfolk, fair. Temperature 78 degrees. At Ocean City, fair skies. It was 72 degrees. At Pawtuxet River Naval Air Station, fair. Temperature 76. At Quantico, fair skies. Temperature 76. Wind south at 10 miles an hour. For Richmond, fair skies. It was 71. At Roanoke, fair. Temperature 71 degrees. At Winchester. At New York, cloudy skies. 69. At Philadelphia, cloudy skies. 73. At Raleigh, mostly cloudy skies. 77. Now for a few observations on the waters. At Washington Channel, the wind was south at 9 knots, and the water temperature was 81 degrees. At Piney Point, the wind was south at 12 knots, gusting to 14. At Thomas Point, the temperature was 76 degrees. Wind south at 20 knots. The current time is 2:17 a.m. Eastern Daylight Time. Here is a look at the weather features that will affect the region over the next several days. A cold front will drag across the area today into early Friday. Ahead of the front, there will be a return of hot and humid but breezy conditions, along with the potential for scattered strong to severe thunderstorms. Low pressure passing to the south may linger rain chances into early Friday. Less humid and seasonable weather is expected this weekend as high pressure builds toward the area. The next frontal system will increase rain chances early next week.
Now for the official National Weather Service forecast for the Washington metro area.

and the surrounding KHB listening area. Rest of tonight, mostly cloudy. Lows around 70. South winds 5 to 10 miles an hour. Thursday, partly sunny. A chance of showers and thunderstorms in the afternoon. Highs in the lower 90s. Southwest winds 15 to 20 miles an hour with gusts up to 40 miles an hour. Chance of rain 50%. Thursday night, mostly cloudy. A chance of showers and thunderstorms until midnight, then a chance of showers after midnight. Lows in the upper 60s. West winds 15 to 20 miles an hour with gusts up to 30 miles an hour, diminishing to around 5 miles an hour after midnight. Chance of rain 50%. Juneteenth, partly sunny in the morning, then clearing. Highs in the mid-80s. Northwest winds 10 to 15 miles an hour. Friday night, mostly clear. Lows in the lower 60s. Northwest winds 10 to 15 miles an hour, diminishing to around 5 miles an hour after midnight. Saturday, mostly clear. Highs in the mid-80s. Lows in the lower 60s. Sunday, partly cloudy. A chance of showers. Highs in the mid-80s. Lows in the mid-60s. Chance of rain 50%. Monday, showers likely and a chance of thunderstorms. Highs in the mid-80s. Lows in the lower 60s. Chance of rain 70%. Tuesday, mostly clear. Highs in the lower 80s. Lows in the lower 60s. Wednesday, partly cloudy. Highs in the mid-80s. Lows in the lower 60s. This hazardous weather outlook is for the Maryland portion of the Chesapeake Bay, tidal Potomac River, and I-95 corridor through central Maryland, northern Virginia, and District of Columbia. Day 1, tonight. No hazardous weather is expected at this time. Days 2 through 7, Thursday through Tuesday. Scattered severe thunderstorms are possible Thursday afternoon and early evening with the primary threat of damaging wind gusts. A gale warning is in effect Thursday for the northern tidal Potomac River and northern portions of the Chesapeake Bay. Spotter information statement, spotters may need to be activated Thursday. The latest river levels in the Potomac, Shenandoah, and Rappahannock basins are as follows. All reports are current as of 1 a.m. and are measured in feet. For Potomac River at Shepherdstown, 2.3. Potomac River at Point of Rocks, 1.5. Potomac River at Edwards Ferry, 3.4. Potomac River at Little Falls, 3.0. North Fork Shenandoah River near Strasburg, 1.9. South Fork Shenandoah River at Front Royal, 1.2. 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Rapidan River near Culpeper, 0.7. Opeckan Creek near Martinsburg, 2.0. 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Now for the National Weather Service marine forecast for the Chesapeake Bay from Sandy Point to North Beach. Rest of tonight, south winds 15 knots with gusts to 20 knots. Waves 2 feet. Thursday, southwest winds 15 to 20 knots with gusts to 25 knots. Waves 3 feet. A chance of showers and thunderstorms. Thursday night, west winds 10 to 15 knots. Gusts up to 25 knots until midnight. Waves 1 to 2 feet. A chance of showers. Juneteenth, northwest winds 5 to 10 knots. Waves 1 foot. Friday night, northwest winds 5 to 10 knots. Waves 1 foot. Saturday, northwest winds 5 to 10 knots. Waves 1 foot. Winds and waves higher and visibilities lower in and near thunderstorms. Now for the National Weather Service marine forecast for the tidal Potomac from Key Bridge to Smith Point. Rest of tonight, south winds 10 to 15 knots with gusts to 20 knots. Waves 1 foot. Thursday, southwest winds 15 to 20 knots with gusts to 30 knots. Waves 2 feet. A chance of showers and thunderstorms. Thursday night, west winds 10 to 15 knots. Gusts up to 25 knots until midnight. Waves 1 to 2 feet. A chance of showers and thunderstorms.
17th, northwest winds 5 to 10 knots. Waves 1 foot. A chance of showers. Friday night, northwest winds 5 to 10 knots. Waves 1 foot. Saturday, northwest winds 5 to 10 knots. Waves 1 foot. Winds and waves higher and visibilities lower in and near thunderstorms. The Northern Virginia Mountain forecast for elevations above 2,000 feet including the Skyline Drive. Wind advisory in effect from 7 a.m. to 6 p.m. Thursday. Rest of tonight, partly cloudy late in the evening, then becoming mostly cloudy. Lows in the upper 60s. Thursday, mostly cloudy in the morning, then becoming partly sunny. A chance of showers and thunderstorms in the afternoon. Highs in the lower 80s. Windy. Thursday night, mostly cloudy. A slight chance of showers and thunderstorms. Lows in the mid-60s. Breezy. Juneteenth, partly sunny in the morning, then clearing. Highs in the upper 70s. Saturday, mostly clear. Lows in the upper 50s. Highs in the upper 70s. Sunday, partly cloudy. A chance of showers through the night. Lows in the upper 50s. Highs around 80. Monday, showers likely. A chance of thunderstorms through the night. Lows in the lower 60s. Highs in the upper 70s. 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This is a statement from the National Weather Service. Small craft advisory remains in effect until 9 a.m. Thursday. Gale warning remains in effect from 9 a.m. to 8 p.m. Thursday. For the small craft advisory, south winds 10 to 20 knots with gusts up to 25 knots expected. For the gale warning, southwest winds 10 to 20 knots with gusts up to 35 knots expected. The areas affected include Chesapeake Bay north of Pools Island, Maryland and tidal Potomac from Key Bridge to Indian Head, Maryland. The hazardous weather conditions are expected for the small craft advisory until 9 a.m. Thursday. For the gale warning, from 9 a.m. to 8 p.m. Thursday. Impacts, strong winds will cause hazardous waves which could capsize or damage vessels. Mariners should alter plans to avoid these hazardous conditions. Remain in port, seek safe harbor, alter course, and or secure the vessel for hazardous conditions. This is a statement from the National Weather Service. Small craft advisory remains in effect until 8 p.m. Thursday. Southwest winds 10 to 20 knots with gusts up to 25 knots expected. The areas affected include tidal Potomac River from Indian Head, Maryland to Smith Point, Virginia. The hazardous weather conditions are expected until 8 p.m. Thursday. Impacts, conditions will be hazardous to small craft. Inexperienced mariners, especially those operating smaller vessels, should avoid navigating in hazardous conditions. This is a statement from the National Weather Service. For the following counties, in Virginia, Eastern Highland, Northern Virginia Blue Ridge and Western Highland, and the following counties, in Maryland, Central and Eastern Allegheny and Extreme Western Allegheny, and the following counties, in West Virginia, Eastern Grant, Eastern Mineral, Eastern Pendleton, Hampshire, Hardy, Western Mineral and Western Pendleton. Wind advisory in effect from 7 a.m. to 6 p.m. Thursday. West winds 15 to 25 miles per hour with gusts up to 50 miles per hour expected. The areas affected include portions of Western Maryland, Northwest and Western Virginia, and Eastern West Virginia. The hazardous weather conditions are expected from 7 a.m. to 6 p.m. Thursday. Impacts, gusty winds will blow around unsecured objects. Tree limbs could be blown down and a few power outages may result. Winds this strong can make driving difficult, especially for high-profile vehicles. Use extra caution. Secure outdoor objects. The 2 a.m. observation in Washington. At Reagan National Airport, cloudy skies. The temperature was 76 degrees Fahrenheit, or 24 degrees Celsius. Dew point 67. Humidity was 73%. Winds were south at 13 miles an hour and the barometric pressure was 29.76 inches or 1,007.7 millibars, and steady.
Now for some observations from the surrounding area. At BWI Marshall Airport, cloudy skies. Temperature 75. Wind south at 5 miles an hour. At Charlottesville, fair skies. 67. At Dulles Airport, mostly cloudy. Temperature 74 degrees. Wind south at 6 miles an hour. At Fredericksburg, fair. Temperature 73. At Martinsburg, light rain was falling. Visibility 10 miles. Temperature was 73 degrees, dew point 59. And the pressure was 29.72 inches and falling. At Norfolk, fair. Temperature 78 degrees. At Ocean City, fair skies. It was 72 degrees. At Pawtuxent River Naval Air Station, fair. Temperature 76. At Quantico, fair skies. Temperature 76. Wind south at 10 miles an hour. For Richmond, fair skies. It was 71. At Roanoke, fair. Temperature 71 degrees. At Winchester. At New York, cloudy skies. 69. At Philadelphia, cloudy skies. 73. At Raleigh, mostly cloudy skies. 77. Now for a few observations on the waters. At Washington Channel, the wind was south at 9 knots, and the water temperature was 81 degrees. At Piney Point, the wind was south at 12 knots, gusting to 14. At Thomas Point, the temperature was 76 degrees. Wind south at 20 knots. Here is a look at the weather features that will affect the region over the next several days. A cold front will drag across the area today into early Friday. Ahead of the front, there will be a return of hot and humid but breezy conditions, along with the potential for scattered strong to severe thunderstorms. Low pressure passing to the south may linger rain chances into early Friday. Less humid and seasonable weather is expected this weekend as high pressure builds toward the area. The next frontal system will increase rain chances early next week. Now for the official National Weather Service forecast for the Washington metro area and the surrounding KHB listening area. Rest of tonight, mostly cloudy. Lows around 70. South winds 5 to 10 miles an hour. Thursday, partly sunny. A chance of showers and thunderstorms in the afternoon. Highs in the lower 90s. Southwest winds 15 to 20 miles an hour with gusts up to 40 miles an hour. Chance of rain 50%. Thursday night, mostly cloudy. A chance of showers and thunderstorms until midnight, then a chance of showers after midnight. Lows in the upper 60s. West winds 15 to 20 miles an hour with gusts up to 30 miles an hour, diminishing to around 5 miles an hour after midnight. Chance of rain 50%. Juneteenth, partly sunny in the morning, then clearing. Highs in the mid-80s. Northwest winds 10 to 15 miles an hour. Friday night, mostly clear. Lows in the lower 60s. Northwest winds 10 to 15 miles an hour, diminishing to around 5 miles an hour after midnight. Saturday, mostly clear. Highs in the mid-80s. Lows in the lower 60s. Sunday, partly cloudy. A chance of showers. Highs in the mid-80s. Lows in the mid-60s. Chance of rain 50%. Monday, showers likely and a chance of thunderstorms. Highs in the mid-80s. Lows in the lower 60s. Chance of rain 70%. Tuesday, mostly clear. Highs in the lower 80s. Lows in the lower 60s. Wednesday, partly cloudy. Highs in the mid-80s. Lows in the lower 60s. The current time is 2:32 a.m. Eastern Daylight Time. This hazardous weather outlook is for the Maryland portion of the Chesapeake Bay, Tidal Potomac River, and I-95 corridor through Central Maryland, Northern Virginia, and District of Columbia. Day 1, tonight. No hazardous weather is expected at this time. Days 2 through 7, Thursday through Tuesday. Scattered severe thunderstorms are possible Thursday afternoon and early evening with the primary threat of damaging wind gusts. A gale warning is in effect Thursday for the northern tidal Potomac River and northern portions of the Chesapeake Bay.
Spotter information statement. Spotters may need to be activated Thursday. Now for the National Weather Service marine forecast for the Chesapeake Bay from Sandy Point to North Beach. Rest of tonight, south winds 15 knots with gusts to 20 knots. Waves 2 feet. Thursday, southwest winds 15 to 20 knots with gusts to 25 knots. Waves 3 feet. A chance of showers and thunderstorms. Thursday night, west winds 10 to 15 knots. Gusts up to 25 knots until midnight. Waves 1 to 2 feet. A chance of showers. Juneteenth, northwest winds 5 to 10 knots. Waves 1 foot. Friday night, northwest winds 5 to 10 knots. Waves 1 foot. Saturday, northwest winds 5 to 10 knots. Waves 1 foot. Winds and waves higher and visibilities lower in and near thunderstorms. Now for the National Weather Service marine forecast for the tidal Potomac from Key Bridge to Smith Point. Rest of tonight, south winds 10 to 15 knots with gusts to 20 knots. Waves 1 foot. Thursday, southwest winds 15 to 20 knots with gusts to 30 knots. Waves 2 feet. A chance of showers and thunderstorms. Thursday night, west winds 10 to 15 knots. Gusts up to 25 knots until midnight. Waves 1 to 2 feet. A chance of showers and thunderstorms. Juneteenth, northwest winds 5 to 10 knots. Waves 1 foot. A chance of showers. Friday night, northwest winds 5 to 10 knots. Waves 1 foot. Saturday, northwest winds 5 to 10 knots. Waves 1 foot. Winds and waves higher and visibilities lower in and near thunderstorms. The Northern Virginia Mountain forecast for elevations above 2,000 feet including the Skyline Drive. Wind advisory in effect from 7 a.m. this morning to 6 p.m. this evening. Overnight, mostly cloudy. Lows in the upper 60s. Thursday, mostly cloudy in the morning, then becoming partly sunny. A chance of showers. A chance of thunderstorms in the afternoon. Highs in the lower 80s. Windy. Thursday night, mostly cloudy. A slight chance of showers in the evening. A slight chance of thunderstorms. Showers likely after midnight. Lows in the mid-60s. Breezy. Juneteenth, mostly cloudy in the morning, then clearing. A chance of showers with a slight chance of thunderstorms in the morning. Highs in the upper 70s. Saturday, mostly clear. Lows in the upper 50s. Highs in the upper 70s. Sunday, partly cloudy. Lows in the upper 50s. Highs around 80. Monday, showers. A chance of thunderstorms through the night. Lows in the mid-60s. Highs in the upper 70s. 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This is a statement from the National Weather Service. Small craft advisory remains in effect until 9 a.m. Thursday. Gale warning remains in effect from 9 a.m. to 8 p.m. Thursday. For the small craft advisory, south winds 10 to 20 knots with gusts up to 25 knots expected. For the gale warning, southwest winds 10 to 20 knots with gusts up to 35 knots expected. The areas affected include Chesapeake Bay north of Pools Island, Maryland and tidal Potomac from Key Bridge to Indian Head, Maryland. The hazardous weather conditions are expected for the small craft advisory until 9 a.m. Thursday. For the gale warning, from 9 a.m. to 8 p.m. Thursday. Impacts, strong winds will cause hazardous waves which could capsize or damage vessels. Mariners should alter plans to avoid these hazardous conditions. Remain in port, seek safe harbor, alter course, and/or secure the vessel for hazardous conditions. This is a statement from the National Weather Service. Small craft advisory remains in effect until 8 p.m. Thursday. Southwest winds 10 to 20 knots with gusts up to 25 knots expected. The areas affected include tidal Potomac River from Indian Head, Maryland to Smith Point, Virginia. The hazardous weather conditions are expected until 8 p.m. Thursday. Impacts, conditions will be hazardous to small craft. Inexperienced mariners,
especially those operating smaller vessels, should avoid navigating in hazardous conditions. This is a statement from the National Weather Service. For the following counties, in Virginia, Eastern Highland, Northern Virginia, Blue Ridge and Western Highland, and the following counties, in Maryland, Central and Eastern Allegheny and Extreme Western Allegheny, and the following counties, in West Virginia, Eastern Grant, Eastern Mineral, Eastern Pendleton, Hampshire, Hardy, Western Mineral and Western Pendleton. Wind advisory in effect from 7 a.m. to 6 p.m. Thursday. West winds 15 to 25 miles per hour with gusts up to 50 miles per hour expected. The areas affected include portions of western Maryland, northwest and western Virginia, and eastern West Virginia. The hazardous weather conditions are expected from 7 a.m. to 6 p.m. Thursday. Impacts: gusty winds will blow around unsecured objects. Tree limbs could be blown down and a few power outages may result. Winds this strong can make driving difficult, especially for high-profile vehicles. Use extra caution. Secure outdoor objects. The 2 a.m. observation in Washington. At Reagan National Airport, cloudy skies. The temperature was 76 degrees Fahrenheit, or 24 degrees Celsius. Dew point 67. Humidity was 73%. Winds were south at 13 miles an hour and the barometric pressure was 29.76 inches or 1,007.7 millibars, and steady. Now for some observations from the surrounding area. At BWI Marshall Airport, cloudy skies. Temperature 75. Wind south at 5 miles an hour. At Charlottesville, fair skies. 67. At Dulles Airport, mostly cloudy. Temperature 74 degrees. Wind south at 6 miles an hour. At Fredericksburg, fair. Temperature 73. At Martinsburg. Light rain was falling. Visibility 10 miles. Temperature was 73 degrees, dew point 59. And the pressure was 29.72 inches and falling. At Norfolk, fair. Temperature 78 degrees. At Ocean City, fair skies. It was 72 degrees. At Pawtuxet River Naval Air Station, fair. Temperature 76. At Quantico, fair skies. Temperature 76. Wind south at 10 miles an hour. For Richmond, fair skies. It was 71. At Roanoke, fair. Temperature 71 degrees. At Winchester. At New York, cloudy skies. 69. At Philadelphia, cloudy skies. 73. At Raleigh, mostly cloudy skies. 77. Now for a few observations on the waters. At Washington Channel, the wind was south at 9 knots, and the water temperature was 81 degrees. At Piney Point, the wind was south at 12 knots, gusting to 14. At Thomas Point, the temperature was 76 degrees. Wind south at 20 knots. The latest river levels in the Potomac, Shenandoah, and Rappahannock basins are as follows. All reports are current as of 1 a.m. and are measured in feet. For Potomac River at Shepherdstown, 2.3. Potomac River at Point of Rocks, 1.5. Potomac River at Edwards Ferry, 3.4. Potomac River at Little Falls, 3.0. North Fork Shenandoah River near Strasburg, 1.9. South Fork Shenandoah River at Front Royal, 1.2. 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Rapidan River near Culpeper, 0.7. Opeckham Creek near Martinsburg, 2.0. Seneca Creek at Dawsonville, 2.0. Goose Creek near Leesburg, 1.3. Monocacy River at Frederick, 1.7. Here is a look at the weather features that will affect the region over the next several days. A cold front will drag across the area today into early Friday. Ahead of the front, there will be a return of hot and humid but breezy conditions, along with the potential for scattered strong to severe thunderstorms. Low pressure passing to the south may linger rain chances into early Friday. Less humid and seasonable weather is expected this weekend as high pressure builds toward the area.
The next frontal system will increase rain chances early next week. Now for the official National Weather Service forecast for the Washington metro area and the surrounding KHB listening area. Overnight, mostly cloudy. Lows around 70. South winds 5 to 10 miles an hour with gusts up to 20 miles an hour. Thursday, partly sunny. Isolated showers in the morning, then a chance of showers and thunderstorms in the afternoon. Highs in the lower 90s. Southwest winds 15 to 20 miles an hour with gusts up to 40 miles an hour. Chance of rain 50%. Heat index values up to 101. Thursday night, mostly cloudy. A chance of showers after midnight. Lows in the upper 60s. West winds 15 to 20 miles an hour with gusts up to 30 miles an hour, diminishing to around 5 miles an hour after midnight. Chance of rain 50%. Juneteenth, mostly cloudy with a chance of showers in the morning, then sunny in the afternoon. Highs in the mid-80s. Northwest winds around 5 miles an hour, increasing to 10 to 15 miles an hour with gusts up to 25 miles an hour in the afternoon. Chance of rain 50%. Friday night, mostly clear. Lows in the lower 60s. Northwest winds 10 to 15 miles an hour with gusts up to 25 miles an hour, diminishing to around 5 miles an hour after midnight. Saturday, mostly clear. Highs in the mid-80s. Lows in the lower 60s. Sunday, partly cloudy. A chance of showers. Highs in the upper 80s. Lows in the upper 60s. Chance of rain 50%. Monday, showers and a chance of thunderstorms. Highs in the mid-80s. Lows in the lower 60s. Chance of rain 80%. Tuesday, mostly clear. Highs in the lower 80s. Lows in the lower 60s. Wednesday, partly cloudy. Highs in the mid-80s. Lows in the lower 60s. This hazardous weather outlook is for the Maryland portion of the Chesapeake Bay, tidal Potomac River, and I-95 corridor through central Maryland, northern Virginia, and District of Columbia. Day 1, tonight. No hazardous weather is expected at this time. Days 2 through 7, Thursday through Tuesday. Scattered severe thunderstorms are possible Thursday afternoon and early evening with the primary threat of damaging wind gusts. A gale warning is in effect Thursday for the northern tidal Potomac River and northern portions of the Chesapeake Bay. Spotter information statement, spotters may need to be activated Thursday. Now for the National Weather Service marine forecast for the Chesapeake Bay from Sandy Point to North Beach, overnight, south winds 15 knots with gusts to 20 knots. Waves 2 feet. Thursday, southwest winds 15 to 20 knots with gusts to 25 knots. Waves 3 feet. A chance of showers and thunderstorms. Thursday night, west winds 10 to 15 knots. Gusts up to 25 knots until midnight. Waves 1 to 2 feet. A chance of showers and thunderstorms. Juneteenth, northwest winds 5 knots. Waves less than 1 foot. A chance of showers. Friday night, northwest winds 5 to 10 knots. Waves 1 foot. Saturday, west winds 5 to 10 knots. Waves 1 foot. Winds and waves higher and visibilities lower in and near thunderstorms. Now for the National Weather Service marine forecast for the tidal Potomac from Key Bridge to Smith Point, overnight, south winds 10 to 15 knots with gusts to 20 knots. Waves 1 foot. Thursday, southwest winds 15 to 20 knots with gusts to 30 knots. Waves 2 feet. A slight chance of showers and thunderstorms. Thursday night, west winds 10 to 15 knots. Gusts up to 25 knots until midnight. Waves 1 to 2 feet. Showers likely with a chance of thunderstorms. Juneteenth, northwest winds 5 to 10 knots. Waves 1 foot. Showers likely with a chance of thunderstorms. Friday night, northwest winds 5 to 10 knots. Waves 1 foot. Saturday, west winds 5 to 10 knots. Waves 1 foot or less. Winds and waves higher and visibilities lower in and near thunderstorms. The current time is 2:47 a.m. Eastern Daylight Time.
The Northern Virginia mountain forecast for elevations above 2,000 feet, including the Skyline Drive. Wind advisory in effect from 7 a.m. this morning to 6 p.m. this evening. Overnight, mostly cloudy. Lows in the upper 60s. Thursday, mostly cloudy in the morning, then becoming partly sunny. A chance of showers. A chance of thunderstorms in the afternoon. Highs in the lower 80s. Windy. Thursday night, mostly cloudy. A slight chance of showers in the evening. A slight chance of thunderstorms. Showers likely after midnight. Lows in the mid-60s. Breezy. Juneteenth, mostly cloudy in the morning, then clearing. A chance of showers with a slight chance of thunderstorms in the morning. Highs in the upper 70s. Saturday, mostly clear. Lows in the upper 50s. Highs in the upper 70s. Sunday, partly cloudy. Lows in the upper 50s. Highs around 80. Monday, showers. A chance of thunderstorms through the night. Lows in the mid-60s. Highs in the upper 70s. 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This is a statement from the National Weather Service. Small craft advisory remains in effect until 9 a.m. Thursday. Gale warning remains in effect from 9 a.m. to 8 p.m. Thursday. For the small craft advisory, south winds 10 to 20 knots with gusts up to 25 knots expected. For the gale warning, southwest winds 10 to 20 knots with gusts up to 35 knots expected. The areas affected include Chesapeake Bay north of Pools Island, Maryland and tidal Potomac from Key Bridge to Indian Head, Maryland. The hazardous weather conditions are expected for the small craft advisory until 9 a.m. Thursday. For the gale warning, from 9 a.m. to 8 p.m. Thursday. Impacts, strong winds will cause hazardous waves which could capsize or damage vessels. Mariners should alter plans to avoid these hazardous conditions. Remain in port, seek safe harbor, alter course, and or secure the vessel for hazardous conditions. This is a statement from the National Weather Service. Small craft advisory remains in effect until 8 p.m. Thursday. Southwest winds 10 to 20 knots with gusts up to 25 knots expected. The areas affected include tidal Potomac River from Indian Head, Maryland to Smith Point, Virginia. The hazardous weather conditions are expected until 8 p.m. Thursday. Impacts, conditions will be hazardous to small craft. Inexperienced mariners, especially those operating smaller vessels, should avoid navigating in hazardous conditions. This is a statement from the National Weather Service. For the following counties, in Virginia, Eastern Highland, Northern Virginia Blue Ridge and Western Highland, and the following counties, in Maryland, Central and Eastern Allegheny and Extreme Western Allegheny, and the following counties, in West Virginia, Eastern Grant, Eastern Mineral, Eastern Pendleton, Hampshire, Hardy, Western Mineral and Western Pendleton. Wind advisory in effect from 7 a.m. to 6 p.m. Thursday. West winds 15 to 25 miles per hour with gusts up to 50 miles per hour expected. The areas affected include portions of western Maryland, northwest and western Virginia, and eastern West Virginia. The hazardous weather conditions are expected from 7 a.m. to 6 p.m. Thursday. Impacts, gusty winds will blow around unsecured objects. Tree limbs could be blown down and a few power outages may result. Winds this strong can make driving difficult, especially for high-profile vehicles. Use extra caution. Secure outdoor objects. The 2 a.m. observation in Washington. At Reagan National Airport, cloudy skies. The temperature was 76 degrees Fahrenheit, or 24 degrees Celsius. Dew point 67. Humidity was 73%. Winds were south at 13 miles an hour and the barometric pressure was 29.76 inches or 1,007.7 millibars, and steady. Now for some observations from the surrounding area. At BWI Marshall Airport, cloudy skies. Temperature 75. Wind south at 5 miles an hour. At Charlottesville, fair skies. 67. At Dulles Airport, mostly cloudy.
temperature 74 degrees. Wind south at 6 miles an hour. At Fredericksburg, fair. Temperature 73. At Martinsburg. Light rain was falling. Visibility 10 miles. Temperature was 73 degrees, dew point 59. And the pressure was 29.72 inches, and falling. At Norfolk, fair. Temperature 78 degrees. At Ocean City, fair skies. It was 72 degrees. At Pawtuxent River Naval Air Station, fair. Temperature 76. At Quantico, fair skies. Temperature 76. Wind south at 10 miles an hour. For Richmond, fair skies. It was 71. At Roanoke, fair. Temperature 71 degrees. At Winchester. At New York, cloudy skies. 69. At Philadelphia, cloudy skies. 73. At Raleigh, mostly cloudy skies. 77. Now for a few observations on the waters. At Washington Channel, the wind was south at 9 knots, and the water temperature was 81 degrees. At Piney Point, the wind was south at 12 knots, gusting to 14. At Thomas Point, the temperature was 76 degrees. Wind south at 20 knots. Here is a look at the weather features that will affect the region over the next several days. A cold front will drag across the area today into early Friday. Ahead of the front, there will be a return of hot and humid but breezy conditions, along with the potential for scattered strong to severe thunderstorms. Low pressure passing to the south may linger rain chances into early Friday. Less humid and sea. This is a statement from the National Weather Service. For the following counties, in Virginia, Eastern Highland, Northern Virginia Blue Ridge and Western Highland, and the following counties, in Maryland, Central and Eastern Allegheny, Eastern Garrett, Extreme Western Allegheny and Western Garrett, and the following counties, in West Virginia, Eastern Grant, Eastern Mineral, Eastern Pendleton, Hampshire, Hardy, Western Grant, Western Mineral and Western Pendleton. Wind advisory remains in effect from 7 a.m. this morning to 6 p.m. this evening. West winds 15 to 25 miles per hour with gusts up to 50 miles per hour expected. The areas affected include portions of western Maryland, northwest and western Virginia, and eastern West Virginia. The hazardous weather conditions are expected from 7 a.m. this morning to 6 p.m. this evening. Impacts: gusty winds will blow around unsecured objects. Tree limbs could be blown down and a few power outages may result. Winds this strong can make driving difficult, especially for high-profile vehicles. Use extra caution. Secure outdoor objects. Here is a look at the weather features that will affect the region over the next several days. A cold front will drag across the area today into early Friday. Ahead of the front, there will be a return of hot and humid but breezy conditions, along with the potential for scattered strong to severe thunderstorms. Low pressure passing to the south may linger rain chances into early Friday. Less humid and seasonable weather is expected this weekend as high pressure builds toward the area. The next frontal system will increase rain chances early next week. The marine forecast for the coastal waters from Fenwick Island to Chincoteague and out 20 nautical miles. Small craft advisory in effect from 7 a.m. this morning through Friday morning, rest of tonight. South winds 10 to 15 knots with gusts up to 20 knots. Seas 3 to 4 feet, occasionally to 6 feet. Wave detail, south 4 feet at 5 seconds. Thursday, south winds 15 to 20 knots, increasing to 20 to 25 knots in the late morning and afternoon. Gusts up to 30 knots. Seas 4 to 5 feet, occasionally to 7 feet. Wave detail, south 5 feet at 5 seconds. Thursday night, southwest winds 15 to 20 knots, diminishing to 10 to 15 knots after midnight. Gusts up to 25 knots. Seas 4 to 5 feet, occasionally to 7 feet. Wave detail, southeast 5 feet at 7 seconds. A chance of showers after midnight. Friday, west winds 10 to 15 knots, becoming northwest 5 to 10 knots in the afternoon. Seas 3 to 4 feet, occasionally to 6 feet. Wave detail, southeast 4 feet at 7 seconds. A chance of showers. Friday night, west winds 5 to 10 knots.
Gusts up to 15 knots after midnight. Seas 2 to 3 feet. Wave detail, south 3 feet at 7 seconds. Saturday, west winds 5 to 10 knots with gusts up to 15 knots. Seas around 2 feet. Wave detail, south 2 feet at 6 seconds and northwest 1 foot at 2 seconds. Saturday night, west winds 5 to 10 knots with gusts up to 15 knots. Seas around 2 feet. Sunday, west winds 5 knots, becoming south in the afternoon. Seas around 2 feet. Sunday night, south winds 10 to 15 knots with gusts up to 20 knots. Seas 3 to 4 feet, occasionally to 6 feet. A chance of showers after midnight. Monday, south winds 15 to 20 knots with gusts up to 30 knots. Seas 4 to 5 feet, occasionally to 7 feet. A chance of showers in the morning, then showers likely in the afternoon. Monday night, southwest winds 15 to 20 knots, becoming west after midnight. Gusts up to 25 knots. Seas 4 to 5 feet, occasionally to 7 feet. Showers likely, mainly in the evening. The latest river levels in the Potomac, Shenandoah, and Rappahannock basins are as follows. All reports are current as of 1 a.m. and are measured in feet. For Potomac River at Shepherdstown, 2.3. Potomac River at Point of Rocks, 1.5. Potomac River at Edwards Ferry, 3.4. Potomac River at Little Falls, 3.0. North Fork Shenandoah River near Strasburg, 1.9. 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Rapidan River near Culpeper, 0.7. Opeckham Creek near Martinsburg, 2.0. Seneca Creek at Dawsonville, 2.0. 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Monocacy River at Frederick, 1.7. The current time is 3 a.m. Eastern Daylight Time. Now for the official National Weather Service forecast for the Washington metro area and the surrounding KHB listening area. Overnight, mostly cloudy. Lows around 70. South winds 5 to 10 miles an hour with gusts up to 20 miles an hour. Thursday, partly sunny. Isolated showers in the morning, then a chance of showers and thunderstorms in the afternoon. Highs in the lower 90s. Southwest winds 15 to 20 miles an hour with gusts up to 40 miles an hour. Chance of rain 50%. Heat index values up to 101. Thursday night, mostly cloudy. A chance of showers after midnight. Lows in the upper 60s. West winds 15 to 20 miles an hour with gusts up to 30 miles an hour, diminishing to around 5 miles an hour after midnight. Chance of rain 50%. Juneteenth, mostly cloudy with a chance of showers in the morning, then sunny in the afternoon. Highs in the mid-80s. Northwest winds around 5 miles an hour, increasing to 10 to 15 miles an hour with gusts up to 25 miles an hour in the afternoon. Chance of rain 50%. Friday night, mostly clear. Lows in the lower 60s. Northwest winds 10 to 15 miles an hour with gusts up to 25 miles an hour, diminishing to around 5 miles an hour after midnight. Saturday, mostly clear. Highs in the mid-80s. Lows in the lower 60s. Sunday, partly cloudy. A chance of showers. Highs in the upper 80s. Lows in the upper 60s. Chance of rain 50%. Monday, showers and a chance of thunderstorms. Highs in the mid-80s. Lows in the lower 60s. Chance of rain 80%. Tuesday, mostly clear. Highs in the lower 80s. Lows in the lower 60s. Wednesday, partly cloudy. Highs in the mid-80s. Lows in the lower 60s. This hazardous weather outlook is for the Maryland portion of the Chesapeake Bay, tidal Potomac River, and I-95 corridor through central Maryland, northern Virginia, and District of Columbia. Day 1, tonight. No hazardous weather is expected at this time. Days 2 through 7, Thursday through Tuesday. Scattered severe thunderstorms are possible Thursday afternoon and early evening with a primary threat of damaging wind gusts.
A gale warning is in effect Thursday for the northern tidal Potomac River and northern portions of the Chesapeake Bay. Spotter information statement. Spotters may need to be activated Thursday. Now for the National Weather Service marine forecast for the Chesapeake Bay from Sandy Point to North Beach. Overnight, south winds 50 knots with gusts to 20 knots. Waves 2 feet. Thursday, southwest winds 15 to 20 knots with gusts to 25 knots. Waves 3 feet. A chance of showers and thunderstorms. Thursday night, west winds 10 to 15 knots. Gusts up to 25 knots until midnight. Waves 1 to 2 feet. A chance of showers and thunderstorms. Juneteenth, northwest winds 5 knots. Waves less than 1 foot. A chance of showers. Friday night, northwest winds 5 to 10 knots. Waves 1 foot. Saturday, west winds 5 to 10 knots. Waves 1 foot. Winds and waves higher and visibilities lower in and near thunderstorms. Now for the National Weather Service marine forecast for the tidal Potomac from Key Bridge to Smith Point. Overnight, south winds 10 to 15 knots with gusts to 20 knots. Waves 1 foot. Thursday, southwest winds 15 to 20 knots with gusts to 30 knots. Waves 2 feet. A slight chance of showers and thunderstorms. Thursday night, west winds 10 to 15 knots. Gusts up to 25 knots until midnight. Waves 1 to 2 feet. Showers likely with a chance of thunderstorms. Juneteenth, northwest winds 5 to 10 knots. Waves 1 foot. Showers likely with a chance of thunderstorms. Friday night, northwest winds 5 to 10 knots. Waves 1 foot. Saturday, west winds 5 to 10 knots. Waves 1 foot or less. Winds and waves higher and visibilities lower in and near thunderstorms. The Northern Virginia Mountain forecast for elevations above 2,000 feet including the Skyline Drive. Wind advisory in effect from 7 a.m. this morning to 6 p.m. this evening. Overnight, mostly cloudy. Lows in the upper 60s. Thursday, mostly cloudy in the morning, then becoming partly sunny. A chance of showers. A chance of thunderstorms in the afternoon. Highs in the lower 80s. Windy. Thursday night, mostly cloudy. A slight chance of showers in the evening. A slight chance of thunderstorms. Showers likely after midnight. Lows in the mid-60s. Breezy. Juneteenth, mostly cloudy in the morning, then clearing. A chance of showers with a slight chance of thunderstorms in the morning. Highs in the upper 70s. Saturday, mostly clear. Lows in the upper 50s. Highs in the upper 70s. Sunday, partly cloudy. Lows in the upper 50s. Highs around 80. Monday, showers. A chance of thunderstorms through the night. Lows in the mid-60s. Highs in the upper 70s. 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This is a statement from the National Weather Service. Small craft advisory remains in effect until 9 a.m. Thursday. Gale warning remains in effect from 9 a.m. to 8 p.m. Thursday. For the small craft advisory, south winds 10 to 20 knots with gusts up to 25 knots expected. For the gale warning, southwest winds 10 to 20 knots with gusts up to 35 knots expected. The areas affected include Chesapeake Bay north of Pools Island, Maryland and tidal Potomac from Key Bridge to Indian Head, Maryland. The hazardous weather conditions are expected for the small craft advisory until 9 a.m. Thursday. For the gale warning, from 9 a.m. to 8 p.m. Thursday. Impacts. Strong winds will cause hazardous waves which could capsize or damage vessels. Mariners should alter plans to avoid these hazardous conditions. Remain in port, seek safe harbor, alter course, and/or secure the vessel for hazardous conditions. This is a statement from the National Weather Service. Small craft advisory remains in effect until 8 p.m. Thursday. Southwest winds 10 to 20 knots with gusts up to 25 knots expected. The areas affected include
tidal Potomac River from Indian Head, Maryland to Smith Point, Virginia. The hazardous weather conditions are expected until 8 p.m. Thursday. Impacts, conditions will be hazardous to small craft. Inexperienced mariners, especially those operating smaller vessels, should avoid navigating in hazardous conditions. The marine forecast for the coastal waters from Fenwick Island to Chincoteague and out 20 nautical miles. Small craft advisory in effect from 7 a.m. this morning through Friday morning, rest of tonight, south winds 10 to 15 knots with gusts up to 20 knots. Seas 3 to 4 feet, occasionally to 6 feet. Wave detail, south 4 feet at 5 seconds. Thursday, south winds 15 to 20 knots, increasing to 20 to 25 knots in the late morning and afternoon. Gusts up to 30 knots. Seas 4 to 5 feet, occasionally to 7 feet. Wave detail, south 5 feet at 5 seconds. Thursday night, southwest winds 15 to 20 knots, diminishing to 10 to 15 knots after midnight. Gusts up to 25 knots. Seas 4 to 5 feet, occasionally to 7 feet. Wave detail, southeast 5 feet at 7 seconds. A chance of showers after midnight. Friday, west winds 10 to 15 knots, becoming northwest 5 to 10 knots in the afternoon. Seas 3 to 4 feet, occasionally to 6 feet. Wave detail, southeast 4 feet at 7 seconds. A chance of showers. Friday night, west winds 5 to 10 knots. Gusts up to 15 knots after midnight. Seas 2 to 3 feet. Wave detail, south 3 feet at 7 seconds. Saturday, west winds 5 to 10 knots with gusts up to 15 knots. Seas around 2 feet. Wave detail, south 2 feet at 6 seconds and northwest 1 foot at 2 seconds. Saturday night, west winds 5 to 10 knots with gusts up to 15 knots. Seas around 2 feet. Sunday, west winds 5 knots, becoming south in the afternoon. Seas around 2 feet. Sunday night, south winds 10 to 15 knots with gusts up to 20 knots. Seas 3 to 4 feet, occasionally to 6 feet. A chance of showers after midnight. Monday, south winds 15 to 20 knots with gusts up to 30 knots. Seas 4 to 5 feet, occasionally to 7 feet. A chance of showers in the morning, then showers likely in the afternoon. Monday night, southwest winds 15 to 20 knots, becoming west after midnight. Gusts up to 25 knots. Seas 4 to 5 feet, occasionally to 7 feet. Showers likely, mainly in the evening. The latest river levels in the Potomac, Shenandoah, and Rappahannock basins are as follows. All reports are current as of 1 a.m. and are measured in feet. For Potomac River at Shepherdstown, 2.3. Potomac River at Point of Rocks, 1.5. Potomac River at Edwards Ferry, 3.4. Potomac River at Little Falls, 3.0. North Fork Shenandoah River near Strasburg, 1.9. South Fork Shenandoah River at Front Royal, 1.2. 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Rapidan River near Culpeper, 0.7. Opeckon Creek near Martinsburg, 2.0. Seneca Creek at Dawsonville, 2.0. 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Monocacy River at Frederick, 1.7. The current time is 3:11 a.m. Eastern Daylight Time. 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Broadcasting from the National Weather Service office in Sterling, Virginia, and transmitting on a frequency of 162.550 MHz from an antenna located in Manassas, Virginia. This is a statement from the National Weather Service. Small craft advisory remains in effect until 9 a.m. Thursday. Gale warning remains in effect from 9 a.m. to 8 p.m. Thursday. For the small craft advisory, south winds 10 to 20 knots with gusts up to 25 knots expected. For the gale warning, southwest winds 10 to 20 knots with gusts up to 35 knots expected. The areas affected include Chesapeake Bay north of Pools Island, Maryland and tidal Potomac from Key Bridge to Indian Head, Maryland. The hazardous weather conditions are expected for the small craft advisory until 9 a.m. Thursday.
for the gale warning from 9 a.m. to 8 p.m. Thursday. Impacts, strong winds will cause hazardous waves which could capsize or damage vessels. Mariners should alter plans to avoid these hazardous conditions. Remain in port.

should avoid navigating in hazardous conditions. This is a statement from the National Weather Service. For the following counties, in Virginia, Eastern Highland, Northern Virginia Blue Ridge and Western Highland, and the following counties, in Maryland, Central and Eastern Allegheny, Eastern Garrett, Extreme Western Allegheny and Western Garrett, and the following counties, in West Virginia, Eastern Grant, Eastern Mineral, Eastern Pendleton, Hampshire, Hardy, Western Grant, Western Mineral and Western Pendleton. Wind advisory remains in effect from 7 a.m. this morning to 6 p.m. this evening. West winds 15 to 25 miles per hour with gusts up to 50 miles per hour expected. The areas affected include portions of western Maryland, northwest and western Virginia, and eastern West Virginia. The hazardous weather conditions are expected from 7 a.m. this morning to 6 p.m. this evening. Impacts: gusty winds will blow around unsecured objects. Tree limbs could be blown down and a few power outages may result. Winds this strong can make driving difficult, especially for high-profile vehicles. Use extra caution. Secure outdoor objects. The 3 a.m. observation in Washington. At Reagan National Airport, cloudy skies. The temperature was 75 degrees Fahrenheit, or 24 degrees Celsius. Dew point 68. Humidity was 78%. Winds were south at 12 miles an hour and the barometric pressure was 29.73 inches or 1,006.7 millibars and falling. Now for some observations from the surrounding area. At BWI Marshall Airport, cloudy skies. Temperature 75. Wind south at 6 miles an hour. At Charlottesville, fair skies. 71. At Dulles Airport, cloudy. Temperature 74 degrees. Wind south at 6 miles an hour. At Fredericksburg, fair. Temperature 73. At Martinsburg, it was fair. Visibility 10 miles. Temperature was 69 degrees, dew point 60. And the pressure was 29.68 inches and falling. At Norfolk, fair. Temperature 77 degrees. At Ocean City, fair skies. It was 72 degrees. For Richmond, fair skies. It was 70. At Roanoke, fair. Temperature 72 degrees. At Winchester. At New York, mostly cloudy skies. 69. At Philadelphia, cloudy skies. 74. At Raleigh, mostly cloudy skies. 77. Now for a few observations on the waters. At Washington Channel, the wind was south at 9 knots, and the water temperature was 81 degrees. At Piney Point, the wind was south at 13 knots, gusting to 16. At Thomas Point, the temperature was 75 degrees. Wind south at 14 knots. The current time is 3:17 a.m. Eastern Daylight Time. Here is a look at the weather features that will affect the region over the next several days. A cold front will drag across the area today into early Friday. Ahead of the front, there will be a return of hot and humid but breezy conditions, along with the potential for scattered strong to severe thunderstorms. Low pressure passing to the south may linger rain chances into early Friday. Less humid and seasonable weather is expected this weekend as high pressure builds toward the area. The next frontal system will increase rain chances early next week. Now for the official National Weather Service forecast for the Washington metro area and the surrounding KHB listening area. Overnight, mostly cloudy. Lows around 70. South winds 5 to 10 miles an hour with gusts up to 20 miles an hour. Thursday, partly sunny. Isolated showers in the morning, then a chance of showers and thunderstorms in the afternoon. Highs in the lower 90s. Southwest winds 15 to 20 miles an hour with gusts up to 40 miles an hour. Chance of rain 50%. Heat index values up to 101. Thursday night, mostly cloudy. A chance of showers after midnight. Lows in the upper 60s. West winds 15 to 20 miles an hour with gusts up to 30 miles an hour, diminishing to around 5 miles an hour after midnight. Chance of rain 50%. Juneteenth, mostly cloudy with a chance of showers in the morning, then sunny in the afternoon. Highs in the mid-80s. Northwest winds around

5 miles an hour, increasing to 10 to 15 miles an hour with gusts up to 25 miles an hour in the afternoon. Chance of rain 50%. Friday night, mostly clear. Lows in the lower 60s. Northwest winds 10 to 15 miles an hour with gusts up to 25 miles an hour, diminishing to around 5 miles an hour after midnight. Saturday, mostly clear. Highs in the mid-80s. Lows in the lower 60s. Sunday, partly cloudy. A chance of showers. Highs in the upper 80s. Lows in the upper 60s. Chance of rain 50%. Monday, showers and a chance of thunderstorms. Highs in the mid-80s. Lows in the lower 60s. Chance of rain 80%. Tuesday, mostly clear. Highs in the lower 80s. Lows in the lower 60s. Wednesday, partly cloudy. Highs in the mid-80s. Lows in the lower 60s. This hazardous weather outlook is for the Maryland portion of the Chesapeake Bay, tidal Potomac River, and I-95 corridor through central Maryland, northern Virginia, and District of Columbia. Day 1, tonight. No hazardous weather is expected at this time. Days 2 through 7, Thursday through Tuesday. Scattered severe thunderstorms are possible Thursday afternoon and early evening with the primary threat of damaging wind gusts. A gale warning is in effect Thursday for the northern tidal Potomac River and northern portions of the Chesapeake Bay. Spotter information statement, spotters may need to be activated Thursday. The latest river levels in the Potomac, Shenandoah, and Rappahannock basins are as follows. All reports are current as of 1 a.m. and are measured in feet. For Potomac River at Shepherdstown, 2.3. Potomac River at Point of Rocks, 1.5. Potomac River at Edwards Ferry, 3.4. Potomac River at Little Falls, 3.0. North Fork Shenandoah River near Strasburg, 1.9. South Fork Shenandoah River at Front Royal, 1.2. 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Rapidan River near Culpeper, 0.7. Opecan Creek near Martinsburg, 2.0. 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Monocacy River at Frederick, 1.7. Now for the National Weather Service Marine Forecast for the Chesapeake Bay from Sandy Point to North Beach, overnight. South winds 15 knots with gusts to 20 knots. Waves 2 feet. Thursday, southwest winds 15 to 20 knots with gusts to 25 knots. Waves 3 feet. A chance of showers and thunderstorms. Thursday night, west winds 10 to 15 knots. Gusts up to 25 knots until midnight. Waves 1 to 2 feet. A chance of showers and thunderstorms. Juneteenth, northwest winds 5 knots. Waves less than 1 foot. A chance of showers. Friday night, northwest winds 5 to 10 knots. Waves 1 foot. Saturday, west winds 5 to 10 knots. Waves 1 foot. Winds and waves higher and visibilities lower in and near thunderstorms. Now for the National Weather Service Marine Forecast for the tidal Potomac from Key Bridge to Smith Point, overnight. South winds 10 to 15 knots with gusts to 20 knots. Waves 1 foot. Thursday, southwest winds 15 to 20 knots with gusts to 30 knots. Waves 2 feet. A slight chance of showers and thunderstorms. Thursday night, west winds 10 to 15 knots. Gusts up to 25 knots until midnight. Waves 1 to 2 feet. Showers likely with a chance of thunderstorms. Juneteenth, northwest winds 5 to 10 knots. Waves 1 foot. Showers likely with a chance of thunderstorms. Friday night, northwest winds 5 to 10 knots. Waves 1 foot. Saturday, west winds 5 to 10 knots. Waves 1 foot or less. Winds and waves higher and visibilities lower in and near thunderstorms. The Northern Virginia Mountain Forecast for elevations above 2,000 feet including the Skyline Drive. Wind advisory in effect from 7 a.m. this morning to 6 p.m. this evening. Overnight, mostly cloudy. Lows in the upper 60s. Thursday,
mostly cloudy in the morning, then becoming partly sunny. A chance of showers. A chance of thunderstorms in the afternoon. Highs in the lower 80s. Windy. Thursday night, mostly cloudy. A slight chance of showers in the evening. A slight chance of thunderstorms. Showers likely after midnight. Lows in the mid-60s. Breezy. Juneteenth, mostly cloudy in the morning, then clearing. A chance of showers with a slight chance of thunderstorms in the morning. Highs in the upper 70s. Saturday, mostly clear. Lows in the upper 50s. Highs in the upper 70s. Sunday, partly cloudy. Lows in the upper 50s. Highs around 80. Monday, showers. A chance of thunderstorms through the night. Lows in the mid-60s. Highs in the upper 70s. 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This is a statement from the National Weather Service. Small craft advisory remains in effect until 9 a.m. Thursday. Gale warning remains in effect from 9 a.m. to 8 p.m. Thursday. For the small craft advisory, south winds 10 to 20 knots with gusts up to 25 knots expected. For the gale warning, southwest winds 10 to 20 knots with gusts up to 35 knots expected. The areas affected include Chesapeake Bay north of Pools Island, Maryland and tidal Potomac from Key Bridge to Indian Head, Maryland. The hazardous weather conditions are expected for the small craft advisory until 9 a.m. Thursday. For the gale warning, from 9 a.m. to 8 p.m. Thursday. Impacts, strong winds will cause hazardous waves which could capsize or damage vessels. Mariners should alter plans to avoid these hazardous conditions. Remain in port, seek safe harbor, alter course, and or secure the vessel for hazardous conditions. This is a statement from the National Weather Service. Small craft advisory remains in effect until 8 p.m. Thursday. Southwest winds 10 to 20 knots with gusts up to 25 knots expected. The areas affected include tidal Potomac River from Indian Head, Maryland to Smith Point, Virginia. The hazardous weather conditions are expected until 8 p.m. Thursday. Impacts, conditions will be hazardous to small craft. Inexperienced mariners, especially those operating smaller vessels, should avoid navigating in hazardous conditions. This is a statement from the National Weather Service. For the following counties, in Virginia, Eastern Highland, Northern Virginia Blue Ridge and Western Highland, and the following counties, in Maryland, Central and Eastern Allegheny, Eastern Garrett, Extreme Western Allegheny and Western Garrett, and the following counties, in West Virginia, Eastern Grant, Eastern Mineral, Eastern Pendleton, Hampshire, Hardy, Western Grant, Western Mineral and Western Pendleton. Wind advisory remains in effect from 7 a.m. this morning to 6 p.m. this evening. West winds 15 to 25 miles per hour with gusts up to 50 miles per hour expected. The areas affected include portions of western Maryland, northwest and western Virginia, and eastern West Virginia. The hazardous weather conditions are expected from 7 a.m. this morning to 6 p.m. this evening. Impacts, gusty winds will blow around unsecured objects. Tree limbs could be blown down and a few power outages may result. Winds this strong can make driving difficult, especially for high-profile vehicles. Use extra caution. Secure outdoor objects. The 3 a.m. observation in Washington. At Reagan National Airport, cloudy skies. The temperature was 75 degrees Fahrenheit, or 24 degrees Celsius. Dew point 68. Humidity was 78%. Winds were south at 12 miles an hour and the barometric pressure was 29.73 inches or 1,006.7 millibars and falling. Now for some observations from the surrounding area. At BWI Marshall Airport, cloudy skies. Temperature 75. Wind south at 6 miles an hour. At Charlottesville, fair skies. 71. At Dulles Airport, cloudy. Temperature 74 degrees. Wind south at 6 miles an hour. At Fredericksburg, fair. Temperature 73. At Martinsburg, it was fair.
Visibility 10 miles. Temperature was 69 degrees, dew point 60. And the pressure was 29.68 inches and falling. At Norfolk, fair. Temperature 77 degrees. At Ocean City, fair skies. It was 72 degrees. For Richmond, fair skies. It was 70. At Roanoke, fair. Temperature 72 degrees. At Winchester. At New York, mostly cloudy skies. 69. At Philadelphia, cloudy skies. 74. At Raleigh, mostly cloudy skies. 77. Now for a few observations on the waters. At Washington Channel, the wind was south at 9 knots, and the water temperature was 81 degrees. At Piney Point, the wind was south at 13 knots, gusting to 16. At Thomas Point, the temperature was 75 degrees. Wind south at 14 knots. Here is a look at the weather features that will affect the region over the next several days. A cold front will drag across the area today into early Friday. Ahead of the front, there will be a return of hot and humid but breezy conditions, along with the potential for scattered strong to severe thunderstorms. Low pressure passing to the south may linger rain chances into early Friday. Less humid and seasonable weather is expected this weekend as high pressure builds toward the area. The next frontal system will increase rain chances early next week. Now for the official National Weather Service forecast for the Washington metro area and the surrounding KHB listening area. Overnight, mostly cloudy. Lows around 70. South winds 5 to 10 miles an hour with gusts up to 20 miles an hour. Thursday, partly sunny. Isolated showers in the morning, then a chance of showers and thunderstorms in the afternoon. Highs in the lower 90s. Southwest winds 15 to 20 miles an hour with gusts up to 40 miles an hour. Chance of rain 50%. Heat index values up to 101. Thursday night, mostly cloudy. A chance of showers after midnight. Lows in the upper 60s. West winds 15 to 20 miles an hour with gusts up to 30 miles an hour, diminishing to around 5 miles an hour after midnight. Chance of rain 50%. Juneteenth, mostly cloudy with a chance of showers in the morning, then sunny in the afternoon. Highs in the mid-80s. Northwest winds around 5 miles an hour, increasing to 10 to 15 miles an hour with gusts up to 25 miles an hour in the afternoon. Chance of rain 50%. Friday night, mostly clear. Lows in the lower 60s. Northwest winds 10 to 15 miles an hour with gusts up to 25 miles an hour, diminishing to around 5 miles an hour after midnight. Saturday, mostly clear. Highs in the mid-80s. Lows in the lower 60s. Sunday, partly cloudy. A chance of showers. Highs in the upper 80s. Lows in the upper 60s. Chance of rain 50%. Monday, showers and a chance of thunderstorms. Highs in the mid-80s. Lows in the lower 60s. Chance of rain 80%. Tuesday, mostly clear. Highs in the lower 80s. Lows in the lower 60s. Wednesday, partly cloudy. Highs in the mid-80s. Lows in the lower 60s. The current time is 3:32 a.m. Eastern Daylight Time. This hazardous weather outlook is for the Maryland portion of the Chesapeake Bay, Tidal Potomac River, and I-95 corridor through Central Maryland, Northern Virginia, and District of Columbia. Day 1, tonight. No hazardous weather is expected at this time. Days 2 through 7, Thursday through Tuesday. Scattered severe thunderstorms are possible Thursday afternoon and early evening with the primary threat of damaging wind gusts. A gale warning is in effect Thursday for the northern tidal Potomac River and northern portions of the Chesapeake Bay. Spotter information statement, spotters may need to be activated Thursday. Now for the National Weather Service marine forecast for the Chesapeake Bay from Sandy Point to North Beach, overnight, south winds 15 knots with gusts to 20 knots. Waves 2 feet. Thursday, southwest winds 15 to 20 knots with gusts to 25 knots. Waves 3 feet. A chance of showers and thunderstorms. Thursday night, west winds 10 to 15 knots.
Gusts up to 25 knots until midnight. Waves 1 to 2 feet. A chance of showers and thunderstorms. Juneteenth, northwest winds 5 knots. Waves less than 1 foot. A chance of showers. Friday night, northwest winds 5 to 10 knots. Waves 1 foot. Saturday, west winds 5 to 10 knots. Waves 1 foot. Winds and waves higher and visibilities lower in and near thunderstorms. Now for the National Weather Service marine forecast for the tidal Potomac from Key Bridge to Smith Point. Overnight, south winds 10 to 15 knots with gusts to 20 knots. Waves 1 foot. Thursday, southwest winds 15 to 20 knots with gusts to 30 knots. Waves 2 feet. A slight chance of showers and thunderstorms. Thursday night, west winds 10 to 15 knots. Gusts up to 25 knots until midnight. Waves 1 to 2 feet. Showers likely with a chance of thunderstorms. Juneteenth, northwest winds 5 to 10 knots. Waves 1 foot. Showers likely with a chance of thunderstorms. Friday night, northwest winds 5 to 10 knots. Waves 1 foot. Saturday, west winds 5 to 10 knots. Waves 1 foot or less. Winds and waves higher and visibilities lower in and near thunderstorms. The Northern Virginia Mountain forecast for elevations above 2,000 feet, including the Skyline Drive. Wind advisory in effect from 7 a.m. this morning to 6 p.m. this evening. Overnight, mostly cloudy. Lows in the upper 60s. Thursday, mostly cloudy in the morning, then becoming partly sunny. A chance of showers. A chance of thunderstorms in the afternoon. Highs in the lower 80s. Windy. Thursday night, mostly cloudy. A slight chance of showers in the evening. A slight chance of thunderstorms. Showers likely after midnight. Lows in the mid-60s. Breezy. Juneteenth, mostly cloudy in the morning, then clearing. A chance of showers with a slight chance of thunderstorms in the morning. Highs in the upper 70s. Saturday, mostly clear. Lows in the upper 50s. Highs in the upper 70s. Sunday, partly cloudy. Lows in the upper 50s. Highs around 80. Monday, showers. A chance of thunderstorms through the night. Lows in the mid-60s. Highs in the upper 70s. 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This is a statement from the National Weather Service. Small craft advisory remains in effect until 9 a.m. Thursday. Gale warning remains in effect from 9 a.m. to 8 p.m. Thursday. For the small craft advisory, south winds 10 to 20 knots with gusts up to 25 knots expected. For the gale warning, southwest winds 10 to 20 knots with gusts up to 35 knots expected. The areas affected include Chesapeake Bay north of Pools Island, Maryland and tidal Potomac from Key Bridge to Indian Head, Maryland. The hazardous weather conditions are expected for the small craft advisory until 9 a.m. Thursday. For the gale warning, from 9 a.m. to 8 p.m. Thursday. Impacts, strong winds will cause hazardous waves which could capsize or damage vessels. Mariners should alter plans to avoid these hazardous conditions. Remain in port, seek safe harbor, alter course, and or secure the vessel for hazardous conditions. This is a statement from the National Weather Service. Small craft advisory remains in effect until 8 p.m. Thursday. Southwest winds 10 to 20 knots with gusts up to 25 knots expected. The areas affected include tidal Potomac River from Indian Head, Maryland to Smith Point, Virginia. The hazardous weather conditions are expected until 8 p.m. Thursday. Impacts, conditions will be hazardous to small craft. Inexperienced mariners, especially those operating smaller vessels, should avoid navigating in hazardous conditions. This is a statement from the National Weather Service. For the following counties, in Virginia, Eastern Highland, Northern Virginia Blue Ridge and Western Highland,
and the following counties, in Maryland, Central and Eastern Allegheny, Eastern Garrett, Extreme Western Allegheny and Western Garrett, and the following counties, in West Virginia, Eastern Grant, Eastern Mineral, Eastern Pendleton, Hampshire, Hardy, Western Grant, Western Mineral and Western Pendleton. Wind advisory remains in effect from 7 a.m. this morning to 6 p.m. this evening. West winds 15 to 25 miles per hour with gusts up to 50 miles per hour expected. The areas affected include portions of western Maryland, northwest and western Virginia, and eastern West Virginia. The hazardous weather conditions are expected from 7 a.m. this morning to 6 p.m. this evening. Impacts: gusty winds will blow around unsecured objects. Tree limbs could be blown down and a few power outages may result. Winds this strong can make driving difficult, especially for high-profile vehicles. Use extra caution. Secure outdoor objects. The 3 a.m. observation in Washington. At Reagan National Airport, cloudy skies. The temperature was 75 degrees Fahrenheit, or 24 degrees Celsius. Dew point 68. Humidity was 78%. Winds were south at 12 miles an hour and the barometric pressure was 29.73 inches or 1,006.7 millibars and falling. Now for some observations from the surrounding area. At BWI Marshall Airport, cloudy skies. Temperature 75. Wind south at 6 miles an hour. At Charlottesville, fair skies. 71. At Dulles Airport, cloudy. Temperature 74 degrees. Wind south at 6 miles an hour. At Fredericksburg, fair. Temperature 73. At Martinsburg, it was fair. Visibility 10 miles. Temperature was 69 degrees, dew point 60. And the pressure was 29.68 inches and falling. At Norfolk, fair. Temperature 77 degrees. At Ocean City, fair skies. It was 72 degrees. For Richmond, fair skies. It was 70. At Roanoke, fair. Temperature 72 degrees. At Winchester. At New York, mostly cloudy skies. 69. At Philadelphia, cloudy skies. 74. At Raleigh, mostly cloudy skies. 77. Now for a few observations on the waters. At Washington Channel, the wind was south at 9 knots, and the water temperature was 81 degrees. At Piney Point, the wind was south at 13 knots, gusting to 16. At Thomas Point, the temperature was 75 degrees. Wind south at 14 knots. The latest river levels in the Potomac, Shenandoah, and Rappahannock basins are as follows. All reports are current as of 1 a.m. and are measured in feet. For Potomac River at Shepherdstown, 2.3. Potomac River at Point of Rocks, 1.5. Potomac River at Edwards Ferry, 3.4. Potomac River at Little Falls, 3.0. North Fork Shenandoah River near Strasburg, 1.9. South Fork Shenandoah River at Front Royal, 1.2. Shenandoah River at Millville, 1.8. Rappahannock River at Remington, 2.8. Rappahannock River above Fredericksburg, 2.0. Rapidan River near Culpeper, 0.7. Opeckan Creek near Martinsburg, 2.0. Seneca Creek at Dawsonville, 2.0. Goose Creek near Leesburg, 1.3. Monocacy River at Frederick, 1.7. Here is a look at the weather features that will affect the region over the next several days. A cold front will drag across the area today into early Friday. Ahead of the front, there will be a return of hot and humid but breezy conditions, along with the potential for scattered strong to severe thunderstorms. Low pressure passing to the south may linger rain chances into early Friday. Less humid and seasonable weather is expected this weekend as high pressure builds toward the area. The next frontal system will increase rain chances early next week. Now for the official National Weather Service forecast for the Washington metro area and the surrounding KHB listening area. Overnight, mostly cloudy. Lows around 70. South winds 5 to 10 miles an hour with gusts up to 20 miles an hour. Thursday, partly sunny.
isolated showers in the morning, then a chance of showers and thunderstorms in the afternoon. Highs in the lower 90s. Southwest winds 15 to 20 miles an hour with gusts up to 40 miles an hour. Chance of rain 50%. Heat index values up to 101. Thursday night, mostly cloudy. A chance of showers after midnight. Lows in the upper 60s. West winds 15 to 20 miles an hour with gusts up to 30 miles an hour, diminishing to around 5 miles an hour after midnight. Chance of rain 50%. Juneteenth, mostly cloudy with a chance of showers in the morning, then sunny in the afternoon. Highs in the mid-80s. Northwest winds around 5 miles an hour, increasing to 10 to 15 miles an hour with gusts up to 25 miles an hour in the afternoon. Chance of rain 50%. Friday night, mostly clear. Lows in the lower 60s. Northwest winds 10 to 15 miles an hour with gusts up to 25 miles an hour, diminishing to around 5 miles an hour after midnight. Saturday, mostly clear. Highs in the mid-80s. Lows in the lower 60s. Sunday, partly cloudy. A chance of showers. Highs in the upper 80s. Lows in the upper 60s. Chance of rain 50%. Monday, showers and a chance of thunderstorms. Highs in the mid-80s. Lows in the lower 60s. Chance of rain 80%. Tuesday, mostly clear. Highs in the lower 80s. Lows in the lower 60s. Wednesday, partly cloudy. Highs in the mid-80s. Lows in the lower 60s. This hazardous weather outlook is for the Maryland portion of the Chesapeake Bay, tidal Potomac River, and I-95 corridor through central Maryland, northern Virginia, and District of Columbia. Day 1, tonight. No hazardous weather is expected at this time. Days 2 through 7, Thursday through Tuesday. Scattered severe thunderstorms are possible Thursday afternoon and early evening with a primary threat of damaging wind gusts. A gale warning is in effect Thursday for the northern tidal Potomac River and northern portions of the Chesapeake Bay. Spotter information statement, spotters may need to be activated Thursday. Now for the National Weather Service marine forecast for the Chesapeake Bay from Sandy Point to North Beach, overnight, south winds 15 knots with gusts to 20 knots. Waves 2 feet. Thursday, southwest winds 15 to 20 knots with gusts to 25 knots. Waves 3 feet. A chance of showers and thunderstorms. Thursday night, west winds 10 to 15 knots. Gusts up to 25 knots until midnight. Waves 1 to 2 feet. A chance of showers and thunderstorms. Juneteenth, northwest winds 5 knots. Waves less than 1 foot. A chance of showers. Friday night, northwest winds 5 to 10 knots. Waves 1 foot. Saturday, west winds 5 to 10 knots. Waves 1 foot. Winds and waves higher and visibilities lower in and near thunderstorms. Now for the National Weather Service marine forecast for the tidal Potomac from Key Bridge to Smith Point, overnight, south winds 10 to 15 knots with gusts to 20 knots. Waves 1 foot. Thursday, southwest winds 15 to 20 knots with gusts to 30 knots. Waves 2 feet. A slight chance of showers and thunderstorms. Thursday night, west winds 10 to 15 knots. Gusts up to 25 knots until midnight. Waves 1 to 2 feet. Showers likely with a chance of thunderstorms. Juneteenth, northwest winds 5 to 10 knots. Waves 1 foot. Showers likely with a chance of thunderstorms. Friday night, northwest winds 5 to 10 knots. Waves 1 foot. Saturday, west winds 5 to 10 knots. Waves 1 foot or less. Winds and waves higher and visibilities lower in and near thunderstorms. The current time is 3:47 a.m. Eastern Daylight Time. The marine forecast for the coastal waters from Fenwick Island to Chincoteague and out 20 nautical miles. Small craft advisory in effect from 7 a.m. this morning through Friday morning. Today, south winds 15 to 20 knots with gusts up to 25 knots, increasing to 20 to 25 knots with gusts up to 30 knots late this morning and afternoon. Seas 5 to 6 feet, occasionally to 9 feet. Wave detail,
southeast 6 feet at 7 seconds and south 3 feet at 4 seconds. A slight chance of showers and thunderstorms late. Tonight, southwest winds 15 to 20 knots, diminishing to 10 to 15 knots in the late evening and overnight. Gusts up to 25 knots. Seas 4 to 5 feet, occasionally to 7 feet. Wave detail, southeast 5 feet at 7 seconds. A chance of showers in the evening. A chance of thunderstorms. Showers after midnight. Friday, west winds 10 to 15 knots, becoming northwest 5 to 10 knots in the afternoon. Seas 4 to 5 feet, occasionally to 7 feet. Wave detail, south 4 feet at 7 seconds. Showers likely. Friday night, west winds 5 to 10 knots. Gusts up to 15 knots after midnight. Seas 3 to 4 feet, occasionally to 6 feet. Wave detail, south 3 feet at 7 seconds. A chance of showers in the evening. Saturday, west winds 5 to 10 knots with gusts up to 15 knots. Seas 2 to 3 feet. Wave detail, south 3 feet at 8 seconds. Saturday night, west winds 5 to 10 knots with gusts up to 15 knots. Seas 2 to 3 feet. Wave detail, south 2 feet at 7 seconds. Sunday, west winds 5 knots, becoming south in the afternoon. Seas around 2 feet. Sunday night, south winds 10 to 15 knots with gusts up to 20 knots. Seas 2 to 3 feet. Monday, south winds 15 to 20 knots with gusts up to 30 knots. Seas 4 to 5 feet, occasionally to 7 feet, building to 6 to 7 feet, occasionally to 10 feet in the afternoon. A chance of showers. Monday night, southwest winds 15 to 20 knots, becoming west after midnight. Gusts up to 25 knots. Seas 6 to 7 feet, occasionally to 10 feet. A chance of showers. Winds and seas higher in and near thunderstorms. The Northern Virginia Mountain forecast for elevations above 2,000 feet, including the Skyline Drive. Wind advisory in effect from 7 a.m. this morning to 6 p.m. this evening. Overnight, mostly cloudy. Lows in the upper 60s. Thursday, mostly cloudy in the morning, then becoming partly sunny. A chance of showers. A chance of thunderstorms in the afternoon. Highs in the lower 80s. Windy. Thursday night, mostly cloudy. A slight chance of showers in the evening. A slight chance of thunderstorms. Showers likely after midnight. Lows in the mid-60s. Breezy. Juneteenth, mostly cloudy in the morning, then clearing. A chance of showers with a slight chance of thunderstorms in the morning. Highs in the upper 70s. Saturday, mostly clear. Lows in the upper 50s. Highs in the upper 70s. Sunday, partly cloudy. Lows in the upper 50s. Highs around 80. Monday, showers. A chance of thunderstorms through the night. Lows in the mid-60s. Highs in the upper 70s. 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This is a statement from the National Weather Service. Small craft advisory remains in effect until 9 a.m. Thursday. Gale warning remains in effect from 9 a.m. to 8 p.m. Thursday. For the small craft advisory, south winds 10 to 20 knots with gusts up to 25 knots expected. For the gale warning, southwest winds 10 to 20 knots with gusts up to 35 knots expected. The areas affected include Chesapeake Bay north of Pools Island, Maryland and tidal Potomac from Key Bridge to Indian Head, Maryland. The hazardous weather conditions are expected for the small craft advisory until 9 a.m. Thursday. For the gale warning, from 9 a.m. to 8 p.m. Thursday. Impacts, strong winds will cause hazardous waves which could capsize or damage vessels. Mariners should alter plans to avoid these hazardous conditions. Remain in port, seek safe harbor, alter course, and/or secure the vessel for hazardous conditions. This is a statement from the National Weather Service. Small craft advisory remains in effect until 8 p.m. Thursday. Southwest winds 10 to 20 knots with gusts up to 25 knots expected.
The areas affected include Tidal Potomac River from Indian Head, Maryland to Smith Point, Virginia. The hazardous weather conditions are expected until 8 p.m. Thursday. Impacts, conditions will be hazardous to small craft. Inexperienced mariners, especially those operating smaller vessels, should avoid navigating in hazardous conditions. This is a statement from the National Weather Service. For the following counties, in Virginia, Eastern Highland, Northern Virginia Blue Ridge and Western Highland, and the following counties, in Maryland, Central and Eastern Allegheny, Eastern Garrett, Extreme Western Allegheny and Western Garrett, and the following counties, in West Virginia, Eastern Grant, Eastern Mineral, Eastern Pendleton, Hampshire, Hardy, Western Grant, Western Mineral and Western Pendleton. Wind advisory remains in effect from 7 a.m. this morning to 6 p.m. this evening. West winds 15 to 25 miles per hour with gusts up to 50 miles per hour expected. The areas affected include portions of western Maryland, northwest and western Virginia, and eastern West Virginia. The hazardous weather conditions are expected from 7 a.m. this morning to 6 p.m. this evening. Impacts, gusty winds will blow around unsecured objects. Tree limbs could be blown down and a few power outages may result. Winds this strong can make driving difficult, especially for high-profile vehicles. Use extra caution. Secure outdoor objects. The 3 a.m. observation in Washington. At Reagan National Airport, cloudy skies. The temperature was 75 degrees Fahrenheit, or 24 degrees Celsius. Dew point 68. Humidity was 78%. Winds were south at 12 miles an hour and the barometric pressure was 29.73 inches or 1,006.7 millibars and falling. Now for some observations from the surrounding area. At BWI Marshall Airport, cloudy skies. Temperature 75. Wind south at 6 miles an hour. At Charlottesville, fair skies. 71. At Dulles Airport, cloudy. Temperature 74 degrees. Wind south at 6 miles an hour. At Fredericksburg, fair. Temperature 73. At Martinsburg, it was fair. Visibility 10 miles. Temperature was 69 degrees, dew point 60. And the pressure was 29.68 inches and falling. At Norfolk, fair. Temperature 77 degrees. At Ocean City, fair skies. It was 72 degrees. For Richmond, fair skies. It was 70. At Roanoke, fair. Temperature 72 degrees. At Winchester. At New York, mostly cloudy skies. 69. At Philadelphia, cloudy skies. 74. At Raleigh, mostly cloudy skies. 77. Now for a few observations on the waters. At Washington Channel, the wind was south at 9 knots, and the water temperature was 81 degrees. At Piney Point, the wind was south at 13 knots, gusting to 16. At Thomas Point, the temperature was 75 degrees. Wind south at 14 knots. Here is a look at the weather features that will affect the region over the next several days. A cold front will drag across the area today into early Friday. Ahead of the front, there will be a return of hot and humid but breezy conditions, along with the potential for scattered strong to severe thunderstorms. Low pressure passing to the south may linger rain chances into early Friday. Less humid and seasonable weather is expected this weekend as high pressure builds toward the area. The next frontal system will increase rain chances early next week. Now for the official National Weather Service forecast for the Washington metro area and the surrounding KHB listening area. Overnight, mostly cloudy. Lows around 70. South winds 5 to 10 miles an hour with gusts up to 20 miles an hour. Thursday, partly sunny. Isolated showers in the morning, then a chance of showers and thunderstorms in the afternoon. Highs in the lower 90s. Southwest winds 15 to 20 miles an hour with gusts up to 40 miles an hour. Chance of rain 50%. Heat index values up to 101. Thursday night, mostly cloudy. A chance of showers after midnight. Lows in the upper 60s. West winds 15 to 20 miles an hour with gusts up to 30 miles an hour.
diminishing to around 5 miles an hour after midnight. Chance of rain 50%. Juneteenth, mostly cloudy with a chance of showers in the morning, then sunny in the afternoon. Highs in the mid-80s. Northwest winds around 5 miles an hour, increasing to 10 to 15 miles an hour with gusts up to 25 miles an hour in the afternoon. Chance of rain 50%. Friday night, mostly clear. Lows in the lower 60s. Northwest winds 10 to 15 miles an hour with gusts up to 25 miles an hour, diminishing to around 5 miles an hour after midnight. Saturday, mostly clear. Highs in the mid-80s. Lows in the lower 60s. Sunday, partly cloudy. A chance of showers. Highs in the upper 80s. Lows in the upper 60s. Chance of rain 50%. Monday, showers and a chance of thunderstorms. Highs in the mid-80s. Lows in the lower 60s. Chance of rain 80%. Tuesday, mostly clear. Highs in the lower 80s. Lows in the lower 60s. Wednesday, partly cloudy. Highs in the mid-80s. Lows in the lower 60s. This hazardous weather outlook is for the Maryland portion of the Chesapeake Bay, Tidal Potomac River, and I-95 corridor through Central Maryland, Northern Virginia, and District of Columbia. Day 1, tonight. No hazardous weather is expected at this time. Days 2 through 7, Thursday through Tuesday. Scattered severe thunderstorms are possible Thursday afternoon and early evening with a primary threat of damaging wind gusts. A gale warning is in effect Thursday for the northern tidal Potomac River and northern portions of the Chesapeake Bay. Spotter information statement. Spotters may need to be activated Thursday. The latest river levels in the Potomac, Shenandoah, and Rappahannock basins are as follows. All reports are current as of 1 a.m. and are measured in feet. For Potomac River at Shepherdstown, 2.3. Potomac River at Point of Rocks, 1.5. Potomac River at Edwards Ferry, 3.4. Potomac River at Little Falls, 3.0. North Fork Shenandoah River near Strasburg, 1.9. South Fork Shenandoah River at Front Royal, 1.2. 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Rapidan River near Culpeper, 0.7. Opecan Creek near Martinsburg, 2.0. 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Now for the National Weather Service Marine Forecast for the Chesapeake Bay from Sandy Point to North Beach, overnight. South winds 50 knots with gusts to 20 knots. Waves 2 feet. Thursday, southwest winds 15 to 20 knots with gusts to 25 knots. Waves 3 feet. A chance of showers and thunderstorms. Thursday night, west winds 10 to 15 knots. Gusts up to 25 knots until midnight. Waves 1 to 2 feet. A chance of showers and thunderstorms. Juneteenth, northwest winds 5 knots. Waves less than 1 foot. A chance of showers. Friday night, northwest winds 5 to 10 knots. Waves 1 foot. Saturday, west winds 5 to 10 knots. Waves 1 foot. Winds and waves higher and visibilities lower in and near thunderstorms. The current time is 4:02 a.m. Eastern Daylight Time. Now for the National Weather Service Marine Forecast for the Tidal Potomac from Key Bridge to Smith Point, overnight, south winds 10 to 15 knots with gusts to 20 knots. Waves 1 foot. Thursday, southwest winds 15 to 20 knots with gusts to 30 knots. Waves 2 feet. A slight chance of showers and thunderstorms. Thursday night, west winds 10 to 15 knots. Gusts up to 25 knots until midnight. Waves 1 to 2 feet. Showers likely with a chance of thunderstorms. Juneteenth, northwest winds 5 to 10 knots. Waves 1 foot. Showers likely with a chance of thunderstorms. Friday night, northwest winds 5 to 10 knots. Waves 1 foot. Saturday, west winds 5 to 10 knots. Waves 1 foot or less.
Winds and waves higher and visibilities lower in and near thunderstorms. The Northern Virginia Mountain forecast for elevations above 2,000 feet, including the Skyline Drive. Wind advisory in effect from 7 a.m. this morning to 6 p.m. this evening. Overnight, mostly cloudy. Lows in the upper 60s. Thursday, mostly cloudy in the morning, then becoming partly sunny. A chance of showers. A chance of thunderstorms in the afternoon. Highs in the lower 80s. Windy. Thursday night, mostly cloudy. A slight chance of showers in the evening. A slight chance of thunderstorms. Showers likely after midnight. Lows in the mid-60s. Breezy. Juneteenth, mostly cloudy in the morning, then clearing. A chance of showers with a slight chance of thunderstorms in the morning. Highs in the upper 70s. Saturday, mostly clear. Lows in the upper 50s. Highs in the upper 70s. Sunday, partly cloudy. Lows in the upper 50s. Highs around 80. Monday, showers. A chance of thunderstorms through the night. Lows in the mid-60s. Highs in the upper 70s. 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This is a statement from the National Weather Service. Small craft advisory remains in effect until 9 a.m. Thursday. Gale warning remains in effect from 9 a.m. to 8 p.m. Thursday. For the small craft advisory, south winds 10 to 20 knots with gusts up to 25 knots expected. For the gale warning, southwest winds 10 to 20 knots with gusts up to 35 knots expected. The areas affected include Chesapeake Bay north of Pools Island, Maryland and Tidal Potomac from Key Bridge to Indian Head, Maryland. The hazardous weather conditions are expected for the small craft advisory until 9 a.m. Thursday. For the gale warning, from 9 a.m. to 8 p.m. Thursday. Impacts, strong winds will cause hazardous waves which could capsize or damage vessels. Mariners should alter plans to avoid these hazardous conditions. Remain in port, seek safe harbor, alter course, and or secure the vessel for hazardous conditions. This is a statement from the National Weather Service. Small craft advisory remains in effect until 8 p.m. Thursday. Southwest winds 10 to 20 knots with gusts up to 25 knots expected. The areas affected include Tidal Potomac River from Indian Head, Maryland to Smith Point, Virginia. The hazardous weather conditions are expected until 8 p.m. Thursday. Impacts, conditions will be hazardous to small craft. Inexperienced mariners, especially those operating smaller vessels, should avoid navigating in hazardous conditions. This is a statement from the National Weather Service. For the following counties, in Virginia, Eastern Highland, Northern Virginia Blue Ridge and Western Highland, and the following counties, in Maryland, Central and Eastern Allegheny, Eastern Garrett, Extreme Western Allegheny and Western Garrett, and the following counties, in West Virginia, Eastern Grant, Eastern Mineral, Eastern Pendleton, Hampshire, Hardy, Western Grant, Western Mineral and Western Pendleton. Wind advisory remains in effect from 7 a.m. this morning to 6 p.m. this evening. West winds 15 to 25 miles per hour with gusts up to 50 miles per hour expected. The areas affected include portions of western Maryland, northwest and western Virginia, and eastern West Virginia. The hazardous weather conditions are expected from 7 a.m. this morning to 6 p.m. this evening. Impacts, gusty winds will blow around unsecured objects. Tree limbs could be blown down and a few power outages may result. Winds this strong can make driving difficult, especially for high-profile vehicles. Use extra caution. Secure outdoor objects. The 3 a.m. observation in Washington. At Reagan National Airport, cloudy skies. The temperature was 75 degrees Fahrenheit, or 24 degrees Celsius. Dew point 68. Humidity was 78%. Winds were south at 12 miles an hour and the barometric pressure was 29.73 inches or 1,006.7 millibars and falling. Now for some observations from the surrounding area. At BWI Marshall Airport, cloudy skies. Temperature 75.
Wind south at 6 miles an hour. At Charlottesville, fair skies. 71. At Dulles Airport, cloudy. Temperature 74 degrees. Wind south at 6 miles an hour. At Fredericksburg, fair. Temperature 73. At Martinsburg, it was fair. Visibility 10 miles. Temperature was 69 degrees, dew point 60. And the pressure was 29.68 inches and falling. At Norfolk, fair. Temperature 77 degrees. At Ocean City, fair skies. It was 72 degrees. For Richmond, fair skies. It was 70. At Roanoke, fair. Temperature 72 degrees. At Winchester. At New York, mostly cloudy skies. 69. At Philadelphia, cloudy skies. 74. At Raleigh, mostly cloudy skies. 77. Now for a few observations on the waters. At Washington Channel, the wind was south at 9 knots, and the water temperature was 81 degrees. At Piney Point, the wind was south at 13 knots, gusting to 16. At Thomas Point, the temperature was 75 degrees. Wind south at 14 knots. Here is a look at the weather features that will affect the region over the next several days. A cold front will drag across the area today into early Friday. Ahead of the front, there will be a return of hot and humid but breezy conditions, along with the potential for scattered strong to severe thunderstorms. Low pressure passing to the south may linger rain chances into early Friday. Less humid and seasonable weather is expected this weekend as high pressure builds toward the area. The next frontal system will increase rain chances early next week. Now for the official National Weather Service forecast for the Washington metro area and the surrounding KHB listening area. Overnight, mostly cloudy. Lows around 70. South winds 5 to 10 miles an hour with gusts up to 20 miles an hour. Thursday, partly sunny. Isolated showers in the morning, then a chance of showers and thunderstorms in the afternoon. Highs in the lower 90s. Southwest winds 15 to 20 miles an hour with gusts up to 40 miles an hour. Chance of rain 50%. Heat index values up to 101. Thursday night, mostly cloudy. A chance of showers after midnight. Lows in the upper 60s. West winds 15 to 20 miles an hour with gusts up to 30 miles an hour, diminishing to around 5 miles an hour after midnight. Chance of rain 50%. Juneteenth, mostly cloudy with a chance of showers in the morning, then sunny in the afternoon. Highs in the mid-80s. Northwest winds around 5 miles an hour, increasing to 10 to 15 miles an hour with gusts up to 25 miles an hour in the afternoon. Chance of rain 50%. Friday night, mostly clear. Lows in the lower 60s. Northwest winds 10 to 15 miles an hour with gusts up to 25 miles an hour, diminishing to around 5 miles an hour after midnight. Saturday, mostly clear. Highs in the mid-80s. Lows in the lower 60s. Sunday, partly cloudy. A chance of showers. Highs in the upper 80s. Lows in the upper 60s. Chance of rain 50%. Monday, showers and a chance of thunderstorms. Highs in the mid-80s. Lows in the lower 60s. Chance of rain 80%. Tuesday, mostly clear. Highs in the lower 80s. Lows in the lower 60s. Wednesday, partly cloudy. Highs in the mid-80s. Lows in the lower 60s. This hazardous weather outlook is for the Maryland portion of the Chesapeake Bay, tidal Potomac River, and I-95 corridor through central Maryland, northern Virginia, and District of Columbia. Day 1, tonight. No hazardous weather is expected at this time. Days 2 through 7, Thursday through Tuesday. Scattered severe thunderstorms are possible Thursday afternoon and early evening with the primary threat of damaging wind gusts. A gale warning is in effect Thursday for the northern tidal Potomac River and northern portions of the Chesapeake Bay. Spotter information statement, spotters may need to be activated Thursday. Now for the National Weather Service marine forecast for the Chesapeake Bay from Sandy Point to North Beach, overnight, south winds 15 knots with gusts to 20 knots.
waves 2 feet. Thursday, southwest winds 15 to 20 knots with gusts to 25 knots. Waves 3 feet. A chance of showers and thunderstorms. Thursday night, west winds 10 to 15 knots. Gusts up to 25 knots until midnight. Waves 1 to 2 feet. A chance of showers and thunderstorms. Juneteenth,

feet. A slight chance of showers and thunderstorms. Thursday night, west winds 10 to 15 knots. Gusts up to 25 knots until midnight. Waves 1 to 2 feet. Showers likely with a chance of thunderstorms. Juneteenth, northwest winds 5 to 10 knots. Waves 1 foot. Showers likely with a chance of thunderstorms. Friday night, northwest winds 5 to 10 knots. Waves 1 foot. Saturday, west winds 5 to 10 knots. Waves 1 foot or less. Winds and waves higher and visibilities lower in and near thunderstorms. The Northern Virginia Mountain forecast for elevations above 2,000 feet, including the Skyline Drive. Wind advisory in effect from 7 a.m. this morning to 6 p.m. this evening. Overnight, mostly cloudy. Lows in the upper 60s. Thursday, mostly cloudy in the morning, then becoming partly sunny. A chance of showers. A chance of thunderstorms in the afternoon. Highs in the lower 80s. Windy. Thursday night, mostly cloudy. A slight chance of showers in the evening. A slight chance of thunderstorms. Showers likely after midnight. Lows in the mid-60s. Breezy. Juneteenth, mostly cloudy in the morning, then clearing. A chance of showers with a slight chance of thunderstorms in the morning. Highs in the upper 70s. Saturday, mostly clear. Lows in the upper 50s. Highs in the upper 70s. Sunday, partly cloudy. Lows in the upper 50s. Highs around 80. Monday, showers. A chance of thunderstorms through the night. Lows in the mid-60s. Highs in the upper 70s. 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This is a statement from the National Weather Service. Small craft advisory remains in effect until 9 a.m. Thursday. Gale warning remains in effect from 9 a.m. to 8 p.m. Thursday. For the small craft advisory, south winds 10 to 20 knots with gusts up to 25 knots expected. For the gale warning, southwest winds 10 to 20 knots with gusts up to 35 knots expected. The areas affected include Chesapeake Bay north of Pools Island, Maryland and tidal Potomac from Key Bridge to Indian Head, Maryland. The hazardous weather conditions are expected for the small craft advisory until 9 a.m. Thursday. For the gale warning, from 9 a.m. to 8 p.m. Thursday. Impacts, strong winds will cause hazardous waves which could capsize or damage vessels. Mariners should alter plans to avoid these hazardous conditions. Remain in port, seek safe harbor, alter course, and or secure the vessel for hazardous conditions. The current time is 4:17 a.m. Eastern Daylight Time. This is a statement from the National Weather Service. Small craft advisory remains in effect until 8 p.m. Thursday. Southwest winds 10 to 20 knots with gusts up to 25 knots expected. The areas affected include tidal Potomac River from Indian Head, Maryland to Smith Point, Virginia. The hazardous weather conditions are expected until 8 p.m. Thursday. Impacts, conditions will be hazardous to small craft. Inexperienced mariners, especially those operating smaller vessels, should avoid navigating in hazardous conditions. This is a statement from the National Weather Service. For the following counties, in Virginia, Eastern Highland, Northern Virginia Blue Ridge and Western Highland, and the following counties, in Maryland, Central and Eastern Allegheny, Eastern Garrett, Extreme Western Allegheny and Western Garrett, and the following counties, in West Virginia, Eastern Grant, Eastern Mineral, Eastern Pendleton, Hampshire, Hardy, Western Grant, Western Mineral and Western Pendleton. Wind advisory remains in effect from 7 a.m. this morning to 6 p.m. this evening. West winds 15 to 25 miles per hour with gusts up to 50 miles per hour expected. The areas affected include portions of western Maryland, northwest and western Virginia, and eastern West Virginia. The hazardous weather conditions are expected from 7 a.m. this morning to 6 p.m. this evening. Impacts, gusty winds will blow around unsecured objects. Tree limbs could be blown down and a few power outages may result. Winds this strong can make driving difficult, especially for high-profile

vehicles. Use extra caution. Secure outdoor objects. The 4 a.m. observation in Washington. At Reagan National Airport, cloudy skies. The temperature was 75 degrees Fahrenheit or 24 degrees Celsius. Dew point 68. Humidity was 78%. Winds were south at 12 miles an hour and the barometric pressure was 29.70 inches or 1,005.7 millibars and falling. Now for some observations from the surrounding area. At BWI Marshall Airport, cloudy skies. Temperature 74. Wind south at 6 miles an hour. At Charlottesville, fair skies. 71. At Dulles Airport, cloudy. Temperature 74 degrees. Wind south at 10 miles an hour. At Fredericksburg, fair. Temperature 72. At Martinsburg, it was fair. Visibility 10 miles. Temperature was 68 degrees, dew point 61. And the pressure was 29.66 inches and falling. At Norfolk, fair. Temperature 76 degrees. At Ocean City, cloudy skies. It was 72 degrees. At Pawtuxent River Naval Air Station, fair. Temperature 75. At Quantico, fair skies. Temperature 75. Wind south at 5 miles an hour. For Richmond, fair skies. It was 70. At Roanoke, fair. Temperature 70 degrees. At Winchester, fair. Temperature 70. At New York, fair skies. 69. At Philadelphia, cloudy skies. 74. At Raleigh, fair skies. 77. Now for a few observations on the waters. At Washington Channel, the wind was south at 9 knots, and the water temperature was 81 degrees. At Piney Point, the wind was south at 11 knots. At Thomas Point, the temperature was 76 degrees. Wind south at 18 knots. The latest river levels in the Potomac, Shenandoah, and Rappahannock basins are as follows. All reports are current as of 1 a.m. and are measured in feet. For Potomac River at Shepherdstown, 2.3. Potomac River at Point of Rocks, 1.5. Potomac River at Edwards Ferry, 3.4. Potomac River at Little Falls, 3.0. North Fork Shenandoah River near Strasburg, 1.9. South Fork Shenandoah River at Front Royal, 1.2. Shenandoah River at Millville, 1.8. Rappahannock River at Remington, 2.8. Rappahannock River above Fredericksburg, 2.0. Rapidan River near Culpeper, 0.7. Opeckham Creek near Martinsburg, 2.0. Seneca Creek at Dawsonville, 2.0. Goose Creek near Leesburg, 1.3. Monocacy River at Frederick, 1.7. Here is a look at the weather features that will affect the region over the next several days. A cold front will drag across the area today into early Friday. Ahead of the front, there will be a return of hot and humid but breezy conditions, along with the potential for scattered strong to severe thunderstorms. Low pressure passing to the south may linger rain chances into early Friday. Less humid and seasonable weather is expected this weekend as high pressure builds toward the area. The next frontal system will increase rain chances early next week. Now for the official National Weather Service forecast for the Washington metro area and the surrounding KHB listening area. Overnight, mostly cloudy. Lows around 70. South winds 5 to 10 miles an hour with gusts up to 20 miles an hour. Thursday, partly sunny. Isolated showers in the morning, then a chance of showers and thunderstorms in the afternoon. Highs in the lower 90s. Southwest winds 15 to 20 miles an hour with gusts up to 40 miles an hour. Chance of rain 50%. Heat index values up to 101. Thursday night, mostly cloudy. A chance of showers after midnight. Lows in the upper 60s. West winds 15 to 20 miles an hour with gusts up to 30 miles an hour, diminishing to around 5 miles an hour after midnight. Chance of rain 50%. Juneteenth, mostly cloudy with a chance of showers in the morning, then sunny in the afternoon. Highs in the mid-80s.
Northwest winds around 5 miles an hour, increasing to 10 to 15 miles an hour with gusts up to 25 miles an hour in the afternoon. Chance of rain 50%. Friday night, mostly clear. Lows in the lower 60s. Northwest winds 10 to 15 miles an hour with gusts up to 25 miles an hour, diminishing to around 5 miles an hour after midnight. Saturday, mostly clear. Highs in the mid 80s. Lows in the lower 60s. Sunday, partly cloudy. A chance of showers. Highs in the upper 80s. Lows in the upper 60s. Chance of rain 50%. Monday, showers and a chance of thunderstorms. Highs in the mid 80s. Lows in the lower 60s. Chance of rain 80%. Tuesday, mostly clear. Highs in the lower 80s. Lows in the lower 60s. Wednesday, partly cloudy. Highs in the mid 80s. Lows in the lower 60s. This hazardous weather outlook is for the Maryland portion of the Chesapeake Bay, tidal Potomac River, and I-95 corridor through central Maryland, northern Virginia, and District of Columbia. Day 1, tonight. No hazardous weather is expected at this time. Days 2 through 7, Thursday through Tuesday. Scattered severe thunderstorms are possible Thursday afternoon and early evening with the primary threat of damaging wind gusts. A gale warning is in effect Thursday for the northern tidal Potomac River and northern portions of the Chesapeake Bay. Spotter information statement, spotters may need to be activated Thursday. Now for the National Weather Service marine forecast for the Chesapeake Bay from Sandy Point to North Beach, overnight, south winds 50 knots with gusts to 20 knots. Waves 2 feet. Thursday, southwest winds 15 to 20 knots with gusts to 25 knots. Waves 3 feet. A chance of showers and thunderstorms. Thursday night, west winds 10 to 15 knots. Gusts up to 25 knots until midnight. Waves 1 to 2 feet. A chance of showers and thunderstorms. Juneteenth, northwest winds 5 knots. Waves less than 1 foot. A chance of showers. Friday night, northwest winds 5 to 10 knots. Waves 1 foot. Saturday, west winds 5 to 10 knots. Waves 1 foot. Winds and waves higher and visibilities lower in and near thunderstorms. Now for the National Weather Service marine forecast for the tidal Potomac from Key Bridge to Smith Point, overnight, south winds 10 to 15 knots with gusts to 20 knots. Waves 1 foot. Thursday, southwest winds 15 to 20 knots with gusts to 30 knots. Waves 2 feet. A slight chance of showers and thunderstorms. Thursday night, west winds 10 to 15 knots. Gusts up to 25 knots until midnight. Waves 1 to 2 feet. Showers likely with a chance of thunderstorms. Juneteenth, northwest winds 5 to 10 knots. Waves 1 foot. Showers likely with a chance of thunderstorms. Friday night, northwest winds 5 to 10 knots. Waves 1 foot. Saturday, west winds 5 to 10 knots. Waves 1 foot or less. Winds and waves higher and visibilities lower in and near thunderstorms. The Northern Virginia Mountain forecast for elevations above 2,000 feet including the Skyline Drive. Wind advisory in effect from 7 a.m. this morning to 6 p.m. this evening. Overnight, mostly cloudy. Lows in the upper 60s. Thursday, mostly cloudy in the morning, then becoming partly sunny. A chance of showers. A chance of thunderstorms in the afternoon. Highs in the lower 80s. Windy. Thursday night, mostly cloudy. A slight chance of showers in the evening. A slight chance of thunderstorms. Showers likely after midnight. Lows in the mid-60s. Breezy. Juneteenth, mostly cloudy in the morning, then clearing. A chance of showers with a slight chance of thunderstorms in the morning. Highs in the upper 70s. Saturday, mostly clear. Lows in the upper 50s. Highs in the upper 70s. Sunday, partly cloudy. Lows in the upper 50s. Highs around 80. Monday, showers. A chance of thunderstorms through the night. Lows in the mid-60s. Highs in the upper 70s.
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This is a statement from the National Weather Service. Small craft advisory remains in effect until 9 a.m. Thursday. Gale warning remains in effect from 9 a.m. to 8 p.m. Thursday. For the small craft advisory, south winds 10 to 20 knots with gusts up to 25 knots expected. For the gale warning, southwest winds 10 to 20 knots with gusts up to 35 knots expected. The areas affected include Chesapeake Bay north of Pools Island, Maryland and tidal Potomac from Key Bridge to Indian Head, Maryland. The hazardous weather conditions are expected for the small craft advisory until 9 a.m. Thursday. For the gale warning, from 9 a.m. to 8 p.m. Thursday. Impacts, strong winds will cause hazardous waves which could capsize or damage vessels. Mariners should alter plans to avoid these hazardous conditions. Remain in port, seek safe harbor, alter course, and/or secure the vessel for hazardous conditions. This is a statement from the National Weather Service. Small craft advisory remains in effect until 8 p.m. Thursday. Southwest winds 10 to 20 knots with gusts up to 25 knots expected. The areas affected include tidal Potomac River from Indian Head, Maryland to Smith Point, Virginia. The hazardous weather conditions are expected until 8 p.m. Thursday. Impacts, conditions will be hazardous to small craft. Inexperienced mariners, especially those operating smaller vessels, should avoid navigating in hazardous conditions. This is a statement from the National Weather Service. For the following counties, in Virginia, Eastern Highland, Northern Virginia Blue Ridge and Western Highland, and the following counties, in Maryland, Central and Eastern Allegheny, Eastern Garrett, Extreme Western Allegheny and Western Garrett, and the following counties, in West Virginia, Eastern Grant, Eastern Mineral, Eastern Pendleton, Hampshire, Hardy, Western Grant, Western Mineral and Western Pendleton. Wind advisory remains in effect from 7 a.m. this morning to 6 p.m. this evening. West winds 15 to 25 miles per hour with gusts up to 50 miles per hour expected. The areas affected include portions of western Maryland, northwest and western Virginia, and eastern West Virginia. The hazardous weather conditions are expected from 7 a.m. this morning to 6 p.m. this evening. Impacts, gusty winds will blow around unsecured objects. Tree limbs could be blown down and a few power outages may result. Winds this strong can make driving difficult, especially for high-profile vehicles. Use extra caution. Secure outdoor objects. The current time is 4:32 a.m. Eastern Daylight Time. The 4 a.m. observation in Washington. At Reagan National Airport, cloudy skies. The temperature was 75 degrees Fahrenheit, or 24 degrees Celsius. Dew point 68. Humidity was 78%. Winds were south at 12 miles an hour and the barometric pressure was 29.70 inches or 1,005.7 millibars and falling. Now for some observations from the surrounding area. At BWI Marshall Airport, cloudy skies. Temperature 74. Wind south at 6 miles an hour. At Charlottesville, fair skies. 71. At Dulles Airport, cloudy. Temperature 74 degrees. Wind south at 10 miles an hour. At Fredericksburg, fair. Temperature 72. At Martinsburg, it was fair. Visibility 10 miles. Temperature was 68 degrees, dew point 61. And the pressure was 29.66 inches and falling. At Norfolk, fair. Temperature 76 degrees. At Ocean City, cloudy skies. It was 72 degrees. At Pawtuxent River Naval Air Station, fair. Temperature 75. At Quantico, fair skies. Temperature 75. Wind south at 5 miles an hour. For Richmond, fair skies. It was 70. At Roanoke, fair. Temperature 70 degrees. At Winchester, fair. Temperature 70. At New York, fair skies. 69. At Philadelphia, cloudy skies. 74. At Raleigh,
Fair skies. 77. Now for a few observations on the waters. At Washington Channel, the wind was south at 9 knots, and the water temperature was 81 degrees. At Tiny Point, the wind was south at 11 knots. At Thomas Point, the temperature was 76 degrees. Wind south at 18 knots. Here is a look at the weather features that will affect the region over the next several days. A cold front will drag across the area today into early Friday. Ahead of the front, there will be a return of hot and humid but breezy conditions, along with the potential for scattered strong to severe thunderstorms. Low pressure passing to the south may linger rain chances into early Friday. Less humid and seasonable weather is expected this weekend as high pressure builds toward the area. The next frontal system will increase rain chances early next week. Now for the official National Weather Service forecast for the Washington metro area and the surrounding KHB listening area. Overnight, mostly cloudy. Lows around 70. South winds 5 to 10 miles an hour with gusts up to 20 miles an hour. Thursday, partly sunny. Isolated showers in the morning, then a chance of showers and thunderstorms in the afternoon. Highs in the lower 90s. Southwest winds 15 to 20 miles an hour with gusts up to 40 miles an hour. Chance of rain 50%. Heat index values up to 101. Thursday night, mostly cloudy. A chance of showers after midnight. Lows in the upper 60s. West winds 15 to 20 miles an hour with gusts up to 30 miles an hour, diminishing to around 5 miles an hour after midnight. Chance of rain 50%. Juneteenth, mostly cloudy with a chance of showers in the morning, then sunny in the afternoon. Highs in the mid-80s. Northwest winds around 5 miles an hour, increasing to 10 to 15 miles an hour with gusts up to 25 miles an hour in the afternoon. Chance of rain 50%. Friday night, mostly clear. Lows in the lower 60s. Northwest winds 10 to 15 miles an hour with gusts up to 25 miles an hour, diminishing to around 5 miles an hour after midnight. Saturday, mostly clear. Highs in the mid-80s. Lows in the lower 60s. Sunday, partly cloudy. A chance of showers. Highs in the upper 80s. Lows in the upper 60s. Chance of rain 50%. Monday, showers and a chance of thunderstorms. Highs in the mid-80s. Lows in the lower 60s. Chance of rain 80%. Tuesday, mostly clear. Highs in the lower 80s. Lows in the lower 60s. Wednesday, partly cloudy. Highs in the mid-80s. Lows in the lower 60s. This hazardous weather outlook is for the Maryland portion of the Chesapeake Bay, Tidal Potomac River, and I-95 corridor through Central Maryland, Northern Virginia, and District of Columbia. Day 1, tonight. No hazardous weather is expected at this time. Days 2 through 7, Thursday through Tuesday. Scattered severe thunderstorms are possible Thursday afternoon and early evening with a primary threat of damaging wind gusts. A gale warning is in effect Thursday for the northern tidal Potomac River and northern portions of the Chesapeake Bay. Spotter information statement, spotters may need to be activated Thursday. Now for the National Weather Service marine forecast for the Chesapeake Bay from Sandy Point to North Beach, overnight, south winds 15 knots with gusts to 20 knots. Waves 2 feet. Thursday, southwest winds 15 to 20 knots with gusts to 25 knots. Waves 3 feet. A chance of showers and thunderstorms. Thursday night, west winds 10 to 15 knots. Gusts up to 25 knots until midnight. Waves 1 to 2 feet. A chance of showers and thunderstorms. Juneteenth, northwest winds 5 knots. Waves less than 1 foot. A chance of showers. Friday night, northwest winds 5 to 10 knots. Waves 1 foot. Saturday, west winds 5 to 10 knots. Waves 1 foot. Winds and waves higher and visibilities lower in and near thunderstorms. The marine forecast for the coastal waters from Fenwick Island to Chincoteague and out 20 nautical miles. Small craft advisory in effect from 7 a.m. this morning through Friday morning, today. South winds 15 to 20 knots with gusts up to 25 knots,
increasing to 20 to 25 knots with gusts up to 30 knots late this morning and afternoon. Seas 5 to 6 feet, occasionally to 9 feet. Wave detail, southeast 6 feet at 7 seconds and south 3 feet at 4 seconds. A slight chance of showers and thunderstorms late. Tonight, southwest winds 15 to 20 knots, diminishing to 10 to 15 knots in the late evening and overnight. Gusts up to 25 knots. Seas 4 to 5 feet, occasionally to 7 feet. Wave detail, southeast 5 feet at 7 seconds. A chance of showers in the evening. A chance of thunderstorms. Showers after midnight. Friday, west winds 10 to 15 knots, becoming northwest 5 to 10 knots in the afternoon. Seas 4 to 5 feet, occasionally to 7 feet. Wave detail, south 4 feet at 7 seconds. Showers likely. Friday night, west winds 5 to 10 knots. Gusts up to 15 knots after midnight. Seas 3 to 4 feet, occasionally to 6 feet. Wave detail, south 3 feet at 7 seconds. A chance of showers in the evening. Saturday, west winds 5 to 10 knots with gusts up to 15 knots. Seas 2 to 3 feet. Wave detail, south 3 feet at 8 seconds. Saturday night, west winds 5 to 10 knots with gusts up to 15 knots. Seas 2 to 3 feet. Wave detail, south 2 feet at 7 seconds. Sunday, west winds 5 knots, becoming south in the afternoon. Seas around 2 feet. Sunday night, south winds 10 to 15 knots with gusts up to 20 knots. Seas 2 to 3 feet. Monday, south winds 15 to 20 knots with gusts up to 30 knots. Seas 4 to 5 feet, occasionally to 7 feet, building to 6 to 7 feet, occasionally to 10 feet in the afternoon. A chance of showers. Monday night, southwest winds 15 to 20 knots, becoming west after midnight. Gusts up to 25 knots. Seas 6 to 7 feet, occasionally to 10 feet. A chance of showers. Winds and seas higher in and near thunderstorms. The latest river levels in the Potomac, Shenandoah, and Rappahannock basins are as follows. All reports are current as of 1 a.m. and are measured in feet. For Potomac River at Shepherdstown, 2.3. Potomac River at Point of Rocks, 1.5. Potomac River at Edwards Ferry, 3.4. Potomac River at Little Falls, 3.0. North Fork Shenandoah River near Strasburg, 1.9. South Fork Shenandoah River at Front Royal, 1.2. 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Rapidan River near Culpeper, 0.7. Opeckin Creek near Martinsburg, 2.0. 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Monocacy River at Frederick, 1.7. Now for the National Weather Service Marine Forecast for the tidal Potomac from Key Bridge to Smith Point, overnight. South winds 10 to 15 knots with gusts to 20 knots. Waves 1 foot. Thursday, southwest winds 15 to 20 knots with gusts to 30 knots. Waves 2 feet. A slight chance of showers and thunderstorms. Thursday night, west winds 10 to 15 knots. Gusts up to 25 knots until midnight. Waves 1 to 2 feet. Showers likely with a chance of thunderstorms. Juneteenth, northwest winds 5 to 10 knots. Waves 1 foot. Showers likely with a chance of thunderstorms. Friday night, northwest winds 5 to 10 knots. Waves 1 foot. Saturday, west winds 5 to 10 knots. Waves 1 foot or less. Winds and waves higher and visibilities lower in and near thunderstorms. The Northern Virginia Mountain Forecast for elevations above 2,000 feet including the Skyline Drive. Wind advisory in effect from 7 a.m. this morning to 6 p.m. this evening. Overnight, mostly cloudy. Lows in the upper 60s. Thursday, mostly cloudy in the morning, then becoming partly sunny. A chance of showers. A chance of thunderstorms in the afternoon. Highs in the lower 80s. Windy. Thursday night, mostly cloudy. A slight chance of showers in the evening.
A slight chance of thunderstorms. Showers likely after midnight. Lows in the mid-60s. Breezy. Juneteenth, mostly cloudy in the morning, then clearing. A chance of showers with a slight chance of thunderstorms in the morning. Highs in the upper 70s. Saturday, mostly clear. Lows in the upper 50s. Highs in the upper 70s. Sunday, partly cloudy. Lows in the upper 50s. Highs around 80. Monday, showers. A chance of thunderstorms through the night. Lows in the mid-60s. Highs in the upper 70s. 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This is a statement from the National Weather Service. Small craft advisory remains in effect until 9 a.m. Thursday. Gale warning remains in effect from 9 a.m. to 8 p.m. Thursday. For the small craft advisory, south winds 10 to 20 knots with gusts up to 25 knots expected. For the gale warning, southwest winds 10 to 20 knots with gusts up to 35 knots expected. The areas affected include Chesapeake Bay north of Pools Island, Maryland and tidal Potomac from Key Bridge to Indian Head, Maryland. The hazardous weather conditions are expected for the small craft advisory until 9 a.m. Thursday. For the gale warning, from 9 a.m. to 8 p.m. Thursday. Impacts, strong winds will cause hazardous waves which could capsize or damage vessels. Mariners should alter plans to avoid these hazardous conditions. Remain in port, seek safe harbor, alter course, and or secure the vessel for hazardous conditions. This is a statement from the National Weather Service. Small craft advisory remains in effect until 8 p.m. Thursday. Southwest winds 10 to 20 knots with gusts up to 25 knots expected. The areas affected include tidal Potomac River from Indian Head, Maryland to Smith Point, Virginia. The hazardous weather conditions are expected until 8 p.m. Thursday. Impacts, conditions will be hazardous to small craft. Inexperienced mariners, especially those operating smaller vessels, should avoid navigating in hazardous conditions. This is a statement from the National Weather Service. For the following counties, in Virginia, Eastern Highland, Northern Virginia Blue Ridge and Western Highland, and the following counties, in Maryland, Central and Eastern Allegheny, Eastern Garrett, Extreme Western Allegheny and Western Garrett, and the following counties, in West Virginia, Eastern Grant, Eastern Mineral, Eastern Pendleton, Hampshire, Hardy, Western Grant, Western Mineral and Western Pendleton. Wind advisory remains in effect from 7 a.m. this morning to 6 p.m. this evening. West winds 15 to 25 miles per hour with gusts up to 50 miles per hour expected. The areas affected include portions of Western Maryland, Northwest and Western Virginia, and Eastern West Virginia. The hazardous weather conditions are expected from 7 a.m. this morning to 6 p.m. this evening. Impacts, gusty winds will blow around unsecured objects. Tree limbs could be blown down and a few power outages may result. Winds this strong can make driving difficult, especially for high-profile vehicles. Use extra caution. Secure outdoor objects. The current time is 4:48 a.m. Eastern Daylight Time. The 4 a.m. observation in Washington. At Reagan National Airport, cloudy skies. The temperature was 75 degrees Fahrenheit, or 24 degrees Celsius. Dew point 68. Humidity was 78%. Winds were south at 12 miles an hour and the barometric pressure was 29.70 inches or 1,005.7 millibars, and falling. Now for some observations from the surrounding area. At BWI Marshall Airport, cloudy skies. Temperature 74. Wind south at 6 miles an hour. At Charlottesville, fair skies. 71. At Dulles Airport, cloudy. Temperature 74 degrees. Wind south at 10 miles an hour. At Fredericksburg, fair. Temperature 72. At Martinsburg, it was fair. Visibility 10 miles. Temperature was 68 degrees, dew point 61. And the pressure was 29.66 inches, and falling. At Norfolk, fair.
temperature 76 degrees. At Ocean City, cloudy skies. It was 72 degrees. At Pawtuxet River Naval Air Station, fair. Temperature 75. At Quantico, fair skies. Temperature 75. Wind south at 5 miles an hour. For Richmond, fair skies. It was 70. At Roanoke, fair. Temperature 70 degrees. At Winchester, fair. Temperature 70. At New York, fair skies. 69. At Philadelphia, cloudy skies. 74. At Raleigh, fair skies. 77. Now for a few observations on the waters. At Washington Channel, the wind was south at 9 knots, and the water temperature was 81 degrees. At Piney Point, the wind was south at 11 knots. At Thomas Point, the temperature was 76 degrees. Wind south at 18 knots. Here is a look at the weather features that will affect the region over the next several days. A cold front will drag across the area today into early Friday. Ahead of the front, there will be a return of hot and humid but breezy conditions, along with the potential for scattered strong to severe thunderstorms. Low pressure passing to the south may linger rain chances into early Friday. Less humid and seasonable weather is expected this weekend as high pressure builds toward the area. The next frontal system will increase rain chances early next week. Now for the official National Weather Service forecast for the Washington metro area and the surrounding KHB listening area. Overnight, mostly cloudy. Lows around 70. South winds 5 to 10 miles an hour with gusts up to 20 miles an hour. Thursday, partly sunny. Isolated showers in the morning, then a chance of showers and thunderstorms in the afternoon. Highs in the lower 90s. Southwest winds 15 to 20 miles an hour with gusts up to 40 miles an hour. Chance of rain 50%. Heat index values up to 101. Thursday night, mostly cloudy. A chance of showers after midnight. Lows in the upper 60s. West winds 15 to 20 miles an hour with gusts up to 30 miles an hour, diminishing to around 5 miles an hour after midnight. Chance of rain 50%. Juneteenth, mostly cloudy with a chance of showers in the morning, then sunny in the afternoon. Highs in the mid-80s. Northwest winds around 5 miles an hour, increasing to 10 to 15 miles an hour with gusts up to 25 miles an hour in the afternoon. Chance of rain 50%. Friday night, mostly clear. Lows in the lower 60s. Northwest winds 10 to 15 miles an hour with gusts up to 25 miles an hour, diminishing to around 5 miles an hour after midnight. Saturday, mostly clear. Highs in the mid-80s. Lows in the lower 60s. Sunday, partly cloudy. A chance of showers. Highs in the upper 80s. Lows in the upper 60s. Chance of rain 50%. Monday, showers and a chance of thunderstorms. Highs in the mid-80s. Lows in the lower 60s. Chance of rain 80%. Tuesday, mostly clear. Highs in the lower 80s. Lows in the lower 60s. Wednesday, partly cloudy. Highs in the mid-80s. Lows in the lower 60s. This hazardous weather outlook is for the Maryland portion of the Chesapeake Bay, Tidal Potomac River, and I-95 corridor through Central Maryland, Northern Virginia, and District of Columbia. Day 1, tonight. No hazardous weather is expected at this time. Days 2 through 7, Thursday through Tuesday. Scattered severe thunderstorms are possible Thursday afternoon and early evening with the primary threat of damaging wind gusts. A gale warning is in effect Thursday for the northern tidal Potomac River and northern portions of the Chesapeake Bay. Spotter information statement, spotters may need to be activated Thursday. Now for the National Weather Service marine forecast for the Chesapeake Bay from Sandy Point to North Beach, overnight, south winds 15 knots with gusts to 20 knots. Waves 2 feet. Thursday, southwest winds 15 to 20 knots with gusts to 25 knots. Waves 3 feet. A chance of showers and thunderstorms. Thursday night, west winds 10 to 15 knots. Gusts up to 25 knots until midnight. Waves 1 to 2 feet.
a chance of showers and thunderstorms. Juneteenth, northwest winds 5 knots. Waves less than 1 foot. A chance of showers. Friday night, northwest winds 5 to 10 knots. Waves 1 foot. Saturday, west winds 5 to 10 knots. Waves 1 foot. Winds and waves higher and visibilities lower in and near thunderstorms. Now for the National Weather Service marine forecast for the tidal Potomac from Key Bridge to Smith Point. Overnight, south winds 10 to 15 knots with gusts to 20 knots. Waves 1 foot. Thursday, southwest winds 15 to 20 knots with gusts to 30 knots. Waves 2 feet. A slight chance of showers and thunderstorms. Thursday night, west winds 10 to 15 knots. Gusts up to 25 knots until midnight. Waves 1 to 2 feet. Showers likely with a chance of thunderstorms. Juneteenth, northwest winds 5 to 10 knots. Waves 1 foot. Showers likely with a chance of thunderstorms. Friday night, northwest winds 5 to 10 knots. Waves 1 foot. Saturday, west winds 5 to 10 knots. Waves 1 foot or less. Winds and waves higher and visibilities lower in and near thunderstorms. The Northern Virginia Mountain forecast for elevations above 2,000 feet including the Skyline Drive. Wind advisory in effect from 7 a.m. this morning to 6 p.m. this evening. Overnight, mostly cloudy. Lows in the upper 60s. Thursday, mostly cloudy in the morning, then becoming partly sunny. A chance of showers. A chance of thunderstorms in the afternoon. Highs in the lower 80s. Windy. Thursday night, mostly cloudy. A slight chance of showers in the evening. A slight chance of thunderstorms. Showers likely after midnight. Lows in the mid-60s. Breezy. Juneteenth, mostly cloudy in the morning, then clearing. A chance of showers with a slight chance of thunderstorms in the morning. Highs in the upper 70s. Saturday, mostly clear. Lows in the upper 50s. Highs in the upper 70s. Sunday, partly cloudy. Lows in the upper 50s. Highs around 80. Monday, showers. A chance of thunderstorms through the night. Lows in the mid-60s. Highs in the upper 70s. 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This is a statement from the National Weather Service. Small craft advisory remains in effect until 9 a.m. Thursday. Gale warning remains in effect from 9 a.m. to 8 p.m. Thursday. For the small craft advisory, south winds 10 to 20 knots with gusts up to 25 knots expected. For the gale warning, southwest winds 10 to 20 knots with gusts up to 35 knots expected. The areas affected include Chesapeake Bay north of Pools Island, Maryland and tidal Potomac from Key Bridge to Indian Head, Maryland. The hazardous weather conditions are expected for the small craft advisory until 9 a.m. Thursday. For the gale warning, from 9 a.m. to 8 p.m. Thursday. Impacts, strong winds will cause hazardous waves which could capsize or damage vessels. Mariners should alter plans to avoid these hazardous conditions. Remain in port, seek safe harbor, alter course, and/or secure the vessel for hazardous conditions. This is a statement from the National Weather Service. Small craft advisory remains in effect until 8 p.m. Thursday. Southwest winds 10 to 20 knots with gusts up to 25 knots expected. The areas affected include tidal Potomac River from Indian Head, Maryland to Smith Point, Virginia. The hazardous weather conditions are expected until 8 p.m. Thursday. Impacts, conditions will be hazardous to small craft. Inexperienced mariners, especially those operating smaller vessels, should avoid navigating in hazardous conditions. This is a statement from the National Weather Service. For the following counties, in Virginia, Eastern Highland, Northern Virginia Blue Ridge and Western Highland, and the following counties, in Maryland, Central and Eastern Allegheny, Eastern Garrett, Extreme Western Allegheny and Western Garrett, and the following counties, in West Virginia, Eastern Grant, Eastern Mineral, Eastern Pendleton, Hampshire, Hardy,
Western Grant, Western Mineral, and Western Pendleton. Wind advisory remains in effect from 7 a.m. this morning to 6 p.m. this evening. West winds 15 to 25 miles per hour with gusts up to 50 miles per hour expected. The areas affected include portions of western Maryland, northwest and western Virginia, and eastern West Virginia. The hazardous weather conditions are expected from 7 a.m. this morning to 6 p.m. this evening. Impacts: gusty winds will blow around unsecured objects. Tree limbs could be blown down and a few power outages may result. Winds this strong can make driving difficult, especially for high-profile vehicles. Use extra caution. Secure outdoor objects. The latest river levels in the Potomac, Shenandoah, and Rappahannock basins are as follows. All reports are current as of 1 a.m. and are measured in feet. For Potomac River at Shepherdstown, 2.3. Potomac River at Point of Rocks, 1.5. Potomac River at Edwards Ferry, 3.4. Potomac River at Little Falls, 3.0. North Fork Shenandoah River near Strasburg, 1.9. South Fork Shenandoah River at Front Royal, 1.2. 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Rappahannock River above Fredericksburg, 2.0. Rapidan River near Culpeper, 0.7. Opeckham Creek near Martinsburg, 2.0. Seneca Creek at Dawsonville, 2.0. Goose Creek near Leesburg, 1.3. Monocacy River at Frederick, 1.7. The 4 a.m. observation in Washington. At Reagan National Airport, cloudy skies. The temperature was 75 degrees Fahrenheit, or 24 degrees Celsius. Dew point 68. Humidity was 78%. Winds were south at 12 miles an hour and the barometric pressure was 29.70 inches or 1,005.7 millibars, and falling. Now for some observations from the surrounding area. At BWI Marshall Airport, cloudy skies. Temperature 74. Wind south at 6 miles an hour. At Charlottesville, fair skies. 71. At Dulles Airport, cloudy. Temperature 74 degrees. Wind south at 10 miles an hour. At Fredericksburg, fair. Temperature 72. At Martinsburg, it was fair. Visibility 10 miles. Temperature was 68 degrees, dew point 61. And the pressure was 29.66 inches and falling. At Norfolk, fair. Temperature 76 degrees. At Ocean City, cloudy skies. It was 72 degrees. At Pawtuxent River Naval Air Station, fair. Temperature 75. At Quantico, fair skies. Temperature 75. Wind south at 5 miles an hour. For Richmond, fair skies. It was 70. At Roanoke, fair. Temperature 70 degrees. At Winchester, fair. Temperature 70. At New York, fair skies. 69. At Philadelphia, cloudy skies. 74. At Raleigh, fair skies. 77. Now for a few observations on the waters. At Washington Channel, the wind was south at 9 knots, and the water temperature was 81 degrees. At Piney Point, the wind was south at 11 knots. At Thomas Point, the temperature was 76 degrees. Wind south at 18 knots. The current time is 5:03 a.m. Eastern Daylight Time. Here is a look at the weather features that will affect the region over the next several days. A cold front will drag across the area today into early Friday. Ahead of the front, there will be a return of hot and humid but breezy conditions, along with the potential for scattered strong to severe thunderstorms. Low pressure passing to the south may linger rain chances into early Friday. Less humid and seasonable weather is expected this weekend as high pressure builds toward the area. The next frontal system will increase rain chances early next week. Now for the official National Weather Service forecast for the Washington metro area and the surrounding KHB listening area. Overnight, mostly cloudy. Lows around 70. South winds 5 to 10 miles an hour with gusts up to 20 miles an hour. Thursday,
partly sunny. Isolated showers in the morning, then a chance of showers and thunderstorms in the afternoon. Highs in the lower 90s. Southwest winds 15 to 20 miles an hour with gusts up to 40 miles an hour. Chance of rain 50%. Heat index values up to 101. Thursday night, mostly cloudy. A chance of showers after midnight. Lows in the upper 60s. West winds 15 to 20 miles an hour with gusts up to 30 miles an hour, diminishing to around 5 miles an hour after midnight. Chance of rain 50%. Juneteenth, mostly cloudy with a chance of showers in the morning, then sunny in the afternoon. Highs in the mid-80s. Northwest winds around 5 miles an hour, increasing to 10 to 15 miles an hour with gusts up to 25 miles an hour in the afternoon. Chance of rain 50%. Friday night, mostly clear. Lows in the lower 60s. Northwest winds 10 to 15 miles an hour with gusts up to 25 miles an hour, diminishing to around 5 miles an hour after midnight. Saturday, mostly clear. Highs in the mid-80s. Lows in the lower 60s. Sunday, partly cloudy. A chance of showers. Highs in the upper 80s. Lows in the upper 60s. Chance of rain 50%. Monday, showers and a chance of thunderstorms. Highs in the mid-80s. Lows in the lower 60s. Chance of rain 80%. Tuesday, mostly clear. Highs in the lower 80s. Lows in the lower 60s. Wednesday, partly cloudy. Highs in the mid-80s. Lows in the lower 60s. This hazardous weather outlook is for the Maryland portion of the Chesapeake Bay, tidal Potomac River, and I-95 corridor through central Maryland, northern Virginia, and District of Columbia. Day 1, tonight. No hazardous weather is expected at this time. Days 2 through 7, Thursday through Tuesday. Scattered severe thunderstorms are possible Thursday afternoon and early evening with the primary threat of damaging wind gusts. A gale warning is in effect Thursday for the northern tidal Potomac River and northern portions of the Chesapeake Bay. Spotter information statement, spotters may need to be activated Thursday. Now for the National Weather Service marine forecast for the Chesapeake Bay from Sandy Point to North Beach, overnight, south winds 15 knots with gusts to 20 knots. Waves 2 feet. Thursday, southwest winds 15 to 20 knots with gusts to 25 knots. Waves 3 feet. A chance of showers and thunderstorms. Thursday night, west winds 10 to 15 knots. Gusts up to 25 knots until midnight. Waves 1 to 2 feet. A chance of showers and thunderstorms. Juneteenth, northwest winds 5 knots. Waves less than 1 foot. A chance of showers. Friday night, northwest winds 5 to 10 knots. Waves 1 foot. Saturday, west winds 5 to 10 knots. Waves 1 foot. Winds and waves higher and visibilities lower in and near thunderstorms. Now for the National Weather Service marine forecast for the tidal Potomac from Key Bridge to Smith Point, overnight, south winds 10 to 15 knots with gusts to 20 knots. Waves 1 foot. Thursday, southwest winds 15 to 20 knots with gusts to 30 knots. Waves 2 feet. A slight chance of showers and thunderstorms. Thursday night, west winds 10 to 15 knots. Gusts up to 25 knots until midnight. Waves 1 to 2 feet. Showers likely with a chance of thunderstorms. Juneteenth, northwest winds 5 to 10 knots. Waves 1 foot. Showers likely with a chance of thunderstorms. Friday night, northwest winds 5 to 10 knots. Waves 1 foot. Saturday, west winds 5 to 10 knots. Waves 1 foot or less. Winds and waves higher and visibilities lower in and near thunderstorms. The Northern Virginia Mountain forecast for elevations above 2,000 feet including the Skyline Drive. Wind advisory in effect until 6 p.m. this evening. Rest of the overnight, cloudy. Lows in the upper 60s. Temperatures steady or slowly rising through sunrise. Today, mostly cloudy in the morning, then becoming partly sunny. A chance of showers. A chance of thunderstorms in the afternoon. Highs in the lower 80s. Windy.
Tonight, mostly cloudy. A slight chance of showers in the evening. A slight chance of thunderstorms. Showers likely after midnight. Lows in the mid-60s. Breezy. Juneteenth, mostly cloudy in the morning, then clearing. A chance of showers with a slight chance of thunderstorms in the morning. Highs in the upper 70s. Saturday, mostly clear. Lows in the upper 50s. Highs in the upper 70s. Sunday, partly cloudy. Lows in the upper 50s. Highs around 80. Monday, showers. A chance of thunderstorms through the night. Lows in the mid-60s. Highs in the upper 70s. 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This is a statement from the National Weather Service. Small craft advisory remains in effect until 9 a.m. Thursday. Gale warning remains in effect from 9 a.m. to 8 p.m. Thursday. For the small craft advisory, south winds 10 to 20 knots with gusts up to 25 knots expected. For the gale warning, southwest winds 10 to 20 knots with gusts up to 35 knots expected. The areas affected include Chesapeake Bay north of Pools Island, Maryland and tidal Potomac from Key Bridge to Indian Head, Maryland. The hazardous weather conditions are expected for the small craft advisory until 9 a.m. Thursday. For the gale warning, from 9 a.m. to 8 p.m. Thursday. Impacts, strong winds will cause hazardous waves which could capsize or damage vessels. Mariners should alter plans to avoid these hazardous conditions. Remain in port, seek safe harbor, alter course, and or secure the vessel for hazardous conditions. This is a statement from the National Weather Service. Small craft advisory remains in effect until 8 p.m. Thursday. Southwest winds 10 to 20 knots with gusts up to 25 knots expected. The areas affected include tidal Potomac River from Indian Head, Maryland to Smith Point, Virginia. The hazardous weather conditions are expected until 8 p.m. Thursday. Impacts, conditions will be hazardous to small craft. Inexperienced mariners, especially those operating smaller vessels, should avoid navigating in hazardous conditions. This is a statement from the National Weather Service. For the following counties, in Virginia, Eastern Highland, Northern Virginia Blue Ridge and Western Highland, and the following counties, in Maryland, Central and Eastern Allegheny, Eastern Garrett, Extreme Western Allegheny and Western Garrett, and the following counties, in West Virginia, Eastern Grant, Eastern Mineral, Eastern Pendleton, Hampshire, Hardy, Western Grant, Western Mineral and Western Pendleton. Wind advisory remains in effect from 7 a.m. this morning to 6 p.m. this evening. West winds 15 to 25 miles per hour with gusts up to 50 miles per hour expected. The areas affected include portions of Western Maryland, Northwest and Western Virginia, and Eastern West Virginia. The hazardous weather conditions are expected from 7 a.m. this morning to 6 p.m. this evening. Impacts, gusty winds will blow around unsecured objects. Tree limbs could be blown down and a few power outages may result. Winds this strong can make driving difficult, especially for high-profile vehicles. Use extra caution. Secure outdoor objects. The 5 a.m. observation in Washington. At Reagan National Airport, cloudy skies. The temperature was 75 degrees Fahrenheit, or 24 degrees Celsius. Dew point 66. Humidity was 73%. Winds were south at 12 miles an hour and the barometric pressure was 29.68 inches or 1,005.0 millibars and falling. Now for some observations from the surrounding area. At BWI Marshall Airport, cloudy skies. Temperature 74. Winds variable at 3 miles an hour. At Charlottesville, fair skies. 71. At Dulles Airport, cloudy. Temperature 73 degrees. Wind south at 9 miles an hour. At Fredericksburg, fair. Temperature 72. At Martinsburg, it was fair. Visibility 10 miles. Temperature was 71 degrees, dew point 59. And the pressure was 29.63 inches and falling. At Norfolk, fair.
Temperature 76 degrees. At Ocean City, cloudy skies. It was 71 degrees. At Quantico, fair skies.

Washington Channel, the wind was out at 8 knots, and the water temperature was 81 degrees. At Piney Point, the wind was out at 11 knots, gusting to 15. At Thomas Point, the temperature was 76 degrees. Wind south, at 70 knots. Here is a look at the weather features that will affect the region over the next several days. A cold front will drag across the area today into early Friday. Ahead of the front, there will be a return of hot and humid but breezy conditions, along with the potential for scattered strong to severe thunderstorms. Low pressure passing to the south may linger rain chances into early Friday. Less humid and seasonable weather is expected this weekend as high pressure builds toward the area. The next frontal system will increase rain chances early next week. Now for the official National Weather Service forecast for the Washington metro area and the surrounding KHB listening area. Rest of the overnight, mostly cloudy. Lows around 70. South winds around 10 miles an hour with gusts up to 20 miles an hour. Today, partly sunny. Isolated showers in the morning, then a chance of showers and thunderstorms in the afternoon. Highs in the lower 90s. Southwest winds 15 to 20 miles an hour with gusts up to 40 miles an hour. Chance of rain 50%. Heat index values up to 101. Tonight, mostly cloudy. A chance of showers after midnight. Lows in the upper 60s. West winds 15 to 20 miles an hour with gusts up to 30 miles an hour, diminishing to around 5 miles an hour after midnight. Chance of rain 50%. Juneteenth, mostly cloudy with a chance of showers in the morning, then sunny in the afternoon. Highs in the mid-80s. Northwest winds around 5 miles an hour, increasing to 10 to 15 miles an hour with gusts up to 25 miles an hour in the afternoon. Chance of rain 50%. Friday night, mostly clear. Lows in the lower 60s. Northwest winds 10 to 15 miles an hour with gusts up to 25 miles an hour, diminishing to around 5 miles an hour after midnight. Saturday, mostly clear. Highs in the mid-80s. Lows in the lower 60s. Sunday, partly cloudy. A chance of showers. Highs in the upper 80s. Lows in the upper 60s. Chance of rain 50%. Monday, showers and a chance of thunderstorms. Highs in the mid-80s. Lows in the lower 60s. Chance of rain 80%. Tuesday, mostly clear. Highs in the lower 80s. Lows in the lower 60s. Wednesday, partly cloudy. Highs in the mid-80s. Lows in the lower 60s. The current time is 5:18 a.m. Eastern Daylight Time. This hazardous weather outlook is for the Maryland portion of the Chesapeake Bay, tidal Potomac River, and I-95 corridor through central Maryland, northern Virginia, and District of Columbia. Day 1, today and tonight. Scattered severe thunderstorms possible this afternoon and early this evening with the primary threat of damaging wind gusts. A gale warning is in effect today for the northern tidal Potomac River and northern portions of the Chesapeake Bay. Days 2 through 7, Friday through Wednesday. No hazardous weather is expected at this time. Spotter information statement, spotters may need to be activated Thursday. Now for the National Weather Service marine forecast for the Chesapeake Bay from Sandy Point to North Beach, rest of the overnight, south winds 15 knots with gusts to 20 knots. Waves 2 feet. Today, southwest winds 15 to 20 knots with gusts to 25 knots. Waves 3 feet. A chance of showers and thunderstorms. Tonight, west winds 10 to 15 knots. Gusts up to 25 knots until midnight. Waves 1 to 2 feet. A chance of showers and thunderstorms. Juneteenth, northwest winds 5 knots. Waves less than 1 foot. A chance of showers. Friday night, northwest winds 5 to 10 knots. Waves 1 foot. Saturday, west winds 5 to 10 knots. Waves 1 foot. Winds and waves higher and visibilities lower in and near thunderstorms. Now for the National Weather Service marine forecast for the tidal Potomac from Key Bridge to Smith Point, rest of the overnight, south winds 15 knots with gusts to 20 knots. Waves 1 foot. Today, southwest winds 15 to 20 knots with gusts to 30 knots.
waves 2 feet.

a slight chance of showers and thunderstorms. Tonight, west winds 10 to 15 knots. Gusts up to 25 knots until midnight. Waves 1 to 2 feet. Showers likely with a chance of thunderstorms. Juneteenth, northwest winds 5 to 10 knots. Waves 1 foot. Showers likely with a chance of thunderstorms. Friday night, northwest winds 5 to 10 knots. Waves 1 foot. Saturday, west winds 5 to 10 knots. Waves 1 foot or less. Winds and waves higher and visibilities lower in and near thunderstorms. The latest river levels in the Potomac, Shenandoah, and Rappahannock basins are as follows. All reports are current as of 1 a.m. and are measured in feet. For Potomac River at Shepherdstown, 2.3. Potomac River at Point of Rocks, 1.5. Potomac River at Edwards Ferry, 3.4. Potomac River at Little Falls, 3.0. North Fork Shenandoah River near Strasburg, 1.9. South Fork Shenandoah River at Front Royal, 1.2. 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Rapidan River near Culpeper, 0.7. Opeckan Creek near Martinsburg, 2.0. Seneca Creek at Dawsonville, 2.0. Goose Creek near Leesburg, 1.3. Monocacy River at Frederick, 1.7. The Northern Virginia Mountain forecast for elevations above 2,000 feet, including the Skyline Drive. Wind advisory in effect until 6 p.m. this evening. Rest of the overnight, cloudy. Lows in the upper 60s. Temperatures steady or slowly rising through sunrise. Today, mostly cloudy in the morning, then becoming partly sunny. A chance of showers. A chance of thunderstorms in the afternoon. Highs in the lower 80s. Windy. Tonight, mostly cloudy. A slight chance of showers in the evening. A slight chance of thunderstorms. Showers likely after midnight. Lows in the mid-60s. Breezy. Juneteenth, mostly cloudy in the morning, then clearing. A chance of showers with a slight chance of thunderstorms in the morning. Highs in the upper 70s. Saturday, mostly clear. Lows in the upper 50s. Highs in the upper 70s. Sunday, partly cloudy. Lows in the upper 50s. Highs around 80. Monday, showers. A chance of thunderstorms through the night. Lows in the mid-60s. Highs in the upper 70s. 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This is a statement from the National Weather Service. Small craft advisory remains in effect until 9 a.m. Thursday. Gale warning remains in effect from 9 a.m. to 8 p.m. Thursday. For the small craft advisory, south winds 10 to 20 knots with gusts up to 25 knots expected. For the gale warning, southwest winds 10 to 20 knots with gusts up to 35 knots expected. The areas affected include Chesapeake Bay north of Pools Island, Maryland and tidal Potomac from Key Bridge to Indian Head, Maryland. The hazardous weather conditions are expected for the small craft advisory until 9 a.m. Thursday. For the gale warning, from 9 a.m. to 8 p.m. Thursday. Impacts, strong winds will cause hazardous waves which could capsize or damage vessels. Mariners should alter plans to avoid these hazardous conditions. Remain in port, seek safe harbor, alter course, and or secure the vessel for hazardous conditions. This is a statement from the National Weather Service. Small craft advisory remains in effect until 8 p.m. Thursday. Southwest winds 10 to 20 knots with gusts up to 25 knots expected. The areas affected include tidal Potomac River from Indian Head, Maryland to Smith Point, Virginia. The hazardous weather conditions are expected until 8 p.m. Thursday. Impacts, conditions will be hazardous to small craft. Inexperienced mariners, especially those operating smaller vessels, should avoid navigating in hazardous conditions. This is a statement from the National Weather Service. For the following counties, in Virginia, Eastern Highland,
Northern Virginia Blue Ridge and Western Highland, and the following counties: in Maryland, Central and Eastern Allegheny, Eastern Garrett, Extreme Western Allegheny and Western Garrett, and the following counties: in West Virginia, Eastern Grant, Eastern Mineral, Eastern Pendleton, Hampshire, Hardy, Western Grant, Western Mineral and Western Pendleton. Wind advisory remains in effect from 7 a.m. this morning to 6 p.m. this evening. West winds 15 to 25 miles per hour with gusts up to 50 miles per hour expected. The areas affected include portions of western Maryland, northwest and western Virginia, and eastern West Virginia. The hazardous weather conditions are expected from 7 a.m. this morning to 6 p.m. this evening. Impacts: gusty winds will blow around unsecured objects. Tree limbs could be blown down and a few power outages may result. Winds this strong can make driving difficult, especially for high-profile vehicles. Use extra caution. Secure outdoor objects. The 5 a.m. observation in Washington. At Reagan National Airport, cloudy skies. The temperature was 75 degrees Fahrenheit, or 24 degrees Celsius. Dew point 66. Humidity was 73%. Winds were south at 12 miles an hour and the barometric pressure was 29.68 inches or 1,005.0 millibars and falling. Now for some observations from the surrounding area. At BWI Marshall Airport, cloudy skies. Temperature 74. Winds variable at 3 miles an hour. At Charlottesville, fair skies. 71. At Dulles Airport, cloudy. Temperature 73 degrees. Wind south at 9 miles an hour. At Fredericksburg, fair. Temperature 72. At Martinsburg, it was fair. Visibility 10 miles. Temperature was 71 degrees, dew point 59. And the pressure was 29.63 inches and falling. At Norfolk, fair. Temperature 76 degrees. At Ocean City, cloudy skies. It was 71 degrees. At Quantico, fair skies. Temperature 75. Wind south at 10 miles an hour. For Richmond, mostly cloudy skies. It was 70. At Roanoke, fair. Temperature 69 degrees. At Winchester, visibility 10 miles. Temperature was 68 degrees, dew point 55. At New York, fair skies. 68. At Philadelphia, light rain was falling. 74. At Raleigh, mostly cloudy skies. 76. Now for a few observations on the waters. At Washington Channel, the wind was south at 8 knots, and the water temperature was 81 degrees. At Piney Point, the wind was south at 11 knots, gusting to 15. At Thomas Point, the temperature was 76 degrees. Wind south at 70 knots. Here is a look at the weather features that will affect the region over the next several days. A cold front will drag across the area today into early Friday. Ahead of the front, there will be a return of hot and humid but breezy conditions, along with the potential for scattered strong to severe thunderstorms. Low pressure passing to the south may linger rain chances into early Friday. Less humid and seasonable weather is expected this weekend as high pressure builds toward the area. The next frontal system will increase rain chances early next week. Now for the official National Weather Service forecast for the Washington metro area and the surrounding KHB listening area. Rest of the overnight, mostly cloudy. Lows around 70. South winds around 10 miles an hour with gusts up to 20 miles an hour. Today, partly sunny. Isolated showers in the morning, then a chance of showers and thunderstorms in the afternoon. Highs in the lower 90s. Southwest winds 15 to 20 miles an hour with gusts up to 40 miles an hour. Chance of rain 50%. Heat index values up to 101. Tonight, mostly cloudy. A chance of showers after midnight. Lows in the upper 60s. West winds 15 to 20 miles an hour with gusts up to 30 miles an hour, diminishing to around 5 miles an hour after midnight. Chance of rain 50%. Juneteenth, mostly cloudy with a chance of showers in the morning, then sunny in the afternoon. Highs in the mid-80s.
Northwest winds around 5 miles an hour, increasing to 10 to 15 miles an hour with gusts up to 25 miles an hour in the afternoon. Chance of rain 50%. Friday night, mostly clear. Lows in the lower 60s. Northwest winds 10 to 15 miles an hour with gusts up to 25 miles an hour, diminishing to around 5 miles an hour after midnight. Saturday, mostly clear. Highs in the mid-80s. Lows in the lower 60s. Sunday, partly cloudy. A chance of showers. Highs in the upper 80s. Lows in the upper 60s. Chance of rain 50%. Monday, showers and a chance of thunderstorms. Highs in the mid-80s. Lows in the lower 60s. Chance of rain 80%. Tuesday, mostly clear. Highs in the lower 80s. Lows in the lower 60s. Wednesday, partly cloudy. Highs in the mid-80s. Lows in the lower 60s. This hazardous weather outlook is for the Maryland portion of the Chesapeake Bay, Tidal Potomac River, and I-95 corridor through Central Maryland, Northern Virginia, and District of Columbia. Day 1, today and tonight. Scattered severe thunderstorms possible this afternoon and early this evening with a primary threat of damaging wind gusts. A gale warning is in effect today for the northern tidal Potomac River and northern portions of the Chesapeake Bay. Days 2 through 7, Friday through Wednesday. No hazardous weather is expected at this time. Spotter information statement, spotters may need to be activated Thursday. Now for the National Weather Service marine forecast for the Chesapeake Bay from Sandy Point to North Beach, rest of the overnight, south winds 15 knots with gusts to 20 knots. Waves 2 feet. Today, southwest winds 15 to 20 knots with gusts to 25 knots. Waves 3 feet. A chance of showers and thunderstorms. Tonight, west winds 10 to 15 knots. Gusts up to 25 knots until midnight. Waves 1 to 2 feet. A chance of showers and thunderstorms. Juneteenth, northwest winds 5 knots. Waves less than 1 foot. A chance of showers. Friday night, northwest winds 5 to 10 knots. Waves 1 foot. Saturday, west winds 5 to 10 knots. Waves 1 foot. Winds and waves higher and visibilities lower in and near thunderstorms. The current time is 5:32 a.m. Eastern Daylight Time. Now for the National Weather Service marine forecast for the tidal Potomac from Key Bridge to Smith Point, rest of the overnight, south winds 15 knots with gusts to 20 knots. Waves 1 foot. Today, southwest winds 15 to 20 knots with gusts to 30 knots. Waves 2 feet. A slight chance of showers and thunderstorms. Tonight, west winds 10 to 15 knots. Gusts up to 25 knots until midnight. Waves 1 to 2 feet. Showers likely with a chance of thunderstorms. Juneteenth, northwest winds 5 to 10 knots. Waves 1 foot. Showers likely with a chance of thunderstorms. Friday night, northwest winds 5 to 10 knots. Waves 1 foot. Saturday, west winds 5 to 10 knots. Waves 1 foot or less. Winds and waves higher and visibilities lower in and near thunderstorms. The Northern Virginia Mountain forecast for elevations above 2,000 feet including the Skyline Drive. Wind advisory in effect until 6 p.m. this evening. Rest of the overnight, cloudy. Lows in the upper 60s. Temperatures steady or slowly rising through sunrise. Today, mostly cloudy in the morning, then becoming partly sunny. A chance of showers. A chance of thunderstorms in the afternoon. Highs in the lower 80s. Windy. Tonight, mostly cloudy. A slight chance of showers in the evening. A slight chance of thunderstorms. Showers likely after midnight. Lows in the mid-60s. Breezy. Juneteenth, mostly cloudy in the morning, then clearing. A chance of showers with a slight chance of thunderstorms in the morning. Highs in the upper 70s. Saturday, mostly clear. Lows in the upper 50s. Highs in the upper 70s. Sunday, partly cloudy. Lows in the upper 50s. Highs around 80. Monday, showers. A chance of thunderstorms through the night.
lows in the mid-60s, highs in the upper 70s. 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This is a statement from the National Weather Service. Small craft advisory remains in effect until 9 a.m. Thursday. Gale warning remains in effect from 9 a.m. to 8 p.m. Thursday. For the small craft advisory, south winds 10 to 20 knots with gusts up to 25 knots expected. For the gale warning, southwest winds 10 to 20 knots with gusts up to 35 knots expected. The areas affected include Chesapeake Bay north of Pools Island, Maryland and tidal Potomac from Key Bridge to Indian Head, Maryland. The hazardous weather conditions are expected for the small craft advisory until 9 a.m. Thursday. For the gale warning, from 9 a.m. to 8 p.m. Thursday. Impacts: strong winds will cause hazardous waves which could capsize or damage vessels. Mariners should alter plans to avoid these hazardous conditions. Remain in port, seek safe harbor, alter course, and/or secure the vessel for hazardous conditions. This is a statement from the National Weather Service. Small craft advisory remains in effect until 8 p.m. Thursday. Southwest winds 10 to 20 knots with gusts up to 25 knots expected. The areas affected include tidal Potomac River from Indian Head, Maryland to Smith Point, Virginia. The hazardous weather conditions are expected until 8 p.m. Thursday. Impacts: conditions will be hazardous to small craft. Inexperienced mariners, especially those operating smaller vessels, should avoid navigating in hazardous conditions. This is a statement from the National Weather Service. For the following counties, in Virginia, Eastern Highland, Northern Virginia Blue Ridge and Western Highland, and the following counties, in Maryland, Central and Eastern Allegheny, Eastern Garrett, Extreme Western Allegheny and Western Garrett, and the following counties, in West Virginia, Eastern Grant, Eastern Mineral, Eastern Pendleton, Hampshire, Hardy, Western Grant, Western Mineral and Western Pendleton. Wind advisory remains in effect from 7 a.m. this morning to 6 p.m. this evening. West winds 15 to 25 miles per hour with gusts up to 50 miles per hour expected. The areas affected include portions of western Maryland, northwest and western Virginia, and eastern West Virginia. The hazardous weather conditions are expected from 7 a.m. this morning to 6 p.m. this evening. Impacts: gusty winds will blow around unsecured objects. Tree limbs could be blown down and a few power outages may result. Winds this strong can make driving difficult, especially for high-profile vehicles. Use extra caution. Secure outdoor objects. The 5 a.m. observation in Washington. At Reagan National Airport, cloudy skies. The temperature was 75 degrees Fahrenheit, or 24 degrees Celsius. Dew point 66. Humidity was 73%. Winds were south at 12 miles an hour and the barometric pressure was 29.68 inches or 1,005.0 millibars and falling. Now for some observations from the surrounding area. At BWI Marshall Airport, cloudy skies. Temperature 74. Winds variable at 3 miles an hour. At Charlottesville, fair skies. 71. At Dulles Airport, cloudy. Temperature 73 degrees. Wind south at 9 miles an hour. At Fredericksburg, fair. Temperature 72. At Martinsburg, it was fair. Visibility 10 miles. Temperature was 71 degrees, dew point 59. And the pressure was 29.63 inches and falling. At Norfolk, fair. Temperature 76 degrees. At Ocean City, cloudy skies. It was 71 degrees. At Quantico, fair skies. Temperature 75. Wind south at 10 miles an hour. For Richmond, mostly cloudy skies. It was 70. At Roanoke, fair. Temperature 69 degrees. At Winchester, visibility 10 miles. Temperature was 68 degrees, dew point 55. At New York, fair skies. 68. At Philadelphia, light rain was falling. 74. At Raleigh,
mostly cloudy skies. 76. Now for a few observations on the waters. At Washington Channel, the wind was south at 8 knots, and the water temperature was 81 degrees. At Piney Point, the wind was south at 11 knots, gusting to 15. At Thomas Point, the temperature was 76 degrees. Wind south at 70 knots. The marine forecast for the coastal waters from Fenwick Island to Chincoteague and out 20 nautical miles. Small craft advisory in effect from 7 a.m. this morning through Friday morning. Today, south winds 15 to 20 knots with gusts up to 25 knots, increasing to 20 to 25 knots with gusts up to 30 knots late this morning and afternoon. Seas 5 to 6 feet, occasionally to 9 feet. Wave detail, southeast 6 feet at 7 seconds and south 3 feet at 4 seconds. A slight chance of showers and thunderstorms late. Tonight, southwest winds 15 to 20 knots, diminishing to 10 to 15 knots in the late evening and overnight. Gusts up to 25 knots. Seas 4 to 5 feet, occasionally to 7 feet. Wave detail, southeast 5 feet at 7 seconds. A chance of showers in the evening. A chance of thunderstorms. Showers after midnight. Friday, west winds 10 to 15 knots, becoming northwest 5 to 10 knots in the afternoon. Seas 4 to 5 feet, occasionally to 7 feet. Wave detail, south 4 feet at 7 seconds. Showers likely. Friday night, west winds 5 to 10 knots. Gusts up to 15 knots after midnight. Seas 3 to 4 feet, occasionally to 6 feet. Wave detail, south 3 feet at 7 seconds. A chance of showers in the evening. Saturday, west winds 5 to 10 knots with gusts up to 15 knots. Seas 2 to 3 feet. Wave detail, south 3 feet at 8 seconds. Saturday night, west winds 5 to 10 knots with gusts up to 15 knots. Seas 2 to 3 feet. Wave detail, south 2 feet at 7 seconds. Sunday, west winds 5 knots, becoming south in the afternoon. Seas around 2 feet. Sunday night, south winds 10 to 15 knots with gusts up to 20 knots. Seas 2 to 3 feet. Monday, south winds 15 to 20 knots with gusts up to 30 knots. Seas 4 to 5 feet, occasionally to 7 feet, building to 6 to 7 feet, occasionally to 10 feet in the afternoon. A chance of showers. Monday night, southwest winds 15 to 20 knots, becoming west after midnight. Gusts up to 25 knots. Seas 6 to 7 feet, occasionally to 10 feet. A chance of showers. Winds and seas higher in and near thunderstorms. The latest river levels in the Potomac, Shenandoah, and Rappahannock basins are as follows. All reports are current as of 1 a.m. and are measured in feet. For Potomac River at Shepherdstown, 2.3. Potomac River at Point of Rocks, 1.5. Potomac River at Edwards Ferry, 3.4. Potomac River at Little Falls, 3.0. North Fork Shenandoah River near Strasburg, 1.9. South Fork Shenandoah River at Front Royal, 1.2. 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Rappahannock River above Fredericksburg, 2.0. Rapidan River near Culpeper, 0.7. Opeckin Creek near Martinsburg, 2.0. Seneca Creek at Dawsonville, 2.0. Goose Creek near Leesburg, 1.3. Monocacy River at Frederick, 1.7. Here is a look at the weather features that will affect the region over the next several days. A cold front will drag across the area today into early Friday. Ahead of the front, there will be a return of hot and humid but breezy conditions, along with the potential for scattered strong to severe thunderstorms. Low pressure passing to the south may linger rain chances into early Friday. Less humid and seasonable weather is expected this weekend as high pressure builds toward the area. The next frontal system will increase rain chances early next week. Now for the official National Weather Service forecast for the Washington metro area and the surrounding KHB listening area. Rest of the overnight, mostly cloudy. Lows around 70. South winds around 10 miles an hour with gusts up to 20 miles an hour. Today, partly sunny.
isolated showers in the morning, then a chance of showers and thunderstorms in the afternoon. Highs in the lower 90s. Southwest winds 15 to 20 miles an hour with gusts up to 40 miles an hour. Chance of rain 50%. Heat index values up to 101. Tonight, mostly cloudy. A chance of showers after midnight. Lows in the upper 60s. West winds 15 to 20 miles an hour with gusts up to 30 miles an hour, diminishing to around 5 miles an hour after midnight. Chance of rain 50%. Juneteenth, mostly cloudy with a chance of showers in the morning, then sunny in the afternoon. Highs in the mid-80s. Northwest winds around 5 miles an hour, increasing to 10 to 15 miles an hour with gusts up to 25 miles an hour in the afternoon. Chance of rain 50%. Friday night, mostly clear. Lows in the lower 60s. Northwest winds 10 to 15 miles an hour with gusts up to 25 miles an hour, diminishing to around 5 miles an hour after midnight. Saturday, mostly clear. Highs in the mid-80s. Lows in the lower 60s. Sunday, partly cloudy. A chance of showers. Highs in the upper 80s. Lows in the upper 60s. Chance of rain 50%. Monday, showers and a chance of thunderstorms. Highs in the mid-80s. Lows in the lower 60s. Chance of rain 80%. Tuesday, mostly clear. Highs in the lower 80s. Lows in the lower 60s. Wednesday, partly cloudy. Highs in the mid-80s. Lows in the lower 60s. This hazardous weather outlook is for the Maryland portion of the Chesapeake Bay, Tidal Potomac River, and I-95 corridor through Central Maryland, Northern Virginia, and District of Columbia. Day 1, today and tonight. Scattered severe thunderstorms possible this afternoon and early this evening with the primary threat of damaging wind gusts. A gale warning is in effect today for the Northern Tidal Potomac River and northern portions of the Chesapeake Bay. Days 2 through 7, Friday through Wednesday. No hazardous weather is expected at this time. Spotter information statement, spotters may need to be activated Thursday. The current time is 5:47 a.m. Eastern Daylight Time. This is the NOAA Weather Radio All Hazards Station KHP36, broadcasting from the National Weather Service Office in Sterling, Virginia, and transmitting on a frequency of 162.550 MHz from an antenna located in Manassas, Virginia. This is a statement from the National Weather Service. Small craft advisory remains in effect until 9 a.m. Thursday. Gale warning remains in effect from 9 a.m. to 8 p.m. Thursday. For the small craft advisory, south winds 10 to 20 knots with gusts up to 25 knots expected. For the gale warning, southwest winds 10 to 20 knots with gusts up to 35 knots expected. The areas affected include Chesapeake Bay north of Pools Island, Maryland and Tidal Potomac from Key Bridge to Indian Head, Maryland. The hazardous weather conditions are expected for the small craft advisory until 9 a.m. Thursday. For the gale warning, from 9 a.m. to 8 p.m. Thursday. Impacts, strong winds will cause hazardous waves which could capsize or damage vessels. Mariners should alter plans to avoid these hazardous conditions. Remain in port, seek safe harbor, alter course, and or secure the vessel for hazardous conditions. This is a statement from the National Weather Service. Small craft advisory remains in effect until 8 p.m. Thursday. Southwest winds 10 to 20 knots with gusts up to 25 knots expected. The areas affected include Tidal Potomac River from Indian Head, Maryland to Smith Point, Virginia. The hazardous weather conditions are expected until 8 p.m. Thursday. Impacts, conditions will be hazardous to small craft. Inexperienced mariners, especially those operating smaller vessels, should avoid navigating in hazardous conditions. This is a statement from the National Weather Service. For the following counties, in Virginia, Eastern Highland, Northern Virginia Blue Ridge and Western Highland, and the following counties, in Maryland, Central and Eastern Allegheny, Eastern Garrett, Extreme Western Allegheny and Western Garrett, and the following counties, in West Virginia, Eastern Grant, Eastern Mineral, Eastern Pendleton, Hampshire, Hardy, Western Grant, Western Mineral and Western Pendleton. Wind advisory remains in effect from 7 a.m. this morning to 6 p.m. this evening.
West winds 15 to 25 miles per hour with gusts up to 50 miles per hour expected. The areas affected include portions of western Maryland, northwest and western Virginia, and eastern West Virginia. The hazardous weather conditions are expected from 7 a.m. this morning to 6 p.m. this evening. Impacts: gusty winds will blow around unsecured objects. Tree limbs could be blown down and a few power outages may result. Winds this strong can make driving difficult, especially for high-profile vehicles. Use extra caution. Secure outdoor objects. The 5 a.m. observation in Washington. At Reagan National Airport, cloudy skies. The temperature was 75 degrees Fahrenheit, or 24 degrees Celsius. Dew point 66. Humidity was 73%. Winds were south at 12 miles an hour and the barometric pressure was 29.68 inches or 1,005.0 millibars and falling. Now for some observations from the surrounding area. At BWI Marshall Airport, cloudy skies. Temperature 74. Winds variable at 3 miles an hour. At Charlottesville, fair skies. 71. At Dulles Airport, cloudy. Temperature 73 degrees. Wind south at 9 miles an hour. At Fredericksburg, fair. Temperature 72. At Martinsburg, it was fair. Visibility 10 miles. Temperature was 71 degrees, dew point 59. And the pressure was 29.63 inches and falling. At Norfolk, fair. Temperature 76 degrees. At Ocean City, cloudy skies. It was 71 degrees. At Quantico, fair skies. Temperature 75. Wind south at 10 miles an hour. For Richmond, mostly cloudy skies. It was 70. At Roanoke, fair. Temperature 69 degrees. At Winchester, visibility 10 miles. Temperature was 68 degrees, dew point 55. At New York, fair skies. 68. At Philadelphia, light rain was falling. 74. At Raleigh, mostly cloudy skies. 76. Now for a few observations on the waters. At Washington Channel, the wind was south at 8 knots, and the water temperature was 81 degrees. At Piney Point, the wind was south at 11 knots, gusting to 15. At Thomas Point, the temperature was 76 degrees. Wind south at 70 knots. Here is a look at the weather features that will affect the region over the next several days. A cold front will drag across the area today into early Friday. Ahead of the front, there will be a return of hot and humid but breezy conditions, along with the potential for scattered strong to severe thunderstorms. Low pressure passing to the south may linger rain chances into early Friday. Less humid and seasonable weather is expected this weekend as high pressure builds toward the area. The next frontal system will increase rain chances early next week. Now for the official National Weather Service forecast for the Washington metro area and the surrounding KHB listening area. Rest of the overnight, mostly cloudy. Lows around 70. South winds around 10 miles an hour with gusts up to 20 miles an hour. Today, partly sunny. Isolated showers in the morning, then a chance of showers and thunderstorms in the afternoon. Highs in the lower 90s. Southwest winds 15 to 20 miles an hour with gusts up to 40 miles an hour. Chance of rain 50%. Heat index values up to 101. Tonight, mostly cloudy. A chance of showers after midnight. Lows in the upper 60s. West winds 15 to 20 miles an hour with gusts up to 30 miles an hour, diminishing to around 5 miles an hour after midnight. Chance of rain 50%. Juneteenth, mostly cloudy with a chance of showers in the morning, then sunny in the afternoon. Highs in the mid-80s. Northwest winds around 5 miles an hour, increasing to 10 to 15 miles an hour with gusts up to 25 miles an hour in the afternoon. Chance of rain 50%. Friday night, mostly clear. Lows in the lower 60s. Northwest winds 10 to 15 miles an hour with gusts up to 25 miles an hour, diminishing to around 5 miles an hour after midnight. Saturday, mostly clear. Highs in the mid-80s.
lows in the lower 60s. Sunday, partly cloudy. A chance of showers. Highs in the upper 80s. Lows in the upper 60s. Chance of rain 50%. Monday, showers and a chance of thunderstorms. Highs in the mid 80s. Lows in the lower 60s. Chance of rain 80%. Tuesday, mostly clear. Highs in the lower 80s. Lows in the lower 60s. Wednesday, partly cloudy. Highs in the mid 80s. Lows in the lower 60s. This hazardous weather outlook is for the Maryland portion of the Chesapeake Bay, tidal Potomac River, and I-95 corridor through central Maryland, northern Virginia, and District of Columbia. Day 1, today and tonight. Scattered severe thunderstorms possible this afternoon and early this evening with the primary threat of damaging wind gusts. A gale warning is in effect today for the northern tidal Potomac River and northern portions of the Chesapeake Bay. Days 2 through 7, Friday through Wednesday. No hazardous weather is expected at this time. Spotter information statement, spotters may need to be activated Thursday. Now for the National Weather Service marine forecast for the Chesapeake Bay from Sandy Point to North Beach, rest of the overnight, south winds 50 knots with gusts to 20 knots. Waves 2 feet. Today, southwest winds 15 to 20 knots with gusts to 25 knots. Waves 3 feet. A chance of showers and thunderstorms. Tonight, west winds 10 to 15 knots. Gusts up to 25 knots until midnight. Waves 1 to 2 feet. A chance of showers and thunderstorms. Juneteenth, northwest winds 5 knots. Waves less than 1 foot. A chance of showers. Friday night, northwest winds 5 to 10 knots. Waves 1 foot. Saturday, west winds 5 to 10 knots. Waves 1 foot. Winds and waves higher and visibilities lower in and near thunderstorms. Now for the National Weather Service marine forecast for the tidal Potomac from Key Bridge to Smith Point, rest of the overnight, south winds 15 knots with gusts to 20 knots. Waves 1 foot. Today, southwest winds 15 to 20 knots with gusts to 30 knots. Waves 2 feet. A slight chance of showers and thunderstorms. Tonight, west winds 10 to 15 knots. Gusts up to 25 knots until midnight. Waves 1 to 2 feet. Showers likely with a chance of thunderstorms. Juneteenth, northwest winds 5 to 10 knots. Waves 1 foot. Showers likely with a chance of thunderstorms. Friday night, northwest winds 5 to 10 knots. Waves 1 foot. Saturday, west winds 5 to 10 knots. Waves 1 foot or less. Winds and waves higher and visibilities lower in and near thunderstorms. The marine forecast for the coastal waters from Fenwick Island to Chincoteague and out 20 nautical miles. Small craft advisory in effect through Friday morning. Today, south winds 15 to 20 knots, increasing to 20 to 25 knots late this morning and afternoon. Gusts up to 30 knots. Seas 5 to 6 feet, occasionally to 9 feet. Wave detail, southeast 6 feet at 7 seconds. A slight chance of showers and thunderstorms late. Tonight, southwest winds 15 to 20 knots, diminishing to 10 to 15 knots in the late evening and overnight. Gusts up to 25 knots. Seas 4 to 5 feet, occasionally to 7 feet. Wave detail, southeast 5 feet at 7 seconds. A chance of showers in the evening. A chance of thunderstorms. Showers after midnight. Friday, west winds 10 to 15 knots, becoming northwest 5 to 10 knots in the afternoon. Seas 4 to 5 feet, occasionally to 7 feet. Wave detail, south 4 feet at 7 seconds. Showers likely. Friday night, west winds 5 to 10 knots. Gusts up to 15 knots after midnight. Seas 3 to 4 feet, occasionally to 6 feet. Wave detail, south 3 feet at 7 seconds. A chance of showers in the evening. Saturday, west winds 5 to 10 knots with gusts up to 15 knots. Seas 2 to 3 feet. Wave detail, south 3 feet at 8 seconds. Saturday night, west winds 5 to 10 knots with gusts up to 15 knots. Seas 2 to 3 feet. Wave detail,
south 2 feet at 7 seconds. Sunday, west winds 5 knots, becoming south in the afternoon. Seas around 2 feet. Sunday night, south winds 10 to 15 knots with gusts up to 20 knots. Seas 2 to 3 feet. Monday, south winds 15 to 20 knots with gusts up to 30 knots. Seas 4 to 5 feet, occasionally to 7 feet, building to 6 to 7 feet, occasionally to 10 feet in the afternoon. A chance of showers. Monday night, southwest winds 15 to 20 knots, becoming west after midnight. Gusts up to 25 knots. Seas 6 to 7 feet, occasionally to 10 feet. A chance of showers. Winds and seas higher and near thunderstorms. The latest river levels in the Potomac, Shenandoah, and Rappahannock basins are as follows. All reports are current as of 1 a.m. and are measured in feet. For Potomac River at Shepherdstown, 2.3. Potomac River at Point of Rocks, 1.5. Potomac River at Edwards Ferry, 3.4. Potomac River at Little Falls, 3.0. North Fork Shenandoah River near Strasburg, 1.9. South Fork Shenandoah River at Front Royal, 1.2. Shenandoah River at Millville, 1.8. 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Rappahannock River above Fredericksburg, 2.0. Rapidan River near Culpeper, 0.7. Opeckon Creek near Martinsburg, 2.0. Seneca Creek at Dawsonville, 2.0. Goose Creek near Leesburg, 1.3. Monocacy River at Frederick, 1.7. The Northern Virginia Mountain Forecast for elevations above 2,000 feet, including the Skyline Drive. Wind advisory in effect until 6 p.m. this evening. Rest of the overnight, cloudy. Lows in the upper 60s. Temperatures steady or slowly rising through sunrise. Today, mostly cloudy in the morning, then becoming partly sunny. A chance of showers. A chance of thunderstorms in the afternoon. Highs in the lower 80s. Windy. Tonight, mostly cloudy. A slight chance of showers in the evening. A slight chance of thunderstorms. Showers likely after midnight. Lows in the mid-60s. Breezy. Juneteenth, mostly cloudy in the morning, then clearing. A chance of showers with a slight chance of thunderstorms in the morning. Highs in the upper 70s. Saturday, mostly clear. Lows in the upper 50s. Highs in the upper 70s. Sunday, partly cloudy. Lows in the upper 50s. Highs around 80. Monday, showers. A chance of thunderstorms through the night. Lows in the mid-60s. Highs in the upper 70s. The current time is 6:03 a.m. Eastern Daylight Time. 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This is a statement from the National Weather Service. Small craft advisory remains in effect until 9 a.m. Thursday. Gale warning remains in effect from 9 a.m. to 8 p.m. Thursday. For the small craft advisory, south winds 10 to 20 knots with gusts up to 25 knots expected. For the gale warning, southwest winds 10 to 20 knots with gusts up to 35 knots expected. The areas affected include Chesapeake Bay north of Pools Island, Maryland and tidal Potomac from Key Bridge to Indian Head, Maryland. The hazardous weather conditions are expected for the small craft advisory until 9 a.m. Thursday. For the gale warning, from 9 a.m. to 8 p.m. Thursday. Impacts, strong winds will cause hazardous waves which could capsize or damage vessels. Mariners should alter plans to avoid these hazardous conditions. Remain in port, seek safe harbor, alter course, and or secure the vessel for hazardous conditions. This is a statement from the National Weather Service. Small craft advisory remains in effect until 8 p.m. Thursday. Southwest winds 10 to 20 knots with gusts up to 25 knots expected. The areas affected include tidal Potomac River from Indian Head, Maryland to Smith Point, Virginia. The hazardous weather conditions are expected until 8 p.m. Thursday. Impacts, conditions will be hazardous to small craft.
Inexperienced mariners, especially those operating smaller vessels, should avoid navigating in hazardous conditions. This is a statement from the National Weather Service. For the following counties, in Virginia, Eastern Highland, Northern Virginia Blue Ridge and Western Highland, and the following counties, in Maryland, Central and Eastern Allegheny, Eastern Garrett, Extreme Western Allegheny and Western Garrett, and the following counties, in West Virginia, Eastern Grant, Eastern Mineral, Eastern Pendleton, Hampshire, Hardy, Western Grant, Western Mineral and Western Pendleton. Wind advisory remains in effect from 7 a.m. this morning to 6 p.m. this evening. West winds 15 to 25 miles per hour with gusts up to 50 miles per hour expected. The areas affected include portions of western Maryland, northwest and western Virginia, and eastern West Virginia. The hazardous weather conditions are expected from 7 a.m. this morning to 6 p.m. this evening. Impacts: gusty winds will blow around unsecured objects. Tree limbs could be blown down and a few power outages may result. Winds this strong can make driving difficult, especially for high-profile vehicles. Use extra caution. Secure outdoor objects. The 5 a.m. observation in Washington. At Reagan National Airport, cloudy skies. The temperature was 75 degrees Fahrenheit, or 24 degrees Celsius. Dew point 66. Humidity was 73%. Winds were south at 12 miles an hour and the barometric pressure was 29.68 inches or 1,005.0 millibars and falling. Now for some observations from the surrounding area. At BWI Marshall Airport, cloudy skies. Temperature 74. Winds variable at 3 miles an hour. At Charlottesville, fair skies. 71. At Dulles Airport, cloudy. Temperature 73 degrees. Wind south at 9 miles an hour. At Fredericksburg, fair. Temperature 72. At Martinsburg, it was fair. Visibility 10 miles. Temperature was 71 degrees, dew point 59. And the pressure was 29.63 inches and falling. At Norfolk, fair. Temperature 76 degrees. At Ocean City, cloudy skies. It was 71 degrees. At Quantico, fair skies. Temperature 75. Wind south at 10 miles an hour. For Richmond, mostly cloudy skies. It was 70. At Roanoke, fair. Temperature 69 degrees. At Winchester, visibility 10 miles. Temperature was 68 degrees, dew point 55. At New York, fair skies. 68. At Philadelphia, light rain was falling. 74. At Raleigh, mostly cloudy skies. 76. Now for a few observations on the waters. At Washington Channel, the wind was south at 8 knots, and the water temperature was 81 degrees. At Piney Point, the wind was south at 11 knots, gusting to 15. At Thomas Point, the temperature was 76 degrees. Wind south at 70 knots. Here is a look at the weather features that will affect the region over the next several days. A cold front will drag across the area today into early Friday. Ahead of the front, there will be a return of hot and humid but breezy conditions, along with the potential for scattered strong to severe thunderstorms. Low pressure passing to the south may linger rain chances into early Friday. Less humid and seasonable weather is expected this weekend as high pressure builds toward the area. The next frontal system will increase rain chances early next week. Now for the official National Weather Service forecast for the Washington metro area and the surrounding KHB listening area. Rest of the overnight, mostly cloudy. Lows around 70. South winds around 10 miles an hour with gusts up to 20 miles an hour. Today, partly sunny. Isolated showers in the morning, then a chance of showers and thunderstorms in the afternoon. Highs in the lower 90s. Southwest winds 15 to 20 miles an hour with gusts up to 40 miles an hour. Chance of rain 50%. Heat index values up to 101. Tonight, mostly cloudy. A chance of showers after midnight. Lows in the upper 60s.
West winds 15 to 20 miles an hour with gusts up to 30 miles an hour, diminishing to around 5 miles an hour after midnight. Chance of rain 50%. Juneteenth, mostly cloudy with a chance of showers in the morning, then sunny in the afternoon. Highs in the mid-80s. Northwest winds around 5 miles an hour, increasing to 10 to 15 miles an hour with gusts up to 25 miles an hour in the afternoon. Chance of rain 50%. Friday night, mostly clear. Lows in the lower 60s. Northwest winds 10 to 15 miles an hour with gusts up to 25 miles an hour, diminishing to around 5 miles an hour after midnight. Saturday, mostly clear. Highs in the mid-80s. Lows in the lower 60s. Sunday, partly cloudy. A chance of showers. Highs in the upper 80s. Lows in the upper 60s. Chance of rain 50%. Monday, showers and a chance of thunderstorms. Highs in the mid-80s. Lows in the lower 60s. Chance of rain 80%. Tuesday, mostly clear. Highs in the lower 80s. Lows in the lower 60s. Wednesday, partly cloudy. Highs in the mid-80s. Lows in the lower 60s. This hazardous weather outlook is for the Maryland portion of the Chesapeake Bay, Tidal Potomac River, and I-95 corridor through Central Maryland, Northern Virginia, and District of Columbia. Day 1, today and tonight. Scattered severe thunderstorms possible this afternoon and early this evening with a primary threat of damaging wind gusts. A gale warning is in effect today for the northern tidal Potomac River and northern portions of the Chesapeake Bay. Days 2 through 7, Friday through Wednesday. No hazardous weather is expected at this time. Spotter information statement, spotters may need to be activated Thursday. Now for the National Weather Service marine forecast for the Chesapeake Bay from Sandy Point to North Beach, rest of the overnight, south winds 15 knots with gusts to 20 knots. Waves 2 feet. Today, southwest winds 15 to 20 knots with gusts to 25 knots. Waves 3 feet. A chance of showers and thunderstorms. Tonight, west winds 10 to 15 knots. Gusts up to 25 knots until midnight. Waves 1 to 2 feet. A chance of showers and thunderstorms. Juneteenth, northwest winds 5 knots. Waves less than 1 foot. A chance of showers. Friday night, northwest winds 5 to 10 knots. Waves 1 foot. Saturday, west winds 5 to 10 knots. Waves 1 foot. Winds and waves higher and visibilities lower in and near thunderstorms. Now for the National Weather Service marine forecast for the tidal Potomac from Key Bridge to Smith Point, rest of the overnight, south winds 15 knots with gusts to 20 knots. Waves 1 foot. Today, southwest winds 15 to 20 knots with gusts to 30 knots. Waves 2 feet. A slight chance of showers and thunderstorms. Tonight, west winds 10 to 15 knots. Gusts up to 25 knots until midnight. Waves 1 to 2 feet. Showers likely with a chance of thunderstorms. Juneteenth, northwest winds 5 to 10 knots. Waves 1 foot. Showers likely with a chance of thunderstorms. Friday night, northwest winds 5 to 10 knots. Waves 1 foot. Saturday, west winds 5 to 10 knots. Waves 1 foot or less. Winds and waves higher and visibilities lower in and near thunderstorms. The Northern Virginia Mountain forecast for elevations above 2,000 feet including the Skyline Drive. Wind advisory in effect until 6 p.m. this evening. Rest of the overnight, cloudy. Lows in the upper 60s. Temperatures steady or slowly rising through sunrise. Today, mostly cloudy in the morning, then becoming partly sunny. A chance of showers. A chance of thunderstorms in the afternoon. Highs in the lower 80s. Windy. Tonight, mostly cloudy. A slight chance of showers in the evening. A slight chance of thunderstorms. Showers likely after midnight. Lows in the mid-60s. Breezy. Juneteenth, mostly cloudy in the morning, then clearing. A chance of showers with a slight chance of thunderstorms in the morning. Highs in the upper 70s. Saturday, mostly clear. Lows in the upper 50s.
highs in the upper 70s. Sunday, partly cloudy. Lows in the upper 50s. Highs around 80. Monday, showers. A chance of

northwest winds 10 to 20 knots with gusts up to 25 knots expected. The areas affected include tidal Potomac River from Indian Head, Maryland to Smith Point, Virginia. The hazardous weather conditions are expected until 8 p.m. Thursday. Impacts, conditions will be hazardous to small craft. Inexperienced mariners, especially those operating smaller vessels, should avoid navigating in hazardous conditions. The current time is 6:17 a.m. Eastern Daylight Time. This is a statement from the National Weather Service. For the following counties, in Virginia, Eastern Highland, Northern Virginia Blue Ridge and Western Highland, and the following counties, in Maryland, Central and Eastern Allegheny, Eastern Garrett, Extreme Western Allegheny and Western Garrett, and the following counties, in West Virginia, Eastern Grant, Eastern Mineral, Eastern Pendleton, Hampshire, Hardy, Western Grant, Western Mineral and Western Pendleton. Wind advisory remains in effect from 7 a.m. this morning to 6 p.m. this evening. West winds 15 to 25 miles per hour with gusts up to 50 miles per hour expected. The areas affected include portions of western Maryland, northwest and western Virginia, and eastern West Virginia. The hazardous weather conditions are expected from 7 a.m. this morning to 6 p.m. this evening. Impacts, gusty winds will blow around unsecured objects. Tree limbs could be blown down and a few power outages may result. Winds this strong can make driving difficult, especially for high-profile vehicles. Use extra caution. Secure outdoor objects. The 6 a.m. observation in Washington. At Reagan National Airport, light rain was falling. The temperature was 76 degrees Fahrenheit, or 24 degrees Celsius. Dew point 65. Humidity was 68%. Winds were south at 13 miles an hour and the barometric pressure was 29.67 inches or 1,004.7 millibars and falling. Now for some observations from the surrounding area. At BWI Marshall Airport, cloudy skies. Temperature 74. Wind south at 6 miles an hour. At Charlottesville, fair skies. 72. At Dulles Airport, light rain was occurring. Temperature 74 degrees. Wind south at 12 miles an hour. At Fredericksburg, fair. Temperature 73. At Martinsburg, it was fair. Visibility 10 miles. Temperature was 69 degrees, dew point 60. And the pressure was 29.63 inches, and steady. At Norfolk, fair. Temperature 75 degrees. At Pawtuxent River Naval Air Station, mostly cloudy. Temperature 76. At Quantico, it was fair. Visibility 4 miles. Temperature was 75 degrees, dew point 64. And the pressure was 29.68 inches and falling. For Richmond, mostly cloudy skies. It was 71. At Roanoke, fair. Temperature 66 degrees. At Winchester, drizzle was occurring. Temperature 68. At New York, cloudy skies. 69. At Philadelphia, mostly cloudy skies. 75. At Raleigh, mostly cloudy skies. 76. Now for a few observations on the waters. At Washington Channel, the wind was southwest at 8 knots, and the water temperature was 81 degrees. At Piney Point, the wind was south at 9 knots. At Thomas Point, the temperature was 76 degrees. Wind south at 16 knots. The latest river levels in the Potomac, Shenandoah, and Rappahannock basins are as follows. All reports are current as of 1 a.m. and are measured in feet. For Potomac River at Shepherdstown, 2.3. Potomac River at Point of Rocks, 1.5. Potomac River at Edwards Ferry, 3.4. Potomac River at Little Falls, 3.0. North Fork Shenandoah River near Strasburg, 1.9. South Fork Shenandoah River at Front Royal, 1.2. Shenandoah River at Millville, 1.8. 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Rappahannock River above Fredericksburg, 2.0. Rapidan River near Culpeper, 0.7. Opeckham Creek near Martinsburg, 2.0. Seneca Creek at Dawsonville, 2.0.

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Monocacy River at Frederick, 1.7. The Washington National D.C. Climate Summary for yesterday, June 17, 2026. Yesterday's high temperature was 90 degrees. The normal high is 86. The record high is 99 degrees, which was set in 2022. Yesterday's low temperature was 67 degrees. The normal low is 68. The record low is 50 degrees, which was set in 1926. No precipitation fell yesterday, which leaves the monthly total at 0.21 inches. The total precipitation for the year still stands at 12.24 inches. No snow fell yesterday. The total snowfall for the season since June 1st still stands at 0.0 inches. There were no heating degree days yesterday. This leaves the monthly total at 0. The seasonal total is 0. There were 14 cooling degree days yesterday. This brings the monthly total to 209. The seasonal total is 209. Sunrise today is at 5:43 a.m. and sunset is at 8:36 p.m. The Washington Dulles D.C. Climate Summary for yesterday, June 17, 2026. Yesterday's high temperature was 87 degrees. The normal high is 84. The record high is 96 degrees, which was set in 2022. Yesterday's low temperature was 58 degrees. The normal low is 63. The record low is 46 degrees, which was set in 1980. No precipitation fell yesterday, which leaves the monthly total at 1.05 inches. The total precipitation for the year still stands at 15.97 inches. No snow fell yesterday. The total snowfall for the season since June 1st still stands at 0.0 inches. There were no heating degree days yesterday. This leaves the monthly total at 1. The seasonal total is 1. There were 8 cooling degree days yesterday. This brings the monthly total to 144. The seasonal total is 144. Sunrise today is at 5:44 a.m. and sunset is at 8:38 p.m. Here is a look at the weather features that will affect the region over the next several days. A cold front will drag across the area today into early Friday. Ahead of the front, there will be a return of hot and humid but breezy conditions, along with the potential for scattered strong to severe thunderstorms. Low pressure passing to the south may linger rain chances into early Friday. Less humid and seasonable weather is expected this weekend as high pressure builds toward the area. The next frontal system will increase rain chances early next week. Now for the official National Weather Service forecast for the Washington metro area and the surrounding KHB listening area. Rest of the overnight, mostly cloudy. Lows around 70. South winds around 10 miles an hour with gusts up to 20 miles an hour. Today, partly sunny. Isolated showers in the morning, then a chance of showers and thunderstorms in the afternoon. Highs in the lower 90s. Southwest winds 15 to 20 miles an hour with gusts up to 40 miles an hour. Chance of rain 50%. Heat index values up to 101. Tonight, mostly cloudy. A chance of showers after midnight. Lows in the upper 60s. West winds 15 to 20 miles an hour with gusts up to 30 miles an hour, diminishing to around 5 miles an hour after midnight. Chance of rain 50%. Juneteenth, mostly cloudy with a chance of showers in the morning, then sunny in the afternoon. Highs in the mid-80s. Northwest winds around 5 miles an hour, increasing to 10 to 15 miles an hour with gusts up to 25 miles an hour in the afternoon. Chance of rain 50%. Friday night, mostly clear. Lows in the lower 60s. Northwest winds 10 to 15 miles an hour with gusts up to 25 miles an hour, diminishing to around 5 miles an hour after midnight. Saturday, mostly clear. Highs in the mid-80s. Lows in the lower 60s. Sunday, partly cloudy. A chance of showers. Highs in the upper 80s. Lows in the upper 60s. Chance of rain 50%. Monday, showers and a chance of thunderstorms. Highs in the mid-80s. Lows in the lower 60s. Chance of rain 80%. Tuesday, mostly clear. Highs in the lower 80s. Lows in the lower 60s. Wednesday, partly cloudy.
highs in the mid-80s, lows in the lower 60s. This hazardous weather outlook is for the Maryland portion of the Chesapeake Bay, tidal Potomac River, and I-95 corridor through central Maryland, northern Virginia, and District of Columbia. Day 1, today and tonight. Scattered severe thunderstorms possible this afternoon and early this evening with the primary threat of damaging wind gusts. A gale warning is in effect today for the northern tidal Potomac River and northern portions of the Chesapeake Bay. Days 2 through 7, Friday through Wednesday. No hazardous weather is expected at this time. Spotter information statement, spotters may need to be activated Thursday. Now for the National Weather Service marine forecast for the Chesapeake Bay from Sandy Point to North Beach, rest of the overnight, south winds 15 knots with gusts to 20 knots. Waves 2 feet. Today, southwest winds 15 to 20 knots with gusts to 25 knots. Waves 3 feet. A chance of showers and thunderstorms. Tonight, west winds 10 to 15 knots. Gusts up to 25 knots until midnight. Waves 1 to 2 feet. A chance of showers and thunderstorms. Juneteenth, northwest winds 5 knots. Waves less than 1 foot. A chance of showers. Friday night, northwest winds 5 to 10 knots. Waves 1 foot. Saturday, west winds 5 to 10 knots. Waves 1 foot. Winds and waves higher and visibilities lower in and near thunderstorms. Now for the National Weather Service marine forecast for the tidal Potomac from Key Bridge to Smith Point, rest of the overnight, south winds 15 knots with gusts to 20 knots. Waves 1 foot. Today, southwest winds 15 to 20 knots with gusts to 30 knots. Waves 2 feet. A slight chance of showers and thunderstorms. Tonight, west winds 10 to 15 knots. Gusts up to 25 knots until midnight. Waves 1 to 2 feet. Showers likely with a chance of thunderstorms. Juneteenth, northwest winds 5 to 10 knots. Waves 1 foot. Showers likely with a chance of thunderstorms. Friday night, northwest winds 5 to 10 knots. Waves 1 foot. Saturday, west winds 5 to 10 knots. Waves 1 foot or less. Winds and waves higher and visibilities lower in and near thunderstorms. The Northern Virginia Mountain forecast for elevations above 2,000 feet including the Skyline Drive. Wind advisory in effect until 6 p.m. this evening. Rest of the overnight, cloudy. Lows in the upper 60s. Temperatures steady or slowly rising through sunrise. Today, mostly cloudy in the morning, then becoming partly sunny. A chance of showers. A chance of thunderstorms in the afternoon. Highs in the lower 80s. Windy. Tonight, mostly cloudy. A slight chance of showers in the evening. A slight chance of thunderstorms. Showers likely after midnight. Lows in the mid-60s. Breezy. Juneteenth, mostly cloudy in the morning, then clearing. A chance of showers with a slight chance of thunderstorms in the morning. Highs in the upper 70s. Saturday, mostly clear. Lows in the upper 50s. Highs in the upper 70s. Sunday, partly cloudy. Lows in the upper 50s. Highs around 80. Monday, showers. A chance of thunderstorms through the night. Lows in the mid-60s. Highs in the upper 70s. 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This is a statement from the National Weather Service. Small craft advisory remains in effect until 9 a.m. Thursday. Gale warning remains in effect from 9 a.m. to 8 p.m. Thursday. For the small craft advisory, south winds 10 to 20 knots with gusts up to 25 knots expected. For the gale warning, southwest winds 10 to 20 knots with gusts up to 35 knots expected. The areas affected include Chesapeake Bay north of Pools Island, Maryland and tidal Potomac from Key Bridge to Indian Head, Maryland. The hazardous weather conditions are expected for the small craft advisory until 9 a.m. Thursday. For the gale warning, from 9 a.m. to 8 p.m. Thursday. Impacts,
strong winds will cause hazardous waves which could capsize or damage vessels. Mariners should alter plans to avoid these hazardous conditions. Remain in port, seek safe harbor, alter course, and/or secure the vessel for hazardous conditions. This is a statement from the National Weather Service. Small craft advisory remains in effect until 8 p.m. Thursday. Southwest winds 10 to 20 knots with gusts up to 25 knots expected. The areas affected include tidal Potomac River from Indian Head, Maryland to Smith Point, Virginia. The hazardous weather conditions are expected until 8 p.m. Thursday. Impacts, conditions will be hazardous to small craft. Inexperienced mariners, especially those operating smaller vessels, should avoid navigating in hazardous conditions. The Washington National DC Climate Summary for yesterday, June 17, 2026. Yesterday's high temperature was 90 degrees. The normal high is 86. The record high is 99 degrees, which was set in 2022. Yesterday's low temperature was 67 degrees. The normal low is 68. The record low is 50 degrees, which was set in 1926. No precipitation fell yesterday, which leaves the monthly total at 0.21 inches. The total precipitation for the year still stands at 12.24 inches. No snow fell yesterday. The total snowfall for the season since June 1st still stands at 0.0 inches. There were no heating degree days yesterday. This leaves the monthly total at 0. The seasonal total is 0. There were 14 cooling degree days yesterday. This brings the monthly total to 209. The seasonal total is 209. Sunrise today is at 5:43 a.m. and sunset is at 8:36 p.m. The Washington Dulles DC Climate Summary for yesterday, June 17, 2026. Yesterday's high temperature was 87 degrees. The normal high is 84. The record high is 96 degrees, which was set in 2022. Yesterday's low temperature was 58 degrees. The normal low is 63. The record low is 46 degrees, which was set in 1980. No precipitation fell yesterday, which leaves the monthly total at 1.05 inches. The total precipitation for the year still stands at 15.97 inches. No snow fell yesterday. The total snowfall for the season since June 1st still stands at 0.0 inches. There were no heating degree days yesterday. This leaves the monthly total at 1. The seasonal total is 1. There were 8 cooling degree days yesterday. This brings the monthly total to 144. The seasonal total is 144. Sunrise today is at 5:44 a.m. and sunset is at 8:38 p.m. The current time is 6:34 a.m. Eastern Daylight Time. This is a statement from the National Weather Service. For the following counties, in Virginia, Eastern Highland, Northern Virginia, Blue Ridge and Western Highland, and the following counties, in Maryland, Central and Eastern Allegheny, Eastern Garrett, Extreme Western Allegheny and Western Garrett, and the following counties, in West Virginia, Eastern Grant, Eastern Mineral, Eastern Pendleton, Hampshire, Hardy, Western Grant, Western Mineral and Western Pendleton. Wind advisory remains in effect from 7 a.m. this morning to 6 p.m. this evening. West winds 15 to 25 miles per hour with gusts up to 50 miles per hour expected. The areas affected include portions of western Maryland, northwest and western Virginia, and eastern West Virginia. The hazardous weather conditions are expected from 7 a.m. this morning to 6 p.m. this evening. Impacts, gusty winds will blow around unsecured objects. Tree limbs could be blown down and a few power outages may result. Winds this strong can make driving difficult, especially for high-profile vehicles. Use extra caution. Secure outdoor objects. The 6 a.m. observation in Washington. At Reagan National Airport, light rain was falling. The temperature was 76 degrees Fahrenheit, or 24 degrees Celsius. Dew point 65. Humidity was 68%. Winds were south at 13 miles an hour and the barometric pressure was 29.67 inches or 1,004.7 millibars and falling. Now for some observations from the surrounding area. At BWI Marshall Airport, cloudy skies. Temperature 74.
Wind south at 6 miles an hour. At Charlottesville, fair skies. 72. At Dulles Airport, light rain was occurring. Temperature 74 degrees. Wind south at 12 miles an hour. At Fredericksburg, fair. Temperature 73. At Martinsburg, it was fair. Visibility 10 miles. Temperature was 69 degrees, dew point 60. And the pressure was 29.63 inches, and steady. At Norfolk, fair. Temperature 75 degrees. At Pawtuxent River Naval Air Station, mostly cloudy. Temperature 76. At Quantico, it was fair. Visibility 4 miles. Temperature was 75 degrees, dew point 64. And the pressure was 29.68 inches, and falling. For Richmond, mostly cloudy skies. It was 71. At Roanoke, fair. Temperature 66 degrees. At Winchester, drizzle was occurring. Temperature 68. At New York, cloudy skies. 69. At Philadelphia, mostly cloudy skies. 75. At Raleigh, mostly cloudy skies. 76. Now for a few observations on the waters. At Washington Channel, the wind was southwest at 8 knots, and the water temperature was 81 degrees. At Piney Point, the wind was south at 9 knots. At Thomas Point, the temperature was 76 degrees. Wind south at 16 knots. Here is a look at the weather features that will affect the region over the next several days. A cold front will drag across the area today into early Friday. Ahead of the front, there will be a return of hot and humid but breezy conditions, along with the potential for scattered strong to severe thunderstorms. Low pressure passing to the south may linger rain chances into early Friday. Less humid and seasonable weather is expected this weekend as high pressure builds toward the area. The next frontal system will increase rain chances early next week. Now for the official National Weather Service forecast for the Washington metro area and the surrounding KHB listening area. Rest of the overnight, mostly cloudy. Lows around 70. South winds around 10 miles an hour with gusts up to 20 miles an hour. Today, partly sunny. Isolated showers in the morning, then a chance of showers and thunderstorms in the afternoon. Highs in the lower 90s. Southwest winds 15 to 20 miles an hour with gusts up to 40 miles an hour. Chance of rain 50%. Heat index values up to 101. Tonight, mostly cloudy. A chance of showers after midnight. Lows in the upper 60s. West winds 15 to 20 miles an hour with gusts up to 30 miles an hour, diminishing to around 5 miles an hour after midnight. Chance of rain 50%. Juneteenth, mostly cloudy with a chance of showers in the morning, then sunny in the afternoon. Highs in the mid-80s. Northwest winds around 5 miles an hour, increasing to 10 to 15 miles an hour with gusts up to 25 miles an hour in the afternoon. Chance of rain 50%. Friday night, mostly clear. Lows in the lower 60s. Northwest winds 10 to 15 miles an hour with gusts up to 25 miles an hour, diminishing to around 5 miles an hour after midnight. Saturday, mostly clear. Highs in the mid-80s. Lows in the lower 60s. Sunday, partly cloudy. A chance of showers. Highs in the upper 80s. Lows in the upper 60s. Chance of rain 50%. Monday, showers and a chance of thunderstorms. Highs in the mid-80s. Lows in the lower 60s. Chance of rain 80%. Tuesday, mostly clear. Highs in the lower 80s. Lows in the lower 60s. Wednesday, partly cloudy. Highs in the mid-80s. Lows in the lower 60s. The latest river levels in the Potomac, Shenandoah, and Rappahannock basins are as follows. All reports are current as of 1 a.m. and are measured in feet. For Potomac River at Shepherdstown, 2.3. Potomac River at Point of Rocks, 1.5. Potomac River at Edwards Ferry, 3.4. Potomac River at Little Falls, 3.0. North Fork Shenandoah River near Strasburg, 1.9.
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Rapidan River near Culpeper, 0.7. Opeckard Creek near Martinsburg, 2.0. 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This is a statement from the National Weather Service. Small craft advisory remains in effect until 9 a.m. this morning. Gale warning remains in effect until 8 p.m. this evening. For the small craft advisory, south winds 10 to 20 knots with gusts up to 25 knots expected. For the gale warning, southwest winds 10 to 20 knots with gusts up to 35 knots expected. The areas affected include Chesapeake Bay north of Pools Island, Maryland and tidal Potomac from Key Bridge to Indian Head, Maryland. The hazardous weather conditions are expected for the small craft advisory until 9 a.m. Thursday. For the gale warning, from 9 a.m. to 8 p.m. Thursday. Impacts, strong winds will cause hazardous waves which could capsize or damage vessels. Mariners should alter plans to avoid these hazardous conditions. Remain in port, seek safe harbor, alter course, and or secure the vessel for hazardous conditions. This is a statement from the National Weather Service. Small craft advisory remains in effect until 8 p.m. this evening. South winds 10 to 20 knots with gusts up to 25 knots. The areas affected include Chesapeake Bay from Sandy Point, Maryland to Smith Point, Virginia, Chester River to Queenstown, Maryland, Eastern Bay, Choptank River to Cambridge, Maryland and the Little Choptank River, Pawtuxent River to Brooms Island, Maryland, and Tanglier Sound and the inland waters surrounding Bloodsworth Island. The hazardous weather conditions are expected until 8 p.m. Thursday. Impacts, conditions will be hazardous to small craft. Inexperienced mariners, especially those operating smaller vessels, should avoid navigating in hazardous conditions. This is a statement from the National Weather Service. For the following counties, in Virginia, Eastern Highland, Northern Virginia Blue Ridge and Western Highland, and the following counties, in Maryland, Central and Eastern Allegheny, Eastern Garrett, Extreme Western Allegheny and Western Garrett, and the following counties, in West Virginia, Eastern Grant, Eastern Mineral, Eastern Pendleton, Hampshire, Hardy, Western Grant, Western Mineral and Western Pendleton. Wind advisory remains in effect from 7 a.m. this morning to 6 p.m. this evening. West winds 15 to 25 miles per hour with gusts up to 50 miles per hour expected. The areas affected include portions of western Maryland, northwest and western Virginia, and eastern West Virginia. The hazardous weather conditions are expected from 7 a.m. this morning to 6 p.m. this evening. Impacts, gusty winds will blow around unsecured objects. Tree limbs could be blown down and a few power outages may result. Winds this strong can make driving difficult, especially for high-profile vehicles. Use extra caution. Secure outdoor objects. The 6 a.m. observation in Washington. At Reagan National Airport, light rain was falling. The temperature was 76 degrees Fahrenheit, or 24 degrees Celsius. Dew point 65. Humidity was 68%. Winds were south at 13 miles an hour and the barometric pressure was 29.67 inches or 1,004.7 millibars, and falling. Now for some observations from the surrounding area. At BWI Marshall Airport, cloudy skies. Temperature 74. Wind south at 6 miles an hour. At Charlottesville, fair skies. 72. At Dulles Airport, light rain was occurring. Temperature 74 degrees. Wind south at 12 miles an hour. At Fredericksburg, fair. Temperature 73. At Martinsburg, it was fair. Visibility 10 miles. Temperature was 69 degrees, dew point 60. And the pressure was 29.63 inches, and steady. At Norfolk, fair. Temperature 75 degrees.
At Pawtuxent River Naval Air Station, mostly cloudy. Temperature 76. At Quantico. It was fair. Visibility 4 miles. Temperature was 75 degrees, dew point 64. And the pressure was 29.68 inches, and falling. For Richmond, mostly cloudy skies. It was 71. At Roanoke, fair. Temperature 66 degrees. At Winchester, drizzle was occurring. Temperature 68. At New York, cloudy skies. 69. At Philadelphia, mostly cloudy skies. 75. At Raleigh, mostly cloudy skies. 76. Now for a few observations on the waters. At Washington Channel, the wind was southwest at 8 knots, and the water temperature was 81 degrees. At Piney Point, the wind was south at 9 knots. At Thomas Point, the temperature was 76 degrees. Wind south at 16 knots. The current time is 6:47 a.m. Eastern Daylight Time. The marine forecast for the coastal waters from Fenwick Island to Chincoteague and out 20 nautical miles. Small craft advisory in effect through Friday morning. Today, south winds 15 to 20 knots, increasing to 20 to 25 knots late this morning and afternoon. Gusts up to 30 knots. Seas 5 to 6 feet, occasionally to 9 feet. Wave detail, southeast 6 feet at 7 seconds. A slight chance of showers and thunderstorms late. Tonight, southwest winds 15 to 20 knots, diminishing to 10 to 15 knots in the late evening and overnight. Gusts up to 25 knots. Seas 4 to 5 feet, occasionally to 7 feet. Wave detail, southeast 5 feet at 7 seconds. A chance of showers in the evening. A chance of thunderstorms. Showers after midnight. Friday, west winds 10 to 15 knots, becoming northwest 5 to 10 knots in the afternoon. Seas 4 to 5 feet, occasionally to 7 feet. Wave detail, south 4 feet at 7 seconds. Showers likely. Friday night, west winds 5 to 10 knots. Gusts up to 15 knots after midnight. Seas 3 to 4 feet, occasionally to 6 feet. Wave detail, south 3 feet at 7 seconds. A chance of showers in the evening. Saturday, west winds 5 to 10 knots with gusts up to 15 knots. Seas 2 to 3 feet. Wave detail, south 3 feet at 8 seconds. Saturday night, west winds 5 to 10 knots with gusts up to 15 knots. Seas 2 to 3 feet. Wave detail, south 2 feet at 7 seconds. Sunday, west winds 5 knots, becoming south in the afternoon. Seas around 2 feet. Sunday night, south winds 10 to 15 knots with gusts up to 20 knots. Seas 2 to 3 feet. Monday, south winds 15 to 20 knots with gusts up to 30 knots. Seas 4 to 5 feet, occasionally to 7 feet, building to 6 to 7 feet, occasionally to 10 feet in the afternoon. A chance of showers. Monday night, southwest winds 15 to 20 knots, becoming west after midnight. Gusts up to 25 knots. Seas 6 to 7 feet, occasionally to 10 feet. A chance of showers. Winds and seas higher in and near thunderstorms. The Washington National DC Climate Summary for yesterday, June 17, 2026. Yesterday's high temperature was 90 degrees. The normal high is 86. The record high is 99 degrees, which was set in 2022. Yesterday's low temperature was 67 degrees. The normal low is 68. The record low is 50 degrees, which was set in 1926. No precipitation fell yesterday, which leaves the monthly total at 0.21 inches. The total precipitation for the year still stands at 12.24 inches. No snow fell yesterday. The total snowfall for the season since June 1st still stands at 0.0 inches. There were no heating degree days yesterday. This leaves the monthly total at 0. The seasonal total is 0. There were 14 cooling degree days yesterday. This brings the monthly total to 209. The seasonal total is 209. Sunrise today is at 5:43 a.m. and sunset is at 8:36 p.m.
The Washington Dulles DC climate summary for yesterday, June 17, 2026. Yesterday's high temperature was 87 degrees. The normal high is 84. The record high is 96 degrees, which was set in 2022. Yesterday's low temperature was 58 degrees. The normal low is 63. The record low is 46 degrees, which was set in 1980. No precipitation fell yesterday, which leaves the monthly total at 1.05 inches. The total precipitation for the year still stands at 15.97 inches. No snow fell yesterday. The total snowfall for the season since June 1st still stands at 0.0 inches. There were no heating degree days yesterday. This leaves the monthly total at 1. The seasonal total is 1. There were 8 cooling degree days yesterday. This brings the monthly total to 144. The seasonal total is 144. Sunrise today is at 5:44 a.m. and sunset is at 8:38 p.m. Here is a look at the weather features that will affect the region over the next several days. A cold front will drag across the area today into early Friday. Ahead of the front, there will be a return of hot and humid but breezy conditions, along with the potential for scattered strong to severe thunderstorms. Low pressure passing to the south may linger rain chances into early Friday. Less humid and seasonable weather is expected this weekend as high pressure builds toward the area. The next frontal system will increase rain chances early next week. Now for the official National Weather Service forecast for the Washington metro area and the surrounding KHB listening area. Rest of the overnight, mostly cloudy. Lows around 70. South winds around 10 miles an hour with gusts up to 20 miles an hour. Today, partly sunny. Isolated showers in the morning, then a chance of showers and thunderstorms in the afternoon. Highs in the lower 90s. Southwest winds 15 to 20 miles an hour with gusts up to 40 miles an hour. Chance of rain 50%. Heat index values up to 101. Tonight, mostly cloudy. A chance of showers after midnight. Lows in the upper 60s. West winds 15 to 20 miles an hour with gusts up to 30 miles an hour, diminishing to around 5 miles an hour after midnight. Chance of rain 50%. Juneteenth, mostly cloudy with a chance of showers in the morning, then sunny in the afternoon. Highs in the mid-80s. Northwest winds around 5 miles an hour, increasing to 10 to 15 miles an hour with gusts up to 25 miles an hour in the afternoon. Chance of rain 50%. Friday night, mostly clear. Lows in the lower 60s. Northwest winds 10 to 15 miles an hour with gusts up to 25 miles an hour, diminishing to around 5 miles an hour after midnight. Saturday, mostly clear. Highs in the mid-80s. Lows in the lower 60s. Sunday, partly cloudy. A chance of showers. Highs in the upper 80s. Lows in the upper 60s. Chance of rain 50%. Monday, showers and a chance of thunderstorms. Highs in the mid-80s. Lows in the lower 60s. Chance of rain 80%. Tuesday, mostly clear. Highs in the lower 80s. Lows in the lower 60s. Wednesday, partly cloudy. Highs in the mid-80s. Lows in the lower 60s. This hazardous weather outlook is for the Maryland portion of the Chesapeake Bay, Tidal Potomac River, and I-95 corridor through Central Maryland, Northern Virginia, and District of Columbia. Day 1, today and tonight. Scattered severe thunderstorms possible this afternoon and early this evening with a primary threat of damaging wind gusts. A gale warning is in effect today for the northern Tidal Potomac River and northern portions of the Chesapeake Bay. Days 2 through 7, Friday through Wednesday. No hazardous weather is expected at this time. Spotter information statement, spotters may need to be activated Thursday. Now for the National Weather Service marine forecast for the Chesapeake Bay from Sandy Point to North Beach, rest of the overnight, south winds 15 knots with gusts to 20 knots. Waves 2 feet. Today, southwest winds 15 to 20 knots with gusts to 25 knots. Waves 3 feet. A chance of showers and thunderstorms. Tonight, west winds 10 to 15 knots. Gusts up to 25 knots until midnight. Waves 1 to 2 feet.
a chance of showers and thunderstorms. Juneteenth, northwest winds 5 knots. Waves less than 1 foot. A chance of showers. Friday night, northwest winds 5 to 10 knots. Waves 1 foot. Saturday, west winds 5 to 10 knots. Waves 1 foot. Winds and waves higher and visibilities lower in and near thunderstorms. Now for the National Weather Service marine forecast for the tidal Potomac from Key Bridge to Smith Point. Rest of the overnight, south winds 15 knots with gusts to 20 knots. Waves 1 foot. Today, southwest winds 15 to 20 knots with gusts to 30 knots. Waves 2 feet. A slight chance of showers and thunderstorms. Tonight, west winds 10 to 15 knots. Gusts up to 25 knots until midnight. Waves 1 to 2 feet. Showers likely with a chance of thunderstorms. Juneteenth, northwest winds 5 to 10 knots. Waves 1 foot. Showers likely with a chance of thunderstorms. Friday night, northwest winds 5 to 10 knots. Waves 1 foot. Saturday, west winds 5 to 10 knots. Waves 1 foot or less. Winds and waves higher and visibilities lower in and near thunderstorms. The Northern Virginia Mountain forecast for elevations above 2,000 feet including the Skyline Drive. Wind advisory in effect until 6 p.m. this evening. Rest of the overnight, cloudy. Lows in the upper 60s. Temperatures steady or slowly rising through sunrise. Today, mostly cloudy in the morning, then becoming partly sunny. A chance of showers. A chance of thunderstorms in the afternoon. Highs in the lower 80s. Windy. Tonight, mostly cloudy. A slight chance of showers in the evening. A slight chance of thunderstorms. Showers likely after midnight. Lows in the mid-60s. Breezy. Juneteenth, mostly cloudy in the morning, then clearing. A chance of showers with a slight chance of thunderstorms in the morning. Highs in the upper 70s. Saturday, mostly clear. Lows in the upper 50s. Highs in the upper 70s. Sunday, partly cloudy. Lows in the upper 50s. Highs around 80. Monday, showers. A chance of thunderstorms through the night. Lows in the mid-60s. Highs in the upper 70s. 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This is a statement from the National Weather Service. Small craft advisory remains in effect until 9 a.m. this morning. Gale warning remains in effect until 8 p.m. this evening. For the small craft advisory, south winds 10 to 20 knots with gusts up to 25 knots expected. For the gale warning, southwest winds 10 to 20 knots with gusts up to 35 knots expected. The areas affected include Chesapeake Bay north of Pools Island, Maryland and tidal Potomac from Key Bridge to Indian Head, Maryland. The hazardous weather conditions are expected for the small craft advisory until 9 a.m. Thursday. For the gale warning, from 9 a.m. to 8 p.m. Thursday. Impacts, strong winds will cause hazardous waves which could capsize or damage vessels. Mariners should alter plans to avoid these hazardous conditions. Remain in port, seek safe harbor, alter course, and or secure the vessel for hazardous conditions. This is a statement from the National Weather Service. Small craft advisory remains in effect until 8 p.m. this evening. South winds 10 to 20 knots with gusts up to 25 knots. The areas affected include Chesapeake Bay from Sandy Point, Maryland to Smith Point, Virginia, Chester River to Queenstown, Maryland, Eastern Bay, Choptank River to Cambridge, Maryland and the Little Choptank River, Pawtuxent River to Brooms Island, Maryland, and Tanglier Sound and the inland waters surrounding Bloodsworth Island. The hazardous weather conditions are expected until 8 p.m. Thursday. Impacts, conditions will be hazardous to small craft. Inexperienced mariners, especially those operating smaller vessels, should avoid navigating in hazardous conditions. This is a statement from the National Weather Service. For the following counties, in Virginia, Eastern Highland, Northern Virginia Blue Ridge and Western Highland,
and the following counties, in Maryland, Central and Eastern Allegheny, Eastern Garrett, Extreme Western Allegheny and Western Garrett, and the following counties, in West Virginia, Eastern Grant, Eastern Mineral, Eastern Pendleton, Hampshire, Hardy, Western Grant, Western Mineral and Western Pendleton. Wind advisory remains in effect from 7 a.m. this morning to 6 p.m. this evening. West winds 15 to 25 miles per hour with gusts up to 50 miles per hour expected. The areas affected include portions of western Maryland, northwest and western Virginia, and eastern West Virginia. The hazardous weather conditions are expected from 7 a.m. this morning to 6 p.m. this evening. Impacts: gusty winds will blow around unsecured objects. Tree limbs could be blown down and a few power outages may result. Winds this strong can make driving difficult, especially for high-profile vehicles. Use extra caution. Secure outdoor objects. The current time is 7:02 a.m. Eastern Daylight Time. The 6 a.m. observation in Washington. At Reagan National Airport, light rain was falling. The temperature was 76 degrees Fahrenheit, or 24 degrees Celsius. Dew point 65. Humidity was 68%. Winds were south at 13 miles an hour and the barometric pressure was 29.67 inches or 1,004.7 millibars and falling. Now for some observations from the surrounding area. At BWI Marshall Airport, cloudy skies. Temperature 74. Wind south at 6 miles an hour. At Charlottesville, fair skies. 72. At Dulles Airport, light rain was occurring. Temperature 74 degrees. Wind south at 12 miles an hour. At Fredericksburg, fair. Temperature 73. At Martinsburg, it was fair. Visibility 10 miles. Temperature was 69 degrees, dew point 60. And the pressure was 29.63 inches and steady. At Norfolk, fair. Temperature 75 degrees. At Pawtuxent River Naval Air Station, mostly cloudy. Temperature 76. At Quantico, it was fair. Visibility 4 miles. Temperature was 75 degrees, dew point 64. And the pressure was 29.68 inches and falling. For Richmond, mostly cloudy skies. It was 71. At Roanoke, fair. Temperature 66 degrees. At Winchester, drizzle was occurring. Temperature 68. At New York, cloudy skies. 69. At Philadelphia, mostly cloudy skies. 75. At Raleigh, mostly cloudy skies. 76. Now for a few observations on the waters. At Washington Channel, the wind was southwest at 8 knots, and the water temperature was 81 degrees. At Piney Point, the wind was south at 9 knots. At Thomas Point, the temperature was 76 degrees. Wind south at 16 knots. Here is a look at the weather features that will affect the region over the next several days. A cold front will drag across the area today into early Friday. Ahead of the front, there will be a return of hot and humid but breezy conditions, along with the potential for scattered strong to severe thunderstorms. Low pressure passing to the south may linger rain chances into early Friday. Less humid and seasonable weather is expected this weekend as high pressure builds toward the area. The next frontal system will increase rain chances early next week. Now for the official National Weather Service forecast for the Washington metro area and the surrounding KHB listening area. Rest of the overnight, mostly cloudy. Lows around 70. South winds around 10 miles an hour with gusts up to 20 miles an hour. Today, partly sunny. Isolated showers in the morning, then a chance of showers and thunderstorms in the afternoon. Highs in the lower 90s. Southwest winds 15 to 20 miles an hour with gusts up to 40 miles an hour. Chance of rain 50%. Heat index values up to 101. Tonight, mostly cloudy. A chance of showers after midnight. Lows in the upper 60s. West winds 15 to 20 miles an hour with gusts up to 30 miles an hour, diminishing to around 5 miles an hour after midnight. Chance of rain 50%. Juneteenth,
Mostly cloudy with a chance of showers in the morning, then sunny in the afternoon. Highs in the mid-80s. Northwest winds around 5 miles an hour, increasing to 10 to 15 miles an hour with gusts up to 25 miles an hour in the afternoon. Chance of rain 50%. Friday night, mostly clear. Lows in the lower 60s. Northwest winds 10 to 15 miles an hour with gusts up to 25 miles an hour, diminishing to around 5 miles an hour after midnight. Saturday, mostly clear. Highs in the mid-80s. Lows in the lower 60s. Sunday, partly cloudy. A chance of showers. Highs in the upper 80s. Lows in the upper 60s. Chance of rain 50%. Monday, showers and a chance of thunderstorms. Highs in the mid-80s. Lows in the lower 60s. Chance of rain 80%. Tuesday, mostly clear. Highs in the lower 80s. Lows in the lower 60s. Wednesday, partly cloudy. Highs in the mid-80s. Lows in the lower 60s. This hazardous weather outlook is for the Maryland portion of the Chesapeake Bay, Tidal Potomac River, and I-95 corridor through Central Maryland, Northern Virginia, and District of Columbia. Day 1, today and tonight. Scattered severe thunderstorms possible this afternoon and early this evening with a primary threat of damaging wind gusts. A gale warning is in effect today for the northern tidal Potomac River and northern portions of the Chesapeake Bay. Days 2 through 7, Friday through Wednesday. No hazardous weather is expected at this time. Spotter information statement, spotters may need to be activated Thursday. Now for the National Weather Service marine forecast for the Chesapeake Bay from Sandy Point to North Beach, rest of the overnight, south winds 50 knots with gusts to 20 knots. Waves 2 feet. Today, southwest winds 15 to 20 knots with gusts to 25 knots. Waves 3 feet. A chance of showers and thunderstorms. Tonight, west winds 10 to 15 knots. Gusts up to 25 knots until midnight. Waves 1 to 2 feet. A chance of showers and thunderstorms. Juneteenth, northwest winds 5 knots. Waves less than 1 foot. A chance of showers. Friday night, northwest winds 5 to 10 knots. Waves 1 foot. Saturday, west winds 5 to 10 knots. Waves 1 foot. Winds and waves higher and visibilities lower in and near thunderstorms. Now for the National Weather Service marine forecast for the tidal Potomac from Key Bridge to Smith Point, rest of the overnight, south winds 15 knots with gusts to 20 knots. Waves 1 foot. Today, southwest winds 15 to 20 knots with gusts to 30 knots. Waves 2 feet. A slight chance of showers and thunderstorms. Tonight, west winds 10 to 15 knots. Gusts up to 25 knots until midnight. Waves 1 to 2 feet. Showers likely with a chance of thunderstorms. Juneteenth, northwest winds 5 to 10 knots. Waves 1 foot. Showers likely with a chance of thunderstorms. Friday night, northwest winds 5 to 10 knots. Waves 1 foot. Saturday, west winds 5 to 10 knots. Waves 1 foot or less. Winds and waves higher and visibilities lower in and near thunderstorms. The Washington National DC Climate Summary for yesterday, June 17, 2026. Yesterday's high temperature was 90 degrees. The normal high is 86. The record high is 99 degrees, which was set in 2022. Yesterday's low temperature was 67 degrees. The normal low is 68. The record low is 50 degrees, which was set in 1926. No precipitation fell yesterday, which leaves the monthly total at 0.21 inches. The total precipitation for the year still stands at 12.24 inches. No snow fell yesterday. The total snowfall for the season since June 1st still stands at 0.0 inches. There were no heating degree days yesterday. This leaves the monthly total at zero. The seasonal total is zero. There were 14 cooling degree days yesterday. This brings the monthly total to 209. The seasonal total is 209. Sunrise today is at 5:43 a.m. and sunset is at 8:36 p.m.
The Washington Dulles DC climate summary for yesterday, June 17, 2026. Yesterday's high temperature was 87 degrees. The normal high is 84. The record high is 96 degrees, which was set in 2022. Yesterday's low temperature was 58 degrees. The normal low is 63. The record low is 46 degrees, which was set in 1980. No precipitation fell yesterday, which leaves the monthly total at 1.05 inches. The total precipitation for the year still stands at 15.97 inches. No snow fell yesterday. The total snowfall for the season since June 1st still stands at 0.0 inches. There were no heating degree days yesterday. This leaves the monthly total at 1. The seasonal total is 1. There were 8 cooling degree days yesterday. This brings the monthly total to 144. The seasonal total is 144. Sunrise today is at 5:44 a.m. and sunset is at 8:38 p.m. The Northern Virginia Mountain forecast for elevations above 2,000 feet, including the Skyline Drive. Wind advisory in effect until 6 p.m. this evening. Rest of the overnight, cloudy. Lows in the upper 60s. Temperatures steady or slowly rising through sunrise. Today, mostly cloudy in the morning, then becoming partly sunny. A chance of showers. A chance of thunderstorms in the afternoon. Highs in the lower 80s. Windy. Tonight, mostly cloudy. A slight chance of showers in the evening. A slight chance of thunderstorms. Showers likely after midnight. Lows in the mid-60s. Breezy. Juneteenth, mostly cloudy in the morning, then clearing. A chance of showers with a slight chance of thunderstorms in the morning. Highs in the upper 70s. Saturday, mostly clear. Lows in the upper 50s. Highs in the upper 70s. Sunday, partly cloudy. Lows in the upper 50s. Highs around 80. Monday, showers. A chance of thunderstorms through the night. Lows in the mid-60s. Highs in the upper 70s. The latest river levels in the Potomac, Shenandoah, and Rappahannock basins are as follows. All reports are current as of 7 a.m. and are measured in feet. For Potomac River at Shepherdstown, 2.3. Potomac River at Point of Rocks, 1.5. Potomac River at Edwards Ferry, 3.4. Potomac River at Little Falls, 2.9. North Fork Shenandoah River near Strasburg, 1.9. South Fork Shenandoah River at Front Royal, 1.2. 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Rapidan River near Culpeper, 0.7. Opeckham Creek near Martinsburg, 2.0. Seneca Creek at Dawsonville, 2.0. 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Monocacy River at Frederick, 1.7. This is the NOAA Weather Radio All Hazards Station KHP36, broadcasting from the National Weather Service Office in Sterling, Virginia, and transmitting on a frequency of 162.550 MHz from an antenna located in Manassas, Virginia. This is a statement from the National Weather Service. Small craft advisory remains in effect until 9 a.m. this morning. Gale warning remains in effect until 8 p.m. this evening. For the small craft advisory, south winds 10 to 20 knots with gusts up to 25 knots expected. For the gale warning, southwest winds 10 to 20 knots with gusts up to 35 knots expected. The areas affected include Chesapeake Bay north of Pools Island, Maryland and tidal Potomac from Key Bridge to Indian Head, Maryland. The hazardous weather conditions are expected for the small craft advisory until 9 a.m. Thursday. For the gale warning, from 9 a.m. to 8 p.m. Thursday. Impacts, strong winds will cause hazardous waves which could capsize or damage vessels. Mariners should alter plans to avoid these hazardous conditions. Remain in port, seek safe harbor, alter course, and or secure the vessel for hazardous conditions. This is a statement from the National Weather Service. Small craft advisory remains in effect until 8 p.m. this evening. South winds 10 to 20 knots with gusts up to 25 knots. The areas affected include
Chesapeake Bay from Sandy Point, Maryland to Smith Point, Virginia. Chester River to Queenstown, Maryland. Eastern Bay, Choptank River to Cambridge, Maryland and the Little Choptank River. Pawtuxent River to Brooms Island, Maryland. And Tanglier Sound and the inland waters surrounding

advisory remains in effect from 7 a.m. this morning to 6 p.m. this evening. West winds 15 to 25 miles per hour with gusts up to 50 miles per hour expected. The areas affected include portions of western Maryland, northwest and western Virginia, and eastern West Virginia. The hazardous weather conditions are expected from 7 a.m. this morning to 6 p.m. this evening. Impacts: gusty winds will blow around unsecured objects. Tree limbs could be blown down and a few power outages may result. Winds this strong can make driving difficult, especially for high-profile vehicles. Use extra caution. Secure outdoor objects. The current time is 7:18 a.m. Eastern Daylight Time. The 7 a.m. observation in Washington. At Reagan National Airport, light rain was falling. The temperature was 75 degrees Fahrenheit, or 24 degrees Celsius. Dew point 65. Humidity was 70%. Winds were south at 15 miles an hour and the barometric pressure was 29.69 inches or 1,005.4 millibars and rising. Now for some observations from the surrounding area. At BWI Marshall Airport, cloudy skies. Temperature 75. Wind southwest at 9 miles an hour. At Charlottesville, fair skies. 73. At Dulles Airport, light rain was occurring. Temperature 72 degrees. Wind south at 9 miles an hour. At Fredericksburg, fair. Temperature 74. At Martinsburg, light rain was falling. 67. Winds variable at 7 miles an hour. At Norfolk, fair. Temperature 76 degrees. At Ocean City, fair skies. It was 75 degrees. At Pawtuxent River Naval Air Station, partly sunny. Temperature 76. At Quantico, it was fair. Visibility 4 miles. Temperature was 75 degrees, dew point 63. And the pressure was 29.71 inches and rising. For Richmond, partly sunny skies. It was 74. At Roanoke, fair. Temperature 69 degrees. At Winchester, light rain was occurring. Temperature 66. At New York, cloudy skies. 69. At Philadelphia, light rain was falling. 76. At Raleigh, partly sunny skies. 76. Now for a few observations on the waters. At Washington Channel, the wind was southwest at 6 knots, and the water temperature was 81 degrees. At Piney Point, the wind was south at 6 knots, gusting to 14. At Thomas Point, the temperature was 76 degrees. Wind south at 14 knots. The latest river levels in the Potomac, Shenandoah, and Rappahannock basins are as follows. All reports are current as of 7 a.m. and are measured in feet. For Potomac River at Shepherdstown, 2.3. Potomac River at Point of Rocks, 1.5. Potomac River at Edwards Ferry, 3.4. Potomac River at Little Falls, 2.9. North Fork Shenandoah River near Strasburg, 1.9. South Fork Shenandoah River at Front Royal, 1.2. Shenandoah River at Millville, 1.8. 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Rappahannock River above Fredericksburg, 2.0. Rapidan River near Culpeper, 0.7. Opeckham Creek near Martinsburg, 2.0. Seneca Creek at Dawsonville, 2.0. Goose Creek near Leesburg, 1.2. Monocacy River at Frederick, 1.7. Here is a look at the weather features that will affect the region over the next several days. A cold front will drag across the area today into early Friday. Ahead of the front, there will be a return of hot and humid but breezy conditions, along with the potential for scattered strong to severe thunderstorms. Low pressure passing to the south may linger rain chances into early Friday. Less humid and seasonable weather is expected this weekend as high pressure builds toward the area. The next frontal system will increase rain chances early next week. Now for the official National Weather Service forecast for the Washington metro area and the surrounding KHB listening area. Rest of the overnight, mostly cloudy. Lows around 70. South winds around 10 miles an hour with gusts up to 20 miles.

miles an hour. Today, partly sunny. Isolated showers in the morning, then a chance of showers and thunderstorms in the afternoon. Highs in the lower 90s. Southwest winds 15 to 20 miles an hour with gusts up to 40 miles an hour. Chance of rain 50%. Heat index values up to 101. Tonight, mostly cloudy. A chance of showers after midnight. Lows in the upper 60s. West winds 15 to 20 miles an hour with gusts up to 30 miles an hour, diminishing to around 5 miles an hour after midnight. Chance of rain 50%. Juneteenth, mostly cloudy with a chance of showers in the morning, then sunny in the afternoon. Highs in the mid-80s. Northwest winds around 5 miles an hour, increasing to 10 to 15 miles an hour with gusts up to 25 miles an hour in the afternoon. Chance of rain 50%. Friday night, mostly clear. Lows in the lower 60s. Northwest winds 10 to 15 miles an hour with gusts up to 25 miles an hour, diminishing to around 5 miles an hour after midnight. Saturday, mostly clear. Highs in the mid-80s. Lows in the lower 60s. Sunday, partly cloudy. A chance of showers. Highs in the upper 80s. Lows in the upper 60s. Chance of rain 50%. Monday, showers and a chance of thunderstorms. Highs in the mid-80s. Lows in the lower 60s. Chance of rain 80%. Tuesday, mostly clear. Highs in the lower 80s. Lows in the lower 60s. Wednesday, partly cloudy. Highs in the mid-80s. Lows in the lower 60s. This hazardous weather outlook is for the Maryland portion of the Chesapeake Bay, tidal Potomac River, and I-95 corridor through central Maryland, northern Virginia, and District of Columbia. Day 1, today and tonight. Scattered severe thunderstorms are possible this afternoon and early this evening with a primary threat of damaging wind gusts. A gale warning is in effect today for the northern tidal Potomac River and northern portions of the Chesapeake Bay. Days 2 through 7, Friday through Wednesday. No hazardous weather is expected at this time. Spotter information statement, spotters may need to be activated Thursday. Now for the National Weather Service marine forecast for the Chesapeake Bay from Sandy Point to North Beach, rest of the overnight, south winds 15 knots with gusts to 20 knots. Waves 2 feet. Today, southwest winds 15 to 20 knots with gusts to 25 knots. Waves 3 feet. A chance of showers and thunderstorms. Tonight, west winds 10 to 15 knots. Gusts up to 25 knots until midnight. Waves 1 to 2 feet. A chance of showers and thunderstorms. Juneteenth, northwest winds 5 knots. Waves less than 1 foot. A chance of showers. Friday night, northwest winds 5 to 10 knots. Waves 1 foot. Saturday, west winds 5 to 10 knots. Waves 1 foot. Winds and waves higher and visibilities lower in and near thunderstorms. Now for the National Weather Service marine forecast for the tidal Potomac from Key Bridge to Smith Point, rest of the overnight, south winds 15 knots with gusts to 20 knots. Waves 1 foot. Today, southwest winds 15 to 20 knots with gusts to 30 knots. Waves 2 feet. A slight chance of showers and thunderstorms. Tonight, west winds 10 to 15 knots. Gusts up to 25 knots until midnight. Waves 1 to 2 feet. Showers likely with a chance of thunderstorms. Juneteenth, northwest winds 5 to 10 knots. Waves 1 foot. Showers likely with a chance of thunderstorms. Friday night, northwest winds 5 to 10 knots. Waves 1 foot. Saturday, west winds 5 to 10 knots. Waves 1 foot or less. Winds and waves higher and visibilities lower in and near thunderstorms. The Northern Virginia Mountain forecast for elevations above 2,000 feet including the Skyline Drive. Wind advisory in effect until 6 p.m. this evening. Rest of the overnight, cloudy. Lows in the upper 60s. Temperatures steady or slowly rising through sunrise. Today, mostly cloudy in the morning, then becoming partly sunny. A chance of showers. A chance of thunderstorms in the afternoon. Highs in the lower 80s.
Windy. Tonight, mostly cloudy. A slight chance of showers in the evening. A slight chance of thunderstorms. Showers likely after midnight. Lows in the mid-60s. Breezy. Juneteenth, mostly cloudy in the morning, then clearing. A chance of showers with a slight chance of thunderstorms in the morning. Highs in the upper 70s. Saturday, mostly clear. Lows in the upper 50s. Highs in the upper 70s. Sunday, partly cloudy. Lows in the upper 50s. Highs around 80. Monday, showers. A chance of thunderstorms through the night. Lows in the mid-60s. Highs in the upper 70s. 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This is a statement from the National Weather Service. Small craft advisory remains in effect until 9 a.m. this morning. Gale warning remains in effect until 8 p.m. this evening. For the small craft advisory, south winds 10 to 20 knots with gusts up to 25 knots expected. For the gale warning, southwest winds 10 to 20 knots with gusts up to 35 knots expected. The areas affected include Chesapeake Bay north of Pools Island, Maryland and tidal Potomac from Key Bridge to Indian Head, Maryland. The hazardous weather conditions are expected for the small craft advisory until 9 a.m. Thursday. For the gale warning, from 9 a.m. to 8 p.m. Thursday. Impacts, strong winds will cause hazardous waves which could capsize or damage vessels. Mariners should alter plans to avoid these hazardous conditions. Remain in port, seek safe harbor, alter course, and or secure the vessel for hazardous conditions. This is a statement from the National Weather Service. Small craft advisory remains in effect until 8 p.m. this evening. South winds 10 to 20 knots with gusts up to 25 knots. The areas affected include Chesapeake Bay from Sandy Point, Maryland to Smith Point, Virginia, Chester River to Queenstown, Maryland, Eastern Bay, Choptank River to Cambridge, Maryland and the Little Choptank River, Pawtuxent River to Brooms Island, Maryland, and Tanglier Sound and the inland waters surrounding Bloodsworth Island. The hazardous weather conditions are expected until 8 p.m. Thursday. Impacts, conditions will be hazardous to small craft. Inexperienced mariners, especially those operating smaller vessels, should avoid navigating in hazardous conditions. The Washington National DC Climate Summary for yesterday, June 17, 2026. Yesterday's high temperature was 90 degrees. The normal high is 86. The record high is 99 degrees, which was set in 2022. Yesterday's low temperature was 67 degrees. The normal low is 68. The record low is 50 degrees, which was set in 1926. No precipitation fell yesterday, which leaves the monthly total at 0.21 inches. The total precipitation for the year still stands at 12.24 inches. No snow fell yesterday. The total snowfall for the season since June 1st still stands at 0.0 inches. There were no heating degree days yesterday. This leaves the monthly total at zero. The seasonal total is zero. There were 14 cooling degree days yesterday. This brings the monthly total to 209. The seasonal total is 209. Sunrise today is at 5:43 a.m. and sunset is at 8:36 p.m. The Washington Dulles DC Climate Summary for yesterday, June 17, 2026. Yesterday's high temperature was 87 degrees. The normal high is 84. The record high is 96 degrees, which was set in 2022. Yesterday's low temperature was 58 degrees. The normal low is 63. The record low is 46 degrees, which was set in 1980. No precipitation fell yesterday, which leaves the monthly total at 1.05 inches. The total precipitation for the year still stands at 15.97 inches. No snow fell yesterday. The total snowfall for the season since June 1st still stands at 0.0 inches. There were no heating degree days yesterday. This leaves the monthly total at 1. The seasonal total is 1. There were 8 cooling degree days yesterday. This brings the monthly total to 144.
The seasonal total is 144. Sunrise today is at 5:44 a.m. and sunset is at 8:38 p.m. The current time is 7:32 a.m. Eastern Daylight Time. This is a statement from the National Weather Service. For the following counties, in Virginia, Eastern Highland, Northern Virginia Blue Ridge and Western Highland, and the following counties, in Maryland, Central and Eastern Allegheny, Eastern Garrett, Extreme Western Allegheny and Western Garrett, and the following counties, in West Virginia, Eastern Grant, Eastern Mineral, Eastern Pendleton, Hampshire, Hardy, Western Grant, Western Mineral and Western Pendleton. Wind advisory remains from 7 a.m. this morning to 6 p.m. this evening. West winds 15 to 25 miles per hour with gusts up to 50 miles per hour expected. The areas affected include portions of western Maryland, northwest and western Virginia, and eastern West Virginia. The hazardous weather conditions are expected from 7 a.m. this morning to 6 p.m. this evening. Impacts: gusty winds will blow around unsecured objects. Tree limbs could be blown down and a few power outages may result. Winds this strong can make driving difficult, especially for high-profile vehicles. Use extra caution. Secure outdoor objects. The 7 a.m. observation in Washington. At Reagan National Airport, light rain was falling. The temperature was 75 degrees Fahrenheit, or 24 degrees Celsius. Dew point 65. Humidity was 70%. Winds were south at 15 miles an hour and the barometric pressure was 29.69 inches or 1,005.4 millibars, and rising. Now for some observations from the surrounding area. At BWI Marshall Airport, cloudy skies. Temperature 75. Wind southwest at 9 miles an hour. At Charlottesville, fair skies. 73. At Dulles Airport, light rain was occurring. Temperature 72 degrees. Wind south at 9 miles an hour. At Fredericksburg, fair. Temperature 74. At Martinsburg, light rain was falling. 67. Winds variable at 7 miles an hour. At Norfolk, fair. Temperature 76 degrees. At Ocean City, fair skies. It was 75 degrees. At Pawtuxent River Naval Air Station, partly sunny. Temperature 76. At Quantico, it was fair. Visibility 4 miles. Temperature was 75 degrees, dew point 63. And the pressure was 29.71 inches and rising. For Richmond, partly sunny skies. It was 74. At Roanoke, fair. Temperature 69 degrees. At Winchester, light rain was occurring. Temperature 66. At New York, cloudy skies. 69. At Philadelphia, light rain was falling. 76. At Raleigh, partly sunny skies. 76. Now for a few observations on the waters. At Washington Channel, the wind was southwest at 6 knots, and the water temperature was 81 degrees. At Piney Point, the wind was south at 6 knots, gusting to 14. At Thomas Point, the temperature was 76 degrees. Wind south at 14 knots. Here is a look at the weather features that will affect the region over the next several days. A cold front will drag across the area today into early Friday. Ahead of the front, there will be a return of hot and humid but breezy conditions, along with the potential for scattered strong to severe thunderstorms. Low pressure passing to the south may linger rain chances into early Friday. Less humid and seasonable weather is expected this weekend as high pressure builds toward the area. The next frontal system will increase rain chances early next week. Now for the official National Weather Service forecast for the Washington metro area and the surrounding KHB listening area. Rest of the overnight, mostly cloudy. Lows around 70. South winds around 10 miles an hour with gusts up to 20 miles an hour. Today, partly sunny. Isolated showers in the morning, then a chance of showers and thunderstorms in the afternoon. Highs in the lower 90s. Southwest winds 15 to 20 miles an hour with gusts up to 40 miles an hour. Chance of rain 50%. Heat index values up to 101. Tonight, mostly cloudy.
A chance of showers after midnight. Lows in the upper 60s. West winds 15 to 20 miles an hour with gusts up to 30 miles an hour, diminishing to around 5 miles an hour after midnight. Chance of rain 50%. Juneteenth, mostly cloudy with a chance of showers in the morning, then sunny in the afternoon. Highs in the mid-80s. Northwest winds around 5 miles an hour, increasing to 10 to 15 miles an hour with gusts up to 25 miles an hour in the afternoon. Chance of rain 50%. Friday night, mostly clear. Lows in the lower 60s. Northwest winds 10 to 15 miles an hour with gusts up to 25 miles an hour, diminishing to around 5 miles an hour after midnight. Saturday, mostly clear. Highs in the mid-80s. Lows in the lower 60s. Sunday, partly cloudy. A chance of showers. Highs in the upper 80s. Lows in the upper 60s. Chance of rain 50%. Monday, showers and a chance of thunderstorms. Highs in the mid-80s. Lows in the lower 60s. Chance of rain 80%. Tuesday, mostly clear. Highs in the lower 80s. Lows in the lower 60s. Wednesday, partly cloudy. Highs in the mid-80s. Lows in the lower 60s. This hazardous weather outlook is for the Maryland portion of the Chesapeake Bay, tidal Potomac River, and I-95 corridor through central Maryland, northern Virginia, and District of Columbia. Day 1, today and tonight. Scattered severe thunderstorms are possible this afternoon and early this evening with a primary threat of damaging wind gusts. A gale warning is in effect today for the northern tidal Potomac River and northern portions of the Chesapeake Bay. Days 2 through 7, Friday through Wednesday. No hazardous weather is expected at this time. Spotter information statement, spotters may need to be activated Thursday. Now for the National Weather Service marine forecast for the Chesapeake Bay from Sandy Point to North Beach, rest of the overnight, south winds 15 knots with gusts to 20 knots. Waves 2 feet. Today, southwest winds 15 to 20 knots with gusts to 25 knots. Waves 3 feet. A chance of showers and thunderstorms. Tonight, west winds 10 to 15 knots. Gusts up to 25 knots until midnight. Waves 1 to 2 feet. A chance of showers and thunderstorms. Juneteenth, northwest winds 5 knots. Waves less than 1 foot. A chance of showers. Friday night, northwest winds 5 to 10 knots. Waves 1 foot. Saturday, west winds 5 to 10 knots. Waves 1 foot. Winds and waves higher and visibilities lower in and near thunderstorms. The latest river levels in the Potomac, Shenandoah, and Rappahannock basins are as follows. All reports are current as of 7 a.m. and are measured in feet. For Potomac River at Shepherdstown, 2.3. Potomac River at Point of Rocks, 1.5. Potomac River at Edwards Ferry, 3.4. Potomac River at Little Falls, 2.9. North Fork Shenandoah River near Strasburg, 1.9. South Fork Shenandoah River at Front Royal, 1.2. 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Rapidan River near Culpeper, 0.7. Opeckham Creek near Martinsburg, 2.0. 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Monocacy River at Frederick, 1.7. Now for the National Weather Service marine forecast for the tidal Potomac from Key Bridge to Smith Point, rest of the overnight, south winds 15 knots with gusts to 20 knots. Waves 1 foot. Today, southwest winds 15 to 20 knots with gusts to 30 knots. Waves 2 feet. A slight chance of showers and thunderstorms. Tonight, west winds 10 to 15 knots. Gusts up to 25 knots until midnight. Waves 1 to 2 feet. Showers likely with a chance of thunderstorms. Juneteenth, northwest winds 5 to 10 knots. Waves 1 foot. Showers likely with a chance of thunderstorms. Friday night, northwest winds 5 to 10 knots. Waves 1 foot. Saturday, west winds 5 to 10 knots.
Waves 1 foot or less. Winds waves higher and visibilities lower in and near thunderstorms. The Northern Virginia Mountain forecast for elevations above 2,000 feet including the Skyline Drive. Wind advisory in effect until 6 p.m. this evening. Rest of the overnight, cloudy. Lows in the upper 60s. Temperatures steady or slowly rising through sunrise. Today, mostly cloudy in the morning, then becoming partly sunny. A chance of showers. A chance of thunderstorms in the afternoon. Highs in the lower 80s. Windy. Tonight, mostly cloudy. A slight chance of showers in the evening. A slight chance of thunderstorms. Showers likely after midnight. Lows in the mid-60s. Breezy. Juneteenth, mostly cloudy in the morning, then clearing. A chance of showers with a slight chance of thunderstorms in the morning. Highs in the upper 70s. Saturday, mostly clear. Lows in the upper 50s. Highs in the upper 70s. Sunday, partly cloudy. Lows in the upper 50s. Highs around 80. Monday, showers. A chance of thunderstorms through the night. Lows in the mid-60s. Highs in the upper 70s. 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This is a statement from the National Weather Service. Small craft advisory remains in effect until 9 a.m. this morning. Gale warning remains in effect until 8 p.m. this evening. For the small craft advisory, south winds 10 to 20 knots with gusts up to 25 knots expected. For the gale warning, southwest winds 10 to 20 knots with gusts up to 35 knots expected. The areas affected include Chesapeake Bay north of Pools Island, Maryland and tidal Potomac from Key Bridge to Indian Head, Maryland. The hazardous weather conditions are expected for the small craft advisory until 9 a.m. Thursday. For the gale warning, from 9 a.m. to 8 p.m. Thursday. Impacts, strong winds will cause hazardous waves which could capsize or damage vessels. Mariners should alter plans to avoid these hazardous conditions. Remain in port, seek safe harbor, alter course, and/or secure the vessel for hazardous conditions. This is a statement from the National Weather Service. Small craft advisory remains in effect until 8 p.m. this evening. South winds 10 to 20 knots with gusts up to 25 knots. The areas affected include Chesapeake Bay from Sandy Point, Maryland to Smith Point, Virginia, Chester River to Queenstown, Maryland, Eastern Bay, Choptank River to Cambridge, Maryland and the Little Choptank River, Pawtuxent River to Brooms Island, Maryland, and Tanglier Sound and the inland waters surrounding Bloodsworth Island. The hazardous weather conditions are expected until 8 p.m. Thursday. Impacts, conditions will be hazardous to small craft. Inexperienced mariners, especially those operating smaller vessels, should avoid navigating in hazardous conditions. This is a statement from the National Weather Service. For the following counties, in Virginia, Eastern Highland, Northern Virginia Blue Ridge and Western Highland, and the following counties, in Maryland, Central and Eastern Allegheny, Eastern Garrett, Extreme Western Allegheny and Western Garrett, and the following counties, in West Virginia, Eastern Grant, Eastern Mineral, Eastern Pendleton, Hampshire, Hardy, Western Grant, Western Mineral and Western Pendleton. Wind advisory remains in effect from 7 a.m. this morning to 6 p.m. this evening. West winds 15 to 25 miles per hour with gusts up to 50 miles per hour expected. The areas affected include portions of western Maryland, northwest and western Virginia, and eastern West Virginia. The hazardous weather conditions are expected from 7 a.m. this morning to 6 p.m. this evening. Impacts, gusty winds will blow around unsecured objects. Tree limbs could be blown down and a few power outages may result. Winds this strong can make driving difficult, especially for high-profile vehicles. Use extra caution. Secure outdoor objects. The 7 a.m. observation in Washington. At Reagan National Airport, light rain was falling. The temperature was 75 degrees Fahrenheit, or 24 degrees Celsius. Dew point 65. Humidity was 70%.
Winds were south at 15 miles an hour and the barometric pressure was 29.69 inches or 1,005.4 millibars and rising. Now for some observations from the surrounding area. At BWI Marshall Airport, cloudy skies. Temperature 75. Wind southwest at 9 miles an hour. At Charlottesville, fair skies. 73. At Dulles Airport, light rain was occurring. Temperature 72 degrees. Wind south at 9 miles an hour. At Fredericksburg, fair. Temperature 74. At Martinsburg, light rain was falling. 67. Winds variable at 7 miles an hour. At Norfolk, fair. Temperature 76 degrees. At Ocean City, fair skies. It was 75 degrees. At Pawtuxent River Naval Air Station, partly sunny. Temperature 76. At Quantico. It was fair. Visibility 4 miles. Temperature was 75 degrees, dew point 63. And the pressure was 29.71 inches and rising. For Richmond, partly sunny skies. It was 74. At Roanoke, fair. Temperature 69 degrees. At Winchester, light rain was occurring. Temperature 66. At New York, cloudy skies. 69. At Philadelphia, light rain was falling. 76. At Raleigh, partly sunny skies. 76. Now for a few observations on the waters. At Washington Channel, the wind was southwest at 6 knots, and the water temperature was 81 degrees. At Piney Point, the wind was south at 6 knots, gusting to 14. At Thomas Point, the temperature was 76 degrees. Wind south at 14 knots. The current time is 7:49 a.m. Eastern Daylight Time. The marine forecast for the coastal waters from Fenwick Island to Chincoteague and out 20 nautical miles. Small craft advisory in effect through Friday morning. Today, south winds 15 to 20 knots, increasing to 20 to 25 knots late this morning and afternoon. Gusts up to 30 knots. Seas 5 to 6 feet, occasionally to 9 feet. Wave detail, southeast 6 feet at 7 seconds. A slight chance of showers and thunderstorms late. Tonight, southwest winds 15 to 20 knots, diminishing to 10 to 15 knots in the late evening and overnight. Gusts up to 25 knots. Seas 4 to 5 feet, occasionally to 7 feet. Wave detail, southeast 5 feet at 7 seconds. A chance of showers in the evening. A chance of thunderstorms. Showers after midnight. Friday, west winds 10 to 15 knots, becoming northwest 5 to 10 knots in the afternoon. Seas 4 to 5 feet, occasionally to 7 feet. Wave detail, south 4 feet at 7 seconds. Showers likely. Friday night, west winds 5 to 10 knots. Gusts up to 15 knots after midnight. Seas 3 to 4 feet, occasionally to 6 feet. Wave detail, south 3 feet at 7 seconds. A chance of showers in the evening. Saturday, west winds 5 to 10 knots with gusts up to 15 knots. Seas 2 to 3 feet. Wave detail, south 3 feet at 8 seconds. Saturday night, west winds 5 to 10 knots with gusts up to 15 knots. Seas 2 to 3 feet. Wave detail, south 2 feet at 7 seconds. Sunday, west winds 5 knots, becoming south in the afternoon. Seas around 2 feet. Sunday night, south winds 10 to 15 knots with gusts up to 20 knots. Seas 2 to 3 feet. Monday, south winds 15 to 20 knots with gusts up to 30 knots. Seas 4 to 5 feet, occasionally to 7 feet, building to 6 to 7 feet, occasionally to 10 feet in the afternoon. A chance of showers. Monday night, southwest winds 15 to 20 knots, becoming west after midnight. Gusts up to 25 knots. Seas 6 to 7 feet, occasionally to 10 feet. A chance of showers. Winds and seas higher in and near thunderstorms. The Washington National DC Climate Summary for yesterday, June 17, 2026. Yesterday's high temperature was 90 degrees. The normal high is 86.
The record high is 99 degrees, which was set in 2022. Yesterday's low temperature was 67 degrees. The normal low is 68. The record low is 50 degrees, which was set in 1926. No precipitation fell yesterday, which leaves the monthly total at 0.21 inches. The total precipitation for the year still stands at 12.24 inches. No snow fell yesterday. The total snowfall for the season since June 1st still stands at 0.0 inches. There were no heating degree days yesterday. This leaves the monthly total at zero. The seasonal total is zero. There were 14 cooling degree days yesterday. This brings the monthly total to 209. The seasonal total is 209. Sunrise today is at 5:43 a.m. and sunset is at 8:36 p.m. The Washington Dulles DC climate summary for yesterday, June 17, 2026. Yesterday's high temperature was 87 degrees. The normal high is 84. The record high is 96 degrees, which was set in 2022. Yesterday's low temperature was 58 degrees. The normal low is 63. The record low is 46 degrees, which was set in 1980. No precipitation fell yesterday, which leaves the monthly total at 1.05 inches. The total precipitation for the year still stands at 15.97 inches. No snow fell yesterday. The total snowfall for the season since June 1st still stands at 0.0 inches. There were no heating degree days yesterday. This leaves the monthly total at 1. The seasonal total is 1. There were 8 cooling degree days yesterday. This brings the monthly total to 144. The seasonal total is 144. Sunrise today is at 5:44 a.m. and sunset is at 8:38 p.m. Here is a look at the weather features that will affect the region over the next several days. A cold front will drag across the area today into early Friday. Ahead of the front, there will be a return of hot and humid but breezy conditions, along with the potential for scattered strong to severe thunderstorms. Low pressure passing to the south may linger rain chances into early Friday. Less humid and seasonable weather is expected this weekend as high pressure builds toward the area. The next frontal system will increase rain chances early next week. Now for the official National Weather Service forecast for the Washington metro area and the surrounding KHB listening area. Rest of the overnight, mostly cloudy. Lows around 70. South winds around 10 miles an hour with gusts up to 20 miles an hour. Today, partly sunny. Isolated showers in the morning, then a chance of showers and thunderstorms in the afternoon. Highs in the lower 90s. Southwest winds 15 to 20 miles an hour with gusts up to 40 miles an hour. Chance of rain 50%. Heat index values up to 101. Tonight, mostly cloudy. A chance of showers after midnight. Lows in the upper 60s. West winds 15 to 20 miles an hour with gusts up to 30 miles an hour, diminishing to around 5 miles an hour after midnight. Chance of rain 50%. Juneteenth, mostly cloudy with a chance of showers in the morning, then sunny in the afternoon. Highs in the mid-80s. Northwest winds around 5 miles an hour, increasing to 10 to 15 miles an hour with gusts up to 25 miles an hour in the afternoon. Chance of rain 50%. Friday night, mostly clear. Lows in the lower 60s. Northwest winds 10 to 15 miles an hour with gusts up to 25 miles an hour, diminishing to around 5 miles an hour after midnight. Saturday, mostly clear. Highs in the mid-80s. Lows in the lower 60s. Sunday, partly cloudy. A chance of showers. Highs in the upper 80s. Lows in the upper 60s. Chance of rain 50%. Monday, showers and a chance of thunderstorms. Highs in the mid-80s. Lows in the lower 60s. Chance of rain 80%. Tuesday, mostly clear. Highs in the lower 80s. Lows in the lower 60s. Wednesday, partly cloudy. Highs in the mid-80s. Lows in the lower 60s. This hazardous weather outlook is for the Maryland portion of the Chesapeake Bay, Tidal Potomac River, and I-95 corridor through Central Maryland, Northern Virginia, and District of Columbia. Day 1, today and tonight.
Scattered severe thunderstorms are possible this afternoon and early this evening with the primary threat of damaging wind gusts. A gale warning is in effect today for the northern tidal Potomac River and northern portions of the Chesapeake Bay. Days 2 through 7, Friday through Wednesday. No hazardous weather is expected at this time. Spotter information statement, spotters may need to be activated Thursday. Now for the National Weather Service marine forecast for the Chesapeake Bay from Sandy Point to North Beach, rest of the overnight, south winds 15 knots with gusts to 20 knots. Waves 2 feet. Today, southwest winds 15 to 20 knots with gusts to 25 knots. Waves 3 feet. A chance of showers and thunderstorms. Tonight, west winds 10 to 15 knots. Gusts up to 25 knots until midnight. Waves 1 to 2 feet. A chance of showers and thunderstorms. Juneteenth, northwest winds 5 knots. Waves less than 1 foot. A chance of showers. Friday night, northwest winds 5 to 10 knots. Waves 1 foot. Saturday, west winds 5 to 10 knots. Waves 1 foot. Winds and waves higher and visibilities lower in and near thunderstorms. Now for the National Weather Service marine forecast for the tidal Potomac from Key Bridge to Smith Point, rest of the overnight, south winds 15 knots with gusts to 20 knots. Waves 1 foot. Today, southwest winds 15 to 20 knots with gusts to 30 knots. Waves 2 feet. A slight chance of showers and thunderstorms. Tonight, west winds 10 to 15 knots. Gusts up to 25 knots until midnight. Waves 1 to 2 feet. Showers likely with a chance of thunderstorms. Juneteenth, northwest winds 5 to 10 knots. Waves 1 foot. Showers likely with a chance of thunderstorms. Friday night, northwest winds 5 to 10 knots. Waves 1 foot. Saturday, west winds 5 to 10 knots. Waves 1 foot or less. Winds and waves higher and visibilities lower in and near thunderstorms. The Northern Virginia Mountain forecast for elevations above 2,000 feet including the Skyline Drive. Wind advisory in effect until 6 p.m. this evening. Rest of the overnight, cloudy. Lows in the upper 60s. Temperatures steady or slowly rising through sunrise. Today, mostly cloudy in the morning, then becoming partly sunny. A chance of showers. A chance of thunderstorms in the afternoon. Highs in the lower 80s. Windy. Tonight, mostly cloudy. A slight chance of showers in the evening. A slight chance of thunderstorms. Showers likely after midnight. Lows in the mid-60s. Breezy. Juneteenth, mostly cloudy in the morning, then clearing. A chance of showers with a slight chance of thunderstorms in the morning. Highs in the upper 70s. Saturday, mostly clear. Lows in the upper 50s. Highs in the upper 70s. Sunday, partly cloudy. Lows in the upper 50s. Highs around 80. Monday, showers. A chance of thunderstorms through the night. Lows in the mid-60s. Highs in the upper 70s. The Northern Virginia Mountain forecast for elevations above 2,000 feet including the Skyline Drive. Wind advisory in effect until 6 p.m. this evening. Severe thunderstorm watch 350 in effect until noon today. Today, showers likely with a slight chance of thunderstorms in the morning, then a chance of showers and thunderstorms in the afternoon. Some thunderstorms may be severe with damaging winds in the morning. Highs in the lower 80s. Windy. Tonight, mostly cloudy. A chance of showers in the evening. A slight chance of thunderstorms. Showers likely after midnight. Lows in the mid-60s. Breezy. Juneteenth, mostly cloudy in the morning, then clearing. A chance of showers with a slight chance of thunderstorms in the morning. Highs in the upper 70s. Friday night, mostly clear. Lows in the upper 50s. Saturday, mostly clear. Highs in the upper 70s. Sunday, partly cloudy. Lows in the upper 50s. Highs around 80. Monday, showers. A chance of thunderstorms through the night. Lows in the mid-60s. Highs in the upper 70s.
The latest river levels in the Potomac, Shenandoah, and Rappahannock basins are as follows. All reports are current as of 7 a.m. and are measured in feet. For Potomac River at Shepherdstown, 2.3. Potomac River at Point of Rocks, 1.5. Potomac River at Edwards Ferry, 3.4. Potomac River at Little Falls, 2.9. North Fork Shenandoah River near Strasburg, 1.9. South Fork Shenandoah River at Front Royal, 1.2. 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Rapidan River near Culpeper, 0.7. Opeckan Creek near Martinsburg, 2.0. 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This is a statement from the National Weather Service. Small craft advisory remains in effect until 9 a.m. this morning. Gale warning remains in effect until 8 p.m. this evening. For the small craft advisory, south winds 10 to 20 knots with gusts up to 25 knots expected. For the gale warning, southwest winds 10 to 20 knots with gusts up to 35 knots expected. The areas affected include Chesapeake Bay north of Pools Island, Maryland and tidal Potomac from Key Bridge to Indian Head, Maryland. The hazardous weather conditions are expected for the small craft advisory until 9 a.m. Thursday. For the gale warning, from 9 a.m. to 8 p.m. Thursday. Impacts, strong winds will cause hazardous waves which could capsize or damage vessels. Mariners should alter plans to avoid these hazardous conditions. Remain in port, seek safe harbor, alter course, and or secure the vessel for hazardous conditions. This is a statement from the National Weather Service. Small craft advisory remains in effect until 8 p.m. this evening. South winds 10 to 20 knots with gusts up to 25 knots. The areas affected include Chesapeake Bay from Sandy Point, Maryland to Smith Point, Virginia, Chester River to Queenstown, Maryland, Eastern Bay, Choptank River to Cambridge, Maryland and the Little Choptank River, Pawtuxent River to Brooms Island, Maryland, and Tanglier Sound and the inland waters surrounding Bloodsworth Island. The hazardous weather conditions are expected until 8 p.m. Thursday. Impacts, conditions will be hazardous to small craft. Inexperienced mariners, especially those operating smaller vessels, should avoid navigating in hazardous conditions. The current time is 8:05 a.m. Eastern Daylight Time. This is a statement from the National Weather Service. For the following counties, in Virginia, Eastern Highland, Northern Virginia Blue Ridge and Western Highland, and the following counties, in Maryland, Central and Eastern Allegheny, Eastern Garrett, Extreme Western Allegheny and Western Garrett, and the following counties, in West Virginia, Eastern Grant, Eastern Mineral, Eastern Pendleton, Hampshire, Hardy, Western Grant, Western Mineral and Western Pendleton. Wind advisory remains in effect from 7 a.m. this morning to 6 p.m. this evening. West winds 15 to 25 miles per hour with gusts up to 50 miles per hour expected. The areas affected include portions of western Maryland, northwest and western Virginia, and eastern West Virginia. The hazardous weather conditions are expected from 7 a.m. this morning to 6 p.m. this evening. Impacts, gusty winds will blow around unsecured objects. Tree limbs could be blown down and a few power outages may result. Winds this strong can make driving difficult, especially for high-profile vehicles. Use extra caution. Secure outdoor objects. The 7 a.m. observation in Washington. At Reagan National Airport, light rain was falling. The temperature was 75 degrees Fahrenheit, or 24 degrees Celsius. Dew point 65. Humidity was 70%. Winds were south at 15 miles an hour and the barometric pressure was 29.69 inches or 1,005.4 millibars and rising. Now for some observations from the surrounding area. At BWI Marshall Airport, cloudy skies. Temperature 75. Wind southwest at 9 miles an hour. At Charlottesville, fair skies.
73. At Dulles Airport, light rain was occurring. Temperature 72 degrees. Wind south at 9 miles an hour. At Fredericksburg, fair. Temperature 74. At Martinsburg, light rain was falling. 67. Winds variable at 7 miles an hour. At Norfolk, fair. Temperature 76 degrees. At Ocean City, fair skies. It was 75 degrees. At Pawtuxent River Naval Air Station, partly sunny. Temperature 76. At Quantico, it was fair. Visibility 4 miles. Temperature was 75 degrees, dew point 63. And the pressure was 29.71 inches and rising. For Richmond, partly sunny skies. It was 74. At Roanoke, fair. Temperature 69 degrees. At Winchester, light rain was occurring. Temperature 66. At New York, cloudy skies. 69. At Philadelphia, light rain was falling. 76. At Raleigh, partly sunny skies. 76. Now for a few observations on the waters. At Washington Channel, the wind was southwest at 6 knots, and the water temperature was 81 degrees. At Piney Point, the wind was south at 6 knots, gusting to 14. At Thomas Point, the temperature was 76 degrees. Wind south at 14 knots. Here is a look at the weather features that will affect the region over the next several days. A cold front will drag across the area today into early Friday. Ahead of the front, there will be a return of hot and humid but breezy conditions, along with the potential for scattered strong to severe thunderstorms. Low pressure passing to the south may linger rain chances into early Friday. Less humid and seasonable weather is expected this weekend as high pressure builds toward the area. The next frontal system will increase rain chances early next week. Now for the official National Weather Service forecast for the Washington metro area and the surrounding KHB listening area. Rest of the overnight, mostly cloudy. Lows around 70. South winds around 10 miles an hour with gusts up to 20 miles an hour. Today, partly sunny. Isolated showers in the morning, then a chance of showers and thunderstorms in the afternoon. Highs in the lower 90s. Southwest winds 15 to 20 miles an hour with gusts up to 40 miles an hour. Chance of rain 50%. Heat index values up to 101. Tonight, mostly cloudy. A chance of showers after midnight. Lows in the upper 60s. West winds 15 to 20 miles an hour with gusts up to 30 miles an hour, diminishing to around 5 miles an hour after midnight. Chance of rain 50%. Juneteenth, mostly cloudy with a chance of showers in the morning, then sunny in the afternoon. Highs in the mid-80s. Northwest winds around 5 miles an hour, increasing to 10 to 15 miles an hour with gusts up to 25 miles an hour in the afternoon. Chance of rain 50%. Friday night, mostly clear. Lows in the lower 60s. Northwest winds 10 to 15 miles an hour with gusts up to 25 miles an hour, diminishing to around 5 miles an hour after midnight. Saturday, mostly clear. Highs in the mid-80s. Lows in the lower 60s. Sunday, partly cloudy. A chance of showers. Highs in the upper 80s. Lows in the upper 60s. Chance of rain 50%. Monday, showers and a chance of thunderstorms. Highs in the mid-80s. Lows in the lower 60s. Chance of rain 80%. Tuesday, mostly clear. Highs in the lower 80s. Lows in the lower 60s. Wednesday, partly cloudy. Highs in the mid-80s. Lows in the lower 60s. The Washington National DC Climate Summary for yesterday, June 17, 2026. Yesterday's high temperature was 90 degrees. The normal high is 86. The record high is 99 degrees, which was set in 2022. Yesterday's low temperature was 67 degrees. The normal low is 68. The record low is 50 degrees, which was set in 1926. No precipitation fell yesterday, which leaves the monthly total at 0.21 inches.
The total precipitation for the year still stands at 12.24 inches. No snow fell yesterday. The total snowfall for the season since June 1st still stands at 0.0 inches. There were no heating degree days yesterday. This leaves the monthly total at zero. The seasonal total is zero. There were 14 cooling degree days yesterday. This brings the monthly total to 209. The seasonal total is 209. Sunrise today is at 5:43 a.m. and sunset is at 8:36 p.m. The Washington Dulles, D.C. climate summary for yesterday, June 17, 2026. Yesterday's high temperature was 87 degrees. The normal high is 84. The record high is 96 degrees, which was set in 2022. Yesterday's low temperature was 58 degrees. The normal low is 63. The record low is 46 degrees, which was set in 1980. No precipitation fell yesterday, which leaves the monthly total at 1.05 inches. The total precipitation for the year still stands at 15.97 inches. No snow fell yesterday. The total snowfall for the season since June 1st still stands at 0.0 inches. There were no heating degree days yesterday. This leaves the monthly total at 1. The seasonal total is 1. There were 8 cooling degree days yesterday. This brings the monthly total to 144. The seasonal total is 144. Sunrise today is at 5:44 a.m. and sunset is at 8:38 p.m. This hazardous weather outlook is for the Maryland portion of the Chesapeake Bay, tidal Potomac River, and I-95 corridor through central Maryland, northern Virginia, and District of Columbia. Day 1, today and tonight. Scattered severe thunderstorms are possible this afternoon and early this evening with a primary threat of damaging wind gusts. A gale warning is in effect today for the northern tidal Potomac River and northern portions of the Chesapeake Bay. Days 2 through 7, Friday through Wednesday. No hazardous weather is expected at this time. Spotter information statement, spotters may need to be activated Thursday. Now for the National Weather Service marine forecast for the Chesapeake Bay from Sandy Point to North Beach, rest of the overnight, south winds 15 knots with gusts to 20 knots. Waves 2 feet. Today, southwest winds 15 to 20 knots with gusts to 25 knots. Waves 3 feet. A chance of showers and thunderstorms. Tonight, west winds 10 to 15 knots. Gusts up to 25 knots until midnight. Waves 1 to 2 feet. A chance of showers and thunderstorms. Juneteenth, northwest winds 5 knots. Waves less than 1 foot. A chance of showers. Friday night, northwest winds 5 to 10 knots. Waves 1 foot. Saturday, west winds 5 to 10 knots. Waves 1 foot. Winds and waves higher and visibilities lower in and near thunderstorms. Now for the National Weather Service marine forecast for the tidal Potomac from Key Bridge to Smith Point, rest of the overnight, south winds 15 knots with gusts to 20 knots. Waves 1 foot. Today, southwest winds 15 to 20 knots with gusts to 30 knots. Waves 2 feet. A slight chance of showers and thunderstorms. Tonight, west winds 10 to 15 knots. Gusts up to 25 knots until midnight. Waves 1 to 2 feet. Showers likely with a chance of thunderstorms. Juneteenth, northwest winds 5 to 10 knots. Waves 1 foot. Showers likely with a chance of thunderstorms. Friday night, northwest winds 5 to 10 knots. Waves 1 foot. Saturday, west winds 5 to 10 knots. Waves 1 foot or less. Winds and waves higher and visibilities lower in and near thunderstorms. The Northern Virginia Mountain forecast for elevations above 2,000 feet including the Skyline Drive. Wind advisory in effect until 6 p.m. this evening. Severe thunderstorm watch 350 in effect until noon today. Today, showers likely with a slight chance of thunderstorms in the morning, then a chance of showers and thunderstorms in the afternoon. Some thunderstorms may be severe with damaging winds in the morning. Highs in the lower 80s. Windy. Tonight, mostly cloudy. A chance of showers in the evening. A slight chance of thunderstorms. Showers likely after midnight.
Lows in the mid-60s. Breezy. Juneteenth, mostly cloudy in the morning, then clearing. A chance of showers with a slight chance of thunderstorms in the morning. Highs in the upper 70s.

50 megahertz from an antenna located in Manassas, Virginia. This is a statement from the National Weather Service. Small craft advisory remains in effect until 9 a.m. this morning. Gale warning remains in effect until 8 p.m. this evening. For the small craft advisory, south winds 10 to 20 knots with gusts up to 25 knots expected. For the gale warning, southwest winds 10 to 20 knots with gusts up to 35 knots expected. The areas affected include Chesapeake Bay north of Pools Island, Maryland and tidal Potomac from Key Bridge to Indian Head, Maryland. The hazardous weather conditions are expected for the small craft advisory until 9 a.m. Thursday. For the gale warning, from 9 a.m. to 8 p.m. Thursday. Impacts, strong winds will cause hazardous waves which could capsize or damage vessels. Mariners should alter plans to avoid these hazardous conditions. Remain in port, seek safe harbor, alter course, and or secure the vessel for hazardous conditions. This is a statement from the National Weather Service. Small craft advisory remains in effect until 8 p.m. this evening. South winds 10 to 20 knots with gusts up to 25 knots. The areas affected include Chesapeake Bay from Sandy Point, Maryland to Smith Point, Virginia, Chester River to Queenstown, Maryland, Eastern Bay, Choptank River to Cambridge, Maryland and the Little Choptank River, Pawtuxent River to Brooms Island, Maryland, and Tanglier Sound and the inland waters surrounding Bloodsworth Island. The hazardous weather conditions are expected until 8 p.m. Thursday. Impacts, conditions will be hazardous to small craft. Inexperienced mariners, especially those operating smaller vessels, should avoid navigating in hazardous conditions. The current time is 8:19 a.m. Eastern Daylight Time. This is a statement from the National Weather Service. For the following counties, in Virginia, Eastern Highland, Northern Virginia Blue Ridge and Western Highland, and the following counties, in Maryland, Central and Eastern Allegheny, Eastern Garrett, Extreme Western Allegheny and Western Garrett, and the following counties, in West Virginia, Eastern Grant, Eastern Mineral, Eastern Pendleton, Hampshire, Hardy, Western Grant, Western Mineral and Western Pendleton. Wind advisory remains in effect from 7 a.m. this morning to 6 p.m. this evening. West winds 15 to 25 miles per hour with gusts up to 50 miles per hour expected. The areas affected include portions of western Maryland, northwest and western Virginia, and eastern West Virginia. The hazardous weather conditions are expected from 7 a.m. this morning to 6 p.m. this evening. Impacts, gusty winds will blow around unsecured objects. Tree limbs could be blown down and a few power outages may result. Winds this strong can make driving difficult, especially for high-profile vehicles. Use extra caution. Secure outdoor objects. The latest river levels in the Potomac, Shenandoah, and Rappahannock basins are as follows. All reports are current as of 7 a.m. and are measured in feet. For Potomac River at Shepherdstown, 2.3. Potomac River at Point of Rocks, 1.5. Potomac River at Edwards Ferry, 3.4. Potomac River at Little Falls, 2.9. North Fork Shenandoah River near Strasburg, 1.9. South Fork Shenandoah River at Front Royal, 1.2. 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Rapidan River near Culpeper, 0.7. Opeckham Creek near Martinsburg, 2.0. Seneca Creek at Dawsonville, 2.0. Goose Creek near Leesburg, 1.2. Monocacy River at Frederick, 1.7. The 8 a.m. observation in Washington. At Reagan National Airport, cloudy skies. The temperature was 76 degrees Fahrenheit, or 24 degrees Celsius. Dew point 65. Humidity was 68%. Winds were south at 13 miles an hour and the barometric pressure was 29.68 inches or 1,005.0 millibars and falling. Now for some observations from the surrounding area. At BWI Marshall Airport, light rain was falling. Temperature 74. Wind southwest at 9 miles an hour. At Charlottesville, fair skies. 74. At Dulles Airport, light rain was occurring. Temperature 73 degrees. Wind south at 9 miles an hour. At Fred-

Fredericksburg, fair. Temperature 75. At Martinsburg, with light rain and fog. 65. Winds variable at 7 miles an hour. At Norfolk, fair. Temperature 80 degrees. At Ocean City, fair skies. It was 78 degrees. At Pawtuxent River Naval Air Station, partly sunny. Temperature 77. At Quantico, it was fair. Visibility 4 miles. Temperature was 76 degrees, dew point 63. And the pressure was 29.70 inches, and falling. For Richmond, cloudy skies. It was 76. At Roanoke, partly sunny. Temperature 74 degrees. At Winchester, rain was occurring. Temperature 64. At New York, fair skies. 70. At Philadelphia, light rain was falling. 78. At Raleigh, partly sunny skies. 78. Now for a few observations on the waters. At Washington Channel, the wind was south at 11 knots, gusting to 14, and the water temperature was 81 degrees. At Piney Point, the wind was southwest at 4 knots. At Thomas Point, the temperature was 77 degrees. Wind southwest at 15 knots. Here is a look at the weather features that will affect the region over the next several days. A cold front will drag across the area today into early Friday. Ahead of the front, there will be a return of hot and humid but breezy conditions, along with the potential for scattered strong to severe thunderstorms. Low pressure passing to the south may linger rain chances into early Friday. Less humid and seasonable weather is expected this weekend as high pressure builds toward the area. The next frontal system will increase rain chances early next week. Now for the official National Weather Service forecast for the Washington metro area and the surrounding KHB listening area. Today, mostly cloudy late this morning, then becoming partly sunny. A chance of showers. A slight chance of thunderstorms late this morning, then a chance of thunderstorms this afternoon. Highs in the lower 90s. Southwest winds 15 to 20 miles an hour with gusts up to 40 miles an hour. Chance of rain 50%. Tonight, mostly cloudy with a slight chance of thunderstorms. A slight chance of showers until midnight, then a chance of showers after midnight. Lows in the upper 60s. West winds 15 to 20 miles an hour with gusts up to 30 miles an hour, diminishing to around 5 miles an hour after midnight. Chance of rain 50%. Juneteenth, mostly cloudy with a chance of showers in the morning, then sunny in the afternoon. Highs in the mid-80s. Northwest winds around 5 miles an hour, increasing to 10 to 15 miles an hour with gusts up to 25 miles an hour in the afternoon. Chance of rain 50%. Friday night, mostly clear. Lows in the lower 60s. Northwest winds 10 to 15 miles an hour with gusts up to 25 miles an hour, diminishing to around 5 miles an hour after midnight. Saturday, mostly clear. Highs in the mid-80s. Lows in the lower 60s. Sunday, partly cloudy. A chance of showers. Highs in the upper 80s. Lows in the upper 60s. Chance of rain 50%. Monday, showers and a chance of thunderstorms. Highs in the mid-80s. Lows in the lower 60s. Chance of rain 80%. Tuesday, mostly clear. Highs in the lower 80s. Lows in the lower 60s. Wednesday, partly cloudy. Highs in the mid-80s. Lows in the lower 60s. This hazardous weather outlook is for the Maryland portion of the Chesapeake Bay, Tidal Potomac River, and I-95 corridor through Central Maryland, Northern Virginia, and District of Columbia. Day 1, today and tonight. Scattered severe thunderstorms are possible this afternoon and early this evening with a primary threat of damaging wind gusts. A gale warning is in effect today for the northern Tidal Potomac River and northern portions of the Chesapeake Bay. Days 2 through 7, Friday through Wednesday. No hazardous weather is expected at this time. Spotter information statement, spotters may need to be activated Thursday. Now for the National Weather Service marine forecast for the Chesapeake Bay from Sandy Point to North Beach, today, southwest winds 20 knots with gusts to 25 knots. Waves 3 feet.
A slight chance of showers late this morning, then a chance of showers with a slight chance of thunderstorms this afternoon. Tonight, west winds 10 to 15 knots. Gusts up to 25 knots until midnight. Waves 1 to 2 feet. A chance of showers with a slight chance of thunderstorms. Juneteenth, northwest winds 5 knots. Waves less than 1 foot. A chance of showers. Friday night, northwest winds 5 to 10 knots. Waves 1 foot. Saturday, west winds 5 to 10 knots. Waves 1 foot. Winds and waves higher and visibilities lower in and near thunderstorms. Now for the National Weather Service marine forecast for the tidal Potomac from Key Bridge to Smith Point. Today, southwest winds 15 to 20 knots with gusts to 30 knots. Waves 2 feet. A slight chance of showers late this morning, then a chance of showers and thunderstorms this afternoon. Tonight, west winds 10 to 15 knots. Gusts up to 25 knots until midnight. Waves 1 to 2 feet. Showers likely with a chance of thunderstorms. Juneteenth, northwest winds 5 to 10 knots. Waves 1 foot. Showers likely with a chance of thunderstorms. Friday night, northwest winds 5 to 10 knots. Waves 1 foot. Saturday, west winds 5 to 10 knots. Waves 1 foot or less. Winds and waves higher and visibilities lower in and near thunderstorms. The Northern Virginia Mountain forecast for elevations above 2,000 feet including the Skyline Drive. Wind advisory in effect until 6 p.m. this evening. Severe thunderstorm watch 350 in effect until noon today. Today, showers likely with a slight chance of thunderstorms in the morning, then a chance of showers and thunderstorms in the afternoon. Some thunderstorms may be severe with damaging winds in the morning. Highs in the lower 80s. Windy. Tonight, mostly cloudy. A chance of showers in the evening. A slight chance of thunderstorms. Showers likely after midnight. Lows in the mid-60s. Breezy. Juneteenth, mostly cloudy in the morning, then clearing. A chance of showers with a slight chance of thunderstorms in the morning. Highs in the upper 70s. Friday night, mostly clear. Lows in the upper 50s. Saturday, mostly clear. Highs in the upper 70s. Sunday, partly cloudy. Lows in the upper 50s. Highs around 80. Monday, showers. A chance of thunderstorms through the night. Lows in the mid-60s. Highs in the upper 70s. The Washington National DC Climate Summary for yesterday, June 17, 2026. Yesterday's high temperature was 90 degrees. The normal high is 86. The record high is 99 degrees, which was set in 2022. Yesterday's low temperature was 67 degrees. The normal low is 68. The record low is 50 degrees, which was set in 1926. No precipitation fell yesterday, which leaves the monthly total at 0.21 inches. The total precipitation for the year still stands at 12.24 inches. No snow fell yesterday. The total snowfall for the season since June 1st still stands at 0.0 inches. There were no heating degree days yesterday. This leaves the monthly total at zero. The seasonal total is zero. There were 14 cooling degree days yesterday. This brings the monthly total to 209. The seasonal total is 209. Sunrise today is at 5:43 a.m. and sunset is at 8:36 p.m. The Washington Dulles DC Climate Summary for yesterday, June 17, 2026. Yesterday's high temperature was 87 degrees. The normal high is 84. The record high is 96 degrees, which was set in 2022. Yesterday's low temperature was 58 degrees. The normal low is 63. The record low is 46 degrees, which was set in 1980. No precipitation fell yesterday, which leaves the monthly total at 1.05 inches. The total precipitation for the year still stands at 15.97 inches. No snow fell yesterday. The total snowfall for the season since June 1st still stands at 0.0 inches. There were no heating degree days yesterday. This leaves the monthly total at 1. The seasonal total is 1.
There were 8 cooling degree days yesterday. This brings the monthly total to 144. The seasonal total is 144. Sunrise today is at 5:44 a.m. and sunset is at 8:38 p.m. This is the NOAA Weather Radio All Hazards Station KHP36, broadcasting from the National Weather Service Office in Sterling, Virginia, and transmitting on a frequency of 162.550 MHz from an antenna located in Manassas, Virginia. This is a statement from the National Weather Service. Small craft advisory remains in effect until 9 a.m. this morning. Gale warning remains in effect until 8 p.m. this evening. For the small craft advisory, south winds 10 to 20 knots with gusts up to 25 knots expected. For the gale warning, southwest winds 10 to 20 knots with gusts up to 35 knots expected. The areas affected include Chesapeake Bay north of Pools Island, Maryland and tidal Potomac from Key Bridge to Indian Head, Maryland. The hazardous weather conditions are expected for the small craft advisory until 9 a.m. Thursday. For the gale warning, from 9 a.m. to 8 p.m. Thursday. Impacts, strong winds will cause hazardous waves which could capsize or damage vessels. Mariners should alter plans to avoid these hazardous conditions. Remain in port, seek safe harbor, alter course, and or secure the vessel for hazardous conditions. This is a statement from the National Weather Service. Small craft advisory remains in effect until 8 p.m. this evening. South winds 10 to 20 knots with gusts up to 25 knots. The areas affected include Chesapeake Bay from Sandy Point, Maryland to Smith Point, Virginia, Chester River to Queenstown, Maryland, Eastern Bay, Choptank River to Cambridge, Maryland and the Little Choptank River, Pawtuxent River to Brooms Island, Maryland, and Tanglier Sound and the inland waters surrounding Bloodsworth Island. The hazardous weather conditions are expected until 8 p.m. Thursday. Impacts, conditions will be hazardous to small craft. Inexperienced mariners, especially those operating smaller vessels, should avoid navigating in hazardous conditions. The current time is 8:35 a.m. Eastern Daylight Time. This is a statement from the National Weather Service. For the following counties, in Virginia, Eastern Highland, Northern Virginia Blue Ridge and Western Highland, and the following counties, in Maryland, Central and Eastern Allegheny, Eastern Garrett, Extreme Western Allegheny and Western Garrett, and the following counties, in West Virginia, Eastern Grant, Eastern Mineral, Eastern Pendleton, Hampshire, Hardy, Western Grant, Western Mineral and Western Pendleton. Wind advisory remains in effect from 7 a.m. this morning to 6 p.m. this evening. West winds 15 to 25 miles per hour with gusts up to 50 miles per hour expected. The areas affected include portions of western Maryland, northwest and western Virginia, and eastern West Virginia. The hazardous weather conditions are expected from 7 a.m. this morning to 6 p.m. this evening. Impacts, gusty winds will blow around unsecured objects. Tree limbs could be blown down and a few power outages may result. Winds this strong can make driving difficult, especially for high-profile vehicles. Use extra caution. Secure outdoor objects. The 8 a.m. observation in Washington. At Reagan National Airport, cloudy skies. The temperature was 76 degrees Fahrenheit, or 24 degrees Celsius. Dew point 65. Humidity was 68%. Winds were south at 13 miles an hour and the barometric pressure was 29.68 inches or 1,005.0 millibars and falling. Now for some observations from the surrounding area. At BWI Marshall Airport, light rain was falling. Temperature 74. Wind southwest at 9 miles an hour. At Charlottesville, fair skies. 74. At Dulles Airport, light rain was occurring. Temperature 73 degrees. Wind south at 9 miles an hour. At Fredericksburg, fair. Temperature 75. At Martinsburg, with light rain and fog. 65. Winds variable at 7 miles an hour. At Norfolk, fair. Temperature 80 degrees. At Ocean City, fair skies. It was 78 degrees. At Pawtuxent River Naval Air Station, partly sunny. Temperature 77. At Quantico. It was fair. Visibility 4 miles.
temperature was 76 degrees, dew point 63. And the pressure was 29.70 inches and falling. For Richmond, cloudy skies. It was 76. At Roanoke, partly sunny. Temperature 74 degrees. At Winchester, rain was occurring. Temperature 64. At New York, fair skies. 70. At Philadelphia, light rain was falling. 78. At Raleigh, partly sunny skies. 78. Now for a few observations on the waters. At Washington Channel, the wind was south at 11 knots, gusting to 14, and the water temperature was 81 degrees. At Piney Point, the wind was southwest at 4 knots. At Thomas Point, the temperature was 77 degrees. Wind southwest at 15 knots. Here is a look at the weather features that will affect the region over the next several days. A cold front will drag across the area today into early Friday. Ahead of the front, there will be a return of hot and humid but breezy conditions, along with the potential for scattered strong to severe thunderstorms. Low pressure passing to the south may linger rain chances into early Friday. Less humid and seasonable weather is expected this weekend as high pressure builds toward the area. The next frontal system will increase rain chances early next week. Now for the official National Weather Service forecast for the Washington metro area and the surrounding KHB listening area. Today, mostly cloudy late this morning, then becoming partly sunny. A chance of showers. A slight chance of thunderstorms late this morning, then a chance of thunderstorms this afternoon. Highs in the lower 90s. Southwest winds 15 to 20 miles an hour with gusts up to 40 miles an hour. Chance of rain 50%. Tonight, mostly cloudy with a slight chance of thunderstorms. A slight chance of showers until midnight, then a chance of showers after midnight. Lows in the upper 60s. West winds 15 to 20 miles an hour with gusts up to 30 miles an hour, diminishing to around 5 miles an hour after midnight. Chance of rain 50%. Juneteenth, mostly cloudy with a chance of showers in the morning, then sunny in the afternoon. Highs in the mid-80s. Northwest winds around 5 miles an hour, increasing to 10 to 15 miles an hour with gusts up to 25 miles an hour in the afternoon. Chance of rain 50%. Friday night, mostly clear. Lows in the lower 60s. Northwest winds 10 to 15 miles an hour with gusts up to 25 miles an hour, diminishing to around 5 miles an hour after midnight. Saturday, mostly clear. Highs in the mid-80s. Lows in the lower 60s. Sunday, partly cloudy. A chance of showers. Highs in the upper 80s. Lows in the upper 60s. Chance of rain 50%. Monday, showers and a chance of thunderstorms. Highs in the mid-80s. Lows in the lower 60s. Chance of rain 80%. Tuesday, mostly clear. Highs in the lower 80s. Lows in the lower 60s. Wednesday, partly cloudy. Highs in the mid-80s. Lows in the lower 60s. The latest river levels in the Potomac, Shenandoah, and Rappahannock basins are as follows. All reports are current as of 7 a.m. and are measured in feet. For Potomac River at Shepherdstown, 2.3. 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Rapidan River near Culpeper, 0.7. Opeckham Creek near Martinsburg, 2.0. Seneca Creek at Dawsonville, 2.0. Goose Creek near Leesburg, 1.2. Monocacy River at Frederick, 1.7. This hazardous weather outlook is for the Maryland portion of the Chesapeake Bay, tidal Potomac River, and I-95 corridor through central Maryland, northern Virginia, and District of Columbia. Day 1, today and tonight. Scattered severe thunderstorms are possible this afternoon and early this evening with a primary threat of damaging wind gusts.
A gale warning is in effect today for the northern tidal Potomac River and northern portions of the Chesapeake Bay. Days 2 through 7, Friday through Wednesday. No hazardous weather is expected at this time. Spotter information statement. Spotters may need to be activated Thursday. Now for the National Weather Service marine forecast for the Chesapeake Bay from Sandy Point to North Beach. Today, southwest winds 20 knots with gusts to 25 knots. Waves 3 feet. A slight chance of showers late this morning, then a chance of showers with a slight chance of thunderstorms this afternoon. Tonight, west winds 10 to 15 knots. Gusts up to 25 knots until midnight. Waves 1 to 2 feet. A chance of showers with a slight chance of thunderstorms. Juneteenth, northwest winds 5 knots. Waves less than 1 foot. A chance of showers. Friday night, northwest winds 5 to 10 knots. Waves 1 foot. Saturday, west winds 5 to 10 knots. Waves 1 foot. Winds and waves higher and visibilities lower in and near thunderstorms. Now for the National Weather Service marine forecast for the tidal Potomac from Key Bridge to Smith Point. Today, southwest winds 15 to 20 knots with gusts to 30 knots. Waves 2 feet. A slight chance of showers late this morning, then a chance of showers and thunderstorms this afternoon. Tonight, west winds 10 to 15 knots. Gusts up to 25 knots until midnight. Waves 1 to 2 feet. Showers likely with a chance of thunderstorms. Juneteenth, northwest winds 5 to 10 knots. Waves 1 foot. Showers likely with a chance of thunderstorms. Friday night, northwest winds 5 to 10 knots. Waves 1 foot. Saturday, west winds 5 to 10 knots. Waves 1 foot or less. Winds and waves higher and visibilities lower in and near thunderstorms. The Northern Virginia Mountain forecast for elevations above 2,000 feet including the Skyline Drive. Wind advisory in effect until 6 p.m. this evening. Severe thunderstorm watch 350 in effect until noon today. Today, showers likely with a slight chance of thunderstorms in the morning, then a chance of showers and thunderstorms in the afternoon. Some thunderstorms may be severe with damaging winds in the morning. Highs in the lower 80s. Windy. Tonight, mostly cloudy. A chance of showers in the evening. A slight chance of thunderstorms. Showers likely after midnight. Lows in the mid-60s. Breezy. Juneteenth, mostly cloudy in the morning, then clearing. A chance of showers with a slight chance of thunderstorms in the morning. Highs in the upper 70s. Friday night, mostly clear. Lows in the upper 50s. Saturday, mostly clear. Highs in the upper 70s. Sunday, partly cloudy. Lows in the upper 50s. Highs around 80. Monday, showers. A chance of thunderstorms through the night. Lows in the mid-60s. Highs in the upper 70s. 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This is a statement from the National Weather Service. Small craft advisory remains in effect until 9 a.m. this morning. Gale warning remains in effect until 8 p.m. this evening. For the small craft advisory, south winds 10 to 20 knots with gusts up to 25 knots expected. For the gale warning, southwest winds 10 to 20 knots with gusts up to 35 knots expected. The areas affected include Chesapeake Bay north of Pools Island, Maryland and tidal Potomac from Key Bridge to Indian Head, Maryland. The hazardous weather conditions are expected for the small craft advisory until 9 a.m. Thursday. For the gale warning, from 9 a.m. to 8 p.m. Thursday. Impacts, strong winds will cause hazardous waves which could capsize or damage vessels. Mariners should alter plans to avoid these hazardous conditions. Remain in port, seek safe harbor, alter course, and/or secure the vessel for hazardous conditions. The marine forecast for the coastal waters from Fenwick Island to Chincoteague and out 20 nautical miles. Small craft advisory in effect through Friday morning. Today, south winds 15 to 20 knots, increasing to 20 to 25 knots late this morning and afternoon.
gusts up to 30 knots. Seas 5 to 6 feet, occasionally to 9 feet. Wave detail, southeast 6 feet at 7 seconds. A slight chance of showers and thunderstorms late. Tonight, southwest winds 15 to 20 knots, diminishing to 10 to 15 knots in the late evening and overnight. Gusts up to 25 knots. Seas 4 to 5 feet, occasionally to 7 feet. Wave detail, southeast 5 feet at 7 seconds. A chance of showers in the evening. A chance of thunderstorms. Showers after midnight. Friday, west winds 10 to 15 knots, becoming northwest 5 to 10 knots in the afternoon. Seas 4 to 5 feet, occasionally to 7 feet. Wave detail, south 4 feet at 7 seconds. Showers likely. Friday night, west winds 5 to 10 knots. Gusts up to 15 knots after midnight. Seas 3 to 4 feet, occasionally to 6 feet. Wave detail, south 3 feet at 7 seconds. A chance of showers in the evening. Saturday, west winds 5 to 10 knots with gusts up to 15 knots. Seas 2 to 3 feet. Wave detail, south 3 feet at 8 seconds. Saturday night, west winds 5 to 10 knots with gusts up to 15 knots. Seas 2 to 3 feet. Wave detail, south 2 feet at 7 seconds. Sunday, west winds. This is a statement from the National Weather Service. For the following counties, in Virginia, Eastern Highland, Northern Virginia Blue Ridge and Western Highland, and the following counties, in Maryland, Central and Eastern Allegheny, Eastern Garrett, Extreme Western Allegheny and Western Garrett, and the following counties, in West Virginia, Eastern Grant, Eastern Mineral, Eastern Pendleton, Hampshire, Hardy, Western Grant, Western Mineral and Western Pendleton. Wind advisory remains in effect until 6 p.m. this evening. West winds 15 to 25 miles per hour with gusts up to 50 miles per hour expected. The areas affected include portions of western Maryland, northwest and western Virginia, and eastern West Virginia. The hazardous weather conditions are expected until 6 p.m. this evening. Impacts, gusty winds will blow around unsecured objects. Tree limbs could be blown down and a few power outages may result. Winds this strong can make driving difficult, especially for high-profile vehicles. Use extra caution. Secure outdoor objects. This is a statement from the National Weather Service. Small craft advisory remains in effect until 9 a.m. this morning. Gale warning remains in effect until 8 p.m. this evening. For the small craft advisory, south winds 10 to 20 knots with gusts up to 25 knots expected. For the gale warning, southwest winds 10 to 20 knots with gusts up to 35 knots expected. The areas affected include Chesapeake Bay north of Pools Island, Maryland and tidal Potomac from Key Bridge to Indian Head, Maryland. The hazardous weather conditions are expected for the small craft advisory until 9 a.m. Thursday. For the gale warning, from 9 a.m. to 8 p.m. Thursday. Impacts, strong winds will cause hazardous waves which could capsize or damage vessels. Mariners should alter plans to avoid these hazardous conditions. Remain in port, seek safe harbor, alter course, and/or secure the vessel for hazardous conditions. This is a statement from the National Weather Service. Small craft advisory remains in effect until 8 p.m. this evening. South winds 10 to 20 knots with gusts up to 25 knots. The areas affected include Chesapeake Bay from Sandy Point, Maryland to Smith Point, Virginia, Chester River to Queenstown, Maryland, Eastern Bay, Choptank River to Cambridge, Maryland and the Little Choptank River, Pawtuxent River to Brooms Island, Maryland, and Tanglier Sound and the inland waters surrounding Bloodsworth Island. The hazardous weather conditions are expected until 8 p.m. Thursday. Impacts, conditions will be hazardous to small craft. Inexperienced mariners, especially those operating smaller vessels, should avoid navigating in hazardous conditions. The current time is 8:52 a.m. Eastern Daylight Time. The Washington National D.C. Climate Summary for yesterday, June 17, 2026. Yesterday's high temperature was 90 degrees. The normal high is 86. The record high is 99 degrees, which was set in 2022. Yesterday's low temperature was 67 degrees. The normal low is 68. The record low is 50 degrees, which was set in 1926.
No precipitation fell yesterday, which leaves the monthly total at 0.21 inches. The total precipitation for the year still stands at 12.24 inches. No snow fell yesterday. The total snowfall for the season since June 1st still stands at 0.0 inches. There were no heating degree days yesterday. This leaves the monthly total at 0. The seasonal total is 0. There were 14 cooling degree days yesterday. This brings the monthly total to 209. The seasonal total is 209. Sunrise today is at 5:43 a.m. and sunset is at 8:36 p.m. The Washington Dulles D.C. climate summary for yesterday, June 17, 2026. Yesterday's high temperature was 87 degrees. The normal high is 84. The record high is 96 degrees, which was set in 2022. Yesterday's low temperature was 58 degrees. The normal low is 63. The record low is 46 degrees, which was set in 1980. No precipitation fell yesterday, which leaves the monthly total at 1.05 inches. The total precipitation for the year still stands at 15.97 inches. No snow fell yesterday. The total snowfall for the season since June 1st still stands at 0.0 inches. There were no heating degree days yesterday. This leaves the monthly total at 1. The seasonal total is 1. There were 8 cooling degree days yesterday. This brings the monthly total to 144. The seasonal total is 144. Sunrise today is at 5:44 a.m. and sunset is at 8:38 p.m. This is a statement from the National Weather Service. For the following counties, in Virginia, Eastern Highland, Northern Virginia, Blue Ridge and Western Highland, and the following counties, in Maryland, Central and Eastern Allegheny, Eastern Garrett, Extreme Western Allegheny and Western Garrett, and the following counties, in West Virginia, Eastern Grant, Eastern Mineral, Eastern Pendleton, Hampshire, Hardy, Western Grant, Western Mineral and Western Pendleton. Wind advisory remains in effect until 6 p.m. this evening. West winds 15 to 25 miles per hour with gusts up to 50 miles per hour expected. The areas affected include portions of western Maryland, northwest and western Virginia, and eastern West Virginia. The hazardous weather conditions are expected until 6 p.m. this evening. Impacts: gusty winds will blow around unsecured objects. Tree limbs could be blown down and a few power outages may result. Winds this strong can make driving difficult, especially for high-profile vehicles. Use extra caution. Secure outdoor objects. The 8 a.m. observation in Washington. At Reagan National Airport, cloudy skies. The temperature was 76 degrees Fahrenheit, or 24 degrees Celsius. Dew point 65. Humidity was 68%. Winds were south at 13 miles an hour and the barometric pressure was 29.68 inches or 1,005.0 millibars, and falling. Now for some observations from the surrounding area. At BWI Marshall Airport, light rain was falling. Temperature 74. Wind southwest at 9 miles an hour. At Charlottesville, fair skies. 74. At Dulles Airport, light rain was occurring. Temperature 73 degrees. Wind south at 9 miles an hour. At Fredericksburg, fair. Temperature 75. At Martinsburg, with light rain and fog. 65. Winds variable at 7 miles an hour. At Norfolk, fair. Temperature 80 degrees. At Ocean City, fair skies. It was 78 degrees. At Pawtuxent River Naval Air Station, partly sunny. Temperature 77. At Quantico, it was fair. Visibility 4 miles. Temperature was 76 degrees, dew point 63. And the pressure was 29.70 inches, and falling. For Richmond, cloudy skies. It was 76. At Roanoke, partly sunny. Temperature 74 degrees. At Winchester, rain was occurring. Temperature 64. At New York, fair skies. 70. At Philadelphia, light rain was falling. 78. At Raleigh, partly sunny skies. 78. Now for a few observations on the waters.
At Washington Channel, the wind was south at 11 knots, gusting to 14, and the water temperature was 81 degrees. At Piney Point, the wind was southwest at 4 knots. At Thomas Point, the temperature was 77 degrees. Wind southwest at 15 knots. Here is a look at the weather features that will affect the region over the next several days. A cold front will drag across the area today into early Friday. Ahead of the front, there will be a return of hot and humid but breezy conditions, along with the potential for scattered strong to severe thunderstorms. Low pressure passing to the south may linger rain chances into early Friday. Less humid and seasonable weather is expected this weekend as high pressure builds toward the area. The next frontal system will increase rain chances early next week. Now for the official National Weather Service forecast for the Washington metro area and the surrounding KHB listening area. Today, mostly cloudy late this morning, then becoming partly sunny. A chance of showers. A slight chance of thunderstorms late this morning, then a chance of thunderstorms this afternoon. Highs in the lower 90s. Southwest winds 15 to 20 miles an hour with gusts up to 40 miles an hour. Chance of rain 50%. Tonight, mostly cloudy with a slight chance of thunderstorms. A slight chance of showers until midnight, then a chance of showers after midnight. Lows in the upper 60s. West winds 15 to 20 miles an hour with gusts up to 30 miles an hour, diminishing to around 5 miles an hour after midnight. Chance of rain 50%. Juneteenth, mostly cloudy with a chance of showers in the morning, then sunny in the afternoon. Highs in the mid-80s. Northwest winds around 5 miles an hour, increasing to 10 to 15 miles an hour with gusts up to 25 miles an hour in the afternoon. Chance of rain 50%. Friday night, mostly clear. Lows in the lower 60s. Northwest winds 10 to 15 miles an hour with gusts up to 25 miles an hour, diminishing to around 5 miles an hour after midnight. Saturday, mostly clear. Highs in the mid-80s. Lows in the lower 60s. Sunday, partly cloudy. A chance of showers. Highs in the upper 80s. Lows in the upper 60s. Chance of rain 50%. Monday, showers and a chance of thunderstorms. Highs in the mid-80s. Lows in the lower 60s. Chance of rain 80%. Tuesday, mostly clear. Highs in the lower 80s. Lows in the lower 60s. Wednesday, partly cloudy. Highs in the mid-80s. Lows in the lower 60s. The latest river levels in Potomac, Shenandoah, and Rappahannock basins are as follows. All reports are current as of 7 a.m. and are measured in feet. For Potomac River at Shepherdstown, 2.3. Potomac River at Point of Rocks, 1.5. Potomac River at Edwards Ferry, 3.4. Potomac River at Little Falls, 2.9. North Fork Shenandoah River near Strasburg, 1.9. South Fork Shenandoah River at Front Royal, 1.2. 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Rapidan River near Culpeper, 0.7. Opeckin Creek near Martinsburg, 2.0. Seneca Creek at Dawsonville, 2.0. 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Monocacy River at Frederick, 1.7. This hazardous weather outlook is for the Maryland portion of the Chesapeake Bay, tidal Potomac River, and I-95 corridor through central Maryland, northern Virginia, and District of Columbia. Day 1, today and tonight. Scattered severe thunderstorms are possible this afternoon and early this evening with a primary threat of damaging wind gusts. A gale warning is in effect today for the northern tidal Potomac River and northern portions of the Chesapeake Bay. Days 2 through 7, Friday through Wednesday. No hazardous weather is expected at this time. Spotter information statement, spotters may need to be activated Thursday. Now for the National Weather Service marine forecast for the Chesapeake Bay from Sandy Point to North Beach. Today, southwest winds 20 knots with gusts to 25 knots. Waves 3 feet. A slight chance of showers late this morning, then a chance of showers with a slight chance of thunderstorms this afternoon. Tonight, west winds 10 to 15 knots.
Gusts up to 25 knots until midnight. Waves 1 to 2 feet. A chance of showers with a slight chance of thunderstorms. Juneteenth, northwest winds 5 knots. Waves less than 1 foot. A chance of showers. Friday night, northwest winds 5 to 10 knots. Waves 1 foot. Saturday, west winds 5 to 10 knots. Waves 1 foot. Winds and waves higher and visibilities lower in and near thunderstorms. Now for the National Weather Service marine forecast for the tidal Potomac from Key Bridge to Smith Point. Today, southwest winds 15 to 20 knots with gusts to 30 knots. Waves 2 feet. A slight chance of showers late this morning, then a chance of showers and thunderstorms this afternoon. Tonight, west winds 10 to 15 knots. Gusts up to 25 knots until midnight. Waves 1 to 2 feet. Showers likely with a chance of thunderstorms. Juneteenth, northwest winds 5 to 10 knots. Waves 1 foot. Showers likely with a chance of thunderstorms. Friday night, northwest winds 5 to 10 knots. Waves 1 foot. Saturday, west winds 5 to 10 knots. Waves 1 foot or less. Winds and waves higher and visibilities lower in and near thunderstorms. The marine forecast for the coastal waters from Fenwick Island to Chincoteague and out 20 nautical miles. Small craft advisory in effect through Friday morning. Rest of today, south winds 15 to 20 knots, increasing to 20 to 25 knots late this morning and afternoon. Gusts up to 30 knots. Seas 5 to 6 feet, occasionally to 9 feet. Wave detail, southeast 5 feet at 6 seconds. A slight chance of showers and thunderstorms late. Tonight, southwest winds 15 to 20 knots, diminishing to 10 to 15 knots in the late evening and overnight. Gusts up to 25 knots. Seas 4 to 5 feet, occasionally to 7 feet. Wave detail, southeast 5 feet at 7 seconds. A chance of showers in the evening. A chance of thunderstorms. Showers after midnight. Friday, west winds 10 to 15 knots, becoming north 5 to 10 knots in the afternoon. Seas 4 to 5 feet, occasionally to 7 feet. Wave detail, south 4 feet at 8 seconds. Showers likely. Friday night, west winds 5 to 10 knots with gusts up to 15 knots. Seas 3 to 4 feet, occasionally to 6 feet. Wave detail, south 3 feet at 7 seconds. A chance of showers in the evening. Saturday, west winds 5 to 10 knots with gusts up to 15 knots. Seas 2 to 3 feet. Wave detail, south 3 feet at 7 seconds. Saturday night, west winds 5 to 10 knots with gusts up to 15 knots. Seas 2 to 3 feet. Wave detail, south 2 feet at 7 seconds. Sunday, west winds 5 knots, becoming south in the afternoon. Seas around 2 feet. Sunday night, south winds 10 to 15 knots with gusts up to 20 knots. Seas 2 to 3 feet. Monday, south winds 15 to 20 knots with gusts 30 knots. Seas 4 to 5 feet, occasionally to 7 feet, building to 6 to 7 feet, occasionally to 10 feet in the afternoon. A chance of showers. Monday night, southwest winds 15 to 20 knots, becoming west after midnight. Gusts up to 25 knots. Seas 6 to 7 feet, occasionally to 10 feet. A chance of showers. Winds and seas higher in and near thunderstorms. The Northern Virginia Mountain forecast for elevations above 2,000 feet, including the Skyline Drive. Wind advisory in effect until 6 p.m. this evening. Severe thunderstorm watch 350 in effect until noon today. Today, showers likely with a slight chance of thunderstorms in the morning, then a chance of showers and thunderstorms in the afternoon. Some thunderstorms may be severe with damaging winds in the morning. Highs in the lower 80s. Windy. Tonight, mostly cloudy. A chance of showers in the evening. A slight chance of thunderstorms. Showers likely after midnight. Lows in the mid-60s. Breezy. Juneteenth, mostly cloudy in the morning, then clearing. A chance of showers with a slight chance of thunderstorms in the morning. Highs in the upper 70s. Friday night, mostly clear. Lows in the upper 50s.
Saturday, mostly clear. Highs in the upper 70s. Sunday, partly cloudy. Lows in the upper 50s. Highs around 80. Monday, showers. A chance of thunderstorms through the night. Lows in the mid-60s. Highs in the upper 70s. 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This is a statement from the National Weather Service. Small craft advisory remains in effect until 9 a.m. this morning. Gale warning remains in effect until 8 p.m. this evening. For the small craft advisory, south winds 10 to 20 knots with gusts up to 25 knots expected. For the gale warning, southwest winds 10 to 20 knots with gusts up to 35 knots expected. The areas affected include Chesapeake Bay north of Pools Island, Maryland and tidal Potomac from Key Bridge to Indian Head, Maryland. The hazardous weather conditions are expected for the small craft advisory until 9 a.m. Thursday. For the gale warning, from 9 a.m. to 8 p.m. Thursday. Impacts, strong winds will cause hazardous waves which could capsize or damage vessels. Mariners should alter plans to avoid these hazardous conditions. Remain in port, seek safe harbor, alter course, and or secure the vessel for hazardous conditions. This is a statement from the National Weather Service. Small craft advisory remains in effect until 8 p.m. this evening. South winds 10 to 20 knots with gusts up to 25 knots. The areas affected include Chesapeake Bay from Sandy Point, Maryland to Smith Point, Virginia, Chester River to Queenstown, Maryland, Eastern Bay, Choptank River to Cambridge, Maryland and the Little Choptank River, Pawtuxent River to Brooms Island, Maryland, and Tanglier Sound and the inland waters surrounding Bloodsworth Island. The hazardous weather conditions are expected until 8 p.m. Thursday. Impacts, conditions will be hazardous to small craft. Inexperienced mariners, especially those operating smaller vessels, should avoid navigating in hazardous conditions. The current time is 9:10 a.m. Eastern Daylight Time. The Washington National D.C. Climate Summary for yesterday, June 17, 2026. Yesterday's high temperature was 90 degrees. The normal high is 86. The record high is 99 degrees, which was set in 2022. Yesterday's low temperature was 67 degrees. The normal low is 68. The record low is 50 degrees, which was set in 1926. No precipitation fell yesterday, which leaves the monthly total at 0.21 inches. The total precipitation for the year still stands at 12.24 inches. No snow fell yesterday. The total snowfall for the season since June 1st still stands at 0.0 inches. There were no heating degree days yesterday. This leaves the monthly total at zero. The seasonal total is zero. There were 14 cooling degree days yesterday. This brings the monthly total to 209. The seasonal total is 209. Sunrise today is at 5:43 a.m. and sunset is at 8:36 p.m. The Washington Dulles DC Climate Summary for yesterday, June 17, 2026. Yesterday's high temperature was 87 degrees. The normal high is 84. The record high is 96 degrees, which was set in 2022. Yesterday's low temperature was 58 degrees. The normal low is 63. The record low is 46 degrees, which was set in 1980. No precipitation fell yesterday, which leaves the monthly total at 1.05 inches. The total precipitation for the year still stands at 15.97 inches. No snow fell yesterday. The total snowfall for the season since June 1st still stands at 0.0 inches. There were no heating degree days yesterday. This leaves the monthly total at 1. The seasonal total is 1. There were 8 cooling degree days yesterday. This brings the monthly total to 144. The seasonal total is 144. Sunrise today is at 5:44 a.m. and sunset is at 8:38 p.m. Here is a look at the weather features that will affect the region over the next several days. A cold front will drag across the area today into early Friday. Ahead of the front,
There will be a return of hot and humid but breezy conditions, along with the potential for scattered strong to severe thunderstorms. Low pressure passing to the south may linger rain chances into early Friday. Less humid and seasonable weather is expected this weekend as high pressure builds toward the area. The next frontal system will increase rain chances early next week. Now for the official National Weather Service forecast for the Washington metro area and the surrounding KHB listening area. Today, mostly cloudy late this morning, then becoming partly sunny. A chance of showers. A slight chance of thunderstorms late this morning, then a chance of thunderstorms this afternoon. Highs in the lower 90s. Southwest winds 15 to 20 miles an hour with gusts up to 40 miles an hour. Chance of rain 50%. Tonight, mostly cloudy with a slight chance of thunderstorms. A slight chance of showers until midnight, then a chance of showers after midnight. Lows in the upper 60s. West winds 15 to 20 miles an hour with gusts up to 30 miles an hour, diminishing to around 5 miles an hour after midnight. Chance of rain 50%. Juneteenth, mostly cloudy with a chance of showers in the morning, then sunny in the afternoon. Highs in the mid-80s. Northwest winds around 5 miles an hour, increasing to 10 to 15 miles an hour with gusts up to 25 miles an hour in the afternoon. Chance of rain 50%. Friday night, mostly clear. Lows in the lower 60s. Northwest winds 10 to 15 miles an hour with gusts up to 25 miles an hour, diminishing to around 5 miles an hour after midnight. Saturday, mostly clear. Highs in the mid-80s. Lows in the lower 60s. Sunday, partly cloudy. A chance of showers. Highs in the upper 80s. Lows in the upper 60s. Chance of rain 50%. Monday, showers and a chance of thunderstorms. Highs in the mid-80s. Lows in the lower 60s. Chance of rain 80%. Tuesday, mostly clear. Highs in the lower 80s. Lows in the lower 60s. Wednesday, partly cloudy. Highs in the mid-80s. Lows in the lower 60s. This hazardous weather outlook is for the Maryland portion of the Chesapeake Bay, tidal Potomac River, and I-95 corridor through central Maryland, northern Virginia, and District of Columbia. Day 1, today and tonight. Scattered severe thunderstorms are possible this afternoon and early this evening with the primary threat of damaging wind gusts. A gale warning is in effect today for the northern tidal Potomac River and northern portions of the Chesapeake Bay. Days 2 through 7, Friday through Wednesday. No hazardous weather is expected at this time. Spotter information statement, spotters may need to be activated Thursday. Now for the National Weather Service Marine forecast for the Chesapeake Bay from Sandy Point to North Beach. Today, southwest winds 20 knots with gusts to 25 knots. Waves 3 feet. A slight chance of showers late this morning, then a chance of showers with a slight chance of thunderstorms this afternoon. Tonight, west winds 10 to 15 knots. Gusts up to 25 knots until midnight. Waves 1 to 2 feet. A chance of showers with a slight chance of thunderstorms. Juneteenth, northwest winds 5 knots. Waves less than 1 foot. A chance of showers. Friday night, northwest winds 5 to 10 knots. Waves 1 foot. Saturday, west winds 5 to 10 knots. Waves 1 foot. Winds and waves higher and visibilities lower in and near thunderstorms. Now for the National Weather Service Marine forecast for the tidal Potomac from Key Bridge to Smith Point. Today, southwest winds 15 to 20 knots with gusts to 30 knots. Waves 2 feet. A slight chance of showers late this morning, then a chance of showers and thunderstorms this afternoon. Tonight, west winds 10 to 15 knots. Gusts up to 25 knots until midnight. Waves 1 to 2 feet. Showers likely with a chance of thunderstorms. Juneteenth, northwest winds 5 to 10 knots. Waves 1 foot. Showers likely with a chance of thunderstorms. Friday night, northwest winds 5 to 10 knots. Waves 1 foot. Saturday, west winds 5 to 10 knots. Waves 1 foot or less. Winds and waves higher and visibilities lower in and near thunderstorms.
The Northern Virginia Mountain forecast for elevations above 2,000 feet, including the Skyline Drive. Wind advisory in effect until 6 p.m. this evening. Severe thunderstorm watch 350 in effect until noon today.

in the upper 70s. Friday night, mostly clear. Lows in the upper 50s. Saturday, mostly clear. Highs in the upper 70s. Sunday, partly cloudy. Lows in the upper 50s. Highs around 80. Monday, showers. A chance of thunderstorms through the night. Lows in the mid-60s. Highs in the upper 70s. 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This is a statement from the National Weather Service. Gale warning remains in effect until 8 p.m. this evening. Small craft advisory has expired. Southwest winds 10 to 20 knots with gusts up to 35 knots. The areas affected include Chesapeake Bay north of Pools Island, Maryland and tidal Potomac from Key Bridge to Indian Head, Maryland. The hazardous weather conditions are expected for the gale warning until 8 p.m. today. Impacts, strong winds will cause hazardous waves which could capsize or damage vessels. Mariners should alter plans to avoid these hazardous conditions. Remain in port, seek safe harbor, alter course, and or secure the vessel for hazardous conditions. The latest river levels in the Potomac, Shenandoah, and Rappahannock basins are as follows. All reports are current as of 7 a.m. and are measured in feet. For Potomac River at Shepherdstown, 2.3. Potomac River at Point of Rocks, 1.5. Potomac River at Edwards Ferry, 3.4. Potomac River at Little Falls, 2.9. North Fork Shenandoah River near Strasburg, 1.9. South Fork Shenandoah River at Front Royal, 1.2. 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Rappahannock River above Fredericksburg, 2.0. Rapidan River near Culpeper, 0.7. Opeckham Creek near Martinsburg, 2.0. 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Goose Creek near Leesburg, 1.2. Monocacy River at Frederick, 1.7. This is a statement from the National Weather Service. Small craft advisory remains in effect until 8 p.m. this evening. South winds 10 to 20 knots with gusts up to 25 knots. The areas affected include Chesapeake Bay from Sandy Point, Maryland to Smith Point, Virginia, Chester River to Queenstown, Maryland, Eastern Bay, Choptank River to Cambridge, Maryland and the Little Choptank River, Pawtuxent River to Brooms Island, Maryland, and Tanglier Sound and the inland waters surrounding Bloodsworth Island. The hazardous weather conditions are expected until 8 p.m. Thursday. Impacts, conditions will be hazardous to small craft. Inexperienced mariners, especially those operating smaller vessels, should avoid navigating in hazardous conditions. The current time is 9:21 a.m. Eastern Daylight Time. This is a statement from the National Weather Service. For the following counties, in Virginia, Eastern Highland, Northern Virginia Blue Ridge and Western Highland, and the following counties, in Maryland, Central and Eastern Allegheny, Eastern Garrett, Extreme Western Allegheny and Western Garrett, and the following counties, in West Virginia, Eastern Grant, Eastern Mineral, Eastern Pendleton, Hampshire, Hardy, Western Grant, Western Mineral and Western Pendleton. Wind advisory remains in effect until 6 p.m. this evening. West winds 15 to 25 miles per hour with gusts up to 50 miles per hour expected. The areas affected include portions of western Maryland, northwest and western Virginia, and eastern West Virginia. The hazardous weather conditions are expected until 6 p.m. this evening. Impacts, gusty winds will blow around unsecured objects. Tree limbs could be blown down and a few power outages may result. Winds this strong can make driving difficult, especially for high-profile vehicles. Use extra caution. Secure outdoor objects. The 9 a.m. observation in Washington. At Reagan National Airport, cloudy skies. The temperature was 78 degrees Fahrenheit, or 26 degrees Celsius. Dew point 64. Humidity was 61%. Winds were south at 15 miles an hour and the barometric pressure was 29.68 inches or 1,005.0 millibars, and steady. Now for some observations from the surrounding area. At BWI Marshall.

Airport, cloudy skies. Temperature 74. Wind south at 7 miles an hour. At Charlottesville, fair skies. 75. At Dulles Airport, light rain was occurring. Temperature 73 degrees. Wind south at 8 miles an hour. At Fredericksburg, fair. Temperature 78. At Martinsburg, light rain was falling. 66. Winds variable at 7 miles an hour. At Norfolk, fair. Temperature 83 degrees. At Ocean City, fair skies. It was 80 degrees. At Pawtuxent River Naval Air Station, partly sunny. Temperature 79. At Quantico, fair skies. Temperature 77. Wind southwest at 9 miles an hour, gusting to 18. For Richmond, cloudy skies. It was 79. At Roanoke, fair. Temperature 79 degrees. At Winchester, fair. Temperature 66. At New York, cloudy skies. 71. At Philadelphia, cloudy skies. 80. At Raleigh, partly sunny skies. 81. Now for a few observations on the waters. At Washington Channel, the wind was south at 8 knots, and the water temperature was 81 degrees. At Piney Point, the wind was southwest at 7 knots, gusting to 15. At Thomas Point, the temperature was 77 degrees. Wind southwest at 14 knots. Here is a look at the weather features that will affect the region over the next several days. A cold front will drag across the area today into early Friday. Ahead of the front, there will be a return of hot and humid but breezy conditions, along with the potential for scattered strong to severe thunderstorms. Low pressure passing to the south may linger rain chances into early Friday. Less humid and seasonable weather is expected this weekend as high pressure builds toward the area. The next frontal system will increase rain chances early next week. Now for the official National Weather Service forecast for the Washington metro area and the surrounding KHB listening area. Today, mostly cloudy late this morning, then becoming partly sunny. A chance of showers. A slight chance of thunderstorms late this morning, then a chance of thunderstorms this afternoon. Highs in the lower 90s. Southwest winds 15 to 20 miles an hour with gusts up to 40 miles an hour. Chance of rain 50%. Tonight, mostly cloudy with a slight chance of thunderstorms. A slight chance of showers until midnight, then a chance of showers after midnight. Lows in the upper 60s. West winds 15 to 20 miles an hour with gusts up to 30 miles an hour, diminishing to around 5 miles an hour after midnight. Chance of rain 50%. Juneteenth, mostly cloudy with a chance of showers in the morning, then sunny in the afternoon. Highs in the mid-80s. Northwest winds around 5 miles an hour, increasing to 10 to 15 miles an hour with gusts up to 25 miles an hour in the afternoon. Chance of rain 50%. Friday night, mostly clear. Lows in the lower 60s. Northwest winds 10 to 15 miles an hour with gusts up to 25 miles an hour, diminishing to around 5 miles an hour after midnight. Saturday, mostly clear. Highs in the mid-80s. Lows in the lower 60s. Sunday, partly cloudy. A chance of showers. Highs in the upper 80s. Lows in the upper 60s. Chance of rain 50%. Monday, showers and a chance of thunderstorms. Highs in the mid-80s. Lows in the lower 60s. Chance of rain 80%. Tuesday, mostly clear. Highs in the lower 80s. Lows in the lower 60s. Wednesday, partly cloudy. Highs in the mid-80s. Lows in the lower 60s. This hazardous weather outlook is for the Maryland portion of the Chesapeake Bay, Tidal Potomac River, and I-95 corridor through central Maryland, northern Virginia, and District of Columbia. Day 1, today and tonight. Scattered severe thunderstorms are possible this afternoon and early this evening with the primary threat of damaging wind gusts. A gale warning is in effect today for the northern tidal Potomac River and northern portions of the Chesapeake Bay. Days 2 through 7, Friday through Wednesday. No hazardous weather is expected at this time.
Spotter information statement. Spotters may need to be activated Thursday. Now for the National Weather Service marine forecast for the Chesapeake Bay from Sandy Point to North Beach. Today, southwest winds 20 knots with gusts to 25 knots. Waves 3 feet. A slight chance of showers late this morning, then a chance of showers with a slight chance of thunderstorms this afternoon. Tonight, west winds 10 to 15 knots. Gusts up to 25 knots until midnight. Waves 1 to 2 feet. A chance of showers with a slight chance of thunderstorms. Juneteenth, northwest winds 5 knots. Waves less than 1 foot. A chance of showers. Friday night, northwest winds 5 to 10 knots. Waves 1 foot. Saturday, west winds 5 to 10 knots. Waves 1 foot. Winds and waves higher and visibilities lower in and near thunderstorms. Now for the National Weather Service marine forecast for the tidal Potomac from Key Bridge to Smith Point. Today, southwest winds 15 to 20 knots with gusts to 30 knots. Waves 2 feet. A slight chance of showers late this morning, then a chance of showers and thunderstorms this afternoon. Tonight, west winds 10 to 15 knots. Gusts up to 25 knots until midnight. Waves 1 to 2 feet. Showers likely with a chance of thunderstorms. Juneteenth, northwest winds 5 to 10 knots. Waves 1 foot. Showers likely with a chance of thunderstorms. Friday night, northwest winds 5 to 10 knots. Waves 1 foot. Saturday, west winds 5 to 10 knots. Waves 1 foot or less. Winds and waves higher and visibilities lower in and near thunderstorms. The Washington National DC Climate Summary for yesterday, June 17, 2026. Yesterday's high temperature was 90 degrees. The normal high is 86. The record high is 99 degrees, which was set in 2022. Yesterday's low temperature was 67 degrees. The normal low is 68. The record low is 50 degrees, which was set in 1926. No precipitation fell yesterday, which leaves the monthly total at 0.21 inches. The total precipitation for the year still stands at 12.24 inches. No snow fell yesterday. The total snowfall for the season since June 1st still stands at 0.0 inches. There were no heating degree days yesterday. This leaves the monthly total at 0. The seasonal total is 0. There were 14 cooling degree days yesterday. This brings the monthly total to 209. The seasonal total is 209. Sunrise today is at 5:43 a.m. and sunset is at 8:36 p.m. The Washington Dulles DC Climate Summary for yesterday, June 17, 2026. Yesterday's high temperature was 87 degrees. The normal high is 84. The record high is 96 degrees, which was set in 2022. Yesterday's low temperature was 58 degrees. The normal low is 63. The record low is 46 degrees, which was set in 1980. No precipitation fell yesterday, which leaves the monthly total at 1.05 inches. The total precipitation for the year still stands at 15.97 inches. No snow fell yesterday. The total snowfall for the season since June 1st still stands at 0.0 inches. There were no heating degree days yesterday. This leaves the monthly total at 1. The seasonal total is 1. There were 8 cooling degree days yesterday. This brings the monthly total to 144. The seasonal total is 144. Sunrise today is at 5:44 a.m. and sunset is at 8:38 p.m. The Northern Virginia Mountain forecast for elevations above 2,000 feet, including the Skyline Drive. Wind advisory in effect until 6 p.m. this evening. Severe thunderstorm watch 350 in effect until noon today. Today, showers likely with a slight chance of thunderstorms in the morning, then a chance of showers and thunderstorms in the afternoon. Some thunderstorms may be severe with damaging winds in the morning. Highs in the lower 80s. Windy. Tonight, mostly cloudy. A chance of showers in the evening. A slight chance of thunderstorms. Showers likely after midnight. Lows in the mid-60s. Breezy. Juneteenth, mostly cloudy in the morning, then clearing.
A chance of showers with a slight chance of thunderstorms in the morning. Highs in the upper 70s. Friday night, mostly clear. Lows in the upper 50s. Saturday, mostly clear. Highs in the upper 70s. Sunday, partly cloudy. Lows in the upper 50s. Highs around 80. Monday, showers. A chance of thunderstorms through the night. Lows in the mid-60s. Highs in the upper 70s. 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This is a statement from the National Weather Service. Gale warning remains in effect until 8 p.m. this evening. Small craft advisory has expired. Southwest winds 10 to 20 knots with gusts up to 35 knots. The areas affected include Chesapeake Bay north of Pools Island, Maryland and tidal Potomac from Key Bridge to Indian Head, Maryland. The hazardous weather conditions are expected for the gale warning until 8 p.m. today. Impacts, strong winds will cause hazardous waves which could capsize or damage vessels. Mariners should alter plans to avoid these hazardous conditions. Remain in port, seek safe harbor, alter course, and or secure the vessel for hazardous conditions. This is a statement from the National Weather Service. Small craft advisory remains in effect until 8 p.m. this evening. South winds 10 to 20 knots with gusts up to 25 knots. The areas affected include Chesapeake Bay from Sandy Point, Maryland to Smith Point, Virginia, Chester River to Queenstown, Maryland, Eastern Bay, Choptank River to Cambridge, Maryland and the Little Choptank River, Pawtuxent River to Brooms Island, Maryland, and Tanglier Sound and the inland waters surrounding Bloodsworth Island. The hazardous weather conditions are expected until 8 p.m. Thursday. Impacts, conditions will be hazardous to small craft. Inexperienced mariners, especially those operating smaller vessels, should avoid navigating in hazardous conditions. The current time is 9:35 a.m. Eastern Daylight Time. This is a statement from the National Weather Service. For the following counties, in Virginia, Eastern Highland, Northern Virginia Blue Ridge and Western Highland, and the following counties, in Maryland, Central and Eastern Allegheny, Eastern Garrett, Extreme Western Allegheny and Western Garrett, and the following counties, in West Virginia, Eastern Grant, Eastern Mineral, Eastern Pendleton, Hampshire, Hardy, Western Grant, Western Mineral and Western Pendleton. Wind advisory remains in effect until 6 p.m. this evening. West winds 15 to 25 miles per hour with gusts up to 50 miles per hour expected. The areas affected include portions of Western Maryland, Northwest and Western Virginia, and Eastern West Virginia. The hazardous weather conditions are expected until 6 p.m. this evening. Impacts, gusty winds will blow around unsecured objects. Tree limbs could be blown down and a few power outages may result. Winds this strong can make driving difficult, especially for high-profile vehicles. Use extra caution. Secure outdoor objects. The 9 a.m. observation in Washington. At Reagan National Airport, cloudy skies. The temperature was 78 degrees Fahrenheit, or 26 degrees Celsius. Dew point 64. Humidity was 61%. Winds were south at 15 miles an hour and the barometric pressure was 29.68 inches or 1,005.0 millibars, and steady. Now for some observations from the surrounding area. At BWI Marshall Airport, cloudy skies. Temperature 74. Wind south at 7 miles an hour. At Charlottesville, fair skies. 75. At Dulles Airport, light rain was occurring. Temperature 73 degrees. Wind south at 8 miles an hour. At Fredericksburg, fair. Temperature 78. At Martinsburg, light rain was falling. 66. Winds variable at 7 miles an hour. At Norfolk, fair. Temperature 83 degrees. At Ocean City, fair skies. It was 80 degrees. At Pawtuxent River Naval Air Station, partly sunny. Temperature 79. At Quantico, fair skies. Temperature 77. Wind southwest at 9 miles an hour, gusting to 18. For Richmond,
Cloudy skies. It was 79. At Roanoke, fair. Temperature 79 degrees. At Winchester, fair. Temperature 66. At New York, cloudy skies. 71. At Philadelphia, cloudy skies. 80. At Raleigh, partly sunny skies. 81. Now for a few observations on the waters. At Washington Channel, the wind was south at 8 knots, and the water temperature was 81 degrees. At Piney Point, the wind was southwest at 7 knots, gusting to 15. At Thomas Point, the temperature was 77 degrees. Wind southwest at 14 knots. Here is a look at the weather features that will affect the region over the next several days. A cold front will drag across the area today into early Friday. Ahead of the front, there will be a return of hot and humid but breezy conditions, along with the potential for scattered strong to severe thunderstorms. Low pressure passing to the south may linger rain chances into early Friday. Less humid and seasonable weather is expected this weekend as high pressure builds toward the area. The next frontal system will increase rain chances early next week. Now for the official National Weather Service forecast for the Washington metro area and the surrounding KHB listening area. Today, mostly cloudy late this morning, then becoming partly sunny. A chance of showers. A slight chance of thunderstorms late this morning, then a chance of thunderstorms this afternoon. Highs in the lower 90s. Southwest winds 15 to 20 miles an hour with gusts up to 40 miles an hour. Chance of rain 50%. Tonight, mostly cloudy with a slight chance of thunderstorms. A slight chance of showers until midnight, then a chance of showers after midnight. Lows in the upper 60s. West winds 15 to 20 miles an hour with gusts up to 30 miles an hour, diminishing to around 5 miles an hour after midnight. Chance of rain 50%. Juneteenth, mostly cloudy with a chance of showers in the morning, then sunny in the afternoon. Highs in the mid-80s. Northwest winds around 5 miles an hour, increasing to 10 to 15 miles an hour with gusts up to 25 miles an hour in the afternoon. Chance of rain 50%. Friday night, mostly clear. Lows in the lower 60s. Northwest winds 10 to 15 miles an hour with gusts up to 25 miles an hour, diminishing to around 5 miles an hour after midnight. Saturday, mostly clear. Highs in the mid-80s. Lows in the lower 60s. Sunday, partly cloudy. A chance of showers. Highs in the upper 80s. Lows in the upper 60s. Chance of rain 50%. Monday, showers and a chance of thunderstorms. Highs in the mid-80s. Lows in the lower 60s. Chance of rain 80%. Tuesday, mostly clear. Highs in the lower 80s. Lows in the lower 60s. Wednesday, partly cloudy. Highs in the mid-80s. Lows in the lower 60s. The latest river levels in the Potomac, Shenandoah, and Rappahannock basins are as follows. All reports are current as of 7 a.m. and are measured in feet. For Potomac River at Shepherdstown, 2.3. Potomac River at Point of Rocks, 1.5. Potomac River at Edwards Ferry, 3.4. Potomac River at Little Falls, 2.9. North Fork Shenandoah River near Strasburg, 1.9. South Fork Shenandoah River at Front Royal, 1.2. 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Rapidan River near Culpeper, 0.7. Opeckin Creek near Martinsburg, 2.0. 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Monocacy River at Frederick, 1.7. This hazardous weather outlook is for the Maryland portion of the Chesapeake Bay, tidal Potomac River, and I-95 corridor through central Maryland, northern Virginia, and District of Columbia. Day 1, today and tonight. Scattered severe thunderstorms are possible this afternoon and early this evening with a primary threat of damaging wind gusts. A gale warning is in effect today for the northern tidal Potomac River and northern portions of the Chesapeake Bay. Days 2 through 7, Friday through Wednesday.
No hazardous weather is expected at this time. Spotter information statement. Spotters may need to be activated Thursday. Now for the National Weather Service marine forecast for the Chesapeake Bay from Sandy Point to North Beach. Today, southwest winds 20 knots with gusts to 25 knots. Waves 3 feet. A slight chance of showers late this morning, then a chance of showers with a slight chance of thunderstorms this afternoon. Tonight, west winds 10 to 15 knots. Gusts up to 25 knots until midnight. Waves 1 to 2 feet. A chance of showers with a slight chance of thunderstorms. Juneteenth, northwest winds 5 knots. Waves less than 1 foot. A chance of showers. Friday night, northwest winds 5 to 10 knots. Waves 1 foot. Saturday, west winds 5 to 10 knots. Waves 1 foot. Winds and waves higher and visibilities lower in and near thunderstorms. Now for the National Weather Service marine forecast for the tidal Potomac from Key Bridge to Smith Point. Today, southwest winds 15 to 20 knots with gusts to 30 knots. Waves 2 feet. A slight chance of showers late this morning, then a chance of showers and thunderstorms this afternoon. Tonight, west winds 10 to 15 knots. Gusts up to 25 knots until midnight. Waves 1 to 2 feet. Showers likely with a chance of thunderstorms. Juneteenth, northwest winds 5 to 10 knots. Waves 1 foot. Showers likely with a chance of thunderstorms. Friday night, northwest winds 5 to 10 knots. Waves 1 foot. Saturday, west winds 5 to 10 knots. Waves 1 foot or less. Winds and waves higher and visibilities lower in and near thunderstorms. The Northern Virginia Mountain forecast for elevations above 2,000 feet including the Skyline Drive. Wind advisory in effect until 6 p.m. this evening. Severe thunderstorm watch 350 in effect until noon today. Today, showers likely with a slight chance of thunderstorms in the morning, then a chance of showers and thunderstorms in the afternoon. Some thunderstorms may be severe with damaging winds in the morning. Highs in the lower 80s. Windy. Tonight, mostly cloudy. A chance of showers in the evening. A slight chance of thunderstorms. Showers likely after midnight. Lows in the mid-60s. Breezy. Juneteenth, mostly cloudy in the morning, then clearing. A chance of showers with a slight chance of thunderstorms in the morning. Highs in the upper 70s. Friday night, mostly clear. Lows in the upper 50s. Saturday, mostly clear. Highs in the upper 70s. Sunday, partly cloudy. Lows in the upper 50s. Highs around 80. Monday, showers. A chance of thunderstorms through the night. Lows in the mid-60s. Highs in the upper 70s. 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This is a statement from the National Weather Service. Gale warning remains in effect until 8 p.m. this evening. Small craft advisory has expired. Southwest winds 10 to 20 knots with gusts up to 35 knots. The areas affected include Chesapeake Bay north of Pools Island, Maryland and tidal Potomac from Key Bridge to Indian Head, Maryland. The hazardous weather conditions are expected for the gale warning until 8 p.m. today. Impacts: strong winds will cause hazardous waves which could capsize or damage vessels. Mariners should alter plans to avoid these hazardous conditions. Remain in port, seek safe harbor, alter course, and/or secure the vessel for hazardous conditions. This is a statement from the National Weather Service. Small craft advisory remains in effect until 8 p.m. this evening. South winds 10 to 20 knots with gusts up to 25 knots. The areas affected include Chesapeake Bay from Sandy Point, Maryland to Smith Point, Virginia, Chester River to Queenstown, Maryland, Eastern Bay, Choptank River to Cambridge, Maryland and the Little Choptank River, Pawtuxent River to Brooms Island, Maryland, and Tanglier Sound and the inland waters surrounding Bloodsworth Island. The hazardous weather conditions are expected until 8 p.m. Thursday. Impacts: conditions will be hazardous to small craft.
Inexperienced mariners, especially those operating smaller vessels, should avoid navigating in hazardous conditions. The current time is 9:48 a.m. Eastern Daylight Time. This is a statement from the National Weather Service. For the following counties, in Virginia, Eastern Highland, Northern Virginia Blue Ridge and Western Highland, and the following counties, in Maryland, Central and Eastern Allegheny, Eastern Garrett, Extreme Western Allegheny and Western Garrett, and the following counties, in West Virginia, Eastern Grant, Eastern Mineral, Eastern Pendleton, Hampshire, Hardy, Western Grant, Western Mineral and Western Pendleton. Wind advisory remains in effect until 6 p.m. this evening. West winds 15 to 25 miles per hour with gusts up to 50 miles per hour expected. The areas affected include portions of western Maryland, northwest and western Virginia, and eastern West Virginia. The hazardous weather conditions are expected until 6 p.m. this evening. Impacts: gusty winds will blow around unsecured objects. Tree limbs could be blown down and a few power outages may result. Winds this strong can make driving difficult, especially for high-profile vehicles. Use extra caution. Secure outdoor objects. The 9 a.m. observation in Washington. At Reagan National Airport, cloudy skies. The temperature was 78 degrees Fahrenheit, or 26 degrees Celsius. Dew point 64. Humidity was 61%. Winds were south at 15 miles an hour and the barometric pressure was 29.68 inches or 1,005.0 millibars, and steady. Now for some observations from the surrounding area. At BWI Marshall Airport, cloudy skies. Temperature 74. Wind south at 7 miles an hour. At Charlottesville, fair skies. 75. At Dulles Airport, light rain was occurring. Temperature 73 degrees. Wind south at 8 miles an hour. At Fredericksburg, fair. Temperature 78. At Martinsburg, light rain was falling. 66. Winds variable at 7 miles an hour. At Norfolk, fair. Temperature 83 degrees. At Ocean City, fair skies. It was 80 degrees. At Pawtuxet River Naval Air Station, partly sunny. Temperature 79. At Quantico, fair skies. Temperature 77. Wind southwest at 9 miles an hour, gusting to 18. For Richmond, cloudy skies. It was 79. At Roanoke, fair. Temperature 79 degrees. At Winchester, fair. Temperature 66. At New York, cloudy skies. 71. At Philadelphia, cloudy skies. 80. At Raleigh, partly sunny skies. 81. Now for a few observations on the waters. At Washington Channel, the wind was south at 8 knots, and the water temperature was 81 degrees. At Piney Point, the wind was southwest at 7 knots, gusting to 15. At Thomas Point, the temperature was 77 degrees. Wind southwest at 14 knots. The Washington National DC Climate Summary for yesterday, June 17, 2026. Yesterday's high temperature was 90 degrees. The normal high is 86. The record high is 99 degrees, which was set in 2022. Yesterday's low temperature was 67 degrees. The normal low is 68. The record low is 50 degrees, which was set in 1926. No precipitation fell yesterday, which leaves the monthly total at 0.21 inches. The total precipitation for the year still stands at 12.24 inches. No snow fell yesterday. The total snowfall for the season since June 1st still stands at 0.0 inches. There were no heating degree days yesterday. This leaves the monthly total at 0. The seasonal total is 0. There were 14 cooling degree days yesterday. This brings the monthly total to 209. The seasonal total is 209. Sunrise today is at 5:43 a.m. and sunset is at 8:36 p.m. The Washington Dulles DC Climate Summary for yesterday, June 17, 2026. Yesterday's high temperature was 87 degrees. The normal high is 84. The record high is 96 degrees, which was set in 2022.
Yesterday's low temperature was 58 degrees. The normal low is 63. The record low is 46 degrees, which was set in 1980. No precipitation fell yesterday, which leaves the monthly total at 1.05 inches. The total precipitation for the year still stands at 15.97 inches. No snow fell yesterday. The total snowfall for the season since June 1st still stands at 0.0 inches. There were no heating degree days yesterday. This leaves the monthly total at 1. The seasonal total is 1. There were 8 cooling degree days yesterday. This brings the monthly total to 144. The seasonal total is 144. Sunrise today is at 5:44 a.m. and sunset is at 8:38 p.m. Here is a look at the weather features that will affect the region over the next several days. A cold front will drag across the area today into early Friday. Ahead of the front, there will be a return of hot and humid but breezy conditions, along with the potential for scattered strong to severe thunderstorms. Low pressure passing to the south may linger rain chances into early Friday. Less humid and seasonable weather is expected this weekend as high pressure builds toward the area. The next frontal system will increase rain chances early next week. Now for the official National Weather Service forecast for the Washington metro area and the surrounding KHB listening area. Rest of today, cloudy late this morning, then becoming partly sunny. A chance of showers. A slight chance of thunderstorms late this morning, then a chance of thunderstorms this afternoon. Highs in the upper 80s. Southwest winds 15 to 20 miles an hour with gusts up to 40 miles an hour. Chance of rain 50%. Tonight, mostly cloudy with a slight chance of thunderstorms. A slight chance of showers until midnight, then a chance of showers after midnight. Lows in the upper 60s. West winds 15 to 20 miles an hour with gusts up to 30 miles an hour, diminishing to around 5 miles an hour after midnight. Chance of rain 50%. Juneteenth, mostly cloudy with a chance of showers in the morning, then sunny in the afternoon. Highs in the mid-80s. Northwest winds around 5 miles an hour, increasing to 10 to 15 miles an hour with gusts up to 25 miles an hour in the afternoon. Chance of rain 50%. Friday night, mostly clear. Lows in the lower 60s. Northwest winds 10 to 15 miles an hour with gusts up to 25 miles an hour, diminishing to around 5 miles an hour after midnight. Saturday, mostly clear. Highs in the mid-80s. Lows in the lower 60s. Sunday, partly cloudy. A chance of showers. Highs in the upper 80s. Lows in the upper 60s. Chance of rain 50%. Monday, showers and a chance of thunderstorms. Highs in the mid-80s. Lows in the lower 60s. Chance of rain 80%. Tuesday, mostly clear. Highs in the lower 80s. Lows in the lower 60s. Wednesday, partly cloudy. Highs in the mid-80s. Lows in the lower 60s. This hazardous weather outlook is for the Maryland portion of the Chesapeake Bay, Tidal Potomac River, and I-95 corridor through Central Maryland, Northern Virginia, and District of Columbia. Day 1, today and tonight. Scattered severe thunderstorms are possible this afternoon and early this evening with a primary threat of damaging wind gusts. A gale warning is in effect through 8 p.m. for the northern tidal Potomac River and northern portions of the Chesapeake Bay. Days 2 through 7, Friday through Wednesday. No hazardous weather is expected at this time. Spotter information statement, spotters may need to be activated Thursday. The marine forecast for the coastal waters from Fenwick Island to Chincoteague and out 20 nautical miles. Small craft advisory in effect through Friday morning. Rest of today, south winds 15 to 20 knots, increasing to 20 to 25 knots late this morning and afternoon. Gusts up to 30 knots. Seas 5 to 6 feet, occasionally to 9 feet. Wave detail, southeast 5 feet at 6 seconds. A slight chance of showers and thunderstorms late. Tonight, southwest winds 15 to 20 knots, diminishing to 10 to 15 knots in the late evening and overnight. Gusts up to 25 knots. Seas 4 to 5 feet, occasionally to 7 feet. Wave detail, southeast 5 feet at 7 seconds. A chance of showers in the evening.
a chance of thunderstorms. Showers after midnight. Friday, west winds 10 to 15 knots, becoming north 5 to 10 knots in the afternoon. Seas 4 to 5 feet, occasionally to 7 feet. Wave detail, south 4 feet at 8 seconds. Showers likely. Friday night, west winds 5 to 10 knots with gusts up to 15 knots. Seas 3 to 4 feet, occasionally to 6 feet. Wave detail, south 3 feet at 7 seconds. A chance of showers in the evening. Saturday, west winds 5 to 10 knots with gusts up to 15 knots. Seas 2 to 3 feet. Wave detail, south 3 feet at 7 seconds. Saturday night, west winds 5 to 10 knots with gusts up to 15 knots. Seas 2 to 3 feet. Wave detail, south 2 feet at 7 seconds. Sunday, west winds 5 knots, becoming south in the afternoon. Seas around 2 feet. Sunday night, south winds 10 to 15 knots with gusts up to 20 knots. Seas 2 to 3 feet. Monday, south winds 15 to 20 knots with gusts up to 30 knots. Seas 4 to 5 feet, occasionally to 7 feet, building to 6 to 7 feet, occasionally to 10 feet in the afternoon. A chance of showers. Monday night, southwest winds 15 to 20 knots, becoming west after midnight. Gusts up to 25 knots. Seas 6 to 7 feet, occasionally to 10 feet. A chance of showers. Winds and seas higher and near thunderstorms. The latest river levels in the Potomac, Shenandoah, and Rappahannock basins are as follows. All reports are current as of 7 a.m. and are measured in feet. For Potomac River at Shepherdstown, 2.3. Potomac River at Point of Rocks, 1.5. Potomac River at Edwards Ferry, 3.4. Potomac River at Little Falls, 2.9. North Fork Shenandoah River near Strasburg, 1.9. South Fork Shenandoah River at Front Royal, 1.2. 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Rappahannock River above Fredericksburg, 2.0. Rapidan River near Culpeper, 0.7. Opeckham Creek near Martinsburg, 2.0. Seneca Creek at Dawsonville, 2.0. 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Monocacy River at Frederick, 1.7. Now for the National Weather Service marine forecast for the Chesapeake Bay from Sandy Point to North Beach. Rest of today, southwest winds 20 knots with gusts to 25 knots. Waves 3 feet. A chance of showers. A slight chance of thunderstorms late this morning, then a chance of thunderstorms this afternoon. Tonight, west winds 10 to 15 knots. Gusts up to 25 knots until midnight. Waves 1 to 2 feet. A chance of showers with a slight chance of thunderstorms. Juneteenth, northwest winds 5 knots. Waves less than 1 foot. A chance of showers. Friday night, northwest winds 5 to 10 knots. Waves 1 foot. Saturday, west winds 5 to 10 knots. Waves 1 foot. Winds and waves higher and visibilities lower in and near thunderstorms. Now for the National Weather Service marine forecast for the tidal Potomac from Key Bridge to Smith Point. Rest of today, southwest winds 15 to 20 knots with gusts to 30 knots. Waves 2 feet. A chance of showers. A chance of thunderstorms this afternoon. Tonight, west winds 10 to 15 knots. Gusts up to 25 knots until midnight. Waves 1 to 2 feet. Showers likely with a chance of thunderstorms. Juneteenth, northwest winds 5 to 10 knots. Waves 1 foot. Showers likely with a chance of thunderstorms. Friday night, northwest winds 5 to 10 knots. Waves 1 foot. Saturday, west winds 5 to 10 knots. Waves 1 foot or less. Winds and waves higher and visibilities lower in and near thunderstorms. The Northern Virginia Mountain forecast for elevations above 2,000 feet including the Skyline Drive. Wind advisory in effect until 6 p.m. this evening. Severe thunderstorm watch 350 in effect until noon today. Rest of today, mostly cloudy. Showers likely with a slight chance of thunderstorms late in the morning, then a chance of showers and thunderstorms in the afternoon.
Some thunderstorms may produce damaging winds late in the morning. Highs in the upper 70s. Windy. Tonight, mostly cloudy. A chance of showers in the evening. A slight chance of thunderstorms. Showers likely after midnight. Lows in the mid-60s. Breezy. Juneteenth, mostly cloudy in the morning, then clearing. A chance of showers with a slight chance of thunderstorms in the morning. Highs in the upper 70s. Friday night, mostly clear. Lows in the upper 50s. Saturday, mostly clear. Highs in the upper 70s. Sunday, partly cloudy. Lows in the upper 50s. Highs around 80. Monday, showers. A chance of thunderstorms through the night. Lows in the mid-60s. Highs in the upper 70s. 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This is a statement from the National Weather Service. Gale warning remains in effect until 8 p.m. this evening. Small craft advisory has expired. Southwest winds 10 to 20 knots with gusts up to 35 knots. The areas affected include Chesapeake Bay north of Pools Island, Maryland and tidal Potomac from Key Bridge to Indian Head, Maryland. The hazardous weather conditions are expected for the gale warning until 8 p.m. today. Impacts, strong winds will cause hazardous waves which could capsize or damage vessels. Mariners should alter plans to avoid these hazardous conditions. Remain in port, seek safe harbor, alter course, and/or secure the vessel for hazardous conditions. This is a statement from the National Weather Service. Small craft advisory remains in effect until 8 p.m. this evening. South winds 10 to 20 knots with gusts up to 25 knots. The areas affected include Chesapeake Bay from Sandy Point, Maryland to Smith Point, Virginia, Chester River to Queenstown, Maryland, Eastern Bay, Choptank River to Cambridge, Maryland and the Little Choptank River, Pawtuxent River to Brooms Island, Maryland, and Tanglier Sound and the inland waters surrounding Bloodsworth Island. The hazardous weather conditions are expected until 8 p.m. Thursday. Impacts, conditions will be hazardous to small craft. Inexperienced mariners, especially those operating smaller vessels, should avoid navigating in hazardous conditions. The current time is 10:06 a.m. Eastern Daylight Time. This is a statement from the National Weather Service. For the following counties, in Virginia, Eastern Highland, Northern Virginia Blue Ridge and Western Highland, and the following counties, in Maryland, Central and Eastern Allegheny, Eastern Garrett, Extreme Western Allegheny and Western Garrett, and the following counties, in West Virginia, Eastern Grant, Eastern Mineral, Eastern Pendleton, Hampshire, Hardy, Western Grant, Western Mineral and Western Pendleton. Wind advisory remains in effect until 6 p.m. this evening. West winds 15 to 25 miles per hour with gusts up to 50 miles per hour expected. The areas affected include portions of Western Maryland, Northwest and Western Virginia, and Eastern West Virginia. The hazardous weather conditions are expected until 6 p.m. this evening. Impacts, gusty winds will blow around unsecured objects. Tree limbs could be blown down and a few power outages may result. Winds this strong can make driving difficult, especially for high-profile vehicles. Use extra caution. Secure outdoor objects. The 9 a.m. observation in Washington. At Reagan National Airport, cloudy skies. The temperature was 78 degrees Fahrenheit, or 26 degrees Celsius. Dew point 64. Humidity was 61%. Winds were south at 15 miles an hour and the barometric pressure was 29.68 inches or 1,005.0 millibars, and steady. Now for some observations from the surrounding area. At BWI Marshall Airport, cloudy skies. Temperature 74. Wind south at 7 miles an hour. At Charlottesville, fair skies. 75. At Dulles Airport, light rain was occurring. Temperature 73 degrees. Wind south at 8 miles an hour. At Fredericksburg, fair. Temperature 78. At Martinsburg, light rain was falling. 66. Winds variable at 7 miles an hour.
At Norfolk, fair. Temperature 83 degrees. At Ocean City, fair skies. It was 80 degrees. At Pawtuxent River Naval Air Station, partly sunny. Temperature 79. At Quantico, fair skies. Temperature 77. Wind southwest at 9 miles an hour, gusting to 18. For Richmond, cloudy skies. It was 79. At Roanoke, fair. Temperature 79 degrees. At Winchester, fair. Temperature 66. At New York, cloudy skies. 71. At Philadelphia, cloudy skies. 80. At Raleigh, partly sunny skies. 81. Now for a few observations on the waters. At Washington Channel, the wind was south at 8 knots, and the water temperature was 81 degrees. At Piney Point, the wind was southwest at 7 knots, gusting to 15. At Thomas Point, the temperature was 77 degrees. Wind southwest at 14 knots. Here is a look at the weather features that will affect the region over the next several days. A cold front will drag across the area today into early Friday. Ahead of the front, there will be a return of hot and humid but breezy conditions, along with the potential for scattered strong to severe thunderstorms. Low pressure passing to the south may linger rain chances into early Friday. Less humid and seasonable weather is expected this weekend as high pressure builds toward the area. The next frontal system will increase rain chances early next week. The Washington National DC Climate Summary for yesterday, June 17, 2026. Yesterday's high temperature was 90 degrees. The normal high is 86. The record high is 99 degrees, which was set in 2022. Yesterday's low temperature was 67 degrees. The normal low is 68. The record low is 50 degrees, which was set in 1926. No precipitation fell yesterday, which leaves the monthly total at 0.21 inches. The total precipitation for the year still stands at 12.24 inches. No snow fell yesterday. The total snowfall for the season since June 1st still stands at 0.0 inches. There were no heating degree days yesterday. This leaves the monthly total at zero. The seasonal total is zero. There were 14 cooling degree days yesterday. This brings the monthly total to 209. The seasonal total is 209. Sunrise today is at 5:43 a.m. and sunset is at 8:36 p.m. The Washington Dulles D.C. Climate Summary for yesterday, June 17, 2026. Yesterday's high temperature was 87 degrees. The normal high is 84. The record high is 96 degrees, which was set in 2022. Yesterday's low temperature was 58 degrees. The normal low is 63. The record low is 46 degrees, which was set in 1980. No precipitation fell yesterday, which leaves the monthly total at 1.05 inches. The total precipitation for the year still stands at 15.97 inches. No snow fell yesterday. The total snowfall for the season since June 1st still stands at 0.0 inches. There were no heating degree days yesterday. This leaves the monthly total at 1. The seasonal total is 1. There were 8 cooling degree days yesterday. This brings the monthly total to 144. The seasonal total is 144. Sunrise today is at 5:44 a.m. and sunset is at 8:38 p.m. Now for the official National Weather Service forecast for the Washington metro area and the surrounding KHB listening area. Rest of today, cloudy late this morning, then becoming partly sunny. A chance of showers. A slight chance of thunderstorms late this morning, then a chance of thunderstorms this afternoon. Highs in the upper 80s. Southwest winds 15 to 20 miles an hour with gusts up to 40 miles an hour. Chance of rain 50%. Tonight, mostly cloudy with a slight chance of thunderstorms. A slight chance of showers until midnight, then a chance of showers after midnight. Lows in the upper 60s. West winds 15 to 20 miles an hour with gusts up to 30 miles an hour, diminishing to around 5 miles an hour after midnight. Chance of rain 50%. Juneteenth, mostly cloudy with a chance of showers in the morning, then sunny in the afternoon.
Highs in the mid-80s. Northwest winds around 5 miles an hour, increasing to 10 to 15 miles an hour with gusts up to 25 miles an hour in the afternoon. Chance of rain 50%. Friday night, mostly clear. Lows in the lower 60s. Northwest winds 10 to 15 miles an hour with gusts up to 25 miles an hour, diminishing to around 5 miles an hour after midnight. Saturday, mostly clear. Highs in the mid-80s. Lows in the lower 60s. Sunday, partly cloudy. A chance of showers. Highs in the upper 80s. Lows in the upper 60s. Chance of rain 50%. Monday, showers and a chance of thunderstorms. Highs in the mid-80s. Lows in the lower 60s. Chance of rain 80%. Tuesday, mostly clear. Highs in the lower 80s. Lows in the lower 60s. Wednesday, partly cloudy. Highs in the mid-80s. Lows in the lower 60s. This hazardous weather outlook is for the Maryland portion of the Chesapeake Bay, tidal Potomac River, and I-95 corridor through central Maryland, northern Virginia, and District of Columbia. Day 1, today and tonight. Scattered severe thunderstorms are possible this afternoon and early this evening with the primary threat of damaging wind gusts. A gale warning is in effect through 8 p.m. for the northern tidal Potomac River and northern portions of the Chesapeake Bay. Days 2 through 7, Friday through Wednesday. No hazardous weather is expected at this time. Spotter information statement, spotters may need to be activated Thursday. Now for the National Weather Service marine forecast for the Chesapeake Bay from Sandy Point to North Beach. Rest of today, southwest winds 20 knots with gusts to 25 knots. Waves 3 feet. A chance of showers. A slight chance of thunderstorms late this morning, then a chance of thunderstorms this afternoon. Tonight, west winds 10 to 15 knots. Gusts up to 25 knots until midnight. Waves 1 to 2 feet. A chance of showers with a slight chance of thunderstorms. Juneteenth, northwest winds 5 knots. Waves less than 1 foot. A chance of showers. Friday night, northwest winds 5 to 10 knots. Waves 1 foot. Saturday, west winds 5 to 10 knots. Waves 1 foot. Winds and waves higher and visibilities lower in and near thunderstorms. Now for the National Weather Service marine forecast for the tidal Potomac from Key Bridge to Smith Point. Rest of today, southwest winds 15 to 20 knots with gusts to 30 knots. Waves 2 feet. A chance of showers. A chance of thunderstorms this afternoon. Tonight, west winds 10 to 15 knots. Gusts up to 25 knots until midnight. Waves 1 to 2 feet. Showers likely with a chance of thunderstorms. Juneteenth, northwest winds 5 to 10 knots. Waves 1 foot. Showers likely with a chance of thunderstorms. Friday night, northwest winds 5 to 10 knots. Waves 1 foot. Saturday, west winds 5 to 10 knots. Waves 1 foot or less. Winds and waves higher and visibilities lower in and near thunderstorms. The Northern Virginia Mountain forecast for elevations above 2,000 feet including the Skyline Drive. Wind advisory in effect until 6 p.m. this evening. Severe thunderstorm watch 350 in effect until noon today. Rest of today, mostly cloudy. Showers likely with a slight chance of thunderstorms late in the morning, then a chance of showers and thunderstorms in the afternoon. Some thunderstorms may produce damaging winds late in the morning. Highs in the upper 70s. Windy. Tonight, mostly cloudy. A chance of showers in the evening. A slight chance of thunderstorms. Showers likely after midnight. Lows in the mid-60s. Breezy. Juneteenth, mostly cloudy in the morning, then clearing. A chance of showers with a slight chance of thunderstorms in the morning. Highs in the upper 70s. Friday night, mostly clear. Lows in the upper 50s. Saturday, mostly clear. Highs in the upper 70s. Sunday, partly cloudy. Lows in the upper 50s. Highs around 80. Monday, showers. A chance of thunderstorms through the night. Lows in the mid-60s. Highs in the upper 70s.
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plans to avoid these hazardous conditions. Remain in port, seek safe harbor, alter course, and/or secure the vessel for hazardous conditions. This is a statement from the National Weather Service. Small craft advisory remains in effect until 8 p.m. this evening. South winds 10 to 20 knots with gusts up to 25 knots. The areas affected include Chesapeake Bay from Sandy Point, Maryland to Smith Point, Virginia, Chester River to Queenstown, Maryland, Eastern Bay, Choptank River to Cambridge, Maryland and the Little Choptank River, Pawtuxent River to Brooms Island, Maryland, and Tanglier Sound and the inland waters surrounding Bloodsworth Island. The hazardous weather conditions are expected until 8 p.m. Thursday. Impacts, conditions will be hazardous to small craft. Inexperienced mariners, especially those operating smaller vessels, should avoid navigating in hazardous conditions. The current time is 10:20 a.m. Eastern Daylight Time. The latest river levels in the Potomac, Shenandoah, and Rappahannock basins are as follows. All reports are current as of 7 a.m. and are measured in feet. For Potomac River at Shepherdstown, 2.3. Potomac River at Point of Rocks, 1.5. Potomac River at Edwards Ferry, 3.4. Potomac River at Little Falls, 2.9. North Fork Shenandoah River near Strasburg, 1.9. South Fork Shenandoah River at Front Royal, 1.2. 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Rapidan River near Culpeper, 0.7. Opeckham Creek near Martinsburg, 2.0. 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Monocacy River at Frederick, 1.7. This is a statement from the National Weather Service. For the following counties, in Virginia, Eastern Highland, Northern Virginia Blue Ridge and Western Highland, and the following counties, in Maryland, Central and Eastern Allegheny, Eastern Garrett, Extreme Western Allegheny and Western Garrett, and the following counties, in West Virginia, Eastern Grant, Eastern Mineral, Eastern Pendleton, Hampshire, Hardy, Western Grant, Western Mineral and Western Pendleton. Wind advisory remains in effect until 6 p.m. this evening. West winds 15 to 25 miles per hour with gusts up to 50 miles per hour expected. The areas affected include portions of western Maryland, northwest and western Virginia, and eastern West Virginia. The hazardous weather conditions are expected until 6 p.m. this evening. Impacts, gusty winds will blow around unsecured objects. Tree limbs could be blown down and a few power outages may result. Winds this strong can make driving difficult, especially for high-profile vehicles. Use extra caution. Secure outdoor objects. The 10 a.m. observation in Washington. At Reagan National Airport, cloudy skies. The temperature was 78 degrees Fahrenheit, or 26 degrees Celsius. Dew point 63. Humidity was 59%. Winds were southwest at 13 miles an hour and the barometric pressure was 29.69 inches or 1,005.4 millibars and rising. Now for some observations from the surrounding area. At BWI Marshall Airport, cloudy skies. Temperature 76. Wind southwest at 9 miles an hour, gusting to 16. At Charlottesville, fair skies. 78. At Dulles Airport, light rain was occurring. Temperature 75 degrees. Winds west at 14 miles an hour, gusting to 20. At Fredericksburg, fair. Temperature 81. At Martinsburg, fair skies. 68. Winds variable at 7 miles an hour. At Norfolk, fair. Temperature 86 degrees. At Ocean City, fair skies. It was 80 degrees. At Pawtuxent River Naval Air Station, fair. Temperature 81. At Quantico, fair skies. Temperature 79. Wind southwest at 10 miles an hour, gusting to 21. For Richmond, cloudy skies. It was 81. At Roanoke, partly sunny. Temperature 75 degrees. At Winchester, fair. Temperature 64. At New York, cloudy skies. 72. At Philadelphia, light rain was falling.

80. At Raleigh, partly sunny skies. 84. Now for a few observations on the waters. At Washington Channel, the wind was southwest at 9 knots, and the water temperature was 81 degrees. At Piney Point, the wind was southwest at 3 knots. At Thomas Point, the temperature was 77 degrees. Wind southwest at 14 knots. Here is a look at the weather features that will affect the region over the next several days. A cold front will drag across the area today into early Friday. Ahead of the front, there will be a return of hot and humid but breezy conditions, along with the potential for scattered strong to severe thunderstorms. Low pressure passing to the south may linger rain chances into early Friday. Less humid and seasonable weather is expected this weekend as high pressure builds toward the area. The next frontal system will increase rain chances early next week. Now for the official National Weather Service forecast for the Washington metro area and the surrounding KHB listening area. Rest of today, cloudy late this morning, then becoming partly sunny. A chance of showers. A slight chance of thunderstorms late this morning, then a chance of thunderstorms this afternoon. Highs in the upper 80s. Southwest winds 15 to 20 miles an hour with gusts up to 40 miles an hour. Chance of rain 50%. Tonight, mostly cloudy with a slight chance of thunderstorms. A slight chance of showers until midnight, then a chance of showers after midnight. Lows in the upper 60s. West winds 15 to 20 miles an hour with gusts up to 30 miles an hour, diminishing to around 5 miles an hour after midnight. Chance of rain 50%. Juneteenth, mostly cloudy with a chance of showers in the morning, then sunny in the afternoon. Highs in the mid-80s. Northwest winds around 5 miles an hour, increasing to 10 to 15 miles an hour with gusts up to 25 miles an hour in the afternoon. Chance of rain 50%. Friday night, mostly clear. Lows in the lower 60s. Northwest winds 10 to 15 miles an hour with gusts up to 25 miles an hour, diminishing to around 5 miles an hour after midnight. Saturday, mostly clear. Highs in the mid-80s. Lows in the lower 60s. Sunday, partly cloudy. A chance of showers. Highs in the upper 80s. Lows in the upper 60s. Chance of rain 50%. Monday, showers and a chance of thunderstorms. Highs in the mid-80s. Lows in the lower 60s. Chance of rain 80%. Tuesday, mostly clear. Highs in the lower 80s. Lows in the lower 60s. Wednesday, partly cloudy. Highs in the mid-80s. Lows in the lower 60s. This hazardous weather outlook is for the Maryland portion of the Chesapeake Bay, Tidal Potomac River, and I-95 corridor through Central Maryland, Northern Virginia, and District of Columbia. Day 1, today and tonight. Scattered severe thunderstorms are possible this afternoon and early this evening with the primary threat of damaging wind gusts. A gale warning is in effect through 8 p.m. for the northern Tidal Potomac River and northern portions of the Chesapeake Bay. Days 2 through 7, Friday through Wednesday. No hazardous weather is expected at this time. Spotter information statement, spotters may need to be activated Thursday. Now for the National Weather Service marine forecast for the Chesapeake Bay from Sandy Point to North Beach. Rest of today, southwest winds 20 knots with gusts to 25 knots. Waves 3 feet. A chance of showers. A slight chance of thunderstorms late this morning, then a chance of thunderstorms this afternoon. Tonight, west winds 10 to 15 knots. Gusts up to 25 knots until midnight. Waves 1 to 2 feet. A chance of showers with a slight chance of thunderstorms. Juneteenth, northwest winds 5 knots. Waves less than 1 foot. A chance of showers. Friday night, northwest winds 5 to 10 knots. Waves 1 foot. Saturday, west winds 5 to 10 knots. Waves 1 foot. Winds and waves higher and visibilities lower in and near thunderstorms. Now for the National Weather Service marine forecast for the Tidal Potomac from Key Bridge to Smith Point. Rest of today, southwest winds 15 to 20 knots with gusts to 30 knots. Waves 2 feet. A chance of showers. A chance of thunderstorms this afternoon. Tonight,
West winds 10 to 15 knots. Gusts up to 25 knots until midnight. Waves 1 to 2 feet. Showers likely with a chance of thunderstorms. Juneteenth, northwest winds 5 to 10 knots. Waves 1 foot. Showers likely with a chance of thunderstorms. Friday night, northwest winds 5 to 10 knots. Waves 1 foot. Saturday, west winds 5 to 10 knots. Waves 1 foot or less. Winds and waves higher and visibilities lower in and near thunderstorms. The Northern Virginia Mountain Forecast for elevations above 2,000 feet, including the Skyline Drive. Wind advisory in effect until 6 p.m. this evening. Severe thunderstorm watch 350 in effect until noon today. Rest of today, mostly cloudy. Showers likely with a slight chance of thunderstorms late in the morning, then a chance of showers and thunderstorms in the afternoon. Some thunderstorms may produce damaging winds late in the morning. Highs in the upper 70s. Windy. Tonight, mostly cloudy. A chance of showers in the evening. A slight chance of thunderstorms. Showers likely after midnight. Lows in the mid-60s. Breezy. Juneteenth, mostly cloudy in the morning, then clearing. A chance of showers with a slight chance of thunderstorms in the morning. Highs in the upper 70s. Friday night, mostly clear. Lows in the upper 50s. Saturday, mostly clear. Highs in the upper 70s. Sunday, partly cloudy. Lows in the upper 50s. Highs around 80. Monday, showers. A chance of thunderstorms through the night. Lows in the mid-60s. Highs in the upper 70s. The Washington National DC Climate Summary for yesterday, June 17, 2026. Yesterday's high temperature was 90 degrees. The normal high is 86. The record high is 99 degrees, which was set in 2022. Yesterday's low temperature was 67 degrees. The normal low is 68. The record low is 50 degrees, which was set in 1926. No precipitation fell yesterday, which leaves the monthly total at 0.21 inches. The total precipitation for the year still stands at 12.24 inches. No snow fell yesterday. The total snowfall for the season since June 1st still stands at 0.0 inches. There were no heating degree days yesterday. This leaves the monthly total at 0. The seasonal total is 0. There were 14 cooling degree days yesterday. This brings the monthly total to 209. The seasonal total is 209. Sunrise today is at 5:43 a.m. and sunset is at 8:36 p.m. The Washington Dulles DC Climate Summary for yesterday, June 17, 2026. Yesterday's high temperature was 87 degrees. The normal high is 84. The record high is 96 degrees, which was set in 2022. Yesterday's low temperature was 58 degrees. The normal low is 63. The record low is 46 degrees, which was set in 1980. No precipitation fell yesterday, which leaves the monthly total at 1.05 inches. The total precipitation for the year still stands at 15.97 inches. No snow fell yesterday. The total snowfall for the season since June 1st still stands at 0.0 inches. There were no heating degree days yesterday. This leaves the monthly total at 1. The seasonal total is 1. There were 8 cooling degree days yesterday. This brings the monthly total to 144. The seasonal total is 144. Sunrise today is at 5:44 a.m. and sunset is at 8:38 p.m. This is the NOAA Weather Radio All Hazards Station KHP36, broadcasting from the National Weather Service office in Sterling, Virginia, and transmitting on a frequency of 162.550 MHz from an antenna located in Manassas, Virginia. This is a statement from the National Weather Service. Gale warning remains in effect until 8 p.m. this evening. Small craft advisory has expired. Southwest winds 10 to 20 knots with gusts up to 35 knots. The areas affected include Chesapeake Bay north of Pools Island, Maryland and Tidal Potomac from Key Bridge to Indian Head, Maryland. The hazardous weather conditions are expected for the gale warning until 8 p.m. today.
impacts, strong winds will cause hazardous waves which could capsize or damage vessels. Mariners should alter plans to avoid these hazardous conditions. Remain in port, seek safe harbor, alter course, and/or secure the vessel for hazardous conditions. This is a statement from the National Weather Service. Small craft advisory remains in effect until 8 p.m. this evening. South winds 10 to 20 knots with gusts up to 25 knots. The areas affected include Chesapeake Bay from Sandy Point, Maryland to Smith Point, Virginia, Chester River to Queenstown, Maryland, Eastern Bay, Choptank River to Cambridge, Maryland and the Little Choptank River, Pawtuxent River to Brooms Island, Maryland, and Tanglier Sound and the inland waters surrounding Bloodsworth Island. The hazardous weather conditions are expected until 8 p.m. Thursday. Impacts, conditions will be hazardous to small craft. Inexperienced mariners, especially those operating smaller vessels, should avoid navigating in hazardous conditions. The current time is 10:35 a.m. Eastern Daylight Time. This is a statement from the National Weather Service. For the following counties, in Virginia, Eastern Highland, Northern Virginia, Blue Ridge and Western Highland, and the following counties, in Maryland, Central and Eastern Allegheny, Eastern Garrett, Extreme Western Allegheny and Western Garrett, and the following counties, in West Virginia, Eastern Grant, Eastern Mineral, Eastern Pendleton, Hampshire, Hardy, Western Grant, Western Mineral and Western Pendleton. Wind advisory remains in effect until 6 p.m. this evening. West winds 15 to 25 miles per hour with gusts up to 50 miles per hour expected. The areas affected include portions of western Maryland, northwest and western Virginia, and eastern West Virginia. The hazardous weather conditions are expected until 6 p.m. this evening. Impacts, gusty winds will blow around unsecured objects. Tree limbs could be blown down and a few power outages may result. Winds this strong can make driving difficult, especially for high-profile vehicles. Use extra caution. Secure outdoor objects. The 10 a.m. observation in Washington. At Reagan National Airport, cloudy skies. The temperature was 78 degrees Fahrenheit, or 26 degrees Celsius. Dew point 63. Humidity was 59%. Winds were southwest at 13 miles an hour and the barometric pressure was 29.69 inches or 1,005.4 millibars and rising. Now for some observations from the surrounding area. At BWI Marshall Airport, cloudy skies. Temperature 76. Wind southwest at 9 miles an hour, gusting to 16. At Charlottesville, fair skies. 78. At Dulles Airport, light rain was occurring. Temperature 75 degrees. Winds west at 14 miles an hour, gusting to 20. At Fredericksburg, fair. Temperature 81. At Martinsburg, fair skies. 68. Winds variable at 7 miles an hour. At Norfolk, fair. Temperature 86 degrees. At Ocean City, fair skies. It was 80 degrees. At Pawtuxent River Naval Air Station, fair. Temperature 81. At Quantico, fair skies. Temperature 79. Wind southwest at 10 miles an hour, gusting to 21. For Richmond, cloudy skies. It was 81. At Roanoke, partly sunny. Temperature 75 degrees. At Winchester, fair. Temperature 64. At New York, cloudy skies. 72. At Philadelphia, light rain was falling. 80. At Raleigh, partly sunny skies. 84. Now for a few observations on the waters. At Washington Channel, the wind was southwest at 9 knots, and the water temperature was 81 degrees. At Piney Point, the wind was southwest at 3 knots. At Thomas Point, the temperature was 77 degrees. Wind southwest, at 14 knots. Here is a look at the weather features that will affect the region over the next several days. A cold front will drag across the area today into early Friday. Ahead of the front, there will be a return of hot and humid but breezy conditions, along with the potential for scattered strong to severe thunderstorms. Low pressure passing to the south may linger rain chances into early Friday.
Less humid and seasonable weather is expected this weekend as high pressure builds toward the area. The next frontal system will increase rain chances early next week. Now for the official National Weather Service forecast for the Washington metro area and the surrounding KHB listening area. Rest of today, cloudy late this morning, then becoming partly sunny. A chance of showers. A slight chance of thunderstorms late this morning, then a chance of thunderstorms this afternoon. Highs in the upper 80s. Southwest winds 15 to 20 miles an hour with gusts up to 40 miles an hour. Of rain 50%. Tonight, mostly cloudy with a slight chance of thunderstorms. A slight chance of showers until midnight, then a chance of showers after midnight. Lows in the upper 60s. West winds 15 to 20 miles an hour with gusts up to 30 miles an hour, diminishing to around 5 miles an hour after midnight. Chance of rain 50%. Juneteenth, mostly cloudy with a chance of showers in the morning, then sunny in the afternoon. Highs in the mid-80s. Northwest winds around 5 miles an hour, increasing to 10 to 15 miles an hour with gusts up to 25 miles an hour in the afternoon. Chance of rain 50%. Friday night, mostly clear. Lows in the lower 60s. Northwest winds 10 to 15 miles an hour with gusts up to 25 miles an hour, diminishing to around 5 miles an hour after midnight. Saturday, mostly clear. Highs in the mid-80s. Lows in the lower 60s. Sunday, partly cloudy. A chance of showers. Highs in the upper 80s. Lows in the upper 60s. Chance of rain 50%. Monday, showers and a chance of thunderstorms. Highs in the mid-80s. Lows in the lower 60s. Chance of rain 80%. Tuesday, mostly clear. Highs in the lower 80s. Lows in the lower 60s. Wednesday, partly cloudy. Highs in the mid-80s. Lows in the lower 60s. The latest river levels in the Potomac, Shenandoah, and Rappahannock basins are as follows. All reports are current as of 7 a.m. and are measured in feet. For Potomac River at Shepherdstown, 2.3. Potomac River at Point of Rocks, 1.5. Potomac River at Edwards Ferry, 3.4. Potomac River at Little Falls, 2.9. North Fork Shenandoah River near Strasburg, 1.9. South Fork Shenandoah River at Front Royal, 1.2. 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Rappahannock River above Fredericksburg, 2.0. Rapidan River near Culpeper, 0.7. Opecan Creek near Martinsburg, 2.0. Seneca Creek at Dawsonville, 2.0. 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Monocacy River at Frederick, 1.7. This hazardous weather outlook is for the Maryland portion of the Chesapeake Bay, tidal Potomac River, and I-95 corridor through central Maryland, northern Virginia, and District of Columbia. Day 1, today and tonight. Scattered severe thunderstorms are possible this afternoon and early this evening with a primary threat of damaging wind gusts. A gale warning is in effect through 8 p.m. for the northern tidal Potomac River and northern portions of the Chesapeake Bay. Days 2 through 7, Friday through Wednesday. No hazardous weather is expected at this time. Spotter information statement, spotters may need to be activated Thursday. Now for the National Weather Service Marine Forecast for the Chesapeake Bay from Sandy Point to North Beach. Rest of today, southwest winds 20 knots with gusts to 25 knots. Waves 3 feet. A chance of showers. A slight chance of thunderstorms late this morning, then a chance of thunderstorms this afternoon. Tonight, west winds 10 to 15 knots. Gusts up to 25 knots until midnight. Waves 1 to 2 feet. A chance of showers with a slight chance of thunderstorms. Juneteenth, northwest winds 5 knots. Waves less than 1 foot. A chance of showers. Friday night, northwest winds 5 to 10 knots. Waves 1 foot. Saturday, west winds 5 to 10 knots. Waves 1 foot. Winds and waves higher and visibilities lower in and near thunderstorms. Now for the National Weather Service Marine Forecast for the tidal Potomac from Key Bridge to Smith Point,
Rest of today, southwest winds 15 to 20 knots with gusts to 30 knots. Waves 2 feet. A chance of showers. A chance of thunderstorms this afternoon. Tonight, west winds 10 to 15 knots. Gusts up to 25 knots until midnight. Waves 1 to 2 feet. Showers likely with a chance of thunderstorms. Juneteenth, northwest winds 5 to 10 knots. Waves 1 foot. Showers likely with a chance of thunderstorms. Friday night, northwest winds 5 to 10 knots. Waves 1 foot. Saturday, west winds 5 to 10 knots. Waves 1 foot or less. Winds and waves higher and visibilities lower in and near thunderstorms. This is the NOAA Weather Radio All Hazards Station KHP36, broadcasting from the National Weather Service Office in Sterling, Virginia, and transmitting on a frequency of 162.550 MHz from an antenna located in Manassas, Virginia. This is a statement from the National Weather Service. Gale warning remains in effect until 8 p.m. this evening. Small craft advisory has expired. Southwest winds 10 to 20 knots with gusts up to 35 knots. The areas affected include Chesapeake Bay north of Pools Island, Maryland and tidal Potomac from Key Bridge to Indian Head, Maryland. The hazardous weather conditions are expected for the gale warning until 8 p.m. today. Impacts, strong winds will cause hazardous waves which could capsize or damage vessels. Mariners should alter plans to avoid these hazardous conditions. Remain in port, seek safe harbor, alter course, and or secure the vessel for hazardous conditions. This is a statement from the National Weather Service. Small craft advisory remains in effect until 8 p.m. this evening. South winds 10 to 20 knots with gusts up to 25 knots. The areas affected include Chesapeake Bay from Sandy Point, Maryland to Smith Point, Virginia, Chester River to Queenstown, Maryland, Eastern Bay, Choptank River to Cambridge, Maryland and the Little Choptank River, Pawtuxent River to Brooms Island, Maryland, and Tanglier Sound and the inland waters surrounding Bloodsworth Island. The hazardous weather conditions are expected until 8 p.m. Thursday. Impacts, conditions will be hazardous to small craft. Inexperienced mariners, especially those operating smaller vessels, should avoid navigating in hazardous conditions. This is a statement from the National Weather Service. For the following counties, in Virginia, Eastern Highland, Northern Virginia Blue Ridge and Western Highland, and the following counties, in Maryland, Central and Eastern Allegheny, Eastern Garrett, Extreme Western Allegheny and Western Garrett, and the following counties, in West Virginia, Eastern Grant, Eastern Mineral, Eastern Pendleton, Hampshire, Hardy, Western Grant, Western Mineral and Western Pendleton. Wind advisory remains in effect until 6 p.m. this evening. West winds 15 to 25 miles per hour with gusts up to 50 miles per hour expected. The areas affected include portions of western Maryland, northwest and western Virginia, and eastern West Virginia. The hazardous weather conditions are expected until 6 p.m. this evening. Impacts, gusty winds will blow around unsecured objects. Tree limbs could be blown down and a few power outages may result. Winds this strong can make driving difficult, especially for high-profile vehicles. Use extra caution. Secure outdoor objects. The current time is 10:47 a.m. Eastern Daylight Time. This is a statement from the National Weather Service. For the following county, Arlington Falls Church and Alexandria, Virginia. Coastal flood advisory in effect until noon today. Up to 1 foot of inundation above ground level expected in low-lying areas due to tidal flooding. The areas affected include shoreline in the city of Alexandria and Arlington County. The hazardous weather conditions are expected until noon today, especially around the time of high tide. Impacts, flooding of lots, parks, and roads with only isolated road closures expected. Additional details, tides between 1/2 foot and 1 foot above normal. The next high tide at Alexandria is at 11:30 a.m. If travel is required, allow extra time as some roads may be closed. Do not drive around barricades or through water of unknown depth. Take the necessary actions to protect flood-prone property. The 10 a.m. observation in Washington. At Reagan National Airport, cloudy skies. The temperature was 78 degrees Fahrenheit, or 26 degrees Celsius.
Dew point 63. Humidity was 59%. Winds were southwest at 13 miles an hour and the barometric pressure was 29.69 inches or 1,005.4 millibars and rising. Now for some observations from the surrounding area. At BWI Marshall Airport, cloudy skies. Temperature 76. Wind southwest at 9 miles an hour, gusting to 16. At Charlottesville, fair skies. 78. At Dulles Airport, light rain was occurring. Temperature 75 degrees. Winds west at 14 miles an hour, gusting to 20. At Fredericksburg, fair. Temperature 81. At Martinsburg, fair skies. 68. Winds variable at 7 miles an hour. At Norfolk, fair. Temperature 86 degrees. At Ocean City, fair skies. It was 80 degrees. At Pawtuxent River Naval Air Station, fair. Temperature 81. At Quantico, fair skies. Temperature 79. Wind southwest at 10 miles an hour, gusting to 21. For Richmond, cloudy skies. It was 81. At Roanoke, partly sunny. Temperature 75 degrees. At Winchester, fair. Temperature 64. At New York, cloudy skies. 72. At Philadelphia, light rain was falling. 80. At Raleigh, partly sunny skies. 84. Now for a few observations on the waters. At Washington Channel, the wind was southwest at 9 knots, and the water temperature was 81 degrees. At Piney Point, the wind was southwest at 3 knots. At Thomas Point, the temperature was 77 degrees. Wind southwest at 14 knots. The Washington National DC Climate Summary for yesterday, June 17, 2026. Yesterday's high temperature was 90 degrees. The normal high is 86. The record high is 99 degrees, which was set in 2022. Yesterday's low temperature was 67 degrees. The normal low is 68. The record low is 50 degrees, which was set in 1926. No precipitation fell yesterday, which leaves the monthly total at 0.21 inches. The total precipitation for the year still stands at 12.24 inches. No snow fell yesterday. The total snowfall for the season since June 1st still stands at 0.0 inches. There were no heating degree days yesterday. This leaves the monthly total at 0. The seasonal total is 0. There were 14 cooling degree days yesterday. This brings the monthly total to 209. The seasonal total is 209. Sunrise today is at 5:43 a.m. and sunset is at 8:36 p.m. The Washington Dulles DC Climate Summary for yesterday, June 17, 2026. Yesterday's high temperature was 87 degrees. The normal high is 84. The record high is 96 degrees, which was set in 2022. Yesterday's low temperature was 58 degrees. The normal low is 63. The record low is 46 degrees, which was set in 1980. No precipitation fell yesterday, which leaves the monthly total at 1.05 inches. The total precipitation for the year still stands at 15.97 inches. No snow fell yesterday. The total snowfall for the season since June 1st still stands at 0.0 inches. There were no heating degree days yesterday. This leaves the monthly total at 1. The seasonal total is 1. There were 8 cooling degree days yesterday. This brings the monthly total to 144. The seasonal total is 144. Sunrise today is at 5:44 a.m. and sunset is at 8:38 p.m. Here is a look at the weather features that will affect the region over the next several days. A cold front will drag across the area today into early Friday. Ahead of the front, there will be a return of hot and humid but breezy conditions, along with the potential for scattered strong to severe thunderstorms. Low pressure passing to the south may linger rain chances into early Friday. Less humid and seasonable weather is expected this weekend as high pressure builds toward the area. The next frontal system will increase rain chances early next week.
Now for the official National Weather Service forecast for the Washington metro area and the surrounding KHB listening area. Rest of today, cloudy late this morning, then becoming partly sunny. A chance of showers. A slight chance of thunderstorms late this morning, then a chance of thunderstorms this afternoon. Highs in the upper 80s. Southwest winds 15 to 20 miles an hour with gusts up to 40 miles an hour. Chance of rain 50%. Tonight, mostly cloudy with a slight chance of thunderstorms. A slight chance of showers until midnight, then a chance of showers after midnight. Lows in the upper 60s. West winds 15 to 20 miles an hour with gusts up to 30 miles an hour, diminishing to around 5 miles an hour after midnight. Chance of rain 50%. Juneteenth, mostly cloudy with a chance of showers in the morning, then sunny in the afternoon. Highs in the mid-80s. Northwest winds around 5 miles an hour, increasing to 10 to 15 miles an hour with gusts up to 25 miles an hour in the afternoon. Chance of rain 50%. Friday night, mostly clear. Lows in the lower 60s. Northwest winds 10 to 15 miles an hour with gusts up to 25 miles an hour, diminishing to around 5 miles an hour after midnight. Saturday, mostly clear. Highs in the mid-80s. Lows in the lower 60s. Sunday, partly cloudy. A chance of showers. Highs in the upper 80s. Lows in the upper 60s. Chance of rain 50%. Monday, showers and a chance of thunderstorms. Highs in the mid-80s. Lows in the lower 60s. Chance of rain 80%. Tuesday, mostly clear. Highs in the lower 80s. Lows in the lower 60s. Wednesday, partly cloudy. Highs in the mid-80s. Lows in the lower 60s. This hazardous weather outlook is for the Maryland portion of the Chesapeake Bay, tidal Potomac River, and I-95 corridor through central Maryland, northern Virginia, and District of Columbia. Day 1, today and tonight. Scattered severe thunderstorms are possible this afternoon and early this evening with a primary threat of damaging wind gusts. A gale warning is in effect through 8 p.m. for the northern tidal Potomac River and northern portions of the Chesapeake Bay. Days 2 through 7, Friday through Wednesday. No hazardous weather is expected at this time. Spotter information statement, spotters may need to be activated Thursday. Now for the National Weather Service Marine Forecast for the Chesapeake Bay from Sandy Point to North Beach. Rest of today, southwest winds 20 knots with gusts to 25 knots. Waves 3 feet. A chance of showers. A slight chance of thunderstorms late this morning, then a chance of thunderstorms this afternoon. Tonight, west winds 10 to 15 knots. Gusts up to 25 knots until midnight. Waves 1 to 2 feet. A chance of showers with a slight chance of thunderstorms. Juneteenth, northwest winds 5 knots. Waves less than 1 foot. A chance of showers. Friday night, northwest winds 5 to 10 knots. Waves 1 foot. Saturday, west winds 5 to 10 knots. Waves 1 foot. Winds and waves higher and visibilities lower in and near thunderstorms. The marine forecast for the coastal waters from Fenwick Island to Chincoteague and out 20 nautical miles. Small craft advisory in effect through Friday morning. Rest of today, south winds 15 to 20 knots, increasing to 20 to 25 knots late this morning and afternoon. Gusts up to 30 knots. Seas 5 to 6 feet, occasionally to 9 feet. Wave detail, southeast 5 feet at 6 seconds. A slight chance of showers and thunderstorms late. Tonight, southwest winds 15 to 20 knots, diminishing to 10 to 15 knots in the late evening and overnight. Gusts up to 25 knots. Seas 4 to 5 feet, occasionally to 7 feet. Wave detail, southeast 5 feet at 7 seconds. A chance of showers in the evening. A chance of thunderstorms. Showers after midnight. Friday, west winds 10 to 15 knots, becoming north 5 to 10 knots in the afternoon. Seas 4 to 5 feet, occasionally to 7 feet. Wave detail, south 4 feet at 8 seconds. Showers likely. Friday night, west winds 5 to 10 knots with gusts up to 15 knots. Seas 3 to 4 feet, occasionally to 6 feet.
Wave detail, south 3 feet at 7 seconds. A chance of showers in the evening. Saturday, west winds 5 to 10 knots with gusts up to 15 knots. Seas 2 to 3 feet. Wave detail, south 3 feet at 7 seconds. Saturday night, west winds 5 to 10 knots with gusts up to 15 knots. Seas 2 to 3 feet. Wave detail, south 2 feet at 7 seconds. Sunday, west winds 5 knots, becoming south in the afternoon. Seas around 2 feet. Sunday night, south winds 10 to 15 knots with gusts up to 20 knots. Seas 2 to 3 feet. Monday, south winds 15 to 20 knots with gusts up to 30 knots. Seas 4 to 5 feet, occasionally to 7 feet, building to 6 to 7 feet, occasionally to 10 feet in the afternoon. A chance of showers. Monday night, southwest winds 15 to 20 knots, becoming west after midnight. Gusts up to 25 knots. Seas 6 to 7 feet, occasionally to 10 feet. A chance of showers. Winds and seas higher and near thunderstorms. The latest river levels in the Potomac, Shenandoah, and Rappahannock basins are as follows. All reports are current as of 7 a.m. and are measured in feet. For Potomac River at Shepherdstown, 2.3. Potomac River at Point of Rocks, 1.5. Potomac River at Edwards Ferry, 3.4. Potomac River at Little Falls, 2.9. North Fork Shenandoah River near Strasburg, 1.9. South Fork Shenandoah River at Front Royal, 1.2. 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Rapidan River near Culpeper, 0.7. Opeckin Creek near Martinsburg, 2.0. Seneca Creek at Dawsonville, 2.0. Goose Creek near Leesburg, 1.2. Monocacy River at Frederick, 1.7. The Northern Virginia Mountain forecast for elevations above 2,000 feet, including the Skyline Drive. Wind advisory in effect until 6 p.m. this evening. Rest of today, mostly cloudy. Showers likely with a slight chance of thunderstorms late in the morning, then a chance of showers and thunderstorms in the afternoon. Highs in the upper 70s. Breezy. Tonight, mostly cloudy. A chance of showers in the evening. A slight chance of thunderstorms. Showers likely after midnight. Lows in the mid-60s. Breezy. Juneteenth, mostly cloudy in the morning, then clearing. A chance of showers with a slight chance of thunderstorms in the morning. Highs in the upper 70s. Friday night, mostly clear. Lows in the upper 50s. Saturday, mostly clear. Highs in the upper 70s. Sunday, partly cloudy. Lows in the upper 50s. Highs around 80. Monday, showers. A chance of thunderstorms through the night. Lows in the mid-60s. Highs in the upper 70s. 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This is a statement from the National Weather Service. Gale warning remains in effect until 8 p.m. this evening. Small craft advisory has expired. Southwest winds 10 to 20 knots with gusts up to 35 knots. The areas affected include Chesapeake Bay north of Pools Island, Maryland and tidal Potomac from Key Bridge to Indian Head, Maryland. The hazardous weather conditions are expected for the gale warning until 8 p.m. today. Impacts, strong winds will cause hazardous waves which could capsize or damage vessels. Mariners should alter plans to avoid these hazardous conditions. Remain in port, seek safe harbor, alter course, and/or secure the vessel for hazardous conditions. This is a statement from the National Weather Service. Small craft advisory remains in effect until 8 p.m. this evening. South winds 10 to 20 knots with gusts up to 25 knots. The areas affected include Chesapeake Bay from Sandy Point, Maryland to Smith Point, Virginia. Chester River to Queenstown, Maryland, Eastern Bay,
Choptank River to Cambridge, Maryland, and the Little Choptank River, Pawtuxent River to Brooms Island, Maryland, and Tanglier Sound and the inland waters surrounding Bloodsworth Island. The hazardous weather conditions are expected until 8 p.m. Thursday. Impacts, conditions will be hazardous to small craft. Inexperienced mariners, especially those operating smaller vessels, should avoid navigating in hazardous conditions. The current time is 11:04 a.m. Eastern Daylight Time. The 10 a.m. observation in Washington. At Reagan National Airport, cloudy skies. The temperature was 78 degrees Fahrenheit, or 26 degrees Celsius. Dew point 63. Humidity was 59%. Winds were southwest at 13 miles an hour and the barometric pressure was 29.69 inches or 1,005.4 millibars, and rising. Now for some observations from the surrounding area. At BWI Marshall Airport, cloudy skies. Temperature 76. Wind southwest at 9 miles an hour, gusting to 16. At Charlottesville, fair skies. 78. At Dulles Airport, light rain was occurring. Temperature 75 degrees. Winds west at 14 miles an hour, gusting to 20. At Fredericksburg, fair. Temperature 81. At Martinsburg, fair skies. 68. Winds variable at 7 miles an hour. At Norfolk, fair. Temperature 86 degrees. At Ocean City, fair skies. It was 80 degrees. At Pawtuxent River Naval Air Station, fair. Temperature 81. At Quantico, fair skies. Temperature 79. Wind southwest at 10 miles an hour, gusting to 21. For Richmond, cloudy skies. It was 81. At Roanoke, partly sunny. Temperature 75 degrees. At Winchester, fair. Temperature 64. At New York, cloudy skies. 72. At Philadelphia, light rain was falling. 80. At Raleigh, partly sunny skies. 84. Now for a few observations on the waters. At Washington Channel, the wind was southwest at 9 knots, and the water temperature was 81 degrees. At Piney Point, the wind was southwest at 3 knots. At Thomas Point, the temperature was 77 degrees. Wind southwest, at 14 knots. Here is a look at the weather features that will affect the region over the next several days. A cold front will drag across the area today into early Friday. Ahead of the front, there will be a return of hot and humid but breezy conditions, along with the potential for scattered strong to severe thunderstorms. Low pressure passing to the south may linger rain chances into early Friday. Less humid and seasonable weather is expected this weekend as high pressure builds toward the area. The next frontal system will increase rain chances early next week. Now for the official National Weather Service forecast for the Washington metro area and the surrounding KHB listening area. Rest of today, mostly cloudy early this afternoon, then becoming partly sunny. A chance of showers. A slight chance of thunderstorms early this afternoon, then a chance of thunderstorms this afternoon. Highs in the upper 80s. Southwest winds 15 to 20 miles an hour. Gusts up to 30 miles an hour, increasing to 40 miles an hour this afternoon. Chance of rain 50%. Tonight, mostly cloudy with a slight chance of thunderstorms. A slight chance of showers until midnight, then a chance of showers after midnight. Lows in the upper 60s. West winds 15 to 20 miles an hour with gusts up to 30 miles an hour, diminishing to around 5 miles an hour after midnight. Chance of rain 50%. Juneteenth, mostly cloudy with a chance of showers in the morning, then sunny in the afternoon. Highs in the mid-80s. Northwest winds around 5 miles an hour, increasing to 10 to 15 miles an hour with gusts up to 25 miles an hour in the afternoon. Chance of rain 50%. Friday night, mostly clear. Lows in the lower 60s. Northwest winds 10 to 15 miles an hour with gusts up to 25 miles an hour, diminishing to around 5 miles an hour after midnight. Saturday, mostly clear. Highs in the mid-80s. Lows in the lower 60s. Sunday, partly cloudy. A chance of showers.
Highs in the upper 80s. Lows in the upper 60s. Chance of rain 50%. Monday, showers and a chance of thunderstorms. Highs in the mid 80s. Lows in the lower 60s. Chance of rain 80%. Tuesday, mostly clear. Highs in the lower 80s. Lows in the lower 60s. Wednesday, partly cloudy. Highs in the mid 80s. Lows in the lower 60s. This hazardous weather outlook is for the Maryland portion of the Chesapeake Bay, tidal Potomac River, and I-95 corridor through central Maryland, northern Virginia, and District of Columbia. Day 1, today and tonight. Scattered severe thunderstorms are possible this afternoon and early this evening with a primary threat of damaging wind gusts. A gale warning is in effect through 8 p.m. for the northern tidal Potomac River and northern portions of the Chesapeake Bay. Days 2 through 7, Friday through Wednesday. No hazardous weather is expected at this time. Spotter information statement, spotters may need to be activated Thursday. Now for the National Weather Service marine forecast for the Chesapeake Bay from Sandy Point to North Beach, rest of today, southwest winds 15 to 20 knots with gusts to 30 knots. Waves 3 feet. A slight chance of showers and thunderstorms early this afternoon, then a chance of showers with a slight chance of thunderstorms this afternoon. Tonight, west winds 10 to 15 knots. Gusts up to 25 knots until midnight. Waves 1 to 2 feet. A chance of showers with a slight chance of thunderstorms. Juneteenth, northwest winds 5 knots. Waves less than 1 foot. A chance of showers. Friday night, northwest winds 5 to 10 knots. Waves 1 foot. Saturday, west winds 5 to 10 knots. Waves 1 foot. Winds and waves higher and visibilities lower in and near thunderstorms. Now for the National Weather Service marine forecast for the tidal Potomac from Key Bridge to Smith Point. Rest of today, southwest winds 15 to 20 knots with gusts to 30 knots. Waves 2 feet. A chance of showers. A slight chance of thunderstorms early this afternoon, then a chance of thunderstorms this afternoon. Tonight, west winds 10 to 15 knots. Gusts up to 25 knots until midnight. Waves 1 to 2 feet. Showers likely with a chance of thunderstorms. Juneteenth, northwest winds 5 to 10 knots. Waves 1 foot. Showers likely with a chance of thunderstorms. Friday night, northwest winds 5 to 10 knots. Waves 1 foot. Saturday, west winds 5 to 10 knots. Waves 1 foot or less. Winds and waves higher and visibilities lower in and near thunderstorms. The Northern Virginia Mountain forecast for elevations above 2,000 feet including the Skyline Drive. Wind advisory in effect until 6 p.m. this evening. Rest of today, mostly cloudy. Showers likely with a slight chance of thunderstorms late in the morning, then a chance of showers and thunderstorms in the afternoon. Highs in the upper 70s. Breezy. Tonight, mostly cloudy. A chance of showers in the evening. A slight chance of thunderstorms. Showers likely after midnight. Lows in the mid-60s. Breezy. Juneteenth, mostly cloudy in the morning, then clearing. A chance of showers with a slight chance of thunderstorms in the morning. Highs in the upper 70s. Friday night, mostly clear. Lows in the upper 50s. Saturday, mostly clear. Highs in the upper 70s. Sunday, partly cloudy. Lows in the upper 50s. Highs around 80. Monday, showers. A chance of thunderstorms through the night. Lows in the mid-60s. Highs in the upper 70s. 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This is a statement from the National Weather Service. Gale warning remains in effect until 8 p.m. this evening. Small craft advisory has expired. Southwest winds 10 to 20 knots with gusts up to 35 knots. The areas affected include Chesapeake Bay north of Pools Island, Maryland and tidal Potomac from Key Bridge to Indian Head, Maryland.
The hazardous weather conditions are expected for the gale warning until 8 p.m. today. Impacts, strong winds will cause hazardous waves which could capsize or damage vessels. Mariners should alter plans to avoid these hazardous conditions. Remain in port, seek safe harbor, alter course, and/or secure the vessel for hazardous conditions. This is a statement from the National Weather Service. Small craft advisory remains in effect until 8 p.m. this evening. South winds 10 to 20 knots with gusts up to 25 knots. The areas affected include Chesapeake Bay from Sandy Point, Maryland to Smith Point, Virginia, Chester River to Queenstown, Maryland, Eastern Bay, Choptank River to Cambridge, Maryland and the Little Choptank River, Pawtuxent River to Brooms Island, Maryland, and Tanglier Sound and the inland waters surrounding Bloodsworth Island. The hazardous weather conditions are expected until 8 p.m. Thursday. Impacts, conditions will be hazardous to small craft. Inexperienced mariners, especially those operating smaller vessels, should avoid navigating in hazardous conditions. This is a statement from the National Weather Service. For the following counties, in Virginia, Eastern Highland, Northern Virginia Blue Ridge and Western Highland, and the following counties, in Maryland, Central and Eastern Allegheny, Eastern Garrett, Extreme Western Allegheny and Western Garrett, and the following counties, in West Virginia, Eastern Grant, Eastern Mineral, Eastern Pendleton, Hampshire, Hardy, Western Grant, Western Mineral and Western Pendleton. Wind advisory remains in effect until 6 p.m. this evening. West winds 15 to 25 miles per hour with gusts up to 50 miles per hour expected. The areas affected include portions of western Maryland, northwest and western Virginia, and eastern West Virginia. The hazardous weather conditions are expected until 6 p.m. this evening. Impacts, gusty winds will blow around unsecured objects. Tree limbs could be blown down and a few power outages may result. Winds this strong can make driving difficult, especially for high-profile vehicles. Use extra caution. Secure outdoor objects. This is a statement from the National Weather Service. For the following county, Arlington Falls Church in Alexandria, Virginia. Coastal flood advisory in effect until noon today. Up to 1 foot of inundation above ground level expected in low-lying areas due to tidal flooding. The areas affected include shoreline in the city of Alexandria and Arlington County. The hazardous weather conditions are expected until noon today, especially around the time of high tide. Impacts, flooding of lots, parks, and roads with only isolated road closures expected. Additional details, tides between 1/2 foot and 1 foot above normal. The next high tide at Alexandria is at 11:30 a.m. If travel is required, allow extra time as some roads may be closed. Do not drive around barricades or through water of unknown depth. Take the necessary actions to protect flood-prone property. The 11 a.m. observation in Washington. At Reagan National Airport, partly sunny skies. The temperature was 81 degrees Fahrenheit, or 27 degrees Celsius. Dew point 65. Humidity was 58%. Winds were southwest at 17 miles an hour, gusting to 26 and the barometric pressure was 29.66 inches or 1,004.4 millibars, and falling. Now for some observations from the surrounding area. At BWI Marshall Airport, cloudy skies. Temperature 79. Wind south at 9 miles an hour, gusting to 18. At Charlottesville, fair skies. 84. At Dulles Airport, light rain was occurring. Temperature 76 degrees. Wind southwest at 12 miles an hour, gusting to 20. At Fredericksburg, fair. Temperature 84. At Martinsburg, fair skies. 70. Wind south at 9 miles an hour. At Norfolk, fair. Temperature 88 degrees, with a heat index of 94. At Ocean City, fair skies. It was 80 degrees. At Pawtuxent River Naval Air Station, partly sunny. Temperature 85. For Richmond, light rain was falling. It was 86. At Roanoke, partly sunny. Temperature 78 degrees. At Winchester, fair. Temperature 68. At New York, fair skies. 74. At Philadelphia, light rain was falling.
80. At Raleigh, partly sunny skies. 88. Now for a few observations on the waters. At Washington Channel, the wind was southwest at 8 knots, and the water temperature was 81 degrees. At Piney Point, the wind was southwest at 6 knots, gusting to 15. At Thomas Point, the temperature was 78 degrees. Wind south at 16 knots. The current time

For the official National Weather Service forecast for the Washington metro area and the surrounding KHB listening area. Rest of today, mostly cloudy early this afternoon, then becoming partly sunny. A chance of showers. A slight chance of thunderstorms early this afternoon, then a chance of thunderstorms this afternoon. Highs in the upper 80s. Southwest winds 15 to 20 miles an hour. Gusts up to 30 miles an hour, increasing to 40 miles an hour this afternoon. Chance of rain 50%. Tonight, mostly cloudy with a slight chance of thunderstorms. A slight chance of showers until midnight, then a chance of showers after midnight. Lows in the upper 60s. West winds 15 to 20 miles an hour with gusts up to 30 miles an hour, diminishing to around 5 miles an hour after midnight. Chance of rain 50%. Juneteenth, mostly cloudy with a chance of showers in the morning, then sunny in the afternoon. Highs in the mid-80s. Northwest winds around 5 miles an hour, increasing to 10 to 15 miles an hour with gusts up to 25 miles an hour in the afternoon. Chance of rain 50%. Friday night, mostly clear. Lows in the lower 60s. Northwest winds 10 to 15 miles an hour with gusts up to 25 miles an hour, diminishing to around 5 miles an hour after midnight. Saturday, mostly clear. Highs in the mid-80s. Lows in the lower 60s. Sunday, partly cloudy. A chance of showers. Highs in the upper 80s. Lows in the upper 60s. Chance of rain 50%. Monday, showers and a chance of thunderstorms. Highs in the mid-80s. Lows in the lower 60s. Chance of rain 80%. Tuesday, mostly clear. Highs in the lower 80s. Lows in the lower 60s. Wednesday, partly cloudy. Highs in the mid-80s. Lows in the lower 60s. The latest river levels in the Potomac, Shenandoah, and Rappahannock basins are as follows. All reports are current as of 7 a.m. and are measured in feet. For Potomac River at Shepherdstown, 2.3. Potomac River at Point of Rocks, 1.5. Potomac River at Edwards Ferry, 3.4. Potomac River at Little Falls, 2.9. North Fork Shenandoah River near Strasburg, 1.9. South Fork Shenandoah River at Front Royal, 1.2. 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Rappahannock River above Fredericksburg, 2.0. Rapidan River near Culpeper, 0.7. Opecan Creek near Martinsburg, 2.0. Seneca Creek at Dawsonville, 2.0. 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Monocacy River at Frederick, 1.7. This hazardous weather outlook is for the Maryland portion of the Chesapeake Bay, tidal Potomac River, and I-95 corridor through central Maryland, northern Virginia, and District of Columbia. Day 1, today and tonight. Scattered severe thunderstorms are possible this afternoon and early this evening with a primary threat of damaging wind gusts. A gale warning is in effect through 8 p.m. for the northern tidal Potomac River and northern portions of the Chesapeake Bay. Days 2 through 7, Friday through Wednesday. No hazardous weather is expected at this time. Spotter information statement, spotters may need to be activated Thursday. Now for the National Weather Service Marine Forecast for the Chesapeake Bay from Sandy Point to North Beach. Rest of today, southwest winds 15 to 20 knots with gusts to 30 knots. Waves 3 feet. A slight chance of showers and thunderstorms early this afternoon, then a chance of showers with a slight chance of thunderstorms this afternoon. Tonight, west winds 10 to 15 knots. Gusts up to 25 knots until midnight. Waves 1 to 2 feet. A chance of showers with a slight chance of thunderstorms. Juneteenth, northwest winds 5 knots. Waves less than 1 foot. A chance of showers. Friday night, northwest winds 5 to 10 knots. Waves 1 foot. Saturday, west winds 5 to 10 knots. Waves 1 foot. Winds and waves higher and visibilities lower in and near thunderstorms. Now for the National Weather Service Marine Forecast for the tidal Potomac from Key Bridge to Smith Point. Rest of today, southwest winds 15 to 20 knots with gusts to 30 knots. Waves 2 feet.

a chance of showers. A slight chance of thunderstorms early this afternoon, then a chance of thunderstorms this afternoon. Tonight, west winds 10 to 15 knots. Gusts up to 25 knots until midnight. Waves 1 to 2 feet. Showers likely with a chance of thunderstorms. Juneteenth, northwest winds 5 to 10 knots. Waves 1 foot. Showers likely with a chance of thunderstorms. Friday night, northwest winds 5 to 10 knots. Waves 1 foot. Saturday, west winds 5 to 10 knots. Waves 1 foot or less. Winds and waves higher and visibilities lower in and near thunderstorms. The Northern Virginia Mountain forecast for elevations above 2,000 feet including the Skyline Drive. Wind advisory in effect until 6 p.m. this evening. Rest of today, mostly cloudy. Showers likely with a slight chance of thunderstorms late in the morning, then a chance of showers and thunderstorms in the afternoon. Highs in the upper 70s. Breezy. Tonight, mostly cloudy. A chance of showers in the evening. A slight chance of thunderstorms. Showers likely after midnight. Lows in the mid-60s. Breezy. Juneteenth, mostly cloudy in the morning, then clearing. A chance of showers with a slight chance of thunderstorms in the morning. Highs in the upper 70s. Friday night, mostly clear. Lows in the upper 50s. Saturday, mostly clear. Highs in the upper 70s. Sunday, partly cloudy. Lows in the upper 50s. Highs around 80. Monday, showers. A chance of thunderstorms through the night. Lows in the mid-60s. Highs in the upper 70s. 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This is a statement from the National Weather Service. Gale warning remains in effect until 8 p.m. this evening. Small craft advisory has expired. Southwest winds 10 to 20 knots with gusts up to 35 knots. The areas affected include Chesapeake Bay north of Pools Island, Maryland and Tidal Potomac from Key Bridge to Indian Head, Maryland. The hazardous weather conditions are expected for the gale warning until 8 p.m. today. Impacts, strong winds will cause hazardous waves which could capsize or damage vessels. Mariners should alter plans to avoid these hazardous conditions. Remain in port, seek safe harbor, alter course, and or secure the vessel for hazardous conditions. This is a statement from the National Weather Service. Small craft advisory remains in effect until 8 p.m. this evening. South winds 10 to 20 knots with gusts up to 25 knots. The areas affected include Chesapeake Bay from Sandy Point, Maryland to Smith Point, Virginia, Chester River to Queenstown, Maryland, Eastern Bay, Choptank River to Cambridge, Maryland and the Little Choptank River, Pawtuxent River to Brooms Island, Maryland, and Tanglier Sound and the inland waters surrounding Bloodsworth Island. The hazardous weather conditions are expected until 8 p.m. Thursday. Impacts, conditions will be hazardous to small craft. Inexperienced mariners, especially those operating smaller vessels, should avoid navigating in hazardous conditions. This is a statement from the National Weather Service. For the following counties, in Virginia, Eastern Highland, Northern Virginia Blue Ridge and Western Highland, and the following counties, in Maryland, Central and Eastern Allegheny, Eastern Garrett, Extreme Western Allegheny and Western Garrett, and the following counties, in West Virginia, Eastern Grant, Eastern Mineral, Eastern Pendleton, Hampshire, Hardy, Western Grant, Western Mineral and Western Pendleton. Wind advisory remains in effect until 6 p.m. this evening. West winds 15 to 25 miles per hour with gusts up to 50 miles per hour expected. The areas affected include portions of western Maryland, northwest and western Virginia, and eastern West Virginia. The hazardous weather conditions are expected until 6 p.m. this evening. Impacts, gusty winds will blow around unsecured objects. Tree limbs could be blown down and a few power outages may result. Winds this strong can make driving difficult, especially for high-profile vehicles. Use extra caution. Secure outdoor objects. This is a statement from the National Weather Service.
for the following county, Arlington Falls Church in Alexandria, Virginia. Coastal flood advisory in effect until noon today. Up to 1 foot of inundation above ground level expected in low-lying areas due to tidal flooding. The areas affected include shoreline in the city of Alexandria and Arlington County. The hazardous weather conditions are expected until noon today, especially around the time of high tide. Impacts, flooding of lots, parks, and roads with only isolated road closures expected. Additional details, tides between 1/2 foot and 1 foot above normal. The next high tide at Alexandria is at 11:30 a.m. If travel is required, allow extra time as some roads may be closed. Do not drive around barricades or through water of unknown depth. Take the necessary actions to protect flood-prone property. The 11 a.m. observation in Washington. At Reagan National Airport, partly sunny skies. The temperature was 81 degrees Fahrenheit, or 27 degrees Celsius. Dew point 65. Humidity was 58%. Winds were southwest at 17 miles an hour, gusting to 26, and the barometric pressure was 29.66 inches or 1,004.4 millibars, and falling. Now for some observations from the surrounding area. At BWI Marshall Airport, cloudy skies. Temperature 79. Wind south at 9 miles an hour, gusting to 18. At Charlottesville, fair skies. 84. At Dulles Airport, light rain was occurring. Temperature 76 degrees. Wind southwest at 12 miles an hour, gusting to 20. At Fredericksburg, fair. Temperature 84. At Martinsburg, fair skies. 70. Wind south at 9 miles an hour. At Norfolk, fair. Temperature 88 degrees, with a heat index of 94. At Ocean City, fair skies. It was 80 degrees. At Pawtuxent River Naval Air Station, partly sunny. Temperature 85. For Richmond, light rain was falling. It was 86. At Roanoke, partly sunny. Temperature 78 degrees. At Winchester, fair. Temperature 68. At New York, fair skies. 74. At Philadelphia, light rain was falling. 80. At Raleigh, partly sunny skies. 88. Now for a few observations on the waters. At Washington Channel, the wind was southwest at 8 knots, and the water temperature was 81 degrees. At Piney Point, the wind was southwest at 6 knots, gusting to 15. At Thomas Point, the temperature was 78 degrees. Wind south at 16 knots. The current time is 11:32 a.m. Eastern Daylight Time. Now for the official National Weather Service forecast for the Washington metro area and the surrounding KHB listening area. Rest of today, mostly cloudy early this afternoon, then becoming partly sunny. A chance of showers. A slight chance of thunderstorms early this afternoon, then a chance of thunderstorms this afternoon. Highs in the upper 80s. Southwest winds 15 to 20 miles an hour. Gusts up to 30 miles an hour, increasing to 40 miles an hour this afternoon. Chance of rain 50%. Tonight, mostly cloudy with a slight chance of thunderstorms. A slight chance of showers until midnight, then a chance of showers after midnight. Lows in the upper 60s. West winds 15 to 20 miles an hour with gusts up to 30 miles an hour, diminishing to around 5 miles an hour after midnight. Chance of rain 50%. Juneteenth, mostly cloudy with a chance of showers in the morning, then sunny in the afternoon. Highs in the mid-80s. Northwest winds around 5 miles an hour, increasing to 10 to 15 miles an hour with gusts up to 25 miles an hour in the afternoon. Chance of rain 50%. Friday night, mostly clear. Lows in the lower 60s. Northwest winds 10 to 15 miles an hour with gusts up to 25 miles an hour, diminishing to around 5 miles an hour after midnight. Saturday, mostly clear. Highs in the mid-80s. Lows in the lower 60s. Sunday, partly cloudy. A chance of showers. Highs in the upper 80s. Lows in the upper 60s. Chance of rain 50%. Monday,
showers and a chance of thunderstorms. Highs in the mid-80s. Lows in the lower 60s. Chance of rain 80%. Tuesday, mostly clear. Highs in the lower 80s. Lows in the lower 60s. Wednesday, partly cloudy. Highs in the mid-80s. Lows in the lower 60s. This hazardous weather outlook is for the Maryland portion of the Chesapeake Bay, tidal Potomac River, and I-95 corridor through central Maryland, northern Virginia, and District of Columbia. Day 1, today and tonight. Scattered severe thunderstorms are possible this afternoon and early this evening with the primary threat of damaging wind gusts. A gale warning is in effect through 8 p.m. for the northern tidal Potomac River and northern portions of the Chesapeake Bay. Days 2 through 7, Friday through Wednesday. No hazardous weather is expected at this time. Spotter information statement, spotters may need to be activated Thursday. Now for the National Weather Service marine forecast for the Chesapeake Bay from Sandy Point to North Beach. Rest of today, southwest winds 15 to 20 knots with gusts to 30 knots. Waves 3 feet. A slight chance of showers and thunderstorms early this afternoon, then a chance of showers with a slight chance of thunderstorms this afternoon. Tonight, west winds 10 to 15 knots. Gusts up to 25 knots until midnight. Waves 1 to 2 feet. A chance of showers with a slight chance of thunderstorms. Juneteenth, northwest winds 5 knots. Waves less than 1 foot. A chance of showers. Friday night, northwest winds 5 to 10 knots. Waves 1 foot. Saturday, west winds 5 to 10 knots. Waves 1 foot. Winds and waves higher and visibilities lower in and near thunderstorms. Now for the National Weather Service marine forecast for the tidal Potomac from Key Bridge to Smith Point. Rest of today, southwest winds 15 to 20 knots with gusts to 30 knots. Waves 2 feet. A chance of showers. A slight chance of thunderstorms early this afternoon, then a chance of thunderstorms this afternoon. Tonight, west winds 10 to 15 knots. Gusts up to 25 knots until midnight. Waves 1 to 2 feet. Showers likely with a chance of thunderstorms. Juneteenth, northwest winds 5 to 10 knots. Waves 1 foot. Showers likely with a chance of thunderstorms. Friday night, northwest winds 5 to 10 knots. Waves 1 foot. Saturday, west winds 5 to 10 knots. Waves 1 foot or less. Winds and waves higher and visibilities lower in and near thunderstorms. The Northern Virginia Mountain forecast for elevations above 2,000 feet including the Skyline Drive. Wind advisory in effect until 6 p.m. this evening. Rest of today, mostly cloudy. Showers likely with a slight chance of thunderstorms late in the morning, then a chance of showers and thunderstorms in the afternoon. Highs in the upper 70s. Breezy. Tonight, mostly cloudy. A chance of showers in the evening. A slight chance of thunderstorms. Showers likely after midnight. Lows in the mid-60s. Breezy. Juneteenth, mostly cloudy in the morning, then clearing. A chance of showers with a slight chance of thunderstorms in the morning. Highs in the upper 70s. Friday night, mostly clear. Lows in the upper 50s. Saturday, mostly clear. Highs in the upper 70s. Sunday, partly cloudy. Lows in the upper 50s. Highs around 80. Monday, showers. A chance of thunderstorms through the night. Lows in the mid-60s. Highs in the upper 70s. 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This is a statement from the National Weather Service. Gale warning remains in effect until 8 p.m. this evening. Small craft advisory has expired. Southwest winds 10 to 20 knots with gusts up to 35 knots. The areas affected include Chesapeake Bay north of Pools Island, Maryland and tidal Potomac from Key Bridge to Indian Head, Maryland. The hazardous weather conditions are expected for the gale warning until 8 p.m. today. Impacts, strong winds will cause hazardous waves which could capsize or damage vessels.
Mariners should alter plans to avoid these hazardous conditions. Remain in port, seek safe harbor, alter course, and/or secure the vessel for hazardous conditions. This is a statement from the National Weather Service. Small craft advisory remains in effect until 8 p.m. this evening. South winds 10 to 20 knots with gusts up to 25 knots. The areas affected include Chesapeake Bay from Sandy Point, Maryland to Smith Point, Virginia, Chester River to Queenstown, Maryland, Eastern Bay, Choptank River to Cambridge, Maryland and the Little Choptank River, Pawtuxent River to Brooms Island, Maryland, and Tangier Sound and the inland waters surrounding Bloodsworth Island. The hazardous weather conditions are expected until 8 p.m. Thursday. Impacts, conditions will be hazardous to small craft. Inexperienced mariners, especially those operating smaller vessels, should avoid navigating in hazardous conditions. The latest river levels in the Potomac, Shenandoah, and Rappahannock basins are as follows. All reports are current as of 7 a.m. and are measured in feet. For Potomac River at Shepherdstown, 2.3. Potomac River at Point of Rocks, 1.5. Potomac River at Edwards Ferry, 3.4. Potomac River at Little Falls, 2.9. North Fork Shenandoah River near Strasburg, 1.9. South Fork Shenandoah River at Front Royal, 1.2. 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Rapidan River near Culpeper, 0.7. Opeckham Creek near Martinsburg, 2.0. 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Monocacy River at Frederick, 1.7. This is a statement from the National Weather Service. For the following counties, in Virginia, Eastern Highland, Northern Virginia Blue Ridge and Western Highland, and the following counties, in Maryland, Central and Eastern Allegheny, Eastern Garrett, Extreme Western Allegheny and Western Garrett, and the following counties, in West Virginia, Eastern Grant, Eastern Mineral, Eastern Pendleton, Hampshire, Hardy, Western Grant, Western Mineral and Western Pendleton. Wind advisory remains in effect until 6 p.m. this evening. West winds 15 to 25 miles per hour with gusts up to 50 miles per hour expected. The areas affected include portions of western Maryland, northwest and western Virginia, and eastern West Virginia. The hazardous weather conditions are expected until 6 p.m. this evening. Impacts, gusty winds will blow around unsecured objects. Tree limbs could be blown down and a few power outages may result. Winds this strong can make driving difficult, especially for high-profile vehicles. Use extra caution. Secure outdoor objects. This is a statement from the National Weather Service. For the following county, Arlington Falls Church in Alexandria, Virginia. Coastal flood advisory in effect until noon today. Up to 1 foot of inundation above ground level expected in low-lying areas due to tidal flooding. The areas affected include shoreline in the city of Alexandria and Arlington County. The hazardous weather conditions are expected until noon today, especially around the time of high tide. Impacts, flooding of lots, parks, and roads with only isolated road closures expected. Additional details, tides between 1/2 foot and 1 foot above normal. The next high tide at Alexandria is at 11:30 a.m. If travel is required, allow extra time as some roads may be closed. Do not drive around barricades or through water of unknown depth. Take the necessary actions to protect flood-prone property. The 11 a.m. observation in Washington. At Reagan National Airport, partly sunny skies. The temperature was 81 degrees Fahrenheit, or 27 degrees Celsius. Dew point 65. Humidity was 58%. Winds were southwest at 17 miles an hour, gusting to 26, and the barometric pressure was 29.66 inches or 1,004.4 millibars, and falling. Now for some observations from the surrounding area. At BWI Marshall Airport, cloudy skies. Temperature 79. Wind south at 9 miles an hour, gusting to 18. At Charlottesville, fair skies. 84. At Dulles Airport, light rain was occurring. Temperature 76 degrees.
Wind southwest at 12 miles an hour, gusting to 20. At Fredericksburg, fair. Temperature 84. At Martinsburg, fair skies. 70. Wind south at 9 miles an hour. At Norfolk, fair. Temperature 88 degrees, with a heat index of 94. At Ocean City, fair skies. It was 80 degrees. At Pawtuxet River Naval Air Station, partly sunny. Temperature 85. For Richmond, light rain was falling. It was 86. At Roanoke, partly sunny. Temperature 78 degrees. At Winchester, fair. Temperature 68. At New York, fair skies. 74. At Philadelphia, light rain was falling. 80. At Raleigh, partly sunny skies. 88. Now for a few observations on the waters. At Washington Channel, the wind was southwest at 8 knots, and the water temperature was 81 degrees. At Piney Point, the wind was southwest at 6 knots, gusting to 15. At Thomas Point, the temperature was 78 degrees. Wind south at 16 knots. Now for the official National Weather Service forecast for the Washington metro area and the surrounding KHB listening area. Rest of today, mostly cloudy early this afternoon, then becoming partly sunny. A chance of showers. A slight chance of thunderstorms early this afternoon, then a chance of thunderstorms this afternoon. Highs in the upper 80s. Southwest winds 15 to 20 miles an hour. Gusts up to 30 miles an hour, increasing to 40 miles an hour this afternoon. Chance of rain 50%. Tonight, mostly cloudy with a slight chance of thunderstorms. A slight chance of showers until midnight, then a chance of showers after midnight. Lows in the upper 60s. West winds 15 to 20 miles an hour with gusts up to 30 miles an hour, diminishing to around 5 miles an hour after midnight. Chance of rain 50%. Juneteenth, mostly cloudy with a chance of showers in the morning, then sunny in the afternoon. Highs in the mid-80s. Northwest winds around 5 miles an hour, increasing to 10 to 15 miles an hour with gusts up to 25 miles an hour in the afternoon. Chance of rain 50%. Friday night, mostly clear. Lows in the lower 60s. Northwest winds 10 to 15 miles an hour with gusts up to 25 miles an hour, diminishing to around 5 miles an hour after midnight. Saturday, mostly clear. Highs in the mid-80s. Lows in the lower 60s. Sunday, partly cloudy. A chance of showers. Highs in the upper 80s. Lows in the upper 60s. Chance of rain 50%. Monday, showers and a chance of thunderstorms. Highs in the mid-80s. Lows in the lower 60s. Chance of rain 80%. Tuesday, mostly clear. Highs in the lower 80s. Lows in the lower 60s. Wednesday, partly cloudy. Highs in the mid-80s. Lows in the lower 60s. The current time is 11:48 a.m. Eastern Daylight Time. This hazardous weather outlook is for the Maryland portion of the Chesapeake Bay, tidal Potomac River, and I-95 corridor through central Maryland, northern Virginia, and District of Columbia. Day 1, today and tonight. Scattered severe thunderstorms are possible this afternoon and early this evening with the primary threat of damaging wind gusts. A gale warning is in effect through 8 p.m. for the northern tidal Potomac River and northern portions of the Chesapeake Bay. Days 2 through 7, Friday through Wednesday. No hazardous weather is expected at this time. Spotter information statement, spotters may need to be activated Thursday. Now for the National Weather Service Marine Forecast for the Chesapeake Bay from Sandy Point to North Beach. Rest of today, southwest winds 15 to 20 knots with gusts to 30 knots. Waves 3 feet. A slight chance of showers and thunderstorms early this afternoon, then a chance of showers with a slight chance of thunderstorms this afternoon. Tonight, west winds 10 to 15 knots. Gusts up to 25 knots until midnight. Waves 1 to 2 feet. A chance of showers with a slight chance of thunderstorms. Juneteenth, northwest winds 5 knots. Waves less than 1 foot. A chance of showers. Friday night, northwest winds 5 to 10 knots.
Waves 1 foot. Saturday, west winds 5 to 10 knots. Waves 1 foot. Winds and waves higher and visibilities lower in and near thunderstorms. Now for the National Weather Service marine forecast for the tidal Potomac from Key Bridge to Smith Point. Rest of today, southwest winds 15 to 20 knots with gusts to 30 knots. Waves 2 feet. A chance of showers. A slight chance of thunderstorms early this afternoon, then a chance of thunderstorms this afternoon. Tonight, west winds 10 to 15 knots. Gusts up to 25 knots until midnight. Waves 1 to 2 feet. Showers likely with a chance of thunderstorms. Juneteenth, northwest winds 5 to 10 knots. Waves 1 foot. Showers likely with a chance of thunderstorms. Friday night, northwest winds 5 to 10 knots. Waves 1 foot. Saturday, west winds 5 to 10 knots. Waves 1 foot or less. Winds and waves higher and visibilities lower in and near thunderstorms. The Northern Virginia Mountain forecast for elevations above 2,000 feet including the Skyline Drive. Wind advisory in effect until 6 p.m. this evening. Rest of today, mostly cloudy. Showers likely with a slight chance of thunderstorms late in the morning, then a chance of showers and thunderstorms in the afternoon. Highs in the upper 70s. Breezy. Tonight, mostly cloudy. A chance of showers in the evening. A slight chance of thunderstorms. Showers likely after midnight. Lows in the mid-60s. Breezy. Juneteenth, mostly cloudy in the morning, then clearing. A chance of showers with a slight chance of thunderstorms in the morning. Highs in the upper 70s. Friday night, mostly clear. Lows in the upper 50s. Saturday, mostly clear. Highs in the upper 70s. Sunday, partly cloudy. Lows in the upper 50s. Highs around 80. Monday, showers. A chance of thunderstorms through the night. Lows in the mid-60s. Highs in the upper 70s. 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This is a statement from the National Weather Service. Gale warning remains in effect until 8 p.m. this evening. Small craft advisory has expired. Southwest winds 10 to 20 knots with gusts up to 35 knots. The areas affected include Chesapeake Bay north of Pools Island, Maryland and tidal Potomac from Key Bridge to Indian Head, Maryland. The hazardous weather conditions are expected for the gale warning until 8 p.m. today. Impacts, strong winds will cause hazardous waves which could capsize or damage vessels. Mariners should alter plans to avoid these hazardous conditions. Remain in port, seek safe harbor, alter course, and/or secure the vessel for hazardous conditions. This is a statement from the National Weather Service. Small craft advisory remains in effect until 8 p.m. this evening. South winds 10 to 20 knots with gusts up to 25 knots. The areas affected include Chesapeake Bay from Sandy Point, Maryland to Smith Point, Virginia, Chester River to Queenstown, Maryland, Eastern Bay, Choptank River to Cambridge, Maryland and the Little Choptank River, Pawtuxent River to Brooms Island, Maryland, and Tanglier Sound and the inland waters surrounding Bloodsworth Island. The hazardous weather conditions are expected until 8 p.m. Thursday. Impacts, conditions will be hazardous to small craft. Inexperienced mariners, especially those operating smaller vessels, should avoid navigating in hazardous conditions. This is a statement from the National Weather Service. For the following counties, in Virginia, Eastern Highland, Northern Virginia Blue Ridge and Western Highland, and the following counties, in Maryland, Central and Eastern Allegheny, Eastern Garrett, Extreme Western Allegheny and Western Garrett, and the following counties, in West Virginia, Eastern Grant, Eastern Mineral, Eastern Pendleton, Hampshire, Hardy, Western Grant, Western Mineral and Western Pendleton. Wind advisory remains in effect until 6 p.m. this evening. West winds 15 to 25 miles per hour with gusts up to 50 miles per hour expected. The areas affected include portions of Western Maryland, Northwest and Western Virginia, and Eastern West Virginia. The hazardous weather conditions are expected until 6 p.m. this evening.
impacts, gusty winds will blow around unsecured objects. Tree limbs could be blown down and a few power outages may result. Winds this strong can make driving difficult, especially for high-profile vehicles. Use extra caution. Secure outdoor objects. This is a statement from the National Weather Service. For the following county, Arlington Falls Church in Alexandria, Virginia. Coastal flood advisory in effect until noon today. Up to 1 foot of inundation above ground level expected in low-lying areas due to tidal flooding. The areas affected include shoreline in the city of Alexandria and Arlington County. The hazardous weather conditions are expected until noon today, especially around the time of high tide. Impacts, flooding of lots, parks, and roads with only isolated road closures expected. Additional details, tides between 1/2 foot and 1 foot above normal. The next high tide at Alexandria is at 11:30 a.m. If travel is required, allow extra time as some roads may be closed. Do not drive around barricades or through water of unknown depth. Take the necessary actions to protect flood-prone property. The 11 a.m. observation in Washington. At Reagan National Airport, partly sunny skies. The temperature was 81 degrees Fahrenheit, or 27 degrees Celsius. Dew point 65. Humidity was 58%. Winds were southwest at 17 miles an hour, gusting to 26, and the barometric pressure was 29.66 inches or 1,004.4 millibars, and falling. Now for some observations from the surrounding area. At BWI Marshall Airport, cloudy skies. Temperature 79. Wind south at 9 miles an hour, gusting to 18. At Charlottesville, fair skies. 84. At Dulles Airport, light rain was occurring. Temperature 76 degrees. Wind southwest at 12 miles an hour, gusting to 20. At Fredericksburg, fair. Temperature 84. At Martinsburg, fair skies. 70. Wind south at 9 miles an hour. At Norfolk, fair. Temperature 88 degrees, with a heat index of 94. At Ocean City, fair skies. It was 80 degrees. At Pawtuxent River Naval Air Station, partly sunny. Temperature 85. For Richmond, light rain was falling. It was 86. At Roanoke, partly sunny. Temperature 78 degrees. At Winchester, fair. Temperature 68. At New York, fair skies. 74. At Philadelphia, light rain was falling. 80. At Raleigh, partly sunny skies. 88. Now for a few observations on the waters. At Washington Channel, the wind was southwest at 8 knots, and the water temperature was 81 degrees. At Piney Point, the wind was southwest at 6 knots, gusting to 15. At Thomas Point, the temperature was 78 degrees. Wind south at 16 knots. The marine forecast for the coastal waters from Fenwick Island to Chincoteague and out 20 nautical miles. Small craft advisory in effect through Friday morning. Rest of today, south winds 15 to 20 knots, increasing to 20 to 25 knots late this morning and afternoon. Gusts up to 30 knots. Seas 5 to 6 feet, occasionally to 9 feet. Wave detail, southeast 5 feet at 6 seconds. A slight chance of showers and thunderstorms late. Tonight, southwest winds 15 to 20 knots, diminishing to 10 to 15 knots in the late evening and overnight. Gusts up to 25 knots. Seas 4 to 5 feet, occasionally to 7 feet. Wave detail, southeast 5 feet at 7 seconds. A chance of showers in the evening. A chance of thunderstorms. Showers after midnight. Friday, west winds 10 to 15 knots, becoming north 5 to 10 knots in the afternoon. Seas 4 to 5 feet, occasionally to 7 feet. Wave detail, south 4 feet at 8 seconds. Showers likely. Friday night, west winds 5 to 10 knots with gusts up to 15 knots. Seas 3 to 4 feet, occasionally to 6 feet. Wave detail, south 3 feet at 7 seconds. A chance of showers in the evening. Saturday, west winds 5 to 10 knots with gusts up to 15 knots.
seas 2 to 3 feet. Wave detail, south 3 feet at 7 seconds. Saturday night, west winds 5 to 10 knots with gusts up to 15 knots. Seas 2 to 3 feet. Wave detail, south 2 feet at 7 seconds. Sunday, west winds 5 knots, becoming south in the afternoon. Seas around 2 feet. Sunday night, south winds 10 to 15 knots with gusts up to 20 knots. Seas 2 to 3 feet. Monday, south winds 15 to 20 knots with gusts up to 30 knots. Seas 4 to 5 feet, occasionally to 7 feet, building to 6 to 7 feet, occasionally to 10 feet in the afternoon. A chance of showers. Monday night, southwest winds 15 to 20 knots, becoming west after midnight. Gusts up to 25 knots. Seas 6 to 7 feet, occasionally to 10 feet. A chance of showers. Winds and seas higher in and near thunderstorms. The latest river levels in the Potomac, Shenandoah, and Rappahannock basins are as follows. All reports are current as of 7 a.m. and are measured in feet. For Potomac River at Shepherdstown, 2.3. Potomac River at Point of Rocks, 1.5. Potomac River at Edwards Ferry, 3.4. Potomac River at Little Falls, 2.9. North Fork Shenandoah River near Strasburg, 1.9. 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Rapidan River near Culpeper, 0.7. Opeckin Creek near Martinsburg, 2.0. 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Monocacy River at Frederick, 1.7. Now for the official National Weather Service forecast for the Washington metro area and the surrounding KHB listening area. Rest of today, mostly cloudy early this afternoon, then becoming partly sunny. A chance of showers. A slight chance of thunderstorms early this afternoon, then a chance of thunderstorms this afternoon. Highs in the upper 80s. Southwest winds 15 to 20 miles an hour. Gusts up to 30 miles an hour, increasing to 40 miles an hour this afternoon. Chance of rain 50%. Tonight, mostly cloudy with a slight chance of thunderstorms. A slight chance of showers until midnight, then a chance of showers after midnight. Lows in the upper 60s. West winds 15 to 20 miles an hour with gusts up to 30 miles an hour, diminishing to around 5 miles an hour after midnight. Chance of rain 50%. Juneteenth, mostly cloudy with a chance of showers in the morning, then sunny in the afternoon. Highs in the mid-80s. Northwest winds around 5 miles an hour, increasing to 10 to 15 miles an hour with gusts up to 25 miles an hour in the afternoon. Chance of rain 50%. Friday night, mostly clear. Lows in the lower 60s. Northwest winds 10 to 15 miles an hour with gusts up to 25 miles an hour, diminishing to around 5 miles an hour after midnight. Saturday, mostly clear. Highs in the mid-80s. Lows in the lower 60s. Sunday, partly cloudy. A chance of showers. Highs in the upper 80s. Lows in the upper 60s. Chance of rain 50%. Monday, showers and a chance of thunderstorms. Highs in the mid-80s. Lows in the lower 60s. Chance of rain 80%. Tuesday, mostly clear. Highs in the lower 80s. Lows in the lower 60s. Wednesday, partly cloudy. Highs in the mid-80s. Lows in the lower 60s. The current time is 12:04 p.m. Eastern Daylight Time. This hazardous weather outlook is for the Maryland portion of the Chesapeake Bay, tidal Potomac River, and I-95 corridor through Central Maryland, Northern Virginia, and District of Columbia. Day 1, today and tonight. Scattered severe thunderstorms are possible this afternoon and early this evening with a primary threat of damaging wind gusts. A gale warning is in effect through 8 p.m. for the northern tidal Potomac River and northern portions of the Chesapeake Bay. Days 2 through 7, Friday through Wednesday. No hazardous weather is expected at this time. Spotter information statement, spotters may need to be activated Thursday.
Now for the National Weather Service marine forecast for the Chesapeake Bay from Sandy Point to North Beach. Rest of today, southwest winds 15 to 20 knots with gusts to 30 knots. Waves 3 feet. A slight chance of showers and thunderstorms early this afternoon, then a chance of showers with a slight chance of thunderstorms this afternoon. Tonight, west winds 10 to 15 knots. Gusts up to 25 knots until midnight. Waves 1 to 2 feet. A chance of showers with a slight chance of thunderstorms. Juneteenth, northwest winds 5 knots. Waves less than 1 foot. A chance of showers. Friday night, northwest winds 5 to 10 knots. Waves 1 foot. Saturday, west winds 5 to 10 knots. Waves 1 foot. Winds and waves higher and visibilities lower in and near thunderstorms. Now for the National Weather Service marine forecast for the tidal Potomac from Key Bridge to Smith Point. Rest of today, southwest winds 15 to 20 knots with gusts to 30 knots. Waves 2 feet. A chance of showers. A slight chance of thunderstorms early this afternoon, then a chance of thunderstorms this afternoon. Tonight, west winds 10 to 15 knots. Gusts up to 25 knots until midnight. Waves 1 to 2 feet. Showers likely with a chance of thunderstorms. Juneteenth, northwest winds 5 to 10 knots. Waves 1 foot. Showers likely with a chance of thunderstorms. Friday night, northwest winds 5 to 10 knots. Waves 1 foot. Saturday, west winds 5 to 10 knots. Waves 1 foot or less. Winds and waves higher and visibilities lower in and near thunderstorms. The Northern Virginia Mountain forecast for elevations above 2,000 feet including the Skyline Drive. Wind advisory in effect until 6 p.m. this evening. Rest of today, mostly cloudy. Showers likely with a slight chance of thunderstorms late in the morning, then a chance of showers and thunderstorms in the afternoon. Highs in the upper 70s. Breezy. Tonight, mostly cloudy. A chance of showers in the evening. A slight chance of thunderstorms. Showers likely after midnight. Lows in the mid-60s. Breezy. Juneteenth, mostly cloudy in the morning, then clearing. A chance of showers with a slight chance of thunderstorms in the morning. Highs in the upper 70s. Friday night, mostly clear. Lows in the upper 50s. Saturday, mostly clear. Highs in the upper 70s. Sunday, partly cloudy. Lows in the upper 50s. Highs around 80. Monday, showers. A chance of thunderstorms through the night. Lows in the mid-60s. Highs in the upper 70s. 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This is a statement from the National Weather Service. Gale warning remains in effect until 8 p.m. this evening. Small craft advisory has expired. Southwest winds 10 to 20 knots with gusts up to 35 knots. The areas affected include Chesapeake Bay north of Pools Island, Maryland and tidal Potomac from Key Bridge to Indian Head, Maryland. The hazardous weather conditions are expected for the gale warning until 8 p.m. today. Impacts, strong winds will cause hazardous waves which could capsize or damage vessels. Mariners should alter plans to avoid these hazardous conditions. Remain in port, seek safe harbor, alter course, and or secure the vessel for hazardous conditions. This is a statement from the National Weather Service. Small craft advisory remains in effect until 8 p.m. this evening. South winds 10 to 20 knots with gusts up to 25 knots. The areas affected include Chesapeake Bay from Sandy Point, Maryland to Smith Point, Virginia, Chester River to Queenstown, Maryland, Eastern Bay, Choptank River to Cambridge, Maryland and the Little Choptank River, Pawtuxent River to Brooms Island, Maryland, and Tanglier Sound and the inland waters surrounding Bloodsworth Island. The hazardous weather conditions are expected until 8 p.m. Thursday. Impacts, conditions will be hazardous to small craft. Inexperienced mariners, especially those operating smaller vessels, should avoid navigating in hazardous conditions. This is a statement from the National Weather Service.
For the following counties, in Virginia, Eastern Highland, Northern Virginia Blue Ridge and Western Highland, and the following counties, in Maryland, Central and Eastern Allegheny, Eastern Garrett, Extreme Western Allegheny and Western Garrett, and the following counties, in West Virginia, Eastern Grant, Eastern Mineral, Eastern Pendleton, Hampshire, Hardy, Western Grant, Western Mineral and Western Pendleton. Wind advisory remains in effect until 6 p.m. this evening. West winds 15 to 25 miles per hour with gusts up to 50 miles per hour expected. The areas affected include portions of western Maryland, northwest and western Virginia, and eastern West Virginia. The hazardous weather conditions are expected until 6 p.m. this evening. Impacts: gusty winds will blow around unsecured objects. Tree limbs could be blown down and a few power outages may result. Winds this strong can make driving difficult, especially for high-profile vehicles. Use extra caution. Secure outdoor objects. The 11 a.m. observation in Washington. At Reagan National Airport, partly sunny skies. The temperature was 81 degrees Fahrenheit, or 27 degrees Celsius. Dew point 65. Humidity was 58%. Winds were southwest at 17 miles an hour, gusting to 26, and the barometric pressure was 29.66 inches or 1,004.4 millibars, and falling. Now for some observations from the surrounding area. At BWI Marshall Airport, cloudy skies. Temperature 79. Wind south at 9 miles an hour, gusting to 18. At Charlottesville, fair skies. 84. At Dulles Airport, light rain was occurring. Temperature 76 degrees. Wind southwest at 12 miles an hour, gusting to 20. At Fredericksburg, fair. Temperature 84. At Martinsburg, fair skies. 70. Wind south at 9 miles an hour. At Norfolk, fair. Temperature 88 degrees, with a heat index of 94. At Ocean City, fair skies. It was 80 degrees. At Pawtuxent River Naval Air Station, partly sunny. Temperature 85. For Richmond, light rain was falling. It was 86. At Roanoke, partly sunny. Temperature 78 degrees. At Winchester, fair. Temperature 68. At New York, fair skies. 74. At Philadelphia, light rain was falling. 80. At Raleigh, partly sunny skies. 88. Now for a few observations on the waters. At Washington Channel, the wind was southwest at 8 knots, and the water temperature was 81 degrees. At Piney Point, the wind was southwest at 6 knots, gusting to 15. At Thomas Point, the temperature was 78 degrees. Wind south at 16 knots. Now for the official National Weather Service forecast for the area and the surrounding KHB listening area. Rest of today, mostly cloudy early this afternoon, then becoming partly sunny. A chance of showers. A slight chance of thunderstorms early this afternoon, then a chance of thunderstorms this afternoon. Highs in the upper 80s. Southwest winds 15 to 20 miles an hour. Gusts up to 30 miles an hour, increasing to 40 miles an hour this afternoon. Chance of rain 50%. Tonight, mostly cloudy with a slight chance of thunderstorms. A slight chance of showers until midnight, then a chance of showers after midnight. Lows in the upper 60s. West winds 15 to 20 miles an hour with gusts up to 30 miles an hour, diminishing to around 5 miles an hour after midnight. Chance of rain 50%. Juneteenth, mostly cloudy with a chance of showers in the morning, then sunny in the afternoon. Highs in the mid-80s. Northwest winds around 5 miles an hour, increasing to 10 to 15 miles an hour with gusts up to 25 miles an hour in the afternoon. Chance of rain 50%. Friday night, mostly clear. Lows in the lower 60s. Northwest winds 10 to 15 miles an hour with gusts up to 25 miles an hour, diminishing to around 5 miles an hour after midnight. Saturday, mostly clear. Highs in the mid-80s. Lows in the lower 60s. Sunday, partly cloudy. A chance of showers. Highs in the upper 80s.
Lows in the upper 60s. Chance of rain 50%. Monday, showers and a chance of thunderstorms. Highs in the mid-80s. Lows in the lower 60s. Chance of rain 80%. Tuesday, mostly clear. Highs in the lower 80s. Lows in the lower 60s. Wednesday, partly cloudy. Highs in the mid-80s. Lows in the lower 60s. This hazardous weather outlook is for the Maryland portion of the Chesapeake Bay, tidal Potomac River, and I-95 corridor through central Maryland, northern Virginia, and District of Columbia. Day 1, today and tonight. Scattered severe thunderstorms are possible this afternoon and early this evening with a primary threat of damaging wind gusts. A gale warning is in effect through 8 p.m. for the northern tidal Potomac River and northern portions of the Chesapeake Bay. Days 2 through 7, Friday through Wednesday. No hazardous weather is expected at this time. Spotter information statement, spotters may need to be activated Thursday. Now for the National Weather Service marine forecast for the Chesapeake Bay from Sandy Point to North Beach. Rest of today, southwest winds 15 to 20 knots with gusts to 30 knots. Waves 3 feet. A slight chance of showers and thunderstorms early this afternoon, then a chance of showers with a slight chance of thunderstorms this afternoon. Tonight, west winds 10 to 15 knots. Gusts up to 25 knots until midnight. Waves 1 to 2 feet. A chance of showers with a slight chance of thunderstorms. Juneteenth, northwest winds 5 knots. Waves less than 1 foot. A chance of showers. Friday night, northwest winds 5 to 10 knots. Waves 1 foot. Saturday, west winds 5 to 10 knots. Waves 1 foot. Winds and waves higher and visibilities lower in and near thunderstorms. Now for the National Weather Service marine forecast for the tidal Potomac from Key Bridge to Smith Point. Rest of today, southwest winds 15 to 20 knots with gusts to 30 knots. Waves 2 feet. A chance of showers. A slight chance of thunderstorms early this afternoon, then a chance of thunderstorms this afternoon. Tonight, west winds 10 to 15 knots. Gusts up to 25 knots until midnight. Waves 1 to 2 feet. Showers likely with a chance of thunderstorms. Juneteenth, northwest winds 5 to 10 knots. Waves 1 foot. Showers likely with a chance of thunderstorms. Friday night, northwest winds 5 to 10 knots. Waves 1 foot. Saturday, west winds 5 to 10 knots. Waves 1 foot or less. Winds and waves higher and visibilities lower in and near thunderstorms. The current time is 12:17 p.m. Eastern Daylight Time. The Northern Virginia Mountain forecast for elevations above 2,000 feet, including the Skyline Drive. Wind advisory in effect until 6 p.m. this evening. Rest of today, mostly cloudy. Showers likely with a slight chance of thunderstorms late in the morning, then a chance of showers and thunderstorms in the afternoon. Highs in the upper 70s. Breezy. Tonight, mostly cloudy. A chance of showers in the evening. A slight chance of thunderstorms. Showers likely after midnight. Lows in the mid-60s. Breezy. Juneteenth, mostly cloudy in the morning, then clearing. A chance of showers with a slight chance of thunderstorms in the morning. Highs in the upper 70s. Friday night, mostly clear. Lows in the upper 50s. Saturday, mostly clear. Highs in the upper 70s. Sunday, partly cloudy. Lows in the upper 50s. Highs around 80. Monday, showers. A chance of thunderstorms through the night. Lows in the mid-60s. Highs in the upper 70s. 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This is a statement from the National Weather Service. Gale warning remains in effect until 8 p.m. this evening. Small craft advisory has expired. Southwest winds 10 to 20 knots with gusts up to 35 knots. The areas affected include Chesapeake Bay north of Pools Island, Maryland, and tidal Potomac from Key Bridge to Indian Head, Maryland.
the hazardous weather conditions are expected for the gale warning until 8 p.m. today. Impacts, strong winds will cause hazardous waves.

North Fork Shenandoah River near Strasbourg, 1.9. South Fork Shenandoah River at Front Royal, 1.2. Shenandoah River at Millville, 1.8. 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Rappahannock River above Fredericksburg, 2.0. Rapidan River near Culpeper, 0.7. Opeckan Creek near Martinsburg, 2.0. Seneca Creek at Dawsonville, 2.0. Goose Creek near Leesburg, 1.2. Monocacy River at Frederick, 1.7. This is a statement from the National Weather Service. Small craft advisory remains in effect until 8 p.m. this evening. South winds 10 to 20 knots with gusts up to 25 knots. The areas affected include Chesapeake Bay from Sandy Point, Maryland to Smith Point, Virginia, Chester River to Queenstown, Maryland, Eastern Bay, Choptank River to Cambridge, Maryland and the Little Choptank River, Pawtuxent River to Brooms Island, Maryland, and Tanglier Sound and the inland waters surrounding Bloodsworth Island. The hazardous weather conditions are expected until 8 p.m. Thursday. Impacts, conditions will be hazardous to small craft. Inexperienced mariners, especially those operating smaller vessels, should avoid navigating in hazardous conditions. This is a statement from the National Weather Service. For the following counties, in Virginia, Eastern Highland, Northern Virginia Blue Ridge and Western Highland, and the following counties, in Maryland, Central and Eastern Allegheny, Eastern Garrett, Extreme Western Allegheny and Western Garrett, and the following counties, in West Virginia, Eastern Grant, Eastern Mineral, Eastern Pendleton, Hampshire, Hardy, Western Grant, Western Mineral and Western Pendleton. Wind advisory remains in effect until 6 p.m. this evening. West winds 15 to 25 miles per hour with gusts up to 50 miles per hour expected. The areas affected include portions of western Maryland, northwest and western Virginia, and eastern West Virginia. The hazardous weather conditions are expected until 6 p.m. this evening. Impacts, gusty winds will blow around unsecured objects. Tree limbs could be blown down and a few power outages may result. Winds this strong can make driving difficult, especially for high-profile vehicles. Use extra caution. Secure outdoor objects. The noon observation in Washington. At Reagan National Airport, light rain was falling. The temperature was 82 degrees Fahrenheit, or 28 degrees Celsius. Dew point 68. Humidity was 62%. Winds were southwest at 18 miles an hour, gusting to 25 and the barometric pressure was 29.65 inches or 1,004.0 millibars, and falling. Now for some observations from the surrounding area. At BWI Marshall Airport, cloudy skies. Temperature 81. Winds west at 14 miles an hour, gusting to 26. At Charlottesville, fair skies. 87. At Dulles Airport, partly sunny. Temperature 79 degrees. Wind southwest at 8 miles an hour. At Fredericksburg, fair. Temperature 85. At Martinsburg, fair skies. 74. Winds west at 12 miles an hour. At Norfolk, light rain was occurring. Temperature 90 degrees, with a heat index of 97. At Ocean City, fair skies. It was 82 degrees. At Pawtuxent River Naval Air Station, partly sunny. Temperature 87. At Quantico, fair skies. Temperature 85. Wind southwest at 15 miles an hour, gusting to 30. For Richmond, cloudy skies. It was 87. At Roanoke, partly sunny. Temperature 79 degrees. At Winchester, fair. Temperature 72. At New York, fair skies. 78. At Philadelphia, partly sunny skies. 82. At Raleigh, partly sunny skies. 90, with a heat index of 95. Now for a few observations on the waters. At Washington Channel, the wind was southwest at 9 knots, gusting to 16, and the water temperature was 81 degrees. At Piney Point, the wind was west at 3 knots. At Thomas Point, the temperature was 82 degrees. Wind southwest at 19 knots. Now for the official National Weather Service forecast for the Washington metro area and the surrounding KHB.

Listening area. Rest of today, mostly cloudy early this afternoon, then becoming partly sunny. A chance of showers. A slight chance of thunderstorms early this afternoon, then a chance of thunderstorms this afternoon. Highs in the upper 80s. Southwest winds 15 to 20 miles an hour. Gusts up to 30 miles an hour, increasing to 40 miles an hour this afternoon. Chance of rain 50%. Tonight, mostly cloudy with a slight chance of thunderstorms. A slight chance of showers until midnight, then a chance of showers after midnight. Lows in the upper 60s. West winds 15 to 20 miles an hour with gusts up to 30 miles an hour, diminishing to around 5 miles an hour after midnight. Chance of rain 50%. Juneteenth, mostly cloudy with a chance of showers in the morning, then sunny in the afternoon. Highs in the mid-80s. Northwest winds around 5 miles an hour, increasing to 10 to 15 miles an hour with gusts up to 25 miles an hour in the afternoon. Chance of rain 50%. Friday night, mostly clear. Lows in the lower 60s. Northwest winds 10 to 15 miles an hour with gusts up to 25 miles an hour, diminishing to around 5 miles an hour after midnight. Saturday, mostly clear. Highs in the mid-80s. Lows in the lower 60s. Sunday, partly cloudy. A chance of showers. Highs in the upper 80s. Lows in the upper 60s. Chance of rain 50%. Monday, showers and a chance of thunderstorms. Highs in the mid-80s. Lows in the lower 60s. Chance of rain 80%. Tuesday, mostly clear. Highs in the lower 80s. Lows in the lower 60s. Wednesday, partly cloudy. Highs in the mid-80s. Lows in the lower 60s. This hazardous weather outlook is for the Maryland portion of the Chesapeake Bay, tidal Potomac River, and I-95 corridor through central Maryland, northern Virginia, and District of Columbia. Day 1, today and tonight. Scattered severe thunderstorms are possible this afternoon and early this evening with a primary threat of damaging wind gusts. A gale warning is in effect through 8 p.m. for the northern tidal Potomac River and northern portions of the Chesapeake Bay. Days 2 through 7, Friday through Wednesday. No hazardous weather is expected at this time. Spotter information statement, spotters may need to be activated Thursday. Now for the National Weather Service marine forecast for the Chesapeake Bay from Sandy Point to North Beach. Rest of today, southwest winds 15 to 20 knots with gusts to 30 knots. Waves 3 feet. A slight chance of showers and thunderstorms early this afternoon, then a chance of showers with a slight chance of thunderstorms this afternoon. Tonight, west winds 10 to 15 knots. Gusts up to 25 knots until midnight. Waves 1 to 2 feet. A chance of showers with a slight chance of thunderstorms. Juneteenth, northwest winds 5 knots. Waves less than 1 foot. A chance of showers. Friday night, northwest winds 5 to 10 knots. Waves 1 foot. Saturday, west winds 5 to 10 knots. Waves 1 foot. Winds and waves higher and visibilities lower in and near thunderstorms. Now for the National Weather Service marine forecast for the tidal Potomac from Key Bridge to Smith Point. Rest of today, southwest winds 15 to 20 knots with gusts to 30 knots. Waves 2 feet. A chance of showers. A slight chance of thunderstorms early this afternoon, then a chance of thunderstorms this afternoon. Tonight, west winds 10 to 15 knots. Gusts up to 25 knots until midnight. Waves 1 to 2 feet. Showers likely with a chance of thunderstorms. Juneteenth, northwest winds 5 to 10 knots. Waves 1 foot. Showers likely with a chance of thunderstorms. Friday night, northwest winds 5 to 10 knots. Waves 1 foot. Saturday, west winds 5 to 10 knots. Waves 1 foot or less. Winds and waves higher and visibilities lower in and near thunderstorms. The Northern Virginia Mountain forecast for elevations above 2,000 feet including the Skyline Drive. Wind advisory in effect until 6 p.m. this evening. Rest of today, mostly cloudy. Showers likely with a slight chance of thunderstorms late in the morning, then a chance of showers and thunderstorms in the afternoon. Highs in the upper 70s.
breezy. Tonight, mostly cloudy. A chance of showers in the evening. A slight chance of thunderstorms. Showers likely after midnight. Lows in the mid-60s. Breezy. Juneteenth, mostly cloudy in the morning, then clearing. A chance of showers with a slight chance of thunderstorms in the morning. Highs in the upper 70s. Friday night, mostly clear. Lows in the upper 50s. Saturday, mostly clear. Highs in the upper 70s. Sunday, partly cloudy. Lows in the upper 50s. Highs around 80. Monday, showers. A chance of thunderstorms through the night. Lows in the mid-60s. Highs in the upper 70s. 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This is a statement from the National Weather Service. Gale warning remains in effect until 8 p.m. this evening. Small craft advisory has expired. Southwest winds 10 to 20 knots with gusts up to 35 knots. The areas affected include Chesapeake Bay north of Pools Island, Maryland and tidal Potomac from Key Bridge to Indian Head, Maryland. The hazardous weather conditions are expected for the gale warning until 8 p.m. today. Impacts, strong winds will cause hazardous waves which could capsize or damage vessels. Mariners should alter plans to avoid these hazardous conditions. Remain in port, seek safe harbor, alter course, and or secure the vessel for hazardous conditions. The current time is 12:32 p.m. Eastern Daylight Time. This is a statement from the National Weather Service. Small craft advisory remains in effect until 8 p.m. this evening. South winds 10 to 20 knots with gusts up to 25 knots. The areas affected include Chesapeake Bay from Sandy Point, Maryland to Smith Point, Virginia, Chester River to Queenstown, Maryland, Eastern Bay, Choptank River to Cambridge, Maryland and the Little Choptank River, Pawtuxent River to Brooms Island, Maryland, and Tanglier Sound and the inland waters surrounding Bloodsworth Island. The hazardous weather conditions are expected until 8 p.m. Thursday. Impacts, conditions will be hazardous to small craft. Inexperienced mariners, especially those operating smaller vessels, should avoid navigating in hazardous conditions. This is a statement from the National Weather Service. For the following counties, in Virginia, Eastern Highland, Northern Virginia Blue Ridge and Western Highland, and the following counties, in Maryland, Central and Eastern Allegheny, Eastern Garrett, Extreme Western Allegheny and Western Garrett, and the following counties, in West Virginia, Eastern Grant, Eastern Mineral, Eastern Pendleton, Hampshire, Hardy, Western Grant, Western Mineral and Western Pendleton. Wind advisory remains in effect until 6 p.m. this evening. West winds 15 to 25 miles per hour with gusts up to 50 miles per hour expected. The areas affected include portions of Western Maryland, Northwest and Western Virginia, and Eastern West Virginia. The hazardous weather conditions are expected until 6 p.m. this evening. Impacts, gusty winds will blow around unsecured objects. Tree limbs could be blown down and a few power outages may result. Winds this strong can make driving difficult, especially for high-profile vehicles. Use extra caution. Secure outdoor objects. This is a statement from the National Weather Service. For the following county, Arlington Falls Church in Alexandria, Virginia. Coastal flood advisory has expired. Water levels have fallen below flood stage. The noon observation in Washington. At Reagan National Airport, light rain was falling. The temperature was 82 degrees Fahrenheit, or 28 degrees Celsius. Dew point 68. Humidity was 62%. Winds were southwest at 18 miles an hour, gusting to 25 and the barometric pressure was 29.65 inches or 1,004.0 millibars, and falling. Now for some observations from the surrounding area. At BWI Marshall Airport, cloudy skies. Temperature 81. Winds west at 14 miles an hour, gusting to 26. At Charlottesville, fair skies. 87. At Dulles Airport, partly sunny. Temperature 79 degrees. Wind southwest at 8 miles an hour.
At Fredericksburg, fair. Temperature 85. At Martinsburg, fair skies. 74. Winds west at 12 miles an hour. At Norfolk, light rain was occurring. Temperature 90 degrees, with a heat index of 97. At Ocean City, fair skies. It was 82 degrees. At Pawtuxet River Naval Air Station, partly sunny. Temperature 87. At Quantico, fair skies. Temperature 85. Wind southwest at 15 miles an hour, gusting to 30. For Richmond, cloudy skies. It was 87. At Roanoke, partly sunny. Temperature 79 degrees. At Winchester, fair. Temperature 72. At New York, fair skies. 78. At Philadelphia, partly sunny skies. 82. At Raleigh, partly sunny skies. 90, with a heat index of 95. Now for a few observations on the waters. At Washington Channel, the wind was southwest at 9 knots, gusting to 16, and the water temperature was 81 degrees. At Piney Point, the wind was west at 3 knots. At Thomas Point, the temperature was 82 degrees. Wind southwest at 19 knots. Now for the official National Weather Service forecast for the Washington metro area and the surrounding KHB listening area. Rest of today, mostly cloudy early this afternoon, then becoming partly sunny. A chance of showers. A slight chance of thunderstorms early this afternoon, then a chance of thunderstorms this afternoon. Highs in the upper 80s. Southwest winds 15 to 20 miles an hour. Gusts up to 30 miles an hour, increasing to 40 miles an hour this afternoon. Chance of rain 50%. Tonight, mostly cloudy with a slight chance of thunderstorms. A slight chance of showers until midnight, then a chance of showers after midnight. Lows in the upper 60s. West winds 15 to 20 miles an hour with gusts up to 30 miles an hour, diminishing to around 5 miles an hour after midnight. Chance of rain 50%. Juneteenth, mostly cloudy with a chance of showers in the morning, then sunny in the afternoon. Highs in the mid-80s. Northwest winds around 5 miles an hour, increasing to 10 to 15 miles an hour with gusts up to 25 miles an hour in the afternoon. Chance of rain 50%. Friday night, mostly clear. Lows in the lower 60s. Northwest winds 10 to 15 miles an hour with gusts up to 25 miles an hour, diminishing to around 5 miles an hour after midnight. Saturday, mostly clear. Highs in the mid-80s. Lows in the lower 60s. Sunday, partly cloudy. A chance of showers. Highs in the upper 80s. Lows in the upper 60s. Chance of rain 50%. Monday, showers and a chance of thunderstorms. Highs in the mid-80s. Lows in the lower 60s. Chance of rain 80%. Tuesday, mostly clear. Highs in the lower 80s. Lows in the lower 60s. Wednesday, partly cloudy. Highs in the mid-80s. Lows in the lower 60s. This hazardous weather outlook is for the Maryland portion of the Chesapeake Bay, tidal Potomac River, and I-95 corridor through central Maryland, northern Virginia, and District of Columbia. Day 1, today and tonight. Scattered severe thunderstorms are possible this afternoon and early this evening with the primary threat of damaging wind gusts. A gale warning is in effect through 8 p.m. for the northern tidal Potomac River and northern portions of the Chesapeake Bay. Days 2 through 7, Friday through Wednesday. No hazardous weather is expected at this time. Spotter information statement, spotters may need to be activated Thursday. Now for the National Weather Service marine forecast for the Chesapeake Bay from Sandy Point to North Beach. Rest of today, southwest winds 15 to 20 knots with gusts to 30 knots. Waves 3 feet. A slight chance of showers and thunderstorms early this afternoon, then a chance of showers with a slight chance of thunderstorms this afternoon. Tonight, west winds 10 to 15 knots. Gusts up to 25 knots until midnight. Waves 1 to 2 feet. A chance of showers with a slight chance of thunderstorms. Juneteenth, northwest winds 5 knots. Waves less than 1 foot. A chance of showers.
Friday night, northwest winds 5 to 10 knots. Waves 1 foot. Saturday, west winds 5 to 10 knots. Waves 1 foot. Winds and waves higher and visibilities lower in and near thunderstorms. The latest river levels in the Potomac, Shenandoah, and Rappahannock basins are as follows. All reports are current as of 7 a.m. and are measured in feet. For Potomac River at Shepherdstown, 2.3. Potomac River at Point of Rocks, 1.5. 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Potomac River at Little Falls, 2.9. North Fork Shenandoah River near Strasburg, 1.9. 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Rapidan River near Culpeper, 0.7. Opeckham Creek near Martinsburg, 2.0. 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Monocacy River at Frederick, 1.7. Now for the National Weather Service marine forecast for the tidal Potomac from Key Bridge to Smith Point. Rest of today, southwest winds 15 to 20 knots with gusts to 30 knots. Waves 2 feet. A chance of showers. A slight chance of thunderstorms early this afternoon, then a chance of thunderstorms this afternoon. Tonight, west winds 10 to 15 knots. Gusts up to 25 knots until midnight. Waves 1 to 2 feet. Showers likely with a chance of thunderstorms. Juneteenth, northwest winds 5 to 10 knots. Waves 1 foot. Showers likely with a chance of thunderstorms. Friday night, northwest winds 5 to 10 knots. Waves 1 foot. Saturday, west winds 5 to 10 knots. Waves 1 foot or less. Winds and waves higher and visibilities lower in and near thunderstorms. The Northern Virginia Mountain forecast for elevations above 2,000 feet including the Skyline Drive. Wind advisory in effect until 6 p.m. this evening. Rest of today, mostly cloudy. Showers likely with a slight chance of thunderstorms late in the morning, then a chance of showers and thunderstorms in the afternoon. Highs in the upper 70s. Breezy. Tonight, mostly cloudy. A chance of showers in the evening. A slight chance of thunderstorms. Showers likely after midnight. Lows in the mid-60s. Breezy. Juneteenth, mostly cloudy in the morning, then clearing. A chance of showers with a slight chance of thunderstorms in the morning. Highs in the upper 70s. Friday night, mostly clear. Lows in the upper 50s. Saturday, mostly clear. Highs in the upper 70s. Sunday, partly cloudy. Lows in the upper 50s. Highs around 80. Monday, showers. A chance of thunderstorms through the night. Lows in the mid-60s. Highs in the upper 70s. 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This is a statement from the National Weather Service. Gale warning remains in effect until 8 p.m. this evening. Small craft advisory has expired. Southwest winds 10 to 20 knots with gusts up to 35 knots. The areas affected include Chesapeake Bay north of Pools Island, Maryland and tidal Potomac from Key Bridge to Indian Head, Maryland. The hazardous weather conditions are expected for the gale warning until 8 p.m. today. Impacts, strong winds will cause hazardous waves which could capsize or damage vessels. Mariners should alter plans to avoid these hazardous conditions. Remain in port, seek safe harbor, alter course, and or secure the vessel for hazardous conditions. This is a statement from the National Weather Service. Small craft advisory remains in effect until 8 p.m. this evening. South winds 10 to 20 knots with gusts up to 25 knots. The areas affected include Chesapeake Bay from Sandy Point, Maryland to Smith Point, Virginia, Chester River to Queenstown, Maryland, Eastern Bay, Choptank River to Cambridge, Maryland and the Little Choptank River, Pawtuxent River to Brooms Island, Maryland, and Tanglier Sound and the inland waters surrounding Bloodsworth Island.
The hazardous weather conditions are expected until 8 p.m. Thursday. Impacts, conditions will be hazardous to small craft. Inexperienced mariners, especially those operating smaller vessels, should avoid navigating in hazardous conditions. This is a statement from the National Weather Service. For the following counties, in Virginia, Eastern Highland, Northern Virginia, Blue Ridge, and Western Highland, and the following counties, in Maryland, Central and Eastern Allegheny, Eastern Garrett, Extreme Western Allegheny and Western Garrett, and the following counties, in West Virginia, Eastern Grant, Eastern Mineral, Eastern Pendleton, Hampshire, Hardy, Western Grant, Western Mineral and Western Pendleton. Wind advisory remains in effect until 6 p.m. this evening. West winds 15 to 25 miles per hour with gusts up to 50 miles per hour expected. The areas affected include portions of western Maryland, northwest and western Virginia, and eastern West Virginia. The hazardous weather conditions are expected until 6 p.m. this evening. Impacts: gusty winds will blow around unsecured objects. Tree limbs could be blown down and a few power outages may result. Winds this strong can make driving difficult, especially for high-profile vehicles. Use extra caution. Secure outdoor objects. This is a statement from the National Weather Service. For the following county, Arlington Falls Church and Alexandria, Virginia. Coastal flood advisory has expired. Water levels have fallen below flood stage. The current time is 12:47 p.m. Eastern Daylight Time. The noon observation in Washington. At Reagan National Airport, light rain was falling. The temperature was 82 degrees Fahrenheit, or 28 degrees Celsius. Dew point 68. Humidity was 62%. Winds were southwest at 18 miles an hour, gusting to 25, and the barometric pressure was 29.65 inches or 1,004.0 millibars, and falling. Now for some observations from the surrounding area. At BWI Marshall Airport, cloudy skies. Temperature 81. Winds west at 14 miles an hour, gusting to 26. At Charlottesville, fair skies. 87. At Dulles Airport, partly sunny. Temperature 79 degrees. Wind southwest at 8 miles an hour. At Fredericksburg, fair. Temperature 85. At Martinsburg, fair skies. 74. Winds west at 12 miles an hour. At Norfolk, light rain was occurring. Temperature 90 degrees, with a heat index of 97. At Ocean City, fair skies. It was 82 degrees. At Pawtuxent River Naval Air Station, partly sunny. Temperature 87. At Quantico, fair skies. Temperature 85. Wind southwest at 15 miles an hour, gusting to 30. For Richmond, cloudy skies. It was 87. At Roanoke, partly sunny. Temperature 79 degrees. At Winchester, fair. Temperature 72. At New York, fair skies. 78. At Philadelphia, partly sunny skies. 82. At Raleigh, partly sunny skies. 90, with a heat index of 95. Now for a few observations on the waters. At Washington Channel, the wind was southwest at 9 knots, gusting to 16, and the water temperature was 81 degrees. At Piney Point, the wind was west at 3 knots. At Thomas Point, the temperature was 82 degrees. Wind southwest at 19 knots. Here is a look at the weather features that will affect the region over the next several days. A cold front will cross the area through early Friday. Ahead of the front, there will be a return of hot, humid, and breezy conditions, along with the potential for scattered strong to severe thunderstorms mainly south of Washington, D.C. Low pressure passing to the south may linger rain chances into early Friday. Less humid and seasonable weather is expected this weekend as high pressure builds toward the area. The next frontal system will increase rain chances early next week. Now for the official National Weather Service forecast for the Washington metro area and the surrounding KHB listening area. Rest of today, mostly cloudy early this afternoon, then becoming partly sunny. A chance of showers. A slight chance of thunderstorms early this afternoon, then a chance of thunderstorms this afternoon.
Highs in the upper 80s. Southwest winds 15 to 20 miles an hour. Gusts up to 30 miles an hour, increasing to 40 miles an hour this afternoon. Chance of rain 50%. Tonight, mostly cloudy with a slight chance of thunderstorms. A slight chance of showers until midnight, then a chance of showers after midnight. Lows in the upper 60s. West winds 15 to 20 miles an hour with gusts up to 30 miles an hour, diminishing to around 5 miles an hour after midnight. Chance of rain 50%. Juneteenth, mostly cloudy with a chance of showers in the morning, then sunny in the afternoon. Highs in the mid-80s. Northwest winds around 5 miles an hour, increasing to 10 to 15 miles an hour with gusts up to 25 miles an hour in the afternoon. Chance of rain 50%. Friday night, mostly clear. Lows in the lower 60s. Northwest winds 10 to 15 miles an hour with gusts up to 25 miles an hour, diminishing to around 5 miles an hour after midnight. Saturday, mostly clear. Highs in the mid-80s. Lows in the lower 60s. Sunday, partly cloudy. A chance of showers. Highs in the upper 80s. Lows in the upper 60s. Chance of rain 50%. Monday, showers and a chance of thunderstorms. Highs in the mid-80s. Lows in the lower 60s. Chance of rain 80%. Tuesday, mostly clear. Highs in the lower 80s. Lows in the lower 60s. Wednesday, partly cloudy. Highs in the mid-80s. Lows in the lower 60s. This hazardous weather outlook is for the Maryland portion of the Chesapeake Bay, tidal Potomac River, and I-95 corridor through central Maryland, northern Virginia, and District of Columbia. Day 1, this afternoon and tonight. A gale warning is in effect through 8 p.m. for the northern tidal Potomac River and northern portions of the Chesapeake Bay. Scattered severe thunderstorms are possible this afternoon and early this evening with the primary threat of damaging wind gusts. The greatest risk is south of Washington, D.C. Days 2 through 7, Friday through Wednesday. No hazardous weather is expected at this time. Spotter information statement, spotters may need to be activated this afternoon. Now for the National Weather Service marine forecast for the Chesapeake Bay from Sandy Point to North Beach. Rest of today, southwest winds 15 to 20 knots with gusts to 30 knots. Waves 3 feet. A slight chance of showers and thunderstorms early this afternoon, then a chance of showers with a slight chance of thunderstorms this afternoon. Tonight, west winds 10 to 15 knots. Gusts up to 25 knots until midnight. Waves 1 to 2 feet. A chance of showers with a slight chance of thunderstorms. Juneteenth, northwest winds 5 knots. Waves less than 1 foot. A chance of showers. Friday night, northwest winds 5 to 10 knots. Waves 1 foot. Saturday, west winds 5 to 10 knots. Waves 1 foot. Winds and waves higher and visibilities lower in and near thunderstorms. Now for the National Weather Service marine forecast for the tidal Potomac from Key Bridge to Smith Point. Rest of today, southwest winds 15 to 20 knots with gusts to 30 knots. Waves 2 feet. A chance of showers. A slight chance of thunderstorms early this afternoon, then a chance of thunderstorms this afternoon. Tonight, west winds 10 to 15 knots. Gusts up to 25 knots until midnight. Waves 1 to 2 feet. Showers likely with a chance of thunderstorms. Juneteenth, northwest winds 5 to 10 knots. Waves 1 foot. Showers likely with a chance of thunderstorms. Friday night, northwest winds 5 to 10 knots. Waves 1 foot. Saturday, west winds 5 to 10 knots. Waves 1 foot or less. Winds and waves higher and visibilities lower in and near thunderstorms. The Northern Virginia Mountain forecast for elevations above 2,000 feet including the Skyline Drive. Wind advisory in effect until 6 p.m. this evening. Rest of today, mostly cloudy. Showers likely with a slight chance of thunderstorms late in the morning, then a chance of showers and thunderstorms in the afternoon. Highs in the upper 70s. Breezy. Tonight, mostly cloudy. A chance of showers in the evening. A slight chance of thunderstorms. Showers likely after midnight.
Lows in the mid-60s. Breezy. Juneteenth, mostly cloudy in the morning, then clearing. A chance of showers with a slight chance of thunderstorms in the morning. Highs in the upper 70s. Friday night, mostly clear. Lows in the upper 50s. Saturday, mostly clear. Highs in the upper 70s. Sunday, partly cloudy. Lows in the upper 50s. Highs around 80. Monday, showers. A chance of thunderstorms through the night. Lows in the mid-60s. Highs in the upper 70s. 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This is a statement from the National Weather Service. Gale warning remains in effect until 8 p.m. this evening. Small craft advisory has expired. Southwest winds 10 to 20 knots with gusts up to 35 knots. The areas affected include Chesapeake Bay north of Pools Island, Maryland and tidal Potomac from Key Bridge to Indian Head, Maryland. The hazardous weather conditions are expected for the gale warning until 8 p.m. today. Impacts, strong winds will cause hazardous waves which could capsize or damage vessels. Mariners should alter plans to avoid these hazardous conditions. Remain in port, seek safe harbor, alter course, and or secure the vessel for hazardous conditions. The marine forecast for the coastal waters from Fenwick Island to Chincoteague and out 20 nautical miles. Small craft advisory in effect through Friday morning, rest of today, south winds 15 to 20 knots, increasing to 20 to 25 knots late this morning and afternoon. Gusts up to 30 knots. Seas 5 to 6 feet, occasionally to 9 feet. Wave detail, southeast 5 feet at 6 seconds. A slight chance of showers and thunderstorms late. Tonight, southwest winds 15 to 20 knots, diminishing to 10 to 15 knots in the late evening and overnight. Gusts up to 25 knots. Seas 4 to 5 feet, occasionally to 7 feet. Wave detail, southeast 5 feet at 7 seconds. A chance of showers in the evening. A chance of thunderstorms. Showers after midnight. Friday, west winds 10 to 15 knots, becoming north 5 to 10 knots in the afternoon. Seas 4 to 5 feet, occasionally to 7 feet. Wave detail, south 4 feet at 8 seconds. Showers likely. Friday night, west winds 5 to 10 knots with gusts up to 15 knots. Seas 3 to 4 feet, occasionally to 6 feet. Wave detail, south 3 feet at 7 seconds. A chance of showers in the evening. Saturday, west winds 5 to 10 knots with gusts up to 15 knots. Seas 2 to 3 feet. Wave detail, south 3 feet at 7 seconds. Saturday night, west winds 5 to 10 knots with gusts up to 15 knots. Seas 2 to 3 feet. Wave detail, south 2 feet at 7 seconds. Sunday, west winds 5 knots, becoming south in the afternoon. Seas around 2 feet. Sunday night, south winds 10 to 15 knots with gusts up to 20 knots. Seas 2 to 3 feet. Monday, south winds 15 to 20 knots with gusts up to 30 knots. Seas 4 to 5 feet, occasionally to 7 feet, building to 6 to 7 feet, occasionally to 10 feet in the afternoon. A chance of showers. Monday night, southwest winds 15 to 20 knots, becoming west after midnight. Gusts up to 25 knots. Seas 6 to 7 feet, occasionally to 10 feet. A chance of showers. Winds and seas higher and near thunderstorms. This is a statement from National Weather Service. Small craft advisory remains in effect until 8 p.m. this evening. South winds 10 to 20 knots with gusts up to 25 knots. The areas affected include Chesapeake Bay from Sandy Point, Maryland to Smith Point, Virginia, Chester River to Queenstown, Maryland, Eastern Bay, Choptank River to Cambridge, Maryland and the Little Choptank River, Pawtuxent River to Brooms Island, Maryland, and Tanglier Sound and the inland waters surrounding Bloodsworth Island. The hazardous weather conditions are expected until 8 p.m. Thursday. Impacts, conditions will be hazardous to small craft. Inexperienced mariners, especially those operating smaller vessels,
should avoid navigating in hazardous conditions. This is a statement from the National Weather Service. For the following counties, in Virginia, Eastern Highland, Northern Virginia Blue Ridge and Western Highland, and the following counties, in Maryland, Central and Eastern Allegheny, Eastern Garrett, Extreme Western Allegheny and Western Garrett, and the following counties, in West Virginia, Eastern Grant, Eastern Mineral, Eastern Pendleton, Hampshire, Hardy, Western Grant, Western Mineral and Western Pendleton. Wind advisory remains in effect until 6 p.m. this evening. West winds 15 to 25 miles per hour with gusts up to 50 miles per hour expected. The areas affected include portions of western Maryland, northwest and western Virginia, and eastern West Virginia. The hazardous weather conditions are expected until 6 p.m. this evening. Impacts: gusty winds will blow around unsecured objects. Tree limbs could be blown down and a few power outages may result. Winds this strong can make driving difficult, especially for high-profile vehicles. Use extra caution. Secure outdoor objects. This is a statement from the National Weather Service. For the following county, Arlington Falls Church and Alexandria, Virginia. Coastal flood advisory has expired. Water levels have fallen below flood stage. The noon observation in Washington. At Reagan National Airport, light rain was falling. The temperature was 82 degrees Fahrenheit, or 28 degrees Celsius. Dew point 68. Humidity was 62%. Winds were southwest at 18 miles an hour, gusting to 25, and the barometric pressure was 29.65 inches or 1,004.0 millibars, and falling. Now for some observations from the surrounding area. At BWI Marshall Airport, cloudy skies. Temperature 81. Winds west at 14 miles an hour, gusting to 26. At Charlottesville, fair skies. 87. At Dulles Airport, partly sunny. Temperature 79 degrees. Wind southwest at 8 miles an hour. At Fredericksburg, fair. Temperature 85. At Martinsburg, fair skies. 74. Winds west at 12 miles an hour. At Norfolk, light rain was occurring. Temperature 90 degrees, with a heat index of 97. At Ocean City, fair skies. It was 82 degrees. At Pawtuxent River Naval Air Station, partly sunny. Temperature 87. At Quantico, fair skies. Temperature 85. Wind southwest at 15 miles an hour, gusting to 30. For Richmond, cloudy skies. It was 87. At Roanoke, partly sunny. Temperature 79 degrees. At Winchester, fair. Temperature 72. At New York, fair skies. 78. At Philadelphia, partly sunny skies. 82. At Raleigh, partly sunny skies. 90, with a heat index of 95. Now for a few observations on the waters. At Washington Channel, the wind was southwest at 9 knots, gusting to 16, and the water temperature was 81 degrees. At Piney Point, the wind was west at 3 knots. At Thomas Point, the temperature was 82 degrees. Wind southwest at 19 knots. The current time is 1:04 p.m. Eastern Daylight Time. Here is a look at the weather features that will affect the region over the next several days. A cold front will cross the area through early Friday. Ahead of the front, there will be a return of hot, humid, and breezy conditions, along with the potential for scattered strong to severe thunderstorms mainly south of Washington, D.C. Low pressure passing to the south may linger rain chances into early Friday. Less humid and seasonable weather is expected this weekend as high pressure builds toward the area. The next frontal system will increase rain chances early next week. Now for the official National Weather Service forecast for the Washington metro area and the surrounding KHB listening area. Rest of today, mostly cloudy early this afternoon, then becoming partly sunny. A chance of showers. A slight chance of thunderstorms early this afternoon, then a chance of thunderstorms this afternoon. Highs in the upper 80s. Southwest winds 15 to 20 miles an hour. Gusts up to 30 miles an hour, increasing to 40 miles an hour this afternoon.
chance of rain 50%. Tonight, mostly cloudy with a slight chance of thunderstorms. A slight chance of showers until midnight, then a chance of showers after midnight. Lows in the upper 60s. West winds 15 to 20 miles an hour with gusts up to 30 miles an hour, diminishing to around 5 miles an hour after midnight. Chance of rain 50%. Juneteenth, mostly cloudy with a chance of showers in the morning, then sunny in the afternoon. Highs in the mid-80s. Northwest winds around 5 miles an hour, increasing to 10 to 15 miles an hour with gusts up to 25 miles an hour in the afternoon. Chance of rain 50%. Friday night, mostly clear. Lows in the lower 60s. Northwest winds 10 to 15 miles an hour with gusts up to 25 miles an hour, diminishing to around 5 miles an hour after midnight. Saturday, mostly clear. Highs in the mid-80s. Lows in the lower 60s. Sunday, partly cloudy. A chance of showers. Highs in the upper 80s. Lows in the upper 60s. Chance of rain 50%. Monday, showers and a chance of thunderstorms. Highs in the mid-80s. Lows in the lower 60s. Chance of rain 80%. Tuesday, mostly clear. Highs in the lower 80s. Lows in the lower 60s. Wednesday, partly cloudy. Highs in the mid-80s. Lows in the lower 60s. This hazardous weather outlook is for the Maryland portion of the Chesapeake Bay, tidal Potomac River, and I-95 corridor through central Maryland, northern Virginia, and District of Columbia. Day 1, this afternoon and tonight. A gale warning is in effect through 8 p.m. for the northern tidal Potomac River and northern portions of the Chesapeake Bay. Scattered severe thunderstorms are possible this afternoon and early this evening with the primary threat of damaging wind gusts. The greatest risk is south of Washington, D.C. Days 2 through 7, Friday through Wednesday. No hazardous weather is expected at this time. Spotter information statement, spotters may need to be activated this afternoon. Now for the National Weather Service marine forecast for the Chesapeake Bay from Sandy Point to North Beach. Rest of today, southwest winds 15 to 20 knots with gusts to 30 knots. Waves 3 feet. A slight chance of showers and thunderstorms early this afternoon, then a chance of showers with a slight chance of thunderstorms this afternoon. Tonight, west winds 10 to 15 knots. Gusts up to 25 knots until midnight. Waves 1 to 2 feet. A chance of showers with a slight chance of thunderstorms. Juneteenth, northwest winds 5 knots. Waves less than 1 foot. A chance of showers. Friday night, northwest winds 5 to 10 knots. Waves 1 foot. Saturday, west winds 5 to 10 knots. Waves 1 foot. Winds and waves higher and visibilities lower in and near thunderstorms. Now for the National Weather Service marine forecast for the tidal Potomac from Key Bridge to Smith Point. Rest of today, southwest winds 15 to 20 knots with gusts to 30 knots. Waves 2 feet. A chance of showers. A slight chance of thunderstorms early this afternoon, then a chance of thunderstorms this afternoon. Tonight, west winds 10 to 15 knots. Gusts up to 25 knots until midnight. Waves 1 to 2 feet. Showers likely with a chance of thunderstorms. Juneteenth, northwest winds 5 to 10 knots. Waves 1 foot. Showers likely with a chance of thunderstorms. Friday night, northwest winds 5 to 10 knots. Waves 1 foot. Saturday, west winds 5 to 10 knots. Waves 1 foot or less. Winds and waves higher and visibilities lower in and near thunderstorms. The marine forecast for the coastal waters from Fenwick Island to Chincoteague and out 20 nautical miles. Small craft advisory in effect through Friday morning. This afternoon, south winds 20 to 25 knots with gusts up to 30 knots. Seas 5 to 6 feet, occasionally to 9 feet. Wave detail, southeast 5 feet at 7 seconds. Tonight, southwest winds 15 to 20 knots, diminishing to 10 to 15 knots in the late evening and overnight. Gusts up to 25 knots. Seas 4 to 5 feet, occasionally to 7 feet. Wave detail, southeast 5 feet at 7 seconds.
a chance of showers and thunderstorms in the evening, then showers likely after midnight. Friday, west winds 10 to 15 knots, becoming north 5 to 10 knots in the afternoon. Seas 3 to 4 feet, occasionally to 6 feet. Wave detail, south 4 feet at 7 seconds. Showers. Friday night, west winds 5 to 10 knots with gusts up to 15 knots. Seas 2 to 3 feet. Wave detail, south 3 feet at 7 seconds. Saturday, west winds 5 to 10 knots with gusts up to 15 knots. Seas 2 to 3 feet. Wave detail, south 3 feet at 7 seconds and northwest 1 foot at 2 seconds. Saturday night, west winds 5 to 10 knots with gusts up to 15 knots. Seas around 2 feet. Wave detail, south 2 feet at 7 seconds and west 1 foot at 3 seconds. Sunday, west winds 5 knots, becoming south in the afternoon. Seas around 2 feet. Sunday night, south winds 10 to 15 knots. Seas 2 to 3 feet. Monday, south winds 15 to 20 knots with gusts up to 25 knots, increasing to 20 to 25 knots with gusts up to 35 knots in the afternoon. Seas 3 to 4 feet, occasionally to 6 feet, building to 5 to 6 feet, occasionally to 9 feet in the afternoon. A chance of showers in the afternoon. Monday night, south winds 20 to 25 knots, becoming southwest 15 to 20 knots after midnight. Gusts up to 35 knots. Seas 5 to 6 feet, occasionally to 9 feet. A chance of showers and thunderstorms. Winds and seas higher in and near thunderstorms. The Northern Virginia Mountain forecast for elevations above 2,000 feet, including the Skyline Drive. Wind advisory in effect until 6 p.m. this evening. Rest of today, mostly cloudy. Showers likely with a slight chance of thunderstorms late in the morning, then a chance of showers and thunderstorms in the afternoon. Highs in the upper 70s. Breezy. Tonight, mostly cloudy. A chance of showers in the evening. A slight chance of thunderstorms. Showers likely after midnight. Lows in the mid-60s. Breezy. Juneteenth, mostly cloudy in the morning, then clearing. A chance of showers with a slight chance of thunderstorms in the morning. Highs in the upper 70s. Friday night, mostly clear. Lows in the upper 50s. Saturday, mostly clear. Highs in the upper 70s. Sunday, partly cloudy. Lows in the upper 50s. Highs around 80. Monday, showers. A chance of thunderstorms through the night. Lows in the mid-60s. Highs in the upper 70s. The latest river levels in the Potomac, Shenandoah, and Rappahannock basins are as follows. All reports are current as of 1 p.m. and are measured in feet. For Potomac River at Shepherdstown, 2.3. Potomac River at Point of Rocks, 1.5. 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Potomac River at Little Falls, 2.9. North Fork Shenandoah River near Strasburg, 1.9. 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Rapidan River near Culpeper, 0.7. Opeckon Creek near Martinsburg, 2.0. 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Monocacy River at Frederick, 1.8. This is the NOAA Weather Radio All Hazards Station KHP36, broadcasting from the National Weather Service Office in Sterling, Virginia, and transmitting on a frequency of 162.550 MHz from an antenna located in Manassas, Virginia. This is a statement from the National Weather Service. Gale warning remains in effect until 8 p.m. this evening. Small craft advisory has expired. Southwest winds 10 to 20 knots with gusts up to 35 knots. The areas affected include Chesapeake Bay north of Pools Island, Maryland and tidal Potomac from Key Bridge to Indian Head, Maryland. The hazardous weather conditions are expected for the gale warning until 8 p.m. today. Impacts, strong winds will cause hazardous waves which could capsize or damage vessels. Mariners should alter plans to avoid these hazardous conditions. Remain in port,
seek safe harbor, alter course, and or secure the vessel for hazardous conditions. This is a statement from the National Weather Service. Small craft advisory remains in effect until 8 p.m. this evening. South winds 10 to 20 knots with gusts up to 25 knots. The areas affected include Chesapeake Bay from Sandy Point, Maryland to Smith Point, Virginia, Chester River to Queenstown, Maryland, Eastern Bay, Choptank River to Cambridge, Maryland and the Little Choptank River, Pawtuxent River to Brooms Island, Maryland, and Tangier Sound and the inland waters surrounding Bloodsworth Island. The hazardous weather conditions are expected until 8 p.m. Thursday. Impacts, conditions will be hazardous to small craft. Inexperienced mariners, especially those operating smaller vessels, should avoid navigating in hazardous conditions. This is a statement from the National Weather Service. For the following counties, in Virginia, Eastern Highland, Northern Virginia Blue Ridge and Western Highland, and the following counties, in Maryland, Central and Eastern Allegheny, Eastern Garrett, Extreme Western Allegheny and Western Garrett, and the following counties, in West Virginia, Eastern Grant, Eastern Mineral, Eastern Pendleton, Hampshire, Hardy, Western Grant, Western Mineral and Western Pendleton. Wind advisory remains in effect until 6 p.m. this evening. West winds 15 to 25 miles per hour with gusts up to 50 miles per hour expected. The areas affected include portions of western Maryland, northwest and western Virginia, and eastern West Virginia. The hazardous weather conditions are expected until 6 p.m. this evening. Impacts, gusty winds will blow around unsecured objects. Tree limbs could be blown down and a few power outages may result. Winds this strong can make driving difficult, especially for high-profile vehicles. Use extra caution. Secure outdoor objects. The current time is 1:17 p.m. Eastern Daylight Time. This is a statement from the National Weather Service. For the following county, Arlington Falls Church in Alexandria, Virginia. Coastal flood advisory has expired. Water levels have fallen below flood stage. The 1 p.m. observation in Washington. At Reagan National Airport, cloudy skies. The temperature was 89 degrees Fahrenheit, or 32 degrees Celsius. Dew point 69. Humidity was 51%. Winds were southwest at 13 miles an hour and the barometric pressure was 29.65 inches or 1,004.0 millibars, and steady. Now for some observations from the surrounding area. At BWI Marshall Airport, partly sunny skies. Temperature 86. Wind southwest at 14 miles an hour, gusting to 30. At Charlottesville, fair skies. 86. At Dulles Airport, cloudy. Temperature 82 degrees. Wind southwest at 13 miles an hour, gusting to 22. At Fredericksburg, fair. Temperature 86. At Martinsburg, fair skies. 79. Wind southwest at 7 miles an hour. At Norfolk, light rain was occurring. Temperature 90 degrees, with a heat index of 96. At Ocean City, fair skies. It was 83 degrees. At Pawtuxent River Naval Air Station, partly sunny. Temperature 90, with a heat index of 95. At Quantico, fair skies. Temperature 86. Wind southwest at 12 miles an hour, gusting to 23. For Richmond, light rain was falling. It was 89, with a heat index of 95. At Roanoke, partly sunny. Temperature 76 degrees. At Winchester, temperature was 75 degrees, dew point 64. Wind was southwest, at 7 miles an hour. And the pressure was 29.66 inches. At New York, fair skies. 78. At Philadelphia, partly sunny skies. 86. At Raleigh, partly sunny skies. 93, with a heat index of 98. Now for a few observations on the waters. At Washington Channel, the wind was southwest at 7 knots, and the water temperature was 81 degrees. At Piney Point, the wind was southwest at 9 knots, gusting to 21. At Thomas Point, the temperature was 84 degrees. Wind southwest at 19 knots.
The latest river levels in the Potomac, Shenandoah, and Rappahannock basins are as follows. All reports are current as of 1 p.m. and are measured in feet. For Potomac River at Shepherdstown,

1.0. Seneca Creek at Dawsonville, 1.9. Goose Creek near Leesburg, 1.3. Monocacy River at Frederick, 1.8. Here is a look at the weather features that will affect the region over the next several days. A cold front will cross the area through early Friday. Ahead of the front, there will be a return of hot, humid, and breezy conditions, along with the potential for scattered strong to severe thunderstorms mainly south of Washington, D.C. Low pressure passing to the south may linger rain chances into early Friday. Less humid and seasonable weather is expected this weekend as high pressure builds toward the area. The next frontal system will increase rain chances early next week. Now for the official National Weather Service forecast for the Washington metro area and the surrounding KHB listening area. Rest of today, mostly cloudy early this afternoon, then becoming partly sunny. A chance of showers. A slight chance of thunderstorms early this afternoon, then a chance of thunderstorms this afternoon. Highs in the upper 80s. Southwest winds 15 to 20 miles an hour. Gusts up to 30 miles an hour, increasing to 40 miles an hour this afternoon. Chance of rain 50%. Tonight, mostly cloudy with a slight chance of thunderstorms. A slight chance of showers until midnight, then a chance of showers after midnight. Lows in the upper 60s. West winds 15 to 20 miles an hour with gusts up to 30 miles an hour, diminishing to around 5 miles an hour after midnight. Chance of rain 50%. Juneteenth, mostly cloudy with a chance of showers in the morning, then sunny in the afternoon. Highs in the mid-80s. Northwest winds around 5 miles an hour, increasing to 10 to 15 miles an hour with gusts up to 25 miles an hour in the afternoon. Chance of rain 50%. Friday night, mostly clear. Lows in the lower 60s. Northwest winds 10 to 15 miles an hour with gusts up to 25 miles an hour, diminishing to around 5 miles an hour after midnight. Saturday, mostly clear. Highs in the mid-80s. Lows in the lower 60s. Sunday, partly cloudy. A chance of showers. Highs in the upper 80s. Lows in the upper 60s. Chance of rain 50%. Monday, showers and a chance of thunderstorms. Highs in the mid-80s. Lows in the lower 60s. Chance of rain 80%. Tuesday, mostly clear. Highs in the lower 80s. Lows in the lower 60s. Wednesday, partly cloudy. Highs in the mid-80s. Lows in the lower 60s. This hazardous weather outlook is for the Maryland portion of the Chesapeake Bay, Tidal Potomac River, and I-95 corridor through Central Maryland, Northern Virginia, and District of Columbia. Day 1, this afternoon and tonight. A gale warning is in effect through 8 p.m. for the Northern Tidal Potomac River and northern portions of the Chesapeake Bay. Scattered severe thunderstorms are possible this afternoon and early this evening with the primary threat of damaging wind gusts. The greatest risk is south of Washington, D.C. Days 2 through 7, Friday through Wednesday. No hazardous weather is expected at this time. Spotter information statement, spotters may need to be activated this afternoon. Now for the National Weather Service Marine Forecast for the Chesapeake Bay from Sandy Point to North Beach. Rest of today, southwest winds 15 to 20 knots with gusts to 30 knots. Waves 3 feet. A slight chance of showers and thunderstorms early this afternoon, then a chance of showers with a slight chance of thunderstorms this afternoon. Tonight, west winds 10 to 15 knots. Gusts up to 25 knots until midnight. Waves 1 to 2 feet. A chance of showers with a slight chance of thunderstorms. Juneteenth, northwest winds 5 knots. Waves less than 1 foot. A chance of showers. Friday night, northwest winds 5 to 10 knots. Waves 1 foot. Saturday, west winds 5 to 10 knots. Waves 1 foot. Winds and waves higher and visibilities lower in and near thunderstorms. Now for the National Weather Service Marine Forecast for the Tidal Potomac from Key Bridge to Smith Point. Rest of today, southwest winds 15 to 20 knots with gusts to 30 knots. Waves 2 feet. A chance of showers. A slight chance of thunderstorms early this afternoon, then a chance of thunderstorms this afternoon. Tonight, west winds 10 to 15 knots. Gusts

up to 25 knots until midnight. Waves 1 to 2 feet. Showers likely with a chance of thunderstorms. Juneteenth, northwest winds 5 to 10 knots. Waves 1 foot. Showers likely with a chance of thunderstorms. Friday night, northwest winds 5 to 10 knots. Waves 1 foot. Saturday, west winds 5 to 10 knots. Waves 1 foot or less. Winds and waves higher and visibilities lower in and near thunderstorms. The Northern Virginia Mountain forecast for elevations above 2,000 feet, including the Skyline Drive. Wind advisory in effect until 6 p.m. this evening. Rest of today, mostly cloudy. Showers likely with a slight chance of thunderstorms late in the morning, then a chance of showers and thunderstorms in the afternoon. Highs in the upper 70s. Breezy. Tonight, mostly cloudy. A chance of showers in the evening. A slight chance of thunderstorms. Showers likely after midnight. Lows in the mid-60s. Breezy. Juneteenth, mostly cloudy in the morning, then clearing. A chance of showers with a slight chance of thunderstorms in the morning. Highs in the upper 70s. Friday night, mostly clear. Lows in the upper 50s. Saturday, mostly clear. Highs in the upper 70s. Sunday, partly cloudy. Lows in the upper 50s. Highs around 80. Monday, showers. A chance of thunderstorms through the night. Lows in the mid-60s. Highs in the upper 70s. This is the NOAA Weather Radio All Hazards Station KHP36, broadcasting from the National Weather Service Office in Sterling, Virginia, and transmitting on a frequency of 162.550 MHz from an antenna located in Manassas, Virginia. This is a statement from the National Weather Service. Gale warning remains in effect until 8 p.m. this evening. Small craft advisory has expired. Southwest winds 10 to 20 knots with gusts up to 35 knots. The areas affected include Chesapeake Bay north of Pools Island, Maryland and tidal Potomac from Key Bridge to Indian Head, Maryland. The hazardous weather conditions are expected for the gale warning until 8 p.m. today. Impacts, strong winds will cause hazardous waves which could capsize or damage vessels. Mariners should alter plans to avoid these hazardous conditions. Remain in port, seek safe harbor, alter course, and or secure the vessel for hazardous conditions. This is a statement from the National Weather Service. Small craft advisory remains in effect until 8 p.m. this evening. South winds 10 to 20 knots with gusts up to 25 knots. The areas affected include Chesapeake Bay from Sandy Point, Maryland to Smith Point, Virginia, Chester River to Queenstown, Maryland, Eastern Bay, Choptank River to Cambridge, Maryland and the Little Choptank River, Pawtuxent River to Brooms Island, Maryland, and Tanglier Sound and the inland waters surrounding Bloodsworth Island. The hazardous weather conditions are expected until 8 p.m. Thursday. Impacts, conditions will be hazardous to small craft. Inexperienced mariners, especially those operating smaller vessels, should avoid navigating in hazardous conditions. This is a statement from the National Weather Service. For the following counties, in Virginia, Eastern Highland, Northern Virginia Blue Ridge and Western Highland, and the following counties, in Maryland, Central and Eastern Allegheny, Eastern Garrett, Extreme Western Allegheny and Western Garrett, and the following counties, in West Virginia, Eastern Grant, Eastern Mineral, Eastern Pendleton, Hampshire, Hardy, Western Grant, Western Mineral and Western Pendleton. Wind advisory remains in effect until 6 p.m. this evening. West winds 15 to 25 miles per hour with gusts up to 50 miles per hour expected. The areas affected include portions of western Maryland, northwest and western Virginia, and eastern West Virginia. The hazardous weather conditions are expected until 6 p.m. this evening. Impacts, gusty winds will blow around unsecured objects. Tree limbs could be blown down and a few power outages may result. Winds this strong can make driving difficult, especially for high-profile vehicles. Use extra caution. Secure outdoor objects. The 1 p.m. observation in Washington. At Reagan National Airport, cloudy skies. The temperature was 89 degrees Fahrenheit, or 32 degrees Celsius. Dew point 69. Humidity was 51%.
Winds were southwest at 13 miles an hour and the barometric pressure was 29.65 inches or 1,004.0 millibars, and steady. Now for some observations from the surrounding area. At BWI Marshall Airport, partly sunny skies. Temperature 86. Wind southwest at 14 miles an hour, gusting to 30. At Charlottesville, fair skies. 86. At Dulles Airport, cloudy. Temperature 82 degrees. Wind southwest at 13 miles an hour, gusting to 22. At Fredericksburg, fair. Temperature 86. At Martinsburg, fair skies. 79. Wind southwest at 7 miles an hour. At Norfolk, light rain was occurring. Temperature 90 degrees, with a heat index of 96. At Ocean City, fair skies. It was 83 degrees. At Pawtuxet River Naval Air Station, partly sunny. Temperature 90, with a heat index of 95. At Quantico, fair skies. Temperature 86. Wind southwest at 12 miles an hour, gusting to 23. For Richmond, light rain was falling. It was 89, with a heat index of 95. At Roanoke, partly sunny. Temperature 76 degrees. At Winchester. Temperature was 75 degrees, dew point 64. Wind was southwest, at 7 miles an hour. And the pressure was 29.66 inches. At New York, fair skies. 78. At Philadelphia, partly sunny skies. 86. At Raleigh, partly sunny skies. 93, with a heat index of 98. Now for a few observations on the waters. At Washington Channel, the wind was southwest at 7 knots, and the water temperature was 81 degrees. At Piney Point, the wind was southwest at 9 knots, gusting to 21. At Thomas Point, the temperature was 84 degrees. Wind southwest at 19 knots. The current time is 1:33 p.m. Eastern Daylight Time. Here is a look at the weather features that will affect the region over the next several days. A cold front will cross the area through early Friday. Ahead of the front, there will be a return of hot, humid, and breezy conditions, along with the potential for scattered strong to severe thunderstorms mainly south of Washington, D.C. Low pressure passing to the south may linger rain chances into early Friday. Less humid and seasonable weather is expected this weekend as high pressure builds toward the area. The next frontal system will increase rain chances early next week. Now for the official National Weather Service forecast for the Washington metro area and the surrounding KHB listening area. Rest of today, mostly cloudy early this afternoon, then becoming partly sunny. A chance of showers. A slight chance of thunderstorms early this afternoon, then a chance of thunderstorms this afternoon. Highs in the upper 80s. Southwest winds 15 to 20 miles an hour. Gusts up to 30 miles an hour, increasing to 40 miles an hour this afternoon. Chance of rain 50%. Tonight, mostly cloudy with a slight chance of thunderstorms. A slight chance of showers until midnight, then a chance of showers after midnight. Lows in the upper 60s. West winds 15 to 20 miles an hour with gusts up to 30 miles an hour, diminishing to around 5 miles an hour after midnight. Chance of rain 50%. Juneteenth, mostly cloudy with a chance of showers in the morning, then sunny in the afternoon. Highs in the mid-80s. Northwest winds around 5 miles an hour, increasing to 10 to 15 miles an hour with gusts up to 25 miles an hour in the afternoon. Chance of rain 50%. Friday night, mostly clear. Lows in the lower 60s. Northwest winds 10 to 15 miles an hour with gusts up to 25 miles an hour, diminishing to around 5 miles an hour after midnight. Saturday, mostly clear. Highs in the mid-80s. Lows in the lower 60s. Sunday, partly cloudy. A chance of showers. Highs in the upper 80s. Lows in the upper 60s. Chance of rain 50%. Monday, showers and a chance of thunderstorms. Highs in the mid-80s. Lows in the lower 60s. Chance of rain 80%. Tuesday, mostly clear. Highs in the lower 80s.
Lows in the lower 60s. Wednesday, partly cloudy. Highs in the mid-80s. Lows in the lower 60s. This hazardous weather outlook is for the Maryland portion of the Chesapeake Bay, tidal Potomac River, and I-95 corridor through central Maryland, northern Virginia, and District of Columbia. Day 1, this afternoon and tonight. A gale warning is in effect through 8 p.m. for the northern tidal Potomac River and northern portions of the Chesapeake Bay. Scattered severe thunderstorms are possible this afternoon and early this evening with the primary threat of damaging wind gusts. The greatest risk is south of Washington, D.C. Days 2 through 7, Friday through Wednesday. No hazardous weather is expected at this time. Spotter information statement, spotters may need to be activated this afternoon. Now for the National Weather Service marine forecast for the Chesapeake Bay from Sandy Point to North Beach. Rest of today, southwest winds 15 to 20 knots with gusts to 30 knots. Waves 3 feet. A slight chance of showers and thunderstorms early this afternoon, then a chance of showers with a slight chance of thunderstorms this afternoon. Tonight, west winds 10 to 15 knots. Gusts up to 25 knots until midnight. Waves 1 to 2 feet. A chance of showers with a slight chance of thunderstorms. Juneteenth, northwest winds 5 knots. Waves less than 1 foot. A chance of showers. Friday night, northwest winds 5 to 10 knots. Waves 1 foot. Saturday, west winds 5 to 10 knots. Waves 1 foot. Winds and waves higher and visibilities lower in and near thunderstorms. Now for the National Weather Service marine forecast for the tidal Potomac from Key Bridge to Smith Point. Rest of today, southwest winds 15 to 20 knots with gusts to 30 knots. Waves 2 feet. A chance of showers. A slight chance of thunderstorms early this afternoon, then a chance of thunderstorms this afternoon. Tonight, west winds 10 to 15 knots. Gusts up to 25 knots until midnight. Waves 1 to 2 feet. Showers likely with a chance of thunderstorms. Juneteenth, northwest winds 5 to 10 knots. Waves 1 foot. Showers likely with a chance of thunderstorms. Friday night, northwest winds 5 to 10 knots. Waves 1 foot. Saturday, west winds 5 to 10 knots. Waves 1 foot or less. Winds and waves higher and visibilities lower in and near thunderstorms. The Northern Virginia Mountain forecast for elevations above 2,000 feet including the Skyline Drive. Wind advisory in effect until 6 p.m. this evening. Rest of today, mostly cloudy. Showers likely with a slight chance of thunderstorms late in the morning, then a chance of showers and thunderstorms in the afternoon. Highs in the upper 70s. Breezy. Tonight, mostly cloudy. A chance of showers in the evening. A slight chance of thunderstorms. Showers likely after midnight. Lows in the mid-60s. Breezy. Juneteenth, mostly cloudy in the morning, then clearing. A chance of showers with a slight chance of thunderstorms in the morning. Highs in the upper 70s. Friday night, mostly clear. Lows in the upper 50s. Saturday, mostly clear. Highs in the upper 70s. Sunday, partly cloudy. Lows in the upper 50s. Highs around 80. Monday, showers. A chance of thunderstorms through the night. Lows in the mid-60s. Highs in the upper 70s. The latest river levels in the Potomac, Shenandoah, and Rappahannock basins are as follows. All reports are current as of 1 p.m. and are measured in feet. For Potomac River at Shepherdstown, 2.3. Potomac River at Point of Rocks, 1.5. Potomac River at Edwards Ferry, 3.4. Potomac River at Little Falls, 2.9. North Fork Shenandoah River near Strasburg, 1.9. 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Rapidan River near Culpeper, 0.7. Opeckham Creek near Martinsburg, 2.0. 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Monocacy River at Frederick,
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This is a statement from the National Weather Service. Gale warning remains in effect until 8 p.m. this evening. Small craft advisory has expired. Southwest winds 10 to 20 knots with gusts up to 35 knots. The areas affected include Chesapeake Bay north of Pools Island, Maryland, and tidal Potomac from Key Bridge to Indian Head, Maryland. The hazardous weather conditions are expected for the gale warning until 8 p.m. today. Impacts: strong winds will cause hazardous waves which could capsize or damage vessels. Mariners should alter plans to avoid these hazardous conditions. Remain in port, seek safe harbor, alter course, and/or secure the vessel for hazardous conditions. This is a statement from the National Weather Service. Small craft advisory remains in effect until 8 p.m. this evening. South winds 10 to 20 knots with gusts up to 25 knots. The areas affected include Chesapeake Bay from Sandy Point, Maryland to Smith Point, Virginia, Chester River to Queenstown, Maryland, Eastern Bay, Choptank River to Cambridge, Maryland and the Little Choptank River, Pawtuxent River to Brooms Island, Maryland, and Tanglier Sound and the inland waters surrounding Bloodsworth Island. The hazardous weather conditions are expected until 8 p.m. Thursday. Impacts: conditions will be hazardous to small craft. Inexperienced mariners, especially those operating smaller vessels, should avoid navigating in hazardous conditions. This is a statement from the National Weather Service. For the following counties, in Virginia, Eastern Highland, Northern Virginia Blue Ridge and Western Highland, and the following counties, in Maryland, Central and Eastern Allegheny, Eastern Garrett, Extreme Western Allegheny and Western Garrett, and the following counties, in West Virginia, Eastern Grant, Eastern Mineral, Eastern Pendleton, Hampshire, Hardy, Western Grant, Western Mineral and Western Pendleton. Wind advisory remains in effect until 6 p.m. this evening. West winds 15 to 25 miles per hour with gusts up to 50 miles per hour expected. The areas affected include portions of western Maryland, northwest and western Virginia, and eastern West Virginia. The hazardous weather conditions are expected until 6 p.m. this evening. Impacts: gusty winds will blow around unsecured objects. Tree limbs could be blown down and a few power outages may result. Winds this strong can make driving difficult, especially for high-profile vehicles. Use extra caution. Secure outdoor objects. The 1 p.m. observation in Washington. At Reagan National Airport, cloudy skies. The temperature was 89 degrees Fahrenheit, or 32 degrees Celsius. Dew point 69. Humidity was 51%. Winds were southwest at 13 miles an hour and the barometric pressure was 29.65 inches or 1,004.0 millibars, and steady. Now for some observations from the surrounding area. At BWI Marshall Airport, partly sunny skies. Temperature 86. Wind southwest at 14 miles an hour, gusting to 30. At Charlottesville, fair skies. 86. At Dulles Airport, cloudy. Temperature 82 degrees. Wind southwest at 13 miles an hour, gusting to 22. At Fredericksburg, fair. Temperature 86. At Martinsburg, fair skies. 79. Wind southwest at 7 miles an hour. At Norfolk, light rain was occurring. Temperature 90 degrees, with a heat index of 96. At Ocean City, fair skies. It was 83 degrees. At Pawtuxent River Naval Air Station, partly sunny. Temperature 90, with a heat index of 95. At Quantico, fair skies. Temperature 86. Wind southwest at 12 miles an hour, gusting to 23. For Richmond, light rain was falling. It was 89, with a heat index of 95. At Roanoke, partly sunny. Temperature 76 degrees. At Winchester, temperature was 75 degrees, dew point 64. Wind was southwest, at 7 miles an hour. And the pressure was 29.66 inches. At New York, fair skies. 78.
At Philadelphia, partly sunny skies. 86. At Raleigh, partly sunny skies. 93, with a heat index of 98. Now for a few observations on the waters. At Washington Channel, the wind was southwest at 7 knots, and the water temperature was 81 degrees. At Piney Point, the wind was southwest at 9 knots, gusting to 21. At Thomas Point, the temperature was 84 degrees. Wind southwest at 19 knots. Here is a look at the weather features that will affect the region over the next several days. A cold front will cross the area through early Friday. Ahead of the front, there will be a return of hot, humid, and breezy conditions, along with the potential for scattered strong to severe thunderstorms mainly south of Washington, D.C. Low pressure passing to the south may linger rain chances into early Friday. Less humid and seasonable weather is expected this weekend as high pressure builds toward the area. The next frontal system will increase rain chances early next week. The current time is 1:47 p.m. Eastern Daylight Time. Now for the official National Weather Service forecast for the Washington metro area and the surrounding KHB listening area. Rest of today, mostly cloudy early this afternoon, then becoming partly sunny. A chance of showers. A slight chance of thunderstorms early this afternoon, then a chance of thunderstorms this afternoon. Highs in the upper 80s. Southwest winds 15 to 20 miles an hour. Gusts up to 30 miles an hour, increasing to 40 miles an hour this afternoon. Chance of rain 50%. Tonight, mostly cloudy with a slight chance of thunderstorms. A slight chance of showers until midnight, then a chance of showers after midnight. Lows in the upper 60s. West winds 15 to 20 miles an hour with gusts up to 30 miles an hour, diminishing to around 5 miles an hour after midnight. Chance of rain 50%. Juneteenth, mostly cloudy with a chance of showers in the morning, then sunny in the afternoon. Highs in the mid-80s. Northwest winds around 5 miles an hour, increasing to 10 to 15 miles an hour with gusts up to 25 miles an hour in the afternoon. Chance of rain 50%. Friday night, mostly clear. Lows in the lower 60s. Northwest winds 10 to 15 miles an hour with gusts up to 25 miles an hour, diminishing to around 5 miles an hour after midnight. Saturday, mostly clear. Highs in the mid-80s. Lows in the lower 60s. Sunday, partly cloudy. A chance of showers. Highs in the upper 80s. Lows in the upper 60s. Chance of rain 50%. Monday, showers and a chance of thunderstorms. Highs in the mid-80s. Lows in the lower 60s. Chance of rain 80%. Tuesday, mostly clear. Highs in the lower 80s. Lows in the lower 60s. Wednesday, partly cloudy. Highs in the mid-80s. Lows in the lower 60s. This hazardous weather outlook is for the Maryland portion of the Chesapeake Bay, Tidal Potomac River, and I-95 corridor through Central Maryland, Northern Virginia, and District of Columbia. Day 1, this afternoon and tonight. A gale warning is in effect through 8 p.m. for the Northern Tidal Potomac River and northern portions of the Chesapeake Bay. Scattered severe thunderstorms are possible this afternoon and early this evening with the primary threat of damaging wind gusts. The greatest risk is south of Washington, D.C. Days 2 through 7, Friday through Wednesday. No hazardous weather is expected at this time. Spotter information statement, spotters may need to be activated this afternoon. Now for the National Weather Service marine forecast for the Chesapeake Bay from Sandy Point to North Beach, rest of today, southwest winds 15 to 20 knots with gusts to 30 knots. Waves 3 feet. A slight chance of showers and thunderstorms early this afternoon, then a chance of showers with a slight chance of thunderstorms this afternoon. Tonight, west winds 10 to 15 knots. Gusts up to 25 knots until midnight. Waves 1 to 2 feet. A chance of showers with a slight chance of thunderstorms. Juneteenth, northwest winds 5 knots. Waves less than 1 foot. A chance of showers. Friday night, northwest winds 5 to 10 knots. Waves 1 foot. Saturday, west winds 5 to 10 knots. Waves 1 foot.
Winds and waves higher and visibilities lower in and near thunderstorms. Now for the National Weather Service marine forecast for the tidal Potomac from Key Bridge to Smith Point. Rest of today, southwest winds 15 to 20 knots with gusts to 30 knots. Waves 2 feet. A chance of showers. A slight chance of thunderstorms early this afternoon, then a chance of thunderstorms this afternoon. Tonight, west winds 10 to 15 knots. Gusts up to 25 knots until midnight. Waves 1 to 2 feet. Showers likely with a chance of thunderstorms. Juneteenth, northwest winds 5 to 10 knots. Waves 1 foot. Showers likely with a chance of thunderstorms. Friday night, northwest winds 5 to 10 knots. Waves 1 foot. Saturday, west winds 5 to 10 knots. Waves 1 foot or less. Winds and waves higher and visibilities lower in and near thunderstorms. The Northern Virginia Mountain forecast for elevations above 2,000 feet, including the Skyline Drive. Wind advisory in effect until 6 p.m. this evening. Rest of today, mostly cloudy. Showers likely with a slight chance of thunderstorms late in the morning, then a chance of showers and thunderstorms in the afternoon. Highs in the upper 70s. Breezy. Tonight, mostly cloudy. A chance of showers in the evening. A slight chance of thunderstorms. Showers likely after midnight. Lows in the mid-60s. Breezy. Juneteenth, mostly cloudy in the morning, then clearing. A chance of showers with a slight chance of thunderstorms in the morning. Highs in the upper 70s. Friday night, mostly clear. Lows in the upper 50s. Saturday, mostly cloudy. Highs in the upper 70s. Sunday, partly cloudy. Lows in the upper 50s. Highs around 80. Monday, showers. A chance of thunderstorms through the night. Lows in the mid-60s. Highs in the upper 70s. 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This is a statement from the National Weather Service. Gale warning remains in effect until 8 p.m. this evening. Small craft advisory has expired. Southwest winds 10 to 20 knots with gusts up to 35 knots. The areas affected include Chesapeake Bay north of Pools Island, Maryland and tidal Potomac from Key Bridge to Indian Head, Maryland. The hazardous weather conditions are expected for the gale warning until 8 p.m. today. Impacts, strong winds will cause hazardous waves which could capsize or damage vessels. Mariners should alter plans to avoid these hazardous conditions. Remain in port, seek safe harbor, alter course, and or secure the vessel for hazardous conditions. This is a statement from the National Weather Service. Small craft advisory remains in effect until 8 p.m. this evening. South winds 10 to 20 knots with gusts up to 25 knots. The areas affected include Chesapeake Bay from Sandy Point, Maryland to Smith Point, Virginia, Chester River to Queenstown, Maryland, Eastern Bay, Choptank River to Cambridge, Maryland and the Little Choptank River, Pawtuxent River to Brooms Island, Maryland, and Tanglier Sound and the inland waters surrounding Bloodsworth Island. The hazardous weather conditions are expected until 8 p.m. Thursday. Impacts, conditions will be hazardous to small craft. Inexperienced mariners, especially those operating smaller vessels, should avoid navigating in hazardous conditions. This is a statement from the National Weather Service. For the following counties, in Virginia, Eastern Highland, Northern Virginia Blue Ridge and Western Highland, and the following counties, in Maryland, Central and Eastern Allegheny, Eastern Garrett, Extreme Western Allegheny and Western Garrett, and the following counties, in West Virginia, Eastern Grant, Eastern Mineral, Eastern Pendleton, Hampshire, Hardy, Western Grant, Western Mineral and Western Pendleton. Wind advisory remains in effect until 6 p.m. this evening. West winds 15 to 25 miles per hour with gusts up to 50 miles per hour expected. The areas affected include portions of western Maryland, northwest and western Virginia, and eastern West Virginia. The hazardous weather conditions are expected until 6 p.m. this evening. Impacts, gusty winds will blow around unsecured objects.
Tree limbs could be blown down and a few power outages may result. Winds this strong can make driving difficult, especially for high-profile vehicles. Use extra caution. Secure outdoor objects. The 1 p.m. observation in Washington. At Reagan National Airport, cloudy skies. The temperature was 89 degrees Fahrenheit, or 32 degrees Celsius. Dew point 69. Humidity was 51%. Winds were southwest at 13 miles an hour and the barometric pressure was 29.65 inches or 1,004.0 millibars, and steady. Now for some observations from the surrounding area. At BWI Marshall Airport, partly sunny skies. Temperature 86. Wind southwest at 14 miles an hour, gusting to 30. At Charlottesville, fair skies. 86. At Dulles Airport, cloudy. Temperature 82 degrees. Wind southwest at 13 miles an hour, gusting to 22. At Fredericksburg, fair. Temperature 86. At Martinsburg, fair skies. 79. Wind southwest at 7 miles an hour. At Norfolk, light rain was occurring. Temperature 90 degrees, with a heat index of 96. At Ocean City, fair skies. It was 83 degrees. At Pawtuxent River Naval Air Station, partly sunny. Temperature 90, with a heat index of 95. At Quantico, fair skies. Temperature 86. Wind southwest at 12 miles an hour, gusting to 23. For Richmond, light rain was falling. It was 89, with a heat index of 95. At Roanoke, partly sunny. Temperature 76 degrees. At Winchester, temperature was 75 degrees, dew point 64. Wind was southwest, at 7 miles an hour. And the pressure was 29.66 inches. At New York, fair skies. 78. At Philadelphia, partly sunny skies. 86. At Raleigh, partly sunny skies. 93, with a heat index of 98. Now for a few observations on the waters. At Washington Channel, the wind was southwest at 7 knots, and the water temperature was 81 degrees. At Piney Point, the wind was southwest at 9 knots, gusting to 21. At Thomas Point, the temperature was 84 degrees. Wind southwest at 19 knots. Here is a look at the weather features that will affect the region over the next several days. A cold front will cross the area through early Friday. Ahead of the front, there will be a return of hot, humid, and breezy conditions, along with the potential for scattered strong to severe thunderstorms mainly south of Washington, D.C. Low pressure passing to the south may linger rain chances into early Friday. Less humid and seasonable weather is expected this weekend as high pressure builds toward the area. The next frontal system will increase rain chances early next week. Now for the official National Weather Service forecast for the Washington metro area and the surrounding KHB listening area. Rest of today, mostly cloudy early this afternoon, then becoming partly sunny. A chance of showers. A slight chance of thunderstorms early this afternoon, then a chance of thunderstorms this afternoon. Highs in the upper 80s. Southwest winds 15 to 20 miles an hour. Gusts up to 30 miles an hour, increasing to 40 miles an hour this afternoon. Chance of rain 50%. Tonight, mostly cloudy with a slight chance of thunderstorms. A slight chance of showers until midnight, then a chance of showers after midnight. Lows in the upper 60s. West winds 15 to 20 miles an hour with gusts up to 30 miles an hour, diminishing to around 5 miles an hour after midnight. Chance of rain 50%. Juneteenth, mostly cloudy with a chance of showers in the morning, then sunny in the afternoon. Highs in the mid-80s. Northwest winds around 5 miles an hour, increasing to 10 to 15 miles an hour with gusts up to 25 miles an hour in the afternoon. Chance of rain 50%. Friday night, mostly clear. Lows in the lower 60s. Northwest winds 10 to 15 miles an hour with gusts up to 25 miles an hour, diminishing to around 5 miles an hour after midnight. Saturday, mostly clear. Highs in the mid-80s. Lows in the lower 60s.
Sunday, partly cloudy. A chance of showers. Highs in the upper 80s. Lows in the upper 60s. Chance of rain 50%. Monday, showers and a chance of thunderstorms. Highs in the mid 80s. Lows in the lower 60s. Chance of rain 80%. Tuesday, mostly clear. Highs in the lower 80s. Lows in the lower 60s. Wednesday, partly cloudy. Highs in the mid 80s. Lows in the lower 60s. The latest river levels in the Potomac, Shenandoah, and Rappahannock basins are as follows. All reports are current as of 1 p.m. and are measured in feet. For Potomac River at Shepherdstown, 2.3. Potomac River at Point of Rocks, 1.5. Potomac River at Edwards Ferry, 3.4. Potomac River at Little Falls, 2.9. North Fork Shenandoah River near Strasburg, 1.9. 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Rapidan River near Culpeper, 0.7. Opecan Creek near Martinsburg, 2.0. Seneca Creek at Dawsonville, 1.9. 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Monocacy River at Frederick, 1.8. The current time is 2:02 p.m. Eastern Daylight Time. The marine forecast for the coastal waters from Fenwick Island to Chincoteague and out 20 nautical miles. Small craft advisory in effect through Friday morning. This afternoon, south winds 20 to 25 knots with gusts up to 30 knots. Seas 5 to 6 feet, occasionally to 9 feet. Wave detail, southeast 5 feet at 7 seconds. Tonight, southwest winds 15 to 20 knots, diminishing to 10 to 15 knots in the late evening and overnight. Gusts up to 25 knots. Seas 4 to 5 feet, occasionally to 7 feet. Wave detail, southeast 5 feet at 7 seconds. A chance of showers and thunderstorms in the evening, then showers likely after midnight. Friday, west winds 10 to 15 knots, becoming north 5 to 10 knots in the afternoon. Seas 3 to 4 feet, occasionally to 6 feet. Wave detail, south 4 feet at 7 seconds. Showers. Friday night, west winds 5 to 10 knots with gusts up to 15 knots. Seas 2 to 3 feet. Wave detail, south 3 feet at 7 seconds. Saturday, west winds 5 to 10 knots with gusts up to 15 knots. Seas 2 to 3 feet. Wave detail, south 3 feet at 7 seconds and northwest 1 foot at 2 seconds. Saturday night, west winds 5 to 10 knots with gusts up to 15 knots. Seas around 2 feet. Wave detail, south 2 feet at 7 seconds and west 1 foot at 3 seconds. Sunday, west winds 5 knots, becoming south in the afternoon. Seas around 2 feet. Sunday night, south winds 10 to 15 knots. Seas 2 to 3 feet. Monday, south winds 15 to 20 knots with gusts up to 25 knots, increasing to 20 to 25 knots with gusts up to 35 knots in the afternoon. Seas 3 to 4 feet, occasionally to 6 feet, building to 5 to 6 feet, occasionally to 9 feet in the afternoon. A chance of showers in the afternoon. Monday night, south winds 20 to 25 knots, becoming southwest 15 to 20 knots after midnight. Gusts up to 35 knots. Seas 5 to 6 feet, occasionally to 9 feet. A chance of showers and thunderstorms. Winds and seas higher in and near thunderstorms. This hazardous weather outlook is for the Maryland portion of the Chesapeake Bay, tidal Potomac River, and I-95 corridor through central Maryland, northern Virginia, and District of Columbia. Day 1, this afternoon and tonight. A gale warning is in effect through 8 p.m. for the northern tidal Potomac River and northern portions of the Chesapeake Bay. Scattered severe thunderstorms are possible this afternoon and early this evening with the primary threat of damaging wind gusts. The greatest risk is south of Washington, D.C. Days 2 through 7, Friday through Wednesday. No hazardous weather is expected at this time. Spotter information statement, spotters may need to be activated this afternoon.
Now for the National Weather Service marine forecast for the Chesapeake Bay from Sandy Point to North Beach. Rest of today, southwest winds 15 to 20 knots with gusts to 30 knots. Waves 3 feet. A slight chance of showers and thunderstorms early this afternoon, then a chance of showers with a slight chance of thunderstorms this afternoon. Tonight, west winds 10 to 15 knots. Gusts up to 25 knots until midnight. Waves 1 to 2 feet. A chance of showers with a slight chance of thunderstorms. Juneteenth, northwest winds 5 knots. Waves less than 1 foot. A chance of showers. Friday night, northwest winds 5 to 10 knots. Waves 1 foot. Saturday, west winds 5 to 10 knots. Waves 1 foot. Winds and waves higher and visibilities lower in and near thunderstorms. Now for the National Weather Service marine forecast for the tidal Potomac from Key Bridge to Smith Point. Rest of today, southwest winds 15 to 20 knots with gusts to 30 knots. Waves 2 feet. A chance of showers. A slight chance of thunderstorms early this afternoon, then a chance of thunderstorms this afternoon. Tonight, west winds 10 to 15 knots. Gusts up to 25 knots until midnight. Waves 1 to 2 feet. Showers likely with a chance of thunderstorms. Juneteenth, northwest winds 5 to 10 knots. Waves 1 foot. Showers likely with a chance of thunderstorms. Friday night, northwest winds 5 to 10 knots. Waves 1 foot. Saturday, west winds 5 to 10 knots. Waves 1 foot or less. Winds and waves higher and visibilities lower in and near thunderstorms. This is the NOAA Weather Radio All Hazards Station KHP36, broadcasting from the National Weather Service office in Sterling, Virginia, and transmitting on a frequency of 162.550 MHz from an antenna located in Manassas, Virginia. This is a statement from the National Weather Service. Gale warning remains in effect until 8 p.m. this evening. Small craft advisory has expired. Southwest winds 10 to 20 knots with gusts up to 35 knots. The areas affected include Chesapeake Bay north of Pools Island, Maryland and tidal Potomac from Key Bridge to Indian Head, Maryland. The hazardous weather conditions are expected for the gale warning until 8 p.m. today. Impacts, strong winds will cause hazardous waves which could capsize or damage vessels. Mariners should alter plans to avoid these hazardous conditions. Remain in port, seek safe harbor, alter course, and or secure the vessel for hazardous conditions. This is a statement from the National Weather Service. Small craft advisory remains in effect until 8 p.m. this evening. South winds 10 to 20 knots with gusts up to 25 knots. The areas affected include Chesapeake Bay from Sandy Point, Maryland to Smith Point, Virginia, Chester River to Queenstown, Maryland, Eastern Bay, Choptank River to Cambridge, Maryland and the Little Choptank River, Pawtuxent River to Brooms Island, Maryland, and Tanglier Sound and the inland waters surrounding Bloodsworth Island. The hazardous weather conditions are expected until 8 p.m. Thursday. Impacts, conditions will be hazardous to small craft. Inexperienced mariners, especially those operating smaller vessels, should avoid navigating in hazardous conditions. This is a statement from the National Weather Service. For the following counties, in Virginia, Eastern Highland, Northern Virginia Blue Ridge and Western Highland, and the following counties, in Maryland, Central and Eastern Allegheny, Eastern Garrett, Extreme Western Allegheny and Western Garrett, and the following counties, in West Virginia, Eastern Grant, Eastern Mineral, Eastern Pendleton, Hampshire, Hardy, Western Grant, Western Mineral and Western Pendleton. Wind advisory remains in effect until 6 p.m. this evening. West winds 15 to 25 miles per hour with gusts up to 50 miles per hour expected. The areas affected include portions of western Maryland, northwest and western Virginia, and eastern West Virginia. The hazardous weather conditions are expected until 6 p.m. this evening. Impacts, gusty winds will blow around unsecured objects. Tree limbs could be blown down and a few power outages may result. Winds this strong can make driving difficult, especially for high-profile vehicles. Use extra caution. Secure outdoor objects. The 1 p.m. observation in Washington. At Reagan National Airport, cloudy skies. The temperature was 89 degrees Fahrenheit,
or 32 degrees Celsius. Dew point 69. Humidity was 51%. Winds were southwest at 13 miles an hour and the barometric pressure was 29.65 inches or 1,004.0 millibars, and steady. Now for some observations from the surrounding area. At BWI Marshall Airport, partly sunny skies. Temperature 86. Wind southwest at 14 miles an hour, gusting to 30. At Charlottesville, fair skies. 86. At Dulles Airport, cloudy. Temperature 82 degrees. Wind southwest at 13 miles an hour, gusting to 22. At Fredericksburg, fair. Temperature 86. At Martinsburg, fair skies. 79. Wind southwest at 7 miles an hour. At Norfolk, light rain was occurring. Temperature 90 degrees, with a heat index of 96. At Ocean City, fair skies. It was 83 degrees. At Pawtuxent River Naval Air Station, partly sunny. Temperature 90, with a heat index of 95. At Quantico, fair skies. Temperature 86. Wind southwest at 12 miles an hour, gusting to 23. For Richmond, light rain was falling. It was 89, with a heat index of 95. At Roanoke, partly sunny. Temperature 76 degrees. At Winchester. Temperature was 75 degrees, dew point 64. Wind was southwest, at 7 miles an hour. And the pressure was 29.66 inches. At New York, fair skies. 78. At Philadelphia, partly sunny skies. 86. At Raleigh, partly sunny skies. 93, with a heat index of 98. Now for a few observations on the waters. At Washington Channel, the wind was southwest at 7 knots, and the water temperature was 81 degrees. At Piney Point, the wind was southwest at 9 knots, gusting to 21. At Thomas Point, the temperature was 84 degrees. Wind southwest at 19 knots. The 2 p.m. observation in Washington. At Reagan National Airport, partly sunny skies. The temperature was 88 degrees Fahrenheit, or 31 degrees Celsius. Dew point 65. Humidity was 46%. Winds were southwest at 23 miles an hour, gusting to 36, and the barometric pressure was 29.65 inches or 1,004.0 millibars, and steady. Now for some observations from the surrounding area. At BWI Marshall Airport, partly sunny skies. Temperature 89. Wind southwest at 14 miles an hour, gusting to 32. At Charlottesville, fair skies. 86. At Dulles Airport, partly sunny. Temperature 84 degrees. Wind southwest at 13 miles an hour, gusting to 24. At Fredericksburg, fair. Temperature 87. At Martinsburg, fair skies. 79. Winds west at 12 miles an hour. At Norfolk, fair. Temperature 92 degrees, with a heat index of 97. At Ocean City, fair skies. It was 89 degrees, with a heat index of 97. At Pawtuxent River Naval Air Station, partly sunny. Temperature 91, with a heat index of 95. At Quantico, fair skies. Temperature 86. Wind southwest at 10 miles an hour. For Richmond, light rain was falling. It was 94, with a heat index of 98. At Roanoke, partly sunny. Temperature 77 degrees. At Winchester, temperature was 77 degrees, dew point 64. Wind was southwest, at 9 miles an hour. And the pressure was 29.67 inches. At New York, fair skies. 81. At Philadelphia, partly sunny skies. 89. At Raleigh, partly sunny skies. 97, with a heat index of 102. Now for a few observations on the waters. At Washington Channel, the wind was southwest at 14 knots, gusting to 20, and the water temperature was 81 degrees. At Piney Point, the wind was southwest at 5 knots, gusting to 22. At Thomas Point,
The temperature was 85 degrees. Wind southwest at 21 knots. Here is a look at the weather features that will affect the region over the next several days. A cold front will cross the area through early Friday. Ahead of the front, there will be a return of hot, humid, and breezy conditions, along with the potential for scattered strong to severe thunderstorms mainly south of Washington, D.C. Low pressure passing to the south may linger rain chances into early Friday. Less humid and seasonable weather is expected this weekend as high pressure builds toward the area. The next frontal system will increase rain chances early next week. Now for the official National Weather Service forecast for the Washington metro area and the surrounding KHB listening area. Rest of today, mostly cloudy early this afternoon, then becoming partly sunny. A chance of showers. A slight chance of thunderstorms early this afternoon, then a chance of thunderstorms this afternoon. Highs in the upper 80s. Southwest winds 15 to 20 miles an hour. Gusts up to 30 miles an hour, increasing to 40 miles an hour this afternoon. Chance of rain 50%. Tonight, mostly cloudy with a slight chance of thunderstorms. A slight chance of showers until midnight, then a chance of showers after midnight. Lows in the upper 60s. West winds 15 to 20 miles an hour with gusts up to 30 miles an hour, diminishing to around 5 miles an hour after midnight. Chance of rain 50%. Juneteenth, mostly cloudy with a chance of showers in the morning, then sunny in the afternoon. Highs in the mid-80s. Northwest winds around 5 miles an hour, increasing to 10 to 15 miles an hour with gusts up to 25 miles an hour in the afternoon. Chance of rain 50%. Friday night, mostly clear. Lows in the lower 60s. Northwest winds 10 to 15 miles an hour with gusts up to 25 miles an hour, diminishing to around 5 miles an hour after midnight. Saturday, mostly clear. Highs in the mid-80s. Lows in the lower 60s. Sunday, partly cloudy. A chance of showers. Highs in the upper 80s. Lows in the upper 60s. Chance of rain 50%. Monday, showers and a chance of thunderstorms. Highs in the mid-80s. Lows in the lower 60s. Chance of rain 80%. Tuesday, mostly clear. Highs in the lower 80s. Lows in the lower 60s. Wednesday, partly cloudy. Highs in the mid-80s. Lows in the lower 60s. This hazardous weather outlook is for the Maryland portion of the Chesapeake Bay, tidal Potomac River, and I-95 corridor through central Maryland, northern Virginia, and District of Columbia. Day 1, this afternoon and tonight. A gale warning is in effect through 8 p.m. for the northern tidal Potomac River and northern portions of the Chesapeake Bay. Scattered severe thunderstorms are possible this afternoon and early this evening with the primary threat of damaging wind gusts. The greatest risk is south of Washington, D.C. Days 2 through 7, Friday through Wednesday. No hazardous weather is expected at this time. Spotter information statement, spotters may need to be activated this afternoon. The current time is 2:19 p.m. Eastern Daylight Time. Now for the National Weather Service Marine Forecast for the Chesapeake Bay from Sandy Point to North Beach, rest of today, southwest winds 15 to 20 knots with gusts to 30 knots. Waves 3 feet. A slight chance of showers and thunderstorms early this afternoon, then a chance of showers with a slight chance of thunderstorms this afternoon. Tonight, west winds 10 to 15 knots. Gusts up to 25 knots until midnight. Waves 1 to 2 feet. A chance of showers with a slight chance of thunderstorms. Juneteenth, northwest winds 5 knots. Waves less than 1 foot. A chance of showers. Friday night, northwest winds 5 to 10 knots. Waves 1 foot. Saturday, west winds 5 to 10 knots. Waves 1 foot. Winds and waves higher and visibilities lower in and near thunderstorms. Now for the National Weather Service Marine Forecast for the tidal Potomac from Key Bridge to Smith Point. Rest of today, southwest winds 15 to 20 knots with gusts to 30 knots. Waves 2 feet. A chance of showers. A slight chance of thunderstorms early this afternoon, then a chance of thunderstorms this afternoon. Tonight, west winds 10 to 15 knots.
Gusts up to 25 knots until midnight. Waves 1 to 2 feet. Showers likely with a chance of thunderstorms. Juneteenth, northwest winds 5 to 10 knots. Waves 1 foot. Showers likely with a chance of thunderstorms. Friday night,

35 knots. The areas affected include Chesapeake Bay north of Pools Island, Maryland, and tidal Potomac from Key Bridge to Indian Head, Maryland. The hazardous weather conditions are expected for the gale warning until 8 p.m. today. Impacts: strong winds will cause hazardous waves which could capsize or damage vessels. Mariners should alter plans to avoid these hazardous conditions. Remain in port, seek safe harbor, alter course, and/or secure the vessel for hazardous conditions. The latest river levels in the Potomac, Shenandoah, and Rappahannock basins are as follows. All reports are current as of 1 p.m. and are measured in feet. For Potomac River at Shepherdstown, 2.3. Potomac River at Point of Rocks, 1.5. Potomac River at Edwards Ferry, 3.4. Potomac River at Little Falls, 2.9. North Fork Shenandoah River near Strasburg, 1.9. South Fork Shenandoah River at Front Royal, 1.2. 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Rapidan River near Culpeper, 0.7. Opeckin Creek near Martinsburg, 2.0. Seneca Creek at Dawsonville, 1.9. 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Monocacy River at Frederick, 1.8. This is a statement from the National Weather Service. Small craft advisory remains in effect until 8 p.m. this evening. South winds 10 to 20 knots with gusts up to 25 knots. The areas affected include Chesapeake Bay from Sandy Point, Maryland to Smith Point, Virginia, Chester River to Queenstown, Maryland, Eastern Bay, Choptank River to Cambridge, Maryland, and the Little Choptank River, Pawtuxent River to Brooms Island, Maryland, and Tanglier Sound and the inland waters surrounding Bloodsworth Island. The hazardous weather conditions are expected until 8 p.m. Thursday. Impacts: conditions will be hazardous to small craft. Inexperienced mariners, especially those operating smaller vessels, should avoid navigating in hazardous conditions. This is a statement from the National Weather Service. For the following counties, in Virginia, Eastern Highland, Northern Virginia Blue Ridge and Western Highland, and the following counties, in Maryland, Central and Eastern Allegheny, Eastern Garrett, Extreme Western Allegheny and Western Garrett, and the following counties, in West Virginia, Eastern Grant, Eastern Mineral, Eastern Pendleton, Hampshire, Hardy, Western Grant, Western Mineral and Western Pendleton. Wind advisory remains in effect until 6 p.m. this evening. West winds 15 to 25 miles per hour with gusts up to 50 miles per hour expected. The areas affected include portions of Western Maryland, Northwest and Western Virginia, and Eastern West Virginia. The hazardous weather conditions are expected until 6 p.m. this evening. Impacts: gusty winds will blow around unsecured objects. Tree limbs could be blown down and a few power outages may result. Winds this strong can make driving difficult, especially for high-profile vehicles. Use extra caution. Secure outdoor objects. The 2 p.m. observation in Washington. At Reagan National Airport, partly sunny skies. The temperature was 88 degrees Fahrenheit, or 31 degrees Celsius. Dew point 65. Humidity was 46%. Winds were southwest at 23 miles an hour, gusting to 36, and the barometric pressure was 29.65 inches or 1,004.0 millibars, and steady. Now for some observations from the surrounding area. At BWI Marshall Airport, partly sunny skies. Temperature 89. Wind southwest at 14 miles an hour, gusting to 32. At Charlottesville, fair skies. 86. At Dulles Airport, partly sunny. Temperature 84 degrees. Wind southwest at 13 miles an hour, gusting to 24. At Fredericksburg, fair. Temperature 87. At Martinsburg, fair skies. 79. Winds west at 12 miles an hour. At Norfolk, fair. Temperature 92 degrees, with a heat index of 97. At Ocean City, fair skies. It was 89 degrees, with a heat index of 97. At Pawtuxent River Naval Air Station, partly sunny. Temperature 91, with a heat index of 95. At Quantico, fair skies.
Temperature 86.

wind southwest at 10 miles an hour. For Richmond, light rain was falling. It was 94 with a heat index of 98. At Roanoke, partly sunny. Temperature 77 degrees. At Winchester, temperature was 77 degrees, dew point 64. Wind was southwest at 9 miles an hour. And the pressure was 29.67 inches. At New York, fair skies. 81. At Philadelphia, partly sunny skies. 89. At Raleigh, partly sunny skies. 97, with a heat index of 102. Now for a few observations on the waters. At Washington Channel, the wind was southwest at 14 knots, gusting to 20, and the water temperature was 81 degrees. At Piney Point, the wind was southwest at 5 knots, gusting to 22. At Thomas Point, the temperature was 85 degrees. Wind southwest at 21 knots. Here is a look at the weather features that will affect the region over the next several days. A cold front will cross the area through early Friday. Ahead of the front, there will be a return of hot, humid, and breezy conditions, along with the potential for scattered strong to severe thunderstorms mainly south of Washington, D.C. Low pressure passing to the south may linger rain chances into early Friday. Less humid and seasonable weather is expected this weekend as high pressure builds toward the area. The next frontal system will increase rain chances early next week. Now for the official National Weather Service forecast for the Washington metro area and the surrounding KHB listening area. Rest of today, mostly cloudy early this afternoon, then becoming partly sunny. A chance of showers. A slight chance of thunderstorms early this afternoon, then a chance of thunderstorms this afternoon. Highs in the upper 80s. Southwest winds 15 to 20 miles an hour. Gusts up to 30 miles an hour, increasing to 40 miles an hour this afternoon. Chance of rain 50%. Tonight, mostly cloudy with a slight chance of thunderstorms. A slight chance of showers until midnight, then a chance of showers after midnight. Lows in the upper 60s. West winds 15 to 20 miles an hour with gusts up to 30 miles an hour, diminishing to around 5 miles an hour after midnight. Chance of rain 50%. Juneteenth, mostly cloudy with a chance of showers in the morning, then sunny in the afternoon. Highs in the mid-80s. Northwest winds around 5 miles an hour, increasing to 10 to 15 miles an hour with gusts up to 25 miles an hour in the afternoon. Chance of rain 50%. Friday night, mostly clear. Lows in the lower 60s. Northwest winds 10 to 15 miles an hour with gusts up to 25 miles an hour, diminishing to around 5 miles an hour after midnight. Saturday, mostly clear. Highs in the mid-80s. Lows in the lower 60s. Sunday, partly cloudy. A chance of showers. Highs in the upper 80s. Lows in the upper 60s. Chance of rain 50%. Monday, showers and a chance of thunderstorms. Highs in the mid-80s. Lows in the lower 60s. Chance of rain 80%. Tuesday, mostly clear. Highs in the lower 80s. Lows in the lower 60s. Wednesday, partly cloudy. Highs in the mid-80s. Lows in the lower 60s. This hazardous weather outlook is for the Maryland portion of the Chesapeake Bay, Tidal Potomac River, and I-95 corridor through Central Maryland, Northern Virginia, and District of Columbia. Day 1, this afternoon and tonight. A gale warning is in effect through 8 p.m. for the Northern Tidal Potomac River and northern portions of the Chesapeake Bay. Scattered severe thunderstorms are possible this afternoon and early this evening with a primary threat of damaging wind gusts. The greatest risk is south of Washington, D.C. Days 2 through 7, Friday through Wednesday. No hazardous weather is expected at this time. Spotter information statement, spotters may need to be activated this afternoon. Now for the National Weather Service marine forecast for the Chesapeake Bay from Sandy Point to North Beach. Rest of today, southwest winds 15 to 20 knots with gusts to 30 knots. Waves 3 feet. A slight chance of showers and thunderstorms early this afternoon, then a chance of showers with a slight chance of thunderstorms this afternoon. Tonight, west winds 10 to 15 knots.
Gusts up to 25 knots until midnight. Waves 1 to 2 feet. A chance of showers with a slight chance of thunderstorms. Juneteenth, northwest winds 5 knots. Waves less than 1 foot. A chance of showers. Friday night, northwest winds 5 to 10 knots. Waves 1 foot. Saturday, west winds 5 to 10 knots. Waves 1 foot. Winds and waves higher and visibilities lower in and near thunderstorms. The current time is 2:32 p.m. Eastern Daylight Time. Now for the National Weather Service marine forecast for the tidal Potomac from Key Bridge to Smith Point. Rest of today, southwest winds 15 to 20 knots with gusts to 30 knots. Waves 2 feet. A chance of showers. A slight chance of thunderstorms early this afternoon, then a chance of thunderstorms this afternoon. Tonight, west winds 10 to 15 knots. Gusts up to 25 knots until midnight. Waves 1 to 2 feet. Showers likely with a chance of thunderstorms. Juneteenth, northwest winds 5 to 10 knots. Waves 1 foot. Showers likely with storms. Friday night, northwest winds 5 to 10 knots. Waves 1 foot. Saturday, west winds 5 to 10 knots. Waves 1 foot or less. Winds and waves higher and visibilities lower in and near thunderstorms. The Northern Virginia Mountain forecast for elevations above 2,000 feet including the Skyline Drive. Wind advisory in effect until 6 p.m. this evening. This afternoon, mostly cloudy. A chance of showers with a slight chance of thunderstorms. Highs around 80. Breezy. Tonight, mostly cloudy. A slight chance of showers in the evening. A slight chance of thunderstorms. A chance of showers after midnight. Lows in the mid-60s. Breezy. Juneteenth, cloudy in the morning, then clearing. Patchy fog in the morning. Showers likely with a slight chance of thunderstorms in the morning. Highs in the mid-70s. Friday night, mostly clear. Lows in the upper 50s. Saturday, mostly clear. Highs in the mid-70s. Sunday, mostly clear. Lows in the upper 50s. Highs around 80. Monday, mostly cloudy. A chance of showers through the day, then showers with a chance of thunderstorms through the night. Lows in the lower 60s. Highs in the upper 70s. This is the NOAA Weather Radio All Hazards Station KHP36, broadcasting from the National Weather Service office in Sterling, Virginia, and transmitting on a frequency of 162.550 MHz from an antenna located in Manassas, Virginia. This is a statement from the National Weather Service. Gale warning remains in effect until 8 p.m. this evening. Southwest winds 10 to 20 knots with gusts up to 35 knots. The areas affected include Chesapeake Bay north of Sandy Point, Maryland, tidal Potomac from Key Bridge to Indian Head, Maryland, and Patapsco River including Baltimore Harbor. The hazardous weather conditions are expected until 8 p.m. this evening. Impacts, strong winds will cause hazardous waves which could capsize or damage vessels. Mariners should alter plans to avoid these hazardous conditions. Remain in port, seek safe harbor, alter course, and or secure the vessel for hazardous conditions. This is a statement from the National Weather Service. Small craft advisory now in effect until midnight tonight. Southwest winds 10 to 20 knots with gusts up to 30 knots. The areas affected include tidal Potomac River from Indian Head, Maryland to Smith Point, Virginia, Chesapeake Bay from Sandy Point, Maryland to Smith Point, Virginia, Chester River to Queenstown, Maryland, Eastern Bay, Choptank River to Cambridge, Maryland and the Little Choptank River, Pawtuxent River to Brooms Island, Maryland, and Tanglier Sound and the inland waters surrounding Bloodsworth Island. The hazardous weather conditions are expected until midnight tonight. Impacts, conditions will be hazardous to small craft. Inexperienced mariners, especially those operating smaller vessels, should avoid navigating in hazardous conditions. This is a statement from the National Weather Service. For the following counties, in Virginia, Eastern Highland, Northern Virginia Blue Ridge and Western Highland, and the following counties, in Maryland, Central and Eastern Allegheny, Eastern Garrett, Extreme Western Allegheny and Western Garrett, and the following counties, in West Virginia, Eastern Grant, Eastern Mineral,
Eastern Pendleton, Hampshire, Hardy, Western Grant, Western Mineral and Western Pendleton. Wind advisory remains in effect until 6 p.m. this evening. West winds 15 to 25 miles per hour with gusts up to 50 miles per hour expected. The areas affected include portions of western Maryland, northwest and western Virginia, and eastern West Virginia. The hazardous weather conditions are expected until 6 p.m. this evening. Impacts: gusty winds will blow around unsecured objects. Tree limbs could be blown down and a few power outages may result. Winds this strong can make driving difficult, especially for high-profile vehicles. Use extra caution. Secure outdoor objects. The 2 p.m. observation in Washington. At Reagan National Airport, partly sunny skies. The temperature was 88 degrees Fahrenheit, or 31 degrees Celsius. Dew point 65. Humidity was 46%. Winds were southwest at 23 miles an hour, gusting to 36, and the barometric pressure was 29.65 inches or 1,004.0 millibars, and steady. Now for some observations from the surrounding area. At BWI Marshall Airport, partly sunny skies. Temperature 89. Wind southwest at 14 miles an hour, gusting to 32. At Charlottesville, fair skies. 86. At Dulles Airport, partly sunny. Temperature 84 degrees. Wind southwest at 13 miles an hour, gusting to 24. At Fredericksburg, fair. Temperature 87. At Martinsburg, fair skies. 79. Winds west at 12 miles an hour. At Norfolk, fair. Temperature 92 degrees, with a heat index of 97. At Ocean City, fair skies. It was 89 degrees, with a heat index of 97. At Pawtuxet River Naval Air Station, partly sunny. Temperature 91, with a heat index of 95. At Quantico, fair skies. Temperature 86. Wind southwest at 10 miles an hour. For Richmond, light rain was falling. It was 94, with a heat index of 98. At Roanoke, partly sunny. Temperature 77 degrees. At Winchester, temperature was 77 degrees, dew point 64. Wind was southwest, at 9 miles an hour. And the pressure was 29.67 inches. At New York, fair skies. 81. At Philadelphia, partly sunny skies. 89. At Raleigh, partly sunny skies. 97, with a heat index of 102. Now for a few observations on the waters. At Washington Channel, the wind was southwest at 14 knots, gusting to 20, and the water temperature was 81 degrees. At Piney Point, the wind was southwest at 5 knots, gusting to 22. At Thomas Point, the temperature was 85 degrees. Wind southwest at 21 knots. The latest river levels in the Potomac, Shenandoah, and Rappahannock basins are as follows. All reports are current as of 1 p.m. and are measured in feet. For Potomac River at Shepherdstown, 2.3. Potomac River at Point of Rocks, 1.5. Potomac River at Edwards Ferry, 3.4. Potomac River at Little Falls, 2.9. North Fork Shenandoah River near Strasburg, 1.9. South Fork Shenandoah River at Front Royal, 1.2. 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Rapidan River near Culpeper, 0.7. Opeckham Creek near Martinsburg, 2.0. 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Monocacy River at Frederick, 1.8. Here is a look at the weather features that will affect the region over the next several days. A cold front will cross the area through early Friday. Ahead of the front, there will be a return of hot, humid, and breezy conditions, along with the potential for scattered strong to severe thunderstorms mainly south of Washington, D.C. Low pressure passing to the south may linger rain chances into early Friday. Less humid and seasonable weather is expected this weekend as high pressure builds toward the area. The next frontal system will increase rain chances early next week.
Now for the official National Weather Service forecast for the Washington metro area and the surrounding KHB listening area. This afternoon, partly sunny with a chance of showers with a slight chance of thunderstorms. Highs around 90. West winds 15 to 20 miles an hour with gusts up to 35 miles an hour. Chance of rain 30%. Tonight, mostly cloudy with a slight chance of thunderstorms. A slight chance of showers until midnight, then a chance of showers after midnight. Lows in the upper 60s. West winds 15 to 20 miles an hour with gusts up to 30 miles an hour, diminishing to around 5 miles an hour after midnight. Chance of rain 50%. Juneteenth, cloudy with showers likely in the morning, then mostly sunny in the afternoon. Highs in the lower 80s. North winds 5 to 10 miles an hour. Gusts up to 25 miles an hour in the afternoon. Chance of rain 70%. Friday night, mostly clear. Lows in the lower 60s. Northwest winds 10 to 15 miles an hour with gusts up to 25 miles an hour, becoming west around 5 miles an hour after midnight. Saturday, mostly clear. Highs in the mid 80s. Lows in the lower 60s. Sunday, partly cloudy. A chance of showers. Highs in the upper 80s. Lows in the mid 60s. Chance of rain 30%. Monday, showers and a chance of thunderstorms. Highs in the mid 80s. Lows in the mid 60s. Chance of rain 80%. Tuesday through Wednesday, partly cloudy. Highs in the mid 80s. Lows in the lower 60s. This hazardous weather outlook is for the Maryland portion of the Chesapeake Bay, tidal Potomac River, and I-95 corridor through central Maryland, northern Virginia, and District of Columbia. Day 1, this afternoon and tonight. A gale warning is in effect through 8 p.m. for the northern tidal Potomac River and northern portions of the Chesapeake Bay. Scattered severe thunderstorms are possible this afternoon and early this evening with the primary threat of damaging wind gusts. The greatest risk is south of Washington, D.C. Days 2 through 7, Friday through Wednesday. No hazardous weather is expected at this time. Spotter information statement, spotters may need to be activated this afternoon. Now for the National Weather Service marine forecast for the Chesapeake Bay from Sandy Point to North Beach. This afternoon, southwest winds 15 knots with gusts to 25 knots. Waves 3 feet. A chance of showers with a slight chance of thunderstorms. Tonight, west winds 10 to 15 knots. Gusts up to 25 knots until midnight. Waves 1 to 2 feet. A slight chance of showers and thunderstorms. Juneteenth, north winds 5 knots. Waves less than 1 foot. A chance of showers. Friday night, west winds 5 to 10 knots. Waves 1 foot. Saturday, northwest winds 5 to 10 knots. Waves 1 foot. Winds and waves higher and visibilities lower in and near thunderstorms. Now for the National Weather Service marine forecast for the tidal Potomac from Key Bridge to Smith Point. This afternoon, southwest winds 15 knots with gusts to 30 knots. Waves 2 feet. A chance of showers with a slight chance of thunderstorms. Tonight, west winds 10 to 15 knots. Gusts up to 25 knots until midnight. Waves 1 to 2 feet. A chance of showers with a slight chance of thunderstorms. Juneteenth, north winds around 5 knots. Waves 1 foot. Showers likely. Friday night, west winds 5 to 10 knots. Waves 1 foot. Saturday, northwest winds 5 to 10 knots. Waves 1 foot. Winds and waves higher and visibilities lower in and near thunderstorms. The Northern Virginia Mountain forecast for elevations above 2,000 feet including the Skyline Drive. Wind advisory in effect until 6 p.m. this evening. This afternoon, mostly cloudy. A chance of showers with a slight chance of thunderstorms. Highs around 80. Breezy. Tonight, mostly cloudy. A slight chance of showers in the evening. A slight chance of thunderstorms. A chance of showers after midnight. Lows in the mid-60s. Breezy. Juneteenth, cloudy in the morning, then clearing. Patchy fog in the morning. Showers likely with a slight chance of thunderstorms in the morning. Highs in the mid-70s.
Friday night, mostly clear. Lows in the upper 50s. Saturday, mostly clear. Highs in the mid-70s. Sunday, mostly clear. Lows in the upper 50s. Highs around 80. Monday, mostly cloudy. A chance of showers through the day, then showers with a chance of thunderstorms through the night. Lows in the lower 60s. Highs in the upper 70s. The current time is 2:47 p.m. Eastern Daylight Time. 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This is a statement from the National Weather Service. Gale warning remains in effect until 8 p.m. this evening. Southwest winds 10 to 20 knots with gusts up to 35 knots. The areas affected include Chesapeake Bay north of Sandy Point, Maryland, tidal Potomac from Key Bridge to Indian Head, Maryland, and Patapsco River including Baltimore Harbor. The hazardous weather conditions are expected until 8 p.m. this evening. Impacts, strong winds will cause hazardous waves which could capsize or damage vessels. Mariners should alter plans to avoid these hazardous conditions. Remain in port, seek safe harbor, alter course, and or secure the vessel for hazardous conditions. This is a statement from the National Weather Service. Small craft advisory now in effect until midnight tonight. Southwest winds 10 to 20 knots with gusts up to 30 knots. The areas affected include tidal Potomac River from Indian Head, Maryland to Smith Point, Virginia, Chesapeake Bay from Sandy Point, Maryland to Smith Point, Virginia, Chester River to Queenstown, Maryland, Eastern Bay, Choptank River to Cambridge, Maryland and the Little Choptank River, Pawtuxent River to Brooms Island, Maryland, and Tanglier Sound and the inland waters surrounding Bloodsworth Island. The hazardous weather conditions are expected until midnight tonight. Impacts, conditions will be hazardous to small craft. Inexperienced mariners, especially those operating smaller vessels, should avoid navigating in hazardous conditions. This is a statement from the National Weather Service. For the following counties, in Virginia, Eastern Highland, Northern Virginia Blue Ridge and Western Highland, and the following counties, in Maryland, Central and Eastern Allegheny, Eastern Garrett, Extreme Western Allegheny and Western Garrett, and the following counties, in West Virginia, Eastern Grant, Eastern Mineral, Eastern Pendleton, Hampshire, Hardy, Western Grant, Western Mineral and Western Pendleton. Wind advisory remains in effect until 6 p.m. this evening. West winds 15 to 25 miles per hour with gusts up to 50 miles per hour expected. The areas affected include portions of western Maryland, northwest and western Virginia, and eastern West Virginia. The hazardous weather conditions are expected until 6 p.m. this evening. Impacts, gusty winds will blow around unsecured objects. Tree limbs could be blown down and a few power outages may result. Winds this strong can make driving difficult, especially for high-profile vehicles. Use extra caution. Secure outdoor objects. The 2 p.m. observation in Washington. At Reagan National Airport, partly sunny skies. The temperature was 88 degrees Fahrenheit, or 31 degrees Celsius. Dew point 65. Humidity was 46%. Winds were southwest at 23 miles an hour, gusting to 36 and the barometric pressure was 29.65 inches or 1,004.0 millibars, and steady. Now for some observations from the surrounding area. At BWI Marshall Airport, partly sunny skies. Temperature 89. Wind southwest at 14 miles an hour, gusting to 32. At Charlottesville, fair skies. 86. At Dulles Airport, partly sunny. Temperature 84 degrees. Wind southwest at 13 miles an hour, gusting to 24. At Fredericksburg, fair. Temperature 87. At Martinsburg, fair skies. 79. Winds west at 12 miles an hour. At Norfolk, fair. Temperature 92 degrees, with a heat index of 97. At Ocean City, fair skies. It was 89 degrees, with a heat index of 97. At Pawtuxent River Naval Air Station, partly sunny. Temperature 91, with a heat index of 95.
At Quantico, fair skies. Temperature 86. Wind southwest at 10 miles an hour. For Richmond, light rain was falling. It was 94, with a heat index of 98. At Roanoke, partly sunny. Temperature 77 degrees. At Winchester, temperature was 77 degrees, dew point 64. Wind was southwest, at 9 miles an hour. And the pressure was 29.67 inches. At New York, fair skies. 81. At Philadelphia, partly sunny skies. 89. At Raleigh, partly sunny skies. 97, with a heat index of 102. Now for a few observations on the waters. At Washington Channel, the wind was southwest at 14 knots, gusting to 20, and the water temperature was 81 degrees. At Piney Point, the wind was southwest at 5 knots, gusting to 22. At Thomas Point, the temperature was 85 degrees. Wind southwest at 21 knots. Here is a look at the weather features that will affect the region over the next several days. A cold front will cross the area through early Friday. Ahead of the front, there will be a return of hot, humid, and breezy conditions, along with the potential for scattered strong to severe thunderstorms mainly south of Washington, D.C. Low pressure passing to the south may linger rain chances into early Friday. Less humid and seasonable weather is expected this weekend as high pressure builds toward the area. The next frontal system will increase rain chances early next week. Now for the official National Weather Service forecast for the Washington metro area and the surrounding KHB listening area. This afternoon, partly sunny with a chance of showers with a slight chance of thunderstorms. Highs around 90. West winds 15 to 20 miles an hour with gusts up to 35 miles an hour. Chance of rain 30%. Tonight, mostly cloudy with a slight chance of thunderstorms. A slight chance of showers until midnight, then a chance of showers after midnight. Lows in the upper 60s. West winds 15 to 20 miles an hour with gusts up to 30 miles an hour, diminishing to around 5 miles an hour after midnight. Chance of rain 50%. Juneteenth, cloudy with showers likely in the morning, then mostly sunny in the afternoon. Highs in the lower 80s. North winds 5 to 10 miles an hour. Gusts up to 25 miles an hour in the afternoon. Chance of rain 70%. Friday night, mostly clear. Lows in the lower 60s. Northwest winds 10 to 15 miles an hour with gusts up to 25 miles an hour, becoming west around 5 miles an hour after midnight. Saturday, mostly clear. Highs in the mid 80s. Lows in the lower 60s. Sunday, partly cloudy. A chance of showers. Highs in the upper 80s. Lows in the mid-60s. Chance of rain 30%. Monday, showers and a chance of thunderstorms. Highs in the mid-80s. Lows in the mid-60s. Chance of rain 80%. Tuesday through Wednesday, partly cloudy. Highs in the mid-80s. Lows in the lower 60s. This hazardous weather outlook is for the Maryland portion of the Chesapeake Bay, tidal Potomac River, and I-95 corridor through central Maryland, northern Virginia, and District of Columbia. Day 1, this afternoon and tonight. A gale warning is in effect through 8 p.m. for the northern tidal Potomac River and northern portions of the Chesapeake Bay. Scattered severe thunderstorms are possible this afternoon and early this evening with the primary threat of damaging wind gusts. The greatest risk is south of Washington, D.C. Days 2 through 7, Friday through Wednesday. No hazardous weather is expected at this time. Spotter information statement, spotters may need to be activated this afternoon. Now for the National Weather Service marine forecast for the Chesapeake Bay from Sandy Point to North Beach. This afternoon, southwest winds 15 knots with gusts to 25 knots. Waves 3 feet. A chance of showers with a slight chance of thunderstorms. Tonight, west winds 10 to 15 knots. Gusts up to 25 knots until midnight. Waves 1 to 2 feet. A slight chance of showers and thunderstorms. Juneteenth, north winds 5 knots. Waves less than 1 foot. A chance of showers. Friday night, west winds 5 to 10 knots. Waves 1 foot. Saturday,
Northwest winds 5 to 10 knots. Waves 1 foot. Winds and waves higher and visibilities lower in and near thunderstorms. Now for the National Weather Service marine forecast for the tidal Potomac from Key Bridge to Smith Point. This afternoon, southwest winds 15 knots with gusts to 30 knots. Waves 2 feet. A chance of showers with a slight chance of thunderstorms. Tonight, west winds 10 to 15 knots. Gusts up to 25 knots until midnight. Waves 1 to 2 feet. A chance of showers with a slight chance of thunderstorms. Juneteenth, north winds around 5 knots. Waves 1 foot. Showers likely. Friday night, west winds 5 to 10 knots. Waves 1 foot. Saturday, northwest winds 5 to 10 knots. Waves 1 foot. Winds and waves higher and visibilities lower in and near thunderstorms. The Northern Virginia Mountain forecast for elevations above 2,000 feet including the Skyline Drive. Wind advisory in effect until 6 p.m. this evening. This afternoon, mostly cloudy. A chance of showers with a slight chance of thunderstorms. Highs around 80. Breezy. Tonight, mostly cloudy. A slight chance of showers in the evening. A slight chance of thunderstorms. A chance of showers after midnight. Lows in the mid-60s. Breezy. Juneteenth, cloudy in the morning, then clearing. Patchy fog in the morning. Showers likely with a slight chance of thunderstorms in the morning. Highs in the mid-70s. Friday night, mostly clear. Lows in the upper 50s. Saturday, mostly clear. Highs in the mid-70s. Sunday, mostly clear. Lows in the upper 50s. Highs around 80. Monday, mostly cloudy. A chance of showers through the day, then showers with a chance of thunderstorms through the night. Lows in the lower 60s. Highs in the upper 70s. This is the NOAA Weather Radio All Hazards Station KHP36, broadcasting from the National Weather Service Office in Sterling, Virginia, and transmitting on a frequency of 162.550 MHz from an antenna located in Manassas, Virginia. This is a statement from the National Weather Service. Gale warning remains in effect until 8 p.m. this evening. Southwest winds 10 to 20 knots with gusts up to 35 knots. The areas affected include Chesapeake Bay north of Sandy Point, Maryland, tidal Potomac from Key Bridge to Indian Head, Maryland, and Patapsco River including Baltimore Harbor. The hazardous weather conditions are expected until 8 p.m. this evening. Impacts, strong winds will cause hazardous waves which could capsize or damage vessels. Mariners should alter plans to avoid these hazardous conditions. Remain in port, seek safe harbor, alter course, and or secure the vessel for hazardous conditions. The latest river levels in the Potomac, Shenandoah, and Rappahannock basins are as follows. All reports are current as of 1 p.m. and are measured in feet. For Potomac River at Shepherdstown, 2.3. Potomac River at Point of Rocks, 1.5. Potomac River at Edwards Ferry, 3.4. Potomac River at Little Falls, 2.9. North Fork Shenandoah River near Strasburg, 1.9. South Fork Shenandoah River at Front Royal, 1.2. 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Rapidan River near Culpeper, 0.7. Opeckham Creek near Martinsburg, 2.0. 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Monocacy River at Frederick, 1.8. This is a statement from the National Weather Service. Small craft advisory now in effect until midnight tonight. Southwest winds 10 to 20 knots with gusts up to 30 knots. The areas affected include tidal Potomac River from Indian Head, Maryland to Smith Point, Virginia, Chesapeake Bay from Sandy Point, Maryland to Smith Point, Virginia, Chester River to Queenstown, Maryland, Eastern Bay, Choptank River to Cambridge, Maryland and the Little Choptank River, Pawtuxent River to Brooms Island, Maryland, and Tanglier Sound and the inland waters surrounding Bloodsworth Island. The hazardous weather conditions are expected until midnight tonight. Impacts, conditions will be hazardous to small craft.
inexperienced mariners, especially those operating smaller vessels, should avoid navigating in hazardous conditions. This is a statement from the National Weather Service. For the following counties, in Virginia, Eastern Highland, Northern Virginia Blue Ridge and Western Highland, and the following counties, in Maryland, Central and Eastern Allegheny, Eastern Garrett, Extreme Western Allegheny and Western Garrett, and the following counties, in West Virginia, Eastern Grant, Eastern Mineral, Eastern Pendleton, Hampshire, Hardy, Western Grant, Western Mineral and Western Pendleton. Wind advisory remains in effect until 6 p.m. this evening. West winds 15 to 25 miles per hour with gusts up to 50 miles per hour expected. The areas affected include portions of western Maryland, northwest and western Virginia, and eastern West Virginia. The hazardous weather conditions are expected until 6 p.m. this evening. Impacts: gusty winds will blow around unsecured objects. Tree limbs could be blown down and a few power outages may result. Winds this strong can make driving difficult, especially for high-profile vehicles. Use extra caution. Secure outdoor objects. The current time is 3:03 p.m. Eastern Daylight Time. The 2 p.m. observation in Washington. At Reagan National Airport, partly sunny skies. The temperature was 88 degrees Fahrenheit, or 31 degrees Celsius. Dew point 65. Humidity was 46%. Winds were southwest at 23 miles an hour, gusting to 36, and the barometric pressure was 29.65 inches or 1,004.0 millibars, and steady. Now for some observations from the surrounding area. At BWI Marshall Airport, partly sunny skies. Temperature 89. Wind southwest at 14 miles an hour, gusting to 32. At Charlottesville, fair skies. 86. At Dulles Airport, partly sunny. Temperature 84 degrees. Wind southwest at 13 miles an hour, gusting to 24. At Fredericksburg, fair. Temperature 87. At Martinsburg, fair skies. 79. Winds west at 12 miles an hour. At Norfolk, fair. Temperature 92 degrees, with a heat index of 97. At Ocean City, fair skies. It was 89 degrees, with a heat index of 97. At Pawtuxet River Naval Air Station, partly sunny. Temperature 91, with a heat index of 95. At Quantico, fair skies. Temperature 86. Wind southwest at 10 miles an hour. For Richmond, light rain was falling. It was 94, with a heat index of 98. At Roanoke, partly sunny. Temperature 77 degrees. At Winchester, temperature was 77 degrees, dew point 64. Wind was southwest, at 9 miles an hour. And the pressure was 29.67 inches. At New York, fair skies. 81. At Philadelphia, partly sunny skies. 89. At Raleigh, partly sunny skies. 97, with a heat index of 102. Now for a few observations on the waters. At Washington Channel, the wind was southwest at 14 knots, gusting to 20, and the water temperature was 81 degrees. At Piney Point, the wind was southwest at 5 knots, gusting to 22. At Thomas Point, the temperature was 85 degrees. Wind southwest at 21 knots. Here is a look at the weather features that will affect the region over the next several days. A cold front will cross the area through early Friday. Ahead of the front, there will be a return of hot, humid, and breezy conditions, along with the potential for scattered strong to severe thunderstorms mainly south of Washington, D.C. Low pressure passing to the south may linger rain chances into early Friday. Less humid and seasonable weather is expected this weekend as high pressure builds toward the area. The next frontal system will increase rain chances early next week. Now for the official National Weather Service forecast for the Washington metro area and the surrounding KHB listening area. This afternoon, partly sunny with a chance of showers with a slight chance of thunderstorms. Highs around 90. West winds 15 to 20 miles an hour with gusts up to 35 miles an hour. Chance of rain 30%. Tonight, mostly cloudy with a slight chance of thunderstorms.
a slight chance of showers until midnight, then a chance of showers after midnight. Lows in the upper 60s. West winds 15 to 20 miles an hour with gusts up to 30 miles an hour, diminishing to around 5 miles an hour after midnight. Chance of rain 50%. Juneteenth, cloudy with showers likely in the morning, then mostly sunny in the afternoon. Highs in the lower 80s. North winds 5 to 10 miles an hour. Gusts up to 25 miles an hour in the afternoon. Chance of rain 70%. Friday night, mostly clear. Lows in the lower 60s. Northwest winds 10 to 15 miles an hour with gusts up to 25 miles an hour, becoming west around 5 miles an hour after midnight. Saturday, mostly clear. Highs in the mid 80s. Lows in the lower 60s. Sunday, partly cloudy. A chance of showers. Highs in the upper 80s. Lows in the mid 60s. Chance of rain 30%. Monday, showers and a chance of thunderstorms. Highs in the mid 80s. Lows in the mid 60s. Chance of rain 80%. Tuesday through Wednesday, partly cloudy. Highs in the mid 80s. Lows in the lower 60s. This hazardous weather outlook is for the Maryland portion of the Chesapeake Bay, tidal Potomac River, and I-95 corridor through central Maryland, northern Virginia, and District of Columbia. Day 1, this afternoon and tonight. A gale warning is in effect through 8 p.m. for the northern tidal Potomac River and northern portions of the Chesapeake Bay. Scattered severe thunderstorms are possible this afternoon and early this evening with the primary threat of damaging wind gusts. The greatest risk is south of Washington, D.C. Days 2 through 7, Friday through Wednesday. No hazardous weather is expected at this time. Spotter information statement, spotters may need to be activated this afternoon. Now for the National Weather Service marine forecast for the Chesapeake Bay from Sandy Point to North Beach. This afternoon, southwest winds 15 knots with gusts to 25 knots. Waves 3 feet. A chance of showers with a slight chance of thunderstorms. Tonight, west winds 10 to 15 knots. Gusts up to 25 knots until midnight. Waves 1 to 2 feet. A slight chance of showers and thunderstorms. Juneteenth, north winds 5 knots. Waves less than 1 foot. A chance of showers. Friday night, west winds 5 to 10 knots. Waves 1 foot. Saturday, northwest winds 5 to 10 knots. Waves 1 foot. Winds and waves higher and visibilities lower in and near thunderstorms. Now for the National Weather Service marine forecast for the tidal Potomac from Key Bridge to Smith Point. This afternoon, southwest winds 15 knots with gusts to 30 knots. Waves 2 feet. A chance of showers with a slight chance of thunderstorms. Tonight, west winds 10 to 15 knots. Gusts up to 25 knots until midnight. Waves 1 to 2 feet. A chance of showers with a slight chance of thunderstorms. Juneteenth, north winds around 5 knots. Waves 1 foot. Showers likely. Friday night, west winds 5 to 10 knots. Waves 1 foot. Saturday, northwest winds 5 to 10 knots. Waves 1 foot. Winds and waves higher and visibilities lower in and near thunderstorms. The marine forecast for the coastal waters from Fenwick Island to Chincoteague and out 20 nautical miles. Small craft advisory in effect through Friday morning through 7 p.m. South winds 20 to 25 knots with gusts up to 30 knots. Seas 5 to 6 feet, occasionally to 9 feet. Wave detail, southeast 5 feet at 7 seconds. Tonight, southwest winds 15 to 20 knots, diminishing to 10 to 15 knots in the late evening and overnight. Gusts up to 25 knots. Seas 4 to 5 feet, occasionally to 7 feet. Wave detail, southeast 5 feet at 7 seconds. A chance of showers and thunderstorms in the evening, then showers likely after midnight. Friday, west winds 10 to 15 knots, becoming north 5 to 10 knots in the afternoon. Seas 3 to 4 feet, occasionally to 6 feet. Wave detail, south 4 feet at 7 seconds. Showers. Friday night, west winds 5 to 10 knots with gusts up to 15 knots. Seas 2 to 3 feet. Wave detail,
south 3 feet at 7 seconds. Saturday, west winds 5 to 10 knots with gusts up to 15 knots. Seas 2 to 3 feet. Wave detail, south 3 feet at 7 seconds and northwest 1 foot at 2 seconds. Saturday night, west winds 5 to 10 knots with gusts up to 15 knots. Seas around 2 feet. Wave detail, south 2 feet at 7 seconds and west 1 foot at 3 seconds. Sunday, west winds 5 knots, becoming south in the afternoon. Seas around 2 feet. Sunday night, south winds 10 to 15 knots. Seas 2 to 3 feet. Monday, south winds 15 to 20 knots with gusts up to 25 knots, increasing to 20 to 25 knots with gusts up to 35 knots in the afternoon. Seas 3 to 4 feet, occasionally to 6 feet, building to 5 to 6 feet, occasionally to 9 feet in the afternoon. A chance of showers in the afternoon. Monday night, south winds 20 to 25 knots, becoming southwest 15 to 20 knots after midnight. Gusts up to 35 knots. Seas 5 to 6 feet, occasionally to 9 feet. A chance of showers and thunderstorms. Winds and seas higher in and near thunderstorms. The Northern Virginia Mountain forecast for elevations above 2,000 feet, including the Skyline Drive. Wind advisory in effect until 6 p.m. this evening. This afternoon, mostly cloudy. A chance of showers with a slight chance of thunderstorms. Highs around 80. Breezy. Tonight, mostly cloudy. A slight chance of showers in the evening. A slight chance of thunderstorms. A chance of showers after midnight. Lows in the mid-60s. Breezy. Juneteenth, cloudy in the morning, then clearing. Patchy fog in the morning. Showers likely with a slight chance of thunderstorms in the morning. Highs in the mid-70s. Friday night, mostly clear. Lows in the upper 50s. Saturday, mostly clear. Highs in the mid-70s. Sunday, mostly clear. Lows in the upper 50s. Highs around 80. Monday, mostly cloudy. A chance of showers through the day, then showers with a chance of thunderstorms through the night. Lows in the lower 60s. Highs in the upper 70s. This is the NOAA Weather Radio All Hazards Station KHP36, broadcasting from the National Weather Service Office in Sterling, Virginia, and transmitting on a frequency of 162.550 MHz from an antenna located in Manassas, Virginia. This is a statement from the National Weather Service. Gale warning remains in effect until 8 p.m. this evening. Southwest winds 10 to 20 knots with gusts up to 35 knots. The areas affected include Chesapeake Bay north of Sandy Point, Maryland, tidal Potomac from Key Bridge to Indian Head, Maryland, and Patapsco River including Baltimore Harbor. The hazardous weather conditions are expected until 8 p.m. this evening. Impacts, strong winds will cause hazardous waves which could capsize or damage vessels. Mariners should alter plans to avoid these hazardous conditions. Remain in port, seek safe harbor, alter course, and or secure the vessel for hazardous conditions. This is a statement from the National Weather Service. Small craft advisory now in effect until midnight tonight. Southwest winds 10 to 20 knots with gusts up to 30 knots. The areas affected include tidal Potomac River from Indian Head, Maryland to Smith Point, Virginia, Chesapeake Bay from Sandy Point, Maryland to Smith Point, Virginia, Chester River to Queenstown, Maryland, Eastern Bay, Choptank River to Cambridge, Maryland and the Little Choptank River, Pawtuxent River to Brooms Island, Maryland, and Tanglier Sound and the inland waters surrounding Bloodsworth Island. The hazardous weather conditions are expected until midnight tonight. Impacts, conditions will be hazardous to small craft. Inexperienced mariners, especially those operating smaller vessels, should avoid navigating in hazardous conditions. This is a statement from the National Weather Service. For the following counties, in Virginia, Eastern Highland, Northern Virginia Blue Ridge and Western Highland, and the following counties, in Maryland, Central and Eastern Allegheny, Eastern Garrett, Extreme Western Allegheny and Western Garrett, and the following counties, in West Virginia, Eastern Grant, Eastern Mineral, Eastern Pendleton, Hampshire, Hardy, Western Grant, Western Mineral and Western Pendleton. Wind advisory remains in effect until 6 p.m. this evening.
West winds 15 to 25 miles per hour with gusts up to 50 miles per hour expected. The areas affected include portions of western Maryland, northwest and western Virginia, and eastern West Virginia. The hazardous weather conditions are expected until 6 p.m. this evening. Impacts: gusty winds will blow around unsecured objects. Tree limbs could be blown down and a few power outages may result. Winds this strong can make driving difficult, especially for high-profile vehicles. Use extra caution. Secure outdoor objects. The current time is 3:17 p.m. Eastern Daylight Time. The 3 p.m. observation in Washington. At Reagan National Airport, partly sunny skies. The temperature was 89 degrees Fahrenheit, or 32 degrees Celsius. Dew point 65. Humidity was 44%. Winds were southwest at 20 miles an hour, gusting to 30, and the barometric pressure was 29.64 inches or 1,003.7 millibars, and falling. Now for some observations from the surrounding area. At BWI Marshall Airport, partly sunny skies. Temperature 88. Wind southwest at 13 miles an hour, gusting to 32. At Charlottesville, fair skies. 87. At Dulles Airport, partly sunny. Temperature 83 degrees. Wind southwest at 14 miles an hour, gusting to 21. At Fredericksburg, fair. Temperature 88. At Martinsburg, fair skies. 80. Wind south at 9 miles an hour. At Norfolk, fair. Temperature 94 degrees, with a heat index of 100. At Ocean City, fair skies. It was 90 degrees, with a heat index of 94. At Pawtuxet River Naval Air Station, partly sunny. Temperature 91, with a heat index of 94. For Richmond, partly sunny skies. It was 92, with a heat index of 96. At Roanoke, partly sunny. Temperature 78 degrees. At Winchester, temperature was 79 degrees, dew point 64. At New York, fair skies. 84. At Philadelphia, partly sunny skies. 91. At Raleigh, partly sunny skies. 95, with a heat index of 99. Now for a few observations on the waters. At Washington Channel, the wind was west at 11 knots, gusting to 19, and the water temperature was 81 degrees. At Piney Point, the wind was west at 22 knots, gusting to 31. At Thomas Point, the temperature was 86 degrees. Wind west at 24 knots. Here is a look at the weather features that will affect the region over the next several days. A cold front will cross the area through early Friday. Ahead of the front, there will be a return of hot, humid, and breezy conditions, along with the potential for scattered strong to severe thunderstorms mainly south of Washington, D.C. Low pressure passing to the south may linger rain chances into early Friday. Less humid and seasonable weather is expected this weekend as high pressure builds toward the area. The next frontal system will increase rain chances early next week. The latest river levels in the Potomac, Shenandoah, and Rappahannock basins are as follows. All reports are current as of 1 p.m. and are measured in feet. For Potomac River at Shepherdstown, 2.3. Potomac River at Point of Rocks, 1.5. 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Potomac River at Little Falls, 2.9. North Fork Shenandoah River near Strasburg, 1.9. 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Rapidan River near Culpeper, 0.7. Opeckham Creek near Martinsburg, 2.0. 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Now for the official National Weather Service forecast for the Washington metro area and the surrounding KHB listening area. This afternoon, partly sunny with a chance of showers with a slight chance of thunderstorms. Highs around 90. West winds 15 to 20 miles an hour with gusts up to 35 miles an hour.
chance of rain 30%. Tonight, mostly cloudy with a slight chance of thunderstorms. A slight chance of showers until midnight, then a

5 miles an hour, becoming west around 5 miles an hour after midnight. Saturday, mostly clear. Highs in the mid-80s. Lows in the lower 60s. Sunday, partly cloudy. A chance of showers. Highs in the upper 80s. Lows in the mid-60s. Chance of rain 30%. Monday, showers and a chance of thunderstorms. Highs in the mid-80s. Lows in the mid-60s. Chance of rain 80%. Tuesday through Wednesday, partly cloudy. Highs in the mid-80s. Lows in the lower 60s. This hazardous weather outlook is for the Maryland portion of the Chesapeake Bay, tidal Potomac River, and I-95 corridor through central Maryland, northern Virginia, and District of Columbia. Day 1, this afternoon and tonight. A gale warning is in effect through 8 p.m. for the northern tidal Potomac River and northern portions of the Chesapeake Bay. Scattered severe thunderstorms are possible this afternoon and early this evening with the primary threat of damaging wind gusts. The greatest risk is south of Washington, D.C. Days 2 through 7, Friday through Wednesday. No hazardous weather is expected at this time. Spotter information statement, spotters may need to be activated this afternoon. Now for the National Weather Service marine forecast for the Chesapeake Bay from Sandy Point to North Beach. This afternoon, southwest winds 15 knots with gusts to 25 knots. Waves 3 feet. A chance of showers with a slight chance of thunderstorms. Tonight, west winds 10 to 15 knots. Gusts up to 25 knots until midnight. Waves 1 to 2 feet. A slight chance of showers and thunderstorms. Juneteenth, north winds 5 knots. Waves less than 1 foot. A chance of showers. Friday night, west winds 5 to 10 knots. Waves 1 foot. Saturday, northwest winds 5 to 10 knots. Waves 1 foot. Winds and waves higher and visibilities lower in and near thunderstorms. Now for the National Weather Service marine forecast for the tidal Potomac from Key Bridge to Smith Point. This afternoon, southwest winds 15 knots with gusts to 30 knots. Waves 2 feet. A chance of showers with a slight chance of thunderstorms. Tonight, west winds 10 to 15 knots. Gusts up to 25 knots until midnight. Waves 1 to 2 feet. A chance of showers with a slight chance of thunderstorms. Juneteenth, north winds around 5 knots. Waves 1 foot. Showers likely. Friday night, west winds 5 to 10 knots. Waves 1 foot. Saturday, northwest winds 5 to 10 knots. Waves 1 foot. Winds and waves higher and visibilities lower in and near thunderstorms. The Northern Virginia Mountain forecast for elevations above 2,000 feet including the Skyline Drive. Wind advisory in effect until 6 p.m. this evening. This afternoon, mostly cloudy. A chance of showers with a slight chance of thunderstorms. Highs around 80. Breezy. Tonight, mostly cloudy. A slight chance of showers in the evening. A slight chance of thunderstorms. A chance of showers after midnight. Lows in the mid-60s. Breezy. Juneteenth, cloudy in the morning, then clearing. Patchy fog in the morning. Showers likely with a slight chance of thunderstorms in the morning. Highs in the mid-70s. Friday night, mostly clear. Lows in the upper 50s. Saturday, mostly clear. Highs in the mid-70s. Sunday, mostly clear. Lows in the upper 50s. Highs around 80. Monday, mostly cloudy. A chance of showers through the day, then showers with a chance of thunderstorms through the night. Lows in the lower 60s. Highs in the upper 70s. 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This is a statement from the National Weather Service. Gale warning remains in effect until 8 p.m. this evening. Southwest winds 10 to 20 knots with gusts up to 35 knots. The areas affected include Chesapeake Bay north of Sandy Point, Maryland, tidal Potomac from Key Bridge to Indian Head, Maryland, and Patapsco River including Baltimore Harbor. The hazardous weather conditions are

are expected until 8 p.m. this evening. Impacts. Strong winds will cause hazardous waves which could capsize or damage vessels. Mariners should alter plans to avoid these hazardous conditions. Remain in port, seek safe harbor, alter course, and/or secure the vessel for hazardous conditions. This is a statement from the National Weather Service. Small craft advisory now in effect until midnight tonight. Southwest winds 10 to 20 knots with gusts up to 30 knots. The areas affected include tidal Potomac River from Indian Head, Maryland to Smith Point, Virginia, Chesapeake Bay from Sandy Point, Maryland to Smith Point, Virginia, Chester River to Queenstown, Maryland, Eastern Bay, Choptank River to Cambridge, Maryland and the Little Choptank River, Pawtuxent River to Brooms Island, Maryland, and Tanglier Sound and the inland waters surrounding Bloodsworth Island. The hazardous weather conditions are expected until midnight tonight. Impacts. Conditions will be hazardous to small craft. Inexperienced mariners, especially those operating smaller vessels, should avoid navigating in hazardous conditions. This is a statement from the National Weather Service. For the following counties, in Virginia, Eastern Highland, Northern Virginia, Blue Ridge and Western Highland, and the following counties, in Maryland, Central and Eastern Allegheny, Eastern Garrett, Extreme Western Allegheny and Western Garrett, and the following counties, in West Virginia, Eastern Grant, Eastern Mineral, Eastern Pendleton, Hampshire, Hardy, Western Grant, Western Mineral and Western Pendleton. Wind advisory remains in effect until 6 p.m. this evening. West winds 15 to 25 miles per hour with gusts up to 50 miles per hour expected. The areas affected include portions of Western Maryland, Northwest and Western Virginia, and Eastern West Virginia. The hazardous weather conditions are expected until 6 p.m. this evening. Impacts. Gusty winds will blow around unsecured objects. Tree limbs could be blown down and a few power outages may result. Winds this strong can make driving difficult, especially for high-profile vehicles. Use extra caution. Secure outdoor objects. The 3 p.m. observation in Washington. At Reagan National Airport, partly sunny skies. The temperature was 89 degrees Fahrenheit, or 32 degrees Celsius. Dew point 65. Humidity was 44%. Winds were southwest at 20 miles an hour, gusting to 30, and the barometric pressure was 29.64 inches or 1,003.7 millibars, and falling. Now for some observations from the surrounding area. At BWI Marshall Airport, partly sunny skies. Temperature 88. Wind southwest at 13 miles an hour, gusting to 32. At Charlottesville, fair skies. 87. At Dulles Airport, partly sunny. Temperature 83 degrees. Wind southwest at 14 miles an hour, gusting to 21. At Fredericksburg, fair. Temperature 88. At Martinsburg, fair skies. 80. Wind south at 9 miles an hour. At Norfolk, fair. Temperature 94 degrees, with a heat index of 100. At Ocean City, fair skies. It was 90 degrees, with a heat index of 94. At Pawtuxent River Naval Air Station, partly sunny. Temperature 91, with a heat index of 94. For Richmond, partly sunny skies. It was 92, with a heat index of 96. At Roanoke, partly sunny. Temperature 78 degrees. At Winchester. Temperature was 79 degrees, dew point 64. At New York, fair skies. 84. At Philadelphia, partly sunny skies. 91. At Raleigh, partly sunny skies. 95, with a heat index of 99. Now for a few observations on the waters. At Washington Channel, the wind was west at 11 knots, gusting to 19, and the water temperature was 81 degrees. At Piney Point, the wind was west at 22 knots, gusting to 31. At Thomas Point, the temperature was 86 degrees. Wind west at 24 knots. The current time is 3:32 p.m. Eastern Daylight Time. Here is a look at the weather features that will affect the region over the next several days. A cold front will cross the area through early Friday. Ahead of the front, there will be a return of hot,
humid, and breezy conditions, along with the potential for scattered strong to severe thunderstorms mainly south of Washington, D.C. Low pressure passing to the south may linger rain chances into early Friday. Less humid and seasonable weather is expected this weekend as high pressure builds toward the area. The next frontal system will increase rain chances early next week. Now for the official National Weather Service forecast for the Washington metro area and the surrounding KHB listening area. This afternoon, partly sunny with a chance of showers with a slight chance of thunderstorms. Highs around 90. West winds 15 to 20 miles an hour with gusts up to 35 miles an hour. Chance of rain 30%. Tonight, mostly cloudy with a slight chance of thunderstorms. A slight chance of showers until midnight, then a chance of showers after midnight. Lows in the upper 60s. West winds 15 to 20 miles an hour with gusts up to 30 miles an hour, diminishing to around 5 miles an hour after midnight. Chance of rain 50%. Juneteenth, cloudy with showers likely in the morning, then mostly sunny in the afternoon. Highs in the lower 80s. North winds 5 to 10 miles an hour. Gusts up to 25 miles an hour in the afternoon. Chance of rain 70%. Friday night, mostly clear. Lows in the lower 60s. Northwest winds 10 to 15 miles an hour with gusts up to 25 miles an hour, becoming west around 5 miles an hour after midnight. Saturday, mostly clear. Highs in the mid 80s. Lows in the lower 60s. Sunday, partly cloudy. A chance of showers. Highs in the upper 80s. Lows in the mid 60s. Chance of rain 30%. Monday, showers and a chance of thunderstorms. Highs in the mid 80s. Lows in the mid 60s. Chance of rain 80%. Tuesday through Wednesday, partly cloudy. Highs in the mid 80s. Lows in the lower 60s. This hazardous weather outlook is for the Maryland portion of the Chesapeake Bay, Tidal Potomac River, and I-95 corridor through central Maryland, northern Virginia, and District of Columbia. Day 1, this afternoon and tonight. A gale warning is in effect through 8 p.m. for the northern Tidal Potomac River and northern portions of the Chesapeake Bay. Scattered severe thunderstorms are possible this afternoon and early this evening with a primary threat of damaging wind gusts. The greatest risk is south of Washington, D.C. Days 2 through 7, Friday through Wednesday. No hazardous weather is expected at this time. Spotter information statement, spotters may need to be activated this afternoon. Now for National Weather Service Marine forecast for the Chesapeake Bay from Sandy Point to North Beach, this afternoon, southwest winds 15 knots with gusts to 25 knots. Waves 3 feet. A chance of showers with a slight chance of thunderstorms. Tonight, west winds 10 to 15 knots. Gusts up to 25 knots until midnight. Waves 1 to 2 feet. A slight chance of showers and thunderstorms. Juneteenth, north winds 5 knots. Waves less than 1 foot. A chance of showers. Friday night, west winds 5 to 10 knots. Waves 1 foot. Saturday, northwest winds 5 to 10 knots. Waves 1 foot. Winds and waves higher and visibilities lower in and near thunderstorms. Now for the National Weather Service Marine forecast for the Tidal Potomac from Key Bridge to Smith Point. This afternoon, southwest winds 15 knots with gusts to 30 knots. Waves 2 feet. A chance of showers with a slight chance of thunderstorms. Tonight, west winds 10 to 15 knots. Gusts up to 25 knots until midnight. Waves 1 to 2 feet. A chance of showers with a slight chance of thunderstorms. Juneteenth, north winds around 5 knots. Waves 1 foot. Showers likely. Friday night, west winds 5 to 10 knots. Waves 1 foot. Saturday, northwest winds 5 to 10 knots. Waves 1 foot. Winds and waves higher and visibilities lower in and near thunderstorms. The Northern Virginia Mountain forecast for elevations above 2,000 feet including the Skyline Drive. Wind advisory in effect until 6 p.m. this evening. This afternoon, mostly cloudy. A chance of showers with a slight chance of thunderstorms. Highs around 80. Breezy. Tonight, mostly cloudy.
A slight chance of showers in the evening. A slight chance of thunderstorms. A chance of showers after midnight. Lows in the mid-60s. Breezy. Juneteenth, cloudy in the morning, then clearing. Patchy fog in the morning. Showers likely with a slight chance of thunderstorms in the morning. Highs in the mid-70s. Friday night, mostly clear. Lows in the upper 50s. Saturday, mostly clear. Highs in the mid-70s. Sunday, mostly clear. Lows in the upper 50s. Highs around 80. Monday, mostly cloudy. A chance of showers through the day, then showers with a chance of thunderstorms through the night. Lows in the lower 60s. Highs in the upper 70s. 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This is a statement from the National Weather Service. Gale warning remains in effect until 8 p.m. this evening. Southwest winds 10 to 20 knots with gusts up to 35 knots. The areas affected include Chesapeake Bay north of Sandy Point, Maryland, tidal Potomac from Key Bridge to Indian Head, Maryland, and Patapsco River including Baltimore Harbor. The hazardous weather conditions are expected until 8 p.m. this evening. Impacts, strong winds will cause hazardous waves which could capsize or damage vessels. Mariners should alter plans to avoid these hazardous conditions. Remain in port, seek safe harbor, alter course, and or secure the vessel for hazardous conditions. This is a statement from the National Weather Service. Small craft advisory now in effect until midnight tonight. Southwest winds 10 to 20 knots with gusts up to 30 knots. The areas affected include tidal Potomac River from Indian Head, Maryland to Smith Point, Virginia, Chesapeake Bay from Sandy Point, Maryland to Smith Point, Virginia, Chester River to Queenstown, Maryland, Eastern Bay, Choptank River to Cambridge, Maryland and the Little Choptank River, Pawtuxent River to Brooms Island, Maryland, and Tanglier Sound and the inland waters surrounding Bloodsworth Island. The hazardous weather conditions are expected until midnight tonight. Impacts, conditions will be hazardous to small craft. Inexperienced mariners, especially those operating smaller vessels, should avoid navigating in hazardous conditions. The latest river levels in the Potomac, Shenandoah, and Rappahannock basins are as follows. All reports are current as of 1 p.m. and are measured in feet. For Potomac River at Shepherdstown, 2.3. Potomac River at Point of Rocks, 1.5. Potomac River at Edwards Ferry, 3.4. Potomac River at Little Falls, 2.9. North Fork Shenandoah River near Strasburg, 1.9. South Fork Shenandoah River at Front Royal, 1.2. 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Rappahannock River above Fredericksburg, 2.0. Rapidan River near Culpeper, 0.7. Opeckham Creek near Martinsburg, 2.0. Seneca Creek at Dawsonville, 1.9. Goose Creek near Leesburg, 1.3. Monocacy River at Frederick, 1.8. This is a statement from the National Weather Service. For the following counties, in Virginia, Eastern Highland, Northern Virginia Blue Ridge and Western Highland, and the following counties, in Maryland, Central and Eastern Allegheny, Eastern Garrett, Extreme Western Allegheny and Western Garrett, and the following counties, in West Virginia, Eastern Grant, Eastern Mineral, Eastern Pendleton, Hampshire, Hardy, Western Grant, Western Mineral and Western Pendleton. Wind advisory remains in effect until 6 p.m. this evening. West winds 15 to 25 miles per hour with gusts up to 50 miles per hour expected. The areas affected include portions of Western Maryland, Northwest and Western Virginia, and Eastern West Virginia. The hazardous weather conditions are expected until 6 p.m. this evening. Impacts, gusty winds will blow around unsecured objects. Tree limbs could be blown down and a few power outages may result. Winds this strong can make driving difficult, especially for high-profile vehicles. Use extra caution. Secure outdoor objects. The 3 p.m. observation in Washington. At Reagan National Airport, partly sunny skies.
The temperature was 89 degrees Fahrenheit, or 32 degrees Celsius. Dew point 65. Humidity was 44%. Winds were southwest at 20 miles an hour, gusting to 30, and the barometric pressure was 29.64 inches or 1,003.7 millibars, and falling. Now for some observations from the surrounding area. At BWI Marshall Airport, partly sunny skies. Temperature 88. Wind southwest at 13 miles an hour, gusting to 32. At Charlottesville, fair skies. 87. At Dulles Airport, partly sunny. Temperature 83 degrees. Wind southwest at 14 miles an hour, gusting to 21. At Fredericksburg, fair. Temperature 88. At Martinsburg, fair skies. 80. Wind south at 9 miles an hour. At Norfolk, fair. Temperature 94 degrees, with a heat index of 100. At Ocean City, fair skies. It was 90 degrees, with a heat index of 94. At Pawtuxet River Naval Air Station, partly sunny. Temperature 91, with a heat index of 94. For Richmond, partly sunny skies. It was 92, with a heat index of 96. At Roanoke, partly sunny. Temperature 78 degrees. At Winchester. Temperature was 79 degrees, dew point 64. At New York, fair skies. 84. At Philadelphia, partly sunny skies. 91. At Raleigh, partly sunny skies. 95, with a heat index of 99. Now for a few observations on the waters. At Washington Channel, the wind was west at 11 knots, gusting to 19, and the water temperature was 81 degrees. At Piney Point, the wind was west at 22 knots, gusting to 31. At Thomas Point, the temperature was 86 degrees. Wind west at 24 knots. Here is a look at the weather features that will affect the region over the next several days. A cold front will cross the area through early Friday. Ahead of the front, there will be a return of hot, humid, and breezy conditions, along with the potential for scattered strong to severe thunderstorms mainly south of Washington, D.C. Low pressure passing to the south may linger rain chances into early Friday. Less humid and seasonable weather is expected this weekend as high pressure builds toward the area. The next frontal system will increase rain chances early next week. Now for the official National Weather Service forecast for the Washington metro area and the surrounding KHB listening area. This afternoon, partly sunny with a chance of showers with a slight chance of thunderstorms. Highs around 90. West winds 15 to 20 miles an hour with gusts up to 35 miles an hour. Chance of rain 30%. Tonight, mostly cloudy with a slight chance of thunderstorms. A slight chance of showers until midnight, then a chance of showers after midnight. Lows in the upper 60s. West winds 15 to 20 miles an hour with gusts up to 30 miles an hour, diminishing to around 5 miles an hour after midnight. Chance of rain 50%. Juneteenth, cloudy with showers likely in the morning, then mostly sunny in the afternoon. Highs in the lower 80s. North winds 5 to 10 miles an hour. Gusts up to 25 miles an hour in the afternoon. Chance of rain 70%. Friday night, mostly clear. Lows in the lower 60s. Northwest winds 10 to 15 miles an hour with gusts up to 25 miles an hour, becoming west around 5 miles an hour after midnight. Saturday, mostly clear. Highs in the mid 80s. Lows in the lower 60s. Sunday, partly cloudy. A chance of showers. Highs in the upper 80s. Lows in the mid-60s. Chance of rain 30%. Monday, showers and a chance of thunderstorms. Highs in the mid-80s. Lows in the mid-60s. Chance of rain 80%. Tuesday through Wednesday, partly cloudy. Highs in the mid-80s. Lows in the lower 60s. The current time is 3:47 p.m. Eastern Daylight Time. This hazardous weather outlook is for the Maryland portion of the Chesapeake Bay, Tidal Potomac River, and I-95 corridor through Central Maryland, Northern Virginia, and District of Columbia. Day 1, this afternoon and tonight.
A gale warning is in effect through 8 p.m. for the northern tidal Potomac River and northern portions of the Chesapeake Bay. Scattered severe thunderstorms are possible this afternoon and early this evening with the primary threat of damaging wind gusts. The greatest risk is south of Washington, D.C. Days 2 through 7, Friday through Wednesday. No hazardous weather is expected at this time. Spotter information statement. Spotters may need to be activated this afternoon. Now for the National Weather Service marine forecast for the Chesapeake Bay from Sandy Point to North Beach. This afternoon, southwest winds 15 knots with gusts to 25 knots. Waves 3 feet. A chance of showers with a slight chance of thunderstorms. Tonight, west winds 10 to 15 knots. Gusts up to 25 knots until midnight. Waves 1 to 2 feet. A slight chance of showers and thunderstorms. Juneteenth, north winds 5 knots. Waves less than 1 foot. A chance of showers. Friday night, west winds 5 to 10 knots. Waves 1 foot. Saturday, northwest winds 5 to 10 knots. Waves 1 foot. Winds and waves higher and visibilities lower in and near thunderstorms. Now for the National Weather Service marine forecast for the tidal Potomac from Key Bridge to Smith Point. This afternoon, southwest winds 15 knots with gusts to 30 knots. Waves 2 feet. A chance of showers with a slight chance of thunderstorms. Tonight, west winds 10 to 15 knots. Gusts up to 25 knots until midnight. Waves 1 to 2 feet. A chance of showers with a slight chance of thunderstorms. Juneteenth, north winds around 5 knots. Waves 1 foot. Showers likely. Friday night, west winds 5 to 10 knots. Waves 1 foot. Saturday, northwest winds 5 to 10 knots. Waves 1 foot. Winds and waves higher and visibilities lower in and near thunderstorms. The Northern Virginia Mountain forecast for elevations above 2,000 feet including the Skyline Drive. Wind advisory in effect until 6 p.m. this evening. This afternoon, mostly cloudy. A chance of showers with a slight chance of thunderstorms. Highs around 80. Breezy. Tonight, mostly cloudy. A slight chance of showers in the evening. A slight chance of thunderstorms. A chance of showers after midnight. Lows in the mid-60s. Breezy. Juneteenth, cloudy in the morning, then clearing. Patchy fog in the morning. Showers likely with a slight chance of thunderstorms in the morning. Highs in the mid-70s. Friday night, mostly clear. Lows in the upper 50s. Saturday, mostly clear. Highs in the mid-70s. Sunday, mostly clear. Lows in the upper 50s. Highs around 80. Monday, mostly cloudy. A chance of showers through the day, then showers with a chance of thunderstorms through the night. Lows in the lower 60s. Highs in the upper 70s. This is the NOAA Weather Radio All Hazards Station KHB36, broadcasting from the National Weather Service Office in Sterling, Virginia, and transmitting on a frequency of 162.550 MHz from an antenna located in Manassas, Virginia. This is a statement from the National Weather Service. Gale warning remains in effect until 8 p.m. this evening. Southwest winds 10 to 20 knots with gusts up to 35 knots. The areas affected include Chesapeake Bay north of Sandy Point, Maryland, tidal Potomac from Key Bridge to Indian Head, Maryland, and Patapsco River including Baltimore Harbor. The hazardous weather conditions are expected until 8 p.m. this evening. Impacts, strong winds will cause hazardous waves which could capsize or damage vessels. Mariners should alter plans to avoid these hazardous conditions. Remain in port, seek safe harbor, alter course, and or secure the vessel for hazardous conditions. This is a statement from the National Weather Service. Small craft advisory now in effect until midnight tonight. Southwest winds 10 to 20 knots with gusts up to 30 knots. The areas affected include tidal Potomac River from Indian Head, Maryland to Smith Point, Virginia, Chesapeake Bay from Sandy Point, Maryland to Smith Point, Virginia, Chester River to Queenstown, Maryland, Eastern Bay, Choptank River to Cambridge, Maryland and the Little Choptank River, Pawtuxent River to Brooms Island, Maryland, and Tanglier Sound and the inland waters surrounding Bloodsworth Island.
The hazardous weather conditions are expected until midnight tonight. Impacts, conditions will be hazardous to small craft. Inexperienced mariners, especially those operating smaller vessels, should avoid navigating in hazardous conditions. This is a statement from the National Weather Service. For the following counties, in Virginia, Eastern Highland, Northern Virginia Blue Ridge and Western Highland, and the following counties, in Maryland, Central and Eastern Allegheny, Eastern Garrett, Extreme Western Allegheny and Western Garrett, and the following counties, in West Virginia, Eastern Grant, Eastern Mineral, Eastern Pendleton, Hampshire, Hardy, Western Grant, Western Mineral and Western Pendleton. Wind advisory remains in effect until 6 p.m. this evening. West winds 15 to 25 miles per hour with gusts up to 50 miles per hour expected. The areas affected include portions of western Maryland, northwest and western Virginia, and eastern West Virginia. The hazardous weather conditions are expected until 6 p.m. this evening. Impacts: gusty winds will blow around unsecured objects. Tree limbs could be blown down and a few power outages may result. Winds this strong can make driving difficult, especially for high-profile vehicles. Use extra caution. Secure outdoor objects. The 3 p.m. observation in Washington. At Reagan National Airport, partly sunny skies. The temperature was 89 degrees Fahrenheit, or 32 degrees Celsius. Dew point 65. Humidity was 44%. Winds were southwest at 20 miles an hour, gusting to 30, and the barometric pressure was 29.64 inches or 1,003.7 millibars, and falling. Now for some observations from the surrounding area. At BWI Marshall Airport, partly sunny skies. Temperature 88. Wind southwest at 13 miles an hour, gusting to 32. At Charlottesville, fair skies. 87. At Dulles Airport, partly sunny. Temperature 83 degrees. Wind southwest at 14 miles an hour, gusting to 21. At Fredericksburg, fair. Temperature 88. At Martinsburg, fair skies. 80. Wind south at 9 miles an hour. At Norfolk, fair. Temperature 94 degrees, with a heat index of 100. At Ocean City, fair skies. It was 90 degrees, with a heat index of 94. At Pawtuxet River Naval Air Station, partly sunny. Temperature 91, with a heat index of 94. For Richmond, partly sunny skies. It was 92, with a heat index of 96. At Roanoke, partly sunny. Temperature 78 degrees. At Winchester. Temperature was 79 degrees, dew point 64. At New York, fair skies. 84. At Philadelphia, partly sunny skies. 91. At Raleigh, partly sunny skies. 95, with a heat index of 99. Now for a few observations on the waters. At Washington Channel, the wind was west at 11 knots, gusting to 19, and the water temperature was 81 degrees. At Piney Point, the wind was west at 22 knots, gusting to 31. At Thomas Point, the temperature was 86 degrees. Wind west at 24 knots. Here is a look at the weather features that will affect the region over the next several days. A cold front will cross the area through early Friday. Ahead of the front, there will be a return of hot, humid, and breezy conditions, along with the potential for scattered strong to severe thunderstorms mainly south of Washington, D.C. Low pressure passing to the south may linger rain chances into early Friday. Less humid and seasonable weather is expected this weekend as high pressure builds toward the area. The next frontal system will increase rain chances early next week. Now for the official National Weather Service forecast for the Washington metro area and the surrounding KHB listening area. This afternoon, partly sunny with a chance of showers with a slight chance of thunderstorms. Highs around 90. West winds 15 to 20 miles an hour with gusts up to 35 miles an hour. Chance of rain 30%. Tonight, mostly cloudy with a slight chance of thunderstorms. A slight chance of showers until midnight, then a chance of showers after midnight. Lows in the upper 60s. West winds 15 to 20 miles an hour with gusts up to 30 miles an hour,
diminishing to around 5 miles an hour after midnight. Chance of rain 50%. Juneteenth, cloudy with showers likely in the morning, then mostly sunny in the afternoon. Highs in the lower 80s. North winds 5 to 10 miles an hour. Gusts up to 25 miles an hour in the afternoon. Chance of rain 70%. Friday night, mostly clear. Lows in the lower 60s. Northwest winds 10 to 15 miles an hour with gusts up to 25 miles an hour, becoming west around 5 miles an hour after midnight. Saturday, mostly clear. Highs in the mid 80s. Lows in the lower 60s. Sunday, partly cloudy. A chance of showers. Highs in the upper 80s. Lows in the mid 60s. Chance of rain 30%. Monday, showers and a chance of thunderstorms. Highs in the mid 80s. Lows in the mid 60s. Chance of rain 80%. Tuesday through Wednesday, partly cloudy. Highs in the mid 80s. Lows in the lower 60s. The marine forecast for the coastal waters from Fenwick Island to Chincoteague and out 20 nautical miles. Small craft advisory in effect through Friday morning through 7 p.m. South winds 20 to 25 knots with gusts up to 30 knots. Seas 5 to 6 feet, occasionally to 9 feet. Wave detail, southeast 5 feet at 7 seconds. Tonight, southwest winds 15 to 20 knots, diminishing to 10 to 15 knots in the late evening and overnight. Gusts up to 25 knots. Seas 4 to 5 feet, occasionally to 7 feet. Wave detail, southeast 5 feet at 7 seconds. A chance of showers and thunderstorms in the evening, then showers likely after midnight. Friday, west winds 10 to 15 knots, becoming north 5 to 10 knots in the afternoon. Seas 3 to 4 feet, occasionally to 6 feet. Wave detail, south 4 feet at 7 seconds. Showers. Friday night, west winds 5 to 10 knots with gusts up to 15 knots. Seas 2 to 3 feet. Wave detail, south 3 feet at 7 seconds. Saturday, west winds 5 to 10 knots with gusts up to 15 knots. Seas 2 to 3 feet. Wave detail, south 3 feet at 7 seconds and northwest 1 foot at 2 seconds. Saturday night, west winds 5 to 10 knots with gusts up to 15 knots. Seas around 2 feet. Wave detail, south 2 feet at 7 seconds and west 1 foot at 3 seconds. Sunday, west winds 5 knots, becoming south in the afternoon. Seas around 2 feet. Sunday night, south winds 10 to 15 knots. Seas 2 to 3 feet. Monday, south winds 15 to 20 knots with gusts up to 25 knots, increasing to 20 to 25 knots with gusts up to 35 knots in the afternoon. Seas 3 to 4 feet, occasionally to 6 feet, building to 5 to 6 feet, occasionally to 9 feet in the afternoon. A chance of showers in the afternoon. Monday night, south winds 20 to 25 knots, becoming southwest 15 to 20 knots after midnight. Gusts up to 35 knots. Seas 5 to 6 feet, occasionally to 9 feet. A chance of showers and thunderstorms. Winds and seas higher in and near thunderstorms. The latest river levels in the Potomac, Shenandoah, and Rappahannock basins are as follows. All reports are current as of 1 p.m. and are measured in feet. For Potomac River at Shepherdstown, 2.3. Potomac River at Point of Rocks, 1.5. 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Potomac River at Little Falls, 2.9. North Fork Shenandoah River near Strasburg, 1.9. 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The current time is 4:02 p.m. Eastern Daylight Time. This hazardous weather outlook is for the Maryland portion of the Chesapeake Bay, tidal Potomac River, and I-95 corridor through central Maryland, northern Virginia, and District of Columbia.
Day 1, this afternoon and tonight. A gale warning is in effect through 8 p.m. for the northern tidal Potomac River and northern portions of the Chesapeake Bay. Scattered severe thunderstorms are possible this afternoon and early this evening with the primary threat of damaging wind gusts. The greatest risk is south of Washington, D.C. Days 2 through 7, Friday through Wednesday. No hazardous weather is expected at this time. Spotter information statement, spotters may need to be activated this afternoon. Now for the National Weather Service marine forecast for the Chesapeake Bay from Sandy Point to North Beach. This afternoon, southwest winds 15 knots with gusts to 25 knots. Waves 3 feet. A chance of showers with a slight chance of thunderstorms. Tonight, west winds 10 to 15 knots. Gusts up to 25 knots until midnight. Waves 1 to 2 feet. A slight chance of showers and thunderstorms. Juneteenth, north winds 5 knots. Waves less than 1 foot. A chance of showers. Friday night, west winds 5 to 10 knots. Waves 1 foot. Saturday, northwest winds 5 to 10 knots. Waves 1 foot. Winds and waves higher and visibilities lower in and near thunderstorms. Now for the National Weather Service marine forecast for the tidal Potomac from Key Bridge to Smith Point. This afternoon, southwest winds 15 knots with gusts to 30 knots. Waves 2 feet. A chance of showers with a slight chance of thunderstorms. Tonight, west winds 10 to 15 knots. Gusts up to 25 knots until midnight. Waves 1 to 2 feet. A chance of showers with a slight chance of thunderstorms. Juneteenth, north winds around 5 knots. Waves 1 foot. Showers likely. Friday night, west winds 5 to 10 knots. Waves 1 foot. Saturday, northwest winds 5 to 10 knots. Waves 1 foot. Winds and waves higher and visibilities lower in and near thunderstorms. The Northern Virginia Mountain forecast for elevations above 2,000 feet including the Skyline Drive. Wind advisory in effect until 6 p.m. this evening. This afternoon, mostly cloudy. A chance of showers with a slight chance of thunderstorms. Highs around 80. Breezy. Tonight, mostly cloudy. A slight chance of showers in the evening. A slight chance of thunderstorms. A chance of showers after midnight. Lows in the mid-60s. Breezy. Juneteenth, cloudy in the morning, then clearing. Patchy fog in the morning. Showers likely with a slight chance of thunderstorms in the morning. Highs in the mid-70s. Friday night, mostly clear. Lows in the upper 50s. Saturday, mostly clear. Highs in the mid-70s. Sunday, mostly clear. Lows in the upper 50s. Highs around 80. Monday, mostly cloudy. A chance of showers through the day, then showers with a chance of thunderstorms through the night. Lows in the lower 60s. Highs in the upper 70s. 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This is a statement from the National Weather Service. Gale warning remains in effect until 8 p.m. this evening. Southwest winds 10 to 20 knots with gusts up to 35 knots. The areas affected include Chesapeake Bay north of Sandy Point, Maryland, tidal Potomac from Key Bridge to Indian Head, Maryland, and Patapsco River including Baltimore Harbor. The hazardous weather conditions are expected until 8 p.m. this evening. Impacts, strong winds will cause hazardous waves which could capsize or damage vessels. Mariners should alter plans to avoid these hazardous conditions. Remain in port, seek safe harbor, alter course, and/or secure the vessel for hazardous conditions. This is a statement from the National Weather Service. Small craft advisory now in effect until midnight tonight. Southwest winds 10 to 20 knots with gusts up to 30 knots. The areas affected include tidal Potomac River from Indian Head, Maryland to Smith Point, Virginia, Chesapeake Bay from Sandy Point, Maryland to Smith Point, Virginia, Chester River to Queenstown, Maryland, Eastern Bay, Choptank River to Cambridge, Maryland, and the Little Choptank River,
Pawtuxent River to Brooms Island, Maryland, and Tangier Sound and the inland waters surrounding Bloodsworth Island. The hazardous weather conditions are expected until midnight tonight. Impacts, conditions will be hazardous to small craft. Inexperienced mariners, especially those operating smaller vessels, should avoid navigating in hazardous conditions. This is a statement from the National Weather Service. For the following counties, in Virginia, Eastern Highland, Northern Virginia Blue Ridge and Western Highland, and the following counties, in Maryland, Central and Eastern Allegheny, Eastern Garrett, Extreme Western Allegheny and Western Garrett, and the following counties, in West Virginia, Eastern Grant, Eastern Mineral, Eastern Pendleton, Hampshire, Hardy, Western Grant, Western Mineral and Western Pendleton. Wind advisory remains in effect until 6 p.m. this evening. West winds 15 to 25 miles per hour with gusts up to 50 miles per hour expected. The areas affected include portions of western Maryland, northwest and western Virginia, and eastern West Virginia. The hazardous weather conditions are expected until 6 p.m. this evening. Impacts, gusty winds will blow around unsecured objects. Tree limbs could be blown down and a few power outages may result. Winds this strong can make driving difficult, especially for high-profile vehicles. Use extra caution. Secure outdoor objects. The 3 p.m. observation in Washington. At Reagan National Airport, partly sunny skies. The temperature was 89 degrees Fahrenheit, or 32 degrees Celsius. Dew point 65. Humidity was 44%. Winds were southwest at 20 miles an hour, gusting to 30, and the barometric pressure was 29.64 inches or 1,003.7 millibars, and falling. Now for some observations from the surrounding area. At BWI Marshall Airport, partly sunny skies. Temperature 88. Wind southwest at 13 miles an hour, gusting to 32. At Charlottesville, fair skies. 87. At Dulles Airport, partly sunny. Temperature 83 degrees. Wind southwest at 14 miles an hour, gusting to 21. At Fredericksburg, fair. Temperature 88. At Martinsburg, fair skies. 80. Wind south at 9 miles an hour. At Norfolk, fair. Temperature 94 degrees, with a heat index of 100. At Ocean City, fair skies. It was 90 degrees, with a heat index of 94. At Pawtuxent River Naval Air Station, partly sunny. Temperature 91, with a heat index of 94. For Richmond, partly sunny skies. It was 92, with a heat index of 96. At Roanoke, partly sunny. Temperature 78 degrees. At Winchester. Temperature was 79 degrees, dew point 64. At New York, fair skies. 84. At Philadelphia, partly sunny skies. 91. At Raleigh, partly sunny skies. 95, with a heat index of 99. Now for a few observations on the waters. At Washington Channel, the wind was west at 11 knots, gusting to 19, and the water temperature was 81 degrees. At Piney Point, the wind was west at 22 knots, gusting to 31. At Thomas Point, the temperature was 86 degrees. Wind west at 24 knots. Here is a look at the weather features that will affect the region over the next several days. A cold front will cross the area through early Friday. Ahead of the front, there will be a return of hot, humid, and breezy conditions, along with the potential for scattered strong to severe thunderstorms mainly south of Washington, D.C. Low pressure passing to the south may linger rain chances into early Friday. Less humid and seasonable weather is expected this weekend as high pressure builds toward the area. The next frontal system will increase rain chances early next week. Now for the official National Weather Service forecast for the Washington metro area and the surrounding KHB listening area. This afternoon, partly sunny with a chance of showers with a slight chance of thunderstorms. Highs around 90. West winds 15 to 20 miles an hour with gusts up to 35 miles an hour. Chance of rain 30%. Tonight, mostly cloudy with a slight chance of thunderstorms. A slight chance of showers until midnight, then a chance of showers after midnight. Lows in the upper 60s.
West winds 15 to 20 miles an hour with gusts up to 30 miles an hour, diminishing to around 5 miles an hour after midnight. Chance of rain 50%. Juneteenth, cloudy with showers likely in the morning, then mostly sunny in the afternoon. Highs in the lower 80s. North winds 5 to 10 miles an hour. Gusts up to 25 miles an hour in the afternoon. Chance of rain 70%. Friday night, mostly clear. Lows in the lower 60s. Northwest winds 10 to 15 miles an hour with gusts up to 25 miles an hour, becoming west around 5 miles an hour after midnight. Saturday, mostly clear. Highs in the mid 80s. Lows in the lower 60s. Sunday, partly cloudy. A chance of showers. Highs in the upper 80s. Lows in the mid 60s. Chance of rain 30%. Monday, showers and a chance of thunderstorms. Highs in the mid 80s. Lows in the mid 60s. Chance of rain 80%. Tuesday through Wednesday, partly cloudy. Highs in the mid 80s. Lows in the lower 60s. This hazardous weather outlook is for the Maryland portion of the Chesapeake Bay, tidal Potomac River, and I-95 corridor through central Maryland, northern Virginia, and District of Columbia. Day 1, this afternoon and tonight. A gale warning is in effect through 8 p.m. for the northern tidal Potomac River and northern portions of the Chesapeake Bay. Scattered severe thunderstorms are possible this afternoon and early this evening with the primary threat of damaging wind gusts. The greatest risk is south of Washington, D.C. Days 2 through 7, Friday through Wednesday. No hazardous weather is expected at this time. Spotter information statement, spotters may need to be activated this afternoon. Now for the National Weather Service marine forecast for the Chesapeake Bay from Sandy Point to North Beach. This afternoon, southwest winds 15 knots with gusts to 25 knots. Waves 3 feet. A chance of showers with a slight chance of thunderstorms. Tonight, west winds 10 to 15 knots. Gusts up to 25 knots until midnight. Waves 1 to 2 feet. A slight chance of showers and thunderstorms. Juneteenth, north winds 5 knots. Waves less than 1 foot. A chance of showers. Friday night, west winds 5 to 10 knots. Waves 1 foot. Saturday, northwest winds 5 to 10 knots. Waves 1 foot. Winds and waves higher and visibilities lower in and near thunderstorms. Now for the National Weather Service marine forecast for the tidal Potomac from Key Bridge to Smith Point. This afternoon, southwest winds 15 knots with gusts to 30 knots. Waves 2 feet. A chance of showers with a slight chance of thunderstorms. Tonight, west winds 10 to 15 knots. Gusts up to 25 knots until midnight. Waves 1 to 2 feet. A chance of showers with a slight chance of thunderstorms. Juneteenth, north winds around 5 knots. Waves 1 foot. Showers likely. Friday night, west winds 5 to 10 knots. Waves 1 foot. Saturday, northwest winds 5 to 10 knots. Waves 1 foot. Winds and waves higher and visibilities lower in and near thunderstorms. The Northern Virginia Mountain forecast for elevations above 2,000 feet including the Skyline Drive. Wind advisory in effect until 6 p.m. this evening. This afternoon, mostly cloudy. A chance of showers with a slight chance of thunderstorms. Highs around 80. Breezy. Tonight, mostly cloudy. A slight chance of showers in the evening. A slight chance of thunderstorms. A chance of showers after midnight. Lows in the mid-60s. Breezy. Juneteenth, cloudy in the morning, then clearing. Patchy fog in the morning. Showers likely with a slight chance of thunderstorms in the morning. Highs in the mid-70s. Friday night, mostly clear. Lows in the upper 50s. Saturday, mostly clear. Highs in the mid-70s. Sunday, mostly clear. Lows in the upper 50s. Highs around 80. Monday, mostly cloudy. A chance of showers through the day, then showers with a chance of thunderstorms through the night. Lows in the lower 60s. Highs in the upper 70s. The current time is 4:17 p.m. Eastern Daylight Time.
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This is a statement from the National Weather Service. Gale warning remains in effect until 8 p.m. this evening. Southwest winds 10 to 20 knots with gusts up to 35 knots. The areas affected include Chesapeake Bay north of Sandy Point, Maryland, tidal Potomac from Key Bridge to Indian Head, Maryland, and Patapsco River including Baltimore Harbor. The hazardous weather conditions are expected until 8 p.m. this evening. Impacts: strong winds will cause hazardous waves which could capsize or damage vessels. Mariners should alter plans to avoid these hazardous conditions. Remain in port, seek safe harbor, alter course, and or secure the vessel for hazardous conditions. This is a statement from the National Weather Service. Small craft advisory now in effect until midnight tonight. Southwest winds 10 to 20 knots with gusts up to 30 knots. The areas affected include tidal Potomac River from Indian Head, Maryland to Smith Point, Virginia, Chesapeake Bay from Sandy Point, Maryland to Smith Point, Virginia, Chester River to Queenstown, Maryland, Eastern Bay, Choptank River to Cambridge, Maryland and the Little Choptank River, Pawtuxent River to Brooms Island, Maryland, and Tanglier Sound and the inland waters surrounding Bloodsworth Island. The hazardous weather conditions are expected until midnight tonight. Impacts: conditions will be hazardous to small craft. Inexperienced mariners, especially those operating smaller vessels, should avoid navigating in hazardous conditions. This is a statement from the National Weather Service. For the following counties, in Virginia, Eastern Highland, Northern Virginia Blue Ridge and Western Highland, and the following counties, in Maryland, Central and Eastern Allegheny, Eastern Garrett, Extreme Western Allegheny and Western Garrett, and the following counties, in West Virginia, Eastern Grant, Eastern Mineral, Eastern Pendleton, Hampshire, Hardy, Western Grant, Western Mineral and Western Pendleton. Wind advisory remains in effect until 6 p.m. this evening. West winds 15 to 25 miles per hour with gusts up to 50 miles per hour expected. The areas affected include portions of Western Maryland, Northwest and Western Virginia, and Eastern West Virginia. The hazardous weather conditions are expected until 6 p.m. this evening. Impacts: gusty winds will blow around unsecured objects. Tree limbs could be blown down and a few power outages may result. Winds this strong can make driving difficult, especially for high-profile vehicles. Use extra caution. Secure outdoor objects. The latest river levels in the Potomac, Shenandoah, and Rappahannock basins are as follows. All reports are current as of 1 p.m. and are measured in feet. For Potomac River at Shepherdstown, 2.3. Potomac River at Point of Rocks, 1.5. Potomac River at Edwards Ferry, 3.4. Potomac River at Little Falls, 2.9. North Fork Shenandoah River near Strasburg, 1.9. South Fork Shenandoah River at Front Royal, 1.2. 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Rapidan River near Culpeper, 0.7. Opeckham Creek near Martinsburg, 2.0. Seneca Creek at Dawsonville, 1.9. 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Monocacy River at Frederick, 1.8. The 4 p.m. observation in Washington. At Reagan National Airport, cloudy skies. The temperature was 89 degrees Fahrenheit, or 32 degrees Celsius. Dew point 63. Humidity was 41%. Winds were southwest at 20 miles an hour, gusting to 31, and the barometric pressure was 29.63 inches or 1,003.3 millibars, and falling. Now for some observations from the surrounding area. At BWI Marshall Airport, partly sunny skies. Temperature 88. Wind southwest at 24 miles an hour, gusting to 37. At Charlottesville, fair skies. 89. At Dulles Airport, cloudy. Temperature 84 degrees. Wind southwest at 14 miles an hour. At Martinsburg, fair skies. 79. Winds west at 12 miles an hour.
At Norfolk, light rain was occurring. Temperature 93 degrees, with a heat index of 97. At Ocean City, fair skies. It was 92 degrees, with a heat index of 97. At Pawtuxent River,

81. Now for a few observations on the waters. At Washington Channel, the wind was west at 11 knots, gusting to 19, and the water temperature was 81 degrees. At Piney Point, the wind was west at 15 knots, gusting to 24. At Thomas Point, the temperature was 86 degrees. Wind west at 24 knots. Here is a look at the weather features that will affect the region over the next several days. A cold front will cross the area through early Friday. Ahead of the front, there will be a return of hot, humid, and breezy conditions, along with the potential for scattered strong to severe thunderstorms mainly south of Washington, D.C. Low pressure passing to the south may linger rain chances into early Friday. Less humid and seasonable weather is expected this weekend as high pressure builds toward the area. The next frontal system will increase rain chances early next week. Now for the official National Weather Service forecast for the Washington metro area and the surrounding KHB listening area. This afternoon, partly sunny with a chance of showers with a slight chance of thunderstorms. Highs around 90. West winds 15 to 20 miles an hour with gusts up to 35 miles an hour. Chance of rain 30%. Tonight, mostly cloudy with a slight chance of thunderstorms. A slight chance of showers until midnight, then a chance of showers after midnight. Lows in the upper 60s. West winds 15 to 20 miles an hour with gusts up to 30 miles an hour, diminishing to around 5 miles an hour after midnight. Chance of rain 50%. Juneteenth, cloudy with showers likely in the morning, then mostly sunny in the afternoon. Highs in the lower 80s. North winds 5 to 10 miles an hour. Gusts up to 25 miles an hour in the afternoon. Chance of rain 70%. Friday night, mostly clear. Lows in the lower 60s. Northwest winds 10 to 15 miles an hour with gusts up to 25 miles an hour, becoming west around 5 miles an hour after midnight. Saturday, mostly clear. Highs in the mid 80s. Lows in the lower 60s. Sunday, partly cloudy. A chance of showers. Highs in the upper 80s. Lows in the mid 60s. Chance of rain 30%. Monday, showers and a chance of thunderstorms. Highs in the mid 80s. Lows in the mid 60s. Chance of rain 80%. Tuesday through Wednesday, partly cloudy. Highs in the mid 80s. Lows in the lower 60s. This hazardous weather outlook is for the Maryland portion of the Chesapeake Bay, tidal Potomac River, and I-95 corridor through central Maryland, northern Virginia, and District of Columbia. Day 1, this afternoon and tonight. A gale warning is in effect through 8 p.m. for the northern tidal Potomac River and northern portions of the Chesapeake Bay. Scattered severe thunderstorms are possible this afternoon and early this evening with the primary threat of damaging wind gusts. The greatest risk is south of Washington, D.C. Days 2 through 7, Friday through Wednesday. No hazardous weather is expected at this time. Spotter information statement, spotters may need to be activated this afternoon. Now for the National Weather Service marine forecast for the Chesapeake Bay from Sandy Point to North Beach. This afternoon, southwest winds 15 knots with gusts to 25 knots. Waves 3 feet. A chance of showers with a slight chance of thunderstorms. Tonight, west winds 10 to 15 knots. Gusts up to 25 knots until midnight. Waves 1 to 2 feet. A slight chance of showers and thunderstorms. Juneteenth, north winds 5 knots. Waves less than 1 foot. A chance of showers. Friday night, west winds 5 to 10 knots. Waves 1 foot. Saturday, northwest winds 5 to 10 knots. Waves 1 foot. Winds and waves higher and visibilities lower in and near thunderstorms. Now for the National Weather Service marine forecast for the tidal Potomac from Key Bridge to Smith Point. This afternoon, southwest winds 15 knots with gusts to 30 knots. Waves 2 feet. A chance of showers with a slight chance of thunderstorms. Tonight, west winds 10 to 15 knots. Gusts up to 25 knots until midnight. Waves 1 to 2 feet. A chance of showers with a slight chance of thunderstorms. Juneteenth, north winds around 5 knots. Waves 1 foot. Showers likely.
Friday night.

West winds 5 to 10 knots. Waves 1 foot. Saturday, northwest winds 5 to 10 knots. Waves 1 foot. Winds and waves higher and visibilities lower in and near thunderstorms. The Northern Virginia Mountain forecast for elevations above 2,000 feet including the Skyline Drive. Wind advisory in effect until 6 p.m. this evening. This afternoon, mostly cloudy. A chance of showers with a slight chance of thunderstorms. Highs around 80. Breezy. Tonight, mostly cloudy. A slight chance of showers in the evening. A slight chance of thunderstorms. A chance of showers after midnight. Lows in the mid-60s. Breezy. Juneteenth, cloudy in the morning, then clearing. Patchy fog in the morning. Showers likely with a slight chance of thunderstorms in the morning. Highs in the mid-70s. Friday night, mostly clear. Lows in the upper 50s. Saturday, mostly clear. Highs in the mid-70s. Sunday, mostly clear. Lows in the upper 50s. Highs around 80. Monday, mostly cloudy. A chance of showers through the day, then showers with a chance of thunderstorms through the night. Lows in the lower 60s. Highs in the upper 70s. This is the NOAA Weather Radio All Hazards Station KHP36, broadcasting from the National Weather Service Office in Sterling, Virginia, and transmitting on a frequency of 162.550 MHz from an antenna located in Manassas, Virginia. This is a statement from the National Weather Service. Gale warning remains in effect until 8 p.m. this evening. Southwest winds 10 to 20 knots with gusts up to 35 knots. The areas affected include Chesapeake Bay north of Sandy Point, Maryland, Tidal Potomac from Key Bridge to Indian Head, Maryland, and Patapsco River including Baltimore Harbor. The hazardous weather conditions are expected until 8 p.m. this evening. Impacts, strong winds will cause hazardous waves which could capsize or damage vessels. Mariners should alter plans to avoid these hazardous conditions. Remain in port, seek safe harbor, alter course, and/or secure the vessel for hazardous conditions. This is a statement from the National Weather Service. Small craft advisory now in effect until midnight tonight. Southwest winds 10 to 20 knots with gusts up to 30 knots. The areas affected include Tidal Potomac River from Indian Head, Maryland to Smith Point, Virginia, Chesapeake Bay from Sandy Point, Maryland to Smith Point, Virginia, Chester River to Queenstown, Maryland, Eastern Bay, Choptank River to Cambridge, Maryland and the Little Choptank River, Pawtuxent River to Brooms Island, Maryland, and Tanglier Sound and the inland waters surrounding Bloodsworth Island. The hazardous weather conditions are expected until midnight tonight. Impacts, conditions will be hazardous to small craft. Inexperienced mariners, especially those operating smaller vessels, should avoid navigating in hazardous conditions. This is a statement from the National Weather Service. For the following counties, in Virginia, Eastern Highland, Northern Virginia Blue Ridge and Western Highland, and the following counties, in Maryland, Central and Eastern Allegheny, Eastern Garrett, Extreme Western Allegheny and Western Garrett, and the following counties, in West Virginia, Eastern Grant, Eastern Mineral, Eastern Pendleton, Hampshire, Hardy, Western Grant, Western Mineral and Western Pendleton. Wind advisory remains in effect until 6 p.m. this evening. West winds 15 to 25 miles per hour with gusts up to 50 miles per hour expected. The areas affected include portions of western Maryland, northwest and western Virginia, and eastern West Virginia. The hazardous weather conditions are expected until 6 p.m. this evening. Impacts, gusty winds will blow around unsecured objects. Tree limbs could be blown down and a few power outages may result. Winds this strong can make driving difficult, especially for high-profile vehicles. Use extra caution. Secure outdoor objects. The current time is 4:32 p.m. Eastern Daylight Time. The 4 p.m. observation in Washington. At Reagan National Airport, cloudy skies. The temperature was 89 degrees Fahrenheit, or 32 degrees Celsius. Dew point 63. Humidity was 41%. Winds were southwest at 20 miles an hour, gusting to 31 and the barometric pressure was 29.63 inches or 1003.3 millibars, and falling.
Now for some observations from the surrounding area. At BWI Marshall Airport, partly sunny skies. Temperature 88. Wind southwest at 24 miles an hour, gusting to 37. At Charlottesville, fair skies. 89. At Dulles Airport, cloudy. Temperature 84 degrees. Wind southwest at 14 miles an hour. At Martinsburg, fair skies. 79. Winds west at 12 miles an hour. At Norfolk, light rain was occurring. Temperature 93 degrees, with a heat index of 97. At Ocean City, fair skies. It was 92 degrees, with a heat index of 97. At Pawtuxet River Naval Air Station, partly sunny. Temperature 93, with a heat index of 95. At Quantico, fair skies. Temperature 87. Wind southwest at 6 miles an hour. For Richmond, partly sunny skies. It was 92. At Roanoke, partly sunny. Temperature 80 degrees. At Winchester. Wind was west, at 13 miles an hour. And the pressure was 29.67 inches. At New York, fair skies. 85. At Philadelphia, partly sunny skies. 92, with a heat index of 95. At Raleigh, partly sunny skies. 81. Now for a few observations on the waters. At Washington Channel, the wind was west at 11 knots, gusting to 19, and the water temperature was 81 degrees. At Piney Point, the wind was west at 15 knots, gusting to 24. At Thomas Point, the temperature was 86 degrees. Wind west at 24 knots. Here is a look at the weather features that will affect the region over the next several days. A cold front will cross the area through early Friday. Ahead of the front, there will be a return of hot, humid, and breezy conditions, along with the potential for scattered strong to severe thunderstorms mainly south of Washington, D.C. Low pressure passing to the south may linger rain chances into early Friday. Less humid and seasonable weather is expected this weekend as high pressure builds toward the area. The next frontal system will increase rain chances early next week. Now for the official National Weather Service forecast for the Washington metro area and the surrounding KHB listening area. This afternoon, partly sunny with a chance of showers with a slight chance of thunderstorms. Highs around 90. West winds 15 to 20 miles an hour with gusts up to 35 miles an hour. Chance of rain 30%. Tonight, mostly cloudy with a slight chance of thunderstorms. A slight chance of showers until midnight, then a chance of showers after midnight. Lows in the upper 60s. West winds 15 to 20 miles an hour with gusts up to 30 miles an hour, diminishing to around 5 miles an hour after midnight. Chance of rain 50%. Juneteenth, cloudy with showers likely in the morning, then mostly sunny in the afternoon. Highs in the lower 80s. North winds 5 to 10 miles an hour. Gusts up to 25 miles an hour in the afternoon. Chance of rain 70%. Friday night, mostly clear. Lows in the lower 60s. Northwest winds 10 to 15 miles an hour with gusts up to 25 miles an hour, becoming west around 5 miles an hour after midnight. Saturday, mostly clear. Highs in the mid 80s. Lows in the lower 60s. Sunday, partly cloudy. A chance of showers. Highs in the upper 80s. Lows in the mid-60s. Chance of rain 30%. Monday, showers and a chance of thunderstorms. Highs in the mid-80s. Lows in the mid-60s. Chance of rain 80%. Tuesday through Wednesday, partly cloudy. Highs in the mid-80s. Lows in the lower 60s. This hazardous weather outlook is for the Maryland portion of the Chesapeake Bay, tidal Potomac River, and I-95 corridor through central Maryland, northern Virginia, and District of Columbia. Day 1, this afternoon and tonight. A gale warning is in effect through 8 p.m. for the northern tidal Potomac River and northern portions of the Chesapeake Bay. Scattered severe thunderstorms are possible this afternoon and early this evening with the primary threat of damaging wind gusts. The greatest risk is south of Washington, D.C. Days 2 through 7, Friday through Wednesday. No hazardous weather is expected at this time.
Spotter information statement. Spotters may need to be activated this afternoon. Now for the National Weather Service marine forecast for the Chesapeake Bay from Sandy Point to North Beach. This afternoon, southwest winds 50 knots with gusts to 25 knots. Waves 3 feet. A chance of showers with a slight chance of thunderstorms. Tonight, west winds 10 to 15 knots. Gusts up to 25 knots until midnight. Waves 1 to 2 feet. A slight chance of showers and thunderstorms. Juneteenth, north winds 5 knots. Waves less than 1 foot. A chance of showers. Friday night, west winds 5 to 10 knots. Waves 1 foot. Saturday, northwest winds 5 to 10 knots. Waves 1 foot. Winds and waves higher and visibilities lower in and near thunderstorms. Now for the National Weather Service marine forecast for the tidal Potomac from Key Bridge to Smith Point. This afternoon, southwest winds 50 knots with gusts to 30 knots. Waves 2 feet. A chance of showers with a slight chance of thunderstorms. Tonight, west winds 10 to 15 knots. Gusts up to 25 knots until midnight. Waves 1 to 2 feet. A chance of showers with a slight chance of thunderstorms. Juneteenth, north winds around 5 knots. Waves 1 foot. Showers likely. Friday night, west winds 5 to 10 knots. Waves 1 foot. Saturday, northwest winds 5 to 10 knots. Waves 1 foot. Winds and waves higher and visibilities lower in and near thunderstorms. The latest river levels in the Potomac, Shenandoah, and Rappahannock basins are as follows. All reports are current as of 1 p.m. and are measured in feet. For Potomac River at Shepherdstown, 2.3. Potomac River at Point of Rocks, 1.5. Potomac River at Edwards Ferry, 3.4. Potomac River at Little Falls, 2.9. North Fork Shenandoah River near Strasburg, 1.9. South Fork Shenandoah River at Front Royal, 1.2. 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Rapidan River near Culpeper, 0.7. Opeckin Creek near Martinsburg, 2.0. 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Monocacy River at Frederick, 1.8. The Northern Virginia Mountain forecast for elevations above 2,000 feet, including the Skyline Drive. Wind advisory in effect until 6 p.m. this evening. This afternoon, mostly cloudy. A chance of showers with a slight chance of thunderstorms. Highs around 80. Breezy. Tonight, mostly cloudy. A slight chance of showers in the evening. A slight chance of thunderstorms. A chance of showers after midnight. Lows in the mid-60s. Breezy. Juneteenth, cloudy in the morning, then clearing. Patchy fog in the morning. Showers likely with a slight chance of thunderstorms in the morning. Highs in the mid-70s. Friday night, mostly clear. Lows in the upper 50s. Saturday, mostly clear. Highs in the mid-70s. Sunday, mostly clear. Lows in the upper 50s. Highs around 80. Monday, mostly cloudy. A chance of showers through the day, then showers with a chance of thunderstorms through the night. Lows in the lower 60s. Highs in the upper 70s. This is the NOAA Weather Radio All Hazards Station KHP36, broadcasting from the National Weather Service Office in Sterling, Virginia, and transmitting on a frequency of 162.550 MHz from an antenna located in Manassas, Virginia. This is a statement from the National Weather Service. Gale warning remains in effect until 8 p.m. this evening. Southwest winds 10 to 20 knots with gusts up to 35 knots. The areas affected include Chesapeake Bay north of Sandy Point, Maryland, tidal Potomac from Key Bridge to Indian Head, Maryland, and Patapsco River including Baltimore Harbor. The hazardous weather conditions are expected until 8 p.m. this evening. Impacts, strong winds will cause hazardous waves which could capsize or damage vessels. Mariners should alter plans to avoid these hazardous conditions. Remain in port, seek safe harbor,
alter course, and or secure the vessel for hazardous conditions. This is a statement from the National Weather Service. Small craft advisory now in effect until midnight tonight. Southwest winds 10 to 20 knots with gusts up to 30 knots. The areas affected include tidal Potomac River from Indian Head, Maryland to Smith Point, Virginia, Chesapeake Bay from Sandy Point, Maryland to Smith Point, Virginia, Chester River to Queenstown, Maryland, Eastern Bay, Choptank River to Cambridge, Maryland, and the Little Choptank River, Pawtuxent River to Brooms Island, Maryland, and Tanglier Sound and the inland waters surrounding Bloodsworth Island. The hazardous weather conditions are expected until midnight tonight. Impacts, conditions will be hazardous to small craft. Inexperienced mariners, especially those operating smaller vessels, should avoid navigating in hazardous conditions. This is a statement from the National Weather Service. For the following counties, in Virginia, Eastern Highland, Northern Virginia Blue Ridge and Western Highland, and the following counties, in Maryland, Central and Eastern Allegheny, Eastern Garrett, Extreme Western Allegheny and Western Garrett, and the following counties, in West Virginia, Eastern Grant, Eastern Mineral, Eastern Pendleton, Hampshire, Hardy, Western Grant, Western Mineral and Western Pendleton. Wind advisory remains in effect until 6 p.m. this evening. West winds 15 to 25 miles per hour with gusts up to 50 miles per hour expected. The areas affected include portions of western Maryland, northwest and western Virginia, and eastern West Virginia. The hazardous weather conditions are expected until 6 p.m. this evening. Impacts, gusty winds will blow around unsecured objects. Tree limbs could be blown down and a few power outages may result. Winds this strong can make driving difficult, especially for high-profile vehicles. Use extra caution. Secure outdoor objects. The 4 p.m. observation in Washington. At Reagan National Airport, cloudy skies. The temperature was 89 degrees Fahrenheit, or 32 degrees Celsius. Dew point 63. Humidity was 41%. Winds were southwest at 20 miles an hour, gusting to 31, and the barometric pressure was 29.63 inches or 1,003.3 millibars, and falling. Now for some observations from the surrounding area. At BWI Marshall Airport, partly sunny skies. Temperature 88. Wind southwest at 24 miles an hour, gusting to 37. At Charlottesville, fair skies. 89. At Dulles Airport, cloudy. Temperature 84 degrees. Wind southwest at 14 miles an hour. At Martinsburg, fair skies. 79. Winds west at 12 miles an hour. At Norfolk, light rain was occurring. Temperature 93 degrees, with a heat index of 97. At Ocean City, fair skies. It was 92 degrees, with a heat index of 97. At Pawtuxent River Naval Air Station, partly sunny. Temperature 93, with a heat index of 95. At Quantico, fair skies. Temperature 87. Wind southwest at 6 miles an hour. For Richmond, partly sunny skies. It was 92. At Roanoke, partly sunny. Temperature 80 degrees. At Winchester. Wind was west, at 13 miles an hour. And the pressure was 29.67 inches. At New York, fair skies. 85. At Philadelphia, partly sunny skies. 92, with a heat index of 95. At Raleigh, partly sunny skies. 81. Now for a few observations on the waters. At Washington Channel, the wind was west at 11 knots, gusting to 19, and the water temperature was 81 degrees. At Piney Point, the wind was west at 15 knots, gusting to 24. At Thomas Point, the temperature was 86 degrees. Wind west, at 24 knots. The current time is 4:47 p.m. Eastern Daylight Time. Here is a look at the weather features that will affect the region over the next several days. A cold front will cross the area through early Friday. Ahead of the front, there will be a return of hot, humid, and breezy conditions, along with the potential for scattered strong to severe thunderstorms mainly south of Washington, D.C. Low pressure passing to the south may linger rain chances into early Friday.
Less humid and seasonable weather is expected this weekend as high pressure builds toward the area. The next frontal system will increase rain chances early next week. Now for the official National Weather Service forecast for the Washington metro area and the surrounding KHB listening area. This afternoon, partly sunny with a chance of showers with a slight chance of thunderstorms. Highs around 90. West winds 15 to 20 miles an hour with gusts up to 35 miles an hour. Chance of rain 30%. Tonight, mostly cloudy with a slight chance of thunderstorms. A slight chance of showers until midnight, then a chance of showers after midnight. Lows in the upper 60s. West winds 15 to 20 miles an hour with gusts up to 30 miles an hour, diminishing to around 5 miles an hour after midnight. Chance of rain 50%. Juneteenth, cloudy with showers likely in the morning, then mostly sunny in the afternoon. Highs in the lower 80s. North winds 5 to 10 miles an hour. Gusts up to 25 miles an hour in the afternoon. Chance of rain 70%. Friday night, mostly clear. Lows in the lower 60s. Northwest winds 10 to 15 miles an hour with gusts up to 25 miles an hour, becoming west around 5 miles an hour after midnight. Saturday, mostly clear. Highs in the mid 80s. Lows in the lower 60s. Sunday, partly cloudy. A chance of showers. Highs in the upper 80s. Lows in the mid 60s. Chance of rain 30%. Monday, showers and a chance of thunderstorms. Highs in the mid 80s. Lows in the mid 60s. Chance of rain 80%. Tuesday through Wednesday, partly cloudy. Highs in the mid 80s. Lows in the lower 60s. This hazardous weather outlook is for the Maryland portion of the Chesapeake Bay, tidal Potomac River, and I-95 corridor through central Maryland, northern Virginia, and District of Columbia. Day 1, this afternoon and tonight. A gale warning is in effect through 8 p.m. for the northern tidal Potomac River and northern portions of the Chesapeake Bay. Scattered severe thunderstorms are possible this afternoon and early this evening with a primary threat of damaging wind gusts. The greatest risk is south of Washington, D.C. Days 2 through 7, Friday through Wednesday. No hazardous weather is expected at this time. Spotter information statement, spotters may need to be activated this afternoon. Now for the National Weather Service marine forecast for the Chesapeake Bay from Sandy Point to North Beach. This afternoon, southwest winds 15 knots with gusts to 25 knots. Waves 3 feet. A chance of showers with a slight chance of thunderstorms. Tonight, west winds 10 to 15 knots. Gusts up to 25 knots until midnight. Waves 1 to 2 feet. A slight chance of showers and thunderstorms. Juneteenth, north winds 5 knots. Waves less than 1 foot. A chance of showers. Friday night, west winds 5 to 10 knots. Waves 1 foot. Saturday, northwest winds 5 to 10 knots. Waves 1 foot. Winds and waves higher and visibilities lower in and near thunderstorms. Now for the National Weather Service marine forecast for the tidal Potomac from Key Bridge to Smith Point. This afternoon, southwest winds 15 knots with gusts to 30 knots. Waves 2 feet. A chance of showers with a slight chance of thunderstorms. Tonight, west winds 10 to 15 knots. Gusts up to 25 knots until midnight. Waves 1 to 2 feet. A chance of showers with a slight chance of thunderstorms. Juneteenth, north winds around 5 knots. Waves 1 foot. Showers likely. Friday night, west winds 5 to 10 knots. Waves 1 foot. Saturday, northwest winds 5 to 10 knots. Waves 1 foot. Winds and waves higher and visibilities lower in and near thunderstorms. The Northern Virginia Mountain forecast for elevations above 2,000 feet including the Skyline Drive. Wind advisory in effect until 6 p.m. this evening. This afternoon, mostly cloudy. A chance of showers with a slight chance of thunderstorms. Highs around 80. Breezy. Tonight, mostly cloudy. A slight chance of showers in the evening. A slight chance of thunderstorms. A chance of showers after midnight. Lows in the mid-60s. Breezy. Juneteenth,
Cloudy in the morning, then clearing. Patchy fog in the morning. Showers likely with a slight chance of thunderstorms in the morning. Highs in the mid-70s. Friday night, mostly clear. Lows in the upper 50s. Saturday, mostly clear. Highs in the mid-70s. Sunday, mostly clear. Lows in the upper 50s. Highs around 80. Monday, mostly cloudy. A chance of showers through the day, then showers with a chance of thunderstorms through the night. Lows in the lower 60s. Highs in the upper 70s. 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This is a statement from the National Weather Service. Gale warning remains in effect until 8 p.m. this evening. Southwest winds 10 to 20 knots with gusts up to 35 knots. The areas affected include Chesapeake Bay north of Sandy Point, Maryland, tidal Potomac from Key Bridge to Indian Head, Maryland, and Patapsco River including Baltimore Harbor. The hazardous weather conditions are expected until 8 p.m. this evening. Impacts: strong winds will cause hazardous waves which could capsize or damage vessels. Mariners should alter plans to avoid these hazardous conditions. Remain in port, seek safe harbor, alter course, and or secure the vessel for hazardous conditions. This is a statement from the National Weather Service. Small craft advisory now in effect until midnight tonight. Southwest winds 10 to 20 knots with gusts up to 30 knots. The areas affected include tidal Potomac River from Indian Head, Maryland to Smith Point, Virginia, Chesapeake Bay from Sandy Point, Maryland to Smith Point, Virginia, Chester River to Queenstown, Maryland, Eastern Bay, Choptank River to Cambridge, Maryland and the Little Choptank River, Pawtuxent River to Brooms Island, Maryland, and Tanglier Sound and the inland waters surrounding Bloodsworth Island. The hazardous weather conditions are expected until midnight tonight. Impacts: conditions will be hazardous to small craft. Inexperienced mariners, especially those operating smaller vessels, should avoid navigating in hazardous conditions. This is a statement from the National Weather Service. For the following counties, in Virginia, Eastern Highland, Northern Virginia Blue Ridge and Western Highland, and the following counties, in Maryland, Central and Eastern Allegheny, Eastern Garrett, Extreme Western Allegheny and Western Garrett, and the following counties, in West Virginia, Eastern Grant, Eastern Mineral, Eastern Pendleton, Hampshire, Hardy, Western Grant, Western Mineral and Western Pendleton. Wind advisory remains in effect until 6 p.m. this evening. West winds 15 to 25 miles per hour with gusts up to 50 miles per hour expected. The areas affected include portions of western Maryland, northwest and western Virginia, and eastern West Virginia. The hazardous weather conditions are expected until 6 p.m. this evening. Impacts: gusty winds will blow around unsecured objects. Tree limbs could be blown down and a few power outages may result. Winds this strong can make driving difficult, especially for high-profile vehicles. Use extra caution. Secure outdoor objects. The 4 p.m. observation in Washington. At Reagan National Airport, cloudy skies. The temperature was 89 degrees Fahrenheit, or 32 degrees Celsius. Dew point 63. Humidity was 41%. Winds were southwest at 20 miles an hour, gusting to 31, and the barometric pressure was 29.63 inches or 1,003.3 millibars, and falling. Now for some observations from the surrounding area. At BWI Marshall Airport, partly sunny skies. Temperature 88. Wind southwest at 24 miles an hour, gusting to 37. At Charlottesville, fair skies. 89. At Dulles Airport, cloudy. Temperature 84 degrees. Wind southwest at 14 miles an hour. At Martinsburg, fair skies. 79. Winds west at 12 miles an hour. At Norfolk, light rain was occurring. Temperature 93 degrees, with a heat index of 97. At Ocean City, fair skies. It was 92 degrees, with a heat index of 97. At Pawtuxent River Naval Air Station, partly sunny. Temperature 93, with a heat index of 95.
at Quantico, fair skies. Temperature 87. Wind southwest at 6 miles an hour. For Richmond, partly sunny skies. It was 92. At Roanoke, partly sunny. Temperature 80 degrees. At Winchester. Wind was west, at 13 miles an hour. And the pressure was 29.67 inches. At New York, fair skies. 85. At Philadelphia, partly sunny skies. 92, with a heat index of 95. At Raleigh, partly sunny skies. 81. Now for a few observations on the waters. At Washington Channel, the wind was west at 11 knots, gusting to 19, and the water temperature was 81 degrees. At Piney Point, the wind was west at 15 knots, gusting to 24. At Thomas Point, the temperature was 86 degrees. Wind west at 24 knots. The marine forecast for the coastal waters from Fenwick Island to Chincoteague and out 20 nautical miles. Small craft advisory in effect through Friday morning through 7 p.m. South winds 20 to 25 knots with gusts up to 30 knots. Seas 5 to 6 feet, occasionally to 9 feet. Wave detail, southeast 5 feet at 7 seconds. Tonight, southwest winds 15 to 20 knots, diminishing to 10 to 15 knots in the late evening and overnight. Gusts up to 25 knots. Seas 4 to 5 feet, occasionally to 7 feet. Wave detail, southeast 5 feet at 7 seconds. A chance of showers and thunderstorms in the evening, then showers likely after midnight. Friday, west winds 10 to 15 knots, becoming north 5 to 10 knots in the afternoon. Seas 3 to 4 feet, occasionally to 6 feet. Wave detail, south 4 feet at 7 seconds. Showers. Friday night, west winds 5 to 10 knots with gusts up to 15 knots. Seas 2 to 3 feet. Wave detail, south 3 feet at 7 seconds. Saturday, west winds 5 to 10 knots with gusts up to 15 knots. Seas 2 to 3 feet. Wave detail, south 3 feet at 7 seconds and northwest 1 foot at 2 seconds. Saturday night, west winds 5 to 10 knots with gusts up to 15 knots. Seas around 2 feet. Wave detail, south 2 feet at 7 seconds and west 1 foot at 3 seconds. Sunday, west winds 5 knots, becoming south in the afternoon. Seas around 2 feet. Sunday night, south winds 10 to 15 knots. Seas 2 to 3 feet. Monday, south winds 15 to 20 knots with gusts up to 25 knots, increasing to 20 to 25 knots with gusts up to 35 knots in the afternoon. Seas 3 to 4 feet, occasionally to 6 feet, building to 5 to 6 feet, occasionally to 9 feet in the afternoon. A chance of showers in the afternoon. Monday night, south winds 20 to 25 knots, becoming southwest 15 to 20 knots after midnight. Gusts up to 35 knots. Seas 5 to 6 feet, occasionally to 9 feet. This is a statement from the National Weather Service. For the following counties, in Virginia, Eastern Highland, Northern Virginia Blue Ridge and Western Highland, and the following counties, in Maryland, Central and Eastern Allegheny, Eastern Garrett, Extreme Western Allegheny and Western Garrett, and the following counties, in West Virginia, Eastern Grant, Eastern Mineral, Eastern Pendleton, Hampshire, Hardy, Western Grant, Western Mineral and Western Pendleton. Wind advisory remains in effect until 6 p.m. this evening. West winds 15 to 25 miles per hour with gusts up to 50 miles per hour expected. The areas affected include portions of western Maryland, northwest and western Virginia, and eastern West Virginia. The hazardous weather conditions are expected until 6 p.m. this evening. Impacts, gusty winds will blow around unsecured objects. Tree limbs could be blown down and a few power outages may result. Winds this strong can make driving difficult, especially for high-profile vehicles. Use extra caution. Secure outdoor objects. Now for the National Weather Service marine forecast for the tidal Potomac from Key Bridge to Smith Point. This afternoon, southwest winds 15 knots with gusts to 30 knots. Waves 2 feet. A chance of showers with a slight chance of thunderstorms. Tonight, west winds 10 to 15 knots. Gusts up to 25 knots until midnight.
Waves 1 to 2 feet. A chance of showers with a slight chance of thunderstorms. Juneteenth, north winds around 5 knots. Waves 1 foot. Showers likely. Friday night, west winds 5 to 10 knots. Waves 1 foot. Saturday, northwest winds 5 to 10 knots. Waves 1 foot. Winds and waves higher and visibilities lower in and near thunderstorms. The Northern Virginia Mountain forecast for elevations above 2,000 feet including the Skyline Drive. Wind advisory in effect until 6 p.m. this evening. Rest of this afternoon, mostly cloudy. A slight chance of showers and thunderstorms. Highs around 80. Breezy. Tonight, mostly cloudy. A slight chance of showers in the evening. A slight chance of thunderstorms. A chance of showers after midnight. Lows in the mid-60s. Breezy. Juneteenth, cloudy in the morning, then clearing. Patchy fog in the morning. Showers likely with a slight chance of thunderstorms in the morning. Highs in the mid-70s. Friday night, mostly clear. Lows in the upper 50s. Saturday, mostly clear. Highs in the mid-70s. Sunday, mostly clear. Lows in the upper 50s. Highs around 80. Monday, mostly cloudy. A chance of showers through the day, then showers with a chance of thunderstorms through the night. Lows in the lower 60s. Highs in the upper 70s. 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This is a statement from the National Weather Service. Gale warning remains in effect until 8 p.m. this evening. Southwest winds 10 to 20 knots with gusts up to 35 knots. The areas affected include Chesapeake Bay north of Sandy Point, Maryland, Tidal Potomac from Key Bridge to Indian Head, Maryland, and Patapsco River including Baltimore Harbor. The hazardous weather conditions are expected until 8 p.m. this evening. Impacts, strong winds will cause hazardous waves which could capsize or damage vessels. Mariners should alter plans to avoid these hazardous conditions. Remain in port, seek safe harbor, alter course, and or secure the vessel for hazardous conditions. This is a statement from the National Weather Service. Small craft advisory now in effect until midnight tonight. Southwest winds 10 to 20 knots with gusts up to 30 knots. The areas affected include Tidal Potomac River from Indian Head, Maryland to Smith Point, Virginia, Chesapeake Bay from Sandy Point, Maryland to Smith Point, Virginia, Chester River to Queenstown, Maryland, Eastern Bay, Choptank River to Cambridge, Maryland and the Little Choptank River, Pawtuxent River to Brooms Island, Maryland, and Tanglier Sound and the inland waters surrounding Bloodsworth Island. The hazardous weather conditions are expected until midnight tonight. Impacts, conditions will be hazardous to small craft. Inexperienced mariners, especially those operating smaller vessels, should avoid navigating in hazardous conditions. The latest river levels in the Potomac, Shenandoah, and Rappahannock basins are as follows. All reports are current as of 1 p.m. and are measured in feet. For Potomac River at Shepherdstown, 2.3. Potomac River at Point of Rocks, 1.5. Potomac River at Edwards Ferry, 3.4. Potomac River at Little Falls, 2.9. North Fork Shenandoah River near Strasburg, 1.9. South Fork Shenandoah River at Front Royal, 1.2. 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Rapidan River near Culpeper, 0.7. Opeckham Creek near Martinsburg, 2.0. 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Monocacy River at Frederick, 1.8. The current time is 5:07 p.m. Eastern Daylight Time. This is a statement from the National Weather Service. For the following counties, in Virginia, Eastern Highland, Northern Virginia Blue Ridge and Western Highland, and the following counties, in Maryland, Central and Eastern Allegheny, Eastern Garrett, Extreme Western Allegheny and Western Garrett, and the following counties, in West Virginia, Eastern Grant,
Eastern Mineral, Eastern Pendleton, Hampshire, Hardy, Western Grant, Western Mineral, and Western Pendleton. Wind advisory remains in effect until 6 p.m. this evening. West winds 15 to 25 miles per hour with gusts up to 50 miles per hour expected. The areas affected include portions of western Maryland, northwest and western Virginia, and eastern West Virginia. The hazardous weather conditions are expected until 6 p.m. this evening. Impacts: gusty winds will blow around unsecured objects. Tree limbs could be blown down and a few power outages may result. Winds this strong can make driving difficult, especially for high-profile vehicles. Use extra caution. Secure outdoor objects. The 4 p.m. observation in Washington. At Reagan National Airport, cloudy skies. The temperature was 89 degrees Fahrenheit, or 32 degrees Celsius. Dew point 63. Humidity was 41%. Winds were southwest at 20 miles an hour, gusting to 31, and the barometric pressure was 29.63 inches or 1,003.3 millibars, and falling. Now for some observations from the surrounding area. At BWI Marshall Airport, partly sunny skies. Temperature 88. Wind southwest at 24 miles an hour, gusting to 37. At Charlottesville, fair skies. 89. At Dulles Airport, cloudy. Temperature 84 degrees. Wind southwest at 14 miles an hour. At Martinsburg, fair skies. 79. Winds west at 12 miles an hour. At Norfolk, light rain was occurring. Temperature 93 degrees, with a heat index of 97. At Ocean City, fair skies. It was 92 degrees, with a heat index of 97. At Pawtuxet River Naval Air Station, partly sunny. Temperature 93, with a heat index of 95. At Quantico, fair skies. Temperature 87. Wind southwest at 6 miles an hour. For Richmond, partly sunny skies. It was 92. At Roanoke, partly sunny. Temperature 80 degrees. At Winchester. Wind was west, at 13 miles an hour. And the pressure was 29.67 inches. At New York, fair skies. 85. At Philadelphia, partly sunny skies. 92, with a heat index of 95. At Raleigh, partly sunny skies. 81. Now for a few observations on the waters. At Washington Channel, the wind was west at 11 knots, gusting to 19, and the water temperature was 81 degrees. At Piney Point, the wind was west at 15 knots, gusting to 24. At Thomas Point, the temperature was 86 degrees. Wind west at 24 knots. This is the NOAA Weather Radio All Hazards Station KHP36, broadcasting from the National Weather Service Office in Sterling, Virginia, and transmitting on a frequency of 162.550 MHz from an antenna located in Manassas, Virginia. This is a statement from the National Weather Service. Gale warning remains in effect until 8 p.m. this evening. Southwest winds 10 to 20 knots with gusts up to 35 knots. The areas affected include Chesapeake Bay north of Sandy Point, Maryland, Tidal Potomac from Key Bridge to Indian Head, Maryland, and Patapsco River including Baltimore Harbor. The hazardous weather conditions are expected until 8 p.m. this evening. Impacts: strong winds will cause hazardous waves which could capsize or damage vessels. Mariners should alter plans to avoid these hazardous conditions. Remain in port, seek safe harbor, alter course, and/or secure the vessel for hazardous conditions. This is a statement from the National Weather Service. Small craft advisory now in effect until midnight tonight. Southwest winds 10 to 20 knots with gusts up to 30 knots. The areas affected include Tidal Potomac River from Indian Head, Maryland to Smith Point, Virginia, Chesapeake Bay from Sandy Point, Maryland to Smith Point, Virginia, Chester River to Queenstown, Maryland, Eastern Bay, Choptank River to Cambridge, Maryland and the Little Choptank River, Pawtuxet River to Brooms Island, Maryland, and Tanglier Sound and the inland waters surrounding Bloodsworth Island. The hazardous weather conditions are expected until midnight tonight. Impacts: conditions will be hazardous to small craft. Inexperienced mariners, especially those operating smaller vessels,
should avoid navigating in hazardous conditions. This is a statement from the National Weather Service. For the following counties, in Virginia, Eastern Highland, Northern Virginia Blue Ridge and Western Highland, and the following counties, in Maryland, Central and Eastern Allegheny, Eastern Garrett, Extreme Western Allegheny and Western Garrett, and the following counties, in West Virginia, Eastern Grant, Eastern Mineral, Eastern Pendleton, Hampshire, Hardy, Western Grant, Western Mineral and Western Pendleton. Wind advisory remains in effect until 6 p.m. this evening. West winds 15 to 25 miles per hour with gusts up to 50 miles per hour expected. The areas affected include portions of western Maryland, northwest and western Virginia, and eastern West Virginia. The hazardous weather conditions are expected until 6 p.m. this evening. Impacts: gusty winds will blow around unsecured objects. Tree limbs could be blown down and a few power outages may result. Winds this strong can make driving difficult, especially for high-profile vehicles. Use extra caution. Secure outdoor objects. The 5 p.m. observation in Washington. At Reagan National Airport, partly sunny skies. The temperature was 89 degrees Fahrenheit, or 32 degrees Celsius. Dew point 64. Humidity was 43%. Winds were southwest at 15 miles an hour, gusting to 28, and the barometric pressure was 29.64 inches or 1,003.7 millibars, and rising. Now for some observations from the surrounding area. At BWI Marshall Airport, partly sunny skies. Temperature 86. Wind southwest at 21 miles an hour, gusting to 31. At Charlottesville, fair skies. 89. At Dulles Airport, partly sunny. Temperature 82 degrees. Wind southwest at 8 miles an hour. At Fredericksburg, fair. Temperature 91. At Martinsburg, fair skies. 80. Wind southwest at 10 miles an hour, gusting to 22. At Norfolk, light rain was occurring. Temperature 91 degrees. At Ocean City, fair skies. It was 91 degrees, with a heat index of 96. At Pawtuxet River Naval Air Station, partly sunny. Temperature 92. At Quantico, fair skies. Temperature 89. Wind southwest at 9 miles an hour. For Richmond, partly sunny skies. It was 90. At Roanoke, light rain was occurring. Temperature 80 degrees. At Winchester, fair. Temperature 81. At New York, fair skies. 85. At Philadelphia, partly sunny skies. 92. At Raleigh, partly sunny skies. 82. Now for a few observations on the waters. At Washington Channel, the wind was west at 12 knots, gusting to 15, and the water temperature was 81 degrees. At Piney Point, the wind was northwest at 10 knots. At Thomas Point, the temperature was 86 degrees. Wind west at 70 knots. Here is a look at the weather features that will affect the region over the next several days. A cold front will cross the area through early Friday. Ahead of the front, there will be a return of hot, humid, and breezy conditions, along with the potential for scattered strong to severe thunderstorms mainly south of Washington, D.C. Low pressure passing to the south may linger rain chances into early Friday. Less humid and seasonable weather is expected this weekend as high pressure builds toward the area. The next frontal system will increase rain chances early next week. The current time is 5:17 p.m. Eastern Daylight Time. Now for the official National Weather Service forecast for the Washington metro area and the surrounding KHB listening area. Rest of this afternoon, partly sunny with a slight chance of showers and thunderstorms. Highs around 90. West winds 15 to 20 miles an hour with gusts up to 35 miles an hour. Chance of rain 20%. Tonight, mostly cloudy with a slight chance of thunderstorms. A slight chance of showers until midnight, then a chance of showers after midnight. Lows in the upper 60s. West winds 15 to 20 miles an hour with gusts up to 30 miles an hour, diminishing to around 5 miles an hour after midnight. Chance of rain 50%. Juneteenth,
cloudy with showers likely in the morning, then mostly sunny in the afternoon. Highs in the lower 80s. North winds 5 to 10 miles an hour. Gusts up to 25 miles an hour in the afternoon. Chance of rain 70%. Friday night, mostly clear. Lows in the lower 60s. Northwest winds 10 to 15 miles an hour with gusts up to 25 miles an hour, becoming west around 5 miles an hour after midnight. Saturday, mostly clear. Highs in the mid 80s. Lows in the lower 60s. Sunday, partly cloudy. A chance of showers. Highs in the upper 80s. Lows in the mid 60s. Chance of rain 30%. Monday, showers and a chance of thunderstorms. Highs in the mid 80s. Lows in the mid 60s. Chance of rain 80%. Tuesday through Wednesday, partly cloudy. Highs in the mid 80s. Lows in the lower 60s. This hazardous weather outlook is for the Maryland portion of the Chesapeake Bay, tidal Potomac River, and I-95 corridor through central Maryland, northern Virginia, and District of Columbia. Day 1, this afternoon and tonight. A gale warning is in effect through 8 p.m. for the northern tidal Potomac River and northern portions of the Chesapeake Bay. Scattered severe thunderstorms are possible this afternoon and early this evening with a primary threat of damaging wind gusts. The greatest risk is south of Washington, D.C. Days 2 through 7, Friday through Wednesday. No hazardous weather is expected at this time. Spotter information statement, spotters may need to be activated this afternoon. Now for the National Weather Service marine forecast for the Chesapeake Bay from Sandy Point to North Beach, rest of this afternoon, southwest winds 15 knots with gusts to 25 knots. Waves 3 feet. A slight chance of showers and thunderstorms. Tonight, west winds 10 to 15 knots. Gusts up to 25 knots until midnight. Waves 1 to 2 feet. A slight chance of showers and thunderstorms. Juneteenth, north winds 5 knots. Waves less than 1 foot. A chance of showers. Friday night, west winds 5 to 10 knots. Waves 1 foot. Saturday, northwest winds 5 to 10 knots. Waves 1 foot. Winds and waves higher and visibilities lower in and near thunderstorms. The latest river levels in the Potomac, Shenandoah, and Rappahannock basins are as follows. All reports are current as of 1 p.m. and are measured in feet. For Potomac River at Shepherdstown, 2.3. Potomac River at Point of Rocks, 1.5. Potomac River at Edwards Ferry, 3.4. Potomac River at Little Falls, 2.9. North Fork Shenandoah River near Strasburg, 1.9. 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Rapidan River near Culpeper, 0.7. Opeckard Creek near Martinsburg, 2.0. 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Monocacy River at Frederick, 1.8. Now for the National Weather Service marine forecast for the tidal Potomac from Key Bridge to Smith Point, rest of this afternoon, southwest winds 15 knots with gusts to 30 knots. Waves 2 feet. A chance of showers and thunderstorms. Tonight, west winds 10 to 15 knots. Gusts up to 25 knots until midnight. Waves 1 to 2 feet. A chance of showers with a slight chance of thunderstorms. Juneteenth, north winds around 5 knots. Waves 1 foot. Showers likely. Friday night, west winds 5 to 10 knots. Waves 1 foot. Saturday, northwest winds 5 to 10 knots. Waves 1 foot. Winds and waves higher and visibilities lower in and near thunderstorms. The Northern Virginia Mountain forecast for elevations above 2,000 feet including the Skyline Drive. Wind advisory in effect until 6 p.m. this evening. Rest of this afternoon, mostly cloudy. A slight chance of showers and thunderstorms. Highs around 80. Breezy. Tonight, mostly cloudy. A slight chance of showers in the evening. A slight chance of thunderstorms.
A chance of showers after midnight. Lows in the mid-60s. Breezy. Juneteenth, cloudy in the morning, then clearing. Patchy fog in the morning. Shower.

station KHP36, broadcasting from the National Weather Service office in Sterling, Virginia, and transmitting on a frequency of 162.550 MHz from an antenna located in Manassas, Virginia. This is a statement from the National Weather Service. Gale warning remains in effect until 8 p.m. this evening. Southwest winds 10 to 20 knots with gusts up to 35 knots. The areas affected include Chesapeake Bay north of Sandy Point, Maryland, Tidal Potomac from Key Bridge to Indian Head, Maryland, and Patapsco River including Baltimore Harbor. The hazardous weather conditions are expected until 8 p.m. this evening. Impacts: strong winds will cause hazardous waves which could capsize or damage vessels. Mariners should alter plans to avoid these hazardous conditions. Remain in port, seek safe harbor, alter course, and/or secure the vessel for hazardous conditions. This is a statement from the National Weather Service. Small craft advisory now in effect until midnight tonight. Southwest winds 10 to 20 knots with gusts up to 30 knots. The areas affected include Tidal Potomac River from Indian Head, Maryland to Smith Point, Virginia, Chesapeake Bay from Sandy Point, Maryland to Smith Point, Virginia, Chester River to Queenstown, Maryland, Eastern Bay, Choptank River to Cambridge, Maryland and the Little Choptank River, Pawtuxent River to Brooms Island, Maryland, and Tanglier Sound and the inland waters surrounding Bloodsworth Island. The hazardous weather conditions are expected until midnight tonight. Impacts: conditions will be hazardous to small craft. Inexperienced mariners, especially those operating smaller vessels, should avoid navigating in hazardous conditions. This is a statement from the National Weather Service. For the following counties, in Virginia, Eastern Highland, Northern Virginia Blue Ridge and Western Highland, and the following counties, in Maryland, Central and Eastern Allegheny, Eastern Garrett, Extreme Western Allegheny and Western Garrett, and the following counties, in West Virginia, Eastern Grant, Eastern Mineral, Eastern Pendleton, Hampshire, Hardy, Western Grant, Western Mineral and Western Pendleton. Wind advisory remains in effect until 6 p.m. this evening. West winds 15 to 25 miles per hour with gusts up to 50 miles per hour expected. The areas affected include portions of western Maryland, northwest and western Virginia, and eastern West Virginia. The hazardous weather conditions are expected until 6 p.m. this evening. Impacts: gusty winds will blow around unsecured objects. Tree limbs could be blown down and a few power outages may result. Winds this strong can make driving difficult, especially for high-profile vehicles. Use extra caution. 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The 5 p.m. observation in Washington. At Reagan National Airport, partly sunny skies. The temperature was 89 degrees Fahrenheit, or 32 degrees Celsius. Dew point 64. Humidity was 43%. Winds were southwest at 15 miles an hour, gusting to 28, and the barometric pressure was 29.64 inches or 1,003.7 millibars, and rising. Now for some observations from the surrounding area. At BWI Marshall Airport, partly sunny skies. Temperature 86. Wind southwest at 21 miles an hour, gusting to 31. At Charlottesville, fair skies. 89. At Dulles Airport, partly sunny. Temperature 82 degrees. Wind southwest at 8 miles an hour. At Fredericksburg, fair. Temperature 91. At Martinsburg, fair skies. 80. Wind southwest at 10 miles an hour, gusting to 22. At Norfolk, light rain was occurring. Temperature 91 degrees. At Ocean City, fair skies. It was 91 degrees, with a heat index of 96. At Pawtuxent River Naval Air Station, partly sunny. Temperature 92. At Quantico, fair skies. Temperature 89. Wind southwest at 9 miles an hour. For Richmond, partly sunny skies. It was 90. At Roanoke, light rain was occurring. Temperature 80 degrees. At Winchester, fair. Temperature 81. At New York, fair skies. 85. At Philadelphia, partly sunny skies. 92. At Raleigh, partly sunny skies. 82. Now for a few observations on the waters. At Washington Channel, the wind was west at 12.

knots, gusting to 15, and the water temperature was 81 degrees. At Piney Point, the wind was northwest at 10 knots. At Thomas Point, the temperature was 86 degrees. Wind west at 70 knots. Here is a look at the weather features that will affect the region over the next several days. A cold front will cross the area through early Friday. Ahead of the front, there will be a return of hot, humid, and breezy conditions, along with the potential for scattered strong to severe thunderstorms mainly south of Washington, D.C. Low pressure passing to the south may linger rain chances into early Friday. Less humid and seasonable weather is expected this weekend as high pressure builds toward the area. The next frontal system will increase rain chances early next week. Now for the official National Weather Service forecast for the Washington metro area and the surrounding KHB listening area. Rest of this afternoon, partly sunny with a slight chance of showers and thunderstorms. Highs around 90. West winds 15 to 20 miles an hour with gusts up to 35 miles an hour. Chance of rain 20%. Tonight, mostly cloudy with a slight chance of thunderstorms. A slight chance of showers until midnight, then a chance of showers after midnight. Lows in the upper 60s. West winds 15 to 20 miles an hour with gusts up to 30 miles an hour, diminishing to around 5 miles an hour after midnight. Chance of rain 50%. Juneteenth, cloudy with showers likely in the morning, then mostly sunny in the afternoon. Highs in the lower 80s. North winds 5 to 10 miles an hour. Gusts up to 25 miles an hour in the afternoon. Chance of rain 70%. Friday night, mostly clear. Lows in the lower 60s. Northwest winds 10 to 15 miles an hour with gusts up to 25 miles an hour, becoming west around 5 miles an hour after midnight. Saturday, mostly clear. Highs in the mid 80s. Lows in the lower 60s. Sunday, partly cloudy. A chance of showers. Highs in the upper 80s. Lows in the mid 60s. Chance of rain 30%. Monday, showers and a chance of thunderstorms. Highs in the mid 80s. Lows in the mid 60s. Chance of rain 80%. Tuesday through Wednesday, partly cloudy. Highs in the mid 80s. Lows in the lower 60s. This hazardous weather outlook is for the Maryland portion of the Chesapeake Bay, Tidal Potomac River, and I-95 corridor through Central Maryland, Northern Virginia, and District of Columbia. Day 1, this afternoon and tonight. A gale warning is in effect through 8 p.m. for the Northern Tidal Potomac River and northern portions of the Chesapeake Bay. Scattered severe thunderstorms are possible this afternoon and early this evening with the primary threat of damaging wind gusts. The greatest risk is south of Washington, D.C. Days 2 through 7, Friday through Wednesday. No hazardous weather is expected at this time. Spotter information statement, spotters may need to be activated this afternoon. The current time is 5:32 p.m. Eastern Daylight Time. Now for the National Weather Service marine forecast for the Chesapeake Bay from Sandy Point to North Beach. Rest of this afternoon, southwest winds 15 knots with gusts to 25 knots. Waves 3 feet. A slight chance of showers and thunderstorms. Tonight, west winds 10 to 15 knots. Gusts up to 25 knots until midnight. Waves 1 to 2 feet. A slight chance of showers and thunderstorms. Juneteenth, north winds 5 knots. Waves less than 1 foot. A chance of showers. Friday night, west winds 5 to 10 knots. Waves 1 foot. Saturday, northwest winds 5 to 10 knots. Waves 1 foot. Winds and waves higher and visibilities lower in and near thunderstorms. Now for the National Weather Service marine forecast for the Tidal Potomac from Key Bridge to Smith Point. Rest of this afternoon, southwest winds 15 knots with gusts to 30 knots. Waves 2 feet. A chance of showers and thunderstorms. Tonight, west winds 10 to 15 knots. Gusts up to 25 knots until midnight. Waves 1 to 2 feet. A chance of showers with a slight chance of thunderstorms. Juneteenth, north winds around 5 knots. Waves 1 foot. Showers likely. Friday night, west winds 5 to 10 knots. Waves 1 foot.
Saturday, northwest winds 5 to 10 knots. Waves 1 foot. Winds and waves higher and visibilities lower in and near thunderstorms. The Northern Virginia Mountain forecast for elevations above 2,000 feet including the Skyline Drive. Wind advisory in effect until 6 p.m. this evening. Rest of this afternoon, mostly cloudy. A slight chance of showers and thunderstorms. Highs around 80. Breezy. Tonight, mostly cloudy. A slight chance of showers in the evening. A slight chance of thunderstorms. A chance of showers after midnight. Lows in the mid-60s. Breezy. Juneteenth, cloudy in the morning, then clearing. Patchy fog in the morning. Showers likely with a slight chance of thunderstorms in the morning. Highs in the mid-70s. Friday night, mostly clear. Lows in the upper 50s. Saturday, mostly clear. Highs in the mid-70s. Sunday, mostly clear. Lows in the upper 50s. Highs around 80. Monday, mostly cloudy. A chance of showers through the day, then showers with a chance of thunderstorms through the night. Lows in the lower 60s. Highs in the upper 70s. This is the NOAA Weather Radio All Hazards Station KHP36, broadcasting from the National Weather Service Office in Sterling, Virginia, and transmitting on a frequency of 162.550 MHz from an antenna located in Manassas, Virginia. This is a statement from the National Weather Service. Gale warning remains in effect until 8 p.m. this evening. Southwest winds 10 to 20 knots with gusts up to 35 knots. The areas affected include Chesapeake Bay north of Sandy Point, Maryland, tidal Potomac from Key Bridge to Indian Head, Maryland, and Patapsco River including Baltimore Harbor. The hazardous weather conditions are expected until 8 p.m. this evening. Impacts, strong winds will cause hazardous waves which could capsize or damage vessels. Mariners should alter plans to avoid these hazardous conditions. Remain in port, seek safe harbor, alter course, and or secure the vessel for hazardous conditions. This is a statement from the National Weather Service. Small craft advisory now in effect until midnight tonight. Southwest winds 10 to 20 knots with gusts up to 30 knots. The areas affected include tidal Potomac River from Indian Head, Maryland to Smith Point, Virginia, Chesapeake Bay from Sandy Point, Maryland to Smith Point, Virginia, Chester River to Queenstown, Maryland, Eastern Bay, Choptank River to Cambridge, Maryland and the Little Choptank River, Pawtuxent River to Brooms Island, Maryland, and Tanglier Sound and the inland waters surrounding Bloodsworth Island. The hazardous weather conditions are expected until midnight tonight. Impacts, conditions will be hazardous to small craft. Inexperienced mariners, especially those operating smaller vessels, should avoid navigating in hazardous conditions. This is a statement from the National Weather Service. For the following counties, in Virginia, Eastern Highland, Northern Virginia Blue Ridge and Western Highland, and the following counties, in Maryland, Central and Eastern Allegheny, Eastern Garrett, Extreme Western Allegheny and Western Garrett, and the following counties, in West Virginia, Eastern Grant, Eastern Mineral, Eastern Pendleton, Hampshire, Hardy, Western Grant, Western Mineral and Western Pendleton. Wind advisory remains in effect until 6 p.m. this evening. West winds 15 to 25 miles per hour with gusts up to 50 miles per hour expected. The areas affected include portions of western Maryland, northwest and western Virginia, and eastern West Virginia. The hazardous weather conditions are expected until 6 p.m. this evening. Impacts, gusty winds will blow around unsecured objects. Tree limbs could be blown down and a few power outages may result. Winds this strong can make driving difficult, especially for high-profile vehicles. Use extra caution. Secure outdoor objects. The 5 p.m. observation in Washington. At Reagan National Airport, partly sunny skies. The temperature was 89 degrees Fahrenheit, or 32 degrees Celsius. Dew point 64. Humidity was 43%. Winds were southwest at 15 miles an hour, gusting to 28 and the barometric pressure was 29.64 inches or 1,003.7 millibars, and rising. Now for some observations from the surrounding area. At BWI Marshall Airport, partly sunny skies. Temperature 86.
Wind southwest at 21 miles an hour, gusting to 31. At Charlottesville, fair skies. 89. At Dulles Airport, partly sunny. Temperature 82 degrees. Wind southwest at 8 miles an hour. At Fredericksburg, fair. Temperature 91. At Martinsburg, fair skies. 80. Wind southwest at 10 miles an hour, gusting to 22. At Norfolk, light rain was occurring. Temperature 91 degrees. At Ocean City, fair skies. It was 91 degrees, with a heat index of 96. At Pawtuxent River Naval Air Station, partly sunny. Temperature 92. At Quantico, fair skies. Temperature 89. Southwest at 9 miles an hour. For Richmond, partly sunny skies. It was 90. At Roanoke, light rain was occurring. Temperature 80 degrees. At Winchester, fair. Temperature 81. At New York, fair skies. 85. At Philadelphia, partly sunny skies. 92. At Raleigh, partly sunny skies. 82. Now for a few observations on the waters. At Washington Channel, the wind was west at 12 knots, gusting to 15, and the water temperature was 81 degrees. At Piney Point, the wind was northwest at 10 knots. At Thomas Point, the temperature was 86 degrees. Wind west at 70 knots. The latest river levels in the Potomac, Shenandoah, and Rappahannock basins are as follows. All reports are current as of 1 p.m. and are measured in feet. For Potomac River at Shepherdstown, 2.3. Potomac River at Point of Rocks, 1.5. Potomac River at Edwards Ferry, 3.4. Potomac River at Little Falls, 2.9. North Fork Shenandoah River near Strasburg, 1.9. South Fork Shenandoah River at Front Royal, 1.2. 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Rapidan River near Culpeper, 0.7. Opeckham Creek near Martinsburg, 2.0. Seneca Creek at Dawsonville, 1.9. Goose Creek near Leesburg, 1.3. Monocacy River at Frederick, 1.8. Here is a look at the weather features that will affect the region over the next several days. A cold front will cross the area through early Friday. Ahead of the front, there will be a return of hot, humid, and breezy conditions, along with the potential for scattered strong to severe thunderstorms mainly south of Washington, D.C. Low pressure passing to the south may linger rain chances into early Friday. Less humid and seasonable weather is expected this weekend as high pressure builds toward the area. The next frontal system will increase rain chances early next week. Now for the official National Weather Service forecast for the Washington metro area and the surrounding KHB listening area. Rest of this afternoon, partly sunny with a slight chance of showers and thunderstorms. Highs around 90. West winds 15 to 20 miles an hour with gusts up to 35 miles an hour. Chance of rain 20%. Tonight, mostly cloudy with a slight chance of thunderstorms. A slight chance of showers until midnight, then a chance of showers after midnight. Lows in the upper 60s. West winds 15 to 20 miles an hour with gusts up to 30 miles an hour, diminishing to around 5 miles an hour after midnight. Chance of rain 50%. Juneteenth, cloudy with showers likely in the morning, then mostly sunny in the afternoon. Highs in the lower 80s. North winds 5 to 10 miles an hour. Gusts up to 25 miles an hour in the afternoon. Chance of rain 70%. Friday night, mostly clear. Lows in the lower 60s. Northwest winds 10 to 15 miles an hour with gusts up to 25 miles an hour, becoming west around 5 miles an hour after midnight. Saturday, mostly clear. Highs in the mid 80s. Lows in the lower 60s. Sunday, partly cloudy. A chance of showers. Highs in the upper 80s. Lows in the mid-60s. Chance of rain 30%. Monday, showers and a chance of thunderstorms. Highs in the mid-80s. Lows in the mid-60s.
Chance of rain 80%. Tuesday through Wednesday, partly cloudy. Highs in the mid-80s. Lows in the lower 60s. This hazardous weather outlook is for the Maryland portion of the Chesapeake Bay, tidal Potomac River, and I-95 corridor through central Maryland, northern Virginia, and District of Columbia. Day 1, this afternoon and tonight. A gale warning is in effect through 8 p.m. for the northern tidal Potomac River and northern portions of the Chesapeake Bay. Scattered severe thunderstorms are possible this afternoon and early this evening with the primary threat of damaging wind gusts. The greatest risk is south of Washington, D.C. Days 2 through 7, Friday through Wednesday. No hazardous weather is expected at this time. Spotter information statement, spotters may need to be activated this afternoon. Now for the National Weather Service marine forecast for the Chesapeake Bay from Sandy Point to North Beach. Rest of this afternoon, southwest winds 15 knots with gusts to 25 knots. Waves 3 feet. A slight chance of showers and thunderstorms. Tonight, west winds 10 to 15 knots. Gusts up to 25 knots until midnight. Waves 1 to 2 feet. A slight chance of showers and thunderstorms. Juneteenth, north winds 5 knots. Waves less than 1 foot. A chance of showers. Friday night, west winds 5 to 10 knots. Waves 1 foot. Saturday, northwest winds 5 to 10 knots. Waves 1 foot. Winds and waves higher and visibilities lower in and near thunderstorms. Now for the National Weather Service marine forecast for the tidal Potomac from Key Bridge to Smith Point. Rest of this afternoon, southwest winds 15 knots with gusts to 30 knots. Waves 2 feet. A chance of showers and thunderstorms. Tonight, west winds 10 to 15 knots. Gusts up to 25 knots until midnight. Waves 1 to 2 feet. A chance of showers with a slight chance of thunderstorms. Juneteenth, north winds around 5 knots. Waves 1 foot. Showers likely. Friday night, west winds 5 to 10 knots. Waves 1 foot. Saturday, northwest winds 5 to 10 knots. Waves 1 foot. Winds and waves higher and visibilities lower in and near thunderstorms. The Northern Virginia Mountain forecast for elevations above 2,000 feet including the Skyline Drive. Wind advisory in effect until 6 p.m. this evening. Rest of this afternoon, mostly cloudy. A slight chance of showers and thunderstorms. Highs around 80. Breezy. Tonight, mostly cloudy. A slight chance of showers in the evening. A slight chance of thunderstorms. A chance of showers after midnight. Lows in the mid-60s. Breezy. Juneteenth, cloudy in the morning, then clearing. Patchy fog in the morning. Showers likely with a slight chance of thunderstorms in the morning. Highs in the mid-70s. Friday night, mostly clear. Lows in the upper 50s. Saturday, mostly clear. Highs in the mid-70s. Sunday, mostly clear. Lows in the upper 50s. Highs around 80. Monday, mostly cloudy. A chance of showers through the day, then showers with a chance of thunderstorms through the night. Lows in the lower 60s. Highs in the upper 70s. The current time is 5:47 p.m. Eastern Daylight Time. 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This is a statement from the National Weather Service. Gale warning remains in effect until 8 p.m. this evening. Southwest winds 10 to 20 knots with gusts up to 35 knots. The areas affected include Chesapeake Bay north of Sandy Point, Maryland, tidal Potomac from Key Bridge to Indian Head, Maryland, and Patapsco River including Baltimore Harbor. The hazardous weather conditions are expected until 8 p.m. this evening. Impacts, strong winds will cause hazardous waves which could capsize or damage vessels. Mariners should alter plans to avoid these hazardous conditions. Remain in port, seek safe harbor, alter course, and/or secure the vessel for hazardous conditions. This is a statement from the National Weather Service.
Small craft advisory now in effect until midnight tonight. Southwest winds 10 to 20 knots with gusts up to 30 knots. The areas affected include tidal Potomac River from Indian Head, Maryland to Smith Point, Virginia, Chesapeake Bay from Sandy Point, Maryland to Smith Point, Virginia, Chester River to Queenstown, Maryland, Eastern Bay, Choptank River to Cambridge, Maryland, and the Little Choptank River, Pawtuxent River to Brooms Island, Maryland, and Tanglier Sound and the inland waters surrounding Bloodsworth Island. The hazardous weather conditions are expected until midnight tonight. Impacts, conditions will be hazardous to small craft. Inexperienced mariners, especially those operating smaller vessels, should avoid navigating in hazardous conditions. This is a statement from the National Weather Service. For the following counties, in Virginia, Eastern Highland, Northern Virginia Blue Ridge and Western Highland, and the following counties, in Maryland, Central and Eastern Allegheny, Eastern Garrett, Extreme Western Allegheny and Western Garrett, and the following counties, in West Virginia, Eastern Grant, Eastern Mineral, Eastern Pendleton, Hampshire, Hardy, Western Grant, Western Mineral and Western Pendleton. Wind advisory remains in effect until 6 p.m. this evening. West winds 15 to 25 miles per hour with gusts up to 50 miles per hour expected. The areas affected include portions of western Maryland, northwest and western Virginia, and eastern West Virginia. This is a statement from the National Weather Service. For the following counties, in Virginia, Eastern Highland, Northern Virginia Blue Ridge and Western Highland, and the following counties, in Maryland, Central and Eastern Allegheny, Eastern Garrett, Extreme Western Allegheny and Western Garrett, and the following counties, in West Virginia, Eastern Grant, Eastern Mineral, Eastern Pendleton, Hampshire, Hardy, Western Grant, Western Mineral and Western Pendleton. Wind advisory will expire at 6 p.m. this evening. Winds have fallen below advisory criteria, but will continue to gust around 30 to 40 miles per hour at times in the higher elevations. The 5 p.m. observation in Washington. At Reagan National Airport, partly sunny skies. The temperature was 89 degrees Fahrenheit, or 32 degrees Celsius. Dew point 64. Humidity was 43%. Winds were southwest at 15 miles an hour, gusting to 28, and the barometric pressure was 29.64 inches or 1,003.7 millibars, and rising. Now for some observations from the surrounding area. At BWI Marshall Airport, partly sunny skies. Temperature 86. Wind southwest at 21 miles an hour, gusting to 31. At Charlottesville, fair skies. 89. At Dulles Airport, partly sunny. Temperature 82 degrees. Wind southwest at 8 miles an hour. At Fredericksburg, fair. Temperature 91. At Martinsburg, fair skies. 80. Wind southwest at 10 miles an hour, gusting to 22. At Norfolk, light rain was occurring. Temperature 91 degrees. At Ocean City, fair skies. It was 91 degrees, with a heat index of 96. At Pawtuxent River Naval Air Station, partly sunny. Temperature 92. At Quantico, fair skies. Temperature 89. Wind southwest at 9 miles an hour. For Richmond, partly sunny skies. It was 90. At Roanoke, light rain was occurring. Temperature 80 degrees. At Winchester, fair. Temperature 81. At New York, fair skies. 85. At Philadelphia, partly sunny skies. 92. At Raleigh, partly sunny skies. 82. Now for a few observations on the waters. At Washington Channel, the wind was west at 12 knots, gusting to 15, and the water temperature was 81 degrees. At Piney Point, the wind was northwest at 10 knots. At Thomas Point, the temperature was 86 degrees. Wind west at 70 knots. Here is a look at the weather features that will affect the region over the next several days. A cold front will cross the area through early Friday. Ahead of the front, there will be a return of hot, humid, and breezy conditions, along with the potential for scattered strong to severe thunderstorms mainly south of Washington, D.C. Low pressure passing to the south may linger rain chances into early Friday. Less humid and seasonable weather is expected this weekend as high pressure builds toward the area.
The next frontal system will increase rain chances early next week. Now for the official National Weather Service forecast for the Washington metro area and the surrounding KHB listening area. Rest of this afternoon, partly sunny with a slight chance of showers and thunderstorms. Highs around 90. West winds 15 to 20 miles an hour with gusts up to 35 miles an hour. Chance of rain 20%. Tonight, mostly cloudy with a slight chance of thunderstorms. A slight chance of showers until midnight, then a chance of showers after midnight. Lows in the upper 60s. West winds 15 to 20 miles an hour with gusts up to 30 miles an hour, diminishing to around 5 miles an hour after midnight. Chance of rain 50%. Juneteenth, cloudy with showers likely in the morning, then mostly sunny in the afternoon. Highs in the lower 80s. North winds 5 to 10 miles an hour. Gusts up to 25 miles an hour in the afternoon. Chance of rain 70%. Friday night, mostly clear. Lows in the lower 60s. Northwest winds 10 to 15 miles an hour with gusts up to 25 miles an hour, becoming west around 5 miles an hour after midnight. Saturday, mostly clear. Highs in the mid 80s. Lows in the lower 60s. Sunday, partly cloudy. A chance of showers. Highs in the upper 80s. Lows in the mid 60s. Chance of rain 30%. Monday, showers and a chance of thunderstorms. Highs in the mid 80s. Lows in the mid 60s. Chance of rain 80%. Tuesday through Wednesday, partly cloudy. Highs in the mid 80s. Lows in the lower 60s. This hazardous weather outlook is for the Maryland portion of the Chesapeake Bay, tidal Potomac River, and I-95 corridor through central Maryland, northern Virginia, and District of Columbia. Day 1, this afternoon and tonight. A gale warning is in effect through 8 p.m. for the northern tidal Potomac River and northern portions of the Chesapeake Bay. Scattered severe thunderstorms are possible this afternoon and early this evening with the primary threat of damaging wind gusts. The greatest risk is south of Washington, D.C. Days 2 through 7, Friday through Wednesday. No hazardous weather is expected at this time. Spotter information statement, spotters may need to be activated this afternoon. Now for the National Weather Service Marine Forecast for the Chesapeake Bay from Sandy Point to North Beach, rest of this afternoon, southwest winds 15 knots with gusts to 25 knots. Waves 3 feet. A slight chance of showers and thunderstorms. Tonight, west winds 10 to 15 knots. Gusts up to 25 knots until midnight. Waves 1 to 2 feet. A slight chance of showers and thunderstorms. Juneteenth, north winds 5 knots. Waves less than 1 foot. A chance of showers. Friday night, west winds 5 to 10 knots. Waves 1 foot. Saturday, northwest winds 5 to 10 knots. Waves 1 foot. Winds and waves higher and visibilities lower in and near thunderstorms. Now for the National Weather Service Marine Forecast for the tidal Potomac from Key Bridge to Smith Point, rest of this afternoon, southwest winds 15 knots with gusts to 30 knots. Waves 2 feet. A chance of showers and thunderstorms. Tonight, west winds 10 to 15 knots. Gusts up to 25 knots until midnight. Waves 1 to 2 feet. A chance of showers with a slight chance of thunderstorms. Juneteenth, north winds around 5 knots. Waves 1 foot. Showers likely. Friday night, west winds 5 to 10 knots. Waves 1 foot. Saturday, northwest winds 5 to 10 knots. Waves 1 foot. Winds and waves higher and visibilities lower in and near thunderstorms. The marine forecast for the coastal waters from Fenwick Island to Chincoteague and out 20 nautical miles. Small craft advisory in effect through Friday morning through 7 p.m. South winds 20 to 25 knots with gusts up to 30 knots. Seas 5 to 6 feet, occasionally to 9 feet. Wave detail, southeast 5 feet at 7 seconds. Tonight, southwest winds 15 to 20 knots, diminishing to 10 to 15 knots in the late evening and overnight. Gusts up to 25 knots. Seas 4 to 5 feet, occasionally to 7 feet. Wave detail,
southeast 5 feet at 7 seconds. A chance of showers and thunderstorms in the evening, then showers likely after midnight. Friday, west winds 10 to 15 knots, becoming north 5 to 10 knots in the afternoon. Seas 3 to 4 feet, occasionally to 6 feet. Wave detail, south 4 feet at 7 seconds. Showers. Friday night, west winds 5 to 10 knots with gusts up to 15 knots. Seas 2 to 3 feet. Wave detail, south 3 feet at 7 seconds. Saturday, west winds 5 to 10 knots with gusts up to 15 knots. Seas 2 to 3 feet. Wave detail, south 3 feet at 7 seconds and northwest 1 foot at 2 seconds. Saturday night, west winds 5 to 10 knots with gusts up to 15 knots. Seas around 2 feet. Wave detail, south 2 feet at 7 seconds and west 1 foot at 3 seconds. Sunday, west winds 5 knots, becoming south in the afternoon. Seas around 2 feet. Sunday night, south winds 10 to 15 knots. Seas 2 to 3 feet. Monday, south winds 15 to 20 knots with gusts up to 25 knots, increasing to 20 to 25 knots with gusts up to 35 knots in the afternoon. Seas 3 to 4 feet, occasionally to 6 feet, building to 5 to 6 feet, occasionally to 9 feet in the afternoon. A chance of showers in the afternoon. Monday night, south winds 20 to 25 knots, becoming southwest 15 to 20 knots after midnight. Gusts up to 35 knots. Seas 5 to 6 feet, occasionally to 9 feet. A chance of showers and thunderstorms. Winds and seas higher in and near thunderstorms. The latest river levels in the Potomac, Shenandoah, and Rappahannock basins are as follows. All reports are current as of 1 p.m. and are measured in feet. For Potomac River at Shepherdstown, 2.3. Potomac River at Point of Rocks, 1.5. Potomac River at Edwards Ferry, 3.4. Potomac River at Little Falls, 2.9. North Fork Shenandoah River near Strasburg, 1.9. South Fork Shenandoah River at Front Royal, 1.2. 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Opeckham Creek near Martinsburg, 2.0. 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Monocacy River at Frederick, 1.8. The current time is 6:01 p.m. Eastern Daylight Time. The Northern Virginia Mountain forecast for elevations above 2,000 feet, including the Skyline Drive. Wind advisory in effect until 6 p.m. this evening. Rest of this afternoon, mostly cloudy. A slight chance of showers and thunderstorms. Highs around 80. Breezy. Tonight, mostly cloudy. A slight chance of showers in the evening. A slight chance of thunderstorms. A chance of showers after midnight. Lows in the mid-60s. Breezy. Juneteenth, cloudy in the morning, then clearing. Patchy fog in the morning. Showers likely with a slight chance of thunderstorms in the morning. Highs in the mid-70s. Friday night, mostly clear. Lows in the upper 50s. Saturday, mostly clear. Highs in the mid-70s. Sunday, mostly clear. Lows in the upper 50s. Highs around 80. Monday, mostly cloudy. A chance of showers through the day, then showers with a chance of thunderstorms through the night. Lows in the lower 60s. Highs in the upper 70s. This is the NOAA Weather Radio All Hazards Station KHP36, broadcasting from the National Weather Service Office in Sterling, Virginia, and transmitting on a frequency of 162.550 MHz from an antenna located in Manassas, Virginia. This is a statement from the National Weather Service. Gale warning remains in effect until 8 p.m. this evening. Southwest winds 10 to 20 knots with gusts up to 35 knots. The areas affected include Chesapeake Bay north of Sandy Point, Maryland, Tidal Potomac from Key Bridge to Indian Head, Maryland, and Patapsco River including Baltimore Harbor. The hazardous weather conditions are expected until 8 p.m. this evening.
impacts, strong winds will cause hazardous waves which could capsize or damage vessels. Mariners should alter plans to avoid these hazardous conditions. Remain in port, seek safe harbor, alter course, and/or secure the vessel for hazardous conditions. This is a statement from the National Weather Service. Small craft advisory now in effect until midnight tonight. Southwest winds 10 to 20 knots with gusts up to 30 knots. The areas affected include tidal Potomac River from Indian Head, Maryland to Smith Point, Virginia, Chesapeake Bay from Sandy Point, Maryland to Smith Point, Virginia, Chester River to Queenstown, Maryland, Eastern Bay, Choptank River to Cambridge, Maryland, and the Little Choptank River, Pawtuxent River to Brooms Island, Maryland, and Tanglier Sound and the inland waters surrounding Bloodsworth Island. The hazardous weather conditions are expected until midnight tonight. Impacts, conditions will be hazardous to small craft. Inexperienced mariners, especially those operating smaller vessels, should avoid navigating in hazardous conditions. The current time is 6:04 p.m. Eastern Daylight Time. This is a statement from the National Weather Service. For the following counties, in Virginia, Eastern Highland, Northern Virginia Blue Ridge and Western Highland, and the following counties, in Maryland, Central and Eastern Allegheny, Eastern Garrett, Extreme Western Allegheny and Western Garrett, and the following counties, in West Virginia, Eastern Grant, Eastern Mineral, Eastern Pendleton, Hampshire, Hardy, Western Grant, Western Mineral and Western Pendleton. Wind advisory will expire at 6 p.m. this evening. Winds have fallen below advisory criteria, but will continue to gust around 30 to 40 miles per hour at times in the higher elevations. The 5 p.m. observation in Washington. At Reagan National Airport, partly sunny skies. The temperature was 89 degrees Fahrenheit, or 32 degrees Celsius. Dew point 64. Humidity was 43%. Winds were southwest at 15 miles an hour, gusting to 28, and the barometric pressure was 29.64 inches or 1,003.7 millibars, and rising. Now for some observations from the surrounding area. At BWI Marshall Airport, partly sunny skies. Temperature 86. Wind southwest at 21 miles an hour, gusting to 31. At Charlottesville, fair skies. 89. At Dulles Airport, partly sunny. Temperature 82 degrees. Wind southwest at 8 miles an hour. At Fredericksburg, fair. Temperature 91. At Martinsburg, fair skies. 80. Wind southwest at 10 miles an hour, gusting to 22. At Norfolk, light rain was occurring. Temperature 91 degrees. At Ocean City, fair skies. It was 91 degrees, with a heat index of 96. At Pawtuxent River Naval Air Station, partly sunny. Temperature 92. At Quantico, fair skies. Temperature 89. Wind southwest at 9 miles an hour. For Richmond, partly sunny skies. It was 90. At Roanoke, light rain was occurring. Temperature 80 degrees. At Winchester, fair. Temperature 81. At New York, fair skies. 85. At Philadelphia, partly sunny skies. 92. At Raleigh, partly sunny skies. 82. Now for a few observations on the waters. At Washington Channel, the wind was west at 12 knots, gusting to 15, and the water temperature was 81 degrees. At Piney Point, the wind was northwest at 10 knots. At Thomas Point, the temperature was 86 degrees. Wind west, at 70 knots. Here is a look at the weather features that will affect the region over the next several days. A cold front will cross the area through early Friday. Ahead of the front, there will be a return of hot, humid, and breezy conditions, along with the potential for scattered strong to severe thunderstorms mainly south of Washington, D.C. Low pressure passing to the south may linger rain chances into early Friday. Less humid and seasonable weather is expected this weekend as high pressure builds toward the area. The next frontal system will increase rain chances early next week. Now for the official National Weather Service forecast for the Washington metro area and the surrounding KHB listening area. Rest of this afternoon, partly sunny with a slight chance of showers and thunderstorms.
highs around 90. West winds 15 to 20 miles an hour with gusts up to 35 miles an hour. Chance of rain 20%. Tonight, mostly cloudy with a slight chance of thunderstorms. A slight chance of showers until midnight, then a chance of showers after midnight. Lows in the upper 60s. West winds 15 to 20 miles an hour with gusts up to 30 miles an hour, diminishing to around 5 miles an hour after midnight. Chance of rain 50%. Juneteenth, cloudy with showers likely in the morning, then mostly sunny in the afternoon. Highs in the lower 80s. North winds 5 to 10 miles an hour. Gusts up to 25 miles an hour in the afternoon. Chance of rain 70%. Friday night, mostly clear. Lows in the lower 60s. Northwest winds 10 to 15 miles an hour with gusts up to 25 miles an hour, becoming west around 5 miles an hour after midnight. Saturday, mostly clear. Highs in the mid 80s. Lows in the lower 60s. Sunday, partly cloudy. A chance of showers. Highs in the upper 80s. Lows in the mid 60s. Chance of rain 30%. Monday, showers and a chance of thunderstorms. Highs in the mid-80s. Lows in the mid-60s. Chance of rain 80%. Tuesday through Wednesday, partly cloudy. Highs in the mid-80s. Lows in the lower 60s. This hazardous weather outlook is for the Maryland portion of the Chesapeake Bay, tidal Potomac River, and I-95 corridor through central Maryland, northern Virginia, and District of Columbia. Day 1, this afternoon and tonight. A gale warning is in effect through 8 p.m. for the northern tidal Potomac River and northern portions of the Chesapeake Bay. Scattered severe thunderstorms are possible this afternoon and early this evening with a primary threat of damaging wind gusts. The greatest risk is south of Washington, D.C. Days 2 through 7, Friday through Wednesday. No hazardous weather is expected at this time. Spotter information statement, spotters may need to be activated this afternoon. Now for the National Weather Service marine forecast for the Chesapeake Bay from Sandy Point to North Beach, rest of this afternoon, southwest winds 50 knots with gusts to 25 knots. Waves 3 feet. A slight chance of showers and thunderstorms. Tonight, west winds 10 to 15 knots. Gusts up to 25 knots until midnight. Waves 1 to 2 feet. A slight chance of showers and thunderstorms. Juneteenth, north winds 5 knots. Waves less than 1 foot. A chance of showers. Friday night, west winds 5 to 10 knots. Waves 1 foot. Saturday, northwest winds 5 to 10 knots. Waves 1 foot. Winds and waves higher and visibilities lower in and near thunderstorms. Now for the National Weather Service marine forecast for the tidal Potomac from Key Bridge to Smith Point, rest of this afternoon, southwest winds 50 knots with gusts to 30 knots. Waves 2 feet. A chance of showers and thunderstorms. Tonight, west winds 10 to 15 knots. Gusts up to 25 knots until midnight. Waves 1 to 2 feet. A chance of showers with a slight chance of thunderstorms. Juneteenth, north winds around 5 knots. Waves 1 foot. Showers likely. Friday night, west winds 5 to 10 knots. Waves 1 foot. Saturday, northwest winds 5 to 10 knots. Waves 1 foot. Winds and waves higher and visibilities lower in and near thunderstorms. The Northern Virginia Mountain forecast for elevations above 2,000 feet including the Skyline Drive. Wind advisory in effect until 6 p.m. this evening. Rest of this afternoon, mostly cloudy. A slight chance of showers and thunderstorms. Highs around 80. Breezy. Tonight, mostly cloudy. A slight chance of showers in the evening. A slight chance of thunderstorms. A chance of showers after midnight. Lows in the mid-60s. Breezy. Juneteenth, cloudy in the morning, then clearing. Patchy fog in the morning. Showers likely with a slight chance of thunderstorms in the morning. Highs in the mid-70s. Friday night, mostly clear. Lows in the upper 50s. Saturday, mostly clear. Highs in the mid-70s. Sunday, mostly clear.
lows in the upper 50s. Highs around 80. Monday, mostly cloudy. A chance of showers through the day, then showers with a chance of thunderstorms through the night. Lows in the lower 60s. Highs in the upper 70s. This is the NOAA Weather Radio All Hazards Station KHP36, broadcasting from the National Weather Service Office in Sterling, Virginia, and transmitting on a frequency of 162.550 MHz from an antenna located in Manassas, Virginia. This is a statement from the National Weather Service. Gale warning remains in effect until 8 p.m. this evening. Southwest winds 10 to 20 knots with gusts up to 35 knots. The areas affected include Chesapeake Bay north of Sandy Point, Maryland, tidal Potomac from Key Bridge to Indian Head, Maryland, and Patapsco River including Baltimore Harbor. The hazardous weather conditions are expected until 8 p.m. this evening. Impacts, strong winds will cause hazardous waves which could capsize or damage vessels. Mariners should alter plans to avoid these hazardous conditions. Remain in port, seek safe harbor, alter course, and or secure the vessel for hazardous conditions. This is a statement from the National Weather Service. Small craft advisory now in effect until midnight tonight. Southwest winds 10 to 20 knots with gusts up to 30 knots. The areas affected include tidal Potomac River from Indian Head, Maryland to Smith Point, Virginia, Chesapeake Bay from Sandy Point, Maryland to Smith Point, Virginia, Chester River to Queenstown, Maryland, Eastern Bay, Choptank River to Cambridge, Maryland and the Little Choptank River, Pawtuxent River to Brooms Island, Maryland, and Tanglier Sound and the inland waters surrounding Bloodsworth Island. The hazardous weather conditions are expected until midnight tonight. Impacts, conditions will be hazardous to small craft. Inexperienced mariners, especially those operating smaller vessels, should avoid navigating in hazardous conditions. This is a statement from the National Weather Service. For the following counties, in Virginia, Eastern Highland, Northern Virginia Blue Ridge and Western Highland, and the following counties, in Maryland, Central and Eastern Allegheny, Eastern Garrett, Extreme Western Allegheny and Western Garrett, and the following counties, in West Virginia, Eastern Grant, Eastern Mineral, Eastern Pendleton, Hampshire, Hardy, Western Grant, Western Mineral and Western Pendleton. Wind advisory will expire at 6 p.m. this evening. Winds have fallen below advisory criteria, but will continue to gust around 30 to 40 miles per hour at times in the higher elevations. The 6 p.m. observation in Washington. At Reagan National Airport, partly sunny skies. The temperature was 87 degrees Fahrenheit, or 31 degrees Celsius. Dew point 64. Humidity was 46%. Winds were southwest at 12 miles an hour, gusting to 22 and the barometric pressure was 29.66 inches or 1,004.4 millibars, and rising. Now for some observations from the surrounding area. At BWI Marshall Airport, partly sunny skies. Temperature 87. Winds west at 16 miles an hour, gusting to 28. At Charlottesville, fair skies. 88. At Dulles Airport, partly sunny. Temperature 85 degrees. Wind southwest at 9 miles an hour. At Fredericksburg, fair. Temperature 91. At Martinsburg, fair skies. 79. Winds west at 14 miles an hour. At Norfolk, fair. Temperature 92 degrees, with a heat index of 97. At Ocean City, fair skies. It was 91 degrees, with a heat index of 96. At Pawtuxent River Naval Air Station, partly sunny. Temperature 91. At Quantico, fair skies. Temperature 88. Wind southwest at 8 miles an hour. For Richmond, partly sunny skies. It was 90. At Roanoke, partly sunny. Temperature 79 degrees. At Winchester, fair. Temperature 79. At New York, fair skies. 85. At Philadelphia, partly sunny skies. 89. At Raleigh, partly sunny skies. 87. Now for a few observations on the waters. At Washington Channel, the wind was west at 7 knots, and the water temperature was 81 degrees. At Piney Point, the wind was west at 10 knots. At Thomas Point,
the temperature was 86 degrees. Wind west at 40 knots. The current time is 6:18 p.m. Eastern Daylight Time. Here is a look at the weather features that will affect the region over the next several days. A cold front will cross the area through early Friday. Ahead of the front, there will be a return of hot, humid, and breezy conditions, along with the potential for scattered strong to severe thunderstorms mainly south of Washington, D.C. Low pressure passing to the south may linger rain chances into early Friday. Less humid and seasonable weather is expected this weekend as high pressure builds toward the area. The next frontal system will increase rain chances early next week. Now for the official National Weather Service forecast for the Washington metro area and the surrounding KHB listening area. Rest of this afternoon, partly sunny with a slight chance of showers and thunderstorms. Highs around 90. West winds 15 to 20 miles an hour with gusts up to 35 miles an hour. Chance of rain 20%. Tonight, mostly cloudy with a slight chance of thunderstorms. A slight chance of showers until midnight, then a chance of showers after midnight. Lows in the upper 60s. West winds 15 to 20 miles an hour with gusts up to 30 miles an hour, diminishing to around 5 miles an hour after midnight. Chance of rain 50%. Juneteenth, cloudy with showers likely in the morning, then mostly sunny in the afternoon. Highs in the lower 80s. North winds 5 to 10 miles an hour. Gusts up to 25 miles an hour in the afternoon. Chance of rain 70%. Friday night, mostly clear. Lows in the lower 60s. Northwest winds 10 to 15 miles an hour with gusts up to 25 miles an hour, becoming west around 5 miles an hour after midnight. Saturday, mostly clear. Highs in the mid 80s. Lows in the lower 60s. Sunday, partly cloudy. A chance of showers. Highs in the upper 80s. Lows in the mid 60s. Chance of rain 30%. Monday, showers and a chance of thunderstorms. Highs in the mid 80s. Lows in the mid 60s. Chance of rain 80%. Tuesday through Wednesday, partly cloudy. Highs in the mid 80s. Lows in the lower 60s. The latest river levels in the Potomac, Shenandoah, and Rappahannock basins are as follows. All reports are current as of 1 p.m. and are measured in feet. For Potomac River at Shepherdstown, 2.3. Potomac River at Point of Rocks, 1.5. Potomac River at Edwards Ferry, 3.4. Potomac River at Little Falls, 2.9. North Fork Shenandoah River near Strasburg, 1.9. South Fork Shenandoah River at Front Royal, 1.2. 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Rapidan River near Culpeper, 0.7. Opeckham Creek near Martinsburg, 2.0. 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This hazardous weather outlook is for the Maryland portion of the Chesapeake Bay, tidal Potomac River, and I-95 corridor through central Maryland, northern Virginia, and District of Columbia. Day 1, this afternoon and tonight. A gale warning is in effect through 8 p.m. for the northern tidal Potomac River and northern portions of the Chesapeake Bay. Scattered severe thunderstorms are possible this afternoon and early this evening with the primary threat of damaging wind gusts. The greatest risk is south of Washington, D.C. Days 2 through 7, Friday through Wednesday. No hazardous weather is expected at this time. Spotter information statement, spotters may need to be activated this afternoon. Now for the National Weather Service marine forecast for the Chesapeake Bay from Sandy Point to North Beach, rest of this afternoon, southwest winds 15 knots with gusts to 25 knots. Waves 3 feet. A slight chance of showers and thunderstorms. Tonight, west winds 10 to 15 knots. Gusts up to 25 knots until midnight. Waves 1 to 2 feet. A slight chance of showers and thunderstorms. Juneteenth, north winds 5 knots. Waves less than 1 foot. A chance of showers. Friday night, west winds 5 to 10 knots. Waves 1 foot.
Saturday, northwest winds 5 to 10 knots. Waves 1 foot. Winds and waves higher and visibilities lower in and near thunderstorms.

Waves 1 foot. Saturday, northwest winds 5 to 10 knots. Waves 1 foot. Winds and waves higher and visibilities lower in and near thunderstorms. The Northern Virginia Mountain forecast for elevations above 2,000 feet including the Skyline Drive. Wind advisory in effect until 6 p.m. this evening. Rest of this afternoon, mostly cloudy. A slight chance of showers and thunderstorms. Highs around 80. Breezy. Tonight, mostly cloudy. A slight chance of showers in the evening. A slight chance of thunderstorms. A chance of showers after midnight. Lows in the mid-60s. Breezy. Juneteenth, cloudy in the morning, then clearing. Patchy fog in the morning. Showers likely with a slight chance of thunderstorms in the morning. Highs in the mid-70s. Friday night, mostly clear. Lows in the upper 50s. Saturday, mostly clear. Highs in the mid-70s. Sunday, mostly clear. Lows in the upper 50s. Highs around 80. Monday, mostly cloudy. A chance of showers through the day, then showers with a chance of thunderstorms through the night. Lows in the lower 60s. Highs in the upper 70s. This is the NOAA Weather Radio All Hazards Station KHP36, broadcasting from the National Weather Service Office in Sterling, Virginia, and transmitting on a frequency of 162.550 MHz from an antenna located in Manassas, Virginia. This is a statement from the National Weather Service. Gale warning remains in effect until 8 p.m. this evening. Southwest winds 10 to 20 knots with gusts up to 35 knots. The areas affected include Chesapeake Bay north of Sandy Point, Maryland, tidal Potomac from Key Bridge to Indian Head, Maryland, and Patapsco River including Baltimore Harbor. The hazardous weather conditions are expected until 8 p.m. this evening. Impacts, strong winds will cause hazardous waves which could capsize or damage vessels. Mariners should alter plans to avoid these hazardous conditions. Remain in port, seek safe harbor, alter course, and or secure the vessel for hazardous conditions. This is a statement from the National Weather Service. Small craft advisory now in effect until midnight tonight. Southwest winds 10 to 20 knots with gusts up to 30 knots. The areas affected include tidal Potomac River from Indian Head, Maryland to Smith Point, Virginia, Chesapeake Bay from Sandy Point, Maryland to Smith Point, Virginia, Chester River to Queenstown, Maryland, Eastern Bay, Choptank River to Cambridge, Maryland and the Little Choptank River, Pawtuxent River to Brooms Island, Maryland, and Tanglier Sound and the inland waters surrounding Bloodsworth Island. The hazardous weather conditions are expected until midnight tonight. Impacts, conditions will be hazardous to small craft. Inexperienced mariners, especially those operating smaller vessels, should avoid navigating in hazardous conditions. This is a statement from the National Weather Service. For the following counties, in Virginia, Eastern Highland, Northern Virginia Blue Ridge and Western Highland, and the following counties, in Maryland, Central and Eastern Allegheny, Eastern Garrett, Extreme Western Allegheny and Western Garrett, and the following counties, in West Virginia, Eastern Grant, Eastern Mineral, Eastern Pendleton, Hampshire, Hardy, Western Grant, Western Mineral and Western Pendleton. Wind advisory will expire at 6 p.m. this evening. Winds have fallen below advisory criteria, but will continue to gust around 30 to 40 miles per hour at times in the higher elevations. The 6 p.m. observation in Washington. At Reagan National Airport, partly sunny skies. The temperature was 87 degrees Fahrenheit, or 31 degrees Celsius. Dew point 64. Humidity was 46%. Winds were southwest at 12 miles an hour, gusting to 22 and the barometric pressure was 29.66 inches or 1,004.4 millibars, and rising. Now for some observations from the surrounding area. At BWI Marshall Airport, partly sunny skies. Temperature 87. Winds west at 16 miles an hour, gusting to 28. At Charlottesville, fair skies. 88. At Dulles Airport, partly sunny. Temperature 85 degrees. Wind southwest at 9 miles an hour. At Fredericksburg, fair. Temperature 91. At Martinsburg, fair skies. 79. Winds west at 14 miles an hour.

Norfolk, fair. Temperature 92 degrees, with a heat index of 97. At Ocean City, fair skies. It was 91 degrees, with a heat index of 96. At Pawtuxet River Naval Air Station, partly sunny. Temperature 91. At Quantico, fair skies. Temperature 88. Wind southwest at 8 miles an hour. For Richmond, partly sunny skies. It was 90. At Roanoke, partly sunny. Temperature 79 degrees. At Winchester, fair. Temperature 79. At New York, fair skies. 85. At Philadelphia, partly sunny skies. 89. At Raleigh, partly sunny skies. 87. Now for a few observations on the waters. At Washington Channel, the wind was west at 7 knots, and the water temperature was 81 degrees. At Piney Point, the wind was west at 10 knots. At Thomas Point, the temperature was 86 degrees. Wind west, at 14 knots. Here is a look at the weather features that will affect the region over the next several days. A cold front will cross the area through early Friday. Ahead of the front, there will be a return of hot, humid, and breezy conditions, along with the potential for scattered strong to severe thunderstorms mainly south of Washington, D.C. Low pressure passing to the south may linger rain chances into early Friday. Less humid and seasonable weather is expected this weekend as high pressure builds toward the area. The next frontal system will increase rain chances early next week. Now for the official National Weather Service forecast for the Washington metro area and the surrounding KHB listening area. Rest of this afternoon, partly sunny with a slight chance of showers and thunderstorms. Highs around 90. West winds 15 to 20 miles an hour with gusts up to 35 miles an hour. Chance of rain 20%. Tonight, mostly cloudy with a slight chance of thunderstorms. A slight chance of showers until midnight, then a chance of showers after midnight. Lows in the upper 60s. West winds 15 to 20 miles an hour with gusts up to 30 miles an hour, diminishing to around 5 miles an hour after midnight. Chance of rain 50%. Juneteenth, cloudy with showers likely in the morning, then mostly sunny in the afternoon. Highs in the lower 80s. North winds 5 to 10 miles an hour. Gusts up to 25 miles an hour in the afternoon. Chance of rain 70%. Friday night, mostly clear. Lows in the lower 60s. Northwest winds 10 to 15 miles an hour with gusts up to 25 miles an hour, becoming west around 5 miles an hour after midnight. Saturday, mostly clear. Highs in the mid 80s. Lows in the lower 60s. Sunday, partly cloudy. A chance of showers. Highs in the upper 80s. Lows in the mid 60s. Chance of rain 30%. Monday, showers and a chance of thunderstorms. Highs in the mid 80s. Lows in the mid 60s. Chance of rain 80%. Tuesday through Wednesday, partly cloudy. Highs in the mid 80s. Lows in the lower 60s. The current time is 6:33 p.m. Eastern Daylight Time. This hazardous weather outlook is for the Maryland portion of the Chesapeake Bay, tidal Potomac River, and I-95 corridor through central Maryland, northern Virginia, and District of Columbia. Day 1, this afternoon and tonight. A gale warning is in effect through 8 p.m. for the northern tidal Potomac River and northern portions of the Chesapeake Bay. Scattered severe thunderstorms are possible this afternoon and early this evening with the primary threat of damaging wind gusts. The greatest risk is south of Washington, D.C. Days 2 through 7, Friday through Wednesday. No hazardous weather is expected at this time. Spotter information statement, spotters may need to be activated this afternoon. Now for the National Weather Service marine forecast for the Chesapeake Bay from Sandy Point to North Beach, rest of this afternoon, southwest winds 15 knots with gusts to 25 knots. Waves 3 feet. A slight chance of showers and thunderstorms. Tonight, west winds 10 to 15 knots. Gusts up to 25 knots until midnight. Waves 1 to 2 feet. A slight chance of showers and thunderstorms. Juneteenth, north winds 5 knots. Waves less than 1 foot.
a chance of showers. Friday night, west winds 5 to 10 knots. Waves 1 foot. Saturday, northwest winds 5 to 10 knots. Waves 1 foot. Winds and waves higher and visibilities lower in and near thunderstorms. Now for the National Weather Service marine forecast for the tidal Potomac from Key Bridge to Smith Point. Rest of this afternoon, southwest winds 15 knots with gusts to 30 knots. Waves 2 feet. A chance of showers and thunderstorms. Tonight, west winds 10 to 15 knots. Gusts up to 25 knots until midnight. Waves 1 to 2 feet. A chance of showers with a slight chance of thunderstorms. Juneteenth, north winds around 5 knots. Waves 1 foot. Showers likely. Friday night, west winds 5 to 10 knots. Waves 1 foot. Saturday, northwest winds 5 to 10 knots. Waves 1 foot. Winds and waves higher and visibilities lower in and near thunderstorms. The Northern Virginia Mountain forecast for elevations above 2,000 feet including the Skyline Drive. Wind advisory in effect until 6 p.m. this evening. Rest of this afternoon, mostly cloudy. A slight chance of showers and thunderstorms. Highs around 80. Breezy. Tonight, mostly cloudy. A slight chance of showers in the evening. A slight chance of thunderstorms. A chance of showers after midnight. Lows in the mid-60s. Breezy. Juneteenth, cloudy in the morning, then clearing. Patchy fog in the morning. Showers likely with a slight chance of thunderstorms in the morning. Highs in the mid-70s. Friday night, mostly clear. Lows in the upper 50s. Saturday, mostly clear. Highs in the mid-70s. Sunday, mostly clear. Lows in the upper 50s. Highs around 80. Monday, mostly cloudy. A chance of showers through the day, then showers with a chance of thunderstorms through the night. Lows in the lower 60s. Highs in the upper 70s. This is the NOAA Weather Radio All Hazards Station KHP36, broadcasting from the National Weather Service office in Sterling, Virginia, and transmitting on a frequency of 162.550 MHz from an antenna located in Manassas, Virginia. This is a statement from the National Weather Service. Gale warning remains in effect until 8 p.m. this evening. Southwest winds 10 to 20 knots with gusts up to 35 knots. The areas affected include Chesapeake Bay north of Sandy Point, Maryland, tidal Potomac from Key Bridge to Indian Head, Maryland, and Patapsco River including Baltimore Harbor. The hazardous weather conditions are expected until 8 p.m. this evening. Impacts, strong winds will cause hazardous waves which could capsize or damage vessels. Mariners should alter plans to avoid these hazardous conditions. Remain in port, seek safe harbor, alter course, and or secure the vessel for hazardous conditions. This is a statement from the National Weather Service. Small craft advisory now in effect until midnight tonight. Southwest winds 10 to 20 knots with gusts up to 30 knots. The areas affected include tidal Potomac River from Indian Head, Maryland to Smith Point, Virginia, Chesapeake Bay from Sandy Point, Maryland to Smith Point, Virginia, Chester River to Queenstown, Maryland, Eastern Bay, Choptank River to Cambridge, Maryland and the Little Choptank River, Pawtuxent River to Brooms Island, Maryland, and Tanglier Sound and the inland waters surrounding Bloodsworth Island. The hazardous weather conditions are expected until midnight tonight. Impacts, conditions will be hazardous to small craft. Inexperienced mariners, especially those operating smaller vessels, should avoid navigating in hazardous conditions. This is a statement from the National Weather Service. For the following counties, in Virginia, Eastern Highland, Northern Virginia Blue Ridge and Western Highland, and the following counties, in Maryland, Central and Eastern Allegheny, Eastern Garrett, Extreme Western Allegheny and Western Garrett, and the following counties, in West Virginia, Eastern Grant, Eastern Mineral, Eastern Pendleton, Hampshire, Hardy, Western Grant, Western Mineral and Western Pendleton. Wind advisory will expire at 6 p.m. this evening. Winds have fallen below advisory criteria, but will continue to gust around 30 to 40 miles per hour at times in the higher elevations. The 6 p.m. observation in Washington. At Reagan National Airport, partly sunny skies.
The temperature was 87 degrees Fahrenheit, or 31 degrees Celsius. Dew point 64. Humidity was 46%. Winds were southwest at 12 miles an hour, gusting to 22, and the barometric pressure was 29.66 inches or 1,004.4 millibars, and rising. Now for some observations from the surrounding area. At BWI Marshall Airport, partly sunny skies. Temperature 87. Winds west at 16 miles an hour, gusting to 28. At Charlottesville, fair skies. 88. At Dulles Airport, partly sunny. Temperature 85 degrees. Wind southwest at 9 miles an hour. At Fredericksburg, fair. Temperature 91. At Martinsburg, fair skies. 79. Winds west at 14 miles an hour. At Norfolk, fair. Temperature 92 degrees, with a heat index of 97. At Ocean City, fair skies. It was 91 degrees, with a heat index of 96. At Pawtuxent River Naval Air Station, partly sunny. Temperature 91. At Quantico, fair skies. Temperature 88. Wind southwest at 8 miles an hour. For Richmond, partly sunny skies. It was 90. At Roanoke, partly sunny. Temperature 79 degrees. At Winchester, fair. Temperature 79. At New York, fair skies. 85. At Philadelphia, partly sunny skies. 89. At Raleigh, partly sunny skies. 87. Now for a few observations on the waters. At Washington Channel, the wind was west at 7 knots, and the water temperature was 81 degrees. At Piney Point, the wind was west at 10 knots. At Thomas Point, the temperature was 86 degrees. Wind west, at 14 knots. The latest river levels in the Potomac, Shenandoah, and Rappahannock basins are as follows. All reports are current as of 1 p.m. and are measured in feet. For Potomac River at Shepherdstown, 2.3. Potomac River at Point of Rocks, 1.5. Potomac River at Edwards Ferry, 3.4. Potomac River at Little Falls, 2.9. North Fork Shenandoah River near Strasburg, 1.9. South Fork Shenandoah River at Front Royal, 1.2. 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Rapidan River near Culpeper, 0.7. Opeckham Creek near Martinsburg, 2.0. 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Here is a look at the weather features that will affect the region over the next several days. A cold front will cross the area through early Friday. Ahead of the front, there will be a return of hot, humid, and breezy conditions, along with the potential for scattered strong to severe thunderstorms mainly south of Washington, D.C. Low pressure passing to the south may linger rain chances into early Friday. Less humid and seasonable weather is expected this weekend as high pressure builds toward the area. The next frontal system will increase rain chances early next week. Now for the official National Weather Service forecast for the Washington metro area and the surrounding KHB listening area. Rest of this afternoon, partly sunny with a slight chance of showers and thunderstorms. Highs around 90. West winds 15 to 20 miles an hour with gusts up to 35 miles an hour. Chance of rain 20%. Tonight, mostly cloudy with a slight chance of thunderstorms. A slight chance of showers until midnight, then a chance of showers after midnight. Lows in the upper 60s. West winds 15 to 20 miles an hour with gusts up to 30 miles an hour, diminishing to around 5 miles an hour after midnight. Chance of rain 50%. Juneteenth, cloudy with showers likely in the morning, then mostly sunny in the afternoon. Highs in the lower 80s. North winds 5 to 10 miles an hour. Gusts up to 25 miles an hour in the afternoon. Chance of rain 70%. Friday night, mostly clear. Lows in the lower 60s. Northwest winds 10 to 15 miles an hour with gusts up to 25 miles an hour,
becoming west around 5 miles an hour after midnight. Saturday, mostly clear. Highs in the mid-80s. Lows in the lower 60s. Sunday, partly cloudy. A chance of showers. Highs in the upper 80s. Lows in the mid-60s. Chance of rain 30%. Monday, showers and a chance of thunderstorms. Highs in the mid-80s. Lows in the mid-60s. Chance of rain 80%. Tuesday through Wednesday, partly cloudy. Highs in the mid-80s. Lows in the lower 60s. This hazardous weather outlook is for the Maryland portion of the Chesapeake Bay, tidal Potomac River, and I-95 corridor through central Maryland, northern Virginia, and District of Columbia. Day 1, this afternoon and tonight. A gale warning is in effect through 8 p.m. for the northern tidal Potomac River and northern portions of the Chesapeake Bay. Scattered severe thunderstorms are possible this afternoon and early this evening with a primary threat of damaging wind gusts. The greatest risk is south of Washington, D.C. Days 2 through 7, Friday through Wednesday. No hazardous weather is expected at this time. Spotter information statement, spotters may need to be activated this afternoon. Now for the National Weather Service marine forecast for the Chesapeake Bay from Sandy Point to North Beach, rest of this afternoon, southwest winds 50 knots with gusts to 25 knots. Waves 3 feet. A slight chance of showers and thunderstorms. Tonight, west winds 10 to 15 knots. Gusts up to 25 knots until midnight. Waves 1 to 2 feet. A slight chance of showers and thunderstorms. Juneteenth, north winds 5 knots. Waves less than 1 foot. A chance of showers. Friday night, west winds 5 to 10 knots. Waves 1 foot. Saturday, northwest winds 5 to 10 knots. Waves 1 foot. Winds and waves higher and visibilities lower in and near thunderstorms. Now for the National Weather Service marine forecast for the tidal Potomac from Key Bridge to Smith Point, rest of this afternoon, southwest winds 50 knots with gusts to 30 knots. Waves 2 feet. A chance of showers and thunderstorms. Tonight, west winds 10 to 15 knots. Gusts up to 25 knots until midnight. Waves 1 to 2 feet. A chance of showers with a slight chance of thunderstorms. Juneteenth, north winds around 5 knots. Waves 1 foot. Showers likely. Friday night, west winds 5 to 10 knots. Waves 1 foot. Saturday, northwest winds 5 to 10 knots. Waves 1 foot. Winds and waves higher and visibilities lower in and near thunderstorms. The current time is 6:47 p.m. Eastern Daylight Time. The Northern Virginia Mountain forecast for elevations above 2,000 feet including the Skyline Drive. Wind advisory in effect until 6 p.m. this evening. Rest of this afternoon, mostly cloudy. A slight chance of showers and thunderstorms. Highs around 80. Breezy. Tonight, mostly cloudy. A slight chance of showers in the evening. A slight chance of thunderstorms. A chance of showers after midnight. Lows in the mid-60s. Breezy. Juneteenth, cloudy in the morning, then clearing. Patchy fog in the morning. Showers likely with a slight chance of thunderstorms in the morning. Highs in the mid-70s. Friday night, mostly clear. Lows in the upper 50s. Saturday, mostly clear. Highs in the mid-70s. Sunday, mostly clear. Lows in the upper 50s. Highs around 80. Monday, mostly cloudy. A chance of showers through the day, then showers with a chance of thunderstorms through the night. Lows in the lower 60s. Highs in the upper 70s. This is the NOAA Weather Radio All Hazards Station KHP36, broadcasting from the National Weather Service Office in Sterling, Virginia, and transmitting on a frequency of 162.550 MHz from an antenna located in Manassas, Virginia. This is a statement from the National Weather Service. Gale warning remains in effect until 8 p.m. this evening. Southwest winds 10 to 20 knots with gusts up to 35 knots. The areas affected include
Chesapeake Bay north of Sandy Point, Maryland, tidal Potomac from Key Bridge to Indian Head, Maryland, and Patapsco River, including Baltimore Harbor. The hazardous weather conditions are expected until 8 p.m. this evening. Impacts, strong winds will cause hazardous waves which could capsize or damage vessels. Mariners should alter plans to avoid these hazardous conditions. Remain in port, seek safe harbor, alter course, and or secure the vessel for hazardous conditions. This is a statement from the National Weather Service. Small craft advisory now in effect until midnight tonight. Southwest winds 10 to 20 knots with gusts up to 30 knots. The areas affected include tidal Potomac River from Indian Head, Maryland to Smith Point, Virginia, Chesapeake Bay from Sandy Point, Maryland to Smith Point, Virginia, Chester River to Queenstown, Maryland, Eastern Bay, Choptank River to Cambridge, Maryland and the Little Choptank River, Pawtuxent River to Brooms Island, Maryland, and Tanglier Sound and the inland waters surrounding Bloodsworth Island. The hazardous weather conditions are expected until midnight tonight. Impacts, conditions will be hazardous to small craft. Inexperienced mariners, especially those operating smaller vessels, should avoid navigating in hazardous conditions. This is a statement from the National Weather Service. For the following counties, in Virginia, Eastern Highland, Northern Virginia Blue Ridge and Western Highland, and the following counties, in Maryland, Central and Eastern Allegheny, Eastern Garrett, Extreme Western Allegheny and Western Garrett, and the following counties, in West Virginia, Eastern Grant, Eastern Mineral, Eastern Pendleton, Hampshire, Hardy, Western Grant, Western Mineral and Western Pendleton. Wind advisory will expire at 6 p.m. this evening. Winds have fallen below advisory criteria, but will continue to gust around 30 to 40 miles per hour at times in the higher elevations. The 6 p.m. observation in Washington. At Reagan National Airport, partly sunny skies. The temperature was 87 degrees Fahrenheit, or 31 degrees Celsius. Dew point 64. Humidity was 46%. Winds were southwest at 12 miles an hour, gusting to 22, and the barometric pressure was 29.66 inches or 1,004.4 millibars, and rising. Now for some observations from the surrounding area. At BWI Marshall Airport, partly sunny skies. Temperature 87. Winds west at 16 miles an hour, gusting to 28. At Charlottesville, fair skies. 88. At Dulles Airport, partly sunny. Temperature 85 degrees. Wind southwest at 9 miles an hour. At Fredericksburg, fair. Temperature 91. At Martinsburg, fair skies. 79. Winds west at 14 miles an hour. At Norfolk, fair. Temperature 92 degrees, with a heat index of 97. At Ocean City, fair skies. It was 91 degrees, with a heat index of 96. At Pawtuxent River Naval Air Station, partly sunny. Temperature 91. At Quantico, fair skies. Temperature 88. Wind southwest at 8 miles an hour. For Richmond, partly sunny skies. It was 90. At Roanoke, partly sunny. Temperature 79 degrees. At Winchester, fair. Temperature 79. At New York, fair skies. 85. At Philadelphia, partly sunny skies. 89. At Raleigh, partly sunny skies. 87. Now for a few observations on the waters. At Washington Channel, the wind was west at 7 knots, and the water temperature was 81 degrees. At Piney Point, the wind was west at 10 knots. At Thomas Point, the temperature was 86 degrees. Wind west, at 14 knots. Here is a look at the weather features that will affect the region over the next several days. A cold front will cross the area through early Friday. Ahead of the front, there will be a return of hot, humid, and breezy conditions, along with the potential for scattered strong to severe thunderstorms mainly south of Washington, D.C. Low pressure passing to the south may linger rain chances into early Friday. Less humid and seasonable weather is expected this weekend as high pressure builds toward the area. The next frontal system will increase rain chances early next week. Now for the official National Weather Service forecast for the Washington metro area and the surrounding KHB listening area.
Rest of this afternoon, partly sunny with a slight chance of showers and thunderstorms. Highs around 90. West winds 15 to 20 miles an hour with gusts up to 35 miles an hour. Chance of rain 20%. Tonight, mostly cloudy with a slight chance of thunderstorms. A slight chance of showers until midnight, then a chance of showers after midnight. Lows in the upper 60s. West winds 15 to 20 miles an hour with gusts up to 30 miles an hour, diminishing to around 5 miles an hour after midnight. Chance of rain 50%. Juneteenth, cloudy with showers likely in the morning, then mostly sunny in the afternoon. Highs in the lower 80s. North winds 5 to 10 miles an hour. Gusts up to 25 miles an hour in the afternoon. Chance of rain 70%. Friday night, mostly clear. Lows in the lower 60s. Northwest winds 10 to 15 miles an hour with gusts up to 25 miles an hour, becoming west around 5 miles an hour after midnight. Saturday, mostly clear. Highs in the mid 80s. Lows in the lower 60s. Sunday, partly cloudy. A chance of showers. Highs in the upper 80s. Lows in the mid 60s. Chance of rain 30%. Monday, showers and a chance of thunderstorms. Highs in the mid 80s. Lows in the mid 60s. Chance of rain 80%. Tuesday through Wednesday, partly cloudy. Highs in the mid 80s. Lows in the lower 60s. This hazardous weather outlook is for the Maryland portion of the Chesapeake Bay, tidal Potomac River, and I-95 corridor through central Maryland, northern Virginia, and District of Columbia. Day 1, this afternoon and tonight. A gale warning is in effect through 8 p.m. for the northern tidal Potomac River and northern portions of the Chesapeake Bay. Scattered severe thunderstorms are possible this afternoon and early this evening with a primary threat of damaging wind gusts. The greatest risk is south of Washington, D.C. Days 2 through 7, Friday through Wednesday. No hazardous weather is expected at this time. Spotter information statement, spotters may need to be activated this afternoon. Now for the National Weather Service marine forecast for the Chesapeake Bay from Sandy Point to North Beach. Rest of this afternoon, southwest winds 15 knots with gusts to 25 knots. Waves 3 feet. A slight chance of showers and thunderstorms. Tonight, west winds 10 to 15 knots. Gusts up to 25 knots until midnight. Waves 1 to 2 feet. A slight chance of showers and thunderstorms. Juneteenth, north winds 5 knots. Waves less than 1 foot. A chance of showers. Friday night, west winds 5 to 10 knots. Waves 1 foot. Saturday, northwest winds 5 to 10 knots. Waves 1 foot. Winds and waves higher and visibilities lower in and near thunderstorms. Now for the National Weather Service marine forecast for the tidal Potomac from Key Bridge to Smith Point. Rest of this afternoon, southwest winds 15 knots with gusts to 30 knots. Waves 2 feet. A chance of showers and thunderstorms. Tonight, west winds 10 to 15 knots. Gusts up to 25 knots until midnight. Waves 1 to 2 feet. A chance of showers with a slight chance of thunderstorms. Juneteenth, north winds around 5 knots. Waves 1 foot. Showers likely. Friday night, west winds 5 to 10 knots. Waves 1 foot. Saturday, northwest winds 5 to 10 knots. Waves 1 foot. Winds and waves higher and visibilities lower in and near thunderstorms. The marine forecast for the coastal waters from Fenwick Island to Chincoteague and out 20 nautical miles. Small craft advisory in effect through Friday morning through 7 p.m. South winds 20 to 25 knots with gusts up to 30 knots. Seas 5 to 6 feet, occasionally to 9 feet. Wave detail, southeast 5 feet at 7 seconds. Tonight, southwest winds 15 to 20 knots, diminishing to 10 to 15 knots in the late evening and overnight. Gusts up to 25 knots. Seas 4 to 5 feet, occasionally to 7 feet. Wave detail, southeast 5 feet at 7 seconds. A chance of showers and thunderstorms in the evening, then showers likely after midnight. Friday, west winds 10 to 15 knots, becoming north 5 to 10 knots in the afternoon.
seas 3 to 4 feet, occasionally to 6 feet. Wave detail, south 4 feet at 7 seconds. Showers. Friday night, west winds 5 to 10 knots with gusts up to 15 knots. Seas 2 to 3 feet. Wave detail, south 3 feet at 7 seconds. Saturday, west winds 5 to 10 knots with gusts up to 15 knots. Seas 2 to 3 feet. Wave detail, south 3 feet at 7 seconds and northwest 1 foot at 2 seconds. Saturday night, west winds 5 to 10 knots with gusts up to 15 knots. Seas around 2 feet. Wave detail, south 2 feet at 7 seconds and west 1 foot at 3 seconds. Sunday, west winds 5 knots, becoming south in the afternoon. Seas around 2 feet. Sunday night, south winds 10 to 15 knots. Seas 2 to 3 feet. Monday, south winds 15 to 20 knots with gusts up to 25 knots, increasing to 20 to 25 knots with gusts up to 35 knots in the afternoon. Seas 3 to 4 feet, occasionally to 6 feet, building to 5 to 6 feet, occasionally to 9 feet in the afternoon. A chance of showers in the afternoon. Monday night, south winds 20 to 25 knots, becoming southwest 15 to 20 knots after midnight. Gusts up to 35 knots. Seas 5 to 6 feet, occasionally to 9 feet. A chance of showers and thunderstorms. Winds and seas higher in and near thunderstorms. The Northern Virginia Mountain Forecast for elevations above 2,000 feet, including the Skyline Drive. Wind advisory in effect until 6 p.m. this evening. Rest of this afternoon, mostly cloudy. A slight chance of showers and thunderstorms. Highs around 80. Breezy. Tonight, mostly cloudy. A slight chance of showers in the evening. A slight chance of thunderstorms. A chance of showers after midnight. Lows in the mid-60s. Breezy. Juneteenth, cloudy in the morning, then clearing. Patchy fog in the morning. Showers likely with a slight chance of thunderstorms in the morning. Highs in the mid-70s. Friday night, mostly clear. Lows in the upper 50s. Saturday, mostly clear. Highs in the mid-70s. Sunday, mostly clear. Lows in the upper 50s. Highs around 80. Monday, mostly cloudy. A chance of showers through the day, then showers with a chance of thunderstorms through the night. Lows in the lower 60s. Highs in the upper 70s. The current time is 7:02 p.m. Eastern Daylight Time. The latest river levels in the Potomac, Shenandoah, and Rappahannock basins are as follows. All reports are current as of 7 p.m. and are measured in feet. For Potomac River at Shepherdstown, 2.3. Potomac River at Point of Rocks, 1.5. 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Potomac River at Little Falls, 3.0. North Fork Shenandoah River near Strasburg, 1.9. 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Rapidan River near Culpeper, 0.7. Opecan Creek near Martinsburg, 2.1. 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Monocacy River at Frederick, 1.8. This is the NOAA Weather Radio All Hazards Station KHP36, broadcasting from the National Weather Service Office in Sterling, Virginia, and transmitting on a frequency of 162.550 MHz from an antenna located in Manassas, Virginia. This is a statement from the National Weather Service. Gale warning remains in effect until 8 p.m. this evening. Southwest winds 10 to 20 knots with gusts up to 35 knots. The areas affected include Chesapeake Bay north of Sandy Point, Maryland, Tidal Potomac from Key Bridge to Indian Head, Maryland, and Patapsco River including Baltimore Harbor. The hazardous weather conditions are expected until 8 p.m. this evening. Impacts, strong winds will cause hazardous waves which could capsize or damage vessels. Mariners should alter plans to avoid these hazardous conditions. Remain in port, seek safe harbor, alter course, and or secure the vessel for hazardous conditions.
This is a statement from the National Weather Service. Small craft advisory now in effect until midnight tonight. Southwest winds 10 to 20 knots with gusts up to 30 knots. The areas affected include tidal Potomac River from Indian Head, Maryland to Smith Point, Virginia, Chesapeake Bay from Sandy Point, Maryland to Smith Point, Virginia, Chester River to Queenstown, Maryland, Eastern Bay, Choptank River to Cambridge, Maryland and the Little Choptank River, Pawtuxent River to Brooms Island, Maryland, and Tanglier Sound and the inland waters surrounding Bloodsworth Island. The hazardous weather conditions are expected until midnight tonight. Impacts, conditions will be hazardous to small craft. Inexperienced mariners, especially those operating smaller vessels, should avoid navigating in hazardous conditions. The 6 p.m. observation in Washington. At Reagan National Airport, partly sunny skies. The temperature was 87 degrees Fahrenheit, or 31 degrees Celsius. Dew point 64. Humidity was 46%. Winds were southwest at 12 miles an hour, gusting to 22, and the barometric pressure was 29.66 inches or 1,004.4 millibars, and rising. Now for some observations from the surrounding area. At BWI Marshall Airport, partly sunny skies. Temperature 87. Winds west at 16 miles an hour, gusting to 28. At Charlottesville, fair skies. 88. At Dulles Airport, partly sunny. Temperature 85 degrees. Wind southwest at 9 miles an hour. At Fredericksburg, fair. Temperature 91. At Martinsburg, fair skies. 79. Winds west at 14 miles an hour. At Norfolk, fair. Temperature 92 degrees, with a heat index of 97. At Ocean City, fair skies. It was 91 degrees, with a heat index of 96. At Pawtuxent River Naval Air Station, partly sunny. Temperature 91. At Quantico, fair skies. Temperature 88. Wind southwest at 8 miles an hour. For Richmond, partly sunny skies. It was 90. At Roanoke, partly sunny. Temperature 79 degrees. At Winchester, fair. Temperature 79. At New York, fair skies. 85. At Philadelphia, partly sunny skies. 89. At Raleigh, partly sunny skies. 87. Now for a few observations on the waters. At Washington Channel, the wind was west at 7 knots, and the water temperature was 81 degrees. At Piney Point, the wind was west at 10 knots. At Thomas Point, the temperature was 86 degrees. Wind west, at 14 knots. Here is a look at the weather features that will affect the region over the next several days. A cold front will cross the area through early Friday. Ahead of the front, there will be a return of hot, humid, and breezy conditions, along with the potential for scattered strong to severe thunderstorms mainly south of Washington, D.C. Low pressure passing to the south may linger rain chances into early Friday. Less humid and seasonable weather is expected this weekend as high pressure builds toward the area. The next frontal system will increase rain chances early next week. Now for the official National Weather Service forecast for the Washington metro area and the surrounding KHB listening area. Rest of this afternoon, partly sunny with a slight chance of showers and thunderstorms. Highs around 90. West winds 15 to 20 miles an hour with gusts up to 35 miles an hour. Chance of rain 20%. Tonight, mostly cloudy with a slight chance of thunderstorms. A slight chance of showers until midnight, then a chance of showers after midnight. Lows in the upper 60s. West winds 15 to 20 miles an hour with gusts up to 30 miles an hour, diminishing to around 5 miles an hour after midnight. Chance of rain 50%. Juneteenth, cloudy with showers likely in the morning, then mostly sunny in the afternoon. Highs in the lower 80s. North winds 5 to 10 miles an hour. Gusts up to 25 miles an hour in the afternoon. Chance of rain 70%. Friday night, mostly clear. Lows in the lower 60s. Northwest winds 10 to 15 miles an hour with gusts up to 25 miles an hour, becoming west around 5 miles an hour after midnight. Saturday, mostly clear.
highs in the mid-80s, lows in the lower 60s. Sunday, partly cloudy, a chance of showers, highs in the upper 80s, lows in the mid-60s, chance of rain 30%. Monday, showers and a chance of thunderstorms, highs in the mid-80s, lows in the mid-60s, chance of rain 80%. Tuesday through Wednesday, partly cloudy, highs in the mid-80s, lows in the lower 60s. This hazardous weather outlook is for the Maryland portion of the Chesapeake Bay, tidal Potomac River, and I-95 corridor through central Maryland, northern Virginia, and District of Columbia. Day 1, this afternoon and tonight. A gale warning is in effect through 8 p.m. for the northern tidal Potomac River and northern portions of the Chesapeake Bay. Scattered severe thunderstorms are possible this afternoon and early this evening with a primary threat of damaging wind gusts. The greatest risk is south of Washington, D.C. Days 2 through 7, Friday through Wednesday. No hazardous weather is expected at this time. Spotter information statement, spotters may need to be activated this afternoon. Now for the National Weather Service marine forecast for the Chesapeake Bay from Sandy Point to North Beach, rest of this afternoon, southwest winds 15 knots with gusts to 25 knots. Waves 3 feet. A slight chance of showers and thunderstorms. Tonight, west winds 10 to 15 knots. Gusts up to 25 knots until midnight. Waves 1 to 2 feet. A slight chance of showers and thunderstorms. Juneteenth, north winds 5 knots. Waves less than 1 foot. A chance of showers. Friday night, west winds 5 to 10 knots. Waves 1 foot. Saturday, northwest winds 5 to 10 knots. Waves 1 foot. Winds and waves higher and visibilities lower in and near thunderstorms. Now for the National Weather Service marine forecast for the tidal Potomac from Key Bridge to Smith Point, rest of this afternoon, southwest winds 15 knots with gusts to 30 knots. Waves 2 feet. A chance of showers and thunderstorms. Tonight, west winds 10 to 15 knots. Gusts up to 25 knots until midnight. Waves 1 to 2 feet. A chance of showers with a slight chance of thunderstorms. Juneteenth, north winds around 5 knots. Waves 1 foot. Showers likely. Friday night, west winds 5 to 10 knots. Waves 1 foot. Saturday, northwest winds 5 to 10 knots. Waves 1 foot. Winds and waves higher and visibilities lower in and near thunderstorms. The marine forecast for the coastal waters from Fenwick Island to Chincoteague and out 20 nautical miles. Small craft advisory in effect until 7 a.m. Friday. Tonight, southwest winds 10 to 15 knots with gusts up to 20 knots, increasing to 15 to 20 knots with gusts up to 25 knots after midnight, then becoming west 10 to 15 knots with gusts up to 20 knots late. Seas 4 to 5 feet, occasionally to 7 feet. Wave detail, southeast 5 feet at 7 seconds. A chance of showers and thunderstorms. Friday, west winds 10 to 15 knots, becoming north 5 to 10 knots in the afternoon. Seas 3 to 4 feet, occasionally to 6 feet. Wave detail, south 4 feet at 7 seconds. Showers. Friday night, west winds 5 to 10 knots with gusts up to 15 knots. Seas 2 to 3 feet. Wave detail, south 3 feet at 7 seconds. Saturday, west winds 5 to 10 knots with gusts up to 15 knots. Seas 2 to 3 feet. Wave detail, south 3 feet at 7 seconds and northwest 1 foot at 2 seconds. Saturday night, west winds 5 to 10 knots with gusts up to 15 knots. Seas around 2 feet. Wave detail, south 2 feet at 7 seconds and west 1 foot at 3 seconds. Sunday, west winds 5 knots, becoming south in the afternoon. Seas around 2 feet. Sunday night, south winds 10 to 15 knots. Seas 2 to 3 feet. Monday, south winds 15 to 20 knots with gusts up to 25 knots, increasing to 20 to 25 knots with gusts up to 35 knots in the afternoon. Seas 3 to 4 feet, occasionally to 6 feet, building to 5 to 6 feet, occasionally to 9 feet in the afternoon. A chance of showers in the afternoon.
Monday night, south winds 20 to 25 knots, becoming southwest 15 to 20 knots after midnight. Gusts up to 35 knots. Seas 5 to 6 feet, occasionally to 9 feet. A chance of showers and thunderstorms. Winds and seas higher and near thunderstorms. The Northern Virginia Mountain forecast for elevations above 2,000 feet, including the Skyline Drive. Wind advisory in effect until 6 p.m. this evening. Rest of this afternoon, mostly cloudy. A slight chance of showers and thunderstorms. Highs around 80. Breezy. Tonight, mostly cloudy. A slight chance of showers in the evening. A slight chance of thunderstorms. A chance of showers after midnight. Lows in the mid-60s. Breezy. Juneteenth, cloudy in the morning, then clearing. Patchy fog in the morning. Showers likely with a slight chance of thunderstorms in the morning. Highs in the mid-70s. Friday night, mostly clear. Lows in the upper 50s. Saturday, mostly clear. Highs in the mid-70s. Sunday, mostly clear. Lows in the upper 50s. Highs around 80. Monday, mostly cloudy. A chance of showers through the day, then showers with a chance of thunderstorms through the night. Lows in the lower 60s. Highs in the upper 70s. 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This is a statement from the National Weather Service. Gale warning remains in effect until 8 p.m. this evening. Southwest winds 10 to 20 knots with gusts up to 35 knots. The areas affected include Chesapeake Bay north of Sandy Point, Maryland, Tidal Potomac from Key Bridge to Indian Head, Maryland, and Patapsco River including Baltimore Harbor. The hazardous weather conditions are expected until 8 p.m. this evening. Impacts, strong winds will cause hazardous waves which could capsize or damage vessels. Mariners should alter plans to avoid these hazardous conditions. Remain in port, seek safe harbor, alter course, and or secure the vessel for hazardous conditions. This is a statement from the National Weather Service. Small craft advisory now in effect until midnight tonight. Southwest winds 10 to 20 knots with gusts up to 30 knots. The areas affected include Tidal Potomac River from Indian Head, Maryland to Smith Point, Virginia, Chesapeake Bay from Sandy Point, Maryland to Smith Point, Virginia, Chester River to Queenstown, Maryland, Eastern Bay, Choptank River to Cambridge, Maryland and the Little Choptank River, Pawtuxent River to Brooms Island, Maryland, and Tanglier Sound and the inland waters surrounding Bloodsworth Island. The hazardous weather conditions are expected until midnight tonight. Impacts, conditions will be hazardous to small craft. Inexperienced mariners, especially those operating smaller vessels, should avoid navigating in hazardous conditions. The current time is 7:17 p.m. Eastern Daylight Time. The 7 p.m. observation in Washington. At Reagan National Airport, partly sunny skies. The temperature was 87 degrees Fahrenheit, or 31 degrees Celsius. Dew point 64. Humidity was 46%. Winds were west at 12 miles an hour, gusting to 21, and the barometric pressure was 29.66 inches or 1,004.4 millibars, and steady. Now for some observations from the surrounding area. At BWI Marshall Airport, partly sunny skies. Temperature 85. Winds west at 12 miles an hour. At Charlottesville, fair skies. 87. At Dulles Airport, partly sunny. Temperature 83 degrees. Winds west at 5 miles an hour. At Fredericksburg, fair. Temperature 90. At Martinsburg, fair skies. 81. Winds southwest at 12 miles an hour. At Norfolk, fair. Temperature 89 degrees. At Ocean City, fair skies. It was 91 degrees, with a heat index of 96. At Pawtuxent River Naval Air Station, fair. Temperature 90. At Quantico, fair skies. Temperature 89. Winds west at 12 miles an hour, gusting to 21. For Richmond, partly sunny skies.
It was 88. At Roanoke, partly sunny. Temperature 79 degrees. At Winchester, fair. Temperature 79. At New York, fair skies. 84. At Philadelphia, fair skies. 88. At Raleigh, partly sunny skies. 87. Now for a few observations on the waters. At Washington Channel, the wind was west at 8 knots, and the water temperature was 81 degrees. At Piney Point, the wind was west at 11 knots, gusting to 19. At Thomas Point, the temperature was 85 degrees. Wind west at 13 knots. The latest river levels in the Potomac, Shenandoah, and Rappahannock basins are as follows. All reports are current as of 7 p.m. and are measured in feet. For Potomac River at Shepherdstown, 2.3. Potomac River at Point of Rocks, 1.5. Potomac River at Edwards Ferry, 3.4. Potomac River at Little Falls, 3.0. North Fork Shenandoah River near Strasburg, 1.9. South Fork Shenandoah River at Front Royal, 1.2. 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Rapidan River near Culpeper, 0.7. Opecan Creek near Martinsburg, 2.1. Seneca Creek at Dawsonville, 1.9. Goose Creek near Leesburg, 1.3. Monocacy River at Frederick, 1.8. Here is a look at the weather features that will affect the region over the next several days. A cold front will cross the area through early Friday. Ahead of the front, there will be a return of hot, humid, and breezy conditions, along with the potential for scattered strong to severe thunderstorms mainly south of Washington, D.C. Low pressure passing to the south may linger rain chances into early Friday. Less humid and seasonable weather is expected this weekend as high pressure builds toward the area. The next frontal system will increase rain chances early next week. Now for the official National Weather Service forecast for the Washington metro area and the surrounding KHB listening area. Rest of this afternoon, partly sunny with a slight chance of showers and thunderstorms. Highs around 90. West winds 15 to 20 miles an hour with gusts up to 35 miles an hour. Chance of rain 20%. Tonight, mostly cloudy with a slight chance of thunderstorms. A slight chance of showers until midnight, then a chance of showers after midnight. Lows in the upper 60s. West winds 15 to 20 miles an hour with gusts up to 30 miles an hour, diminishing to around 5 miles an hour after midnight. Chance of rain 50%. Juneteenth, cloudy with showers likely in the morning, then mostly sunny in the afternoon. Highs in the lower 80s. North winds 5 to 10 miles an hour. Gusts up to 25 miles an hour in the afternoon. Chance of rain 70%. Friday night, mostly clear. Lows in the lower 60s. Northwest winds 10 to 15 miles an hour with gusts up to 25 miles an hour, becoming west around 5 miles an hour after midnight. Saturday, mostly clear. Highs in the mid 80s. Lows in the lower 60s. Sunday, partly cloudy. A chance of showers. Highs in the upper 80s. Lows in the mid 60s. Chance of rain 30%. Monday, showers and a chance of thunderstorms. Highs in the mid 80s. Lows in the mid 60s. Chance of rain 80%. Tuesday through Wednesday, partly cloudy. Highs in the mid 80s. Lows in the lower 60s. This hazardous weather outlook is for the Maryland portion of the Chesapeake Bay, tidal Potomac River, and I-95 corridor through central Maryland, northern Virginia, and District of Columbia. Day 1, this afternoon and tonight. A gale warning is in effect through 8 p.m. for the northern tidal Potomac River and northern portions of the Chesapeake Bay. Scattered severe thunderstorms are possible this afternoon and early this evening with the primary threat of damaging wind gusts. The greatest risk is south of Washington, D.C. Days 2 through 7, Friday through Wednesday. No hazardous weather is expected at this time. Spotter information statement, spotters may need to be activated this afternoon. Now for the National Weather Service marine forecast for the Chesapeake Bay from Sandy Point to North Beach,
Rest of this afternoon, southwest winds 50 knots with gusts to 25 knots. Waves 3 feet. A slight chance of showers and thunderstorms. Tonight, west winds 10 to 15 knots.

Rest of this afternoon, southwest winds 50 knots with gusts to 30 knots. Waves 2 feet. A chance of showers and thunderstorms. Tonight, west winds 10 to 15 knots. Gusts up to 25 knots until midnight. Waves 1 to 2 feet. A chance of showers with a slight chance of thunderstorms. Juneteenth, north winds around 5 knots. Waves 1 foot. Showers likely. Friday night, west winds 5 to 10 knots. Waves 1 foot. Saturday, northwest winds 5 to 10 knots. Waves 1 foot. Winds and waves higher and visibilities lower in and near thunderstorms. The Northern Virginia Mountain forecast for elevations above 2,000 feet including the Skyline Drive. Wind advisory in effect until 6 p.m. this evening. Rest of this afternoon, mostly cloudy. A slight chance of showers and thunderstorms. Highs around 80. Breezy. Tonight, mostly cloudy. A slight chance of showers in the evening. A slight chance of thunderstorms. A chance of showers after midnight. Lows in the mid-60s. Breezy. Juneteenth, cloudy in the morning, then clearing. Patchy fog in the morning. Showers likely with a slight chance of thunderstorms in the morning. Highs in the mid-70s. Friday night, mostly clear. Lows in the upper 50s. Saturday, mostly clear. Highs in the mid-70s. Sunday, mostly clear. Lows in the upper 50s. Highs around 80. Monday, mostly cloudy. A chance of showers through the day, then showers with a chance of thunderstorms through the night. Lows in the lower 60s. Highs in the upper 70s. This is the NOAA Weather Radio All Hazards Station KHP36, broadcasting from the National Weather Service Office in Sterling, Virginia, and transmitting on a frequency of 162.550 MHz from an antenna located in Manassas, Virginia. This is a statement from the National Weather Service. Gale warning remains in effect until 8 p.m. this evening. Southwest winds 10 to 20 knots with gusts up to 35 knots. The areas affected include Chesapeake Bay north of Sandy Point, Maryland, Tidal Potomac from Key Bridge to Indian Head, Maryland, and Patapsco River including Baltimore Harbor. The hazardous weather conditions are expected until 8 p.m. this evening. Impacts, strong winds will cause hazardous waves which could capsize or damage vessels. Mariners should alter plans to avoid these hazardous conditions. Remain in port, seek safe harbor, alter course, and or secure the vessel for hazardous conditions. This is a statement from the National Weather Service. Small craft advisory now in effect until midnight tonight. Southwest winds 10 to 20 knots with gusts up to 30 knots. The areas affected include Tidal Potomac River from Indian Head, Maryland to Smith Point, Virginia, Chesapeake Bay from Sandy Point, Maryland to Smith Point, Virginia, Chester River to Queenstown, Maryland, Eastern Bay, Choptank River to Cambridge, Maryland and the Little Choptank River, Pawtuxent River to Brooms Island, Maryland, and Tanglier Sound and the inland waters surrounding Bloodsworth Island. The hazardous weather conditions are expected until midnight tonight. Impacts, conditions will be hazardous to small craft. Inexperienced mariners, especially those operating smaller vessels, should avoid navigating in hazardous conditions. The 7 p.m. observation in Washington. At Reagan National Airport, partly sunny skies. The temperature was 87 degrees Fahrenheit, or 31 degrees Celsius. Dew point 64. Humidity was 46%. Winds were west at 12 miles an hour, gusting to 21, and the barometric pressure was 29.66 inches or 1,004.4 millibars, and steady. Now for some observations from the surrounding area. At BWI Marshall Airport, partly sunny skies. Temperature 85. Winds west at 12 miles an hour. At Charlottesville, fair skies. 87. At Dulles Airport, partly sunny. Temperature 83 degrees. Winds west at 5 miles an hour. At Fredericksburg, fair. Temperature 90. At Martinsburg, fair skies. 81. Wind southwest at 12 miles an hour. At Norfolk, fair. Temperature 89 degrees. At Ocean City, fair skies.
It was 91 degrees.

degrees, with a heat index of 96. At Pawtuxent River Naval Air Station, fair. Temperature 90. At Quantico, fair skies. Temperature 89. Winds west at 12 miles an hour, gusting to 21. For Richmond, partly sunny skies. It was 88. At Roanoke, partly sunny. Temperature 79 degrees. At Winchester, fair. Temperature 79. At New York, fair skies. 84. At Philadelphia, fair skies. 88. At Raleigh, partly sunny skies. 87. Now for a few observations on the waters. At Washington Channel, the wind was west at 8 knots, and the water temperature was 81 degrees. At Piney Point, the wind was west at 11 knots, gusting to 19. At Thomas Point, the temperature was 85 degrees. Wind west, at 13 knots. Here is a look at the weather features that will affect the region over the next several days. A cold front will cross the area through early Friday. Ahead of the front, there will be a return of hot, humid, and breezy conditions, along with the potential for scattered strong to severe thunderstorms mainly south of Washington, D.C. Low pressure passing to the south may linger rain chances into early Friday. Less humid and seasonable weather is expected this weekend as high pressure builds toward the area. The next frontal system will increase rain chances early next week. Now for the official National Weather Service forecast for the Washington metro area and the surrounding KHB listening area. Rest of this afternoon, partly sunny with a slight chance of showers and thunderstorms. Highs around 90. West winds 15 to 20 miles an hour with gusts up to 35 miles an hour. Chance of rain 20%. Tonight, mostly cloudy with a slight chance of thunderstorms. A slight chance of showers until midnight, then a chance of showers after midnight. Lows in the upper 60s. West winds 15 to 20 miles an hour with gusts up to 30 miles an hour, diminishing to around 5 miles an hour after midnight. Chance of rain 50%. Juneteenth, cloudy with showers likely in the morning, then mostly sunny in the afternoon. Highs in the lower 80s. North winds 5 to 10 miles an hour. Gusts up to 25 miles an hour in the afternoon. Chance of rain 70%. Friday night, mostly clear. Lows in the lower 60s. Northwest winds 10 to 15 miles an hour with gusts up to 25 miles an hour, becoming west around 5 miles an hour after midnight. Saturday, mostly clear. Highs in the mid 80s. Lows in the lower 60s. Sunday, partly cloudy. A chance of showers. Highs in the upper 80s. Lows in the mid 60s. Chance of rain 30%. Monday, showers and a chance of thunderstorms. Highs in the mid 80s. Lows in the mid 60s. Chance of rain 80%. Tuesday through Wednesday, partly cloudy. Highs in the mid 80s. Lows in the lower 60s. The current time is 7:33 p.m. Eastern Daylight Time. This hazardous weather outlook is for the Maryland portion of the Chesapeake Bay, tidal Potomac River, and I-95 corridor through central Maryland, northern Virginia, and District of Columbia. Day 1, this afternoon and tonight. A gale warning is in effect through 8 p.m. for the northern tidal Potomac River and northern portions of the Chesapeake Bay. Scattered severe thunderstorms are possible this afternoon and early this evening with the primary threat of damaging wind gusts. The greatest risk is south of Washington, D.C. Days 2 through 7, Friday through Wednesday. No hazardous weather is expected at this time. Spotter information statement, spotters may need to be activated this afternoon. Now for the National Weather Service marine forecast for the Chesapeake Bay from Sandy Point to North Beach, rest of this afternoon, southwest winds 15 knots with gusts to 25 knots. Waves 3 feet. A slight chance of showers and thunderstorms. Tonight, west winds 10 to 15 knots. Gusts up to 25 knots until midnight. Waves 1 to 2 feet. A slight chance of showers and thunderstorms. Juneteenth, north winds 5 knots. Waves less than 1 foot. A chance of showers. Friday night, west winds 5 to 10 knots. Waves 1 foot.
Saturday, northwest winds 5 to 10 knots. Waves 1 foot. Winds and waves higher and visibilities lower in and near thunderstorms. Now for the National Weather Service marine forecast for the tidal Potomac from Key Bridge to Smith Point. Rest of this afternoon, southwest winds 15 knots with gusts to 30 knots. Waves 2 feet. A chance of showers and thunderstorms. Tonight, west winds 10 to 15 knots. Gusts up to 25 knots until midnight. Waves 1 to 2 feet. A chance of showers with a slight chance of thunderstorms. Juneteenth, north winds around 5 knots. Waves 1 foot. Showers likely. Friday night, west winds 5 to 10 knots. Waves 1 foot. Saturday, northwest winds 5 to 10 knots. Waves 1 foot. Winds and waves higher and visibilities lower in and near thunderstorms. The Northern Virginia Mountain forecast for elevations above 2,000 feet including the Skyline Drive. Wind advisory in effect until 6 p.m. this evening. Rest of this afternoon, mostly cloudy. A slight chance of showers and thunderstorms. Highs around 80. Breezy. Tonight, mostly cloudy. A slight chance of showers in the evening. A slight chance of thunderstorms. A chance of showers after midnight. Lows in the mid-60s. Breezy. Juneteenth, cloudy in the morning, then clearing. Patchy fog in the morning. Showers likely with a slight chance of thunderstorms in the morning. Highs in the mid-70s. Friday night, mostly clear. Lows in the upper 50s. Saturday, mostly clear. Highs in the mid-70s. Sunday, mostly clear. Lows in the upper 50s. Highs around 80. Monday, mostly cloudy. A chance of showers through the day, then showers with a chance of thunderstorms through the night. Lows in the lower 60s. Highs in the upper 70s. This is the NOAA Weather Radio All Hazards Station KHP36, broadcasting from the National Weather Service Office in Sterling, Virginia, and transmitting on a frequency of 162.550 MHz from an antenna located in Manassas, Virginia. This is a statement from the National Weather Service. Gale warning remains in effect until 8 p.m. this evening. Southwest winds 10 to 20 knots with gusts up to 35 knots. The areas affected include Chesapeake Bay north of Sandy Point, Maryland, tidal Potomac from Key Bridge to Indian Head, Maryland, and Patapsco River including Baltimore Harbor. The hazardous weather conditions are expected until 8 p.m. this evening. Impacts, strong winds will cause hazardous waves which could capsize or damage vessels. Mariners should alter plans to avoid these hazardous conditions. Remain in port, seek safe harbor, alter course, and or secure the vessel for hazardous conditions. This is a statement from the National Weather Service. Small craft advisory now in effect until midnight tonight. Southwest winds 10 to 20 knots with gusts up to 30 knots. The areas affected include tidal Potomac River from Indian Head, Maryland to Smith Point, Virginia, Chesapeake Bay from Sandy Point, Maryland to Smith Point, Virginia, Chester River to Queenstown, Maryland, Eastern Bay, Choptank River to Cambridge, Maryland and the Little Choptank River, Pawtuxent River to Brooms Island, Maryland, and Tanglier Sound and the inland waters surrounding Bloodsworth Island. The hazardous weather conditions are expected until midnight tonight. Impacts, conditions will be hazardous to small craft. Inexperienced mariners, especially those operating smaller vessels, should avoid navigating in hazardous conditions. The 7 p.m. observation in Washington. At Reagan National Airport, partly sunny skies. The temperature was 87 degrees Fahrenheit, or 31 degrees Celsius. Dew point 64. Humidity was 46%. Winds were west at 12 miles an hour, gusting to 21, and the barometric pressure was 29.66 inches or 1,004.4 millibars, and steady. Now for some observations from the surrounding area. At BWI Marshall Airport, partly sunny skies. Temperature 85. Winds west at 12 miles an hour. At Charlottesville, fair skies. 87. At Dulles Airport, partly sunny. Temperature 83 degrees. Winds west at 5 miles an hour. At Fredericksburg, fair. Temperature 90.
at Martinsburg, fair skies. 81. Wind southwest at 12 miles an hour. At Norfolk, fair. Temperature 89 degrees. At Ocean City, fair skies. It was 91 degrees, with a heat index of 96. At Pawtuxent River Naval Air Station, fair. Temperature 90. At Quantico, fair skies. Temperature 89. Winds west at 12 miles an hour, gusting to 21. For Richmond, partly sunny skies. It was 88. At Roanoke, partly sunny. Temperature 79 degrees. At Winchester, fair. Temperature 79. At New York, fair skies. 84. At Philadelphia, fair skies. 88. At Raleigh, partly sunny skies. 87. Now for a few observations on the waters. At Washington Channel, the wind was west at 8 knots, and the water temperature was 81 degrees. At Piney Point, the wind was west at 11 knots, gusting to 19. At Thomas Point, the temperature was 85 degrees. Wind west at 13 knots. The latest river levels in the Potomac, Shenandoah, and Rappahannock basins are as follows. All reports are current as of 7 p.m. and are measured in feet. For Potomac River at Shepherdstown, 2.3. Potomac River at Point of Rocks, 1.5. Potomac River at Edwards Ferry, 3.4. Potomac River at Little Falls, 3.0. North Fork Shenandoah River near Strasburg, 1.9. 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Rapidan River near Culpeper, 0.7. Opeckham Creek near Martinsburg, 2.1. 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Here is a look at the weather features that will affect the region over the next several days. A cold front will cross the area through early Friday. Ahead of the front, there will be a return of hot, humid, and breezy conditions, along with the potential for scattered strong to severe thunderstorms mainly south of Washington, D.C. Low pressure passing to the south may linger rain chances into early Friday. Less humid and seasonable weather is expected this weekend as high pressure builds toward the area. The next frontal system will increase rain chances early next week. Now for the official National Weather Service forecast for the Washington metro area and the surrounding KHB listening area. Rest of this afternoon, partly sunny with a slight chance of showers and thunderstorms. Highs around 90. West winds 15 to 20 miles an hour with gusts up to 35 miles an hour. Chance of rain 20%. Tonight, mostly cloudy with a slight chance of thunderstorms. A slight chance of showers until midnight, then a chance of showers after midnight. Lows in the upper 60s. West winds 15 to 20 miles an hour with gusts up to 30 miles an hour, diminishing to around 5 miles an hour after midnight. Chance of rain 50%. Juneteenth, cloudy with showers likely in the morning, then mostly sunny in the afternoon. Highs in the lower 80s. North winds 5 to 10 miles an hour. Gusts up to 25 miles an hour in the afternoon. Chance of rain 70%. Friday night, mostly clear. Lows in the lower 60s. Northwest winds 10 to 15 miles an hour with gusts up to 25 miles an hour, becoming west around 5 miles an hour after midnight. Saturday, mostly clear. Highs in the mid-80s. Lows in the lower 60s. Sunday, partly cloudy. A chance of showers. Highs in the upper 80s. Lows in the mid-60s. Chance of rain 30%. Monday, showers and a chance of thunderstorms. Highs in the mid-80s. Lows in the mid-60s. Chance of rain 80%. Tuesday through Wednesday, partly cloudy. Highs in the mid-80s. Lows in the lower 60s. This hazardous weather outlook is for the Maryland portion of the Chesapeake Bay, tidal Potomac River, and I-95 corridor through central Maryland, northern Virginia, and District of Columbia. Day 1, this afternoon and tonight.
A gale warning is in effect through 8 p.m. for the northern tidal Potomac River and northern portions of the Chesapeake Bay. Scattered severe thunderstorms are possible this afternoon and early this evening with the primary threat of damaging wind gusts. The greatest risk is south of Washington, D.C. Days 2 through 7, Friday through Wednesday. No hazardous weather is expected at this time. Spotter information statement, spotters may need to be activated this afternoon. Now for the National Weather Service marine forecast for the Chesapeake Bay from Sandy Point to North Beach, rest of this afternoon, southwest winds 15 knots with gusts to 25 knots. Waves 3 feet. A slight chance of showers and thunderstorms. Tonight, west winds 10 to 15 knots. Gusts up to 25 knots until midnight. Waves 1 to 2 feet. A slight chance of showers and thunderstorms. Juneteenth, north winds 5 knots. Waves less than 1 foot. A chance of showers. Friday night, west winds 5 to 10 knots. Waves 1 foot. Saturday, northwest winds 5 to 10 knots. Waves 1 foot. Winds and waves higher and visibilities lower in and near thunderstorms. Now for the National Weather Service marine forecast for the tidal Potomac from Key Bridge to Smith Point, rest of this afternoon, southwest winds 15 knots with gusts to 30 knots. Waves 2 feet. A chance of showers and thunderstorms. Tonight, west winds 10 to 15 knots. Gusts up to 25 knots until midnight. Waves 1 to 2 feet. A chance of showers with a slight chance of thunderstorms. Juneteenth, north winds around 5 knots. Waves 1 foot. Showers likely. Friday night, west winds 5 to 10 knots. Waves 1 foot. Saturday, northwest winds 5 to 10 knots. Waves 1 foot. Winds and waves higher and visibilities lower in and near thunderstorms. The current time is 7:47 p.m. Eastern Daylight Time. The Northern Virginia Mountain forecast for elevations above 2,000 feet including the Skyline Drive. Wind advisory in effect until 6 p.m. this evening. Rest of this afternoon, mostly cloudy. A slight chance of showers and thunderstorms. Highs around 80. Breezy. Tonight, mostly cloudy. A slight chance of showers in the evening. A slight chance of thunderstorms. A chance of showers after midnight. Lows in the mid-60s. Breezy. Juneteenth, cloudy in the morning, then clearing. Patchy fog in the morning. Showers likely with a slight chance of thunderstorms in the morning. Highs in the mid-70s. Friday night, mostly clear. Lows in the upper 50s. Saturday, mostly clear. Highs in the mid-70s. Sunday, mostly clear. Lows in the upper 50s. Highs around 80. Monday, mostly cloudy. A chance of showers through the day, then showers with a chance of thunderstorms through the night. Lows in the lower 60s. Highs in the upper 70s. This is the NOAA Weather Radio All Hazards Station KHP36, broadcasting from the National Weather Service Office in Sterling, Virginia, and transmitting on a frequency of 162.550 MHz from an antenna located in Manassas, Virginia. This is a statement from the National Weather Service. Gale warning remains in effect until 8 p.m. this evening. Southwest winds 10 to 20 knots with gusts up to 35 knots. The areas affected include Chesapeake Bay north of Sandy Point, Maryland, tidal Potomac from Key Bridge to Indian Head, Maryland, and Patapsco River including Baltimore Harbor. The hazardous weather conditions are expected until 8 p.m. this evening. Impacts, strong winds will cause hazardous waves which could capsize or damage vessels. Mariners should alter plans to avoid these hazardous conditions. Remain in port, seek safe harbor, alter course, and/or secure the vessel for hazardous conditions. This is a statement from the National Weather Service. Small craft advisory now in effect until midnight tonight. Southwest winds 10 to 20 knots with gusts up to 30 knots. The areas affected include tidal Potomac River from Indian Head, Maryland to Smith Point, Virginia, Chesapeake Bay from Sandy Point, Maryland to Smith Point, Virginia, Chester River to Queenstown, Maryland, Eastern Bay,
Choptank River to Cambridge, Maryland, and the Little Choptank River, Pawtuxent River to Brooms Island, Maryland, and Tanglier Sound and the inland waters surrounding Bloodsworth Island. The hazardous weather conditions are expected until midnight tonight. Impacts, conditions will be hazardous to small craft. Inexperienced mariners, especially those operating smaller vessels, should avoid navigating in hazardous conditions. The 7 p.m. observation in Washington. At Reagan National Airport, partly sunny skies. The temperature was 87 degrees Fahrenheit, or 31 degrees Celsius. Dew point 64. Humidity was 46%. Winds were west at 12 miles an hour, gusting to 21, and the barometric pressure was 29.66 inches or 1,004.4 millibars, and steady. Now for some observations from the surrounding area. At BWI Marshall Airport, partly sunny skies. Temperature 85. Winds west at 12 miles an hour. At Charlottesville, fair skies. 87. At Dulles Airport, partly sunny. Temperature 83 degrees. Winds west at 5 miles an hour. At Fredericksburg, fair. Temperature 90. At Martinsburg, fair skies. 81. Wind southwest at 12 miles an hour. At Norfolk, fair. Temperature 89 degrees. At Ocean City, fair skies. It was 91 degrees, with a heat index of 96. At Pawtuxent River Naval Air Station, fair. Temperature 90. At Quantico, fair skies. Temperature 89. Winds west at 12 miles an hour, gusting to 21. For Richmond, partly sunny skies. It was 88. At Roanoke, partly sunny. Temperature 79 degrees. At Winchester, fair. Temperature 79. At New York, fair skies. 84. At Philadelphia, fair skies. 88. At Raleigh, partly sunny skies. 87. Now for a few observations on the waters. At Washington Channel, the wind was west at 8 knots, and the water temperature was 81 degrees. At Piney Point, the wind was west at 11 knots, gusting to 19. At Thomas Point, the temperature was 85 degrees. Wind west at 13 knots. Here is a look at the weather features that will affect the region over the next several days. A cold front will cross the area through early Friday. Ahead of the front, there will be a return of hot, humid, and breezy conditions, along with the potential for scattered strong to severe thunderstorms mainly south of Washington, D.C. Low pressure passing to the south may linger rain chances into early Friday. Less humid and seasonable weather is expected this weekend as high pressure builds toward the area. The next frontal system will increase rain chances early next week. Now for the official National Weather Service forecast for the Washington metro area and the surrounding KHB listening area. Rest of this afternoon, partly sunny with a slight chance of showers and thunderstorms. Highs around 90. West winds 15 to 20 miles an hour with gusts up to 35 miles an hour. Chance of rain 20%. Tonight, mostly cloudy with a slight chance of thunderstorms. A slight chance of showers until midnight, then a chance of showers after midnight. Lows in the upper 60s. West winds 15 to 20 miles an hour with gusts up to 30 miles an hour, diminishing to around 5 miles an hour after midnight. Chance of rain 50%. Juneteenth, cloudy with showers likely in the morning, then mostly sunny in the afternoon. Highs in the lower 80s. North winds 5 to 10 miles an hour. Gusts up to 25 miles an hour in the afternoon. Chance of rain 70%. Friday night, mostly clear. Lows in the lower 60s. Northwest winds 10 to 15 miles an hour with gusts up to 25 miles an hour, becoming west around 5 miles an hour after midnight. Saturday, mostly clear. Highs in the mid 80s. Lows in the lower 60s. Sunday, partly cloudy. A chance of showers. Highs in the upper 80s. Lows in the mid 60s. Chance of rain 30%. Monday, showers and a chance of thunderstorms. Highs in the mid 80s. Lows in the mid 60s. Chance of rain 80%. Tuesday through Wednesday, partly cloudy.
highs in the mid-80s, lows in the lower 60s. This hazardous weather outlook is for the Maryland portion of the Chesapeake Bay, tidal Potomac River, and I-95 corridor through central Maryland, northern Virginia, and District of Columbia. Day 1, this afternoon and tonight. A gale warning is in effect through 8 p.m. for the northern tidal Potomac River and northern portions of the Chesapeake Bay. Scattered severe thunderstorms are possible this afternoon and early this evening with the primary threat of damaging wind gusts. The greatest risk is south of Washington, D.C. Days 2 through 7, Friday through Wednesday. No hazardous weather is expected at this time. Spotter information statement, spotters may need to be activated this afternoon. Now for the National Weather Service marine forecast for the Chesapeake Bay from Sandy Point to North Beach. Rest of this afternoon, southwest winds 15 knots with gusts to 25 knots. Waves 3 feet. A slight chance of showers and thunderstorms. Tonight, west winds 10 to 15 knots. Gusts up to 25 knots until midnight. Waves 1 to 2 feet. A slight chance of showers and thunderstorms. Juneteenth, north winds 5 knots. Waves less than 1 foot. A chance of showers. Friday night, west winds 5 to 10 knots. Waves 1 foot. Saturday, northwest winds 5 to 10 knots. Waves 1 foot. Winds and waves higher and visibilities lower in and near thunderstorms. Now for the National Weather Service marine forecast for the tidal Potomac from Key Bridge to Smith Point. Rest of this afternoon, southwest winds 15 knots with gusts to 30 knots. Waves 2 feet. A chance of showers and thunderstorms. Tonight, west winds 10 to 15 knots. Gusts up to 25 knots until midnight. Waves 1 to 2 feet. A chance of showers with a slight chance of thunderstorms. Juneteenth, north winds around 5 knots. Waves 1 foot. Showers likely. Friday night, west winds 5 to 10 knots. Waves 1 foot. Saturday, northwest winds 5 to 10 knots. Waves 1 foot. Winds and waves higher and visibilities lower in and near thunderstorms. The Northern Virginia Mountain forecast for elevations above 2,000 feet including the Skyline Drive. Wind advisory in effect until 6 p.m. this evening. Rest of this afternoon, mostly cloudy. A slight chance of showers and thunderstorms. Highs around 80. Breezy. Tonight, mostly cloudy. A slight chance of showers in the evening. A slight chance of thunderstorms. A chance of showers after midnight. Lows in the mid-60s. Breezy. Juneteenth, cloudy in the morning, then clearing. Patchy fog in the morning. Showers likely with a slight chance of thunderstorms in the morning. Highs in the mid-70s. Friday night, mostly clear. Lows in the upper 50s. Saturday, mostly clear. Highs in the mid-70s. Sunday, mostly clear. Lows in the upper 50s. Highs around 80. Monday, mostly cloudy. A chance of showers through the day, then showers with a chance of thunderstorms through the night. Lows in the lower 60s. Highs in the upper 70s. 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This is a statement from the National Weather Service. Small craft advisory in effect until 10 p.m. this evening. West winds 10 to 15 knots with gusts up to 20 knots expected. The areas affected include tidal Potomac from Key Bridge to Indian Head, Maryland. The hazardous weather conditions are expected until 10 p.m. this evening. Impacts, conditions will be hazardous to small craft. Inexperienced mariners, especially those operating smaller vessels, should avoid navigating in hazardous conditions. This is a statement from the National Weather Service. Small craft advisory in effect until 10 p.m. this evening. West winds 10 gusts up to 20 knots expected. The areas affected include tidal Potomac from Key Bridge to Indian Head, Maryland. The hazardous weather conditions are expected until 10 p.m. this evening. Impacts, conditions will be hazardous to small craft.
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